then clearing. Highs in the mid-90s. South winds 5 to 10 miles per hour. Thursday night, mostly clear in the evening, then becoming partly cloudy. Lows in the mid-70s. South winds 5 to 10 miles per hour. Friday and Friday night, mostly clear. Highs in the upper 90s. Lows in the mid-70s. Independence Day through Tuesday, partly cloudy. Highs in the upper 90s. Lows in the mid-70s. Highest heat index readings up to 105. The coastal waters forecast from Baffin Bay to Port Aransas out 20 nautical miles. Tonight, southeast winds around 15 knots. Seas around 3 feet. Wave detail, southeast 3 feet at 6 seconds and southeast 1 foot at 9 seconds. Wednesday, southeast winds 10 to 15 knots. Seas around 3 feet. Wave detail, southeast 3 feet at 6 seconds. Wednesday night, southeast winds 10 to 15 knots. Seas around 3 feet. Wave detail, southeast 3 feet at 6 seconds. Thursday, southeast winds 5 to 10 knots, increasing to 10 to 15 knots in the afternoon. Seas 2 to 3 feet. Wave detail, southeast 3 feet at 6 seconds. Thursday night, southeast winds 10 to 15 knots. Seas 2 to 3 feet. Wave detail, southeast 3 feet at 6 seconds. Friday, southeast winds 5 to 10 knots, increasing to 10 to 15 knots in the afternoon. Seas around 2 feet. Wave detail, southeast 2 feet at 6 seconds. Friday night, southeast winds 10 to 15 knots with gusts up to 20 knots. Seas 2 to 3 feet. Saturday, southeast winds 10 to 15 knots. Seas 2 to 3 feet. Saturday night, southeast winds 10 to 15 knots. Seas 2 to 3 feet. Sunday, southeast winds 10 to 15 knots. Seas 2 to 3 feet. Sunday night, southeast winds 10 to 15 knots. Seas 2 to 3 feet. The Tropical Weather Outlook. For the North Atlantic, Caribbean Sea, and the Gulf of America, tropical cyclone formation is not expected during the next 7 days. The Austin Bergstrom Climate Summary for this evening, as of 5 p.m., June 30, 2026. Today's high temperature of 96 degrees occurred at 3:16 p.m. The normal high is 94. The record high is 100 degrees, which was last set in 2018. Today's low temperature of 77 degrees occurred at 6:30 a.m. The normal low is 73. The record low is 63 degrees, which was set in 1985. No precipitation fell today. Sunset tonight is at 8:36 p.m. Sunrise tomorrow is at 6:33 a.m. The Austin Camp Mabry Climate Summary for this evening, as of 5 p.m., June 30, 2026. Today's high temperature of 95 degrees occurred at 3:59 p.m. The normal high is 95. The record high is 102 degrees, which was set in 2023. Today's low temperature of 77 degrees occurred at 6:52 a.m. The normal low is 74. The record low is 64 degrees, which was set in 1926. No precipitation fell today. Sunset tonight is at 8:37 p.m. Sunrise tomorrow is at 6:33 a.m. You're listening to NOAA Weather Radio, station WXK27, in Austin, Texas, broadcasting on a frequency of 162.4 MHz, originating from the Austin-San Antonio National Weather Service Forecast Office. 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The Austin, NOAA Weather Radio Roundup, at 6 p.m. at Austin Bergstrom International, it was mostly sunny. The temperature was 95, the dew point 68, the relative humidity was 41%, producing a heat index of 99, the wind south at 13 miles an hour, and the pressure was 29.94 inches and

at Camp Mabry. It was sunny. The temperature was 93, the dew point 68. The relative humidity was 43%, producing a heat index of 97. The wind south at 7 miles an hour and the pressure was 29.96 inches and falling. At Pflugerville, Taylor mostly sunny 95. The report from Lago Vista was not available. Georgetown sunny 94. San Marcos sunny 92. Burnett sunny 93. Junction sunny 93. San Antonio mostly sunny 92. Corpus Christi mostly sunny 89. Houston mostly sunny 92. Once again at Austin Bergstrom it was 95, and at Camp Mabry it was 93. Elsewhere across the state, College Station mostly sunny 91. Amarillo partly sunny 88. Abilene sunny 95. Dallas-Fort Worth mostly sunny 93. Your weather synopsis for South Central Texas. Hot, breezy, and dry conditions will continue this week into Saturday. High temperatures are forecast in the 90s each afternoon with a few locations reaching into the triple digits. Lows stay steady in the 70s. Heat index values will also remain elevated with many locations reaching into the 100 to 105 degree range during the afternoons. A weak disturbance could bring a low chance of showers and thunderstorms into the region Sunday into next Monday. Your local forecast. Tonight, clear this evening, then becoming partly cloudy. Lows in the mid-70s. South winds 10 to 15 miles per hour. Wednesday, partly cloudy in the morning, then clearing. Highs in the mid-90s. South winds 5 to 10 miles per hour with gusts up to 20 miles per hour. Wednesday night, mostly clear. Lows in the mid-70s. South winds 5 to 10 miles per hour. Thursday, partly cloudy in the morning, then clearing. Highs in the mid-90s. South winds 5 to 10 miles per hour. Thursday night, mostly clear in the evening, then becoming partly cloudy. Lows in the mid-70s. South winds 5 to 10 miles per hour. Friday and Friday night, mostly clear. Highs in the upper 90s. Lows in the mid-70s. Independence Day through Tuesday, partly cloudy. Highs in the upper 90s. Lows in the mid-70s. Highest heat index readings up to 105. The Austin Bergstrom Climate Summary for this evening, as of 5 p.m., June 30, 2026. Today's high temperature of 96 degrees occurred at 3:16 p.m. The normal high is 94. The record high is 100 degrees, which was last set in 2018. Today's low temperature of 77 degrees occurred at 6:30 a.m. The normal low is 73. The record low is 63 degrees, which was set in 1985. No precipitation fell today. Sunset tonight is at 8:36 p.m. Sunrise tomorrow is at 6:33 a.m. The Austin Camp Mabry Climate Summary for this evening, as of 5 p.m., June 30, 2026. Today's high temperature of 95 degrees occurred at 3:59 p.m. The normal high is 95. The record high is 102 degrees, which was set in 2023. Today's low temperature of 77 degrees occurred at 6:52 a.m. The normal low is 74. The record low is 64 degrees, which was set in 1926. No precipitation fell today. Sunset tonight is at 8:37 p.m. Sunrise tomorrow is at 6:33 a.m. You are listening to NOAA Weather Radio, station WXK27, in Austin, Texas, broadcasting on a frequency of 162.4 MHz, originating from the Austin-San Antonio National Weather Service Forecast Office. The current time is 7:09 p.m. Central Daylight Time. Your weather synopsis for South Central Texas. Hot, breezy, and dry conditions will continue this week into Saturday. High temperatures.

are forecast in the 90s each afternoon, with a few locations reaching into the triple digits. Lows stay steady in the 70s. Heat index values will also remain elevated, with many locations reaching into the 100 to 105 degree range during the afternoons. A weak disturbance could bring a low chance of showers and thunderstorms into the region Sunday into next Monday. Your local forecast. Tonight, clear this evening, then becoming partly cloudy. Lows in the mid-70s. South winds 10 to 15 miles per hour. Wednesday, partly cloudy in the morning, then clearing. Highs in the mid-90s. South winds 5 to 10 miles per hour with gusts up to 20 miles per hour. Wednesday night, mostly clear. Lows in the mid-70s. South winds 5 to 10 miles per hour. Thursday, partly cloudy in the morning, then clearing. Highs in the mid-90s. South winds 5 to 10 miles per hour. Thursday night, mostly clear in the evening, then becoming partly cloudy. Lows in the mid-70s. South winds 5 to 10 miles per hour. Friday and Friday night, mostly clear. Highs in the upper 90s. Lows in the mid-70s. Independence Day through Tuesday, partly cloudy. Highs in the upper 90s. Lows in the mid-70s. Highest heat index readings up to 105. The Austin Bergstrom Climate Summary for this evening, as of 5 p.m., June 30, 2026. Today's high temperature of 96 degrees occurred at 3:16 p.m. The normal high is 94. The record high is 100 degrees, which was last set in 2018. Today's low temperature of 77 degrees occurred at 6:30 a.m. The normal low is 73. The record low is 63 degrees, which was set in 1985. No precipitation fell today. Sunset tonight is at 8:36 p.m. Sunrise tomorrow is at 6:33 a.m. The Austin Camp Mabry Climate Summary for this evening, as of 5 p.m., June 30, 2026. Today's high temperature of 95 degrees occurred at 3:59 p.m. The normal high is 95. The record high is 102 degrees, which was set in 2023. Today's low temperature of 77 degrees occurred at 6:52 a.m. The normal low is 74. The record low is 64 degrees, which was set in 1926. No precipitation fell today. Sunset tonight is at 8:37 p.m. Sunrise tomorrow is at 6:33 a.m. You're listening to NOAA Weather Radio, station WXK27, in Austin, Texas, broadcasting on a frequency of 162.4 megahertz, originating from the Austin-San Antonio National Weather Service Forecast Office. The current time is 7:13 p.m. Central Daylight Time. The Austin NOAA Weather Radio Roundup. At 7 p.m. at Austin Bergstrom International, it was mostly sunny. The temperature was 93, the dew point 70, the relative humidity was 46%, producing a heat index of 99, the wind south at 16 miles an hour gusting to 23, and the pressure was 29.92 inches and falling. At Camp Mabry, it was sunny. The temperature was 93. The dew point 67, the relative humidity was 42%, producing a heat index of 96, the wind southeast at 12 miles an hour gusting to 18, and the pressure was 29.94 inches and falling. At Pflugerville, Taylor sunny 93. The report from Lago Vista was not available. Georgetown sunny 93. San Marcos sunny 91. Burnett sunny 91. Junction sunny 92. San Antonio mostly sunny 90. Corpus Christi mostly sunny 88. Houston mostly sunny 90. Once again at Austin Bergstrom it was 93, and at Camp Mabry it was 93. Elsewhere across the state, College Station mostly sunny 91. Amarillo mostly sunny 92. Abilene sunny 94.

Dallas-Fort Worth mostly sunny 92. Your weather synopsis for South Central Texas. Hot, breezy, and dry conditions will continue this week into Saturday. High temperatures are forecast in the 90s each afternoon with a few locations reaching into the triple digits. Lows stay steady in the 70s. Heat index values will also remain elevated with many locations reaching into the 100 to 105 degree range during the afternoons. A weak disturbance could bring a low chance of showers and thunderstorms into the region Sunday into next Monday. Your local forecast. Tonight, clear this evening, then becoming partly cloudy. Lows in the mid-70s. South winds 10 to 15 miles per hour. Wednesday, partly cloudy in the morning, then clearing. Highs in the mid-90s. South winds 5 to 10 miles per hour with gusts up to 20 miles per hour. Wednesday night, mostly clear. Lows in the mid-70s. South winds 5 to 10 miles per hour. Thursday, partly cloudy in the morning, then clearing. Highs in the mid-90s. South winds 5 to 10 miles per hour. Thursday night, mostly clear in the evening, then becoming partly cloudy. Lows in the mid-70s. South winds 5 to 10 miles per hour. Friday and Friday night, mostly clear. Highs in the upper 90s. Lows in the mid-70s. Independence Day through Tuesday, partly cloudy. Highs in the upper 90s. Lows in the mid-70s. Highest heat index readings up to 105. The Austin Bergstrom Climate Summary for this evening, as of 5 p.m., June 30, 2026. Today's high temperature of 96 degrees occurred at 3:16 p.m. The normal high is 94. The record high is 100 degrees, which was last set in 2018. Today's low temperature of 77 degrees occurred at 6:30 a.m. The normal low is 73. The record low is 63 degrees, which was set in 1985. No precipitation fell today. Sunset tonight is at 8:36 p.m. Sunrise tomorrow is at 6:33 a.m. The Austin Camp Mabry Climate Summary for this evening, as of 5 p.m., June 30, 2026. Today's high temperature of 95 degrees occurred at 3:59 p.m. The normal high is 95. The record high is 102 degrees, which was set in 2023. Today's low temperature of 77 degrees occurred at 6:52 a.m. The normal low is 74. The record low is 64 degrees, which was set in 1926. No precipitation fell today. Sunset tonight is at 8:37 p.m. Sunrise tomorrow is at 6:33 a.m. You are listening to NOAA Weather Radio, station WXK27, in Austin, Texas, broadcasting on a frequency of 162.4 MHz, originating from the Austin-San Antonio National Weather Service Forecast Office. The current time is 7:18 p.m. Central Daylight Time. The Austin, NOAA Weather Radio Roundup, at 7 p.m. at Austin Bergstrom International, it was mostly sunny. The temperature was 93, the dew point 70, the relative humidity was 46%, producing a heat index of 99, the wind south at 16 miles an hour gusting to 23, and the pressure was 29.92 inches and falling. At Camp Mabry, it was sunny. The temperature was 93. The dew point 67, the relative humidity was 42%, producing a heat index of 96, the wind southeast at 12 miles an hour gusting to 18, and the pressure was 29.94 inches and falling. At Pflugerville, Taylor sunny 93. The report from Lago Vista was not available. Georgetown sunny 93. San Marcos sunny 91. Burnett sunny 91. Junction sunny 92. San Antonio mostly sunny 90. Corpus Christi mostly sunny 88. Houston mostly sunny 90. Once again at Austin.

Bergstrom, it was 93, and at Camp Mabry, it was 93. Elsewhere across the state, College Station, mostly sunny, 91. Amarillo, mostly sunny, 92. Abilene, sunny, 94. Dallas-Fort Worth, mostly sunny, 92. Your weather synopsis for South Central Texas. Hot, breezy, and dry conditions will continue this week into Saturday. High temperatures are forecast in the 90s each afternoon, with a few locations reaching into the triple digits. Lows stay steady in the 70s. Heat index values will also remain elevated, with many locations reaching into the 100 to 105 degree range during the afternoons. A weak disturbance could bring a low chance of showers and thunderstorms into the region Sunday into next Monday. Your local forecast. Tonight, clear this evening, then becoming partly cloudy. Lows in the mid-70s. South winds 10 to 15 miles per hour. Wednesday, partly cloudy in the morning, then clearing. Highs in the mid-90s. South winds 5 to 10 miles per hour with gusts up to 20 miles per hour. Wednesday night, mostly clear. Lows in the mid-70s. South winds 5 to 10 miles per hour. Thursday, partly cloudy in the morning, then clearing. Highs in the mid-90s. South winds 5 to 10 miles per hour. Thursday night, mostly clear in the evening, then becoming partly cloudy. Lows in the mid-70s. South winds 5 to 10 miles per hour. Friday and Friday night, mostly clear. Highs in the upper 90s. Lows in the mid-70s. Independence Day through Tuesday, partly cloudy. Highs in the upper 90s. Lows in the mid-70s. Highest heat index readings up to 105. The Austin Bergstrom Climate Summary for this evening, as of 5 p.m., June 30th, 2026. Today's high temperature of 96 degrees occurred at 3:16 p.m. The normal high is 94. The record high is 100 degrees, which was last set in 2018. Today's low temperature of 77 degrees occurred at 6:30 a.m. The normal low is 73. The record low is 63 degrees, which was set in 1985. No precipitation fell today. Sunset tonight is at 8:36 p.m. Sunrise tomorrow is at 6:33 a.m. The Austin Camp Mabry Climate Summary for this evening, as of 5 p.m., June 30th, 2026. Today's high temperature of 95 degrees occurred at 3:59 p.m. The normal high is 95. The record high is 102 degrees, which was set in 2023. Today's low temperature of 77 degrees occurred at 6:52 a.m. The normal low is 74. The record low is 64 degrees, which was set in 1926. No precipitation fell today. Sunset tonight is at 8:37 p.m. Sunrise tomorrow is at 6:33 a.m. You're listening to NOAA Weather Radio, station WXK27, in Austin, Texas, broadcasting on a frequency of 162.4 megahertz, originating from the Austin-San Antonio National Weather Service Forecast Office. The current time is 7:24 p.m. Central Daylight Time. The Austin NOAA Weather Radio Roundup. At 7 p.m. at Austin Bergstrom International, it was mostly sunny. The temperature was 93, the dew point 70, the relative humidity was 46%, producing a heat index of 99, the wind south at 16 miles an hour gusting to 23, and the pressure was 29.92 inches and falling. At Camp Mabry, it was sunny. The temperature was 93. The dew point 67, the relative humidity was 42%, producing a heat index of 96, the wind southeast at 12 miles an hour gusting to 18, and the pressure was 29.94 inches and falling. At Pflugerville, Taylor sunny 93. The report from Lago Vista was not available. Georgetown sunny 93. San Marcos sunny 91.

Sunny 91. Junction Sunny 92. San Antonio mostly sunny 90. Corpus Christi mostly sunny 88. Houston mostly sunny 90. Once again at Austin Bergstrom it was 93, and at Camp Mabry it was 93. Elsewhere across the state, College Station mostly sunny 91. Amarillo mostly sunny 92. Abilene sunny 94. Dallas-Fort Worth mostly sunny 92. Your weather synopsis for South Central Texas. Hot, breezy, and dry conditions will continue this week into Saturday. High temperatures are forecast in the 90s each afternoon with a few locations reaching into the triple digits. Lows stay steady in the 70s. Heat index values will also remain elevated with many locations reaching into the 100 to 105 degree range during the afternoons. A weak disturbance could bring a low chance of showers and thunderstorms into the region Sunday into next Monday. Your local forecast. Tonight, clear this evening, then becoming partly cloudy. Lows in the mid-70s. South winds 10 to 15 miles per hour. Wednesday, partly cloudy in the morning, then clearing. Highs in the mid-90s. South winds 5 to 10 miles per hour with gusts up to 20 miles per hour. Wednesday night, mostly clear. Lows in the mid-70s. South winds 5 to 10 miles per hour. Thursday, partly cloudy in the morning, then clearing. Highs in the mid-90s. South winds 5 to 10 miles per hour. Thursday night, mostly clear in the evening, then becoming partly cloudy. Lows in the mid-70s. South winds 5 to 10 miles per hour. Friday and Friday night, mostly clear. Highs in the upper 90s. Lows in the mid-70s. Independence Day through Tuesday, partly cloudy. Highs in the upper 90s. Lows in the mid-70s. Highest heat index readings up to 105. The Austin Bergstrom Climate Summary for this evening, as of 5 p.m., June 30th, 2026. Today's high temperature of 96 degrees occurred at 3:16 p.m. The normal high is 94. The record high is 100 degrees, which was last set in 2018. Today's low temperature of 77 degrees occurred at 6:30 a.m. The normal low is 73. The record low is 63 degrees, which was set in 1985. No precipitation fell today. Sunset tonight is at 8:36 p.m. Sunrise tomorrow is at 6:33 a.m. The Austin Camp Mabry Climate Summary for this evening, as of 5 p.m., June 30th, 2026. Today's high temperature of 95 degrees occurred at 3:59 p.m. The normal high is 95. The record high is 102 degrees, which was set in 2023. Today's low temperature of 77 degrees occurred at 6:52 a.m. The normal low is 74. The record low is 64 degrees, which was set in 1926. No precipitation fell today. Sunset tonight is at 8:37 p.m. Sunrise tomorrow is at 6:33 a.m. You're listening to NOAA Weather Radio, station WXK27, in Austin, Texas, broadcasting on a frequency of 162.4 MHz, originating from the Austin San Antonio National Weather Service Forecast Office. The current time is 7:29 p.m. Central Daylight Time. The Austin NOAA Weather Radio Roundup. At 7 p.m. at Austin Bergstrom International, it was mostly sunny. The temperature was 93, the dew point 70, the relative humidity was 46%, producing a heat index of 99, the wind south at 16 miles an hour gusting to 23, and the pressure was 29.92 inches and falling. At Camp Mabry, it was sunny. The temperature was 93. The dew point 67, the relative humidity was 42%, producing a heat index of 96, the wind southeast at 12 miles an hour gusting to 18, and the pressure was 29.94 inches and falling.

at Pflugerville. Taylor, Sunny 93. The report from Lago Vista was not available. Georgetown, Sunny 93. San Marcos, Sunny 91. Burnett, Sunny 91. Junction, Sunny 92. San Antonio, mostly sunny 90. Corpus Christi, mostly sunny 88. Houston, mostly sunny 90. Once again at Austin Bergstrom, it was 93, and at Camp Mabry, it was 93. Elsewhere across the state, College Station, mostly sunny 91. Amarillo, mostly sunny 92. Abilene, sunny 94. Dallas, Fort Worth, mostly sunny 92. The coastal waters forecast from Baffin Bay to Port Aransas out 20 nautical miles. Tonight, southeast winds around 15 knots. Seas around 3 feet. Wave detail, southeast 3 feet at 6 seconds and southeast 1 foot at 9 seconds. Wednesday, southeast winds 10 to 15 knots. Seas around 3 feet. Wave detail, southeast 3 feet at 6 seconds. Wednesday night, southeast winds 10 to 15 knots. Seas around 3 feet. Wave detail, southeast 3 feet at 6 seconds. Thursday, southeast winds 5 to 10 knots, increasing to 10 to 15 knots in the afternoon. Seas 2 to 3 feet. Wave detail, southeast 3 feet at 6 seconds. Thursday night, southeast winds 10 to 15 knots. Seas 2 to 3 feet. Wave detail, southeast 3 feet at 6 seconds. Friday, southeast winds 5 to 10 knots, increasing to 10 to 15 knots in the afternoon. Seas around 2 feet. Wave detail, southeast 2 feet at 6 seconds. Friday night, southeast winds 10 to 15 knots with gusts up to 20 knots. Seas 2 to 3 feet. Saturday, southeast winds 10 to 15 knots. Seas 2 to 3 feet. Saturday night, southeast winds 10 to 15 knots. Seas 2 to 3 feet. Sunday, southeast winds 10 to 15 knots. Seas 2 to 3 feet. Sunday night, southeast winds 10 to 15 knots. Seas 2 to 3 feet. The Tropical Weather Outlook. For the North Atlantic, Caribbean Sea, and the Gulf of America, tropical cyclone formation is not expected during the next 7 days. Your weather synopsis for South Central Texas. Hot, breezy, and dry conditions will continue this week is not expected during the next 7 days. Your weather synopsis for South Central Texas. Hot, breezy, and dry conditions will continue this week into Saturday. High temperatures are forecast in the 90s each afternoon with a few locations reaching into the triple digits. Lows stay steady in the 70s. Heat index values will also remain elevated with many locations reaching into the 100 to 105 degree range during the afternoons. A weak disturbance could bring a low chance of showers and thunderstorms into the region Sunday into next Monday. Your local forecast. Tonight, clear this evening, then becoming partly cloudy. Lows in the mid-70s. South winds 10 to 15 miles per hour. Wednesday, partly cloudy in the morning, then clearing. Highs in the mid-90s. South winds 5 to 10 miles per hour with gusts up to 20 miles per hour. Wednesday night, mostly clear. Lows in the mid-70s. South winds 5 to 10 miles per hour. Thursday, partly cloudy in the morning, then clearing. Highs in the mid-90s. South winds 5 to 10 miles per hour. Thursday night, mostly clear in the evening, then becoming partly cloudy. Lows in the mid-70s. South winds 5 to 10 miles per hour. Friday and Friday night, mostly clear. Highs in the upper 90s. Lows in the mid-70s. Independence Day through Tuesday, partly cloudy. Highs in the upper 90s. Lows in the mid-70s. Highest heat index readings up to 105. The Austin Bergstrom.

and climate summary for this evening as of 5 p.m., June 30th, 2026. Today's high temperature of 96 degrees occurred at 3:16 p.m. The normal high is 94. The record high is 100 degrees, which was last set in 2018. Today's low temperature of 77 degrees occurred at 6:30 a.m. The normal low is 73. The record low is 63 degrees, which was set in 1985. No precipitation fell today. Sunset tonight is at 8:36 p.m. Sunrise tomorrow is at 6:33 a.m. The Austin Camp Mabry Climate Summary for this evening, as of 5 p.m., June 30th, 2026. Today's high temperature of 95 degrees occurred at 3:59 p.m. The normal high is 95. The record high is 102 degrees, which was set in 2023. Today's low temperature of 77 degrees occurred at 6:52 a.m. The normal low is 74. The record low is 64 degrees, which was set in 1926. No precipitation fell today. Sunset tonight is at 8:37 p.m. Sunrise tomorrow is at 6:33 a.m. You're listening to NOAA Weather Radio, station WXK27, in Austin, Texas, broadcasting on a frequency of 162.4 MHz, originating from the Austin-San Antonio National Weather Service Forecast Office. The current time is 7:36 p.m. Central Daylight Time. The Austin NOAA Weather Radio Roundup. At 7 p.m. at Austin Bergstrom International, it was mostly sunny. The temperature was 93, the dew point 70, the relative humidity was 46%, producing a heat index of 99, the wind south at 16 miles an hour gusting to 23, and the pressure was 29.92 inches and falling. At Camp Mabry, it was sunny. The temperature was 93, the dew point 67, the relative humidity was 42%, producing a heat index of 96, the wind southeast at 12 miles an hour gusting to 18, and the pressure was 29.94 inches and falling. At Pflugerville, Taylor sunny 93. The report from Lago Vista was not available. Georgetown sunny 93. San Marcos sunny 91. Burnett sunny 91. Junction sunny 92. San Antonio mostly sunny 90. Corpus Christi mostly sunny 88. Houston mostly sunny 90. Once again at Austin Bergstrom it was 93, and at Camp Mabry it was 93. Elsewhere across the state, College Station mostly sunny 91. Amarillo mostly sunny 92. Abilene sunny 94. Dallas-Fort Worth mostly sunny 92. Your weather synopsis for South Central Texas. Hot, breezy, and dry conditions will continue this week into Saturday. High temperatures are forecast in the 90s each afternoon with a few locations reaching into the triple digits. Lows stay steady in the 70s. Heat index

in the mid-90s. South winds 5 to 10 miles per hour with gusts up to 20 miles per hour. Wednesday night, mostly clear. Lows in the mid-70s. South winds 5 to 10 miles per hour. Thursday, partly cloudy in the morning, then clearing. Highs in the mid-90s. South winds 5 to 10 miles per hour. Thursday night, mostly clear in the evening, then becoming partly cloudy. Lows in the mid-70s. South winds 5 to 10 miles per hour. Friday and Friday night, mostly clear. Highs in the upper 90s. Lows in the mid-70s. Independence Day through Tuesday, partly cloudy. Highs in the upper 90s. Lows in the mid-70s. Highest heat index readings up to 105. The Austin Bergstrom Climate Summary for this evening, as of 5 p.m., June 30, 2026. Today's high temperature of 96 degrees occurred at 3:16 p.m. The normal high is 94. The record high is 100 degrees, which was last set in 2018. Today's low temperature of 77 degrees occurred at 6:30 a.m. The normal low is 73. The record low is 63 degrees, which was set in 1985. No precipitation fell today. Sunset tonight is at 8:36 p.m. Sunrise tomorrow is at 6:33 a.m. The Austin Camp Mabry Climate Summary for this evening, as of 5 p.m., June 30, 2026. Today's high temperature of 95 degrees occurred at 3:59 p.m. The normal high is 95. The record high is 102 degrees, which was set in 2023. Today's low temperature of 77 degrees occurred at 6:52 a.m. The normal low is 74. The record low is 64 degrees, which was set in 1926. No precipitation fell today. Sunset tonight is at 8:37 p.m. Sunrise tomorrow is at 6:33 a.m. You're listening to NOAA Weather Radio, station WXK27, in Austin, Texas, broadcasting on a frequency of 162.4 megahertz. 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The current time is 7:41 p.m. Central Daylight Time. The Austin NOAA Weather Radio Roundup, at 7 p.m. at Austin Bergstrom International, it was mostly sunny. The temperature was 93, the dew point 70, the relative humidity was 46%, producing a heat index of 99, the wind south at 16 miles an hour gusting to 23, and the pressure was 29.92 inches and falling. At Camp Mabry, it was sunny. The temperature was 93, the dew point 67, the relative humidity was 42%, producing a heat index of 96, the wind southeast at 12 miles an hour gusting to 18, and the pressure was 29.94 inches and falling. At Pflugerville, Taylor sunny 93. The report from Lago Vista was not available. Georgetown sunny 93. San Marcos sunny 91. Burnett sunny 91. Junction sunny 92. San Antonio mostly sunny 90. Corpus Christi mostly sunny 88. Houston mostly sunny 90. Once again at Austin Bergstrom it was 93. And at Camp Mabry, it was 93. Elsewhere across the state, College Station mostly sunny 91. Amarillo mostly sunny 92. Abilene sunny 94. Dallas-Fort Worth mostly sunny 92. Your weather synopsis for South Central Texas. Hot, breezy, and dry conditions will continue this week into Saturday. High temperatures are forecast in the 90s each afternoon with a few locations reaching into the triple digits. Lows stay steady in the 70s. Heat index values will also remain elevated with many locations reaching into the 100 to 105 degree range during the afternoons. A weak disturbance could bring a low chance of showers and thunderstorms into the region Sunday into next Monday. Your local forecast,

tonight, clear this evening, then becoming partly cloudy. Lows in the mid-70s. South winds 10 to 15 miles per hour. Wednesday, partly cloudy in the morning, then clearing. Highs in the mid-90s. South winds 5 to 10 miles per hour with gusts up to 20 miles per hour. Wednesday night, mostly clear. Lows in the mid-70s. South winds 5 to 10 miles per hour. Thursday, partly cloudy in the morning, then clearing. Highs in the mid-90s. South winds 5 to 10 miles per hour. Thursday night, mostly clear in the evening, then becoming partly cloudy. Lows in the mid-70s. South winds 5 to 10 miles per hour. Friday and Friday night, mostly clear. Highs in the upper 90s. Lows in the mid-70s. Independence Day through Tuesday, partly cloudy. Highs in the upper 90s. Lows in the mid-70s. Highest heat index readings up to 105. The Austin Bergstrom Climate Summary for this evening, as of 5 p.m., June 30, 2026. Today's high temperature of 96 degrees occurred at 3:16 p.m. The normal high is 94. The record high is 100 degrees, which was last set in 2018. Today's low temperature of 77 degrees occurred at 6:30 a.m. The normal low is 73. The record low is 63 degrees, which was set in 1985. No precipitation fell today. Sunset tonight is at 8:36 p.m. Sunrise tomorrow is at 6:33 a.m. The Austin Camp Mabry Climate Summary for this evening, as of 5 p.m., June 30, 2026. Today's high temperature of 95 degrees occurred at 3:59 p.m. The normal high is 95. The record high is 102 degrees, which was set in 2023. Today's low temperature of 77 degrees occurred at 6:52 a.m. The normal low is 74. The record low is 64 degrees, which was set in 1926. No precipitation fell today. Sunset tonight is at 8:37 p.m. Sunrise tomorrow is at 6:33 a.m. You're listening to NOAA Weather Radio, station WXK27, in Austin, Texas, broadcasting on a frequency of 162.4 megahertz, originating from the Austin-San Antonio National Weather Service Forecast Office. The current time is 7:47 p.m. Central Daylight Time. The Austin NOAA Weather Radio Roundup. At 7 p.m. at Austin Bergstrom International, it was mostly sunny. The temperature was 93, the dew point 70, the relative humidity was 46%, producing a heat index of 99, the wind south at 16 miles an hour gusting to 23, and the pressure was 29.92 inches and falling. At Camp Mabry, it was sunny. The temperature was 93, the dew point 67, the relative humidity was 42%, producing a heat index of 96, the wind southeast at 12 miles an hour gusting to 18, and the pressure was 29.94 inches and falling. At Pflugerville, Taylor sunny 93. The report from Lago Vista was not available. Georgetown sunny 93. San Marcos sunny 91. Burnett sunny 91. Junction sunny 92. San Antonio mostly sunny 90. Corpus Christi mostly sunny 88. Houston mostly sunny 90. Once again at Austin Bergstrom it was 93, and at Camp Mabry it was 93. Elsewhere across the state, College Station mostly sunny 91. Amarillo mostly sunny 92. Abilene sunny 94. Dallas-Fort Worth mostly sunny 92. Your weather synopsis for South Central Texas. Hot, breezy, and dry conditions will continue this week into Saturday. High temperatures are forecast in the 90s each afternoon with a few locations reaching into the triple digits. Lows stay steady in the 70s.
heat index values will also remain elevated, with many locations reaching into the 100 to 105 degree range during the afternoons. A weak disturbance could bring a low chance of showers and thunderstorms into the region Sunday into next Monday. Your local forecast. Tonight, clear this evening, then becoming partly cloudy. Lows in the mid-70s. South winds 10 to 15 miles per hour. Wednesday, partly cloudy in the morning, then clearing. Highs in the mid-90s. South winds 5 to 10 miles per hour with gusts up to 20 miles per hour. Wednesday night, mostly clear. Lows in the mid-70s. South winds 5 to 10 miles per hour. Thursday, partly cloudy in the morning, then clearing. Highs in the mid-90s. South winds 5 to 10 miles per hour. Thursday night, mostly clear in the evening, then becoming partly cloudy. Lows in the mid-70s. South winds 5 to 10 miles per hour. Friday and Friday night, mostly clear. Highs in the upper 90s. Lows in the mid-70s. Independence Day through Tuesday, partly cloudy. Highs in the upper 90s. Lows in the mid-70s. Highest heat index readings up to 105. The Austin Bergstrom Climate Summary for this evening, as of 5 p.m., June 30, 2026. Today's high temperature of 96 degrees occurred at 3:16 p.m. The normal high is 94. The record high is 100 degrees, which was last set in 2018. Today's low temperature of 77 degrees occurred at 6:30 a.m. The normal low is 73. The record low is 63 degrees, which was set in 1985. No precipitation fell today. Sunset tonight is at 8:36 p.m. Sunrise tomorrow is at 6:33 a.m. The Austin Camp Mabry Climate Summary for this evening, as of 5 p.m., June 30, 2026. Today's high temperature of 95 degrees occurred at 3:59 p.m. The normal high is 95. The record high is 102 degrees, which was set in 2023. Today's low temperature of 77 degrees occurred at 6:52 a.m. The normal low is 74. The record low is 64 degrees, which was set in 1926. No precipitation fell today. Sunset tonight is at 8:37 p.m. Sunrise tomorrow is at 6:33 a.m. You're listening to NOAA Weather Radio, station WXK27, in Austin, Texas, broadcasting on a frequency of 162.4 megahertz, originating from the Austin-San Antonio National Weather Service Forecast Office. The current time is 7:52 p.m. Central Daylight Time. The Austin NOAA Weather Radio Roundup. At 7 p.m. at Austin Bergstrom International, it was mostly sunny. The temperature was 93, the dew point 70, the relative humidity was 46%, producing a heat index of 99, the wind south at 16 miles an hour gusting to 23, and the pressure was 29.92 inches and falling. At Camp Mabry, it was sunny. The temperature was 93, the dew point 67, the relative humidity was 42%, producing a heat index of 96, the wind southeast at 12 miles an hour gusting to 18, and the pressure was 29.94 inches and falling. At Pflugerville, Taylor sunny 93. The report from Lago Vista was not available. Georgetown sunny 93. San Marcos sunny 91. Burnett sunny 91. Junction sunny 92. San Antonio mostly sunny 90. Corpus Christi mostly sunny 88. Houston mostly sunny 90. Once again at Austin Bergstrom it was 93, and at Camp Mabry it was 93. Elsewhere across the state, College Station mostly sunny 91. Amarillo mostly sunny 92. Abilene sunny 94. Dallas-Fort Worth mostly sunny 92. Your weather synopsis for South Central Texas.
hot, breezy, and dry conditions will continue this week into Saturday.

high temperatures are forecast in the 90s each afternoon, with a few locations reaching into the triple digits. Lows stay steady in the 70s. Heat index values will also remain elevated, with many locations reaching into the 100 to 105 degree range during the afternoons. A weak disturbance could bring a low chance of showers and thunderstorms into the region Sunday into next Monday. Your local forecast. Tonight, clear this evening, then becoming partly cloudy. Lows in the mid-70s. South winds 10 to 15 miles per hour. Wednesday, partly cloudy in the morning, then clearing. Highs in the mid-90s. South winds 5 to 10 miles per hour with gusts up to 20 miles per hour. Wednesday night, mostly clear. Lows in the mid-70s. South winds 5 to 10 miles per hour. Thursday, partly cloudy in the morning, then clearing. Highs in the mid-90s. South winds 5 to 10 miles per hour. Thursday night, mostly clear in the evening, then becoming partly cloudy. Lows in the mid-70s. South winds 5 to 10 miles per hour. Friday and Friday night, mostly clear. Highs in the upper 90s. Lows in the mid-70s. Independence Day through Tuesday, partly cloudy. Highs in the upper 90s. Lows in the mid-70s. Highest heat index readings up to 105. The Austin Bergstrom Climate Summary for this evening, as of 5 p.m., June 30, 2026. Today's high temperature of 96 degrees occurred at 3:16 p.m. The normal high is 94. The record high is 100 degrees, which was last set in 2018. Today's low temperature of 77 degrees occurred at 6:30 a.m. The normal low is 73. The record low is 63 degrees, which was set in 1985. No precipitation fell today. Sunset tonight is at 8:36 p.m. Sunrise tomorrow is at 6:33 a.m. The Austin Camp Mabry Climate Summary for this evening, as of 5 p.m., June 30, 2026. Today's high temperature of 95 degrees occurred at 3:59 p.m. The normal high is 95. The record high is 102 degrees, which was set in 2023. Today's low temperature of 77 degrees occurred at 6:52 a.m. The normal low is 74. The record low is 64 degrees, which was set in 1926. No precipitation fell today. Sunset tonight is at 8:37 p.m. Sunrise tomorrow is at 6:33 a.m. You're listening to NOAA Weather Radio, station WXK27, in Austin, Texas, broadcasting on a frequency of 162.4 MHz, originating from the Austin-San Antonio National Weather Service Forecast Office. 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The Austin NOAA Weather Radio Roundup. At 7 p.m. at Austin Bergstrom International, it was mostly sunny. The temperature was 93, the dew point 70, the relative humidity was 46%, producing a heat index of 99, the wind south at 16 miles an hour gusting to 23, and the pressure was 29.92 inches and falling. At Camp Mabry, it was sunny. The temperature was 93. The dew point 67, the relative humidity was 42%, producing a heat index of 96, the wind southeast at 12 miles an hour gusting to 18, and the pressure was 29.94 inches and falling. At Pflugerville, Taylor sunny 93. The report from Lago Vista was not available. Georgetown sunny 93. San Marcos sunny 91. Burnett sunny 91. Junction sunny 92. San Antonio mostly sunny 90. Corpus Christi mostly sunny 88. Houston mostly sunny 90. Once again at Austin Bergstrom it was 93, and at Camp Mabry it was 93. Elsewhere across the state, College Station mostly sunny 91. Amarillo mostly sunny 92.

sunny 94. Dallas-Fort Worth, mostly sunny 92. Your weather synopsis for South Central Texas. Hot, breezy, and dry conditions will continue this week into Saturday. High temperatures are forecast in the 90s each afternoon, with a few locations reaching into the triple digits. Lows stay steady in the 70s. Heat index values will also remain elevated, with many locations reaching into the 100 to 105 degree range during the afternoons. A weak disturbance could bring a low chance of showers and thunderstorms into the region Sunday into next Monday. Your local forecast. Tonight, clear this evening, then becoming partly cloudy. Lows in the mid-70s. South winds 10 to 15 miles per hour. Wednesday, partly cloudy in the morning, then clearing. Highs in the mid-90s. South winds 5 to 10 miles per hour with gusts up to 20 miles per hour. Wednesday night, mostly clear. Lows in the mid-70s. South winds 5 to 10 miles per hour. Thursday, partly cloudy in the morning, then clearing. Highs in the mid-90s. South winds 5 to 10 miles per hour. Thursday night, mostly clear in the evening, then becoming partly cloudy. Lows in the mid-70s. South winds 5 to 10 miles per hour. Friday and Friday night, mostly clear. Highs in the upper 90s. Lows in the mid-70s. Independence Day through Tuesday, partly cloudy. Highs in the upper 90s. Lows in the mid-70s. Highest heat index readings up to 105. The coastal waters forecast from Baffin Bay to Port Aransas out 20 nautical miles. Tonight, southeast winds around 15 knots. Seas around 3 feet. Wave detail, southeast 3 feet at 6 seconds and southeast 1 foot at 9 seconds. Wednesday, southeast winds 10 to 15 knots. Seas around 3 feet. Wave detail, southeast 3 feet at 6 seconds. Wednesday night, southeast winds 10 to 15 knots. Seas around 3 feet. Wave detail, southeast 3 feet at 6 seconds. Thursday, southeast winds 5 to 10 knots, increasing to 10 to 15 knots in the afternoon. Seas 2 to 3 feet. Wave detail, southeast 3 feet at 6 seconds. Thursday night, southeast winds 10 to 15 knots. Seas 2 to 3 feet. Wave detail, southeast 3 feet at 6 seconds. Friday, southeast winds 5 to 10 knots, increasing to 10 to 15 knots in the afternoon. Seas around 2 feet. Wave detail, southeast 2 feet at 6 seconds. Friday night, southeast winds 10 to 15 knots with gusts up to 20 knots. Seas 2 to 3 feet. Saturday, southeast winds 10 to 15 knots. Seas 2 to 3 feet. Saturday night, southeast winds 10 to 15 knots. Seas 2 to 3 feet. Sunday, southeast winds 10 to 15 knots. Seas 2 to 3 feet. Sunday night, southeast winds 10 to 15 knots. Seas 2 to 3 feet. The Tropical Weather Outlook. For the North Atlantic, Caribbean Sea, and the Gulf of America, tropical cyclone formation is not expected during the next 7 days. The Austin Bergstrom Climate Summary for this evening, as of 5 p.m., June 30, 2026. Today's high temperature of 96 degrees occurred at 3:16 p.m. The normal high is 94. The record high is 100 degrees, which was last set in 2018. Today's low temperature of 77 degrees occurred at 6:30 a.m. The normal low is 73. The record low is 63 degrees, which was set in 1985. No precipitation fell today. Sunset tonight is at 8:36 p.m. Sunrise tomorrow is at 6:33 a.m. The Austin Camp Mabry Climate Summary for this evening, as of 5 p.m., June 30, 2026. Today's high temperature of 95 degrees occurred at 3:50.

The normal high is 95. The record high is 102 degrees, which was set in 2023. Today's low temperature of 77 degrees occurred at 6:52 a.m. The normal low is 74. The record low is 64 degrees, which was set in 1926. No precipitation fell today. Sunset tonight is at 8:37 p.m. Sunrise tomorrow is at 6:33 a.m. You are listening to NOAA Weather Radio, station WXK27, in Austin, Texas, broadcasting on a frequency of 162.4 MHz, originating from the Austin-San Antonio National Weather Service Forecast Office. The current time is 8:05 p.m. Central Daylight Time. Your weather synopsis for South Central Texas. Hot, breezy, and dry conditions will continue this week into Saturday. High temperatures are forecast in the 90s each afternoon, with a few locations reaching into the triple digits. Lows stay steady in the 70s. Heat index values will also remain elevated, with many locations reaching into the 100 to 105 degree range during the afternoons. A weak disturbance could bring a low chance of showers and thunderstorms into the region Sunday into next Monday. Your local forecast. Tonight, clear this evening, then becoming partly cloudy. Lows in the mid-70s. South winds 10 to 15 miles per hour. Wednesday, partly cloudy in the morning, then clearing. Highs in the mid-90s. South winds 5 to 10 miles per hour with gusts up to 20 miles per hour. Wednesday night, mostly clear. Lows in the mid-70s. South winds 5 to 10 miles per hour. Thursday, partly cloudy in the morning, then clearing. Highs in the mid-90s. South winds 5 to 10 miles per hour. Thursday night, mostly clear in the evening, then becoming partly cloudy. Lows in the mid-70s. South winds 5 to 10 miles per hour. Friday and Friday night, mostly clear. Highs in the upper 90s. Lows in the mid-70s. Independence Day through Tuesday, partly cloudy. Highs in the upper 90s. Lows in the mid-70s. Highest heat index readings up to 105. The Austin Bergstrom Climate Summary for this evening, as of 5 p.m., June 30, 2026. Today's high temperature of 96 degrees occurred at 3:16 p.m. The normal high is 94. The record high is 100 degrees, which was last set in 2018. Today's low temperature of 77 degrees occurred at 6:30 a.m. The normal low is 73. The record low is 63 degrees, which was set in 1985. No precipitation fell today. Sunset tonight is at 8:36 p.m. Sunrise tomorrow is at 6:33 a.m. The Austin Camp Mabry Climate Summary for this evening, as of 5 p.m., June 30, 2026. Today's high temperature of 95 degrees occurred at 3:59 p.m. The normal high is 95. The record high is 102 degrees, which was set in 2023. Today's low temperature of 77 degrees occurred at 6:52 a.m. The normal low is 74. The record low is 64 degrees, which was set in 1926. No precipitation fell today. Sunset tonight is at 8:37 p.m. Sunrise tomorrow is at 6:33 a.m. You are listening to NOAA Weather Radio, station WXK27, in Austin, Texas, broadcasting on a frequency of 162.4 MHz, originating from the Austin-San Antonio National Weather Service Forecast Office. The current time is 8:08 p.m. Central Daylight Time. Your weather synopsis for South Central Texas. Hot, breezy, and dry conditions will continue this week into Saturday. High temperatures are forecast in the 90s each afternoon, with a few locations reaching into the triple digits. Lows stay steady in the 70s. Heat index values will also remain elevated, with many

locations reaching into the 100 to 105 degree range during the afternoons. A weak disturbance could bring a low chance of showers and thunderstorms into the region Sunday into next Monday. Your local forecast. Tonight, clear this evening, then becoming partly cloudy. Lows in the mid-70s. South winds 10 to 15 miles per hour. Wednesday, partly cloudy in the morning, then clearing. Highs in the mid-90s. South winds 5 to 10 miles per hour with gusts up to 20 miles per hour. Wednesday night, mostly clear. Lows in the mid-70s. South winds 5 to 10 miles per hour. Thursday, partly cloudy in the morning, then clearing. Highs in the mid-90s. South winds 5 to 10 miles per hour. Thursday night, mostly clear in the evening, then becoming partly cloudy. Lows in the mid-70s. South winds 5 to 10 miles per hour. Friday and Friday night, mostly clear. Highs in the upper 90s. Lows in the mid-70s. Independence Day through Tuesday, partly cloudy. Highs in the upper 90s. Lows in the mid-70s. Highest heat index readings up to 105. The Austin Bergstrom Climate Summary for this evening, as of 5 p.m., June 30th, 2026. Today's high temperature of 96 degrees occurred at 3:16 p.m. The normal high is 94. The record high is 100 degrees, which was last set in 2018. Today's low temperature of 77 degrees occurred at 6:30 a.m. The normal low is 73. The record low is 63 degrees, which was set in 1985. No precipitation fell today. Sunset tonight is at 8:36 p.m. Sunrise tomorrow is at 6:33 a.m. The Austin Camp Mabry Climate Summary for this evening, as of 5 p.m., June 30th, 2026. Today's high temperature of 95 degrees occurred at 3:59 p.m. The normal high is 95. The record high is 102 degrees, which was set in 2023. Today's low temperature of 77 degrees occurred at 6:52 a.m. The normal low is 74. The record low is 64 degrees, which was set in 1926. No precipitation fell today. Sunset tonight is at 8:37 p.m. Sunrise tomorrow is at 6:33 a.m. You're listening to NOAA Weather Radio, station WXK27, in Austin, Texas, broadcasting on a frequency of 162.4 MHz, originating from the Austin-San Antonio National Weather Service Forecast Office. The current time is 8:12 p.m. Central Daylight Time. Your weather synopsis for South Central Texas. Hot, breezy, and dry conditions will continue this week into Saturday. High temperatures are forecast in the 90s each afternoon, with a few locations reaching into the triple digits. Lows stay steady in the 70s. Heat index values will also remain elevated, with many locations reaching into the 100 to 105 degree range during the afternoons. A weak disturbance could bring a low chance of showers and thunderstorms into the region Sunday into next Monday. Your local forecast. Tonight, clear this evening, then becoming partly cloudy. Lows in the mid-70s. South winds 10 to 15 miles per hour. Wednesday, partly cloudy in the morning, then clearing. Highs in the mid-90s. South winds 5 to 10 miles per hour with gusts up to 20 miles per hour. Wednesday night, mostly clear. Lows in the mid-70s. South winds 5 to 10 miles per hour. Thursday, partly cloudy in the morning, then clearing. Highs in the mid-90s. South winds 5 to 10 miles per hour. Thursday night, mostly clear in the evening, then becoming partly cloudy. Lows in the mid-70s. South winds 5 to 10 miles per hour. Friday and Friday night, mostly clear. Highs in the upper 90s. Lows in the mid-70s. Independence Day through Tuesday.

Tuesday, partly cloudy. Highs in the upper 90s. Lows in the mid 70s. Highest heat index readings up to 105. The Austin Bergstrom Climate Summary for this evening, as of 5 p.m., June 30, 2026. Today's high temperature of 96 degrees occurred at 3:16 p.m. The normal high is 94. The record high is 100 degrees, which was last set in 2018. Today's low temperature of 77 degrees occurred at 6:30 a.m. The normal low is 73. The record low is 63 degrees, which was set in 1985. No precipitation fell today. Sunset tonight is at 8:36 p.m. Sunrise tomorrow is at 6:33 a.m. The Austin Camp Mabry Climate Summary for this evening, as of 5 p.m., June 30, 2026. Today's high temperature of 95 degrees occurred at 3:59 p.m. The normal high is 95. The record high is 102 degrees, which was set in 2023. Today's low temperature of 77 degrees occurred at 6:52 a.m. The normal low is 74. The record low is 64 degrees, which was set in 1926. No precipitation fell today. Sunset tonight is at 8:37 p.m. Sunrise tomorrow is at 6:33 a.m. You are listening to NOAA Weather Radio, station WXK27, in Austin, Texas, broadcasting on a frequency of 162.4 MHz, originating from the Austin-San Antonio National Weather Service Forecast Office. The current time is 8:16 p.m. Central Daylight Time. The Austin NOAA Weather Radio Roundup, at 8 p.m. at Austin Bergstrom International, it was partly cloudy. The temperature was 91, the dew point 70, the relative humidity was 49%, producing a heat index of 96, the wind southeast at 16 miles an hour, and the pressure was 29.93 inches and rising. At Camp Mabry, it was clear. The temperature was 90, the dew point 69, the relative humidity was 50%, producing a heat index of 94, the wind south at 8 miles an hour gusting to 20, and the pressure was 29.94 inches and steady. At Pflugerville, Taylor partly cloudy 90. Lago Vista clear 87. Georgetown partly cloudy 91. San Marcos clear 88. Burnett clear 89. Junction clear 89. San Antonio partly cloudy 88. Corpus Christi partly cloudy 85. Houston partly cloudy 88. Once again at Austin Bergstrom it was 91, and at Camp Mabry it was 90. Elsewhere across the state, College Station partly cloudy 89. Amarillo partly sunny 82. Abilene clear 91. Dallas-Fort Worth partly cloudy 91. Your weather synopsis for South Central Texas. Hot, breezy, and dry conditions will continue this week into Saturday. High temperatures are forecast in the 90s each afternoon, with a few locations reaching into the triple digits. Lows stay steady in the 70s. Heat index values will also remain elevated, with many locations reaching into the 100 to 105 degree range during the afternoons. A weak disturbance could bring a low chance of showers and thunderstorms into the region Sunday into next Monday. Your local forecast. Tonight, clear this evening, then becoming partly cloudy. Lows in the mid-70s. South winds 10 to 15 miles per hour. Wednesday, partly cloudy in the morning, then clearing. Highs in the mid-90s. South winds 5 to 10 miles per hour with gusts up to 20 miles per hour. Wednesday night, mostly clear. Lows in the mid-70s. South winds 5 to 10 miles per hour. Thursday, partly cloudy in the morning, then clearing. Highs in the mid-90s. South winds 5 to 10 miles per hour. Thursday night, mostly clear in the evening, then becoming partly cloudy. Lows in the mid-70s. South winds

5 to 10 miles per hour. Friday and Friday night, mostly clear. Highs in the upper 90s. Lows in the mid 70s. Independence Day through Tuesday, partly cloudy. Highs in the upper 90s. Lows in the mid 70s. Highest heat index readings up to 105. The Austin Bergstrom climate summary for this evening, as of 5 p.m., June 30, 2026. Today's high temperature of 96 degrees occurred at 3:16 p.m. The normal high is 94. The record high is 100 degrees, which was last set in 2018. Today's low temperature of 77 degrees occurred at 6:30 a.m. The normal low is 73. The record low is 63 degrees, which was set in 1985. No precipitation fell today. Sunset tonight is at 8:36 p.m. Sunrise tomorrow is at 6:33 a.m. The Austin Camp Mabry climate summary for this evening, as of 5 p.m., June 30, 2026. Today's high temperature of 95 degrees occurred at 3:59 p.m. The normal high is 95. The record high is 102 degrees, which was set in 2023. Today's low temperature of 77 degrees occurred at 6:52 a.m. The normal low is 74. The record low is 64 degrees, which was set in 1926. No precipitation fell today. Sunset tonight is at 8:37 p.m. Sunrise tomorrow is at 6:33 a.m. You're listening to NOAA Weather Radio, station WXK27, in Austin, Texas, broadcasting on a frequency of 162.4 MHz, originating from the Austin-San Antonio National Weather Service Forecast Office. The current time is 8:21 p.m. Central Daylight Time. The Austin NOAA Weather Radio Roundup, at 8 p.m. at Austin Bergstrom International, it was partly cloudy. The temperature was 91, the dew point 70, the relative humidity was 49%, producing a heat index of 96, the wind southeast at 16 miles an hour, and the pressure was 29.93 inches and rising. At Camp Mabry, it was clear. The temperature was 90, the dew point 69, the relative humidity was 50%, producing a heat index of 94, the wind south at 8 miles an hour gusting to 20, and the pressure was 29.94 inches and steady. At Pflugerville, Taylor partly cloudy 90. Lago Vista clear 87. Georgetown partly cloudy 91. San Marcos clear 88. Burnett clear 89. Junction clear 89. San Antonio partly cloudy 88. Corpus Christi partly cloudy 85. Houston partly cloudy 88. Once again at Austin Bergstrom it was 91, and at Camp Mabry it was 90. Elsewhere across the state, College Station partly cloudy 89. Amarillo partly sunny 82. Abilene clear 91. Dallas-Fort Worth partly cloudy 91. Your weather synopsis for South Central Texas. Hot, breezy, and dry conditions will continue this week into Saturday. High temperatures are forecast in the 90s each afternoon, with a few locations reaching into the triple digits. Lows stay steady in the 70s. Heat index values will also remain elevated, with many locations reaching into the 100 to 105 degree range during the afternoons. A weak disturbance could bring a low chance of showers and thunderstorms into the region Sunday into next Monday. Your local forecast. Tonight, clear this evening, then becoming partly cloudy. Lows in the mid-70s. South winds 10 to 15 miles per hour. Wednesday, partly cloudy in the morning, then clearing. Highs in the mid-90s. South winds 5 to 10 miles per hour with gusts up to 20 miles per hour.

Today's low temperature of 77 degrees occurred at 6:52 a.m. The normal low is 74. The record low is 64 degrees, which was set in 1926. No precipitation fell today. Sunset tonight is at 8:37 p.m. Sunrise tomorrow is at 6:33 a.m. You're listening to NOAA Weather Radio, station WXK27, in Austin, Texas, broadcasting on a frequency of 162.4 MHz, originating from the Austin-San Antonio National Weather Service Forecast Office. The current time is 8:26 p.m. Central Daylight Time. The Austin NOAA Weather Radio Roundup, at 8 p.m. at Austin Bergstrom International, it was partly cloudy. The temperature was 91, the dew point 70, the relative humidity was 49%, producing a heat index of 96, the wind southeast at 16 miles an hour, and the pressure was 29.93 inches and rising. At Camp Mabry, it was clear. The temperature was 90, the dew point 69, the relative humidity was 50%, producing a heat index of 94, the wind south at 8 miles an hour gusting to 20, and the pressure was 29.94 inches and steady. At Pflugerville, Taylor partly cloudy 90. Lago Vista clear 87. Georgetown partly cloudy 91. San Marcos clear 88. Burnett clear 89. Junction clear 89. San Antonio partly cloudy 88. Corpus Christi partly cloudy 85. Houston partly cloudy 88. Once again at Austin Bergstrom it was 91, and at Camp Mabry it was 90. Elsewhere across the state, College Station partly cloudy 89. Amarillo partly sunny 82. Abilene clear 91. Dallas-Fort Worth partly cloudy 91. Your weather synopsis for South Central Texas. Hot, breezy, and dry conditions will continue this week into Saturday. High temperatures are forecast in the 90s each afternoon with a few locations reaching into the triple digits. Lows stay steady in the 70s. Heat index values will also remain elevated with many locations reaching into the 100 to 105 degree range during the afternoons. A weak disturbance could bring a low chance of showers and thunderstorms into the region Sunday into next Monday. Your local forecast. Tonight, clear this evening, then becoming partly cloudy. Lows in the mid-70s. South winds 10 to 15 miles per hour. Wednesday, partly cloudy in the morning, then clearing. Highs in the mid-90s. South winds 5 to 10 miles per hour with gusts up to 20 miles per hour. Wednesday night, mostly clear. Lows in the mid-70s. South winds 5 to 10 miles per hour. Thursday, partly cloudy in the morning, then clearing. Highs in the mid-90s. South winds 5 to 10 miles per hour. Thursday night, mostly clear in the evening, then becoming partly cloudy. Lows in the mid-70s. South winds 5 to 10 miles per hour. Friday and Friday night, mostly clear. Highs in the upper 90s. Lows in the mid-70s. Independence Day through Tuesday, partly cloudy. Highs in the upper 90s. Lows in the mid-70s. Highest heat index readings up to 105. The Austin Bergstrom Climate Summary for this evening, as of 5 p.m., June 30, 2026. Today's high temperature of 96 degrees occurred at 3:16 p.m. The normal high is 94. The record high is 100 degrees, which was last set in 2018. Today's low temperature of 77 degrees occurred at 6:30 a.m. The normal low is 73. The record low is 63 degrees, which was set in 1985. No precipitation fell today. Sunset tonight is at 8:36 p.m. Sunrise tomorrow is at 6:33 a.m. The Austin Camp Mabry Climate Summary for this evening, as of 5 p.m., June 30th, 2026.

Today's high temperature of 95 degrees occurred at 3:59 p.m. The normal high is 95. The record high is 102 degrees, which was set in 2023. Today's low temperature of 77 degrees occurred at 6:52 a.m. The normal low is 74. The record low is 64 degrees, which was set in 1926. No precipitation fell today. Sunset tonight is at 8:37 p.m. Sunrise tomorrow is at 6:33 a.m. The coastal waters forecast from Baffin Bay to Port Aransas out 20 nautical miles. Tonight, southeast winds around 15 knots. Seas around 3 feet. Wave detail, southeast 3 feet at 6 seconds and southeast 1 foot at 9 seconds. Wednesday, southeast winds 10 to 15 knots. Seas around 3 feet. Wave detail, southeast 3 feet at 6 seconds. Wednesday night, southeast winds 10 to 15 knots. Seas around 3 feet. Wave detail, southeast 3 feet at 6 seconds. Thursday, southeast winds 5 to 10 knots, increasing to 10 to 15 knots in the afternoon. Seas 2 to 3 feet. Wave detail, southeast 3 feet at 6 seconds. Thursday night, southeast winds 10 to 15 knots. Seas 2 to 3 feet. Wave detail, southeast 3 feet at 6 seconds. Friday, southeast winds 5 to 10 knots, increasing to 10 to 15 knots in the afternoon. Seas around 2 feet. Wave detail, southeast 2 feet at 6 seconds. Friday night, southeast winds 10 to 15 knots with gusts up to 20 knots. Seas 2 to 3 feet. Saturday, southeast winds 10 to 15 knots. Seas 2 to 3 feet. Saturday night, southeast winds 10 to 15 knots. Seas 2 to 3 feet. Sunday, southeast winds 10 to 15 knots. Seas 2 to 3 feet. Southeast winds 10 to 15 knots. Seas 2 to 3 feet. Sunday, southeast winds 10 to 15 knots. Seas 2 to 3 feet. Sunday night, southeast winds 10 to 15 knots. Seas 2 to 3 feet. The Tropical Weather Outlook. For the North Atlantic, Caribbean Sea, and the Gulf of America, tropical cyclone formation is not expected during the next 7 days. 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The Austin NOAA Weather Radio Roundup, at 8 p.m. at Austin Bergstrom International, it was partly cloudy. The temperature was 91, the dew point 70, the relative humidity was 49%, producing a heat index of 96, the wind southeast at 16 miles an hour, and the pressure was 29.93 inches and rising. At Camp Mabry, it was clear. The temperature was 90, the dew point 69, the relative humidity was 50%, producing a heat index of 94, the wind south at 8 miles an hour gusting to 20, and the pressure was 29.94 inches and steady. At Pflugerville, Taylor partly cloudy 90. Lago Vista clear 87. Georgetown partly cloudy 91. San Marcos clear 88. Burnett clear 89. Junction clear 89. San Antonio partly cloudy 88. Corpus Christi partly cloudy 85. Houston partly cloudy 88. Once again at Austin Bergstrom it was 91, and at Camp Mabry it was 90. Elsewhere across the state, College Station partly cloudy 89. Amarillo partly sunny 82. Abilene clear 91. Dallas-Fort Worth partly cloudy 91. Your weather synopsis for South Central Texas. Hot, breezy, and dry conditions will continue this week into Saturday. High temperatures are forecast.

in the 90s each afternoon, with a few locations reaching into the triple digits. Lows stay steady in the 70s. Heat index values will also remain elevated, with many locations reaching into the 100 to 105 degree range during the afternoons. A weak disturbance could bring a low chance of showers and thunderstorms into the region Sunday into next Monday. Your local forecast. Tonight, clear this evening, then becoming partly cloudy. Lows in the mid-70s. South winds 10 to 15 miles per hour. Wednesday, partly cloudy in the morning, then clearing. Highs in the mid-90s. South winds 5 to 10 miles per hour with gusts up to 20 miles per hour. Wednesday night, mostly clear. Lows in the mid-70s. South winds 5 to 10 miles per hour. Thursday, partly cloudy in the morning, then clearing. Highs in the mid-90s. South winds 5 to 10 miles per hour. Thursday night, mostly clear in the evening, then becoming partly cloudy. Lows in the mid-70s. South winds 5 to 10 miles per hour. Friday and Friday night, mostly clear. Highs in the upper 90s. Lows in the mid-70s. Independence Day through Tuesday, partly cloudy. Highs in the upper 90s. Lows in the mid-70s. Highest heat index readings up to 105. The Austin Bergstrom Climate Summary for this evening, as of 5 p.m., June 30th, 2026. Today's high temperature of 96 degrees occurred at 3:16 p.m. The normal high is 94. The record high is 100 degrees, which was last set in 2018. Today's low temperature of 77 degrees occurred at 6:30 a.m. The normal low is 73. The record low is 63 degrees, which was set in 1985. No precipitation fell today. Sunset tonight is at 8:36 p.m. Sunrise tomorrow is at 6:33 a.m. The Austin Camp Mabry Climate Summary for this evening, as of 5 p.m., June 30th, 2026. Today's high temperature of 95 degrees occurred at 3:59 p.m. The normal high is 95. The record high is 102 degrees, which was set in 2023. Today's low temperature of 77 degrees occurred at 6:52 a.m. The normal low is 74. The record low is 64 degrees, which was set in 1926. No precipitation fell today. Sunset tonight is at 8:37 p.m. Sunrise tomorrow is at 6:33 a.m. You're listening to NOAA Weather Radio, station WXK27, in Austin, Texas, broadcasting on a frequency of 162.4 MHz, originating from the Austin-San Antonio National Weather Service Forecast Office. The current time is 8:39 p.m. Central Daylight Time. The Austin NOAA Weather Radio Roundup, at 8 p.m. at Austin Bergstrom International, it was partly cloudy. The temperature was 91, the dew point 70.

at Pflugerville. Taylor, partly cloudy, 90. Lago Vista, clear, 87. Georgetown, partly cloudy, 91. San Marcos, clear, 88. Burnett, clear, 89. Junction, clear, 89. San Antonio, partly cloudy, 88. Corpus Christi, partly cloudy, 85. Houston, partly cloudy, 88. Once again at Austin Bergstrom, it was 91, and at Camp Mabry, it was 90. Elsewhere across the state, College Station, partly cloudy, 89. Amarillo, partly sunny, 82. Abilene, clear, 91. Dallas-Fort Worth, partly cloudy, 91. Your weather synopsis for South Central Texas. Hot, breezy, and dry conditions will continue this week into Saturday. High temperatures are forecast in the 90s each afternoon, with a few locations reaching into the triple digits. Lows stay steady in the 70s. Heat index values will also remain elevated, with many locations reaching into the 100 to 105 degree range during the afternoons. A weak disturbance could bring a low chance of showers and thunderstorms into the region Sunday into next Monday. Your local forecast. Tonight, clear this evening, then becoming partly cloudy. Lows in the mid-70s. South winds 10 to 15 miles per hour. Wednesday, partly cloudy in the morning, then clearing. Highs in the mid-90s. South winds 5 to 10 miles per hour with gusts up to 20 miles per hour. Wednesday night, mostly clear. Lows in the mid-70s. South winds 5 to 10 miles per hour. Thursday, partly cloudy in the morning, then clearing. Highs in the mid-90s. South winds 5 to 10 miles per hour. Thursday night, mostly clear in the evening, then becoming partly cloudy. Lows in the mid-70s. South winds 5 to 10 miles per hour. Friday and Friday night, mostly clear. Highs in the upper 90s. Lows in the mid-70s. Independence Day through Tuesday, partly cloudy. Highs in the upper 90s. Lows in the mid-70s. Highest heat index readings up to 105. The Austin Bergstrom Climate Summary for this evening, as of 5 p.m., June 30th, 2026. Today's high temperature of 96 degrees occurred at 3:16 p.m. The normal high is 94. The record high is 100 degrees, which was last set in 2018. Today's low temperature of 77 degrees occurred at 6:30 a.m. The normal low is 73. The record low is 63 degrees, which was set in 1985. No precipitation fell today. Sunset tonight is at 8:36 p.m. Sunrise tomorrow is at 6:33 a.m. The Austin Camp Mabry Climate Summary for this evening, as of 5 p.m., June 30th, 2026. Today's high temperature of 95 degrees occurred at 3:59 p.m. The normal high is 95. The record high is 102 degrees, which was set in 2023. Today's low temperature of 77 degrees occurred at 6:52 a.m. The normal low is 74. The record low is 64 degrees, which was set in 1926. No precipitation fell today. Sunset tonight is at 8:37 p.m. Sunrise tomorrow is at 6:33 a.m. You're listening to NOAA Weather Radio, station WXK27, in Austin, Texas, broadcasting on a frequency of 162.4 megahertz. 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It was partly cloudy. The temperature was 91, the dew point 70, the relative humidity was 49%, producing a heat index of 96, the wind southeast at 16 miles an hour, and the pressure was 29.93 inches and rising. At Camp Mabry, it was clear. The temperature was 90, the dew

0.69, the relative humidity was 50%, producing a heat index of 94, the wind south at 8 miles an hour gusting to 20, and the pressure was 29.94 inches and steady. At Pflugerville, Taylor partly cloudy 90. Lago Vista clear 87. Georgetown partly cloudy 91. San Marcos clear 88. Berna clear 89. Junction clear 89. San Antonio partly cloudy 88. Corpus Christi partly cloudy 85. Houston partly cloudy 88. Once again at Austin Bergstrom it was 91, and at Camp Mabry it was 90. Elsewhere across the state, College Station partly cloudy 89. Amarillo partly sunny 82. Abilene clear 91. Dallas-Fort Worth partly cloudy 91. Your weather synopsis for South Central Texas. Hot, breezy, and dry conditions will continue this week into Saturday. High temperatures are forecast in the 90s each afternoon with a few locations reaching into the triple digits. Lows stay steady in the 70s. Heat index values will also remain elevated with many locations reaching into the 100 to 105 degree range during the afternoons. A weak disturbance could bring a low chance of showers and thunderstorms into the region Sunday into next Monday. Your local forecast. Tonight, clear this evening, then becoming partly cloudy. Lows in the mid-70s. South winds 10 to 15 miles per hour. Wednesday, partly cloudy in the morning, then clearing. Highs in the mid-90s. South winds 5 to 10 miles per hour with gusts up to 20 miles per hour. Wednesday night, mostly clear. Lows in the mid-70s. South winds 5 to 10 miles per hour. Thursday, partly cloudy in the morning, then clearing. Highs in the mid-90s. South winds 5 to 10 miles per hour. Thursday night, mostly clear in the evening, then becoming partly cloudy. Lows in the mid-70s. South winds 5 to 10 miles per hour. Friday and Friday night, mostly clear. Highs in the upper 90s. Lows in the mid-70s. Independence Day through Tuesday, partly cloudy. Highs in the upper 90s. Lows in the mid-70s. Highest heat index readings up to 105. The Austin Bergstrom Climate Summary for this evening, as of 5 p.m., June 30, 2026. Today's high temperature of 96 degrees occurred at 3:16 p.m. The normal high is 94. The record high is 100 degrees, which was last set in 2018. Today's low temperature of 77 degrees occurred at 6:30 a.m. The normal low is 73. The record low is 63 degrees, which was set in 1985. No precipitation fell today. Sunset tonight is at 8:36 p.m. Sunrise tomorrow is at 6:33 a.m. The Austin Camp Mabry Climate Summary for this evening, as of 5 p.m., June 30, 2026. Today's high temperature of 95 degrees occurred at 3:59 p.m. The normal high is 95. The record high is 102 degrees, which was set in 2023. Today's low temperature of 77 degrees occurred at 6:52 a.m. The normal low is 74. The record low is 64 degrees, which was set in 1926. No precipitation fell today. Sunset tonight is at 8:37 p.m. Sunrise tomorrow is at 6:33 a.m. You're listening to NOAA Weather Radio, station WXK27, in Austin, Texas, broadcasting on a frequency of 162.4 megahertz, originating from the Austin-San Antonio National Weather Service Forecast Office. The current time is 8:49 p.m. Central Daylight Time. The Austin, NOAA Weather Radio Roundup, at 8 p.m. at Austin Bergstrom International, it was partly cloudy. The temperature was 91, the dew point 70, the relative humidity was 49%, producing a heat index of 96,

The wind southeast at 16 miles an hour, and the pressure was 29.93 inches and rising. At Camp Mabry, it was clear. The temperature was 90, the dew point 69, the relative humidity was 50%, producing a heat index of 94, the wind south at 8 miles an hour gusting to 20, and the pressure was 29.94 inches and steady. At Pflugerville, Taylor partly cloudy 90. Lago Vista clear 87. Georgetown partly cloudy 91. San Marcos clear 88. Burnett clear 89. Junction clear 89. San Antonio partly cloudy 88. Corpus Christi partly cloudy 85. Houston partly cloudy 88. Once again at Austin Bergstrom it was 91, and at Camp Mabry it was 90. Elsewhere across the state, College Station partly cloudy 89. Amarillo partly sunny 82. Abilene clear 91. Dallas-Fort Worth partly cloudy 91. Your weather synopsis for South Central Texas. Hot, breezy, and dry conditions will continue this week into Saturday. High temperatures are forecast in the 90s each afternoon with a few locations reaching into the triple digits. Lows stay steady in the 70s. Heat index values will also remain elevated with many locations reaching into the 100 to 105 degree range during the afternoons. A weak disturbance could bring a low chance of showers and thunderstorms into the region Sunday into next Monday. Your local forecast. Tonight, clear this evening, then becoming partly cloudy. Lows in the mid-70s. South winds 10 to 15 miles per hour. Wednesday, partly cloudy in the morning, then clearing. Highs in the mid-90s. South winds 5 to 10 miles per hour with gusts up to 20 miles per hour. Wednesday night, mostly clear. Lows in the mid-70s. South winds 5 to 10 miles per hour. Thursday, partly cloudy in the morning, then clearing. Highs in the mid-90s. South winds 5 to 10 miles per hour. Thursday night, mostly clear in the evening, then becoming partly cloudy. Lows in the mid-70s. South winds 5 to 10 miles per hour. Friday and Friday night, mostly clear. Highs in the upper 90s. Lows in the mid-70s. Independence Day through Tuesday, partly cloudy. Highs in the upper 90s. Lows in the mid-70s. Highest heat index readings up to 105. The Austin Bergstrom Climate Summary for this evening, as of 5 p.m., June 30th, 2026. Today's high temperature of 96 degrees occurred at 3:16 p.m. The normal high is 94. The record high is 100 degrees, which was last set in 2018. Today's low temperature of 77 degrees occurred at 6:30 a.m. The normal low is 73. The record low is 63 degrees, which was set in 1985. No precipitation fell today. Sunset tonight is at 8:36 p.m. Sunrise tomorrow is at 6:33 a.m. The Austin Camp Mabry Climate Summary for this evening, as of 5 p.m., June 30th, 2026. Today's high temperature of 95 degrees occurred at 3:59 p.m. The normal high is 95. The record high is 102 degrees, which was set in 2023. Today's low temperature of 77 degrees occurred at 6:52 a.m. The normal low is 74. The record low is 64 degrees, which was set in 1926. No precipitation fell today. Sunset tonight is at 8:37 p.m. Sunrise tomorrow is at 6:33 a.m. You're listening to NOAA Weather Radio, station WXK27, in Austin, Texas, broadcasting on a frequency of 162.4 megahertz. 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

at Austin Bergstrom International, it was partly cloudy. The temperature was 91, the dew point 70, the relative humidity was 49%, producing a heat index of 96, the wind southeast at 16 miles an hour, and the pressure was 29.93 inches and rising. At Camp Mabry, it was clear. The temperature was 90, the dew point 69, the relative humidity was 50%, producing a heat index of 94, the wind south at 8 miles an hour gusting to 20, and the pressure was 29.94 inches and steady. At Pflugerville, Taylor partly cloudy 90. Lago Vista clear 87. Georgetown partly cloudy 91. San Marcos clear 88. Burnett clear 89. Junction clear 89. San Antonio partly cloudy 88. Corpus Christi partly cloudy 85. Houston partly cloudy 88. Once again at Austin Bergstrom it was 91, and at Camp Mabry it was 90. Elsewhere across the state, College Station partly cloudy 89. Amarillo partly sunny 82. Abilene clear 91. Dallas-Fort Worth partly cloudy 91. Your weather synopsis for South Central Texas. Hot, breezy, and dry conditions will continue this week into Saturday. High temperatures are forecast in the 90s each afternoon with a few locations reaching into the triple digits. Lows stay steady in the 70s. Heat index values will also remain elevated with many locations reaching into the 100 to 105 degree range during the afternoons. A weak disturbance could bring a low chance of showers and thunderstorms into the region Sunday into next Monday. Your local forecast. Tonight, clear this evening, then becoming partly cloudy. Lows in the mid-70s. South winds 10 to 15 miles per hour. Wednesday, partly cloudy in the morning, then clearing. Highs in the mid-90s. South winds 5 to 10 miles per hour with gusts up to 20 miles per hour. Wednesday night, mostly clear. Lows in the mid-70s. South winds 5 to 10 miles per hour. Thursday, partly cloudy in the morning, then clearing. Highs in the mid-90s. South winds 5 to 10 miles per hour. Thursday night, mostly clear in the evening, then becoming partly cloudy. Lows in the mid-70s. South winds 5 to 10 miles per hour. Friday and Friday night, mostly clear. Highs in the upper 90s. Lows in the mid-70s. Independence Day through Tuesday, partly cloudy. Highs in the upper 90s. Lows in the mid-70s. Highest heat index readings up to 105. The Austin Bergstrom Climate Summary for this evening, as of 5 p.m., June 30, 2026. Today's high temperature of 96 degrees occurred at 3:16 p.m. The normal high is 94. The record high is 100 degrees, which was last set in 2018. Today's low temperature of 77 degrees occurred at 6:30 a.m. The normal low is 73. The record low is 63 degrees, which was set in 1985. No precipitation fell today. Sunset tonight is at 8:36 p.m. Sunrise tomorrow is at 6:33 a.m. The Austin Camp Mabry Climate Summary for this evening, as of 5 p.m., June 30, 2026. Today's high temperature of 95 degrees occurred at 3:59 p.m. The normal high is 95. The record high is 102 degrees, which was set in 2023. Today's low temperature of 77 degrees occurred at 6:52 a.m. The normal low is 74. The record low is 64 degrees, which was set in 1926. No precipitation fell today. Sunset tonight is at 8:37 p.m. Sunrise tomorrow is at 6:33 a.m. You're listening to NOAA Weather Radio, station WXK27, in Austin, Texas, broadcasting on a frequency of 162.4 megahertz, originating from the Austin-San Antonio National Weather.

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The Austin, NOAA Weather Radio Roundup, at 8 p.m. at Austin Bergstrom International. It was partly cloudy. The temperature was 91, the dew point 70. The relative humidity was 49%, producing a heat index of 96. The wind southeast at 16 miles an hour, and the pressure was 29.93 inches and rising. At Camp Mabry, it was clear. The temperature was 90, the dew point 69. The relative humidity was 50%, producing a heat index of 94. The wind south at 8 miles an hour, gusting to 20. And the pressure was 29.94 inches and steady. At Pflugerville, Taylor partly cloudy 90. Lago Vista clear 87. Georgetown partly cloudy 91. San Marcos clear 88. Burnett clear 89. Junction clear 89. San Antonio partly cloudy 88. Corpus Christi partly cloudy 85. Houston partly cloudy 88. Once again at Austin Bergstrom it was 91, and at Camp Mabry it was 90. Elsewhere across the state, College Station partly cloudy 89. Amarillo partly sunny 82. Abilene clear 91. Dallas-Fort Worth partly cloudy 91. The coastal waters forecast from Baffin Bay to Port Aransas out 20 nautical miles. Tonight, southeast winds around 15 knots. Seas around 3 feet. Wave detail, southeast 3 feet at 6 seconds and southeast 1 foot at 9 seconds. Wednesday, southeast winds 10 to 15 knots. Seas around 3 feet. Wave detail, southeast 3 feet at 6 seconds. Wednesday night, southeast winds 10 to 15 knots. Seas around 3 feet. Wave detail, southeast 3 feet at 6 seconds. Thursday, southeast winds 5 to 10 knots, increasing to 10 to 15 knots in the afternoon. Seas 2 to 3 feet. Wave detail, southeast 3 feet at 6 seconds. Thursday night, southeast winds 10 to 15 knots. Seas 2 to 3 feet. Wave detail, southeast 3 feet at 6 seconds. Friday, southeast winds 5 to 10 knots, increasing to 10 to 15 knots in the afternoon. Seas around 2 feet. Wave detail, southeast 2 feet at 6 seconds. Friday night, southeast winds 10 to 15 knots with gusts up to 20 knots. Seas 2 to 3 feet. Saturday, southeast winds 10 to 15 knots. Seas 2 to 3 feet. Saturday night, southeast winds 10 to 15 knots. Seas 2 to 3 feet. Sunday, southeast winds 10 to 15 knots. Seas 2 to 3 feet. Sunday night, southeast winds 10 to 15 knots. Seas 2 to 3 feet. The Tropical Weather Outlook. For the North Atlantic, Caribbean Sea and the Gulf of America, tropical cyclone formation is not expected during the next 7 days. Your weather synopsis for South Central Texas. Hot, breezy, and dry conditions will continue this week into Saturday. High temperatures are forecast in the 90s each afternoon with a few locations reaching into the triple digits. Lows stay steady in the 70s. Heat index values will also remain elevated with many locations reaching into the 100 to 105 degree range during the afternoons. A weak disturbance could bring a low chance of showers and thunderstorms into the region Sunday into next Monday. Your local forecast. Tonight, clear this evening, then becoming partly cloudy. Lows in the mid-70s. South winds 10 to 15 miles per hour. Wednesday, partly cloudy in the morning, then clearing. Highs in the mid-90s. South winds 5 to 10 miles per hour with gusts up to 20 miles per hour. Wednesday night, mostly clear. Lows in the mid-70s. South winds 5 to 10 miles per hour. Thursday, partly cloudy in the morning, then clearing.

9 p.m. at Austin Bergstrom International. It was partly cloudy. The temperature was 87, the dew point 71, the relative humidity was 58%, producing a heat index of 93, the wind southeast at 13 miles an hour, and the pressure was 29.93 inches and steady. At Camp Mabry, it was clear. The temperature was 87, the dew point 69, the relative humidity was 54%, producing a heat index of 91, the wind southeast at 9 miles an hour, and the pressure was 29.95 inches and rising. At Pflugerville, Taylor clear 86, Lago Vista clear 85, Georgetown clear 88, San Marcos clear 85, Burnett clear 86, Junction clear 86, San Antonio partly cloudy 85, Corpus Christi partly cloudy 82, Houston partly cloudy 85. Once again at Austin Bergstrom it was 87, and at Camp Mabry it was 87. Elsewhere across the state, College Station partly cloudy 86, Amarillo mostly cloudy 74, Abilene clear 88, Dallas-Fort Worth partly cloudy 89. Your weather synopsis for South Central Texas. Hot, breezy, and dry conditions will continue this week into Saturday. High temperatures are forecast in the 90s each afternoon, with a few locations reaching into the triple digits. Lows stay steady in the 70s. Heat index values will also remain elevated, with many locations reaching into the 100 to 105 degree range during the afternoons. A weak disturbance could bring a low chance of showers and thunderstorms into the region Sunday into next Monday. Your local forecast. Tonight, clear this evening, then becoming partly cloudy. Lows in the mid-70s. South winds 10 to 15 miles per hour. Wednesday, partly cloudy in the morning, then clearing. Highs in the mid-90s. South winds 5 to 10 miles per hour with gusts up to 20 miles per hour. Wednesday night, mostly clear. Lows in the mid-70s. South winds 5 to 10 miles per hour. Thursday, partly cloudy in the morning, then clearing. Highs in the mid-90s. South winds 5 to 10 miles per hour. Thursday night, mostly clear in the evening, then becoming partly cloudy. Lows in the mid-70s. South winds 5 to 10 miles per hour. Friday and Friday night, mostly clear. Highs in the upper 90s. Lows in the mid-70s. Independence Day through Tuesday, partly cloudy. Highs in the upper 90s. Lows in the mid-70s. Highest heat index readings up to 105. 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The current time is 9:18 p.m. Central Daylight Time. The Austin NOAA Weather Radio Roundup, at 9 p.m. at Austin Bergstrom International, it was partly cloudy. The temperature was 87, the dew point 71, the relative humidity was 58%, producing a heat index of 93, the wind southeast at 13 miles an hour, and the pressure was 29.93 inches and steady. At Camp Mabry, it was clear. The temperature was 87, the dew point 69, the relative humidity was 54%, producing a heat index of 91, the wind southeast at 9 miles an hour, and the pressure was 29.95 inches and rising. At Pflugerville, Taylor clear 86, Lago Vista clear 85, Georgetown clear 88, San Marcos clear 85, Burnett clear 86, Junction clear 86, San Antonio partly cloudy 85, Corpus Christi partly cloudy 82, Houston partly cloudy 85. Once again at Austin Bergstrom it was 87, and at Camp Mabry it was 87. Elsewhere across the state, College Station partly

Amarillo, mostly cloudy 74. Abilene, clear 88. Dallas, Fort Worth, partly cloudy 89. Your weather synopsis for South Central Texas. Hot, breezy, and dry conditions will continue this week into Saturday. High temperatures are forecast in the 90s each afternoon, with a few locations reaching into the triple digits. Lows stay steady in the 70s. Heat index values will also remain elevated, with many locations reaching into the 100 to 105 degree range during the afternoons. A weak disturbance could bring a low chance of showers and thunderstorms into the region Sunday into next Monday. Your local forecast. Tonight, clear this evening, then becoming partly cloudy. Lows in the mid-70s. South winds 10 to 15 miles per hour. Wednesday, partly cloudy in the morning, then clearing. Highs in the mid-90s. South winds 5 to 10 miles per hour with gusts up to 20 miles per hour. Wednesday night, mostly clear. Lows in the mid-70s. South winds 5 to 10 miles per hour. Thursday, partly cloudy in the morning, then clearing. Highs in the mid-90s. South winds 5 to 10 miles per hour. Thursday night, mostly clear in the evening, then becoming partly cloudy. Lows in the mid-70s. South winds 5 to 10 miles per hour. Friday and Friday night, mostly clear. Highs in the upper 90s. Lows in the mid-70s. Independence Day through Tuesday, partly cloudy. Highs in the upper 90s. Lows in the mid-70s. Highest heat index readings up to 105. 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It was partly cloudy. The temperature was 87, the dew point 71, the relative humidity was 58%, producing a heat index of 93, the wind southeast at 13 miles an hour, and the pressure was 29.93 inches and steady. At Camp Mabry, it was clear. The temperature was 87, the dew point 69, the relative humidity was 54%, producing a heat index of 91, the wind southeast at 9 miles an hour, and the pressure was 29.95 inches and rising. At Pflugerville, Taylor clear 86. Lago Vista clear 85. Georgetown clear 88. San Marcos clear 85. Burnett clear 86. Junction clear 86. San Antonio partly cloudy 85. Corpus Christi partly cloudy 82. Houston partly cloudy 85. Once again at Austin Bergstrom it was 87, and at Camp Mabry it was 87. Elsewhere across the state, College Station partly cloudy 86. Amarillo mostly cloudy 74. Abilene clear 88. Dallas-Fort Worth partly cloudy 89. Your weather synopsis for South Central Texas. Hot, breezy, and dry conditions will continue this week into Saturday. High temperatures are forecast in the 90s each afternoon, with a few locations reaching into the triple digits. Lows stay steady in the 70s. Heat index values will also remain elevated, with many locations reaching into the 100 to 105 degree range during the afternoons. A weak disturbance could bring a low chance of showers and thunderstorms into the region Sunday into next Monday. Your local forecast. Tonight, clear this evening, then becoming partly cloudy. Lows in the mid-70s. South winds 10 to 15 miles per hour. Wednesday, partly cloudy in the morning, then clearing. Highs in the mid-90s. South winds 5 to 10 miles per hour with gusts up to 20 miles per hour. Wednesday night, mostly clear.

lows in the mid-70s. South winds 5 to 10 miles per hour. Thursday, partly cloudy in the morning, then clearing. Highs in the mid-90s. South winds 5 to 10 miles per hour. Thursday night, mostly clear in the evening, then becoming partly cloudy. Lows in the mid-70s. South winds 5 to 10 miles per hour. Friday and Friday night, mostly clear. Highs in the upper 90s. Lows in the mid-70s. Independence Day through Tuesday, partly cloudy. Highs in the upper 90s. Lows in the mid-70s. Highest heat index readings up to 105. 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The current time is 9:25 p.m. Central Daylight Time. 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It was partly cloudy. The temperature was 87, the dew point 71, the relative humidity was 58%, producing a heat index of 93, the wind southeast at 13 miles an hour, and the pressure was 29.93 inches and steady. At Camp Mabry, it was clear. The temperature was 87, the dew point 69, the relative humidity was 54%, producing a heat index of 91, the wind southeast at 9 miles an hour, and the pressure was 29.95 inches and rising. At Pflugerville, Taylor clear 86, Lago Vista clear 85, Georgetown clear 88, San Marcos clear 85, Burnett clear 86, Junction clear 86, San Antonio partly cloudy 85, Corpus Christi partly cloudy 82, Houston partly cloudy 85. Once again at Austin Bergstrom it was 87, and at Camp Mabry it was 87. Elsewhere across the state, College Station partly cloudy 86, Amarillo mostly cloudy 74, Abilene clear 88, Dallas-Fort Worth partly cloudy 89. Your weather synopsis for South Central Texas. Hot, breezy, and dry conditions will continue this week into Saturday. High temperatures are forecast in the 90s each afternoon with a few locations reaching into the triple digits. Lows stay steady in the 70s. Heat index values will also remain elevated with many locations reaching into the 100 to 105 degree range during the afternoons. A weak disturbance could bring a low chance of showers and thunderstorms into the region Sunday into next Monday. Your local forecast. Tonight, clear this evening, then becoming partly cloudy. Lows in the mid-70s. South winds 10 to 15 miles per hour. Wednesday, partly cloudy in the morning, then clearing. Highs in the mid-90s. South winds 5 to 10 miles per hour with gusts up to 20 miles per hour. Wednesday night, mostly clear. Lows in the mid-70s. South winds 5 to 10 miles per hour. Thursday, partly cloudy in the morning, then clearing. Highs in the mid-90s. South winds 5 to 10 miles per hour. Thursday night, mostly clear in the evening, then becoming partly cloudy. Lows in the mid-70s. South winds 5 to 10 miles per hour. Friday and Friday night, mostly clear. Highs in the upper 90s. Lows in the mid-70s. Independence Day through Tuesday, partly cloudy. Highs in the upper 90s. Lows in the mid-70s. Highest heat index readings up to 105. 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
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It was partly cloudy. The temperature was 87, the dew point 71, the relative humidity was 58%, producing a heat index of 93, the wind southeast at 13 miles an hour, and the pressure was 29.93 inches and steady. At Camp Mabry, it was clear. The temperature was 87, the dew point 69, the relative humidity was 54%, producing a heat index of 91, the wind southeast at 9 miles an hour, and the pressure was 29.95 inches and rising. At Pflugerville, Taylor clear 86, Lago Vista clear 85, Georgetown clear 88, San Marcos clear 85, Burnett clear 86, Junction clear 86, San Antonio partly cloudy 85, Corpus Christi partly cloudy 82, Houston partly cloudy 85. Once again at Austin Bergstrom it was 87, and at Camp Mabry it was 87. Elsewhere across the state, College Station partly cloudy 86, Amarillo mostly cloudy 74, Abilene clear 88, Dallas-Fort Worth partly cloudy 89. The coastal waters forecast from Baffin Bay to Port Aransas out 20 nautical miles. Tonight, southeast winds around 15 knots. Seas around 3 feet. Wave detail, southeast 3 feet at 6 seconds and southeast 1 foot at 9 seconds. Wednesday, southeast winds 10 to 15 knots. Seas around 3 feet. Wave detail, southeast 3 feet at 6 seconds. Wednesday night, southeast winds 10 to 15 knots. Seas around 3 feet. Wave detail, southeast 3 feet at 6 seconds. Thursday, southeast winds 5 to 10 knots, increasing to 10 to 15 knots in the afternoon. Seas 2 to 3 feet. Wave detail, southeast 3 feet at 6 seconds. Thursday night, southeast winds 10 to 15 knots. Seas 2 to 3 feet. Wave detail, southeast 3 feet at 6 seconds. Friday, southeast winds 5 to 10 knots, increasing to 10 to 15 knots in the afternoon. Seas around 2 feet. Wave detail, southeast 2 feet at 6 seconds. Friday night, southeast winds 10 to 15 knots with gusts up to 20 knots. Seas 2 to 3 feet. Saturday, southeast winds 10 to 15 knots. Seas 2 to 3 feet. Saturday night, southeast winds 10 to 15 knots. Seas 2 to 3 feet. Sunday, southeast winds 10 to 15 knots. Seas 2 to 3 feet. Sunday night, southeast winds 10 to 15 knots. Seas 2 to 3 feet. The Tropical Weather Outlook. Sunday night, southeast winds 10 to 15 knots. Seas 2 to 3 feet. The Tropical Weather Outlook. For the North Atlantic, Caribbean Sea, and the Gulf of America, tropical cyclone formation is not expected during the next 7 days. Your weather synopsis for South Central Texas. Hot, breezy, and dry conditions will continue this week into Saturday. High temperatures are forecast in the 90s each afternoon, with a few locations reaching into the triple digits. Lows stay steady in the 70s. Heat index values will also remain elevated, with many locations reaching into the 100 to 105 degree range during the afternoons. A weak disturbance could bring a low chance of showers and thunderstorms into the region Sunday into next Monday. Your local forecast. Tonight, clear this evening, then becoming partly cloudy. Lows in the mid-70s. South winds 10 to 15 miles per hour. Wednesday, partly cloudy in the morning, then clearing. Highs in the mid-90s. South winds 5 to 10 miles per hour with gusts up to 20 miles per hour. Wednesday night, mostly clear. Lows in the mid-70s. South winds 5 to 10 miles per hour. Thursday, partly cloudy in the morning, then clearing.
Highs in the mid-90s.

south winds 5 to 10 miles per hour. Thursday night, mostly clear in the evening, then becoming partly cloudy. Lows in the mid-70s. South winds 5 to 10 miles per hour. Friday and Friday night, mostly clear. Highs in the upper 90s. Lows in the mid-70s. Independence Day through Tuesday, partly cloudy. Highs in the upper 90s. Lows in the mid-70s. Highest heat index readings up to 105. 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It was partly cloudy. The temperature was 87, the dew point 71, the relative humidity was 58%, producing a heat index of 93, the wind southeast at 13 miles an hour, and the pressure was 29.93 inches and steady. At Camp Mabry, it was clear. The temperature was 87, the dew point 69, the relative humidity was 54%, producing a heat index of 91, the wind southeast at 9 miles an hour, and the pressure was 29.95 inches and rising. At Pflugerville, Taylor clear 86, Lago Vista clear 85, Georgetown clear 88, San Marcos clear 85, Burnett clear 86, Junction clear 86, San Antonio partly cloudy 85, Corpus Christi partly cloudy 82, Houston partly cloudy 85. Once again at Austin Bergstrom it was 87, and at Camp Mabry it was 87. Elsewhere across the state, College Station partly cloudy 86, Amarillo mostly cloudy 74, Abilene clear 88, Dallas-Fort Worth partly cloudy 89. Your weather synopsis for South Central Texas. Hot, breezy, and dry conditions will continue this week into Saturday. High temperatures are forecast in the 90s each afternoon with a few locations reaching into the triple digits. Lows stay steady in the 70s. Heat index values will also remain elevated with many locations reaching into the 100 to 105 degree range during the afternoons. A weak disturbance could bring a low chance of showers and thunderstorms into the region Sunday into next Monday. Your local forecast. Tonight, clear this evening, then becoming partly cloudy. Lows in the mid-70s. South winds 10 to 15 miles per hour. Wednesday, partly cloudy in the morning, then clearing. Highs in the mid-90s. South winds 5 to 10 miles per hour with gusts up to 20 miles per hour. Wednesday night, mostly clear. Lows in the mid-70s. South winds 5 to 10 miles per hour. Thursday, partly cloudy in the morning, then clearing. Highs in the mid-90s. South winds 5 to 10 miles per hour. Thursday night, mostly clear in the evening, then becoming partly cloudy. Lows in the mid-70s. South winds 5 to 10 miles per hour. Friday and Friday night, mostly clear. Highs in the upper 90s. Lows in the mid-70s. Independence Day through Tuesday, partly cloudy. Highs in the upper 90s. Lows in the mid-70s. Highest heat index readings up to 105. 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The current time is 9:39 p.m. Central Daylight Time. The Austin NOAA Weather Radio Roundup, at 9 p.m. at Austin Bergstrom International, it was partly cloudy. The temperature was 87, the dew point 71, the relative humidity was 58%, producing a heat index of 93, the wind

Houston, partly cloudy, 85. Once again at Austin Bergstrom, it was 87, and at Camp Mabry, it was 87. Elsewhere across the state, College Station, partly cloudy, 86. Amarillo, mostly cloudy, 74. Abilene, clear, 88. Dallas, Fort Worth, partly cloudy, 89. Your weather synopsis for South Central Texas. Hot, breezy, and dry conditions will continue this week into Saturday. High temperatures are forecast in the 90s each afternoon, with a few locations reaching into the triple digits. Lows stay steady in the 70s. Heat index values will also remain elevated, with many locations reaching into the 100 to 105 degree range during the afternoons. A weak disturbance could bring a low chance of showers and thunderstorms into the region Sunday into next Monday. Your local forecast. Tonight, clear this evening, then becoming partly cloudy. Lows in the mid-70s. South winds 10 to 15 miles per hour. Wednesday, partly cloudy in the morning, then clearing. Highs in the mid-90s. South winds 5 to 10 miles per hour with gusts up to 20 miles per hour. Wednesday night, mostly clear. Lows in the mid-70s. South winds 5 to 10 miles per hour. Thursday, partly cloudy in the morning, then clearing. Highs in the mid-90s. South winds 5 to 10 miles per hour. Thursday night, mostly clear in the evening, then becoming partly cloudy. Lows in the mid-70s. South winds 5 to 10 miles per hour. Friday and Friday night, mostly clear. Highs in the upper 90s. Lows in the mid-70s. Independence Day through Tuesday, partly cloudy. Highs in the upper 90s. Lows in the mid-70s. Highest heat index readings up to 105. 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It was partly cloudy. The temperature was 87, the dew point 71, the relative humidity was 58%, producing a heat index of 93, the wind southeast at 13 miles an hour, and the pressure was 29.93 inches and steady. At Camp Mabry, it was clear. The temperature was 87, the dew point 69, the relative humidity was 54%, producing a heat index of 91, the wind southeast at 9 miles an hour, and the pressure was 29.95 inches and rising. At Pflugerville, Taylor clear 86, Lago Vista clear 85, Georgetown clear 88, San Marcos clear 85, Burnett clear 86, Junction clear 86, San Antonio partly cloudy 85, Corpus Christi partly cloudy 82, Houston partly cloudy 85. Once again at Austin Bergstrom it was 87, and at Camp Mabry it was 87. Elsewhere across the state, College Station partly cloudy 86. Amarillo mostly cloudy 74. Abilene clear 88. Dallas Fort Worth partly cloudy 89. Your weather synopsis for South Central Texas. Hot, breezy, and dry conditions will continue this week into Saturday. High temperatures are forecast in the 90s each afternoon, with a few locations reaching into the triple digits. Lows stay steady in the 70s. Heat index values will also remain elevated, with many locations reaching into the 100 to 105 degree range during the afternoons. A weak disturbance could bring a low chance of showers and thunderstorms into the region Sunday into next Monday. Your local forecast. Tonight, clear this evening, then becoming partly cloudy. Lows in the mid-70s. South winds 10 to 15 miles per hour.
Wednesday, partly cloudy in the morning, then

highs in the mid-90s. South winds 5 to 10 miles per hour with gusts up to 20 miles per hour. Wednesday night, mostly clear. Lows in the mid-70s. South winds 5 to 10 miles per hour. Thursday, partly cloudy in the morning, then clearing. Highs in the mid-90s. South winds 5 to 10 miles per hour. Thursday night, mostly clear in the evening, then becoming partly cloudy. Lows in the mid-70s. South winds 5 to 10 miles per hour. Friday and Friday night, mostly clear. Highs in the upper 90s. Lows in the mid-70s. Independence Day through Tuesday, partly cloudy. Highs in the upper 90s. Lows in the mid-70s. Highest heat index readings up to 105. 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It was partly cloudy. The temperature was 87, the dew point 71, the relative humidity was 58%, producing a heat index of 93, the wind southeast at 13 miles an hour, and the pressure was 29.93 inches and steady. At Camp Mabry, it was clear. The temperature was 87, the dew point 69, the relative humidity was 54%, producing a heat index of 91, the wind southeast at 9 miles an hour, and the pressure was 29.95 inches and rising. At Pflugerville, Taylor clear 86. Lago Vista clear 85. Georgetown clear 88. San Marcos clear 85. Bernard clear 86. Junction clear 86. San Antonio partly cloudy 85. Corpus Christi partly cloudy 82. Houston partly cloudy 85. Once again at Austin Bergstrom it was 87, and at Camp Mabry it was 87. Elsewhere across the state, College Station partly cloudy 86. Amarillo mostly cloudy 74. Abilene clear 88. Dallas-Fort Worth partly cloudy 89. Your weather synopsis for South Central Texas. Hot, breezy, and dry conditions will continue this week into Saturday. High temperatures are forecast in the 90s each afternoon with a few locations reaching into the triple digits. Lows stay steady in the 70s. Heat index values will also remain elevated with many locations reaching into the 100 to 105 degree range during the afternoons. A weak disturbance could bring a low chance of showers and thunderstorms into the region Sunday into next Monday. Your local forecast. Tonight, clear this evening, then becoming partly cloudy. Lows in the mid-70s. South winds 10 to 15 miles per hour. Wednesday, partly cloudy in the morning, then clearing. Highs in the mid-90s. South winds 5 to 10 miles per hour with gusts up to 20 miles per hour. Wednesday night, mostly clear. Lows in the mid-70s. South winds 5 to 10 miles per hour. Thursday, partly cloudy in the morning, then clearing. Highs in the mid-90s. South winds 5 to 10 miles per hour. Thursday night, mostly clear in the evening, then becoming partly cloudy. Lows in the mid-70s. South winds 5 to 10 miles per hour. Friday and Friday night, mostly clear. Highs in the upper 90s. Lows in the mid-70s. Independence Day through Tuesday, partly cloudy.

lows in the mid-70s. Highest heat index readings up to 105. 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It was partly cloudy. The temperature was 87, the dew point 71, the relative humidity was 58%, producing a heat index of 93, the wind southeast at 13 miles an hour, and the pressure was 29.93 inches and steady. At Camp Mabry, it was clear. The temperature was 87, the dew point 69, the relative humidity was 54%. Producing a heat index of 91, the wind southeast at 9 miles an hour, and the pressure was 29.95 inches and rising. At Pflugerville, Taylor clear 86. Lago Vista clear 85. Georgetown clear 88. San Marcos clear 85. Burnett clear 86. Junction clear 86. San Antonio partly cloudy 85. Corpus Christi partly cloudy 82. Houston partly cloudy 85. Once again at Austin Bergstrom it was 87, and at Camp Mabry it was 87. Elsewhere across the state, College Station partly cloudy 86. Amarillo mostly cloudy 74. Abilene clear 88. Dallas-Fort Worth partly cloudy 89. Your weather synopsis for South Central Texas. Hot, breezy, and dry conditions will continue this week into Saturday. High temperatures are forecast in the 90s each afternoon with a few locations reaching into the triple digits. Lows stay steady in the 70s. Heat index values will also remain elevated with many locations reaching into the 100 to 105 degree range during the afternoons. A weak disturbance could bring a low chance of showers and thunderstorms into the region Sunday into next Monday. Your local forecast. Tonight, clear this evening, then becoming partly cloudy. Lows in the mid-70s. South winds 10 to 15 miles per hour. Wednesday, partly cloudy in the morning, then clearing. Highs in the mid-90s. South winds 5 to 10 miles per hour with gusts up to 20 miles per hour. Wednesday night, mostly clear. Lows in the mid-70s. South winds 5 to 10 miles per hour. Thursday, partly cloudy in the morning, then clearing. Highs in the mid-90s. South winds 5 to 10 miles per hour. Thursday night, mostly clear in the evening, then becoming partly cloudy. Lows in the mid-70s. South winds 5 to 10 miles per hour. Friday and Friday night, mostly clear. Highs in the upper 90s. Lows in the mid-70s. Independence Day through Tuesday, partly cloudy. Highs in the upper 90s. Lows in the mid-70s. Highest heat index readings up to 105. 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The current time is 9:54 p.m. Central Daylight Time. The Austin NOAA Weather Radio Roundup, at 9 p.m. at Austin Bergstrom International, it was partly cloudy. The temperature was 87, the dew point 71, the relative humidity was 58%, producing a heat index of 93, the wind southeast at 13 miles an hour, and the pressure was 29.93 inches and steady. At Camp Mabry, it was clear. The temperature was 87, the dew point 69, the relative humidity was 54%. Producing a heat index of 91, the wind southeast at 9 miles an hour, and the pressure was 29.95 inches and rising. At Pflugerville, Taylor clear 86.

Lago Vista clear 85. Georgetown clear 88. San Marcos clear 85. Burnett clear 86. Junction clear 86. San Antonio partly cloudy 85. Corpus Christi partly cloudy 82. Houston partly cloudy 85. Once again at Austin Bergstrom it was 87, and at Camp Mabry it was 87. Elsewhere across the state, College Station partly cloudy 86. Amarillo mostly cloudy 74. Abilene clear 88. Dallas-Fort Worth partly cloudy 89. Your weather synopsis for South Central Texas. Hot, breezy, and dry conditions will continue this week into Saturday. High temperatures are forecast in the 90s each afternoon with a few locations reaching into the triple digits. Lows stay steady in the 70s. Heat index values will also remain elevated with many locations reaching into the 100 to 105 degree range during the afternoons. A weak disturbance could bring a low chance of showers and thunderstorms into the region Sunday into next Monday. Your local forecast. Tonight, clear this evening, then becoming partly cloudy. Lows in the mid-70s. South winds 10 to 15 miles per hour. Wednesday, partly cloudy in the morning, then clearing. Highs in the mid-90s. South winds 5 to 10 miles per hour with gusts up to 20 miles per hour. Wednesday night, mostly clear. Lows in the mid-70s. South winds 5 to 10 miles per hour. Thursday, partly cloudy in the morning, then clearing. Highs in the mid-90s. South winds 5 to 10 miles per hour. Thursday night, mostly clear in the evening, then becoming partly cloudy. Lows in the mid-70s. South winds 5 to 10 miles per hour. Friday and Friday night, mostly clear. Highs in the upper 90s. Lows in the mid-70s. Independence Day through Tuesday, partly cloudy. Highs in the upper 90s. Lows in the mid-70s. Highest heat index readings up to 105. 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The current time is 9:57 p.m. Central Daylight Time. 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It was partly cloudy. The temperature was 87, the dew point 71, the relative humidity was 58%, producing a heat index of 93, the wind southeast at 13 miles an hour, and the pressure was 29.93 inches and steady. At Camp Mabry, it was clear. The temperature was 87, the dew point 69, the relative humidity was 54%, producing a heat index of 91, the wind southeast at 9 miles an hour, and the pressure was 29.95 inches and rising. At Pflugerville, Taylor clear 86, Lago Vista clear 85, Georgetown clear 88, San Marcos clear 85, Burnett clear 86, Junction clear 86, San Antonio partly cloudy 85, Corpus Christi partly cloudy 82, Houston partly cloudy 85. Once again at Austin Bergstrom it was 87, and at Camp Mabry it was 87. Elsewhere across the state, College Station partly cloudy 86, Amarillo mostly cloudy 74, Abilene clear 88, Dallas-Fort Worth partly cloudy 89. Your weather synopsis for South Central Texas. Hot, breezy, and dry conditions will continue this week into Saturday. High temperatures are forecast in the 90s each afternoon with a few locations reaching into the triple digits. Lows stay steady in the 70s. Heat index values will also remain elevated with many locations reaching into the 100 to 105 degree range during the afternoons. A weak disturbance could bring a low chance.

chance of showers and thunderstorms into the region Sunday into next Monday. The coastal waters forecast from Baffin Bay to Port Aransas out 20 nautical miles. Tonight, southeast winds around 15 knots. Seas around 3 feet. Wave detail, southeast 3 feet at 6 seconds and southeast 1 foot at 9 seconds. Wednesday, southeast winds 10 to 15 knots. Seas around 3 feet. Wave detail, southeast 3 feet at 6 seconds. Wednesday night, southeast winds 10 to 15 knots. Seas around 3 feet. Wave detail, southeast 3 feet at 6 seconds. Thursday, southeast winds 5 to 10 knots, increasing to 10 to 15 knots in the afternoon. Seas 2 to 3 feet. Wave detail, southeast 3 feet at 6 seconds. Thursday night, southeast winds 10 to 15 knots. Seas 2 to 3 feet. Wave detail, southeast 3 feet at 6 seconds. Friday, southeast winds 5 to 10 knots, increasing to 10 to 15 knots in the afternoon. Seas around 2 feet. Wave detail, southeast 2 feet at 6 seconds. Friday night, southeast winds 10 to 15 knots with gusts up to 20 knots. Seas 2 to 3 feet. Saturday, southeast winds 10 to 15 knots. Seas 2 to 3 feet. Saturday night, southeast winds 10 to 15 knots. Seas 2 to 3 feet. Sunday, southeast winds 10 to 15 knots. Seas 2 to 3 feet. Sunday night, southeast winds 10 to 15 knots. Seas 2 to 3 feet. The Tropical Weather Outlook. For the North Atlantic, Caribbean Sea, and the Gulf of America, tropical cyclone formation is not expected during the next 7 days. Your local forecast. Tonight, clear this evening, then becoming partly cloudy. Lows in the mid-70s. South winds 10 to 15 miles per hour. Wednesday, partly cloudy in the morning, then clearing. Highs in the mid-90s. South winds 5 to 10 miles per hour with gusts up to 20 miles per hour. Wednesday night, mostly clear. Lows in the mid-70s. South winds 5 to 10 miles per hour. Thursday, partly cloudy in the morning, then clearing. Highs in the mid-90s. South winds 5 to 10 miles per hour. Thursday night, mostly clear in the evening, then becoming partly cloudy. Lows in the mid-70s. South winds 5 to 10 miles per hour. Friday and Friday night, mostly clear. Highs in the upper 90s. Lows in the mid-70s. Independence Day through Tuesday, partly cloudy. Highs in the upper 90s. Lows in the mid-70s. Highest heat index readings up to 105. 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The Austin NOAA Weather Radio Roundup, at 9 p.m. at Austin Bergstrom International, it was partly cloudy. The temperature was 87, the dew point 71, the relative humidity was 58%, producing a heat index of 93, the wind southeast at 13 miles an hour, and the pressure was 29.93 inches and steady. At Camp Mabry, it was clear. The temperature was 87, the dew point 69, the relative humidity was 54%. Producing a heat index of 91, the wind southeast at 9 miles an hour, and the pressure was 29.95 inches and rising. At Pflugerville, Taylor clear 86. Lago Vista clear 85. Georgetown clear 88. San Marcos clear 85. Burnett clear 86. Junction clear 86. San Antonio partly cloudy 85. Corpus Christi partly cloudy 82.
Houston partly cloudy 84.

are forecast in the 90s each afternoon, with a few locations reaching into the triple digits. Lows stay steady in the 70s. Heat index values will also remain elevated, with many locations reaching into the 100 to 105 degree range during the afternoons. A weak disturbance could bring a low chance of showers and thunderstorms into the region Sunday into next Monday. Your local forecast. Tonight, clear this evening, then becoming partly cloudy. Lows in the mid-70s. South winds 10 to 15 miles per hour. Wednesday, partly cloudy in the morning, then clearing. Highs in the mid-90s. South winds 5 to 10 miles per hour with gusts up to 20 miles per hour. Wednesday night, mostly clear. Lows in the mid-70s. South winds 5 to 10 miles per hour. Thursday, partly cloudy in the morning, then clearing. Highs in the mid-90s. South winds 5 to 10 miles per hour. Thursday night, mostly clear in the evening, then becoming partly cloudy. Lows in the mid-70s. South winds 5 to 10 miles per hour. Friday and Friday night, mostly clear. Highs in the upper 90s. Lows in the mid-70s. Independence Day through Tuesday, partly cloudy. Highs in the upper 90s. Lows in the mid-70s. Highest heat index readings up to 105. 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The current time is 10:12 p.m. Central Daylight Time. Your weather synopsis for South Central Texas. Hot, breezy, and dry conditions will continue this week into Saturday. High temperatures are forecast in the 90s each afternoon, with a few locations reaching into the triple digits. Lows stay steady in the 70s. Heat index values will also remain elevated, with many locations reaching into the 100 to 105 degree range during the afternoons. A weak disturbance could bring a low chance of showers and thunderstorms into the region Sunday into next Monday. Your local forecast. Tonight, clear this evening, then becoming partly cloudy. Lows in the mid-70s. South winds 10 to 15 miles per hour. Wednesday, partly cloudy in the morning, then clearing. Highs in the mid-90s. South winds 5 to 10 miles per hour with gusts up to 20 miles per hour. Wednesday night, mostly clear. Lows in the mid-70s. South winds 5 to 10 miles per hour. Thursday, partly cloudy in the morning, then clearing. Highs in the mid-90s. South winds 5 to 10 miles per hour. Thursday night, mostly clear in the evening, then becoming partly cloudy. Lows in the mid-70s. South winds 5 to 10 miles per hour. Friday and Friday night, mostly clear. Highs in the upper 90s. Lows in the mid-70s. Independence Day through Tuesday, partly cloudy. Highs in the upper 90s. Lows in the mid-70s. Highest heat index readings up to 105. 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The current time is 10:14 p.m. Central Daylight Time. The Austin NOAA Weather Radio Roundup, at 10 p.m. at Austin Bergstrom International, it was clear. The temperature was 85, the dew point 72, the relative humidity was 65%, producing a heat index of 91, the wind south at 10 miles an hour gusting to 21, and the pressure was 29.96 inches and rising. At Camp Mabry, temperature was 85 degrees. At Pflugerville, Taylor clear 82. Lago Vista partly cloudy 83. Georgetown clear 86. San Marcos clear 83.

Burnet Clear 84, Junction Clear 83, San Antonio Clear 83, Corpus Christi Partly Cloudy 81, Houston Partly Cloudy 84. Once again at Austin Bergstrom it was 85, and at Camp Mabry it was 85. Elsewhere across the state, College Station Clear 84, Amarillo Cloudy 74, Abilene Clear 86, Dallas-Fort Worth Clear 87. Your weather synopsis for South Central Texas. Hot, breezy, and dry conditions will continue this week into Saturday. High temperatures are forecast in the 90s each afternoon, with a few locations reaching into the triple digits. Lows stay steady in the 70s. Heat index values will also remain elevated, with many locations reaching into the 100 to 105 degree range during the afternoons. A weak disturbance could bring a low chance of showers and thunderstorms into the region Sunday into next Monday. Your local forecast. Tonight, clear this evening, then becoming partly cloudy. Lows in the mid-70s. South winds 10 to 15 miles per hour. Wednesday, partly cloudy in the morning, then clearing. Highs in the mid-90s. South winds 5 to 10 miles per hour with gusts up to 20 miles per hour. Wednesday night, mostly clear. Lows in the mid-70s. South winds 5 to 10 miles per hour. Thursday, partly cloudy in the morning, then clearing. Highs in the mid-90s. South winds 5 to 10 miles per hour. Thursday night, mostly clear in the evening, then becoming partly cloudy. Lows in the mid-70s. South winds 5 to 10 miles per hour. Friday and Friday night, mostly clear. Highs in the upper 90s. Lows in the mid-70s. Independence Day through Tuesday, partly cloudy. Highs in the upper 90s. Lows in the mid-70s. Highest heat index readings up to 105. 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The current time is 10:17 p.m. Central Daylight Time. The Austin NOAA Weather Radio Roundup. At 10 p.m. at Austin Bergstrom International, it was clear. The temperature was 85, the dew point 72, the relative humidity was 65%, producing a heat index of 91, the wind south at 10 miles an hour gusting to 21, and the pressure was 29.96 inches and rising. At Camp Mabry, temperature was 85 degrees. At Pflugerville, Taylor Clear 82. Lago Vista Partly Cloudy 83. Georgetown Clear 86. San Marcos Clear 83. Burnet Clear 84. Junction Clear 83. San Antonio Clear 83. Corpus Christi Partly Cloudy 81. Houston Partly Cloudy 84. Once again at Austin Bergstrom it was 85, and at Camp Mabry it was 85. Elsewhere across the state, College Station Clear 84, Amarillo Cloudy 74, Abilene Clear 86, Dallas-Fort Worth Clear 87. Your weather synopsis for South Central Texas. Hot, breezy, and dry conditions will continue this week into Saturday. High temperatures are forecast in the 90s each afternoon, with a few locations reaching into the triple digits. Lows stay steady in the 70s. Heat index values will also remain elevated, with many locations reaching into the 100 to 105 degree range during the afternoons. A weak disturbance could bring a low chance of showers and thunderstorms into the region Sunday into next Monday. Your local forecast. Tonight, clear this evening, then becoming partly cloudy. Lows in the mid-70s. South winds 10 to 15 miles per hour. Wednesday, partly cloudy in the morning, then clearing. Highs in the mid-90s. South winds 5 to 10.

miles per hour with gusts up to 20 miles per hour. Wednesday night, mostly clear. Lows in the mid-70s. South winds 5 to 10 miles per hour. Thursday, partly cloudy in the morning, then clearing. Highs in the mid-90s. South winds 5 to 10 miles per hour. Thursday night, mostly clear in the evening, then becoming partly cloudy. Lows in the mid-70s. South winds 5 to 10 miles per hour. Friday and Friday night, mostly clear. Highs in the upper 90s. Lows in the mid-70s. Independence Day through Tuesday, partly cloudy. Highs in the upper 90s. Lows in the mid-70s. Highest heat index readings up to 105. 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The current time is 10:21 p.m. Central Daylight Time. 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At 10 p.m. at Austin Bergstrom International, it was clear. The temperature was 85, the dew point 72, the relative humidity was 65%, producing a heat index of 91, the wind south at 10 miles an hour gusting to 21, and the pressure was 29.96 inches and rising. At Camp Mabry, temperature was 85 degrees. At Pflugerville, Taylor clear 82. Lago Vista partly cloudy 83. Georgetown clear 86. San Marcos clear 83. Burnett clear 84. Junction clear 83. San Antonio clear 83. Corpus Christi partly cloudy 81. Houston partly cloudy 84. Once again at Austin Bergstrom it was 85, and at Camp Mabry it was 85. Elsewhere across the state, College Station clear 84. Amarillo cloudy 74. Abilene clear 86. Dallas-Fort Worth clear 87. Your weather synopsis for South Central Texas. Hot, breezy, and dry conditions will continue this week into Saturday. High temperatures are forecast in the 90s each afternoon with a few locations reaching into the triple digits. Lows stay steady in the 70s. Heat index values will also remain elevated with many locations reaching into the 100 to 105 degree range during the afternoons. A weak disturbance could bring a low chance of showers and thunderstorms into the region Sunday into next Monday. Your local forecast. Tonight, clear this evening, then becoming partly cloudy. Lows in the mid-70s. South winds 10 to 15 miles per hour. Wednesday, partly cloudy in the morning, then clearing. Highs in the mid-90s. South winds 5 to 10 miles per hour with gusts up to 20 miles per hour. Wednesday night, mostly clear. Lows in the mid-70s. South winds 5 to 10 miles per hour. Thursday, partly cloudy in the morning, then clearing. Highs in the mid-90s. South winds 5 to 10 miles per hour. Thursday night, mostly clear in the evening, then becoming partly cloudy. Lows in the mid-70s. South winds 5 to 10 miles per hour. Friday and Friday night, mostly clear. Highs in the upper 90s. Lows in the mid-70s. Independence Day through Tuesday, partly cloudy. Highs in the upper 90s. Lows in the mid-70s. Highest heat index readings up to 105. 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The current time is 10:24 p.m. Central Daylight Time. 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At 10 p.m. at Austin Bergstrom International, it was clear. The temperature was 85, the dew point 72, the relative humidity was

65%, producing a heat index of 91, the wind south at 10 miles an hour gusting to 21, and the pressure was 29.96 inches and rising. At Camp Mabree, temperature was 85 degrees. At Pflugerville, Taylor clear 82. Lago Vista partly cloudy 83. Georgetown clear 86. San Marcos clear 83. Burnett clear 84. Junction clear 83. San Antonio clear 83. Corpus Christi partly cloudy 81. Houston partly cloudy 84. Once again at Austin Bergstrom it was 85, and at Camp Mabree it was 85. Elsewhere across the state, College Station clear 84. Amarillo cloudy 74. Abilene clear 86. Dallas-Fort Worth clear 87. Your weather synopsis for South Central Texas. Hot, breezy, and dry conditions will continue this week into Saturday. High temperatures are forecast in the 90s each afternoon with a few locations reaching into the triple digits. Lows stay steady in the 70s. Heat index values will also remain elevated with many locations reaching into the 100 to 105 degree range during the afternoons. A weak disturbance could bring a low chance of showers and thunderstorms into the region Sunday into next Monday. Your local forecast. Tonight, clear this evening, then becoming partly cloudy. Lows in the mid-70s. South winds 10 to 15 miles per hour. Wednesday, partly cloudy in the morning, then clearing. Highs in the mid-90s. South winds 5 to 10 miles per hour with gusts up to 20 miles per hour. Wednesday night, mostly clear. Lows in the mid-70s. South winds 5 to 10 miles per hour. Thursday, partly cloudy in the morning, then clearing. Highs in the mid-90s. South winds 5 to 10 miles per hour. Thursday night, mostly clear in the evening, then becoming partly cloudy. Lows in the mid-70s. South winds 5 to 10 miles per hour. Friday and Friday night, mostly clear. Highs in the upper 90s. Lows in the mid-70s. Independence Day through Tuesday, partly cloudy. Highs in the upper 90s. Lows in the mid-70s. Highest heat index readings up to 105. 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The current time is 10:28 p.m. Central Daylight Time. 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At 10 p.m. at Austin Bergstrom International, it was clear. The temperature was 85, the dew point 72, the relative humidity was 65%, producing a heat index of 91, the wind south at 10 miles an hour gusting to 21, and the pressure was 29.96 inches and rising. At Camp Mabree, temperature was 85 degrees. At Pflugerville, Taylor clear 82. Lago Vista partly cloudy 83. Georgetown clear 86. San Marcos clear 83. Burnett clear 84. Junction clear 83. San Antonio clear 83. Corpus Christi partly cloudy 81. Houston partly cloudy 84. Once again at Austin Bergstrom it was 85, and at Camp Mabree it was 85. Elsewhere across the state, College Station clear 84. Amarillo cloudy 74. Abilene clear 86. Dallas-Fort Worth clear 87. Your weather synopsis for South Central Texas. Hot, breezy, and dry conditions will continue this week into Saturday. High temperatures are forecast in the 90s each afternoon with a few locations reaching into the triple digits. Lows stay steady in the 70s. Heat index values will also remain elevated with many locations reaching into the 100 to 105 degree range during the

afternoons. A weak disturbance could bring a low chance of showers and thunderstorms into the region Sunday into next Monday. The coastal waters forecast from Baffin Bay to Port Aransas out 20 nautical miles. Tonight, southeast winds around 15 knots. Seas around 3 feet. Wave detail, southeast 3 feet at 6 seconds and southeast 1 foot at 9 seconds. Wednesday, southeast winds 10 to 15 knots. Seas around 3 feet. Wave detail, southeast 3 feet at 6 seconds. Wednesday night, southeast winds 10 to 15 knots. Seas around 3 feet. Wave detail, southeast 3 feet at 6 seconds. Thursday, southeast winds 5 to 10 knots, increasing to 10 to 15 knots in the afternoon. Seas 2 to 3 feet. Wave detail, southeast 3 feet at 6 seconds. Thursday night, southeast winds 10 to 15 knots. Seas 2 to 3 feet. Wave detail, southeast 3 feet at 6 seconds. Friday, southeast winds 5 to 10 knots, increasing to 10 to 15 knots in the afternoon. Seas around 2 feet. Wave detail, southeast 2 feet at 6 seconds. Friday night, southeast winds 10 to 15 knots with gusts up to 20 knots. Seas 2 to 3 feet. Saturday, southeast winds 10 to 15 knots. Seas 2 to 3 feet. Saturday night, southeast winds 10 to 15 knots. Seas 2 to 3 feet. Sunday, southeast winds 10 to 15 knots. Seas 2 to 3 feet. Sunday night, southeast winds 10 to 15 knots. Seas 2 to 3 feet. The Tropical Weather Outlook. For the North Atlantic, Caribbean Sea, and the Gulf of America, tropical cyclone formation is not expected during the next 7 days. Your local forecast. Tonight, clear this evening, then becoming partly cloudy. Lows in the mid-70s. South winds 10 to 15 miles per hour. Wednesday, partly cloudy in the morning, then clearing. Highs in the mid-90s. South winds 5 to 10 miles per hour with gusts up to 20 miles per hour. Wednesday night, mostly clear. Lows in the mid-70s. South winds 5 to 10 miles per hour. Thursday, partly cloudy in the morning, then clearing. Highs in the mid-90s. South winds 5 to 10 miles per hour. Thursday night, mostly clear in the evening, the mid-90s. South winds 5 to 10 miles per hour. Thursday night, mostly clear in the evening, then becoming partly cloudy. Lows in the mid-70s. South winds 5 to 10 miles per hour. Friday and Friday night, mostly clear. Highs in the upper 90s. Lows in the mid-70s. Independence Day through Tuesday, partly cloudy. Highs in the upper 90s. Lows in the mid-70s. Highest heat index readings up to 105. 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The current time is 10:33 p.m. Central Daylight Time. The Austin NOAA Weather Radio Roundup, at 10 p.m. at Austin Bergstrom International, it was clear. The temperature was 85, the dew point 72, the relative humidity was 65%, producing a heat index of 91, the wind south at 10 miles an hour gusting to 21, and the pressure was 29.96 inches and rising. At Camp Mabry, temperature was 85 degrees. At Pflugerville, Taylor clear 82. Lago Vista partly cloudy 83. Georgetown clear 86. San Marcos clear 83. Burnett clear 84. Junction clear 83. San Antonio clear 83. Corpus Christi partly cloudy 81. Houston partly cloudy 84. Once again,

At Austin Bergstrom, it was 85, and at Camp Mabry, it was 85. Elsewhere across the state, College Station clear 84. Amarillo cloudy 74. Abilene clear 86. Dallas-Fort Worth clear 87. Your weather synopsis for South Central Texas. Hot, breezy, and dry conditions will continue this week into Saturday. High temperatures are forecast in the 90s each afternoon, with a few locations reaching into the triple digits. Lows stay steady in the 70s. Heat index values will also remain elevated, with many locations reaching into the 100 to 105 degree range during the afternoons. A weak disturbance could bring a low chance of showers and thunderstorms into the region Sunday into next Monday. Your local forecast. Tonight, clear this evening, then becoming partly cloudy. Lows in the mid-70s. South winds 10 to 15 miles per hour. Wednesday, partly cloudy in the morning, then clearing. Highs in the mid-90s. South winds 5 to 10 miles per hour with gusts up to 20 miles per hour. Wednesday night, mostly clear. Lows in the mid-70s. South winds 5 to 10 miles per hour. Thursday, partly cloudy in the morning, then clearing. Highs in the mid-90s. South winds 5 to 10 miles per hour. Thursday night, mostly clear in the evening, then becoming partly cloudy. Lows in the mid-70s. South winds 5 to 10 miles per hour. Friday and Friday night, mostly clear. Highs in the upper 90s. Lows in the mid-70s. Independence Day through Tuesday, partly cloudy. Highs in the upper 90s. Lows in the mid-70s. Highest heat index readings up to 105. 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The current time is 10:37 p.m. Central Daylight Time. 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At 10 p.m. at Austin Bergstrom International, it was clear. The temperature was 85, the dew point 72, the relative humidity was 65%, producing a heat index of 91, the wind south at 10 miles an hour gusting to 21, and the pressure was 29.96 inches and rising. At Camp Mabry, temperature was 85 degrees. At Pflugerville, Taylor clear 82. Lago Vista partly cloudy 83. Georgetown clear 86. San Marcos clear 83. Burnett clear 84. Junction clear 83. San Antonio clear 83. Corpus Christi partly cloudy 81. Houston, partly cloudy, 84. Once again at Austin Bergstrom, it was 85, and at Camp Mabry, it was 85. Elsewhere across the state, College Station clear 84. Amarillo, cloudy, 74. Abilene, clear, 86. Dallas-Fort Worth, clear, 87. Your weather synopsis for South Central Texas. Hot, breezy, and dry conditions will continue this week into Saturday. High temperatures are forecast in the 90s each afternoon, with a few locations reaching into the triple digits. Lows stay steady in the 70s. Heat index values will also remain elevated, with many locations reaching into the 100 to 105 degree range during the afternoons. A weak disturbance could bring a low chance of showers and thunderstorms into the region Sunday into next Monday. Your local forecast. Tonight, clear this evening, then becoming partly cloudy. Lows in the mid-70s. South winds 10 to 15 miles per hour. Wednesday, partly cloudy in the morning, then clearing. Highs in the mid-90s. South winds 5 to 10 miles per hour with gusts up to 20 miles per hour. Wednesday night, mostly clear. Lows in the mid-70s. South winds 5 to 10 miles per hour. Thursday,
partly cloudy in the morning, then clearing. Highs in the mid-90s. South winds 5 to 10 miles per hour. Thursday night, mostly clear in the evening, then becoming partly cloudy. Lows in the mid-70s. South winds 5 to 10 miles per hour. Friday and Friday night, mostly clear. Highs in the upper 90s. Lows in the mid-70s. Independence Day through Tuesday, partly cloudy. Highs in the upper 90s. Lows in the mid-70s. Highest heat index readings up to 105. 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

The temperature was 85, the dew point 72. The relative humidity was 65%, producing a heat index of 91, the wind south at 10 miles an hour gusting to 21, and the pressure was 29.96 inches and rising. At Camp Mabree, temperature was 85 degrees. At Pflugerville, Taylor clear 82. Lago Vista partly cloudy 83. Georgetown clear 86. San Marcos clear 83. Burnett clear 84. Junction clear 83. San Antonio clear 83. Corpus Christi partly cloudy 81. Houston partly cloudy 84. Once again at Austin Bergstrom it was 85, and at Camp Mabree it was 85. Elsewhere across the state, College Station clear 84. Amarillo cloudy 74. Abilene clear 86. Dallas-Fort Worth clear 87. Your weather synopsis for South Central Texas. Hot, breezy, and dry conditions will continue this week into Saturday. High temperatures are forecast in the 90s each afternoon with a few locations reaching into the triple digits. Lows stay steady in the 70s. Heat index values will also remain elevated with many locations reaching into the 100 to 105 degree range during the afternoons. A weak disturbance could bring a low chance of showers and thunderstorms into the region Sunday into next Monday. Your local forecast. Tonight, clear this evening, then becoming partly cloudy. Lows in the mid-70s. South winds 10 to 15 miles per hour. Wednesday, partly cloudy in the morning, then clearing. Highs in the mid-90s. South winds 5 to 10 miles per hour with gusts up to 20 miles per hour. Wednesday night, mostly clear. Lows in the mid-70s. South winds 5 to 10 miles per hour. Thursday, partly cloudy in the morning, then clearing. Highs in the mid-90s. South winds 5 to 10 miles per hour. Thursday night, mostly clear in the evening, then becoming partly cloudy. Lows in the mid-70s. South winds 5 to 10 miles per hour. Friday and Friday night, mostly clear. Highs in the upper 90s. Lows in the mid-70s. Independence Day through Tuesday, partly cloudy. Highs in the upper 90s. Lows in the mid-70s. Highest heat index readings up to 105. 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The current time is 10:44 p.m. Central Daylight Time. The Austin NOAA Weather Radio Roundup. At 10 p.m. at Austin Bergstrom International, it was clear. The temperature was 85, the dew point 72, the relative humidity was 65%, producing a heat index of 91, the wind south at 10 miles an hour gusting to 21, and the pressure was 29.96 inches and rising. At Camp Mabree, temperature was 85 degrees. At Pflugerville, Taylor clear 82. Lago Vista partly cloudy 83. Georgetown clear 86. San Marcos clear 83. Burnett clear 84. Junction clear 83. San Antonio clear 83. Corpus Christi partly cloudy 81. Houston partly cloudy 84. Once again at Austin Bergstrom it was 85, and at Camp Mabree it was 85. Elsewhere across the state, College Station clear 84. Amarillo cloudy 74. Abilene clear 86. Dallas-Fort Worth clear 87. Your weather synopsis for South Central Texas. Hot, breezy, and dry conditions will continue this week into Saturday. High temperatures are forecast in the 90s each afternoon with a few locations reaching into the triple digits. Lows stay steady in the 70s. Heat index values will also

remain elevated, with many locations reaching into the 100 to 105 degree range during the afternoons. A weak disturbance could bring a low chance of showers and thunderstorms into the region Sunday into next Monday. Your local forecast. Tonight, clear this evening, then becoming partly cloudy. Lows in the mid-70s. South winds 10 to 15 miles per hour. Wednesday, partly cloudy in the morning, then clearing. Highs in the mid-90s. South winds 5 to 10 miles per hour with gusts up to 20 miles per hour. Wednesday night, mostly clear. Lows in the mid-70s. South winds 5 to 10 miles per hour. Thursday, partly cloudy in the morning, then clearing. Highs in the mid-90s. South winds 5 to 10 miles per hour. Thursday night, mostly clear in the evening, then becoming partly cloudy. Lows in the mid-70s. South winds 5 to 10 miles per hour. Friday and Friday night, mostly clear. Highs in the upper 90s. Lows in the mid-70s. Independence Day through Tuesday, partly cloudy. Highs in the upper 90s. Lows in the mid-70s. Highest heat index readings up to 105. 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The current time is 10:47 p.m. Central Daylight Time. The Austin NOAA Weather Radio Roundup, at 10 p.m. at Austin Bergstrom International, it was clear. The temperature was 85. The dew point 72, the relative humidity was 65%, producing a heat index of 91, the wind south at 10 miles an hour gusting to 21, and the pressure was 29.96 inches and rising. At Camp Mabry, temperature was 85 degrees. At Pflugerville, Taylor clear 82. Lago Vista partly cloudy 83. Georgetown clear 86. San Marcos clear 83. Burnett clear 84. Junction clear 83. San Antonio clear 83. Corpus Christi partly cloudy 81. Houston partly cloudy 84. Once again at Austin Bergstrom it was 85, and at Camp Mabry it was 85. Elsewhere across the state, College Station clear 84. Amarillo cloudy 74. Abilene clear 86. Dallas-Fort Worth clear 87. Your weather synopsis for South Central Texas. Hot, breezy, and dry conditions will continue this week into Saturday. High temperatures are forecast in the 90s each afternoon with a few locations reaching into the triple digits. Lows stay steady in the 70s. Heat index values will also remain elevated with many locations reaching into the 100 to 105 degree range during the afternoons. A weak disturbance could bring a low chance of showers and thunderstorms into the region Sunday into next Monday. Your local forecast. Tonight, clear this evening, then becoming partly cloudy. Lows in the mid-70s. South winds 10 to 15 miles per hour. Wednesday, partly cloudy in the morning, then clearing. Highs in the mid-90s. South winds 5 to 10 miles per hour with gusts up to 20 miles per hour. Wednesday night, mostly clear. Lows in the mid-70s. South winds 5 to 10 miles per hour. Thursday, partly cloudy in the morning, then clearing. Highs in the mid-90s. South winds 5 to 10 miles per hour. Thursday night, mostly clear in the evening, then becoming partly cloudy. Lows in the mid-70s. South winds 5 to 10 miles per hour. Friday and Friday night, mostly clear. Highs in the upper 90s. Lows in the mid-70s. Independence Day through Tuesday, partly cloudy. Highs in the upper 90s. Lows in the mid-70s. Highest heat index readings up to 105.

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At 10 p.m. at Austin Bergstrom International, it was clear. The temperature was 85, the dew point 72, the relative humidity was 65%, producing a heat index of 91, the wind south at 10 miles an hour gusting to 21, and the pressure was 29.96 inches and rising. At Camp Mabry, temperature was 85 degrees. At Pflugerville, Taylor clear 82. Lago Vista partly cloudy 83. Georgetown clear 86. San Marcos clear 83. Burnett clear 84. Junction clear 83. San Antonio clear 83. Corpus Christi partly cloudy 81. Houston partly cloudy 84. Once again at Austin Bergstrom it was 85, and at Camp Mabry it was 85. Elsewhere across the state, College Station clear 84. Amarillo cloudy 74. Abilene clear 86. Dallas-Fort Worth clear 87. Your weather synopsis for South Central Texas. Hot, breezy, and dry conditions will continue this week into Saturday. High temperatures are forecast in the 90s each afternoon with a few locations reaching into the triple digits. Lows stay steady in the 70s. Heat index values will also remain elevated with many locations reaching into the 100 to 105 degree range during the afternoons. A weak disturbance could bring a low chance of showers and thunderstorms into the region Sunday into next Monday. Your local forecast. Tonight, clear this evening, then becoming partly cloudy. Lows in the mid-70s. South winds 10 to 15 miles per hour. Wednesday, partly cloudy in the morning, then clearing. Highs in the mid-90s. South winds 5 to 10 miles per hour with gusts up to 20 miles per hour. Wednesday night, mostly clear. Lows in the mid-70s. South winds 5 to 10 miles per hour. Thursday, partly cloudy in the morning, then clearing. Highs in the mid-90s. South winds 5 to 10 miles per hour. Thursday night, mostly clear in the evening, then becoming partly cloudy. Lows in the mid-70s. South winds 5 to 10 miles per hour. Friday and Friday night, mostly clear. Highs in the upper 90s. Lows in the mid-70s. Independence Day through Tuesday, partly cloudy. Highs in the upper 90s. Lows in the mid-70s. Highest heat index readings up to 105. 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The current time is 10:54 p.m. Central Daylight Time. 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At 10 p.m. at Austin Bergstrom International, it was clear. The temperature was 85, the dew point 72, the relative humidity was 65%, producing a heat index of 91, the wind south at 10 miles an hour gusting to 21, and the pressure was 29.96 inches and rising. At Camp Mabry, temperature was 85 degrees. At Pflugerville, Taylor clear 82. Lago Vista partly cloudy 83. Georgetown clear 86. San Marcos clear 83. Burnett clear 84. Junction clear 83. San Antonio clear 83. Corpus Christi partly cloudy 81. Houston partly cloudy 84. Once again at Austin Bergstrom it was 85, and at Camp Mabry it was 85. Elsewhere across the state, College Station clear 84.

Amarillo, cloudy 74. Abilene, clear 86. Dallas, Fort Worth, clear 87. Your weather synopsis for South Central Texas. Hot, breezy, and dry conditions will continue this week into Saturday. High temperatures are forecast in the 90s each afternoon, with a few locations reaching into the triple digits. Lows stay steady in the 70s. Heat index values will also remain elevated, with many locations reaching into the 100 to 105 degree range during the afternoons. A weak disturbance could bring a low chance of showers and thunderstorms into the region Sunday into next Monday. Your local forecast. Tonight, clear this evening, then becoming partly cloudy. Lows in the mid-70s. South winds 10 to 15 miles per hour. Wednesday, partly cloudy in the morning, then clearing. Highs in the mid-90s. South winds 5 to 10 miles per hour with gusts up to 20 miles per hour. Wednesday night, mostly clear. Lows in the mid-70s. South winds 5 to 10 miles per hour. Thursday, partly cloudy in the morning, then clearing. Highs in the mid-90s. South winds 5 to 10 miles per hour. Thursday night, mostly clear in the evening, then becoming partly cloudy. Lows in the mid-70s. South winds 5 to 10 miles per hour. Friday and Friday night, mostly clear. Highs in the upper 90s. Lows in the mid-70s. Independence Day through Tuesday, partly cloudy. Highs in the upper 90s. Lows in the mid-70s. Highest heat index readings up to 105. 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The current time is 10:58 p.m. Central Daylight Time. 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At 10 p.m. at Austin Bergstrom International, it was clear. The temperature was 85, the dew point 72, the relative humidity was 65%, producing a heat index of 91, the wind south at 10 miles an hour gusting to 21, and the pressure was 29.96 inches and rising. At Camp Mabry, temperature was 85 degrees. At Pflugerville, Taylor clear 82. Lago Vista partly cloudy 83. Georgetown clear 86. San Marcos clear 83. Burnett clear 84. Junction clear 83. San Antonio clear 83. Corpus Christi partly cloudy 81. Houston partly cloudy 84. Once again at Austin Bergstrom it was 85, and at Camp Mabry it was 85. Elsewhere across the state, College Station clear 84. Amarillo cloudy 74. Abilene clear 86. Dallas-Fort Worth clear 87. Your weather synopsis for South Central Texas. Hot, breezy, and dry conditions will continue this week into Saturday. High temperatures are forecast in the 90s each afternoon, with a few locations reaching into the triple digits. Lows stay steady in the 70s. Heat index values will also remain elevated, with many locations reaching into the 100 to 105 degree range during the afternoons. A weak disturbance could bring a low chance of showers and thunderstorms into the region Sunday into next Monday. The coastal waters forecast from Baffin Bay to Port Aransas out 20 nautical miles. Tonight, southeast winds around 15 knots. Seas around 3 feet. Wave detail, southeast 3 feet at 6 seconds and southeast 1 foot at 9 seconds. Wednesday, southeast winds 10 to 15 knots. Seas around 3 feet. Wave detail, southeast 3 feet at 6 seconds. Wednesday night, southeast winds 10 to 15 knots. Seas around 3 feet. Wave detail, southeast 3 feet at 6 seconds. Thursday, southeast winds 5 to 10 knots, increasing to 10.

to 50 knots in the afternoon. Seas 2 to 3 feet. Wave detail, southeast 3 feet at 6 seconds. Thursday night, southeast winds 10 to 15 knots. Seas 2 to 3 feet. Wave detail, southeast 3 feet at 6 seconds. Friday, southeast winds 5 to 10 knots, increasing to 10 to 15 knots in the afternoon. Seas around 2 feet. Wave detail, southeast 2 feet at 6 seconds. Friday night, southeast winds 10 to 15 knots with gusts up to 20 knots. Seas 2 to 3 feet. Saturday, southeast winds 10 to 15 knots. Seas 2 to 3 feet. Saturday night, southeast winds 10 to 15 knots. Seas 2 to 3 feet. Sunday, southeast winds 10 to 15 knots. Seas 2 to 3 feet. Sunday night, southeast winds 10 to 15 knots. Seas 2 to 3 feet. The Tropical Weather Outlook. For the North Atlantic, Caribbean Sea, and the Gulf of America, tropical cyclone formation is not expected during the next 7 days. Your local forecast. Tonight, clear this evening, then becoming partly cloudy. Lows in the mid-70s. South winds 10 to 15 miles per hour. Wednesday, partly cloudy in the morning, then clearing. Highs in the mid-90s. South winds 5 to 10 miles per hour with gusts up to 20 miles per hour. Wednesday night, mostly clear. Lows in the mid-70s. South winds 5 to 10 miles per hour. Thursday, partly cloudy in the morning, then clearing. Highs in the mid-90s. South winds 5 to 10 miles per hour. Thursday night, mostly clear in the evening, then becoming partly cloudy. Lows in the mid-70s. South winds 5 to 10 miles per hour. Friday and Friday night, mostly clear. Highs in the upper 90s. Lows in the mid-70s. Independence Day through Tuesday, partly cloudy. Highs in the upper 90s. Lows in the mid-70s. Highest heat index readings up to 105. 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The current time is 11:04 p.m. Central Daylight Time. The Austin NOAA Weather Radio Roundup, at 10 p.m. at Austin Bergstrom International, it was clear. The temperature was 85, the dew point 72, the relative humidity was 65%, producing a heat index of 91, the wind south at 10 miles an hour gusting to 21, and the pressure was 29.96 inches and rising. At Camp Mabry, temperature was 85 degrees. At Pflugerville, Taylor clear 82. Lago Vista partly cloudy 83. Georgetown clear 86. San Marcos clear 83. Burnett clear 84. Junction clear 83. San Antonio clear 83. Corpus Christi partly cloudy 81. Houston partly cloudy 84. Once again at Austin Bergstrom it was 85, and at Camp Mabry it was 85. Elsewhere across the state, College Station clear 84. Amarillo cloudy 74. Abilene clear 86. Dallas-Fort Worth clear 87. Your weather synopsis for South Central Texas. Hot, breezy, and dry conditions will continue this week into Saturday. High temperatures are forecast in the 90s each afternoon with a few locations reaching into the triple digits. Lows stay steady in the 70s. Heat index values will also remain elevated with many locations reaching into the 100 to 105 degree range during the afternoons. A weak disturbance could bring a low chance of showers and thunderstorms into the region Sunday into next Monday. Your local forecast. Tonight, clear this evening, then becoming partly cloudy. Lows in the mid-70s.

south, winds 10 to 15 miles per hour. Wednesday, partly cloudy in the morning, then clearing. Highs in the mid-90s. South winds 5 to 10 miles per hour with gusts up to 20 miles per hour. Wednesday night, mostly clear. Lows in the mid-70s. South winds 5 to 10 miles per hour. Thursday, partly cloudy in the morning, then clearing. Highs in the mid-90s. South winds 5 to 10 miles per hour. Thursday night, mostly clear in the evening, then becoming partly cloudy. Lows in the mid-70s. South winds 5 to 10 miles per hour. Friday and Friday night, mostly clear. Highs in the upper 90s. Lows in the mid-70s. Independence Day through Tuesday, partly cloudy. Highs in the upper 90s. Lows in the mid-70s. Highest heat index readings up to 105. 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The current time is 11:07 p.m. Central Daylight Time. Your weather synopsis for South Central Texas. Hot, breezy, and dry conditions will continue this week into Saturday. High temperatures are forecast in the 90s each afternoon, with a few locations reaching into the triple digits. Lows stay steady in the 70s. Heat index values will also remain elevated, with many locations reaching into the 100 to 105 degree range during the afternoons. A weak disturbance could bring a low chance of showers and thunderstorms into the region Sunday into next Monday. Your local forecast. Tonight, clear this evening, then becoming partly cloudy. Lows in the mid-70s. South winds 10 to 15 miles per hour. Wednesday, partly cloudy in the morning, then clearing. Highs in the mid-90s. South winds 5 to 10 miles per hour with gusts up to 20 miles per hour. Wednesday night, mostly clear. Lows in the mid-70s. South winds 5 to 10 miles per hour. Thursday, partly cloudy in the morning, then clearing. Highs in the mid-90s. South winds 5 to 10 miles per hour. Thursday night, mostly clear in the evening, then becoming partly cloudy. Lows in the mid-70s. South winds 5 to 10 miles per hour. Friday and Friday night, mostly clear. Highs in the upper 90s. Lows in the mid-70s. Independence Day through Tuesday, partly cloudy. Highs in the upper 90s. Lows in the mid-70s. Highest heat index readings up to 105. 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The current time is 11:09 p.m. Central Daylight Time. Your weather synopsis for South Central Texas. Hot, breezy, and dry conditions will continue this week into Saturday. High temperatures are forecast in the 90s each afternoon, with a few locations reaching into the triple digits. Lows stay steady in the 70s. Heat index values will also remain elevated, with many locations reaching into the 100 to 105 degree range during the afternoons. A weak disturbance could bring a low chance of showers and thunderstorms into the region Sunday into next Monday. Your local forecast. Tonight, clear this evening, then becoming partly cloudy. Lows in the mid-70s. South winds 10 to 15 miles per hour. Wednesday, partly cloudy in the morning, then clearing. Highs in the mid-90s. South winds 5 to 10 miles per hour with gusts up to 20 miles per hour. Wednesday night, mostly clear. Lows in the mid-70s. South winds 5 to 10 miles per hour. Thursday, partly cloudy in the morning, then clearing. Highs in the mid-90s.

south winds 5 to 10 miles per hour. Thursday night, mostly clear in the evening, then becoming partly cloudy. Lows in the mid-70s. South winds 5 to 10 miles per hour. Friday and Friday night, mostly clear. Highs in the upper 90s. Lows in the mid-70s. Independence Day through Tuesday, partly cloudy. Highs in the upper 90s. Lows in the mid-70s. Highest heat index readings up to 105. 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The current time is 11:12 p.m. Central Daylight Time. Your weather synopsis for South Central Texas. Hot, breezy, and dry conditions will continue this week into Saturday. High temperatures are forecast in the 90s each afternoon, with a few locations reaching into the triple digits. Lows stay steady in the 70s. Heat index values will also remain elevated, with many locations reaching into the 100 to 105 degree range during the afternoons. A weak disturbance could bring a low chance of showers and thunderstorms into the region Sunday into next Monday. Your local forecast. Tonight, clear this evening, then becoming partly cloudy. Lows in the mid-70s. South winds 10 to 15 miles per hour. Wednesday, partly cloudy in the morning, then clearing. Highs in the mid-90s. South winds 5 to 10 miles per hour with gusts up to 20 miles per hour. Wednesday night, mostly clear. Lows in the mid-70s. South winds 5 to 10 miles per hour. Thursday, partly cloudy in the morning, then clearing. Highs in the mid-90s. South winds 5 to 10 miles per hour. Thursday night, mostly clear in the evening, then becoming partly cloudy. Lows in the mid-70s. South winds 5 to 10 miles per hour. Friday and Friday night, mostly clear. Highs in the upper 90s. Lows in the mid-70s. Independence Day through Tuesday, partly cloudy. Highs in the upper 90s. Lows in the mid-70s. Highest heat index readings up to 105. 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It was clear. The temperature was 82, the dew point 73, the relative humidity was 74%, the wind south at 9 miles an hour, and the pressure was 29.99 inches and rising. At Camp Mabry, it was clear. The temperature was 84, the dew point 73, the relative humidity was 69%, producing a heat index of 90, the wind south at 8 miles an hour, and the pressure was 30.00 inches and rising. At Pflugerville, Taylor clear 82, Lago Vista clear 82, Georgetown clear 84, San Marcos clear 81, Burnett clear 83, Junction clear 81, San Antonio clear 81, Corpus Christi partly cloudy 81, Houston partly cloudy 83. Once again at Austin Bergstrom it was 82, and at Camp Mabry it was 84. Elsewhere across the state, College Station clear 82. Amarillo light rain was falling 67. Abilene clear 84. Dallas-Fort Worth clear 86. Your weather synopsis for South Central Texas. Hot, breezy, and dry conditions will continue this week into Saturday. High temperatures are forecast in the 90s each afternoon, with a few locations reaching into the triple digits. Lows stay steady in the 70s. Heat index values will also remain elevated, with many

in locations reaching into the 100 to 105 degree range during the afternoons. A weak disturbance could bring a low chance of showers and thunderstorms into the region Sunday into next Monday. Your local forecast. Tonight, clear this evening, then becoming partly cloudy. Lows in the mid-70s. South winds 10 to 15 miles per hour. Wednesday, partly cloudy in the morning, then clearing. Highs in the mid-90s. South winds 5 to 10 miles per hour with gusts up to 20 miles per hour. Wednesday night, mostly clear. Lows in the mid-70s. South winds 5 to 10 miles per hour. Thursday, partly cloudy in the morning, then clearing. Highs in the mid-90s. South winds 5 to 10 miles per hour. Thursday night, mostly clear in the evening, then becoming partly cloudy. Lows in the mid-70s. South winds 5 to 10 miles per hour. Friday and Friday night, mostly clear. Highs in the upper 90s. Lows in the mid-70s. Independence Day through Tuesday, partly cloudy. Highs in the upper 90s. Lows in the mid-70s. Highest heat index readings up to 105. 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It was clear. The temperature was 82, the dew point 73, the relative humidity was 74%, the wind south at 9 miles an hour, and the pressure was 29.99 inches and rising. At Camp Mabry, it was clear. The temperature was 84, the dew point 73, the relative humidity was 69%, producing a heat index of 90, the wind south at 8 miles an hour, and the pressure was 30.00 inches and rising. At Pflugerville, Taylor clear 82, Lago Vista clear 82, Georgetown clear 84, San Marcos clear 81, Burnett clear 83, Junction clear 81, San Antonio clear 81, Corpus Christi partly cloudy 81, Houston partly cloudy 83. Once again at Austin Bergstrom it was 82, and at Camp Mabry it was 84. Elsewhere across the state, College Station clear 82. Amarillo light rain was falling 67. Abilene clear 84. Dallas-Fort Worth clear 86. Your weather synopsis for South Central Texas. Hot, breezy, and dry conditions will continue this week into Saturday. High temperatures are forecast in the 90s each afternoon with a few locations reaching into the triple digits. Lows stay steady in the 70s. Heat index values will also remain elevated with many locations reaching into the 100 to 105 degree range during the afternoons. A weak disturbance could bring a low chance of showers and thunderstorms into the region Sunday into next Monday. Your local forecast. Tonight, clear this evening, then becoming partly cloudy. Lows in the mid-70s. South winds 10 to 15 miles per hour. Wednesday, partly cloudy in the morning, then clearing. Highs in the mid-90s. South winds 5 to 10 miles per hour with gusts up to 20 miles per hour. Wednesday night, mostly clear. Lows in the mid-70s. South winds 5 to 10 miles per hour. Thursday, partly cloudy in the morning, then clearing. Highs in the mid-90s. South winds 5 to 10 miles per hour. Thursday night, mostly clear in the evening, then becoming partly cloudy. Lows in the mid-70s. South winds 5 to 10 miles per hour. Friday and Friday night, mostly clear. Highs in the upper 90s. Lows in the mid-70s. Independence Day through Tuesday, partly cloudy. Highs in the upper

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Lows in the mid-70s. 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The current time is 11:21 p.m. Central Daylight Time. 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It was clear. The temperature was 82, the dew point 73, the relative humidity was 74%, the wind south at 9 miles an hour, and the pressure was 29.99 inches and rising. At Camp Mabry, it was clear. The temperature was 84, the dew point 73, the relative humidity was 69%, producing a heat index of 90, the wind south at 8 miles an hour, and the pressure was 30.00 inches and rising. At Pflugerville, Taylor clear 82, Lago Vista clear 82, Georgetown clear 84, San Marcos clear 81, Burnett clear 83, Junction clear 81, San Antonio clear 81, Corpus Christi partly cloudy 81, Houston partly cloudy 83. Once again at Austin Bergstrom it was 82, and at Camp Mabry it was 84. Elsewhere across the state, College Station clear 82. Amarillo light rain was falling 67. Abilene clear 84. Dallas-Fort Worth clear 86. Your weather synopsis for South Central Texas. Hot, breezy, and dry conditions will continue this week into Saturday. High temperatures are forecast in the 90s each afternoon with a few locations reaching into the triple digits. Lows stay steady in the 70s. Heat index values will also remain elevated with many locations reaching into the 100 to 105 degree range during the afternoons. A weak disturbance could bring a low chance of showers and thunderstorms into the region Sunday into next Monday. Your local forecast. Tonight, clear this evening, then becoming partly cloudy. Lows in the mid-70s. South winds 10 to 15 miles per hour. Wednesday, partly cloudy in the morning, then clearing. Highs in the mid-90s. South winds 5 to 10 miles per hour with gusts up to 20 miles per hour. Wednesday night, mostly clear. Lows in the mid-70s. South winds 5 to 10 miles per hour. Thursday, partly cloudy in the morning, then clearing. Highs in the mid-90s. South winds 5 to 10 miles per hour. Thursday night, mostly clear in the evening, then becoming partly cloudy. Lows in the mid-70s. South winds 5 to 10 miles per hour. Friday and Friday night, mostly clear. Highs in the upper 90s. Lows in the mid-70s. Independence Day through Tuesday, partly cloudy. Highs in the upper 90s. Lows in the mid-70s. Highest heat index readings up to 105. 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The current time is 11:25 p.m. Central Daylight Time. 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It was clear. The temperature was 82, the dew point 73, the relative humidity was 74%, the wind south at 9 miles an hour, and the pressure was 29.99 inches and rising. At Camp Mabry, it was clear. The temperature was 84, the dew point 73, the relative humidity was 69%, producing a heat index of 90, the wind south at 8 miles an hour, and the pressure was 30.00 inches and rising. At Pflugerville, Taylor clear 82, Lago Vista clear 82, Georgetown clear 84, San Marcos clear 81.

Burnett Clear 83, Junction Clear 81, San Antonio Clear 81, Corpus Christi Partly Cloudy 81, Houston Partly Cloudy 83. Once again at Austin Bergstrom it was 82, and at Camp Mabry it was 84. Elsewhere across the state, College Station Clear 82. Amarillo Light Rain was falling 67. Abilene Clear 84. Dallas Fort Worth Clear 86. Your weather synopsis for South Central Texas. Hot, breezy, and dry conditions will continue this week into Saturday. High temperatures are forecast in the 90s each afternoon with a few locations reaching into the triple digits. Lows stay steady in the 70s. Heat index values will also remain elevated with many locations reaching into the 100 to 105 degree range during the afternoons. A weak disturbance could bring a low chance of showers and thunderstorms into the region Sunday into next Monday. Your local forecast. Tonight, clear this evening, then becoming partly cloudy. Lows in the mid-70s. South winds 10 to 15 miles per hour. Wednesday, partly cloudy in the morning, then clearing. Highs in the mid-90s. South winds 5 to 10 miles per hour with gusts up to 20 miles per hour. Wednesday night, mostly clear. Lows in the mid-70s. South winds 5 to 10 miles per hour. Thursday, partly cloudy in the morning, then clearing. Highs in the mid-90s. South winds 5 to 10 miles per hour. Thursday night, mostly clear in the evening, then becoming partly cloudy. Lows in the mid-70s. South winds 5 to 10 miles per hour. Friday and Friday night, mostly clear. Highs in the upper 90s. Lows in the mid-70s. Independence Day through Tuesday, partly cloudy. Highs in the upper 90s. Lows in the mid-70s. Highest heat index readings up to 105. 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The current time is 11:28 p.m. Central Daylight Time. 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It was clear. The temperature was 82, the dew point 73, the relative humidity was 74%, the wind south at 9 miles an hour, and the pressure was 29.99 inches and rising. At Camp Mabry, it was clear. The temperature was 84, the dew point 73, the relative humidity was 69%, producing a heat index of 90, the wind south at 8 miles an hour, and the pressure was 30.00 inches and rising. At Pflugerville, Taylor Clear 82, Lago Vista Clear 82, Georgetown Clear 84, San Marcos Clear 81, Burnett Clear 83, Junction Clear 81, San Antonio Clear 81, Corpus Christi Partly Cloudy 81, Houston Partly Cloudy 83. Once again at Austin Bergstrom it was 82, and at Camp Mabry it was 84. Elsewhere across the state, College Station Clear 82. Amarillo Light Rain was falling 67. Abilene Clear 84. Dallas-Fort Worth Clear 86. The coastal waters forecast from Baffin Bay to Port Aransas out 20 nautical miles. Tonight, southeast winds around 15 knots. Seas around 3 feet. Wave detail, southeast 3 feet at 6 seconds and southeast 1 foot at 9 seconds. Wednesday, southeast winds 10 to 15 knots. Seas around 3 feet. Wave detail, southeast 3 feet at 6 seconds. Wednesday night, southeast winds 10 to 15 knots. Seas around 3 feet. Wave detail, southeast 3 feet at 6 seconds. Thursday, southeast winds 5 to 10 knots,
increasing to 10 to 15 knots in the afternoon. Seas 2 to 3 feet. Wave detail, southeast 3 feet at 6 seconds. Thursday night, southeast winds 10 to 15 knots. Seas 2 to 3 feet. Wave detail, southeast 3 feet at 6 seconds. Friday, southeast winds 5 to 10 knots, increasing to 10 to 15 knots in the afternoon. Seas around 2 feet. Wave detail, southeast 2 feet at 6 seconds. Friday night, southeast winds 10 to 15 knots with gusts up to 20 knots. Seas 2 to 3 feet. Saturday, southeast winds 10 to 15 knots. Seas 2 to 3 feet. Saturday night, southeast winds 10 to 15 knots. Seas 2 to 3 feet. Sunday, southeast winds 10 to 15 knots. Seas 2 to 3 feet. Sunday night, southeast winds 10 to 15 knots. Seas 2 to 3 feet. The Tropical Weather Outlook. For the North Atlantic, Caribbean Sea, and the Gulf of America, tropical cyclone formation is not expected during the next 7 days. Your weather synopsis for South Central Texas. Hot, breezy, and dry conditions will continue this week into Saturday. High temperatures are forecast in the 90s each afternoon, with a few locations reaching into the triple digits. Lows stay steady in the 70s. Heat index values will also remain elevated, with many locations reaching into the 100 to 105 degree range during the afternoons. A weak disturbance could bring a low chance of showers and thunderstorms into the region Sunday into next Monday. Your local forecast. Tonight, clear this evening, then becoming partly cloudy. Lows in the mid-70s. South winds 10 forecast. Tonight, clear this evening, then becoming partly cloudy. Lows in the mid-70s. South winds 10 to 15 miles per hour. Wednesday, partly cloudy in the morning, then clearing. Highs in the mid-90s. South winds 5 to 10 miles per hour with gusts up to 20 miles per hour. Wednesday night, mostly clear. Lows in the mid-70s. South winds 5 to 10 miles per hour. Thursday, partly cloudy in the morning, then clearing. Highs in the mid-90s. South winds 5 to 10 miles per hour. Thursday night, mostly clear in the evening, then becoming partly cloudy. Lows in the mid-70s. South winds 5 to 10 miles per hour. Friday and Friday night, mostly clear. Highs in the upper 90s. Lows in the mid-70s. Independence Day through Tuesday, partly cloudy. Highs in the upper 90s. Lows in the mid-70s. Highest heat index readings up to 105. 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It was clear. The temperature was 82, the dew point 73, the relative humidity was 74%, the wind south at 9 miles an hour, and the pressure was 29.99 inches and rising. At Camp Mabry, it was clear. The temperature was 84, the dew point 73, the relative humidity was 69%, producing a heat index of 90, the wind south at 8 miles an hour, and the pressure was 30.00 inches and rising. At Pflugerville, Taylor clear 82, Lago Vista clear 82, Georgetown clear 84, San Marcos clear 81, Burnett clear 83, Junction clear 81, San Antonio clear 81, Corpus Christi partly cloudy 81, Houston partly cloudy 83. Once again at Austin Bergstrom it was 82, and at Camp Mabry it was 84.
Elsewhere across the state, College Station Clear 82.

Amarillo, light rain was falling 67. Abilene clear 84. Dallas, Fort Worth clear 86. Your weather synopsis for South Central Texas. Hot, breezy, and dry conditions will continue this week into Saturday. High temperatures are forecast in the 90s each afternoon with a few locations reaching into the triple digits. Lows stay steady in the 70s. Heat index values will also remain elevated with many locations reaching into the 100 to 105 degree range during the afternoons. A weak disturbance could bring a low chance of showers and thunderstorms into the region Sunday into next Monday. Your local forecast. Tonight, clear this evening, then becoming partly cloudy. Lows in the mid-70s. South winds 10 to 15 miles per hour. Wednesday, partly cloudy in the morning, then clearing. Highs in the mid-90s. South winds 5 to 10 miles per hour with gusts up to 20 miles per hour. Wednesday night, mostly clear. Lows in the mid-70s. South winds 5 to 10 miles per hour. Thursday, partly cloudy in the morning, then clearing. Highs in the mid-90s. South winds 5 to 10 miles per hour. Thursday night, mostly clear in the evening, then becoming partly cloudy. Lows in the mid-70s. South winds 5 to 10 miles per hour. Friday and Friday night, mostly clear. Highs in the upper 90s. Lows in the mid-70s. Independence Day through Tuesday, partly cloudy. Highs in the upper 90s. Lows in the mid-70s. Highest heat index readings up to 105. 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It was clear. The temperature was 82, the dew point 73, the relative humidity was 74%, the wind south at 9 miles an hour, and the pressure was 29.99 inches and rising. At Camp Mabry, it was clear. The temperature was 84, the dew point 73, the relative humidity was 69%, producing a heat index of 90, the wind south at 8 miles an hour, and the pressure was 30.00 inches and rising. At Pflugerville, Taylor clear 82, Lago Vista clear 82, Georgetown clear 84, San Marcos clear 81, Burnett clear 83, Junction clear 81, San Antonio clear 81, Corpus Christi partly cloudy 81, Houston partly cloudy 83. Once again at Austin Bergstrom it was 82, and at Camp Mabry it was 84. Elsewhere across the state, College Station clear 82. Amarillo light rain was falling 67. Abilene clear 84. Dallas-Fort Worth clear 86. Your weather synopsis for South Central Texas. Hot, breezy, and dry conditions will continue this week into Saturday. High temperatures are forecast in the 90s each afternoon with a few locations reaching into the triple digits. Lows stay steady in the 70s. Heat index values will also remain elevated with many locations reaching into the 100 to 105 degree range during the afternoons. A weak disturbance could bring a low chance of showers and thunderstorms into the region Sunday into next Monday. Your local forecast. Tonight, clear this evening, then becoming partly cloudy. Lows in the mid-70s. South winds 10 to 15 miles per hour. Wednesday, partly cloudy in the morning, then clearing. Highs in the mid-90s. South winds 5 to 10 miles per hour with gusts up to 20 miles per hour. Wednesday night, mostly clear. Lows in the mid-70s. South winds 5 to 10 miles per hour. Thursday, partly cloudy.

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It was clear. The temperature was 82, the dew point 73, the relative humidity was 74%, the wind south at 9 miles an hour, and the pressure was 29.99 inches and rising. At Camp Mabry, it was clear. The temperature was 84, the dew point 73, the relative humidity was 69%, producing a heat index of 90, the wind south at 8 miles an hour, and the pressure was 30.00 inches and rising. At Pflugerville, Taylor clear 82, Lago Vista clear 82, Georgetown clear 84, San Marcos clear 81, Burnett clear 83, Junction clear 81, San Antonio clear 81, Corpus Christi partly cloudy 81, Houston partly cloudy 83. Once again at Austin Bergstrom it was 82, and at Camp Mabry it was 84. Elsewhere across the state, College Station clear 82. Amarillo light rain was falling 67. Abilene clear 84. Dallas-Fort Worth clear 86. Your weather synopsis for South Central Texas. Hot, breezy, and dry conditions will continue this week into Saturday. High temperatures are forecast in the 90s each afternoon with a few locations reaching into the triple digits. Lows stay steady in the 70s. Heat index values will also remain elevated with many locations reaching into the 100 to 105 degree range during the afternoons. A weak disturbance could bring a low chance of showers and thunderstorms into the region Sunday into next Monday. Your local forecast. Tonight, clear this evening, then becoming partly cloudy. Lows in the mid-70s. South winds 10 to 15 miles per hour. Wednesday, partly cloudy in the morning, then clearing. Highs in the mid-90s. South winds 5 to 10 miles per hour with gusts up to 20 miles per hour. Wednesday night, mostly clear. Lows in the mid-70s. South winds 5 to 10 miles per hour. Thursday, partly cloudy in the morning, then clearing. Highs in the mid-90s. South winds 5 to 10 miles per hour. Thursday night, mostly clear in the evening, then becoming partly cloudy. Lows in the mid-70s. South winds 5 to 10 miles per hour. Friday and Friday night, mostly clear. Highs in the upper 90s. Lows in the mid-70s. Independence Day through Tuesday, partly cloudy. Highs in the upper 90s. Lows in the mid-70s. Highest heat index readings up to 105. 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It was clear. The temperature was 82, the dew point 73, the relative humidity was 74%, the wind south at 9 miles an hour, and the pressure was 29.99 inches and rising. At Camp Mabry, it was clear. The temperature was 84, the dew point 73, the relative humidity was 69%, producing a heat index of 90, the wind south at 8 miles an hour, and the pressure was 30.00 inches and rising. At Pflugerville, Taylor clear 82, Lago Vista clear 82, Georgetown clear 84, San Marcos clear 81, Burnett clear 83, Junction clear 81. San Antonio clear 81. Corpus Christi partly cloudy 81. Houston partly cloudy 83.

Once again at Austin Bergstrom, it was 82, and at Camp Mabry, it was 84. Elsewhere across the state, College Station clear 82. Amarillo light rain was falling 67. Abilene clear 84. Dallas-Fort Worth clear 86. Your weather synopsis for South Central Texas. Hot, breezy, and dry conditions will continue this week into Saturday. High temperatures are forecast in the 90s each afternoon with a few locations reaching into the triple digits. Lows stay steady in the 70s. Heat index values will also remain elevated with many locations reaching into the 100 to 105 degree range during the afternoons. A weak disturbance could bring a low chance of showers and thunderstorms into the region Sunday into next Monday. Your local forecast. Tonight, clear this evening, then becoming partly cloudy. Lows in the mid-70s. South winds 10 to 15 miles per hour. Wednesday, partly cloudy in the morning, then clearing. Highs in the mid-90s. South winds 5 to 10 miles per hour with gusts up to 20 miles per hour. Wednesday night, mostly clear. Lows in the mid-70s. South winds 5 to 10 miles per hour. Thursday, partly cloudy in the morning, then clearing. Highs in the mid-90s. South winds 5 to 10 miles per hour. Thursday night, mostly clear in the evening, then becoming partly cloudy. Lows in the mid-70s. South winds 5 to 10 miles per hour. Friday and Friday night, mostly clear. Highs in the upper 90s. Lows in the mid-70s. Independence Day through Tuesday, partly cloudy. Highs in the upper 90s. Lows in the mid-70s. Highest heat index readings up to 105. 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It was clear. The temperature was 82, the dew point 73, the relative humidity was 74%, the wind south at 9 miles an hour, and the pressure was 29.99 inches and rising. At Camp Mabry, it was clear. The temperature was 84, the dew point 73, the relative humidity was 69%, producing a heat index of 90, the wind south at 8 miles an hour, and the pressure was 30.00 inches and rising. At Pflugerville, Taylor clear 82, Lago Vista clear 82, Georgetown clear 84, San Marcos clear 81, Burnett clear 83, Junction clear 81, San Antonio clear 81, Corpus Christi partly cloudy 81, Houston partly cloudy 83. Once again at Austin Bergstrom, it was 82, and at Camp Mabry, it was 84. Elsewhere across the state, College Station clear 82. Amarillo light rain was falling 67. Abilene clear 84. Dallas-Fort Worth clear 86. Your weather synopsis for South Central Texas. Hot, breezy, and dry conditions will continue this week into Saturday. High temperatures are forecast in the 90s each afternoon with a few locations reaching into the triple digits. Lows stay steady in the 70s. Heat index values will also remain elevated with many locations reaching into the 100 to 105 degree range during the afternoons. A weak disturbance could bring a low chance of showers and thunderstorms into the region Sunday into next Monday. Your local forecast. Tonight, clear this evening, then becoming partly cloudy. Lows in the mid-70s. South winds 10 to 15 miles per hour. Wednesday, partly cloudy in the morning, then clearing. Highs in the mid-90s. South winds 5 to 10 miles per hour with gusts up to 20 miles per hour.

Wednesday night, mostly clear. Lows in the mid-70s. South winds 5 to 10 miles per hour. Thursday, partly cloudy in the morning, then clearing. Highs in the mid-90s. South winds 5 to 10 miles per hour. Thursday night, mostly clear in the evening, then becoming partly cloudy. Lows in the mid-70s. South winds 5 to 10 miles per hour. Friday and Friday night, mostly clear. Highs in the upper 90s. Lows in the mid-70s. Independence Day through Tuesday, partly cloudy. Highs in the upper 90s. Lows in the mid-70s. Highest heat index readings up to 105. 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The temperature was 82, the dew point 73, the relative humidity was 74%, the wind south at 9 miles an hour, and the pressure was 29.99 inches and rising. At Camp Mabry, it was clear. The temperature was 84, the dew point 73, the relative humidity was 69%, producing a heat index of 90, the wind south at 8 miles an hour, and the pressure was 30.00 inches and rising. At Pflugerville, Taylor clear 82, Lago Vista clear 82, Georgetown clear 84, San Marcos clear 81, Burnett clear 83, Junction clear 81, San Antonio clear 81, Corpus Christi partly cloudy 81, Houston partly cloudy 83. Once again at Austin Bergstrom it was 82, and at Camp Mabry it was 84. Elsewhere across the state, College Station clear 82. Amarillo light rain was falling 67. Abilene clear 84. Dallas-Fort Worth clear 86. Your weather synopsis for South Central Texas. Hot, breezy, and dry conditions will continue this week into Saturday. High temperatures are forecast in the 90s each afternoon with a few locations reaching into the triple digits. Lows stay steady in the 70s. Heat index values will also remain elevated with many locations reaching into the 100 to 105 degree range during the afternoons. A weak disturbance could bring a low chance of showers and thunderstorms into the region Sunday into next Monday. Your local forecast. Tonight, clear this evening, then becoming partly cloudy. Lows in the mid-70s. South winds 10 to 15 miles per hour. Wednesday, partly cloudy in the morning, then clearing. Highs in the mid-90s. South winds 5 to 10 miles per hour with gusts up to 20 miles per hour. Wednesday night, mostly clear. Lows in the mid-70s. South winds 5 to 10 miles per hour. Thursday, partly cloudy in the morning, then clearing. Highs in the mid-90s. South winds 5 to 10 miles per hour. Thursday night, mostly clear in the evening, then becoming partly cloudy. Lows in the mid-70s. South winds 5 to 10 miles per hour. Friday and Friday night, mostly clear. Highs in the upper 90s. Lows in the mid-70s. Independence Day through Tuesday, partly cloudy. Highs in the upper 90s. Lows in the mid-70s. Highest heat index readings up to 105. 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

The temperature was 82, the dew point 73, the relative humidity was 74%, the wind south at 9 miles an hour, and the pressure was 29.99 inches and rising. At Camp Mabry, it was clear. The temperature was 84, the dew point 73, the relative humidity was 69%, producing a heat index of 90, the wind south at 8 miles an hour, and the pressure was 30.00 inches and rising. At Pflugerville, Taylor Clear 82, Lago Vista Clear 82, Georgetown Clear 84, San Marcos Clear 81, Burnett Clear 83, Junction Clear 81, San Antonio Clear 81, Corpus Christi Partly Cloudy 81, Houston Partly Cloudy 83. Once again at Austin Bergstrom it was 82, and at Camp Mabry it was 84. Elsewhere across the state, College Station Clear 82. Amarillo Light Rain was falling 67. Abilene Clear 84. Dallas-Fort Worth Clear 86. Your weather synopsis for South Central Texas. Hot, breezy, and dry conditions will continue this week into Saturday. High temperatures are forecast in the 90s each afternoon with a few locations reaching into the triple digits. Lows stay steady in the 70s. Heat index values will also remain elevated with many locations reaching into the 100 to 105 degree range during the afternoons. A weak disturbance could bring a low chance of showers and thunderstorms into the region Sunday into next Monday. Your local forecast. Tonight, clear this evening, then becoming partly cloudy. Lows in the mid-70s. South winds 10 to 15 miles per hour. Wednesday, partly cloudy in the morning, then clearing. Highs in the mid-90s. South winds 5 to 10 miles per hour with gusts up to 20 miles per hour. Wednesday night, mostly clear. Lows in the mid-70s. South winds 5 to 10 miles per hour. Thursday, partly cloudy in the morning, then clearing. Highs in the mid-90s. South winds 5 to 10 miles per hour. Thursday night, mostly clear in the evening, then becoming partly cloudy. Lows in the mid-70s. South winds 5 to 10 miles per hour. Friday and Friday night, mostly clear. Highs in the upper 90s. Lows in the mid-70s. Independence Day through Tuesday, partly cloudy. Highs in the upper 90s. Lows in the mid-70s. Highest heat index readings up to 105. 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The coastal waters forecast from Baffin Bay to Port Aransas out 20 nautical miles. Tonight, southeast winds around 15 knots. Seas around 3 feet. Wave detail, southeast 3 feet at 6 seconds and southeast 1 foot at 9 seconds. Wednesday, southeast winds 10 to 15 knots. Seas around 3 feet. Wave detail, southeast 3 feet at 6 seconds. Wednesday night, southeast winds 10 to 15 knots. Seas around 3 feet. Wave detail, southeast 3 feet at 6 seconds. Thursday, southeast winds 5 to 10 knots, increasing to 10 to 15 knots in the afternoon. Seas 2 to 3 feet. Wave detail, southeast 3 feet at 6 seconds. Thursday night, southeast winds 10 to 15 knots. Seas 2 to 3 feet. Wave detail, southeast 3 feet at 6 seconds. Friday, southeast winds 5 to 10 knots, increasing to 10 to 15 knots in the afternoon. Seas around 2 feet. Wave detail, southeast 2 feet at 6 seconds. Friday night, southeast winds 10 to 15 knots with gusts up to 20 knots. Seas 2 to 3 feet. Saturday, southeast winds 10 to 15 knots. Seas 2 to 3.

3 feet. Saturday night, southeast winds 10 to 15 knots. Seas 2 to 3 feet. Sunday, southeast winds 10 to 15 knots. Seas 2 to 3 feet. Sunday night, southeast winds 10 to 15 knots. Seas 2 to 3 feet. The current time is 12:02 a.m. Central Daylight Time. The Austin, NOAA Weather Radio Roundup, at 11 p.m. at Austin Bergstrom International, it was clear. The temperature was 82, the dew point 73, the relative humidity was 74%, the wind south at 9 miles an hour, and the pressure was 29.99 inches and rising. At Camp Mabry, it was clear. The temperature was 84, the dew point 73, the relative humidity was 69%, producing a heat index of 90, the wind south at 8 miles an hour, and the pressure was 30.00 inches and rising. At Pflugerville, Taylor clear 82, Lago Vista clear 82, Georgetown clear 84, San Marcos clear 81, Burnett clear 83, Junction clear 81, San Antonio clear 81, Corpus Christi partly cloudy 81, Houston partly cloudy 83. Once again at Austin Bergstrom it was 82, and at Camp Mabry it was 84. Elsewhere across the state, College Station clear 82. Amarillo light rain was falling 67. Abilene clear 84. Dallas-Fort Worth clear 86. Your weather synopsis for South Central Texas. Hot, breezy, and dry conditions will continue this week into Saturday. High temperatures are forecast in the 90s each afternoon with a few locations reaching into the triple digits. Lows stay steady in the 70s. Heat index values will also remain elevated with many locations reaching into the 100 to 105 degree range during the afternoons. A weak disturbance could bring a low chance of showers and thunderstorms into the region Sunday into next Monday. Your local forecast. Tonight, clear this evening, then becoming partly cloudy. Lows in the mid-70s. South winds 10 to 15 miles per hour. Wednesday, partly cloudy in the morning, then clearing. Highs in the mid-90s. South winds 5 to 10 miles per hour with gusts up to 20 miles per hour. Wednesday night, mostly clear. Lows in the mid-70s. South winds 5 to 10 miles per hour. Thursday, partly cloudy in the morning, then clearing. Highs in the mid-90s. South winds 5 to 10 miles per hour. Thursday night, mostly clear in the evening, then becoming partly cloudy. Lows in the mid-70s. South winds 5 to 10 miles per hour. Friday and Friday night, mostly clear. Highs in the upper 90s. Lows in the mid-70s. Independence Day through Tuesday, partly cloudy. Highs in the upper 90s. Lows in the mid-70s. Highest heat index readings up to 105. 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The current time is 12:05 a.m. Central Daylight Time. Your weather synopsis for South Central Texas. Hot, breezy, and dry conditions will continue this week into Saturday. High temperatures are forecast in the 90s each afternoon with a few locations reaching into the triple digits. Lows stay steady in the 70s. Heat index values will also remain elevated with many locations reaching into the 100 to 105 degree range during the afternoons. A weak disturbance could bring a low chance of showers and thunderstorms into the region Sunday into next Monday. Your local forecast. Tonight, clear this evening, then becoming partly cloudy. Lows in the mid-70s. South winds 10 to 15 miles per hour. Wednesday, partly cloudy in the morning, then clearing. Highs in the mid-90s.

south winds 5 to 10 miles per hour with gusts up to 20 miles per hour. Wednesday night, mostly clear. Lows in the mid-70s. South winds 5 to 10 miles per hour. Thursday, partly cloudy in the morning, then clearing. Highs in the mid-90s. South winds 5 to 10 miles per hour. Thursday night, mostly clear in the evening, then becoming partly cloudy. Lows in the mid-70s. South winds 5 to 10 miles per hour. Friday and Friday night, mostly clear. Highs in the upper 90s. Lows in the mid-70s. Independence Day through Tuesday, partly cloudy. Highs in the upper 90s. Lows in the mid-70s. Highest heat index readings up to 105. The Tropical Weather Outlook. For the North Atlantic, Caribbean Sea, and the Gulf of America, tropical cyclone formation is not expected during the next 7 days. 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The current time is 12:08 a.m. Central Daylight Time. Your weather synopsis for South Central Texas. Hot, breezy, and dry conditions will continue this week into Saturday. High temperatures are forecast in the 90s each afternoon, with a few locations reaching into the triple digits. Lows stay steady in the 70s. Heat index values will also remain elevated, with many locations reaching into the 100 to 105 degree range during the afternoons. A weak disturbance could bring a low chance of showers and thunderstorms into the region Sunday into next Monday. Your local forecast. Tonight, clear this evening, then becoming partly cloudy. Lows in the mid-70s. South winds 10 to 15 miles per hour. Wednesday, partly cloudy in the morning, then clearing. Highs in the mid-90s. South winds 5 to 10 miles per hour with gusts up to 20 miles per hour. Wednesday night, mostly clear. Lows in the mid-70s. South winds 5 to 10 miles per hour. Thursday, partly cloudy in the morning, then clearing. Highs in the mid-90s. South winds 5 to 10 miles per hour. Thursday night, mostly clear in the evening, then becoming partly cloudy. Lows in the mid-70s. South winds 5 to 10 miles per hour. Friday and Friday night, mostly clear. Highs in the upper 90s. Lows in the mid-70s. Independence Day through Tuesday, partly cloudy. Highs in the upper 90s. Lows in the mid-70s. Highest heat index readings up to 105. 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The current time is 12:10 a.m. Central Daylight Time. Your weather synopsis for South Central Texas. Hot, breezy, and dry conditions will continue this week into Saturday. High temperatures are forecast in the 90s each afternoon, with a few locations reaching into the triple digits. Lows stay steady in the 70s. Heat index values will also remain elevated, with many locations reaching into the 100 to 105 degree range during the afternoons. A weak disturbance could bring a low chance of showers and thunderstorms into the region Sunday into next Monday. Your local forecast. Tonight, clear this evening, then becoming partly cloudy. Lows in the mid-70s. South winds 10 to 15 miles per hour. Wednesday, partly cloudy in the morning, then clearing. Highs in the mid-90s. South winds 5 to 10 miles per hour with gusts up to 20 miles per hour. Wednesday night, mostly clear. Lows in the mid-70s. South winds 5 to 10 miles per hour. Thursday, partly cloudy in the morning, then clearing. Highs in

south winds 5 to 10 miles per hour. Thursday night, mostly clear in the evening, then becoming partly cloudy. Lows in the mid-70s. South winds 5 to 10 miles per hour. Friday and Friday night, mostly clear. Highs in the upper 90s. Lows in the mid-70s. Independence Day through Tuesday, partly cloudy. Highs in the upper 90s. Lows in the mid-70s. Highest heat index readings up to 105. 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The current time is 12:12 a.m. Central Daylight Time. Your weather synopsis for South Central Texas. Hot, breezy, and dry conditions will continue this week into Saturday. High temperatures are forecast in the 90s each afternoon, with a few locations reaching into the triple digits. Lows stay steady in the 70s. Heat index values will also remain elevated, with many locations reaching into the 100 to 105 degree range during the afternoons. A weak disturbance could bring a low chance of showers and thunderstorms into the region Sunday into next Monday. Your local forecast. Tonight, clear this evening, then becoming partly cloudy. Lows in the mid-70s. South winds 10 to 15 miles per hour. Wednesday, partly cloudy in the morning, then clearing. Highs in the mid-90s. South winds 5 to 10 miles per hour with gusts up to 20 miles per hour. Wednesday night, mostly clear. Lows in the mid-70s. South winds 5 to 10 miles per hour. Thursday, partly cloudy in the morning, then clearing. Highs in the mid-90s. South winds 5 to 10 miles per hour. Thursday night, mostly clear in the evening, then becoming partly cloudy. Lows in the mid-70s. South winds 5 to 10 miles per hour.

Wednesday through Tuesday, partly cloudy. Highs in the upper 90s. Lows in the mid-70s. Highest heat index readings up to 105. 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The current time is 12:14 a.m. Central Daylight Time. The Austin NOAA Weather Radio Roundup. At midnight at Austin Bergstrom International, it was partly cloudy. The temperature was 81, the dew point 74, the relative humidity was 79%, the wind south at 8 miles an hour, and the pressure was 30.00 inches and rising. At Camp Mabry, it was clear. The temperature was 82, the dew point 74, the relative humidity was 76%, the wind variable at 6 miles an hour, and the pressure was 30.02 inches and rising. At Pflugerville, Taylor clear 81. Lago Vista clear 80. Georgetown clear 82. San Marcos clear 80. Burnett clear 81. Junction clear 80. San Antonio clear 79. Corpus Christi partly cloudy 81. Houston partly cloudy 83. Once again at Austin Bergstrom it was 81, and at Camp Mabry it was 82. Elsewhere across the state, College Station clear 81. Amarillo light rain was falling 66. Abilene clear 82. Dallas-Fort Worth clear 85. Your weather synopsis for South Central Texas. Hot, breezy, and dry conditions will continue this week into Saturday. High temperatures are forecast in the 90s each afternoon with a few locations reaching into the triple digits. Lows stay steady in the 70s. Heat index values will also remain elevated with many locations reaching into the 100 to

105-degree range during the afternoons. A weak disturbance could bring a low chance of showers and thunderstorms into the region Sunday into next Monday. Your local forecast. Tonight, clear this evening, then becoming partly cloudy. Lows in the mid-70s. South winds 10 to 15 miles per hour. Wednesday, partly cloudy in the morning, then clearing. Highs in the mid-90s. South winds 5 to 10 miles per hour with gusts up to 20 miles per hour. Wednesday night, mostly clear. Lows in the mid-70s. South winds 5 to 10 miles per hour. Thursday, partly cloudy in the morning, then clearing. Highs in the mid-90s. South winds 5 to 10 miles per hour. Thursday night, mostly clear in the evening, then becoming partly cloudy. Lows in the mid-70s. South winds 5 to 10 miles per hour. Friday and Friday night, mostly clear. Highs in the upper 90s. Lows in the mid-70s. Independence Day through Tuesday, partly cloudy. Highs in the upper 90s. Lows in the mid-70s. Highest heat index readings up to 105. 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The current time is 12:18 a.m. Central Daylight Time. The Austin NOAA Weather Radio Roundup. At midnight at Austin Bergstrom International, it was partly cloudy. The temperature was 81, the dew point 74, the relative humidity was 79%, the wind south at 8 miles an hour, and the pressure was 30.00 inches and rising. At Camp Mabry, it was clear. The temperature was 82, the dew point 74, the relative humidity was 76%, the wind variable at 6 miles an hour, and the pressure was 30.02 inches and rising. At Pflugerville, Taylor clear 81, Lago Vista clear 80, Georgetown clear 82, San Marcos clear 80, Burnett clear 81, Junction clear 80, San Antonio clear 79, Corpus Christi partly cloudy 81, Houston partly cloudy 83. Once again at Austin Bergstrom it was 81, and at Camp Mabry it was 82. Elsewhere across the state, College Station clear 81. Amarillo light rain was falling 66. Abilene clear 82. Dallas-Fort Worth clear 85. Your weather synopsis for South Central Texas. Hot, breezy, and dry conditions will continue this week into Saturday. High temperatures are forecast in the 90s each afternoon with a few locations reaching into the triple digits. Lows stay steady in the 70s. Heat index values will also remain elevated with many locations reaching into the 100 to 105 degree range during the afternoons. A weak disturbance could bring a low chance of showers and thunderstorms into the region Sunday into next Monday. Your local forecast. Tonight, clear this evening, then becoming partly cloudy. Lows in the mid-70s. South winds 10 to 15 miles per hour. Wednesday, partly cloudy in the morning, then clearing. Highs in the mid-90s. South winds 5 to 10 miles per hour with gusts up to 20 miles per hour. Wednesday night, mostly clear. Lows in the mid-70s. South winds 5 to 10 miles per hour. Thursday, partly cloudy in the morning, then clearing. Highs in the mid-90s. South winds 5 to 10 miles per hour. Thursday night, mostly clear in the evening, then becoming partly cloudy. Lows in the mid-70s. South winds 5 to 10 miles per hour. Friday and Friday night, mostly clear. Highs in the upper 90s. Lows in the mid-70s. Independence Day through Tuesday, partly cloudy. Highs in the upper 90s. Lows in the mid-70s. Highest heat index readings up to

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The Austin NOAA Weather Radio Roundup. At midnight at Austin Bergstrom International, it was partly cloudy. The temperature was 81, the dew point 74, the relative humidity was 79%, the wind south at 8 miles an hour, and the pressure was 30.00 inches and rising. At Camp Mabry, it was clear. The temperature was 82, the dew point 74, the relative humidity was 76%, the wind variable at 6 miles an hour, and the pressure was 30.02 inches and rising. At Pflugerville, Taylor clear 81. Lago Vista clear 80. Georgetown clear 82. San Marcos clear 80. Bernard clear 81. Junction clear 80. San Antonio clear 79. Corpus Christi partly cloudy 81. Houston partly cloudy 83. Once again at Austin Bergstrom it was 81, and at Camp Mabry it was 82. Elsewhere across the state, College Station clear 81. Amarillo light rain was falling 66. Abilene clear 82. Dallas-Fort Worth clear 85. Your weather synopsis for South Central Texas. Hot, breezy, and dry conditions will continue this week into Saturday. High temperatures are forecast in the 90s each afternoon with a few locations reaching into the triple digits. Lows stay steady in the 70s. Heat index values will also remain elevated with many locations reaching into the 100 to 105 degree range during the afternoons. A weak disturbance could bring a low chance of showers and thunderstorms into the region Sunday into next Monday. Your local forecast. Tonight, clear this evening, then becoming partly cloudy. Lows in the mid-70s. South winds 10 to 15 miles per hour. Wednesday, partly cloudy in the morning, then clearing. Highs in the mid-90s. South winds 5 to 10 miles per hour with gusts up to 20 miles per hour. Wednesday night, mostly clear. Lows in the mid-70s. South winds 5 to 10 miles per hour. Thursday, partly cloudy in the morning, then clearing. Highs in the mid-90s. South winds 5 to 10 miles per hour. Thursday night, mostly clear in the evening, then becoming partly cloudy. Lows in the mid-70s. South winds 5 to 10 miles per hour. Friday and Friday night, mostly clear. Highs in the upper 90s. Lows in the mid-70s. Independence Day through Tuesday, partly cloudy. Highs in the upper 90s. Lows in the mid-70s. Highest heat index readings up to 105. 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The Austin NOAA Weather Radio Roundup. At midnight at Austin Bergstrom International, it was partly cloudy. The temperature was 81, the dew point 74, the relative humidity was 79%, the wind south at 8 miles an hour, and the pressure was 30.00 inches and rising. At Camp Mabry, it was clear. The temperature was 82, the dew point 74, the relative humidity was 76%, the wind variable at 6 miles an hour, and the pressure was 30.02 inches and rising. At Pflugerville, Taylor clear 81, Lago Vista clear 80, Georgetown clear 82, San Marcos clear 80, Bernard clear 81, Junction clear 80, San Antonio clear 79. Corpus Christi partly cloudy 81. Houston partly cloudy.

the 83. Once again at Austin Bergstrom, it was 81, and at Camp Mabry, it was 82. Elsewhere across the state, College Station clear 81. Amarillo light rain was falling 66. Abilene clear 82. Dallas-Fort Worth clear 85. Your weather synopsis for South Central Texas. Hot, breezy, and dry conditions will continue this week into Saturday. High temperatures are forecast in the 90s each afternoon with a few locations reaching into the triple digits. Lows stay steady in the 70s. Heat index values will also remain elevated with many locations reaching into the 100 to 105 degree range during the afternoons. A weak disturbance could bring a low chance of showers and thunderstorms into the region Sunday into next Monday. Your local forecast. Tonight, clear this evening, then becoming partly cloudy. Lows in the mid-70s. South winds 10 to 15 miles per hour. Wednesday, partly cloudy in the morning, then clearing. Highs in the mid-90s. South winds 5 to 10 miles per hour with gusts up to 20 miles per hour. Wednesday night, mostly clear. Lows in the mid-70s. South winds 5 to 10 miles per hour. Thursday, partly cloudy in the morning, then clearing. Highs in the mid-90s. South winds 5 to 10 miles per hour. Thursday night, mostly clear in the evening, then becoming partly cloudy. Lows in the mid-70s. South winds 5 to 10 miles per hour. Friday and Friday night, mostly clear. Highs in the upper 90s. Lows in the mid-70s. Independence Day through Tuesday, partly cloudy. Highs in the upper 90s. Lows in the mid-70s. Highest heat index readings up to 105. 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The current time is 12:29 a.m. Central Daylight Time. The Austin, NOAA Weather Radio Roundup. At midnight at Austin Bergstrom International, it was partly cloudy. The temperature was 81, the dew point 74, the relative humidity was 79%, the wind south at 8 miles an hour, and the pressure was 30.00 inches and rising. At Camp Mabry, it was clear. The temperature was 82, the dew point 74, the relative humidity was 76%, the wind variable at 6 miles an hour, and the pressure was 30.02 inches and rising. At Pflugerville, Taylor clear 81. Lago Vista clear 80. Georgetown clear 82. San Marcos clear 80. Burnett clear 81. Junction clear 80. San Antonio clear 79. Corpus Christi partly cloudy 81. Houston partly cloudy 83. Once again at Austin Bergstrom it was 81, and at Camp Mabry it was 82. Elsewhere across the state, College Station clear 81. Amarillo light rain was falling 66. Abilene clear 82. Dallas-Fort Worth clear 85. The coastal waters forecast from Baffin Bay to Port Aransas out 20 nautical miles. Tonight, southeast winds around 15 knots. Seas around 3 feet. Wave detail, southeast 3 feet at 6 seconds and southeast 1 foot at 9 seconds. Wednesday, southeast winds 10 to 15 knots. Seas around 3 feet. Wave detail, southeast 3 feet at 6 seconds. Wednesday night, southeast winds 10 to 15 knots. Seas around 3 feet. Wave detail, southeast 3 feet at 6 seconds. Thursday, southeast winds 5 to 10 knots, increasing to 10 to 15 knots in the afternoon. Seas 2 to 3 feet. Wave detail, southeast 3 feet at 6 seconds. Thursday night, southeast winds 10 to 15 knots. Seas 2 to 3 feet.
Wave detail, southeast 3 feet at 6 seconds. Friday, southeast winds 5 to 10 knots, increasing to 10 to 15 knots in the afternoon. Seas around 2 feet. Wave detail, southeast 2 feet at 6 seconds. Friday night, southeast winds 10 to 15 knots with gusts up to 20 knots. Seas 2 to 3 feet. Saturday, southeast winds 10 to 15 knots. Seas 2 to 3 feet. Saturday night, southeast winds 10 to 15 knots. Seas 2 to 3 feet. Sunday, southeast winds 10 to 15 knots. Seas 2 to 3 feet. Sunday night, southeast winds 10 to 15 knots. Seas 2 to 3 feet. Your weather synopsis for South Central Texas. Hot, breezy, and dry conditions will continue this week into Saturday. High temperatures are forecast in the 90s each afternoon, with a few locations reaching into the triple digits. Lows stay steady in the 70s. Heat index values will also remain elevated, with many locations reaching into the 100 to 105 degree range during the afternoons. A weak disturbance could bring a low chance of showers and thunderstorms into the region Sunday into next Monday. Your local forecast. Tonight, clear this evening, then becoming partly could bring a low chance of showers and thunderstorms into the region Sunday into next Monday. Your local forecast. Tonight, clear this evening, then becoming partly cloudy. Lows in the mid-70s. South winds 10 to 15 miles per hour. Wednesday, partly cloudy in the morning, then clearing. Highs in the mid-90s. South winds 5 to 10 miles per hour with gusts up to 20 miles per hour. Wednesday night, mostly clear. Lows in the mid-70s. South winds 5 to 10 miles per hour. Thursday, partly cloudy in the morning, then clearing. Highs in the mid-90s. South winds 5 to 10 miles per hour. Thursday night, mostly clear in the evening, then becoming partly cloudy. Lows in the mid-70s. South winds 5 to 10 miles per hour. Friday and Friday night, mostly clear. Highs in the upper 90s. Lows in the mid-70s. Independence Day through Tuesday, partly cloudy. Highs in the upper 90s. Lows in the mid-70s. Highest heat index readings up to 105. 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The current time is 12:34 a.m. Central Daylight Time. The Austin NOAA Weather Radio Roundup. At midnight at Austin Bergstrom International, it was partly cloudy. The temperature was 81, the dew point 74, the relative humidity was 79%, the wind south at 8 miles an hour, and the pressure was 30.00 inches and rising. At Camp Mabry, it was clear. The temperature was 82, the dew point 74, the relative humidity was 76%, the wind variable at 6 miles an hour, and the pressure was 30.02 inches and rising. At Pflugerville, Taylor clear 81. Lago Vista clear 80. Georgetown clear 82. San Marcos clear 80. Burnett clear 81. Junction clear 80. San Antonio clear 79. Corpus Christi partly cloudy 81. Houston partly cloudy 83. Once again at Austin Bergstrom it was 81, and at Camp Mabry it was 82. Elsewhere across the state, College Station clear 81. Amarillo light rain was falling 66. Abilene clear 82. Dallas-Fort Worth clear 85. The Tropical Weather Outlook. For the North Atlantic, Caribbean Sea, and the Gulf of America, tropical cyclone formation is not expected during the next 7 days. Your weather synopsis for South Central Texas. Hot, breezy,
and dry conditions will continue this week into Saturday.

Saturday. High temperatures are forecast in the 90s each afternoon, with a few locations reaching into the triple digits. Lows stay steady in the 70s. Heat index values will also remain elevated, with many locations reaching into the 100 to 105 degree range during the afternoons. A weak disturbance could bring a low chance of showers and thunderstorms into the region Sunday into next Monday. Your local forecast. Tonight, clear this evening, then becoming partly cloudy. Lows in the mid-70s. South winds 10 to 15 miles per hour. Wednesday, partly cloudy in the morning, then clearing. Highs in the mid-90s. South winds 5 to 10 miles per hour with gusts up to 20 miles per hour. Wednesday night, mostly clear. Lows in the mid-70s. South winds 5 to 10 miles per hour. Thursday, partly cloudy in the morning, then clearing. Highs in the mid-90s. South winds 5 to 10 miles per hour. Thursday night, mostly clear in the evening, then becoming partly cloudy. Lows in the mid-70s. South winds 5 to 10 miles per hour. Friday and Friday night, mostly clear. Highs in the upper 90s. Lows in the mid-70s. Independence Day through Tuesday, partly cloudy. Highs in the upper 90s. Lows in the mid-70s. Highest heat index readings up to 105. 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The current time is 12:38 a.m. Central Daylight Time. The Austin NOAA Weather Radio Roundup. At midnight at Austin Bergstrom International, it was partly cloudy. The temperature was 81, the dew point 74, the relative humidity was 79%, the wind south at 8 miles an hour, and the pressure was 30.00 inches and rising. At Camp Mabry, it was clear. The temperature was 82, the dew point 74, the relative humidity was 76%, the wind variable at 6 miles an hour, and the pressure was 30.02 inches and rising. At Pflugerville, Taylor clear 81. Lago Vista clear 80. Georgetown clear 82. San Marcos clear 80. Burnett clear 81. Junction clear 80. San Antonio clear 79. Corpus Christi partly cloudy 81. Houston partly cloudy 83. Once again at Austin Bergstrom it was 81, and at Camp Mabry it was 82. Elsewhere across the state, College Station clear 81. Amarillo light rain was falling 66. Abilene clear 82. Dallas-Fort Worth clear 85. Your weather synopsis for South Central Texas. Hot, breezy, and dry conditions will continue this week into Saturday. High temperatures are forecast in the 90s each afternoon, with a few locations reaching into the triple digits. Lows stay steady in the 70s. Heat index values will also remain elevated, with many locations reaching into the 100 to 105 degree range during the afternoons. A weak disturbance could bring a low chance of showers and thunderstorms into the region Sunday into next Monday. Your local forecast. Tonight, clear this evening, then becoming partly cloudy. Lows in the mid-70s. South winds 10 to 15 miles per hour. Wednesday, partly cloudy in the morning, then clearing. Highs in the mid-90s. South winds 5 to 10 miles per hour with gusts up to 20 miles per hour. Wednesday night, mostly clear. Lows in the mid-70s. South winds 5 to 10 miles per hour. Thursday, partly cloudy in the morning, then clearing. Highs in the mid-90s. South winds 5 to 10 miles per hour. Thursday night, mostly clear in the evening, then becoming partly cloudy. Lows in the mid-70s. South winds 5 to 10 miles per hour. Friday and Friday night,

temperature was 81, the dew point 74, the relative humidity was 79%, the wind south at 8 miles an hour, and the pressure was 30.00 inches and rising. At Camp Mabry, it was clear. The temperature was 82, the dew point 74, the relative humidity was 76%, the wind variable at 6 miles an hour, and the pressure was 30.02 inches and rising. At Pflugerville, Taylor clear 81. Lago Vista clear 80. Georgetown clear 82. San Marcos clear 80. Burnett clear 81. Junction clear 80. San Antonio clear 79. Corpus Christi partly cloudy 81. Houston partly cloudy 83. Once again at Austin Bergstrom it was 81, and at Camp Mabry it was 82. Elsewhere across the state, College Station clear 81. Amarillo light rain was falling 66. Abilene clear 82. Dallas-Fort Worth clear 85. Your weather synopsis for South Central Texas. Hot, breezy, and dry conditions will continue this week into Saturday. High temperatures are forecast in the 90s each afternoon with a few locations reaching into the triple digits. Lows stay steady in the 70s. Heat index values will also remain elevated with many locations reaching into the 100 to 105 degree range during the afternoons. A weak disturbance could bring a low chance of showers and thunderstorms into the region Sunday into next Monday. Your local forecast. Tonight, clear this evening, then becoming partly cloudy. Lows in the mid-70s. South winds 10 to 15 miles per hour. Wednesday, partly cloudy in the morning, then clearing. Highs in the mid-90s. South winds 5 to 10 miles per hour with gusts up to 20 miles per hour. Wednesday night, mostly clear. Lows in the mid-70s. South winds 5 to 10 miles per hour. Thursday, partly cloudy in the morning, then clearing. Highs in the mid-90s. South winds 5 to 10 miles per hour. Thursday night, mostly clear in the evening, then becoming partly cloudy. Lows in the mid-70s. South winds 5 to 10 miles per hour. Friday and Friday night, mostly clear. Highs in the upper 90s. Lows in the mid-70s. Independence Day through Tuesday, partly cloudy. Highs in the upper 90s. Lows in the mid-70s. Highest heat index readings up to 105. 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The current time is 12:45 a.m. Central Daylight Time. The Austin NOAA Weather Radio Roundup. At midnight at Austin Bergstrom International, it was partly cloudy. The temperature was 81, the dew point 74, the relative humidity was 79%, the wind south at 8 miles an hour, and the pressure was 30.00 inches and rising. At Camp Mabry, it was clear. The temperature was 82, the dew point 74, the relative humidity was 76%, the wind variable at 6 miles an hour, and the pressure was 30.02 inches and rising. At Pflugerville, Taylor clear 81. Lago Vista clear 80. Georgetown clear 82. San Marcos clear 80. Burnett clear 81. Junction clear 80. San Antonio clear 79. Corpus Christi partly cloudy 81. Houston partly cloudy 83. Once again at Austin Bergstrom it was 81, and at Camp Mabry it was 82. Elsewhere across the state, College Station clear 81. Amarillo light rain was falling 66. Abilene clear 82. Dallas-Fort Worth clear 85. Your weather synopsis for South Central Texas. Hot, breezy, and dry conditions will continue this week into Saturday.
high temperatures are forecast in the

these each afternoon with a few locations reaching into the triple digits. Lows stay steady in the 70s. Heat index values will also remain elevated with many locations reaching into the 100 to 105 degree range during the afternoons. A weak disturbance could bring a low chance of showers and thunderstorms into the region Sunday into next Monday. Your local forecast. Tonight, clear this evening, then becoming partly cloudy. Lows in the mid-70s. South winds 10 to 15 miles per hour. Wednesday, partly cloudy in the morning, then clearing. Highs in the mid-90s. South winds 5 to 10 miles per hour with gusts up to 20 miles per hour. Wednesday night, mostly clear. Lows in the mid-70s. South winds 5 to 10 miles per hour. Thursday, partly cloudy in the morning, then clearing. Highs in the mid-90s. South winds 5 to 10 miles per hour. Thursday night, mostly clear in the evening, then becoming partly cloudy. Lows in the mid-70s. South winds 5 to 10 miles per hour. Friday and Friday night, mostly clear. Highs in the upper 90s. Lows in the mid-70s. Independence Day through Tuesday, partly cloudy. Highs in the upper 90s. Lows in the mid-70s. Highest heat index readings up to 105. 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The current time is 12:49 a.m. Central Daylight Time. The Austin NOAA Weather Radio Roundup. At midnight at Austin Bergstrom International, it was partly cloudy. The temperature was 81, the dew point 74, the relative humidity was 79%, the wind south at 8 miles an hour, and the pressure was 30.00 inches and rising. At Camp Mabry, it was clear. The temperature was 82, the dew point 74, the relative humidity was 76%, the wind variable at 6 miles an hour, and the pressure was 30.02 inches and rising. At Pflugerville, Taylor clear 81. Lago Vista clear 80. Georgetown clear 82. San Marcos clear 80. Burnett clear 81. Junction clear 80. San Antonio clear 79. Corpus Christi partly cloudy 81. Houston partly cloudy 83. Once again at Austin Bergstrom it was 81, and at Camp Mabry it was 82. Elsewhere across the state, College Station clear 81. Amarillo light rain was falling 66. Abilene clear 82. Dallas-Fort Worth clear 85. Your weather synopsis for South Central Texas. Hot, breezy, and dry conditions will continue this week into Saturday. High temperatures are forecast in the 90s each afternoon with a few locations reaching into the triple digits. Lows stay steady in the 70s. Heat index values will also remain elevated with many locations reaching into the 100 to 105 degree range during the afternoons. A weak disturbance could bring a low chance of showers and thunderstorms into the region Sunday into next Monday. Your local forecast. Tonight, clear this evening, then becoming partly cloudy. Lows in the mid-70s. South winds 10 to 15 miles per hour. Wednesday, partly cloudy in the morning, then clearing. Highs in the mid-90s. South winds 5 to 10 miles per hour with gusts up to 20 miles per hour. Wednesday night, mostly clear. Lows in the mid-70s. South winds 5 to 10 miles per hour. Thursday, partly cloudy in the morning, then clearing. Highs in the mid-90s. South winds 5 to 10 miles per hour. Thursday night, mostly clear in the evening, then becoming partly cloudy. Lows in the mid-70s. South winds 5 to 10 miles per hour. Friday and Friday night, mostly clear. Highs in the upper 90s.

lows in the mid-70s. Independence Day through Tuesday, partly cloudy. Highs in the upper 90s. Lows in the mid-70s. Highest heat index readings up to 105. 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The current time is 12:52 a.m. Central Daylight Time. The Austin NOAA Weather Radio Roundup. At midnight at Austin Bergstrom International, it was partly cloudy. The temperature was 81, the dew point 74, the relative humidity was 79%, the wind south at 8 miles an hour, and the pressure was 30.00 inches and rising. At Camp Mabry, it was clear. The temperature was 82, the dew point 74, the relative humidity was 76%, the wind variable at 6 miles an hour, and the pressure was 30.02 inches and rising. At Pflugerville, Taylor clear 81. Lago Vista clear 80. Georgetown clear 82. San Marcos clear 80. Berna clear 81. Junction clear 80. San Antonio clear 79. Corpus Christi partly cloudy 81. Houston partly cloudy 83. Once again at Austin Bergstrom it was 81, and at Camp Mabry it was 82. Elsewhere across the state, College Station clear 81. Amarillo light rain was falling 66. Abilene clear 82. Dallas-Fort Worth clear 85. Your weather synopsis for South Central Texas. Hot, breezy, and dry conditions will continue this week into Saturday. High temperatures are forecast in the 90s each afternoon with a few locations reaching into the triple digits. Lows stay steady in the 70s. Heat index values will also remain elevated with many locations reaching into the 100 to 105 degree range during the afternoons. A weak disturbance could bring a low chance of showers and thunderstorms into the region Sunday into next Monday. Your local forecast. Tonight, clear this evening, then becoming partly cloudy. Lows in the mid-70s. South winds 10 to 15 miles per hour. Wednesday, partly cloudy in the morning, then clearing. Highs in the mid-90s. South winds 5 to 10 miles per hour with gusts up to 20 miles per hour. Wednesday night, mostly clear. Lows in the mid-70s. South winds 5 to 10 miles per hour. Thursday, partly cloudy in the morning, then clearing. Highs in the mid-90s. South winds 5 to 10 miles per hour. Thursday night, mostly clear in the evening, then becoming partly cloudy. Lows in the mid-70s. South winds 5 to 10 miles per hour. Friday and Friday night, mostly clear. Highs in the upper 90s. Lows in the mid-70s. Independence Day through Tuesday, partly cloudy. Highs in the upper 90s. Lows in the mid-70s. Highest heat index readings up to 105. 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The current time is 12:56 a.m. Central Daylight Time. The Austin NOAA Weather Radio Roundup. At midnight at Austin Bergstrom International, it was partly cloudy. The temperature was 81, the dew point 74, the relative humidity was 79%, the wind south at 8 miles an hour, and the pressure was 30.00 inches and rising. At Camp Mabry, it was clear. The temperature was 82, the dew point 74, the relative humidity was 76%, the wind variable at 6 miles an hour, and the pressure was 30.02 inches and rising. At Pflugerville, Taylor clear 81, Lago Vista clear 80, Georgetown clear 82, San Marcos clear

Bernard Clear 81, Junction Clear 80, San Antonio Clear 79, Corpus Christi Partly Cloudy 81, Houston Partly Cloudy 83. Once again at Austin Bergstrom it was 81, and at Camp Mabry it was 82. Elsewhere across the state, College Station Clear 81. Amarillo Light Rain was falling 66. Abilene Clear 82. Dallas-Fort Worth Clear 85. Your weather synopsis for South Central Texas. Hot, breezy, and dry conditions will continue this week into Saturday. High temperatures are forecast in the 90s each afternoon with a few locations reaching into the triple digits. Lows stay steady in the 70s. Heat index values will also remain elevated with many locations reaching into the 100 to 105 degree range during the afternoons. A weak disturbance could bring a low chance of showers and thunderstorms into the region Sunday into next Monday. Your local forecast. Tonight, clear this evening, then becoming partly cloudy. Lows in the mid-70s. South winds 10 to 15 miles per hour. Wednesday, partly cloudy in the morning, then clearing. Highs in the mid-90s. South winds 5 to 10 miles per hour with gusts up to 20 miles per hour. Wednesday night, mostly clear. Lows in the mid-70s. South winds 5 to 10 miles per hour. Thursday, partly cloudy in the morning, then clearing. Highs in the mid-90s. South winds 5 to 10 miles per hour. Thursday night, mostly clear in the evening, then becoming partly cloudy. Lows in the mid-70s. South winds 5 to 10 miles per hour. Friday and Friday night, mostly clear. Highs in the upper 90s. Lows in the mid-70s. Independence Day through Tuesday, partly cloudy. Highs in the upper 90s. Lows in the mid-70s. 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The coastal waters forecast from Baffin Bay to Port Aransas out 20 nautical miles. Tonight, southeast winds around 15 knots. Seas around 3 feet. Wave detail, southeast 3 feet at 6 seconds and southeast 1 foot at 9 seconds. Wednesday, southeast winds 10 to 15 knots. Seas around 3 feet. Wave detail, southeast 3 feet at 6 seconds. Wednesday night, southeast winds 10 to 15 knots. Seas around 3 feet. Wave detail, southeast 3 feet at 6 seconds. Thursday, southeast winds 5 to 10 knots, increasing to 10 to 15 knots in the afternoon. Seas 2 to 3 feet. Wave detail, southeast 3 feet at 6 seconds. Thursday night, southeast winds 10 to 15 knots. Seas 2 to 3 feet. Wave detail, southeast 3 feet at 6 seconds. Friday, southeast winds 5 to 10 knots, increasing to 10 to 15 knots in the afternoon. Seas around 2 feet. Wave detail, southeast 2 feet at 6 seconds. Friday night, southeast winds 10 to 15 knots with gusts up to 20 knots. Seas 2 to 3 feet. Saturday, southeast winds 10 to 15 knots. Seas 2 to 3 feet. Saturday night, southeast winds 10 to 15 knots. Seas 2 to 3 feet. Sunday, southeast winds 10 to 15 knots. Seas 2 to 3 feet. Sunday night, southeast winds 10 to 15 knots. Seas 2 to 3 feet. The current time is 1:02 a.m. Central Daylight Time. The Austin NOAA Weather Radio Roundup. At midnight at Austin Bergstrom International, it was partly cloudy. The temperature was 81, the dew point 74, the relative humidity was 79%, the wind south at 8.

miles an hour, and the pressure was 30.00 inches and rising. At Camp Mabry, it was clear. The temperature was 82, the dew point 74, the relative humidity was 76%, the wind variable at 6 miles an hour, and the pressure was 30.02 inches and rising. At Pflugerville, Taylor clear 81. Lago Vista clear 80. Georgetown clear 82. San Marcos clear 80. Burnett clear 81. Junction clear 80. San Antonio clear 79. Corpus Christi partly cloudy 81. Houston partly cloudy 83. Once again at Austin Bergstrom it was 81, and at Camp Mabry it was 82. Elsewhere across the state, College Station clear 81. Amarillo light rain was falling 66. Abilene clear 82. Dallas-Fort Worth clear 85. Your weather synopsis for South Central Texas. Hot, breezy, and dry conditions will continue this week into Saturday. High temperatures are forecast in the 90s each afternoon with a few locations reaching into the triple digits. Lows stay steady in the 70s. Heat index values will also remain elevated with many locations reaching into the 100 to 105 degree range during the afternoons. A weak disturbance could bring a low chance of showers and thunderstorms into the region Sunday into next Monday. Your local forecast. Tonight, clear this evening, then becoming partly cloudy. Lows in the mid-70s. South winds 10 to 15 miles per hour. Wednesday, partly cloudy in the morning, then clearing. Highs in the mid-90s. South winds 5 to 10 miles per hour with gusts up to 20 miles per hour. Wednesday night, mostly clear. Lows in the mid-70s. South winds 5 to 10 miles per hour. Thursday, partly cloudy in the morning, then clearing. Highs in the mid-90s. South winds 5 to 10 miles per hour. Thursday night, mostly clear in the evening, then becoming partly cloudy. Lows in the mid-70s. South winds 5 to 10 miles per hour. Friday and Friday night, mostly clear. Highs in the upper 90s. Lows in the mid-70s. Independence Day through Tuesday, partly cloudy. Highs in the upper 90s. Lows in the mid-70s. Highest heat index readings up to 105. The Tropical Weather Outlook. For the North Atlantic, Caribbean Sea, and the Gulf of America, tropical cyclone formation is not expected during the next 7 days. You are listening to NOAA Weather Radio, station WXK27, in Austin, Texas, broadcasting on a frequency of 162.4 MHz, originating from the Austin-San Antonio National Weather Service Forecast Office. The current time is 1:05 a.m. Central Daylight Time. Your weather synopsis for South Central Texas. Hot, breezy, and dry conditions will continue this week into Saturday. High temperatures are forecast in the 90s each afternoon with a few locations reaching into the triple digits. Lows stay steady in the 70s. Heat index values will also remain elevated with many locations reaching into the 100 to 105 degree range during the afternoons. A weak disturbance could bring a low chance of showers and thunderstorms into the region Sunday into next Monday. Your local forecast. Tonight, clear this evening, then becoming partly cloudy. Lows in the mid-70s. South winds 10 to 15 miles per hour. Wednesday, partly cloudy in the morning, then clearing. Highs in the mid-90s. South winds 5 to 10 miles per hour with gusts up to 20 miles per hour. Wednesday night, mostly clear. Lows in the mid-70s. South winds 5 to 10 miles per hour. Thursday, partly cloudy in the morning, then clearing. Highs in the mid-90s. South winds 5 to 10 miles per hour. Thursday night, mostly clear in the evening, then becoming partly cloudy. Lows in the mid-70s.

762.4 megahertz, originating from the Austin-San Antonio National Weather Service Forecast Office. The current time is 1:12 a.m. Central Daylight Time. Your weather synopsis for South Central Texas. Hot, breezy, and dry conditions will continue this week into Saturday. High temperatures are forecast in the 90s each afternoon, with a few locations reaching into the triple digits. Lows stay steady in the 70s. Heat index values will also remain elevated, with many locations reaching into the 100 to 105 degree range during the afternoons. A weak disturbance could bring a low chance of showers and thunderstorms into the region Sunday into next Monday. Your local forecast. Tonight, clear this evening, then becoming partly cloudy. Lows in the mid-70s. South winds 10 to 15 miles per hour. Wednesday, partly cloudy in the morning, then clearing. Highs in the mid-90s. South winds 5 to 10 miles per hour with gusts up to 20 miles per hour. Wednesday night, mostly clear. Lows in the mid-70s. South winds 5 to 10 miles per hour. Thursday, partly cloudy in the morning, then clearing. Highs in the mid-90s. South winds 5 to 10 miles per hour. Thursday night, mostly clear in the evening, then becoming partly cloudy. Lows in the mid-70s. South winds 5 to 10 miles per hour. Friday and Friday night, mostly clear. Highs in the upper 90s. Lows in the mid-70s. Independence Day through Tuesday, partly cloudy. Highs in the upper 90s. Lows in the mid-70s. Highest heat index readings up to 105. 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The current time is 1:14 a.m. Central Daylight Time. The Austin NOAA Weather Radio Roundup. At 1 a.m. at Austin Bergstrom International, it was partly cloudy. The temperature was 79, the dew point 74, the relative humidity was 84%, the wind south at 7 miles an hour, and the pressure was 30.00 inches and steady. At Camp Mabry, it was mostly cloudy. The temperature was 81, the dew point 74, the relative humidity was 79%, the wind variable at 7 miles an hour, and the pressure was 30.02 inches and steady. At Pflugerville, Taylor partly cloudy 79, Lago Vista mostly cloudy 78, Georgetown clear 81, San Marcos partly cloudy 79, Burnett clear 79, Junction clear 79, San Antonio mostly cloudy 79, Corpus Christi partly cloudy 80, Houston partly cloudy 82. Once again at Austin Bergstrom it was 79, and at Camp Mabry it was 81. Elsewhere across the state, College Station clear 80, Amarillo mostly cloudy 68, Abilene clear 80, Dallas-Fort Worth clear 84. Your weather synopsis for South Central Texas. Hot, breezy, and dry conditions will continue this week into Saturday. High temperatures are forecast in the 90s each afternoon, with a few locations reaching into the triple digits. Lows stay steady in the 70s. Heat index values will also remain elevated, with many locations reaching into the 100 to 105 degree range during the afternoons. A weak disturbance could bring a low chance of showers and thunderstorms into the region Sunday into next Monday. Your local forecast. Tonight, clear this evening, then becoming partly cloudy. Lows in the mid-70s. South winds 10 to 15 miles per hour. Wednesday, partly cloudy in the morning, then clearing. Highs in the mid-90s. South winds 5 to 10 miles per hour with gusts up to 20 miles per hour. Wednesday night, mostly clear. Lows in the mid-70s. South winds 5 to

10 miles per hour. Thursday, partly cloudy in the morning, then clearing. Highs in the mid-90s. South winds 5 to 10 miles per hour. Thursday night, mostly clear in the evening, then becoming partly cloudy. Lows in the mid-70s. South winds 5 to 10 miles per hour. Friday and Friday night, mostly clear. Highs in the upper 90s. Lows in the mid-70s. Independence Day through Tuesday, partly cloudy. Highs in the upper 90s. Lows in the mid-70s. Highest heat index readings up to 105. 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The current time is 1:18 a.m. Central Daylight Time. The Austin NOAA Weather Radio Roundup. At 1 a.m. at Austin Bergstrom International, it was partly cloudy. The temperature was 79, the dew point 74, the relative humidity was 84%, the wind south at 7 miles an hour, and the pressure was 30.00 inches and steady. At Camp Mabry, it was mostly cloudy. The temperature was 81, the dew point 74, the relative humidity was 79%, the wind variable at 7 miles an hour, and the pressure was 30.02 inches and steady. At Pflugerville, Taylor partly cloudy 79. Lago Vista mostly cloudy 78. Georgetown clear 81. San Marcos partly cloudy 79. Vernick clear 79. Junction clear 79. San Antonio mostly cloudy 79. Corpus Christi partly cloudy 80. Houston partly cloudy 82. Once again at Austin Bergstrom it was 79, and at Camp Mabry it was 81. Elsewhere across the state, College Station clear 80. Amarillo mostly cloudy 68. Abilene clear 80. Dallas-Fort Worth clear 84. Your weather synopsis for South Central Texas. Hot, breezy, and dry conditions will continue this week into Saturday. High temperatures are forecast in the 90s each afternoon with a few locations reaching into the triple digits. Lows stay steady in the 70s. Heat index values will also remain elevated with many locations reaching into the 100 to 105 degree range during the afternoons. A weak disturbance could bring a low chance of showers and thunderstorms into the region Sunday into next Monday. Your local forecast. Tonight, clear this evening, then becoming partly cloudy. Lows in the mid-70s. South winds 10 to 15 miles per hour. Wednesday, partly cloudy in the morning, then clearing. Highs in the mid-90s. South winds 5 to 10 miles per hour with gusts up to 20 miles per hour. Wednesday night, mostly clear. Lows in the mid-70s. South winds 5 to 10 miles per hour. Thursday, partly cloudy in the morning, then clearing. Highs in the mid-90s. South winds 5 to 10 miles per hour. Thursday night, mostly clear in the evening, then becoming partly cloudy. Lows in the mid-70s. South winds 5 to 10 miles per hour. Friday and Friday night, mostly clear. Highs in the upper 90s. Lows in the mid-70s. Independence Day through Tuesday, partly cloudy. Highs in the upper 90s. Lows in the mid-70s. Highest heat index readings up to 105. 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The current time is 1:22 a.m. Central Daylight Time. The Austin NOAA Weather Radio Roundup. At 1 a.m. at Austin Bergstrom International, it was partly cloudy. The temperature was 79, the dew point 74, the relative humidity was 84%, the wind south

at 7 miles an hour, and the pressure was 30.00 inches and steady. At Camp Mabry, it was mostly cloudy. The temperature was 81, the dew point 74, the relative humidity was 79%, the wind variable at 7 miles an hour, and the pressure was 30.02 inches and steady. At Pflugerville, Taylor partly cloudy 79, Lago Vista mostly cloudy 78, Georgetown clear 81, San Marcos partly cloudy 79, Burnett clear 79, Junction clear 79, San Antonio mostly cloudy 79, Corpus Christi partly cloudy 80, Houston partly cloudy 82. Once again at Austin Bergstrom it was 79, and at Camp Mabry it was 81. Elsewhere across the state, College Station clear 80, Amarillo mostly cloudy 68, Abilene clear 80, Dallas-Fort Worth clear 84. Your weather synopsis for South Central Texas. Hot, breezy, and dry conditions will continue this week into Saturday. High temperatures are forecast in the 90s each afternoon with a few locations reaching into the triple digits. Lows stay steady in the 70s. Heat index values will also remain elevated with many locations reaching into the 100 to 105 degree range during the afternoons. A weak disturbance could bring a low chance of showers and thunderstorms into the region Sunday into next Monday. Your local forecast. Tonight, clear this evening, then becoming partly cloudy. Lows in the mid-70s. South winds 10 to 15 miles per hour. Wednesday, partly cloudy in the morning, then clearing. Highs in the mid-90s. South winds 5 to 10 miles per hour with gusts up to 20 miles per hour. Wednesday night, mostly clear. Lows in the mid-70s. South winds 5 to 10 miles per hour. Thursday, partly cloudy in the morning, then clearing. Highs in the mid-90s. South winds 5 to 10 miles per hour. Thursday night, mostly clear in the evening, then becoming partly cloudy. Lows in the mid-70s. South winds 5 to 10 miles per hour. Friday and Friday night, mostly clear. Highs in the upper 90s. Lows in the mid-70s. Independence Day through Tuesday, partly cloudy. Highs in the upper 90s. Lows in the mid-70s. Highest heat index readings up to 105. 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The current time is 1:25 a.m. Central Daylight Time. The Austin NOAA Weather Radio Roundup. At 1 a.m. at Austin Bergstrom International, it was partly cloudy. The temperature was 79, the dew point 74, the relative humidity was 84%, the wind south at 7 miles an hour, and the pressure was 30.00 inches and steady. At Camp Mabry, it was mostly cloudy. The temperature was 81, the dew point 74, the relative humidity was 79%, the wind variable at 7 miles an hour, and the pressure was 30.02 inches and steady. At Pflugerville, Taylor partly cloudy 79, Lago Vista mostly cloudy 78, Georgetown clear 81, San Marcos partly cloudy 79, Burnett clear 79, Junction clear 79, San Antonio mostly cloudy 79, Corpus Christi partly cloudy 80, Houston partly cloudy 82. Once again at Austin Bergstrom it was 79, and at Camp Mabry it was 81. Elsewhere across the state, College Station clear 80, Amarillo mostly cloudy 68, Abilene clear 80, Dallas-Fort Worth clear 84. Your weather synopsis for South Central Texas. Hot, breezy, and dry conditions will continue this week into Saturday. High temperatures are forecast.

in the 90s each afternoon, with a few locations reaching into the triple digits. Lows stay steady in the 70s. Heat index values will also remain elevated, with many locations reaching into the 100 to 105 degree range during the afternoons. A weak disturbance could bring a low chance of showers and thunderstorms into the region Sunday into next Monday. Your local forecast. Tonight, clear this evening, then becoming partly cloudy. Lows in the mid-70s. South winds 10 to 15 miles per hour. Wednesday, partly cloudy in the morning, then clearing. Highs in the mid-90s. South winds 5 to 10 miles per hour with gusts up to 20 miles per hour. Wednesday night, mostly clear. Lows in the mid-70s. South winds 5 to 10 miles per hour. Thursday, partly cloudy in the morning, then clearing. Highs in the mid-90s. South winds 5 to 10 miles per hour. Thursday night, mostly clear in the evening, then becoming partly cloudy. Lows in the mid-70s. South winds 5 to 10 miles per hour. Friday and Friday night, mostly clear. Highs in the upper 90s. Lows in the mid-70s. Independence Day through Tuesday, partly cloudy. Highs in the upper 90s. Lows in the mid-70s. Highest heat index readings up to 105. 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The current time is 1:29 a.m. Central Daylight Time. The Austin NOAA Weather Radio Roundup. At 1 a.m. at Austin Bergstrom International, it was partly cloudy. The temperature was 79, the dew point 74, the relative humidity was 84%, the wind south at 7 miles an hour, and the pressure was 30.00 inches and steady. At Camp Mabry, it was mostly cloudy. The temperature was 81, the dew point 74, the relative humidity was 79%, the wind variable at 7 miles an hour, and the pressure was 30.02 inches and steady. At Pflugerville, Taylor partly cloudy 79, Lago Vista mostly cloudy 78, Georgetown clear 81, San Marcos partly cloudy 79, Burnett clear 79, Junction clear 79, San Antonio mostly cloudy 79, Corpus Christi partly cloudy 80, Houston partly cloudy 82. Once again at Austin Bergstrom it was 79, and at Camp Mabry it was 81. Elsewhere across the state, College Station clear 80, Amarillo mostly cloudy 68, Abilene clear 80, Dallas-Fort Worth clear 84. The coastal waters forecast from Baffin Bay to Port Aransas out 20 nautical miles. Tonight, southeast winds around 15 knots. Seas around 3 feet. Wave detail, southeast 3 feet at 6 seconds and southeast 1 foot at 9 seconds. Wednesday, southeast winds 10 to 15 knots. Seas around 3 feet. Wave detail, southeast 3 feet at 6 seconds. Wednesday night, southeast winds 10 to 15 knots. Seas around 3 feet. Wave detail, southeast 3 feet at 6 seconds. Thursday, southeast winds 5 to 10 knots, increasing to 10 to 15 knots in the afternoon. Seas 2 to 3 feet. Wave detail, southeast 3 feet at 6 seconds. Thursday night, southeast winds 10 to 15 knots. Seas 2 to 3 feet. Wave detail, southeast 3 feet at 6 seconds. Friday, southeast winds 5 to 10 knots, increasing to 10 to 15 knots in the afternoon. Seas around 2 feet. Wave detail, southeast 2 feet at 6 seconds. Friday night, southeast winds 10 to 15 knots with gusts up to 20 knots. Seas 2 to 3 feet. Saturday, southeast winds 10 to 15 knots.
seas 2 to 3 feet. Saturday night, southeast winds 10 to 15 knots. Seas 2 to 3 feet. Sunday, southeast winds 10 to 15 knots. Seas 2 to 3 feet. Sunday night, southeast winds 10 to 15 knots. Seas 2 to 3 feet. Your weather synopsis for South Central Texas. Hot, breezy, and dry conditions will continue this week into Saturday. High temperatures are forecast in the 90s each afternoon with a few locations reaching into the triple digits. Lows stay steady in the 70s. Heat index values will also remain elevated with many locations reaching into the 100 to 105 digits. Lows stay steady in the 70s. Heat index values will also remain elevated with many locations reaching into the 100 to 105 degree range during the afternoons. A weak disturbance could bring a low chance of showers and thunderstorms into the region Sunday into next Monday. Your local forecast. Tonight, clear this evening, then becoming partly cloudy. Lows in the mid-70s. South winds 10 to 15 miles per hour. Wednesday, partly cloudy in the morning, then clearing. Highs in the mid-90s. South winds 5 to 10 miles per hour with gusts up to 20 miles per hour. Wednesday night, mostly clear. Lows in the mid-70s. South winds 5 to 10 miles per hour. Thursday, partly cloudy in the morning, then clearing. Highs in the mid-90s. South winds 5 to 10 miles per hour. Thursday night, mostly clear in the evening, then becoming partly cloudy. Lows in the mid-70s. South winds 5 to 10 miles per hour. Friday and Friday night, mostly clear. Highs in the upper 90s. Lows in the mid-70s. Independence Day through Tuesday, partly cloudy. Highs in the upper 90s. Lows in the mid-70s. Highest heat index readings up to 105. 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The current time is 1:34 a.m. Central Daylight Time. The Austin NOAA Weather Radio Roundup at 1 a.m. at Austin Bergstrom International. It was partly cloudy. The temperature was 79. The dew point 74, the relative humidity was 84%, the wind south at 7 miles an hour, and the pressure was 30.00 inches and steady. At Camp Mabry, it was mostly cloudy. The temperature was 81, the dew point 74, the relative humidity was 79%, the wind variable at 7 miles an hour, and the pressure was 30.02 inches and steady. At Pflugerville, Taylor partly cloudy 79. Lago Vista mostly cloudy 78. Georgetown clear 81. San Marcos partly cloudy 79. Vernon clear 79. Junction clear 79. San Antonio mostly cloudy 79. Corpus Christi partly cloudy 80. Houston partly cloudy 82. Once again at Austin Bergstrom it was 79, and at Camp Mabry it was 81. Elsewhere across the state, College Station clear 80. Amarillo mostly cloudy 68. Abilene clear 80. Dallas-Fort Worth clear 84. The Tropical Weather Outlook. For the North Atlantic, Caribbean Sea and the Gulf of America, tropical cyclone formation is not expected during the next 7 days. Your weather synopsis for South Central Texas. Hot, breezy, and dry conditions will continue this week into Saturday. High temperatures are forecast in the 90s each afternoon with a few locations reaching into the triple digits. Lows stay steady in the 70s. Heat index values will also remain elevated with many locations reaching into the 100 to 105 degree range during the afternoons. A weak disturbance could bring a low chance of showers and thunderstorms into the region Sunday into next Monday.

your local forecast. Tonight, clear this evening, then becoming partly cloudy. Lows in the mid-70s. South winds 10 to 15 miles per hour. Wednesday, partly cloudy in the morning, then clearing. Highs in the mid-90s. South winds 5 to 10 miles per hour with gusts up to 20 miles per hour. Wednesday night, mostly clear. Lows in the mid-70s. South winds 5 to 10 miles per hour. Thursday, partly cloudy in the morning, then clearing. Highs in the mid-90s. South winds 5 to 10 miles per hour. Thursday night, mostly clear in the evening, then becoming partly cloudy. Lows in the mid-70s. South winds 5 to 10 miles per hour. Friday and Friday night, mostly clear. Highs in the upper 90s. Lows in the mid-70s. Independence Day through Tuesday, partly cloudy. Highs in the upper 90s. Lows in the mid-70s. Highest heat index readings up to 105. 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The current time is 1:38 a.m. Central Daylight Time. The Austin NOAA Weather Radio Roundup. At 1 a.m. at Austin Bergstrom International, it was partly cloudy. The temperature was 79, the dew point 74, the relative humidity was 84%, the wind south at 7 miles an hour, and the pressure was 30.00 inches and steady. At Camp Mabry, it was mostly cloudy. The temperature was 81, the dew point 74, the relative humidity was 79%, the wind variable at 7 miles an hour, and the pressure was 30.02 inches and steady. At Pflugerville, Taylor partly cloudy 79, Lago Vista mostly cloudy 78, Georgetown clear 81, San Marcos partly cloudy 79, Burnett clear 79, Junction clear 79, San Antonio mostly cloudy 79, Corpus Christi partly cloudy 80, Houston partly cloudy 82. Once again at Austin Bergstrom it was 79, and at Camp Mabry it was 81. Elsewhere across the state, College Station clear 80, Amarillo mostly cloudy 68, Abilene clear 80, Dallas-Fort Worth clear 84. Your weather synopsis for South Central Texas. Hot, breezy, and dry conditions will continue this week into Saturday. High temperatures are forecast in the 90s each afternoon with a few locations reaching into the triple digits. Lows stay steady in the 70s. Heat index values will also remain elevated with many locations reaching into the 100 to 105 degree range during the afternoons. A weak disturbance could bring a low chance of showers and thunderstorms into the region Sunday into next Monday. Your local forecast. Tonight, clear this evening, then becoming partly cloudy. Lows in the mid-70s. South winds 10 to 15 miles per hour. Wednesday, partly cloudy in the morning, then clearing. Highs in the mid-90s. South winds 5 to 10 miles per hour with gusts up to 20 miles per hour. Wednesday night, mostly clear. Lows in the mid-70s. South winds 5 to 10 miles per hour. Thursday, partly cloudy in the morning, then clearing. Highs in the mid-90s. South winds 5 to 10 miles per hour. Thursday night, mostly clear in the evening, then becoming partly cloudy. Lows in the mid-70s. South winds 5 to 10 miles per hour. Friday and Friday night, mostly clear. Highs in the upper 90s. Lows in the mid-70s. Independence Day through Tuesday, partly cloudy. Highs in the upper 90s. Lows in the mid-70s. Highest heat index readings up to 105. 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

Variable at 7 miles an hour, and the pressure was 30.02 inches and steady. At Pflugerville, Taylor partly cloudy 79. Lago Vista mostly cloudy 78. Georgetown clear 81. San Marcos partly cloudy 79. Vernick clear 79. Junction clear 79. San Antonio mostly cloudy 79. Corpus Christi partly cloudy 80. Houston partly cloudy 82. Once again at Austin Bergstrom it was 79, and at Camp Mabry it was 81. Elsewhere across the state, College Station clear 80. Amarillo mostly cloudy 68. Abilene clear 80. Dallas-Fort Worth clear 84. Your weather synopsis for South Central Texas. Hot, breezy, and dry conditions will continue this week into Saturday. High temperatures are forecast in the 90s each afternoon, with a few locations reaching into the triple digits. Lows stay steady in the 70s. Heat index values will also remain elevated, with many locations reaching into the 100 to 105 degree range during the afternoons. A weak disturbance could bring a low chance of showers and thunderstorms into the region Sunday into next Monday. Your local forecast. Tonight, clear this evening, then becoming partly cloudy. Lows in the mid-70s. South winds 10 to 15 miles per hour. Wednesday, partly cloudy in the morning, then clearing. Highs in the mid-90s. South winds 5 to 10 miles per hour with gusts up to 20 miles per hour. Wednesday night, mostly clear. Lows in the mid-70s. South winds 5 to 10 miles per hour. Thursday, partly cloudy in the morning, then clearing. Highs in the mid-90s. South winds 5 to 10 miles per hour. Thursday night, mostly clear in the evening, then becoming partly cloudy. Lows in the mid-70s. South winds 5 to 10 miles per hour. Friday and Friday night, mostly clear. Highs in the upper 90s. Lows in the mid-70s. Independence Day through Tuesday, partly cloudy. Highs in the upper 90s. Lows in the mid-70s. Highest heat index readings up to 105. 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The Austin NOAA Weather Radio Roundup. At 1 a.m. at Austin Bergstrom International, it was partly cloudy. The temperature was 79, the dew point 74, the relative humidity was 84%, the wind south at 7 miles an hour, and the pressure was 30.00 inches and steady. At Camp Mabry, it was mostly cloudy. The temperature was 81, the dew point 74, the relative humidity was 79%, the wind variable at 7 miles an hour, and the pressure was 30.02 inches and steady. At Pflugerville, Taylor partly cloudy 79, Lago Vista mostly cloudy 78, Georgetown clear 81, San Marcos partly cloudy 79, Vernick clear 79, Junction clear 79, San Antonio mostly cloudy 79, Corpus Christi partly cloudy 80, Houston partly cloudy 82. Once again at Austin Bergstrom it was 79, and at Camp Mabry it was 81. Elsewhere across the state, College Station clear 80, Amarillo mostly cloudy 68, Abilene clear 80, Dallas-Fort Worth clear 84. Your weather synopsis for South Central Texas. Hot, breezy, and dry conditions will continue this week into Saturday. High temperatures are forecast in the 90s each afternoon, with a few locations reaching into the triple digits. Lows stay steady in the 70s. Heat index values will also remain elevated, with many locations reaching into the 100 to 105 degree range during the afternoon.

A weak disturbance could bring a low chance of showers and thunderstorms into the region Sunday into next Monday. Your local forecast. Tonight, clear this evening, then becoming partly cloudy. Lows in the mid-70s. South winds 10 to 15 miles per hour. Wednesday, partly cloudy in the morning, then clearing. Highs in the mid-90s. South winds 5 to 10 miles per hour with gusts up to 20 miles per hour. Wednesday night, mostly clear. Lows in the mid-70s. South winds 5 to 10 miles per hour. Thursday, partly cloudy in the morning, then clearing. Highs in the mid-90s. South winds 5 to 10 miles per hour. Thursday night, mostly clear in the evening, then becoming partly cloudy. Lows in the mid-70s. South winds 5 to 10 miles per hour. Friday and Friday night, mostly clear. Highs in the upper 90s. Lows in the mid-70s. Independence Day through Tuesday, partly cloudy. Highs in the upper 90s. Lows in the mid-70s. Highest heat index readings up to 105. 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The current time is 1:49 a.m. Central Daylight Time. The Austin NOAA Weather Radio Roundup, at 1 a.m. at Austin Bergstrom International, it was partly cloudy. The temperature was 79, the dew point 74, the relative humidity was 84%, the wind south at 7 miles an hour, and the pressure was 30.00 inches and steady. At Camp Mabry, it was mostly cloudy. The temperature was 81, the dew point 74, the relative humidity was 79%, the wind variable at 7 miles an hour, and the pressure was 30.02 inches and steady. At Pflugerville, Taylor partly cloudy 79, Lago Vista mostly cloudy 78, Georgetown clear 81, San Marcos partly cloudy 79, Vernick clear 79, Junction clear 79, San Antonio mostly cloudy 79, Corpus Christi partly cloudy 80, Houston partly cloudy 82. Once again at Austin Bergstrom it was 79, and at Camp Mabry it was 81. Elsewhere across the state, College Station clear 80. Amarillo mostly cloudy 68. Abilene clear 80. Dallas-Fort Worth clear 84. Your weather synopsis for South Central Texas. Hot, breezy, and dry conditions will continue this week into Saturday. High temperatures are forecast in the 90s each afternoon with a few locations reaching into the triple digits. Lows stay steady in the 70s. Heat index values will also remain elevated with many locations reaching into the 100 to 105 degree range during the afternoons. A weak disturbance could bring a low chance of showers and thunderstorms into the region Sunday into next Monday. Your local forecast. Tonight, clear this evening, then becoming partly cloudy. Lows in the mid-70s. South winds 10 to 15 miles per hour. Wednesday, partly cloudy in the morning, then clearing. Highs in the mid-90s. South winds 5 to 10 miles per hour with gusts up to 20 miles per hour. Wednesday night, mostly clear. Lows in the mid-70s. South winds 5 to 10 miles per hour. Thursday, partly cloudy in the morning, then clearing. Highs in the mid-90s. South winds 5 to 10 miles per hour. Thursday night, mostly clear in the evening, then becoming partly cloudy. Lows in the mid-70s. South winds 5 to 10 miles per hour. Friday and Friday night, mostly clear. Highs in the upper 90s. Lows in the mid-70s. Independence Day through Tuesday, partly cloudy. Highs in the upper 90s. Lows in the mid-70s. Highest

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The current time is 1:53 a.m. Central Daylight Time. The Austin NOAA Weather Radio Roundup. At 1 a.m. at Austin Bergstrom International, it was partly cloudy. The temperature was 79, the dew point 74, the relative humidity was 84%, the wind south at 7 miles an hour, and the pressure was 30.00 inches and steady. At Camp Mabry, it was mostly cloudy. The temperature was 81, the dew point 74, the relative humidity was 79%, the wind variable at 7 miles an hour, and the pressure was 30.02 inches and steady. At Pflugerville, Taylor partly cloudy 79, Lago Vista mostly cloudy 78, Georgetown clear 81, San Marcos partly cloudy 79, Burnett clear 79, Junction clear 79, San Antonio mostly cloudy 79, Corpus Christi partly cloudy 80, Houston partly cloudy 82. Once again at Austin Bergstrom it was 79, and at Camp Mabry it was 81. Elsewhere across the state, College Station clear 80, Amarillo mostly cloudy 68, Abilene clear 80, Dallas-Fort Worth clear 84. Your weather synopsis for South Central Texas. Hot, breezy, and dry conditions will continue this week into Saturday. High temperatures are forecast in the 90s each afternoon with a few locations reaching into the triple digits. Lows stay steady in the 70s. Heat index values will also remain elevated with many locations reaching into the 100 to 105 degree range during the afternoons. A weak disturbance could bring a low chance of showers and thunderstorms into the region Sunday into next Monday. Your local forecast. Tonight, clear this evening, then becoming partly cloudy. Lows in the mid-70s. South winds 10 to 15 miles per hour. Wednesday, partly cloudy in the morning, then clearing. Highs in the mid-90s. South winds 5 to 10 miles per hour with gusts up to 20 miles per hour. Wednesday night, mostly clear. Lows in the mid-70s. South winds 5 to 10 miles per hour. Thursday, partly cloudy in the morning, then clearing. Highs in the mid-90s. South winds 5 to 10 miles per hour. Thursday night, mostly clear in the evening, then becoming partly cloudy. Lows in the mid-70s. South winds 5 to 10 miles per hour. Friday and Friday night, mostly clear. Highs in the upper 90s. Lows in the mid-70s. Independence Day through Tuesday, partly cloudy. Highs in the upper 90s. Lows in the mid-70s. Highest heat index readings up to 105. 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The current time is 1:56 a.m. Central Daylight Time. The Austin NOAA Weather Radio Roundup. At 1 a.m. at Austin Bergstrom International, it was partly cloudy. The temperature was 79, the dew point 74, the relative humidity was 84%, the wind south at 7 miles an hour, and the pressure was 30.00 inches and steady. At Camp Mabry, it was mostly cloudy. The temperature was 81, the dew point 74, the relative humidity was 79%, the wind variable at 7 miles an hour, and the pressure was 30.02 inches and steady. At Pflugerville, Taylor partly cloudy 79, Lago Vista mostly cloudy 78, Georgetown clear 81, San Marcos partly cloudy 79, Burnett clear 79,
Junction clear 79.

9. San Antonio, mostly cloudy, 79. Corpus Christi, partly cloudy, 80. Houston, partly cloudy, 82. Once again, at Austin Bergstrom, it was 79, and at Camp Mabry, it was 81. Elsewhere across the state, College Station, clear, 80. Amarillo, mostly cloudy, 68. Abilene, clear, 80. Dallas, Fort Worth, clear, 84. Your weather synopsis for South Central Texas. Hot, breezy, and dry conditions will continue this week into Saturday. High temperatures are forecast in the 90s each afternoon, with a few locations reaching into the triple digits. Lows stay steady in the 70s. Heat index values will also remain elevated, with many locations reaching into the 100 to 105 degree range during the afternoons. A weak disturbance could bring a low chance of showers and thunderstorms into the region Sunday into next Monday. Your local forecast. Tonight, clear this evening, then becoming partly cloudy. Lows in the mid-70s. South winds 10 to 15 miles per hour. Wednesday, partly cloudy in the morning, then clearing. Highs in the mid-90s. South winds 5 to 10 miles per hour with gusts up to 20 miles per hour. Wednesday night, mostly clear. Lows in the mid-70s. South winds 5 to 10 miles per hour. Thursday, partly cloudy in the morning, then clearing. Highs in the mid-90s. South winds 5 to 10 miles per hour. Thursday night, mostly clear in the evening, then becoming partly cloudy. Lows in the mid-70s. South winds 5 to 10 miles per hour. Friday and Friday night, mostly clear. Highs in the upper 90s. Lows in the mid-70s. Independence Day through Tuesday, partly cloudy. Highs in the upper 90s. Lows in the mid-70s. Highest heat index readings up to 105. The coastal waters forecast from Baffin Bay to Port Aransas out 20 nautical miles. Tonight, southeast winds around 15 knots. Seas around 3 feet. Wave detail, southeast 3 feet at 6 seconds and southeast 1 foot at 9 seconds. Wednesday, southeast winds 10 to 15 knots. Seas around 3 feet. Wave detail, southeast 3 feet at 6 seconds. Wednesday night, southeast winds 10 to 15 knots. Seas around 3 feet. Wave detail, southeast 3 feet at 6 seconds. Thursday, southeast winds 5 to 10 knots, increasing to 10 to 15 knots in the afternoon. Seas 2 to 3 feet. Wave detail, southeast 3 feet at 6 seconds. Thursday night, southeast winds 10 to 15 knots. Seas 2 to 3 feet. Wave detail, southeast 3 feet at 6 seconds. Friday, southeast winds 5 to 10 knots, increasing to 10 to 15 knots in the afternoon. Seas around 2 feet. Wave detail, southeast 2 feet at 6 seconds. Friday night, southeast winds 10 to 15 knots with gusts up to 20 knots. Seas 2 to 3 feet. Saturday, southeast winds 10 to 15 knots. Seas 2 to 3 feet. Saturday night, southeast winds 10 to 15 knots. Seas 2 to 3 feet. Sunday, southeast winds 10 to 15 knots. Seas 2 to 3 feet. Sunday night, southeast winds 10 to 15 knots. Seas 2 to 3 feet. 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The current time is 2:02 a.m. Central Daylight Time. The Austin NOAA Weather Radio Roundup, at 1 a.m. at Austin Bergstrom International, it was partly cloudy. The temperature was 79, the dew point 74, the relative humidity was 84%, the wind south at 7 miles an hour, and the pressure was 30.00 inches and steady.
at Camp Mabry, it was mostly cloudy. The temperature was 81, the dew point 74, the relative humidity was 79%, the wind variable at 7 miles an hour, and the pressure was 30.02 inches and steady. At Pflugerville, Taylor partly cloudy 79. Lago Vista mostly cloudy 78. Georgetown clear 81. San Marcos partly cloudy 79. Burnett clear 79. Junction clear 79. San Antonio mostly cloudy 79. Corpus Christi partly cloudy 80. Houston partly cloudy 82. Once again at Austin Bergstrom it was 79, and at Camp Mabry it was 81. Elsewhere across the state, College Station clear 80. Amarillo mostly cloudy 68. Abilene clear 80. Dallas-Fort Worth clear 84. Your weather synopsis for South Central Texas. Hot, breezy, and dry conditions will continue this week into Saturday. High temperatures are forecast in the 90s each afternoon with a few locations reaching into the triple digits. Lows stay steady in the 70s. Heat index values will also remain elevated with many locations reaching into the 100 to 105 degree range during the afternoons. A weak disturbance could bring a low chance of showers and thunderstorms into the region Sunday into next Monday. Your local forecast. Tonight, clear this evening, then becoming partly cloudy. Lows in the mid-70s. South winds 10 to 15 miles per hour. Wednesday, partly cloudy in the morning, then clearing. Highs in the mid-90s. South winds 5 to 10 miles per hour with gusts up to 20 miles per hour. Wednesday night, mostly clear. Lows in the mid-70s. South winds 5 to 10 miles per hour. Thursday, partly cloudy in the morning, then clearing. Highs in the mid-90s. South winds 5 to 10 miles per hour. Thursday night, mostly clear in the evening, then becoming partly cloudy. Lows in the mid-70s. South winds 5 to 10 miles per hour. Friday and Friday night, mostly clear. Highs in the upper 90s. Lows in the mid-70s. Independence Day through Tuesday, partly cloudy. Highs in the upper 90s. Lows in the mid-70s. Highest heat index readings up to 105. The Tropical Weather Outlook. For the North Atlantic, Caribbean Sea, and the Gulf of America, tropical cyclone formation is not expected during the next 7 days. 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The current time is 2:06 a.m. Central Daylight Time. Your weather synopsis for South Central Texas. Hot, breezy, and dry conditions will continue this week into Saturday. High temperatures are forecast in the 90s each afternoon with a few locations reaching into the triple digits. Lows stay steady in the 70s. Heat index values will also remain elevated with many locations reaching into the 100 to 105 degree range during the afternoons. A weak disturbance could bring a low chance of showers and thunderstorms into the region Sunday into next Monday. Your local forecast. Tonight, clear this evening, then becoming partly cloudy. Lows in the mid-70s. South winds 10 to 15 miles per hour. Wednesday, partly cloudy in the morning, then clearing. Highs in the mid-90s. South winds 5 to 10 miles per hour with gusts up to 20 miles per hour. Wednesday night, mostly clear. Lows in the mid-70s. South winds 5 to 10 miles per hour. Thursday, partly cloudy in the morning, then clearing. Highs in the mid-90s. South winds 5 to 10 miles per hour. Thursday night, mostly clear in the evening, then becoming partly cloudy. Lows in the mid-70s. South winds 5 to 10 miles per hour.

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The Austin NOAA Weather Radio Roundup at 2 a.m. at Austin Bergstrom International. It was clear. The temperature was 79, the dew point 74, the relative humidity was 84%, the wind south at 6 miles an hour, and the pressure was 30.01 inches and rising. At Camp Mabry, it was mostly cloudy. The temperature was 80, the dew point 75, the relative humidity was 84%, the wind south at 8 miles an hour, and the pressure was 30.03 inches and rising. The report from Pflugerville was not available. Taylor clear 77. Lago Vista cloudy 77. Georgetown partly cloudy 80. San Marcos cloudy 78. Vernick clear 78. Junction clear 76. San Antonio mostly cloudy 78. Corpus Christi partly cloudy 79. Houston partly cloudy 82. Once again at Austin Bergstrom it was 79, and at Camp Mabry it was 80. Elsewhere across the state, College Station clear 79. Amarillo cloudy 68. Abilene clear 78. Dallas-Fort Worth clear 83. Your weather synopsis for South Central Texas. Hot, breezy, and dry conditions will continue this week into Saturday. High temperatures are forecast in the 90s each afternoon with a few locations reaching into the triple digits. Lows stay steady in the 70s. Heat index values will also remain elevated with many locations reaching into the 100 to 105 degree range during the afternoons. A weak disturbance could bring a low chance of showers and thunderstorms into the region Sunday into next Monday. Your local forecast. Tonight, clear this evening, then becoming partly cloudy. Lows in the mid-70s. South winds 10 to 15 miles per hour. Wednesday, partly cloudy in the morning, then clearing. Highs in the mid-90s. South winds 5 to 10 miles per hour with gusts up to 20 miles per hour. Wednesday night, mostly clear. Lows in the mid-70s. South winds 5 to 10 miles per hour. Thursday, partly cloudy in the morning, then clearing. Highs in the mid-90s. South winds 5 to 10 miles per hour. Thursday night, mostly clear in the evening, then becoming partly cloudy. Lows in the mid-70s. South winds 5 to 10 miles per hour. Friday and Friday night, mostly clear. Highs in the upper 90s. Lows in the mid-70s. Independence Day through Tuesday, partly cloudy. Highs in the upper 90s. Lows in the mid-70s. Highest heat index readings up to 105. 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The current time is 2:16 a.m. Central Daylight Time. 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It was clear. The temperature was 79, the dew point 74, the relative humidity was 84%, the wind south at 6 miles an hour, and the pressure was 30.01 inches and rising. At Camp Mabry, it was mostly cloudy. The temperature was 80, the dew point 75, the relative humidity was 84%, the wind south at 8 miles an hour, and the pressure was 30.03 inches and rising. The report from Pflugerville was not available. Taylor clear 77. Lago Vista cloudy 77. Georgetown partly cloudy 80. San Marcos cloudy 78. Vernick clear 78. Junction clear 76. San Antonio mostly cloudy 78. Corpus Christi partly cloudy 79. Houston partly cloudy 82. Once again at Austin Bergstrom it was 79, and at Camp Mabry it was 80.

elsewhere across the state. College Station clear 79. Amarillo cloudy 68. Abilene clear 78. Dallas Fort Worth clear 83. Your weather synopsis for South Central Texas. Hot, breezy, and dry conditions will continue this week into Saturday. High temperatures are forecast in the 90s each afternoon, with a few locations reaching into the triple digits. Lows stay steady in the 70s. Heat index values will also remain elevated, with many locations reaching into the 100 to 105 degree range during the afternoons. A weak disturbance could bring a low chance of showers and thunderstorms into the region Sunday into next Monday. Your local forecast. Tonight, clear this evening, then becoming partly cloudy. Lows in the mid-70s. South winds 10 to 15 miles per hour. Wednesday, partly cloudy in the morning, then clearing. Highs in the mid-90s. South winds 5 to 10 miles per hour with gusts up to 20 miles per hour. Wednesday night, mostly clear. Lows in the mid-70s. South winds 5 to 10 miles per hour. Thursday, partly cloudy in the morning, then clearing. Highs in the mid-90s. South winds 5 to 10 miles per hour. Thursday night, mostly clear in the evening, then becoming partly cloudy. Lows in the mid-70s. South winds 5 to 10 miles per hour. Friday and Friday night, mostly clear. Highs in the upper 90s. Lows in the mid-70s. Independence Day through Tuesday, partly cloudy. Highs in the upper 90s. Lows in the mid-70s. Highest heat index readings up to 105. 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The current time is 2:20 a.m. Central Daylight Time. The Austin NOAA Weather Radio Roundup, at 2 a.m. at Austin Bergstrom International, it was clear. The temperature was 79, the dew point 74, the relative humidity was 84%, the wind south at 6 miles an hour, and the pressure was 30.01 inches and rising. At Camp Mabry, it was mostly cloudy. The temperature was 80, the dew point 75, the relative humidity was 84%, the wind south at 8 miles an hour, and the pressure was 30.03 inches and rising. The report from Pflugerville was not available. Taylor clear 77. Lago Vista cloudy 77. Georgetown partly cloudy 80. San Marcos cloudy 78. Vernick clear 78. Junction clear 76. San Antonio mostly cloudy 78. Corpus Christi partly cloudy 79. Houston partly cloudy 82. Once again at Austin Bergstrom it was 79, and at Camp Mabry it was 80. Elsewhere across the state, College Station clear 79. Amarillo cloudy 68. Abilene clear 78. Dallas Fort Worth clear 83. Your weather synopsis for South Central Texas. Hot, breezy, and dry conditions will continue this week into Saturday. High temperatures are forecast in the 90s each afternoon, with a few locations reaching into the triple digits. Lows stay steady in the 70s. Heat index values will also remain elevated, with many locations reaching into the 100 to 105 degree range during the afternoons. A weak disturbance could bring a low chance of showers and thunderstorms into the region Sunday into next Monday. Your local forecast. Tonight, clear this evening, then becoming partly cloudy. Lows in the mid-70s. South winds 10 to 15 miles per hour. Wednesday, partly cloudy in the morning, then clearing. Highs in the mid-90s. South winds 5 to 10 miles per hour with gusts up to 20 miles per hour. Wednesday night, mostly clear. Lows in the mid-70s. South winds 5 to 10 miles

miles per hour. Thursday, partly cloudy in the morning, then clearing. Highs in the mid-90s. South winds 5 to 10 miles per hour. Thursday night, mostly clear in the evening, then becoming partly cloudy. Lows in the mid-70s. South winds 5 to 10 miles per hour. Friday and Friday night, mostly clear. Highs in the upper 90s. Lows in the mid-70s. Independence Day through Tuesday, partly cloudy. Highs in the upper 90s. Lows in the mid-70s. Highest heat index readings up to 105. 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It was clear. The temperature was 79, the dew point 74, the relative humidity was 84%, the wind south at 6 miles an hour, and the pressure was 30.01 inches and rising. At Camp Mabry, it was mostly cloudy. The temperature was 80, the dew point 75, the relative humidity was 84%, the wind south at 8 miles an hour, and the pressure was 30.03 inches and rising. The report from Pflugerville was not available. Taylor clear 77. Lago Vista cloudy 77. Georgetown partly cloudy 80. San Marcos cloudy 78. Vernick clear 78. Junction clear 76. San Antonio mostly cloudy 78. Corpus Christi partly cloudy 79. Houston partly cloudy 82. Once again at Austin Bergstrom it was 79, and at Camp Mabry it was 80. Elsewhere across the state, College Station clear 79. Amarillo cloudy 68. Abilene clear 78. Dallas-Fort Worth clear 83. Your weather synopsis for South Central Texas. Hot, breezy, and dry conditions will continue this week into Saturday. High temperatures are forecast in the 90s each afternoon with a few locations reaching into the triple digits. Lows stay steady in the 70s. Heat index values will also remain elevated with many locations reaching into the 100 to 105 degree range during the afternoons. A weak disturbance could bring a low chance of showers and thunderstorms into the region Sunday into next Monday. Your local forecast. Tonight, clear this evening, then becoming partly cloudy. Lows in the mid-70s. South winds 10 to 15 miles per hour. Wednesday, partly cloudy in the morning, then clearing. Highs in the mid-90s. South winds 5 to 10 miles per hour with gusts up to 20 miles per hour. Wednesday night, mostly clear. Lows in the mid-70s. South winds 5 to 10 miles per hour. Thursday, partly cloudy in the morning, then clearing. Highs in the mid-90s. South winds 5 to 10 miles per hour. Thursday night, mostly clear in the evening, then becoming partly cloudy. Lows in the mid-70s. South winds 5 to 10 miles per hour. Friday and Friday night, mostly clear. Highs in the upper 90s. Lows in the mid-70s. Independence Day through Tuesday, partly cloudy. Highs in the upper 90s. Lows in the mid-70s. Highest heat index readings up to 105. 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The current time is 2:27 a.m. Central Daylight Time. 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It was clear. The temperature was 79, the dew point 74, the relative humidity was 84%, the wind south at 6 miles an hour, and

The pressure was 30.01 inches and rising. At Camp Mabry, it was mostly cloudy. The temperature was 80, the dew point 75, the relative humidity was 84%, the wind south at 8 miles an hour, and the pressure was 30.03 inches and rising. The report from Pflugerville was not available. Taylor clear 77. Lago Vista cloudy 77. Georgetown partly cloudy 80. San Marcos cloudy 78. Burnett clear 78. Junction clear 76. San Antonio mostly cloudy 78. Corpus Christi partly cloudy 79. Houston partly cloudy 82. Once again at Austin Bergstrom it was 79, and at Camp Mabry it was 80. Elsewhere across the state, College Station clear 79. Amarillo cloudy 68. Abilene clear 78. Dallas-Fort Worth clear 83. Your weather synopsis for South Central Texas. Hot, breezy, and dry conditions will continue this week into Saturday. High temperatures are forecast in the 90s each afternoon with a few locations reaching into the triple digits. Lows stay steady in the 70s. Heat index values will also remain elevated with many locations reaching into the 100 to 105 degree range during the afternoons. A weak disturbance could bring a low chance of showers and thunderstorms into the region Sunday into next Monday. Your local forecast. Tonight, clear this evening, then becoming partly cloudy. Lows in the mid-70s. South winds 10 to 15 miles per hour. Wednesday, partly cloudy in the morning, then clearing. Highs in the mid-90s. South winds 5 to 10 miles per hour with gusts up to 20 miles per hour. Wednesday night, mostly clear. Lows in the mid-70s. South winds 5 to 10 miles per hour. Thursday, partly cloudy in the morning, then clearing. Highs in the mid-90s. South winds 5 to 10 miles per hour. Thursday night, mostly clear in the evening, then becoming partly cloudy. Lows in the mid-70s. South winds 5 to 10 miles per hour. Friday and Friday night, mostly clear. Highs in the upper 90s. Lows in the mid-70s. Independence Day through Tuesday, partly cloudy. Highs in the upper 90s. Lows in the mid-70s. Highest heat index readings up to 105. 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The current time is 2:31 a.m. Central Daylight Time. The Austin NOAA Weather Radio Roundup at 2 a.m. at Austin Bergstrom International. It was clear. The temperature was 79, the dew point 74, the relative humidity was 84%, the wind south at 6 miles an hour, and the pressure was 30.01 inches and rising. At Camp Mabry, it was mostly cloudy. The temperature was 80, the dew point 75, the relative humidity was 84%, the wind south at 8 miles an hour, and the pressure was 30.03 inches and rising. The report from Pflugerville was not available. Taylor clear 77. Lago Vista cloudy 77. Georgetown partly cloudy 80. San Marcos cloudy 78. Burnett clear 78. Junction clear 76. San Antonio mostly cloudy 78. Corpus Christi partly cloudy 79. Houston partly cloudy 82. Once again at Austin Bergstrom it was 79, and at Camp Mabry it was 80. Elsewhere across the state, College Station clear 79. Amarillo cloudy 68. Abilene clear 78. Dallas-Fort Worth clear 83. Your weather synopsis for South Central Texas. Hot, breezy, and dry conditions will continue this week into Saturday.
High temperatures are forecast in the 90s each afternoon, with a few locations reaching into the triple digits. Lows stay steady in the 70s. Heat index values will also remain elevated, with many locations reaching into the 100 to 105 degree range. Lows stay steady in the 70s. Heat index values will also remain elevated, with many locations reaching into the 100 to 105 degree range during the afternoons. A weak disturbance could bring a low chance of showers and thunderstorms into the region Sunday into next Monday. Your local forecast. Tonight, clear this evening, then becoming partly cloudy. Lows in the mid-70s. South winds 10 to 15 miles per hour. Wednesday, partly cloudy in the morning, then clearing. Highs in the mid-90s. South winds 5 to 10 miles per hour with gusts up to 20 miles per hour. Wednesday night, mostly clear. Lows in the mid-70s. South winds 5 to 10 miles per hour. Thursday, partly cloudy in the morning, then clearing. Highs in the mid-90s. South winds 5 to 10 miles per hour. Thursday night, mostly clear in the evening, then becoming partly cloudy. Lows in the mid-70s. South winds 5 to 10 miles per hour. Friday and Friday night, mostly clear. Highs in the upper 90s. Lows in the mid-70s. Independence Day through Tuesday, partly cloudy. Highs in the upper 90s. Lows in the mid-70s. 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The current time is 2:34 a.m. Central Daylight Time. The Austin NOAA Weather Radio Roundup. At 2 a.m. at Austin Bergstrom International, it was clear. The temperature was 79, the dew point 74, the relative humidity was 84%, the wind south at 6 miles an hour, and the pressure was 30.01 inches and rising. At Camp Mabry, it was mostly cloudy. The temperature was 80, the dew point 75, the relative humidity was 84%, the wind south at 8 miles an hour, and the pressure was 30.03 inches and rising. The report from Pflugerville was not available. Taylor clear 77. Lago Vista cloudy 77. Georgetown partly cloudy 80. San Marcos cloudy 78. Burnett clear 78. Junction clear 76. San Antonio mostly cloudy 78. Corpus Christi partly cloudy 79. Houston partly cloudy 82. Once again at Austin Bergstrom it was 79, and at Camp Mabry it was 80. Elsewhere across the state, College Station clear 79. Amarillo cloudy 68. Abilene clear 78. Dallas-Fort Worth clear 83. The Tropical Weather Outlook. For the North Atlantic, Caribbean Sea, and the Gulf of America, tropical cyclone formation is not expected during the next 7 days. Your weather synopsis for South Central Texas. Hot, breezy, and dry conditions will continue this week into Saturday. High temperatures are forecast in the 90s each afternoon, with a few locations reaching into the triple digits. Lows stay steady in the 70s. Heat index values will also remain elevated, with many locations reaching into the 100 to 105 degree range during the afternoons. A weak disturbance could bring a low chance of showers and thunderstorms into the region Sunday into next Monday. Your local forecast. Tonight, clear this evening, then becoming partly cloudy. Lows in the mid-70s. South winds 10 to 15 miles per hour. Wednesday, partly cloudy in the morning, then clearing. Highs in the mid-90s. South winds 5 to 10 miles per hour with gusts up to 20 miles per hour. Wednesday night, mostly clear. Lows in the mid-70s.
south winds 5 to 10 miles per hour. Thursday, partly cloudy in the morning,

clearing. Highs in the mid-90s. South winds 5 to 10 miles per hour. Thursday night, mostly clear in the evening, then becoming partly cloudy. Lows in the mid-70s. South winds 5 to 10 miles per hour. Friday and Friday night, mostly clear. Highs in the upper 90s. Lows in the mid-70s. Independence Day through Tuesday, partly cloudy. Highs in the upper 90s. Lows in the mid-70s. Highest heat index readings up to 105. 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The current time is 2:38 a.m. Central Daylight Time. The Austin NOAA Weather Radio Roundup. At 2 a.m. at Austin Bergstrom International, it was clear. The temperature was 79, the dew point 74, the relative humidity was 84%, the wind south at 6 miles an hour, and the pressure was 30.01 inches and rising. At Camp Mabry, it was mostly cloudy. The temperature was 80, the dew point 75, the relative humidity was 84%, the wind south at 8 miles an hour, and the pressure was 30.03 inches and rising. The report from Pflugerville was not available. Taylor clear 77. Lago Vista cloudy 77. Georgetown partly cloudy 80. San Marcos cloudy 78. Burnett clear 78. Junction clear 76. San Antonio mostly cloudy 78. Corpus Christi partly cloudy 79. Houston partly cloudy 82. Once again at Austin Bergstrom it was 79, and at Camp Mabry it was 80. Elsewhere across the state, College Station clear 79. Amarillo cloudy 68. Abilene clear 78. Dallas-Fort Worth clear 83. Your weather synopsis for South Central Texas. Hot, breezy, and dry conditions will continue this week into Saturday. High temperatures are forecast in the 90s each afternoon with a few locations reaching into the triple digits. Lows stay steady in the 70s. Heat index values will also remain elevated with many locations reaching into the 100 to 105 degree range during the afternoons. A weak disturbance could bring a low chance of showers and thunderstorms into the region Sunday into next Monday. Your local forecast. Tonight, clear this evening, then becoming partly cloudy. Lows in the mid-70s. South winds 10 to 15 miles per hour. Wednesday, partly cloudy in the morning, then clearing. Highs in the mid-90s. South winds 5 to 10 miles per hour with gusts up to 20 miles per hour. Wednesday night, mostly clear. Lows in the mid-70s. South winds 5 to 10 miles per hour. Thursday, partly cloudy in the morning, then clearing. Highs in the mid-90s. South winds 5 to 10 miles per hour. Thursday night, mostly clear in the evening, then becoming partly cloudy. Lows in the mid-70s. South winds 5 to 10 miles per hour. Friday and Friday night, mostly clear. Highs in the upper 90s. Lows in the mid-70s. Independence Day through Tuesday, partly cloudy. Highs in the upper 90s. Lows in the mid-70s. Highest heat index readings up to 105. 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The current time is 2:42 a.m. Central Daylight Time. 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It was clear. The temperature was 79, the dew point 74, the relative humidity was 84%, the wind south at 6 miles an hour, and the pressure was 30.01 inches and rising. At Camp

elsewhere across the state. College Station clear 79. Amarillo cloudy 68. Abilene clear 78. Dallas Fort Worth clear 83. Your weather synopsis for South Central Texas. Hot, breezy, and dry conditions will continue this week into Saturday. High temperatures are forecast in the 90s each afternoon, with a few locations reaching into the triple digits. Lows stay steady in the 70s. Heat index values will also remain elevated, with many locations reaching into the 100 to 105 degree range during the afternoons. A weak disturbance could bring a low chance of showers and thunderstorms into the region Sunday into next Monday. Your local forecast. Tonight, clear this evening, then becoming partly cloudy. Lows in the mid-70s. South winds 10 to 15 miles per hour. Wednesday, partly cloudy in the morning, then clearing. Highs in the mid-90s. South winds 5 to 10 miles per hour with gusts up to 20 miles per hour. Wednesday night, mostly clear. Lows in the mid-70s. South winds 5 to 10 miles per hour. Thursday, partly cloudy in the morning, then clearing. Highs in the mid-90s. South winds 5 to 10 miles per hour. Thursday night, mostly clear in the evening, then becoming partly cloudy. Lows in the mid-70s. South winds 5 to 10 miles per hour. Friday and Friday night, mostly clear. Highs in the upper 90s. Lows in the mid-70s. Independence Day through Tuesday, partly cloudy. Highs in the upper 90s. Lows in the mid-70s. Highest heat index readings up to 105. The coastal waters forecast from Baffin Bay to Port Aransas out 20 nautical miles. Today, southeast winds 10 to 15 knots. Seas 2 to 3 feet. Wave detail, southeast 3 feet at 5 seconds. Tonight, southeast winds 10 to 15 knots. Seas around 3 feet. Wave detail, southeast 3 feet at 6 seconds. Thursday, southeast winds 5 to 10 knots. Seas 2 to 3 feet. Wave detail, southeast 3 feet at 6 seconds. Thursday night, southeast winds 10 to 15 knots, becoming south after midnight. Seas 2 to 3 feet. Wave detail, southeast 3 feet at 6 seconds. Friday, southeast winds 5 to 10 knots, increasing to 10 to 15 knots in the afternoon. Seas around 2 feet. Wave detail, southeast 2 feet at 6 seconds. Friday night, southeast winds 10 to 15 knots. Seas 2 to 3 feet. Wave detail, southeast 3 feet at 5 seconds. Saturday, southeast winds 10 to 15 knots. Seas 2 to 3 feet. Saturday night, southeast winds 10 to 15 knots. Seas 2 to 3 feet. Sunday, southeast winds 10 to 15 knots. Seas 2 to 3 feet. Sunday night, southeast winds 10 to 15 knots. Seas 2 to 3 feet. 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The current time is 2:47 a.m. Central Daylight Time. 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It was clear. The temperature was 79, the dew point 74, the relative humidity was 84%, the wind south at 6 miles an hour, and the pressure was 30.01 inches and rising. At Camp Mabry, it was mostly cloudy. The temperature was 80, the dew point 75, the relative humidity was 84%, the wind south at 8 miles an hour, and the pressure was 30.03 inches and rising. The report from Pflugerville was not available. Taylor clear 77. Lago Vista cloudy 77. Georgetown partly cloudy 80.

San Marcos, cloudy 78. Burnett, clear 78. Junction, clear 76. San Antonio, mostly cloudy 78. Corpus Christi, partly cloudy 79. Houston, partly cloudy 82. Once again at Austin Bergstrom, it was 79, and at Camp Mabry, it was 80. Elsewhere across the state, College Station, clear 79. Amarillo, cloudy 68. Abilene, clear 78. Dallas, Fort Worth, clear 83. Your weather synopsis for South Central Texas. Hot, breezy, and dry conditions will continue this week into Saturday. High temperatures are forecast in the 90s each afternoon, with a few locations reaching into the triple digits. Lows stay steady in the 70s. Heat index values will also remain elevated, with many locations reaching into the 100 to 105 degree range during the afternoons. A weak disturbance could bring a low chance of showers and thunderstorms into the region Sunday into next Monday. Your local forecast. Tonight, clear this evening, then becoming partly cloudy. Lows in the mid-70s. South winds 10 to 15 miles per hour. Wednesday, partly cloudy in the morning, then clearing. Highs in the mid-90s. South winds 5 to 10 miles per hour with gusts up to 20 miles per hour. Wednesday night, mostly clear. Lows in the mid-70s. South winds 5 to 10 miles per hour. Thursday, partly cloudy in the morning, then clearing. Highs in the mid-90s. South winds 5 to 10 miles per hour. Thursday night, mostly clear in the evening, then becoming partly cloudy. Lows in the mid-70s. South winds 5 to 10 miles per hour. Friday and Friday night, mostly clear. Highs in the upper 90s. Lows in the mid-70s. Independence Day through Tuesday, partly cloudy. Highs in the upper 90s. Lows in the mid-70s. Highest heat index readings up to 105. 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The current time is 2:51 a.m. Central Daylight Time. The Austin, NOAA Weather Radio Roundup, at 2 a.m. at Austin Bergstrom International, it was clear. The temperature was 79, the dew point 74, the relative humidity was 84%, the wind south at 6 miles an hour, and the pressure was 30.01 inches and rising. At Camp Mabry, it was mostly cloudy. The temperature was 80, the dew point 75, the relative humidity was 84%, the wind south at 8 miles an hour, and the pressure was 30.03 inches and rising. The report from Pflugerville was not available. Taylor clear 77. Lago Vista cloudy 77. Georgetown partly cloudy 80. San Marcos cloudy 78. Burnett clear 78. Junction clear 76. San Antonio mostly cloudy 78. Corpus Christi partly cloudy 79. Houston partly cloudy 82. Once again at Austin Bergstrom it was 79, and at Camp Mabry it was 80. Elsewhere across the state, College Station clear 79. Amarillo cloudy 68. Abilene clear 78. Dallas-Fort Worth clear 83. Your weather synopsis for South Central Texas. Hot, breezy, and dry conditions will continue this week into Saturday. High temperatures are forecast in the 90s each afternoon, with a few locations reaching into the triple digits. Lows stay steady in the 70s. Heat index values will also remain elevated, with many locations reaching into the 100 to 105 degree range during the afternoons. A weak disturbance could bring a low chance of showers and thunderstorms into the region Sunday into next Monday. Your local forecast. Tonight, clear this evening, then becoming partly cloudy. Lows in the mid-70s.

south winds 10 to 15 miles per hour. Wednesday, partly cloudy in the morning, then clearing. Highs in the mid-90s. South winds 5 to 10 miles per hour with gusts up to 20 miles per hour. Wednesday night, mostly clear. Lows in the mid-70s. South winds 5 to 10 miles per hour. Thursday, partly cloudy in the morning, then clearing. Highs in the mid-90s. South winds 5 to 10 miles per hour. Thursday night, mostly clear in the evening, then becoming partly cloudy. Lows in the mid-70s. South winds 5 to 10 miles per hour. Friday and Friday night, mostly clear. Highs in the upper 90s. Lows in the mid-70s. Independence Day through Tuesday, partly cloudy. Highs in the upper 90s. Lows in the mid-70s. Highest heat index readings up to 105. 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It was clear. The temperature was 79, the dew point 74, the relative humidity was 84%, the wind south at 6 miles an hour, and the pressure was 30.01 inches and rising. At Camp Mabry, it was mostly cloudy. The temperature was 80, the dew point 75, the relative humidity was 84%, the wind south at 8 miles an hour, and the pressure was 30.03 inches and rising. The report from Pflugerville was not available. Taylor clear 77. Lago Vista cloudy 77. Georgetown partly cloudy 80. San Marcos cloudy 78. Vernick clear 78. Junction clear 76. San Antonio mostly cloudy 78. Corpus Christi partly cloudy 79. Houston partly cloudy 82. Once again at Austin Bergstrom it was 79, and at Camp Mabry it was 80. Elsewhere across the state, College Station clear 79. Amarillo cloudy 68. Abilene clear 78. Dallas-Fort Worth clear 83. Your weather synopsis for South Central Texas. Hot, breezy, and dry conditions will continue this week into Saturday. High temperatures are forecast in the 90s each afternoon with a few locations reaching into the triple digits. Lows stay steady in the 70s. Heat index values will also remain elevated with many locations reaching into the 100 to 105 degree range during the afternoons. A weak disturbance could bring a low chance of showers and thunderstorms into the region Sunday into next Monday. Your local forecast. Tonight, clear this evening, then becoming partly cloudy. Lows in the mid-70s. South winds 10 to 15 miles per hour. Wednesday, partly cloudy in the morning, then clearing. Highs in the mid-90s. South winds 5 to 10 miles per hour with gusts up to 20 miles per hour. Wednesday night, mostly clear. Lows in the mid-70s. South winds 5 to 10 miles per hour. Thursday, partly cloudy in the morning, then clearing. Highs in the mid-90s. South winds 5 to 10 miles per hour. Thursday night, mostly clear in the evening, then becoming partly cloudy. Lows in the mid-70s. South winds 5 to 10 miles per hour. Friday and Friday night, mostly clear. Highs in the upper 90s. Lows in the mid-70s. Independence Day through Tuesday, partly cloudy. Highs in the upper 90s. Lows in the mid-70s. Highest heat index readings up to 105. 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

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The Austin NOAA Weather Radio Roundup at 2 a.m. at Austin Bergstrom International. It was clear. The temperature was 79, the dew point 74, the relative humidity was 84%, the wind south at 6 miles an hour, and the pressure was 30.01 inches and rising. At Camp Mabry, it was mostly cloudy. The temperature was 80, the dew point 75, the relative humidity was 84%, the wind south at 8 miles an hour, and the pressure was 30.03 inches and rising. The report from Pflugerville was not available. Taylor clear 77. Lago Vista cloudy 77. Georgetown partly cloudy 80. San Marcos cloudy 78. Burnett clear 78. Junction clear 76. San Antonio mostly cloudy 78. Corpus Christi partly cloudy 79. Houston partly cloudy 82. Once again at Austin Bergstrom it was 79, and at Camp Mabry it was 80. Elsewhere across the state, College Station clear 79. Amarillo cloudy 68. Abilene clear 78. Dallas-Fort Worth clear 83. Your weather synopsis for South Central Texas. Hot, breezy, and dry conditions will continue this week into Saturday. High temperatures are forecast in the 90s each afternoon with a few locations reaching into the triple digits. Lows stay steady in the 70s. Heat index values will also remain elevated with many locations reaching into the 100 to 105 degree range during the afternoons. A weak disturbance could bring a low chance of showers and thunderstorms into the region Sunday into next Monday. Your local forecast. Tonight, clear this evening, then becoming partly cloudy. Lows in the mid-70s. South winds 10 to 15 miles per hour. Wednesday, partly cloudy in the morning, then clearing. Highs in the mid-90s. South winds 5 to 10 miles per hour with gusts up to 20 miles per hour. Wednesday night, mostly clear. Lows in the mid-70s. South winds 5 to 10 miles per hour. Thursday, partly cloudy in the morning, then clearing. Highs in the mid-90s. South winds 5 to 10 miles per hour. Thursday night, mostly clear in the evening, then becoming partly cloudy. Lows in the mid-70s. South winds 5 to 10 miles per hour. Friday and Friday night, mostly clear. Highs in the upper 90s. Lows in the mid-70s. Independence Day through Tuesday, partly cloudy. Highs in the upper 90s. Lows in the mid-70s. Highest heat index readings up to 105. 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The current time is 3:02 a.m. Central Daylight Time. The Austin NOAA Weather Radio Roundup at 2 a.m. at Austin Bergstrom International. It was clear. The temperature was 79, the dew point 74, the relative humidity was 84%, the wind south at 6 miles an hour, and the pressure was 30.01 inches and rising. At Camp Mabry, it was mostly cloudy. The temperature was 80, the dew point 75, the relative humidity was 84%, the wind south at 8 miles an hour, and the pressure was 30.03 inches and rising. The report from Pflugerville was not available. Taylor clear 77. Lago Vista cloudy 77. Georgetown partly cloudy 80. San Marcos cloudy 78. Burnett clear 78. Junction clear 76. San Antonio mostly cloudy 78. Corpus Christi partly cloudy 79. Houston partly cloudy 82. Once again at Austin Bergstrom it was 79, and at Camp Mabry it was 80. Elsewhere across the state, College Station clear 79.

broadcast in the 90s each afternoon, with a few locations reaching into the triple digits. Lows stay steady in the 70s. Heat index values will also remain elevated, with many locations reaching into the 100 to 105 degree range during the afternoons. A weak disturbance could bring a low chance of showers and thunderstorms into the region Sunday into next Monday. Your local forecast. Tonight, clear this evening, then becoming partly cloudy. Lows in the mid-70s. South winds 10 to 15 miles per hour. Wednesday, partly cloudy in the morning, then clearing. Highs in the mid-90s. South winds 5 to 10 miles per hour with gusts up to 20 miles per hour. Wednesday night, mostly clear. Lows in the mid-70s. South winds 5 to 10 miles per hour. Thursday, partly cloudy in the morning, then clearing. Highs in the mid-90s. South winds 5 to 10 miles per hour. Thursday night, mostly clear in the evening, then becoming partly cloudy. Lows in the mid-70s. South winds 5 to 10 miles per hour. Friday and Friday night, mostly clear. Highs in the upper 90s. Lows in the mid-70s. Independence Day through Tuesday, partly cloudy. Highs in the upper 90s. Lows in the mid-70s. Highest heat index readings up to 105. 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The current time is 3:10 a.m. Central Daylight Time. Your weather synopsis for South Central Texas. Hot, breezy, and dry conditions will continue this week into Saturday. High temperatures are forecast in the 90s each afternoon, with a few locations reaching into the triple digits. Lows stay steady in the 70s. Heat index values will also remain elevated, with many locations reaching into the 100 to 105 degree range during the afternoons. A weak disturbance could bring a low chance of showers and thunderstorms into the region Sunday into next Monday. Your local forecast. Tonight, clear this evening, then becoming partly cloudy. Lows in the mid-70s. South winds 10 to 15 miles per hour. Wednesday, partly cloudy in the morning, then clearing. Highs in the mid-90s. South winds 5 to 10 miles per hour with gusts up to 20 miles per hour. Wednesday night, mostly clear. Lows in the mid-70s. South winds 5 to 10 miles per hour. Thursday, partly cloudy in the morning, then clearing. Highs in the mid-90s. South winds 5 to 10 miles per hour. Thursday night, mostly clear in the evening, then becoming partly cloudy. Lows in the mid-70s. South winds 5 to 10 miles per hour. Friday and Friday night, mostly clear. Highs in the upper 90s. Lows in the mid-70s. Independence Day through Tuesday, partly cloudy. Highs in the upper 90s. Lows in the mid-70s. Highest heat index readings up to 105. The coastal waters forecast from Baffin Bay to Port Aransas out 20 nautical miles. Today, southeast winds 10 to 15 knots. Seas 2 to 3 feet. Wave detail, southeast 3 feet at 5 seconds. Tonight, southeast winds 10 to 15 knots. Seas around 3 feet. Wave detail, southeast 3 feet at 6 seconds. Thursday, southeast winds 5 to 10 knots. Seas 2 to 3 feet. Wave detail, southeast 3 feet at 6 seconds. Thursday night, southeast winds 10 to 15 knots, becoming south after midnight. Seas 2 to 3 feet. Wave detail, southeast 3 feet at 6 seconds. Friday, southeast winds 5 to 10 knots, increasing to 10 to 15 knots in the afternoon. Seas around 2 feet. Wave detail, southeast 2 feet at 6 seconds.

Friday night, southeast winds 10 to 15 knots. Seas 2 to 3 feet. Wave detail, southeast 3 feet at 5 seconds. Saturday, southeast winds 10 to 15 knots. Seas 2 to 3 feet. Saturday night, southeast winds 10 to 15 knots. Seas 2 to 3 feet. Sunday, southeast winds 10 to 15 knots. Seas 2 to 3 feet. Sunday night, southeast winds 10 to 15 knots. Seas 2 to 3 feet. 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The current time is 3:14 a.m. Central Daylight Time. 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It was partly cloudy. The temperature was 78, the dew point 75, the relative humidity was 90%, the wind south at 6 miles an hour, and the pressure was 30.00 inches and falling. At Camp Mabry, it was mostly cloudy. The temperature was 79, the dew point 75, the relative humidity was 87%, the wind south at 8 miles an hour, and the pressure was 30.02 inches and falling. At Pflugerville, Taylor mostly cloudy 77. Lago Vista cloudy 77. Georgetown cloudy 79. San Marcos cloudy 78. Burnett mostly cloudy 77. Junction clear 75. San Antonio mostly cloudy 78. Corpus Christi partly cloudy 79. Houston partly cloudy 80. Once again at Austin Bergstrom it was 78, and at Camp Mabry it was 79. Elsewhere across the state, College Station partly cloudy 78. Amarillo cloudy 68. Abilene partly cloudy 78. Dallas-Fort Worth clear 82. Your weather synopsis for South Central Texas. Hot, breezy, and dry conditions will continue this week into Saturday. High temperatures are forecast in the 90s each afternoon, with a few locations reaching into the triple digits. Lows stay steady in the 70s. Heat index values will also remain elevated, with many locations reaching into the 100 to 105 degree range during the afternoons. A weak disturbance could bring a low chance of showers and thunderstorms into the region Sunday into next Monday. Your local forecast. Tonight, clear this evening, then becoming partly cloudy. Lows in the mid-70s. South winds 10 to 15 miles per hour. Wednesday, partly cloudy in the morning, then clearing. Highs in the mid-90s. South winds 5 to 10 miles per hour with gusts up to 20 miles per hour. Wednesday night, mostly clear. Lows in the mid-70s. South winds 5 to 10 miles per hour. Thursday, partly cloudy in the morning, then clearing. Highs in the mid-90s. South winds 5 to 10 miles per hour. Thursday night, mostly clear in the evening, then becoming partly cloudy. Lows in the mid-70s. South winds 5 to 10 miles per hour. Friday and Friday night, mostly clear. Highs in the upper 90s. Lows in the mid-70s. Independence Day through Tuesday, partly cloudy. Highs in the upper 90s. Lows in the mid-70s. Highest heat index readings up to 105. 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The current time is 3:18 a.m. Central Daylight Time. 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It was partly cloudy. The temperature was 78, the dew point 75, the relative humidity was 90%, the wind south at 6 miles an hour, and the pressure was 30.00 inches and

falling. At Camp Mabry, it was mostly cloudy. The temperature was 79, the dew point 75, the relative humidity was 87%, the wind south at 8 miles an hour, and the pressure was 30.02 inches and falling. At Pflugerville, Taylor mostly cloudy 77. Lago Vista cloudy 77. Georgetown cloudy 79. San Marcos cloudy 78. Burnett mostly cloudy 77. Junction clear 75. San Antonio mostly cloudy 78. Corpus Christi partly cloudy 79. Houston partly cloudy 80. Once again at Austin Bergstrom it was 78, and at Camp Mabry it was 79. Elsewhere across the state, College Station partly cloudy 78. Amarillo cloudy 68. Abilene partly cloudy 78. Dallas-Fort Worth clear 82. Your weather synopsis for South Central Texas. Hot, breezy, and dry conditions will continue this week into Saturday. High temperatures are forecast in the 90s each afternoon with a few locations reaching into the triple digits. Lows stay steady in the 70s. Heat index values will also remain elevated with many locations reaching into the 100 to 105 degree range during the afternoons. A weak disturbance could bring a low chance of showers and thunderstorms into the region Sunday into next Monday. Your local forecast. Tonight, clear this evening, then becoming partly cloudy. Lows in the mid-70s. South winds 10 to 15 miles per hour. Wednesday, partly cloudy in the morning, then clearing. Highs in the mid-90s. South winds 5 to 10 miles per hour with gusts up to 20 miles per hour. Wednesday night, mostly clear. Lows in the mid-70s. South winds 5 to 10 miles per hour. Thursday, partly cloudy in the morning, then clearing. Highs in the mid-90s. South winds 5 to 10 miles per hour. Thursday night, mostly clear in the evening, then becoming partly cloudy. Lows in the mid-70s. South winds 5 to 10 miles per hour. Friday and Friday night, mostly clear. Highs in the upper 90s. Lows in the mid-70s. Independence Day through Tuesday, partly cloudy. Highs in the upper 90s. Lows in the mid-70s. Highest heat index readings up to 105. 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The Austin NOAA Weather Radio Roundup at 3 a.m. at Austin Bergstrom International. It was partly cloudy. The temperature was 78, the dew point 75, the relative humidity was 90%, the wind south at 6 miles an hour, and the pressure was 30.00 inches and falling. At Camp Mabry, it was mostly cloudy. The temperature was 79, the dew point 75, the relative humidity was 87%, the wind south at 8 miles an hour, and the pressure was 30.02 inches and falling. At Pflugerville, Taylor mostly cloudy 77, Lago Vista cloudy 77, Georgetown cloudy 79, San Marcos cloudy 78, Burnett mostly cloudy 77, Junction clear 75. San Antonio mostly cloudy 78. Corpus Christi partly cloudy 79. Houston partly cloudy 80. Once again at Austin Bergstrom it was 78, and at Camp Mabry it was 79. Elsewhere across the state, College Station partly cloudy 78. Amarillo cloudy 68. Abilene partly cloudy 78. Dallas-Fort Worth clear 82. Your weather synopsis for South Central Texas. Hot, breezy, and dry conditions will continue this week into Saturday. High temperatures are forecast in the 90s each afternoon with a few locations reaching

to the triple digits. Lows stay steady in the 70s. Heat index values will also remain elevated, with many locations reaching into the 100 to 105 degree range during the afternoons. A weak disturbance could bring a low chance of showers and thunderstorms into the region Sunday into next Monday. Your local forecast. Tonight, clear this evening, then becoming partly cloudy. Lows in the mid-70s. South winds 10 to 15 miles per hour. Wednesday, partly cloudy in the morning, then clearing. Highs in the mid-90s. South winds 5 to 10 miles per hour with gusts up to 20 miles per hour. Wednesday night, mostly clear. Lows in the mid-70s. South winds 5 to 10 miles per hour. Thursday, partly cloudy in the morning, then clearing. Highs in the mid-90s. South winds 5 to 10 miles per hour. Thursday night, mostly clear in the evening, then becoming partly cloudy. Lows in the mid-70s. South winds 5 to 10 miles per hour. Friday and Friday night, mostly clear. Highs in the upper 90s. Lows in the mid-70s. Independence Day through Tuesday, partly cloudy. Highs in the upper 90s. Lows in the mid-70s. Highest heat index readings up to 105. 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It was partly cloudy. The temperature was 78, the dew point 75, the relative humidity was 90%, the wind south at 6 miles an hour, and the pressure was 30.00 inches and falling. At Camp Mabry, it was mostly cloudy. The temperature was 79, the dew point 75, the relative humidity was 87%, the wind south at 8 miles an hour, and the pressure was 30.02 inches and falling. At Pflugerville, Taylor mostly cloudy 77. Lago Vista cloudy 77. Georgetown cloudy 79. San Marcos cloudy 78. Burnett mostly cloudy 77. Junction clear 75. San Antonio mostly cloudy 78. Corpus Christi partly cloudy 79. Houston partly cloudy 80. Once again at Austin Bergstrom it was 78, and at Camp Mabry it was 79. Elsewhere across the state, College Station partly cloudy 78. Amarillo cloudy 68. Abilene partly cloudy 78. Dallas-Fort Worth clear 82. Your weather synopsis for South Central Texas. Hot, breezy, and dry conditions will continue this week into Saturday. High temperatures are forecast in the 90s each afternoon, with a few locations reaching into the triple digits. Lows stay steady in the 70s. Heat index values will also remain elevated, with many locations reaching into the 100 to 105 degree range during the afternoons. A weak disturbance could bring a low chance of showers and thunderstorms into the region Sunday into next Monday. Your local forecast. Tonight, clear this evening, then becoming partly cloudy. Lows in the mid-70s. South winds 10 to 15 miles per hour. Wednesday, partly cloudy in the morning, then clearing. Highs in the mid-90s. South winds 5 to 10 miles per hour with gusts up to 20 miles per hour. Wednesday night, mostly clear. Lows in the mid-70s. South winds 5 to 10 miles per hour. Thursday, partly cloudy in the morning, then clearing. Highs in the mid-90s. South winds 5 to 10 miles per hour. Thursday night, mostly clear in the evening, then becoming partly cloudy. Lows in the mid-70s. South winds 5 to 10 miles per hour. Friday and Friday night, mostly clear.

lows in the mid-70s. Independence Day through Tuesday, partly cloudy. Highs in the upper 90s. Lows in the mid-70s. Highest heat index readings up to 105. 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The current time is 3:29 a.m. Central Daylight Time. The Austin NOAA Weather Radio Roundup at 3 a.m. at Austin Bergstrom International. It was partly cloudy. The temperature was 78, the dew point 75, the relative humidity was 90%, the wind south at 6 miles an hour, and the pressure was 30.00 inches and falling. At Camp Mabry, it was mostly cloudy. The temperature was 79, the dew point 75, the relative humidity was 87%, the wind south at 8 miles an hour, and the pressure was 30.02 inches and falling. At Pflugerville, Taylor mostly cloudy 77. Lago Vista cloudy 77. Georgetown cloudy 79. San Marcos cloudy 78. Burnett mostly cloudy 77. Junction clear 75. San Antonio mostly cloudy 78. Corpus Christi partly cloudy 79. Houston partly cloudy 80. Once again at Austin Bergstrom it was 78, and at Camp Mabry it was 79. Elsewhere across the state, College Station partly cloudy 78. Amarillo cloudy 68. Abilene partly cloudy 78. Dallas-Fort Worth clear 82. Your weather synopsis for South Central Texas. Hot, breezy, and dry conditions will continue this week into Saturday. High temperatures are forecast in the 90s each afternoon, with a few locations reaching into the triple digits. Lows stay steady in the 70s. Heat index values will also remain elevated, with many locations reaching into the 100 to 105 degree range during the afternoons. A weak disturbance could bring a low chance of showers and thunderstorms into the region Sunday into next Monday. Your local forecast. Tonight, clear this evening, then becoming partly cloudy. Lows in the mid-70s. South winds 10 to 15 miles per hour. Wednesday, partly cloudy in the morning, then clearing. Highs in the mid-90s. South winds 5 to 10 miles per hour with gusts up to 20 miles per hour. Wednesday night, mostly clear. Lows in the mid-70s. South winds 5 to 10 miles per hour. Thursday, partly cloudy in the morning, then clearing. Highs in the mid-90s. South winds 5 to 10 miles per hour. Thursday night, mostly clear in the evening, then becoming partly cloudy. Lows in the mid-70s. South winds 5 to 10 miles per hour. Friday and Friday night, mostly clear. Highs in the upper 90s. Lows in the mid-70s. Independence Day through Tuesday, partly cloudy. Highs in the upper 90s. Lows in the mid-70s. Highest heat index readings up to 105. 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The current time is 3:32 a.m. Central Daylight Time. The Austin NOAA Weather Radio Roundup at 3 a.m. at Austin Bergstrom International. It was partly cloudy. The temperature was 78, the dew point 75, the relative humidity was 90%, the wind south at 6 miles an hour, and the pressure was in Bergstrom International. It was partly cloudy. The temperature was 78, the dew point 75, the relative humidity was 90%, the wind south at 6 miles an hour, and the pressure was 30.00 inches and falling. At Camp Mabry, it was mostly cloudy. The temperature was 79, the dew point 75, the relative humidity

humidity was 87%, the wind south at 8 miles an hour, and the pressure was 30.02 inches and falling. At Pflugerville, Taylor, mostly cloudy, 77. Lagoa Vista, cloudy, 77. Georgetown, cloudy, 79. San Marcos, cloudy, 78. Burnett, mostly cloudy, 77. Junction, clear, 75. San Antonio, mostly cloudy, 78. Corpus Christi, partly cloudy, 79. Houston, partly cloudy, 80. Once again at Austin Bergstrom, it was 78, and at Camp Mabry, it was 79. Elsewhere across the state, College Station, partly cloudy, 78. Amarillo, cloudy, 68. Abilene, partly cloudy, 78. Dallas, Fort Worth, clear, 82. Your weather synopsis for South Central Texas. Hot, breezy, and dry conditions will continue this week into Saturday. High temperatures are forecast in the 90s each afternoon, with a few locations reaching into the triple digits. Lows stay steady in the 70s. Heat index values will also remain elevated, with many locations reaching into the 100 to 105 degree range during the afternoons. A weak disturbance could bring a low chance of showers and thunderstorms into the region Sunday into next Monday. Your local forecast. Tonight, clear this evening, then becoming partly cloudy. Lows in the mid-70s. South winds 10 to 15 miles per hour. Wednesday, partly cloudy in the morning, then clearing. Highs in the mid-90s. South winds 5 to 10 miles per hour with gusts up to 20 miles per hour. Wednesday night, mostly clear. Lows in the mid-70s. South winds 5 to 10 miles per hour. Thursday, partly cloudy in the morning, then clearing. Highs in the mid-90s. South winds 5 to 10 miles per hour. Thursday night, mostly clear in the evening, then becoming partly cloudy. Lows in the mid-70s. South winds 5 to 10 miles per hour. Friday and Friday night, mostly clear. Highs in the upper 90s. Lows in the mid-70s. Independence Day through Tuesday, partly cloudy. Highs in the upper 90s. Lows in the mid-70s. Highest heat index readings up to 105. The Tropical Weather Outlook. For the North Atlantic, Caribbean Sea, and the Gulf of America, tropical cyclone formation is not expected during the next 7 days. 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The current time is 3:36 a.m. Central Daylight Time. The Austin NOAA Weather Radio Roundup. At 3 a.m. at Austin Bergstrom International, it was partly cloudy. The temperature was 78, the dew point 75, the relative humidity was 90%, the wind south at 6 miles an hour, and the pressure was 30.00 inches and falling. At Camp Mabry, it was mostly cloudy. The temperature was 79, the dew point 75, the relative humidity was 87%, the wind south at 8 miles an hour, and the pressure was 30.02 inches and falling. At Pflugerville, Taylor, mostly cloudy, 77. Lagoa Vista, cloudy, 77. Georgetown, cloudy, 79. San Marcos, cloudy, 78. Burnett, mostly cloudy, 77. Junction, clear, 75. San Antonio, mostly cloudy, 78. Corpus Christi, partly cloudy, 79. Houston, partly cloudy, 80. Once again at Austin Bergstrom, it was 78, and at Camp Mabry, it was 79. Elsewhere across the state, College Station, partly cloudy, 78. Amarillo, cloudy, 68. Abilene, partly cloudy, 78. Dallas, Fort Worth, clear, 82. Your weather synopsis for South Central Texas. Hot, breezy, and dry conditions will continue this week into Saturday. High temperatures are forecast in the 90s.

each afternoon with a few locations reaching into the triple digits. Lows stay steady in the 70s. Heat index values will also remain elevated with many locations reaching into the 100 to 105 degree range during the afternoons. A weak disturbance could bring a low chance of showers and thunderstorms into the region Sunday into next Monday. Your local forecast. Tonight, clear this evening, then becoming partly cloudy. Lows in the mid-70s. South winds 10 to 15 miles per hour. Wednesday, partly cloudy in the morning, then clearing. Highs in the mid-90s. South winds 5 to 10 miles per hour with gusts up to 20 miles per hour. Wednesday night, mostly clear. Lows in the mid-70s. South winds 5 to 10 miles per hour. Thursday, partly cloudy in the morning, then clearing. Highs in the mid-90s. South winds 5 to 10 miles per hour. Thursday night, mostly clear in the evening, then becoming partly cloudy. Lows in the mid-70s. South winds 5 to 10 miles per hour. Friday and Friday night, mostly clear. Highs in the upper 90s. Lows in the mid-70s. Independence Day through Tuesday, partly cloudy. Highs in the upper 90s. Lows in the mid-70s. Highest heat index readings up to 105. 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The current time is 3:40 a.m. Central Daylight Time. The Austin NOAA Weather Radio Roundup at 3 a.m. at Austin Bergstrom International. It was partly cloudy. The temperature was 78, the dew point 75, the relative humidity was 90%, the wind south at 6 miles an hour, and the pressure was 30.00 inches and falling. At Camp Mabry, it was mostly cloudy. The temperature was 79, the dew point 75, the relative humidity was 87%, the wind south at 8 miles an hour, and the pressure was 30.02 inches and falling. At Pflugerville, Taylor mostly cloudy 77. Lago Vista cloudy 77. Georgetown cloudy 79. San Marcos cloudy 78. Burnett mostly cloudy 77. Junction clear 75. San Antonio mostly cloudy 78. Corpus Christi partly cloudy 79. Houston partly cloudy 80. Once again at Austin Bergstrom it was 78, and at Camp Mabry it was 79. Elsewhere across the state, College Station partly cloudy 78. Amarillo cloudy 68. Abilene partly cloudy 78. Dallas-Fort Worth clear 82. Your weather synopsis for South Central Texas. Hot, breezy, and dry conditions will continue this week into Saturday. High temperatures are forecast in the 90s each afternoon with a few locations reaching into the triple digits. Lows stay steady in the 70s. Heat index values will also remain elevated with many locations reaching into the 100 to 105 degree range during the afternoons. A weak disturbance could bring a low chance of showers and thunderstorms into the region Sunday into next Monday. The coastal waters forecast from Baffin Bay to Port Aransas out 20 nautical miles. Today, southeast winds 10 to 15 knots. Seas 2 to 3 feet. Wave detail, southeast 3 feet at 5 seconds. Tonight, southeast winds 10 to 15 knots. Seas around 3 feet. Wave detail, southeast 3 feet at 6 seconds. Thursday, southeast winds 5 to 10 knots. Seas 2 to 3 feet. Wave detail, southeast 3 feet at 6 seconds. Thursday night, southeast winds 10 to 15 knots, becoming south after midnight. Seas 2 to 3 feet. Wave detail, southeast 3 feet at 6 seconds. Friday, southeast winds 5 to 10 knots, increasing to 10.

tonight, clear this evening, then becoming partly cloudy. Lows in the mid-70s. South winds 10 to 15 miles per hour. Wednesday, partly cloudy in the morning, then clearing. Highs in the mid-90s. South winds 5 to 10 miles per hour with gusts up to 20 miles per hour. Wednesday night, mostly clear. Lows in the mid-70s. South winds 5 to 10 miles per hour. Thursday, partly cloudy in the morning, then clearing. Highs in the mid-90s. South winds 5 to 10 miles per hour. Thursday night, mostly clear in the evening, then becoming partly cloudy. Lows in the mid-70s. South winds 5 to 10 miles per hour. Friday and Friday night, mostly clear. Highs in the upper 90s. Lows in the mid-70s. Independence Day through Tuesday, partly cloudy. Highs in the upper 90s. Lows in the mid-70s. Highest heat index readings up to 105. 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The current time is 3:45 a.m. Central Daylight Time. The Austin NOAA Weather Radio Roundup at 3 a.m. at Austin Bergstrom International. It was partly cloudy. The temperature was 78. The dew point 75, the relative humidity was 90%, the wind south at 6 miles an hour, and the pressure was 30.00 inches and falling. At Camp Mabry, it was mostly cloudy. The temperature was 79, the dew point 75, the relative humidity was 87%, the wind south at 8 miles an hour, and the pressure was 30.02 inches and falling. At Pflugerville, Taylor mostly cloudy 77. Lago Vista cloudy 77. Georgetown cloudy 79. San Marcos cloudy 78. Burnett mostly cloudy 77. Junction clear 75. San Antonio mostly cloudy 78. Corpus Christi partly cloudy 79. Houston partly cloudy 80. Once again at Austin Bergstrom it was 78. And at Camp Mabry, it was 79. Elsewhere across the state, College Station partly cloudy 78. Amarillo cloudy 68. Abilene partly cloudy 78. Dallas-Fort Worth clear 82. Your weather synopsis for South Central Texas. Hot, breezy, and dry conditions will continue this week into Saturday. High temperatures are forecast in the 90s each afternoon with a few locations reaching into the triple digits. Lows stay steady in the 70s. Heat index values will also remain elevated with many locations reaching into the 100 to 105 degree range during the afternoons. A weak disturbance could bring a low chance of showers and thunderstorms into the region Sunday into next Monday. Your local forecast. Tonight, clear this evening, then becoming partly cloudy. Lows in the mid-70s. South winds 10 to 15 miles per hour. Wednesday, partly cloudy in the morning, then clearing. Highs in the mid-90s. South winds 5 to 10 miles per hour with gusts up to 20 miles per hour. Wednesday night, mostly clear. Lows in the mid-70s. South winds 5 to 10 miles per hour. Thursday, partly cloudy in the morning, then clearing. Highs in the mid-90s. South winds 5 to 10 miles per hour. Thursday night, mostly clear in the evening, then becoming partly cloudy. Lows in the mid-70s. South winds 5 to 10 miles per hour. Friday and Friday night, mostly clear. Highs in the upper 90s. Lows in the mid-70s. Independence Day through Tuesday, partly cloudy. Highs in the upper 90s. Lows in the mid-70s. Highest heat index readings up to 105. 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

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The Austin NOAA Weather Radio Roundup at 3 a.m. at Austin Bergstrom International. It was partly cloudy. The temperature was 78, the dew point 75, the relative humidity was 90%, the wind south at 6 miles an hour, and the pressure was 30.00 inches and falling. At Camp Mabry, it was mostly cloudy. The temperature was 79, the dew point 75, the relative humidity was 87%, the wind south at 8 miles an hour, and the pressure was 30.02 inches and falling. At Pflugerville, Taylor mostly cloudy 77. Lago Vista cloudy 77. Georgetown cloudy 79. San Marcos cloudy 78. Burnett mostly cloudy 77. Junction clear 75. San Antonio mostly cloudy 78. Corpus Christi partly cloudy 79. Houston partly cloudy 80. Once again at Austin Bergstrom it was 78. And at Camp Mabry it was 79. Elsewhere across the state, College Station partly cloudy 78. Amarillo cloudy 68. Abilene partly cloudy 78. Dallas-Fort Worth clear 82. Your weather synopsis for South Central Texas. Hot, breezy, and dry conditions will continue this week into Saturday. High temperatures are forecast in the 90s each afternoon with a few locations reaching into the triple digits. Lows stay steady in the 70s. Heat index values will also remain elevated with many locations reaching into the 100 to 105 degree range during the afternoons. A weak disturbance could bring a low chance of showers and thunderstorms into the region Sunday into next Monday. Your local forecast. Today, partly cloudy this morning, then clearing. Highs in the mid-90s. South winds 5 to 10 miles per hour. Tonight, mostly clear. Lows in the mid-70s. South winds 5 to 10 miles per hour. Thursday, partly cloudy in the morning, then becoming mostly sunny. Highs in the mid-90s. South winds 5 to 10 miles per hour. Thursday night, mostly clear. Lows in the mid-70s. South winds 5 to 10 miles per hour. Friday, partly cloudy in the morning, then becoming mostly sunny. Highs in the mid-90s. South winds 5 to 10 miles per hour. Friday night, mostly clear in the evening, then becoming partly cloudy. Lows in the mid-70s. Independence Day, partly cloudy in the morning, then becoming mostly sunny. Highs in the upper 90s. Highest heat index readings up to 105. Saturday night, partly cloudy. A slight chance of showers after midnight. Lows in the mid-70s. Sunday, partly cloudy. Highs in the upper 90s. Highest heat index readings up to 105. Sunday night, partly cloudy. A slight chance of showers and thunderstorms in the evening. Lows in the mid-70s. Monday through Tuesday, partly cloudy. Highs in the upper 90s. Lows in the mid-70s. Highest heat index readings up to 105. 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The current time is 3:53 a.m. Central Daylight Time. The Austin NOAA Weather Radio Roundup at 3 a.m. at Austin Bergstrom International. It was partly cloudy. The temperature was 78. The dew point 75, the relative humidity was 90%, the wind south at 6 miles an hour, and the pressure was 30.00 inches and falling. At Camp Mabry, it was mostly cloudy. The temperature was 79, the dew point 75, the relative humidity was 87%, the wind

south at 8 miles an hour and the pressure was 30.02 inches and falling. At Pflugerville, Taylor mostly cloudy 77. Lago Vista cloudy 77. Georgetown cloudy 79. San Marcos cloudy 78. Burnett mostly cloudy 77. Junction clear 75. San Antonio mostly cloudy 78. Corpus Christi partly cloudy 79. Houston partly cloudy 80. Once again at Austin Bergstrom it was 78, and at Camp Mabry it was 79. Elsewhere across the state, College Station partly cloudy 78. Amarillo cloudy 68. Abilene partly cloudy 78. Dallas-Fort Worth clear 82. Your weather synopsis for South Central Texas. Hot, breezy, and dry conditions will continue this week into Saturday. High temperatures are forecast in the 90s each afternoon with a few locations reaching into the triple digits. Lows stay steady in the 70s. Heat index values will also remain elevated with many locations reaching into the 100 to 105 degree range during the afternoons. A weak disturbance could bring a low chance of showers and thunderstorms into the region Sunday into next Monday. Your local forecast. Today, partly cloudy this morning, then clearing. Highs in the mid-90s. South winds 5 to 10 miles per hour. Tonight, mostly clear. Lows in the mid-70s. South winds 5 to 10 miles per hour. Thursday, partly cloudy in the morning, then becoming mostly sunny. Highs in the mid-90s. South winds 5 to 10 miles per hour. Thursday night, mostly clear. Lows in the mid-70s. South winds 5 to 10 miles per hour. Friday, partly cloudy in the morning, then becoming mostly sunny. Highs in the mid-90s. South winds 5 to 10 miles per hour. Friday night, mostly clear in the evening, then becoming partly cloudy. Lows in the mid-70s. Independence Day, partly cloudy in the morning, then becoming mostly sunny. Highs in the upper 90s. Highest heat index readings up to 105. Saturday night, partly cloudy. A slight chance of showers after midnight. Lows in the mid-70s. Sunday, partly cloudy. Highs in the upper 90s. Highest heat index readings up to 105. Sunday night, partly cloudy. A slight chance of showers and thunderstorms in the evening. Lows in the mid-70s. Monday through Tuesday, partly cloudy. Highs in the upper 90s. Lows in the mid-70s. Highest heat index readings up to 105. 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The current time is 3:57 a.m. Central Daylight Time. The Austin, NOAA Weather Radio Roundup, at 3 a.m. at Austin Bergstrom International, it was partly cloudy. The temperature was 78, the dew point 75, the relative humidity was 90%, the wind south at 6 miles an hour, and the pressure was 30.00 inches and falling. At Camp Mabry, it was mostly cloudy. The temperature was 79, the dew point 75, the relative humidity was 87%, the wind south at 8 miles an hour, and the pressure was 30.02 inches and falling. At Pflugerville, Taylor mostly cloudy 77. Lago Vista cloudy 77. Georgetown cloudy 79. San Marcos cloudy 78. Burnett mostly cloudy 77. Junction clear 75. San Antonio mostly cloudy 78. Corpus Christi partly cloudy 79. Houston partly cloudy 80. Once again at Austin Bergstrom it was 78. And at Camp Mabry it was 79. Elsewhere across the state, College Station partly cloudy 78.
Amarillo.

cloudy 68. Abilene, partly cloudy 78. Dallas, Fort Worth, clear 82. Your weather synopsis for South Central Texas. Hot, breezy, and dry conditions will continue this week into Saturday. High temperatures are forecast in the 90s each afternoon, with a few locations reaching into the triple digits. Lows stay steady in the 70s. Heat index values will also remain elevated, with many locations reaching into the 100 to 105 degree range during the afternoons. A weak disturbance could bring a low chance of showers and thunderstorms into the region Sunday into next Monday. Your local forecast. Today, partly cloudy this morning, then clearing. Highs in the mid-90s. South winds 5 to 10 miles per hour. Tonight, mostly clear. Lows in the mid-70s. South winds 5 to 10 miles per hour. Thursday, partly cloudy in the morning, then becoming mostly sunny. Highs in the mid-90s. South winds 5 to 10 miles per hour. Thursday night, mostly clear. Lows in the mid-70s. South winds 5 to 10 miles per hour. Friday, partly cloudy in the morning, then becoming mostly sunny. Highs in the mid-90s. South winds 5 to 10 miles per hour. Friday night, mostly clear in the evening, then becoming partly cloudy. Lows in the mid-70s. Independence Day, partly cloudy in the morning, then becoming mostly sunny. Highs in the upper 90s. Highest heat index readings up to 105. Saturday night, partly cloudy. A slight chance of showers after midnight. Lows in the mid-70s. Sunday, partly cloudy. Highs in the upper 90s. Highest heat index readings up to 105. Sunday night, partly cloudy. A slight chance of showers and thunderstorms in the evening. Lows in the mid-70s. Monday through Tuesday, partly cloudy. Highs in the upper 90s. Lows in the mid-70s. Highest heat index readings up to 105. 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The current time is 4:02 a.m. Central Daylight Time. The Austin NOAA Weather Radio Roundup, at 3 a.m. at Austin Bergstrom International, it was partly cloudy. The temperature was 78, the dew point 75, the relative humidity was 90%, the wind south at 6 miles an hour, and the pressure was 30.00 inches and falling. At Camp Mabry, it was mostly cloudy. The temperature was 79, the dew point 75, the relative humidity was 87%, the wind south at 8 miles an hour, and the pressure was 30.02 inches and falling. At Pflugerville, Taylor mostly cloudy 77. Lago Vista cloudy 77. Georgetown cloudy 79. San Marcos cloudy 78. Burnett mostly cloudy 77. Junction clear 75. San Antonio mostly cloudy 78. Corpus Christi partly cloudy 79. Houston partly cloudy 80. Once again at Austin Bergstrom it was 78. And at Camp Mabry, it was 79. Elsewhere across the state, College Station partly cloudy 78. Amarillo cloudy 68. Abilene partly cloudy 78. Dallas-Fort Worth clear 82. Your weather synopsis for South Central Texas. Hot, breezy, and dry conditions will continue this week into Saturday. High temperatures are forecast in the 90s each afternoon, with a few locations reaching into the triple digits. Lows stay steady in the 70s. Heat index values will also remain elevated, with many locations reaching into the 100 to 105 degree range during the afternoons. A weak disturbance could bring a low chance of showers and thunderstorms into the region Sunday into next Monday. Your local forecast. Today,

partly cloudy this morning, then clearing. Highs in the mid-90s. South winds 5 to 10 miles per hour. Tonight, mostly clear. Lows in the mid-70s. South winds 5 to 10 miles per hour. Thursday, partly cloudy in the morning, then becoming mostly sunny. Highs in the mid-90s. South winds 5 to 10 miles per hour. Thursday night, mostly clear. Lows in the mid-70s. South winds 5 to 10 miles per hour. Friday, partly cloudy in the morning, then becoming mostly sunny. Highs in the mid-90s. South winds 5 to 10 miles per hour. Friday night, mostly clear in the evening, then becoming partly cloudy. Lows in the mid-70s. Independence Day, partly cloudy in the morning, then becoming mostly sunny. Highs in the upper 90s. Highest heat index readings up to 105. Saturday night, partly cloudy. A slight chance of showers after midnight. Lows in the mid-70s. Sunday, partly cloudy. Highs in the upper 90s. Highest heat index readings up to 105. Sunday night, partly cloudy. A slight chance of showers and thunderstorms in the evening. Lows in the mid-70s. Monday through Tuesday, partly cloudy. Highs in the upper 90s. Lows in the mid-70s. Highest heat index readings up to 105. The Tropical Weather Outlook. For the North Atlantic, Caribbean Sea, and the Gulf of America, tropical cyclone formation is not expected during the next 7 days. 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The current time is 4:06 a.m. Central Daylight Time. Your weather synopsis for South Central Texas. Hot, breezy, and dry conditions will continue this week into Saturday. High temperatures are forecast in the 90s each afternoon, with a few locations reaching into the triple digits. Lows stay steady in the 70s. Heat index values will also remain elevated, with many locations reaching into the 100 to 105 degree range during the afternoons. A weak disturbance could bring a low chance of showers and thunderstorms into the region Sunday into next Monday. Your local forecast. Today, partly cloudy this morning, then clearing. Highs in the mid-90s. South winds 5 to 10 miles per hour. Tonight, mostly clear. Lows in the mid-70s. South winds 5 to 10 miles per hour. Thursday, partly cloudy in the morning, then becoming mostly sunny. Highs in the mid-90s. South winds 5 to 10 miles per hour. Thursday night, mostly clear. Lows in the mid-70s. South winds 5 to 10 miles per hour. Friday, partly cloudy in the morning, then becoming mostly sunny. Highs in the mid-90s. South winds 5 to 10 miles per hour. Friday night, mostly clear in the evening, then becoming partly cloudy. Lows in the mid-70s. Independence Day, partly cloudy in the morning, then becoming mostly sunny. Highs in the upper 90s. Highest heat index readings up to 105. Saturday night, partly cloudy. A slight chance of showers after midnight. Lows in the mid-70s. Sunday, partly cloudy. Highs in the upper 90s. Highest heat index readings up to 105. Sunday night, partly cloudy. A slight chance of showers and thunderstorms in the evening. Lows in the mid-70s. Monday through Tuesday, partly cloudy. Highs in the upper 90s. Lows in the mid-70s. Highest heat index readings up to 105. 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

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The current time is 4:09 a.m. Central Daylight Time. Your weather synopsis for South Central Texas. Hot, breezy, and dry conditions will continue this week into Saturday. High temperatures are forecast in the 90s each afternoon, with a few locations reaching into the triple digits. Lows stay steady in the 70s. Heat index values will also remain elevated, with many locations reaching into the 100 to 105 degree range during the afternoons. A weak disturbance could bring a low chance of showers and thunderstorms into the region Sunday into next Monday. Your local forecast. Today, partly cloudy this morning, then clearing. Highs in the mid-90s. South winds 5 to 10 miles per hour. Tonight, mostly clear. Lows in the mid-70s. South winds 5 to 10 miles per hour. Thursday, partly cloudy in the morning, then becoming mostly sunny. Highs in the mid-90s. South winds 5 to 10 miles per hour. Thursday night, mostly clear. Lows in the mid-70s. South winds 5 to 10 miles per hour. Friday, partly cloudy in the morning, then becoming mostly sunny. Highs in the mid-90s. South winds 5 to 10 miles per hour. Friday night, mostly clear in the evening, then becoming partly cloudy. Lows in the mid-70s. Independence Day, partly cloudy in the morning, then becoming mostly sunny. Highs in the upper 90s. Highest heat index readings up to 105. Saturday night, partly cloudy. A slight chance of showers after midnight. Lows in the mid-70s. Sunday, partly cloudy. Highs in the upper 90s. Highest heat index readings up to 105. Sunday night, partly cloudy. A slight chance of showers and thunderstorms in the evening. Lows in the mid-70s. Monday through Tuesday, partly cloudy. Highs in the upper 90s. Lows in the mid-70s. Highest heat index readings up to 105. 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The coastal waters forecast from Baffin Bay to Port Aransas out 20 nautical miles. Today, southeast winds 10 to 15 knots. Seas 2 to 3 feet. Wave detail, southeast 3 feet at 5 seconds. Tonight, southeast winds 10 to 15 knots. Seas around 3 feet. Wave detail, southeast 3 feet at 6 seconds. Thursday, southeast winds 5 to 10 knots. Seas 2 to 3 feet. Wave detail, southeast 3 feet at 6 seconds. Thursday night, southeast winds 10 to 15 knots, becoming south after midnight. Seas 2 to 3 feet. Wave detail, southeast 3 feet at 6 seconds. Friday, southeast winds 5 to 10 knots, increasing to 10 to 15 knots in the afternoon. Seas around 2 feet. Wave detail, southeast 2 feet at 6 seconds. Friday night, southeast winds 10 to 15 knots. Seas 2 to 3 feet. Wave detail, southeast 3 feet at 5 seconds. Saturday, southeast winds 10 to 15 knots. Seas 2 to 3 feet. Saturday night, southeast winds 10 to 15 knots. Seas 2 to 3 feet. Sunday, southeast winds 10 to 15 knots. Seas 2 to 3 feet. Sunday night, southeast winds 10 to 15 knots. Seas 2 to 3 feet. 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The Austin,
NOAA weather.

Radio Roundup. At 4 a.m. at Austin Bergstrom International, it was partly cloudy. The temperature was 77, the dew point 75, the relative humidity was 93%, the wind south at 5 miles an hour, and the pressure was 30.00 inches and steady. At Camp Mabry, it was mostly cloudy. The temperature was 79, the dew point 75, the relative humidity was 87%, the wind south at 5 miles an hour, and the pressure was 30.01 inches and falling. At Pflugerville, Taylor cloudy 77, Lago Vista cloudy 76, Georgetown partly cloudy 79, San Marcos cloudy 78, Burnett partly cloudy 76, Junction clear 74, San Antonio mostly cloudy 78, Corpus Christi partly cloudy 78, Houston partly cloudy 80. Once again at Austin Bergstrom it was 77, and at Camp Mabry it was 79. Elsewhere across the state, College Station partly cloudy 77, Amarillo cloudy 67, Abilene mostly cloudy 77, Dallas-Fort Worth clear 81. Your weather synopsis for South Central Texas. Hot, breezy, and dry conditions will continue this week into Saturday. High temperatures are forecast in the 90s each afternoon with a few locations reaching into the triple digits. Lows stay steady in the 70s. Heat index values will also remain elevated with many locations reaching into the 100 to 105 degree range during the afternoons. A weak disturbance could bring a low chance of showers and thunderstorms into the region Sunday into next Monday. Your local forecast. Today, partly cloudy this morning, then clearing. Highs in the mid-90s. South winds 5 to 10 miles per hour. Tonight, mostly clear. Lows in the mid-70s. South winds 5 to 10 miles per hour. Thursday, partly cloudy in the morning, then becoming mostly sunny. Highs in the mid-90s. South winds 5 to 10 miles per hour. Thursday night, mostly clear. Lows in the mid-70s. South winds 5 to 10 miles per hour. Friday, partly cloudy in the morning, then becoming mostly sunny. Highs in the mid-90s. South winds 5 to 10 miles per hour. Friday night, mostly clear in the evening, then becoming partly cloudy. Lows in the mid-70s. Independence Day, partly cloudy in the morning, then becoming mostly sunny. Highs in the upper 90s. Highest heat index readings up to 105. Saturday night, partly cloudy. A slight chance of showers after midnight. Lows in the mid-70s. Sunday, partly cloudy. Highs in the upper 90s. Highest heat index readings up to 105. Sunday night, partly cloudy. A slight chance of showers and thunderstorms in the evening. Lows in the mid-70s. Monday through Tuesday, partly cloudy. Highs in the upper 90s. Lows in the mid-70s. Highest heat index readings up to 105. 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The current time is 4:18 a.m. Central Daylight Time. The Austin NOAA Weather Radio Roundup, at 4 a.m. at Austin Bergstrom International, it was partly cloudy. The temperature was 77, the dew point 75, the relative humidity was 93%, the wind south at 5 miles an hour, and the pressure was 30.00 inches and steady. At Camp Mabry, it was mostly cloudy. The temperature was 79, the dew point 75, the relative humidity was 87%, the wind south at 5 miles an hour, and the pressure was 30.01 inches and falling. At Pflugerville, Taylor cloudy 77, Lago Vista cloudy 76, Georgetown partly cloudy 79, San Marcos cloudy

Burnett partly cloudy 76. Junction clear 74. San Antonio mostly cloudy 78. Corpus Christi partly cloudy 78. Houston partly cloudy 80. Once again at Austin Bergstrom it was 77, and at Camp Mabry it was 79. Elsewhere across the state, College Station partly cloudy 77. Amarillo cloudy 67. Abilene mostly cloudy 77. Dallas-Fort Worth clear 81. Your weather synopsis for South Central Texas. Hot, breezy, and dry conditions will continue this week into Saturday. High temperatures are forecast in the 90s each afternoon with a few locations reaching into the triple digits. Lows stay steady in the 70s. Heat index values will also remain elevated with many locations reaching into the 100 to 105 degree range during the afternoons. A weak disturbance could bring a low chance of showers and thunderstorms into the region Sunday into next Monday. Your local forecast. Today, partly cloudy this morning, then clearing. Highs in the mid-90s. South winds 5 to 10 miles per hour. Tonight, mostly clear. Lows in the mid-70s. South winds 5 to 10 miles per hour. Thursday, partly cloudy in the morning, then becoming mostly sunny. Highs in the mid-90s. South winds 5 to 10 miles per hour. Thursday night, mostly clear. Lows in the mid-70s. South winds 5 to 10 miles per hour. Friday, partly cloudy in the morning, then becoming mostly sunny. Highs in the mid-90s. South winds 5 to 10 miles per hour. Friday night, mostly clear in the evening, then becoming partly cloudy. Lows in the mid-70s. Independence Day, partly cloudy in the morning, then becoming mostly sunny. Highs in the upper 90s. Highest heat index readings up to 105. Saturday night, partly cloudy. A slight chance of showers after midnight. Lows in the mid-70s. Sunday, partly cloudy. Highs in the upper 90s. Highest heat index readings up to 105. Sunday night, partly cloudy. A slight chance of showers and thunderstorms in the evening. Lows in the mid-70s. Monday through Tuesday, partly cloudy. Highs in the upper 90s. Lows in the mid-70s. Highest heat index readings up to 105. 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The current time is 4:22 a.m. Central Daylight Time. The Austin NOAA Weather Radio Roundup, at 4 a.m. at Austin Bergstrom International, it was partly cloudy. The temperature was 77, the dew point 75, the relative humidity was 93%, the wind south at 5 miles an hour, and the pressure was 30.00 inches and steady. At Camp Mabry, it was mostly cloudy. The temperature was 79, the dew point 75, the relative humidity was 87%, the wind south at 5 miles an hour, and the pressure was 30.01 inches and falling. At Pflugerville, Taylor cloudy 77. Lago Vista cloudy 76. Georgetown partly cloudy 79. San Marcos cloudy 78. Burnett partly cloudy 76. Junction clear 74. San Antonio mostly cloudy 78. Corpus Christi partly cloudy 78. Houston partly cloudy 80. Once again at Austin Bergstrom it was 77, and at Camp Mabry it was 79. Elsewhere across the state, College Station partly cloudy 77. Amarillo cloudy 67. Abilene mostly cloudy 77. Dallas-Fort Worth clear 81. Your weather synopsis for South Central Texas. Hot and dry conditions will continue through Saturday. High temperatures are

forecast in the 90s each afternoon, with a few locations reaching into the triple digits this weekend. Lows stay steady in the 70s to near 80. Heat index values will also remain elevated, with many locations reaching into the 100 to 105 degree range during the afternoons. A weak disturbance could bring a low chance of showers and thunderstorms into the region Sunday into early next week. Your local forecast. Today, partly cloudy this morning, then clearing. Highs in the mid-90s. South winds 5 to 10 miles per hour. Tonight, mostly clear. Lows in the mid-70s. South winds 5 to 10 miles per hour. Thursday, partly cloudy in the morning, then becoming mostly sunny. Highs in the mid-90s. South winds 5 to 10 miles per hour. Thursday night, mostly clear. Lows in the mid-70s. South winds 5 to 10 miles per hour. Friday, partly cloudy in the morning, then becoming mostly sunny. Highs in the mid-90s. South winds 5 to 10 miles per hour. Friday night, mostly clear in the evening, then becoming partly cloudy. Lows in the mid-70s. Independence Day, partly cloudy in the morning, then becoming mostly sunny. Highs in the upper 90s. Highest heat index readings up to 105. Saturday night, partly cloudy. A slight chance of showers after midnight. Lows in the mid-70s. Sunday, partly cloudy. Highs in the upper 90s. Highest heat index readings up to 105. Sunday night, partly cloudy. A slight chance of showers and thunderstorms in the evening. Lows in the mid-70s. Monday through Tuesday, partly cloudy. Highs in the upper 90s. Lows in the mid-70s. Highest heat index readings up to 105. 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The current time is 4:26 a.m. Central Daylight Time. The Austin NOAA Weather Radio Roundup, at 4 a.m. at Austin Bergstrom International, it was partly cloudy. The temperature was 77, the dew point 75, the relative humidity was 93%, the wind south at 5 miles an hour, and the pressure was 30.00 inches and steady. At Camp Mabry, it was mostly cloudy. The temperature was 79, the dew point 75, the relative humidity was 87%, the wind south at 5 miles an hour, and the pressure was 30.01 inches and falling. At Pflugerville, Taylor cloudy 77. Lago Vista cloudy 76. Georgetown partly cloudy 79. San Marcos cloudy 78. Burnett partly cloudy 76. Junction clear 74. San Antonio mostly cloudy 78. Corpus Christi partly cloudy 78. Houston partly cloudy 80. Once again at Austin Bergstrom it was 77, and at Camp Mabry it was 79. Elsewhere across the state, College Station partly cloudy 77. Amarillo cloudy 67. Abilene mostly cloudy 77. Dallas-Fort Worth clear 81. Your weather synopsis for South Central Texas. Hot and dry conditions will continue through Saturday. High temperatures are forecast in the 90s each afternoon, with a few locations reaching into the triple digits this weekend. Lows stay steady in the 70s to near 80. Heat index values will also remain elevated, with many locations reaching into the 100 to 105 degree range during the afternoons. A weak disturbance could bring a low chance of showers and thunderstorms into the region Sunday into early next week. Your local forecast. Today, partly cloudy this morning, then clearing. Highs in the mid-90s. South winds 5 to 10 miles per hour. Tonight, mostly clear. Lows in the mid-70s.
south winds 5 to 10 miles per hour.

are Thursday, partly cloudy in the morning, then becoming mostly sunny. Highs in the mid-90s. South winds 5 to 10 miles per hour. Thursday night, mostly clear. Lows in the mid-70s. South winds 5 to 10 miles per hour. Friday, partly cloudy in the morning, then becoming mostly sunny. Highs in the mid-90s. South winds 5 to 10 miles per hour. Friday night, mostly clear in the evening, then becoming partly cloudy. Lows in the mid-70s. Independence Day, partly cloudy in the morning, then becoming mostly sunny. Highs in the upper 90s. Highest heat index readings up to 105. Saturday night, partly cloudy. A slight chance of showers after midnight. Lows in the mid-70s. Sunday, partly cloudy. Highs in the upper 90s. Highest heat index readings up to 105. Sunday night, partly cloudy. A slight chance of showers and thunderstorms in the evening. Lows in the mid-70s. Monday through Tuesday, partly cloudy. Highs in the upper 90s. Lows in the mid-70s. Highest heat index readings up to 105. 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The current time is 4:31 a.m. Central Daylight Time. The Austin NOAA Weather Radio Roundup, at 4 a.m. at Austin Bergstrom International, it was partly cloudy. The temperature was 77, the dew point 75, the relative humidity was 93%, the wind south at 5 miles an hour, and the pressure was 30.00 inches and steady. At Camp Mabry, it was mostly cloudy. The temperature was 79, the dew point 75, the relative humidity was 87%, the wind south at 5 miles an hour, and the pressure was 30.01 inches and falling. At Pflugerville, Taylor cloudy 77, Lago Vista cloudy 76, Georgetown partly cloudy 79, San Marcos cloudy 78, Burnett partly cloudy 76, Junction clear 74, San Antonio mostly cloudy 78, Corpus Christi partly cloudy 78, Houston partly cloudy 80. Once again at Austin Bergstrom it was 77, and at Camp Mabry it was 79. Elsewhere across the state, College Station partly cloudy 77. Amarillo cloudy 67. Abilene mostly cloudy 77. Dallas-Fort Worth clear 81. Your weather synopsis for South Central Texas. Hot and dry conditions will continue through Saturday. High temperatures are forecast in the 90s each afternoon, with a few locations reaching into the triple digits this weekend. Lows stay steady in the 70s to near 80. Heat index values will also remain elevated, with many locations reaching into the 100 to 105 degree range during the afternoons. A weak disturbance could bring a low chance of showers and thunderstorms into the region Sunday into early next week. Your local forecast. Today, partly cloudy this morning, could bring a low chance of showers and thunderstorms into the region Sunday into early next week. Your local forecast. Today, partly cloudy this morning, then clearing. Highs in the mid-90s. South winds 5 to 10 miles per hour. Tonight, mostly clear. Lows in the mid-70s. South winds 5 to 10 miles per hour. Thursday, partly cloudy in the morning, then becoming mostly sunny. Highs in the mid-90s. South winds 5 to 10 miles per hour. Thursday night, mostly clear. Lows in the mid-70s. South winds 5 to 10 miles per hour. Friday, partly cloudy in the morning, then becoming mostly sunny. Highs in the mid-90s. South winds 5 to 10 miles per hour. Friday night, mostly clear in the evening, then becoming partly

lows in the mid-70s. Independence Day, partly cloudy in the morning, then becoming mostly sunny. Highs in the upper 90s. Highest heat index readings up to 105. Saturday night, partly cloudy. A slight chance of showers after midnight. Lows in the mid-70s. Sunday, partly cloudy. Highs in the upper 90s. Highest heat index readings up to 105. Sunday night, partly cloudy. A slight chance of showers and thunderstorms in the evening. Lows in the mid-70s. Monday through Tuesday, partly cloudy. Highs in the upper 90s. Lows in the mid-70s. Highest heat index readings up to 105. 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The Tropical Weather Outlook. For the North Atlantic, Caribbean Sea and the Gulf of America, tropical cyclone formation is not expected during the next 7 days. The current time is 4:35 a.m. Central Daylight Time. The Austin NOAA Weather Radio Roundup at 4 a.m. at Austin Bergstrom International. It was partly cloudy. The temperature was 77, the dew point 75, the relative humidity was 93%, the wind south at 5 miles an hour, and the pressure was 30.00 inches and steady. At Camp Mabry, it was mostly cloudy. The temperature was 79, the dew point 75, the relative humidity was 87%, the wind south at 5 miles an hour, and the pressure was 30.01 inches and falling. At Pflugerville, Taylor cloudy 77, Lago Vista cloudy 76, Georgetown partly cloudy 79, San Marcos cloudy 78, Burnett partly cloudy 76, Junction clear 74, San Antonio mostly cloudy 78, Corpus Christi partly cloudy 78, Houston partly cloudy 80. Once again at Austin Bergstrom it was 77, and at Camp Mabry it was 79. Elsewhere across the state, College Station partly cloudy 77, Amarillo cloudy 67, Abilene mostly cloudy 77, Dallas-Fort Worth clear 81. Your weather synopsis for South Central Texas. Hot and dry conditions will continue through Saturday. High temperatures are forecast in the 90s each afternoon, with a few locations reaching into the triple digits this weekend. Lows stay steady in the 70s to near 80. Heat index values will also remain elevated, with many locations reaching into the 100 to 105 degree range during the afternoons. A weak disturbance could bring a low chance of showers and thunderstorms into the region Sunday into early next week. Your local forecast. Today, partly cloudy this morning, then clearing. Highs in the mid-90s. South winds 5 to 10 miles per hour. Tonight, mostly clear. Lows in the mid-70s. South winds 5 to 10 miles per hour. Thursday, partly cloudy in the morning, then becoming mostly sunny. Highs in the mid-90s. South winds 5 to 10 miles per hour. Thursday night, mostly clear. Lows in the mid-70s. South winds 5 to 10 miles per hour. Friday, partly cloudy in the morning, then becoming mostly sunny. Highs in the mid-90s. South winds 5 to 10 miles per hour. Friday night, mostly clear in the evening, then becoming partly cloudy. Lows in the mid-70s. Independence Day, partly cloudy in the morning, then becoming mostly sunny. Highs in the upper 90s. Highest heat index readings up to 105. Saturday night, partly cloudy. A slight chance of showers after midnight. Lows in the mid-70s. Sunday, partly cloudy. Highs in the upper 90s. Highest heat index readings up to 105. Sunday night,

a slight chance of showers and thunderstorms in the evening. Lows in the mid-70s. Monday through Tuesday, partly cloudy. Highs in the upper 90s. Lows in the mid-70s. Highest heat index readings up to 105. 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The current time is 4:39 a.m. Central Daylight Time. 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It was partly cloudy. The temperature was 77, the dew point 75, the relative humidity was 93%, the wind south at 5 miles an hour, and the pressure was 30.00 inches and steady. At Camp Mabry, it was mostly cloudy. The temperature was 79, the dew point 75, the relative humidity was 87%, the wind south at 5 miles an hour, and the pressure was 30.01 inches and falling. At Pflugerville, Taylor cloudy 77, Lago Vista cloudy 76, Georgetown partly cloudy 79, San Marcos cloudy 78, Burnett partly cloudy 76, Junction clear 74, San Antonio mostly cloudy 78, Corpus Christi partly cloudy 78, Houston partly cloudy 80. Once again at Austin Bergstrom it was 77, and at Camp Mabry it was 79. Elsewhere across the state, College Station partly cloudy 77, Amarillo cloudy 67, Abilene mostly cloudy 77, Dallas-Fort Worth clear 81. Your weather synopsis for South Central Texas. Hot and dry conditions will continue through Saturday. High temperatures are forecast in the 90s each afternoon, with a few locations reaching into the triple digits this weekend. Lows stay steady in the 70s to near 80. Heat index values will also remain elevated, with many locations reaching into the 100 to 105 degree range during the afternoons. A weak disturbance could bring a low chance of showers and thunderstorms into the region Sunday into early next week. Your local forecast. Today, partly cloudy this morning, then clearing. Highs in the mid-90s. South winds 5 to 10 miles per hour. Tonight, mostly clear. Lows in the mid-70s. South winds 5 to 10 miles per hour. Thursday, partly cloudy in the morning, then becoming mostly sunny. Highs in the mid-90s. South winds 5 to 10 miles per hour. Thursday night, mostly clear. Lows in the mid-70s. South winds 5 to 10 miles per hour. Friday, partly cloudy in the morning, then becoming mostly sunny. Highs in the mid-90s. South winds 5 to 10 miles per hour. Friday night, mostly clear in the evening, then becoming partly cloudy. Lows in the mid-70s. Independence Day, partly cloudy in the morning, then becoming mostly sunny. Highs in the upper 90s. Highest heat index readings up to 105. Saturday night, partly cloudy. A slight chance of showers after midnight. Lows in the mid-70s. Sunday, partly cloudy. Highs in the upper 90s. Highest heat index readings up to 105. Sunday night, partly cloudy. A slight chance of showers and thunderstorms in the evening. Lows in the mid-70s. Monday through Tuesday, partly cloudy. Highs in the upper 90s. Lows in the mid-70s. Highest heat index readings up to 105. The coastal waters forecast from Baffin Bay to Port Aransas out 20 nautical miles. Today, southeast winds 10 to 15 knots. Seas 2 to 3 feet. Wave detail, southeast 3 feet at 5 seconds. Tonight, southeast winds 10 to 15 knots. Seas around 3 feet. Wave detail, southeast 3 feet.

Wave detail, southeast 3 feet at 5 seconds. Saturday, southeast winds 10 to 15 knots. Seas 2 to 3 feet. Saturday night, southeast winds 10 to 15 knots. Seas 2 to 3 feet. Sunday, southeast winds 10 to 15 knots. Seas 2 to 3 feet. Sunday night, southeast winds 10 to 15 knots. Seas 2 to 3 feet. 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The current time is 4:45 a.m. Central Daylight Time. The Austin NOAA Weather Radio Roundup. At 4 a.m. at Austin Bergstrom International, it was partly cloudy. The temperature was 77, the dew point 75, the relative humidity was 93%, the wind south at 5 miles an hour, and the pressure was 30.00 inches and steady. At Camp Mabry, it was mostly cloudy. The temperature was 79, the dew point 75, the relative humidity was 87%, the wind south at 5 miles an hour, and the pressure was 30.01 inches and falling. At Pflugerville, Taylor cloudy 77, Lago Vista cloudy 76, Georgetown partly cloudy 79, San Marcos cloudy 78, Burnett partly cloudy 76, Junction clear 74, San Antonio mostly cloudy 78, Corpus Christi partly cloudy 78, Houston partly cloudy 80. Once again at Austin Bergstrom it was 77, and at Camp Mabry it was 79. Elsewhere across the state, College Station partly cloudy 77, Amarillo cloudy 67, Abilene mostly cloudy 77, Dallas-Fort Worth clear 81. Your weather synopsis for South Central Texas. Hot and dry conditions will continue through Saturday. High temperatures are forecast in the 90s each afternoon, with a few locations reaching into the triple digits this weekend. Lows stay steady in the 70s to near 80. Heat index values will also remain elevated, with many locations reaching into the 100 to 105 degree range during the afternoons. A weak disturbance could bring a low chance of showers and thunderstorms into the region Sunday into early next week. Your local forecast. Today, partly cloudy this morning, then clearing. Highs in the mid-90s. South winds 5 to 10 miles per hour. Tonight, mostly clear. Lows in the mid-70s. South winds 5 to 10 miles per hour. Thursday, partly cloudy in the morning, then becoming mostly sunny. Highs in the mid-90s. South winds 5 to 10 miles per hour. Thursday night, mostly clear. Lows in the mid-70s. South winds 5 to 10 miles per hour. Friday, partly cloudy in the morning, then becoming mostly sunny. Highs in the mid-90s. South winds 5 to 10 miles per hour. Friday night, mostly clear in the evening, then becoming partly cloudy. Lows in the mid-70s. Independence Day, partly cloudy in the morning, then becoming mostly sunny. Highs in the upper 90s. Highest heat index readings up to 105. Saturday night, partly cloudy. A slight chance of showers after midnight. Lows in the mid-70s. Sunday, partly cloudy. Highs in the upper 90s. Highest heat index readings up to 105. Sunday night, partly cloudy. A slight chance of showers and thunderstorms in the evening. Lows in the mid-70s. Monday through Tuesday, partly cloudy. Highs in the upper 90s. Lows in the mid-70s. Highest heat index readings up to 105. 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

Earth Clear 81. Your weather synopsis for South Central Texas. Hot and dry conditions will continue through Saturday. High temperatures are forecast in the 90s each afternoon, with a few locations reaching into the triple digits this weekend. Lows stay steady in the 70s to near 80. Heat index values will also remain elevated, with many locations reaching into the 100 to 105 degree range during the afternoons. A weak disturbance could bring a low chance of showers and thunderstorms into the region Sunday into early next week. Your local forecast. Today, partly cloudy this morning, then clearing. Highs in the mid-90s. South winds 5 to 10 miles per hour. Tonight, mostly clear. Lows in the mid-70s. South winds 5 to 10 miles per hour. Thursday, partly cloudy in the morning, then becoming mostly sunny. Highs in the mid-90s. South winds 5 to 10 miles per hour. Thursday night, mostly clear. Lows in the mid-70s. South winds 5 to 10 miles per hour. Friday, partly cloudy in the morning, then becoming mostly sunny. Highs in the mid-90s. South winds 5 to 10 miles per hour. Friday night, mostly clear in the evening, then becoming partly cloudy. Lows in the mid-70s. Independence Day, partly cloudy in the morning, then becoming mostly sunny. Highs in the upper 90s. Highest heat index readings up to 105. Saturday night, partly cloudy. A slight chance of showers after midnight. Lows in the mid-70s. Sunday, partly cloudy. Highs in the upper 90s. Highest heat index readings up to 105. Sunday night, partly cloudy. A slight chance of showers and thunderstorms in the evening. Lows in the mid-70s. Monday through Tuesday, partly cloudy. Highs in the upper 90s. Lows in the mid-70s. Highest heat index readings up to 105. 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The current time is 5:02 a.m. Central Daylight Time. The Austin NOAA Weather Radio Roundup, at 4 a.m. at Austin Bergstrom International, it was partly cloudy. The temperature was 77, the dew point 75, the relative humidity was 93%, the wind south at 5 miles an hour, and the pressure was 30.00 inches and steady. At Camp Mabry, it was mostly cloudy. The temperature was 79, the dew point 75, the relative humidity was 87%, the wind south at 5 miles an hour, and the pressure was 30.01 inches and falling. At Pflugerville, Taylor cloudy 77. Lago Vista cloudy 76. Georgetown partly cloudy 79. San Marcos cloudy 78. Burnett partly cloudy 76. Junction clear 74. San Antonio mostly cloudy 78. Corpus Christi partly cloudy 78. Houston partly cloudy 80. Once again at Austin Bergstrom it was 77, and at Camp Mabry it was 79. Elsewhere across the state, College Station partly cloudy 77. Amarillo cloudy 67. Abilene mostly cloudy 77. Dallas-Fort Worth clear 81. Your weather synopsis for South Central Texas. Hot and dry conditions will continue through Saturday. High temperatures are forecast in the 90s each afternoon, with a few locations reaching into the triple digits this weekend. Lows stay steady in the 70s to near 80. Heat index values will also remain elevated, with many locations reaching into the 100 to 105 degree range during the afternoons. A weak disturbance could bring a low chance of showers and thunderstorms into the region Sunday into early next week. Your local forecast. Today, partly cloudy this morning, then clearing. Highs in the mid-90s.

south winds 5 to 10 miles per hour. Tonight, mostly clear. Lows in the mid-70s. South winds 5 to 10 miles per hour. Thursday, partly cloudy in the morning, then becoming mostly sunny. Highs in the mid-90s. South winds 5 to 10 miles per hour. Thursday night, mostly clear. Lows in the mid-70s. South winds 5 to 10 miles per hour. Friday, partly cloudy in the morning, then becoming mostly sunny. Highs in the mid-90s. South winds 5 to 10 miles per hour. Friday night, mostly clear in the evening, then becoming partly cloudy. Lows in the mid-70s. Independence Day, partly cloudy in the morning, then becoming mostly sunny. Highs in the upper 90s. Highest heat index readings up to 105. Saturday night, partly cloudy. A slight chance of showers after midnight. Lows in the mid-70s. Sunday, partly cloudy. Highs in the upper 90s. Highest heat index readings up to 105. Sunday night, partly cloudy. A slight chance of showers and thunderstorms in the evening. Lows in the mid-70s. Monday through Tuesday, partly cloudy. Highs in the upper 90s. Lows in the mid-70s. Highest heat index readings up to 105. The Tropical Weather Outlook. For the North Atlantic, Caribbean Sea, and the Gulf of America, tropical cyclone formation is not expected during the next 7 days. 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The current time is 5:07 a.m. Central Daylight Time. Your weather synopsis for South Central Texas. Hot and dry conditions will continue through Saturday. High temperatures are forecast in the 90s each afternoon, with a few locations reaching into the triple digits this weekend. Lows stay steady in the 70s to near 80. Heat index values will also remain elevated, with many locations reaching into the 100 to 105 degree range during the afternoons. A weak disturbance could bring a low chance of showers and thunderstorms into the region Sunday into early next week. Your local forecast. Today, partly cloudy this morning, then clearing. Highs in the mid-90s. South winds 5 to 10 miles per hour. Tonight, mostly clear. Lows in the mid-70s. South winds 5 to 10 miles per hour. Thursday, partly cloudy in the morning, then becoming mostly sunny. Highs in the mid-90s. South winds 5 to 10 miles per hour. Thursday night, mostly clear. Lows in the mid-70s. South winds 5 to 10 miles per hour. Friday, partly cloudy in the morning, then becoming mostly sunny. Highs in the mid-90s. South winds 5 to 10 miles per hour. Friday night, mostly clear in the evening, then becoming partly cloudy. Lows in the mid-70s. Independence Day, partly cloudy in the morning, then becoming mostly sunny. Highs in the upper 90s. Highest heat index readings up to 105. Saturday night, partly cloudy. A slight chance of showers after midnight. Lows in the mid-70s. Sunday, partly cloudy. Highs in the upper 90s. Highest heat index readings up to 105. Sunday night, partly cloudy. A slight chance of showers and thunderstorms in the evening. Lows in the mid-70s. Monday through Tuesday, partly cloudy. Highs in the upper 90s. Lows in the mid-70s. Highest heat index readings up to 105. 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

9 a.m. Central Daylight Time. Your weather synopsis for South Central Texas. Hot and dry conditions will continue through Saturday. High temperatures are forecast in the 90s each afternoon, with a few locations reaching into the triple digits this weekend. Lows stay steady in the 70s to near 80. Heat index values will also remain elevated, with many locations reaching into the 100 to 105 degree range during the afternoons. A weak disturbance could bring a low chance of showers and thunderstorms into the region Sunday into early next week. Your local forecast. Today, partly cloudy this morning, then clearing. Highs in the mid-90s. South winds 5 to 10 miles per hour. Tonight, mostly clear. Lows in the mid-70s. South winds 5 to 10 miles per hour. Thursday, partly cloudy in the morning, then becoming mostly sunny. Highs in the mid-90s. South winds 5 to 10 miles per hour. Thursday night, mostly clear. Lows in the mid-70s. South winds 5 to 10 miles per hour. Friday, partly cloudy in the morning, then becoming mostly sunny. Highs in the mid-90s. South winds 5 to 10 miles per hour. Friday night, mostly clear in the evening, then becoming partly cloudy. Lows in the mid-70s. Independence Day, partly cloudy in the morning, then becoming mostly sunny. Highs in the upper 90s. Highest heat index readings up to 105. Saturday night, partly cloudy. A slight chance of showers after midnight. Lows in the mid-70s. Sunday, partly cloudy. Highs in the upper 90s. Highest heat index readings up to 105. Sunday night, partly cloudy. A slight chance of showers and thunderstorms in the evening. Lows in the mid-70s. Monday through Tuesday, partly cloudy. Highs in the upper 90s. Lows in the mid-70s. Highest heat index readings up to 105. The coastal waters forecast from Baffin Bay to Port Aransas out 20 nautical miles. Today, southeast winds 10 to 15 knots. Seas 2 to 3 feet. Wave detail, southeast 3 feet at 5 seconds. Tonight, southeast winds 10 to 15 knots. Seas around 3 feet. Wave detail, southeast 3 feet at 6 seconds. Thursday, southeast winds 5 to 10 knots. Seas 2 to 3 feet. Wave detail, southeast 3 feet at 6 seconds. Thursday night, southeast winds 10 to 15 knots, becoming south after midnight. Seas 2 to 3 feet. Wave detail, southeast 3 feet at 6 seconds. Friday, southeast winds 5 to 10 knots, increasing to 10 to 15 knots in the afternoon. Seas around 2 feet. Wave detail, southeast 2 feet at 6 seconds. Friday night, southeast winds 10 to 15 knots. Seas 2 to 3 feet. Wave detail, southeast 3 feet at 5 seconds. Saturday, southeast winds 10 to 15 knots. Seas 2 to 3 feet. Saturday night, southeast winds 10 to 15 knots. Seas 2 to 3 feet. Sunday, southeast winds 10 to 15 knots. Seas 2 to 3 feet. Sunday night, southeast winds 10 to 15 knots. Seas 2 to 3 feet. 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The current time is 5:14 a.m. Central Daylight Time. The Austin NOAA Weather Radio Roundup. At 5 a.m. at Austin Bergstrom International, it was mostly cloudy. The temperature was 77, the dew point 75, the relative humidity was 93%, the wind south at 5 miles an hour, and the pressure was 30.00 inches and steady. At Camp Mabry, it was partly cloudy.

The temperature was 78, the dew point 75, the relative humidity was 90%, the wind variable at 7 miles an hour, and the pressure was 30.01 inches and steady. At Pflugerville, Taylor cloudy 77. Lago Vista cloudy 76. Georgetown mostly cloudy 79. San Marcos cloudy 78. Burnett cloudy 76. Junction clear 74. San Antonio mostly cloudy 78. Corpus Christi light rain was falling 78. Houston partly cloudy 79. Once again at Austin Bergstrom it was 77, and at Camp Mabry it was 78. Elsewhere across the state, College Station clear 77. Amarillo partly cloudy 68. Abilene partly cloudy 75. Dallas-Fort Worth clear 80. Your weather synopsis for South Central Texas. Hot and dry conditions will continue through Saturday. High temperatures are forecast in the 90s each afternoon, with a few locations reaching into the triple digits this weekend. Lows stay steady in the 70s to near 80. Heat index values will also remain elevated, with many locations reaching into the 100 to 105 degree range during the afternoons. A weak disturbance could bring a low chance of showers and thunderstorms into the region Sunday into early next week. Your local forecast. Today, partly cloudy this morning, then clearing. Highs in the mid-90s. South winds 5 to 10 miles per hour. Tonight, mostly clear. Lows in the mid-70s. South winds 5 to 10 miles per hour. Thursday, partly cloudy in the morning, then becoming mostly sunny. Highs in the mid-90s. South winds 5 to 10 miles per hour. Thursday night, mostly clear. Lows in the mid-70s. South winds 5 to 10 miles per hour. Friday, partly cloudy in the morning, then becoming mostly sunny. Highs in the mid-90s. South winds 5 to 10 miles per hour. Friday night, mostly clear in the evening, then becoming partly cloudy. Lows in the mid-70s. Independence Day, partly cloudy in the morning, then becoming mostly sunny. Highs in the upper 90s. Highest heat index readings up to 105. Saturday night, partly cloudy. A slight chance of showers after midnight. Lows in the mid-70s. Sunday, partly cloudy. Highs in the upper 90s. Highest heat index readings up to 105. Sunday night, partly cloudy. A slight chance of showers and thunderstorms in the evening. Lows in the mid-70s. Monday through Tuesday, partly cloudy. Highs in the upper 90s. Lows in the mid-70s. Highest heat index readings up to 105. 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The current time is 5:18 a.m. Central Daylight Time. The Austin NOAA Weather Radio Roundup, at 5 a.m. at Austin Bergstrom International, it was mostly cloudy. The temperature was 77, the dew point 75, the relative humidity was 93%, the wind south at 5 miles an hour, and the pressure was 30.00 inches and steady. At Camp Mabry, it was partly cloudy. The temperature was 78, the dew point 75, the relative humidity was 90%, the wind variable at 7 miles an hour, and the pressure was 30.01 inches and steady. At Pflugerville, Taylor cloudy 77. Lago Vista cloudy 76. Georgetown mostly cloudy 79. San Marcos cloudy 78. Burnett cloudy 76. Junction clear 74. San Antonio mostly cloudy 78. Corpus Christi light rain was falling 78. Houston partly cloudy 79. Once again at Austin Bergstrom it was 77, and at Camp Mabry it was 70.

8. Elsewhere across the state, College Station clear 77. Amarillo partly cloudy 68. Abilene partly cloudy 75. Dallas-Fort Worth clear 80. Your weather synopsis for South Central Texas. Hot and dry conditions will continue through Saturday. High temperatures are forecast in the 90s each afternoon, with a few locations reaching into the triple digits this weekend. Lows stay steady in the 70s to near 80. Heat index values will also remain elevated, with many locations reaching into the 100 to 105 degree range during the afternoons. A weak disturbance could bring a low chance of showers and thunderstorms into the region Sunday into early next week. Your local forecast. Today, partly cloudy this morning, then clearing. Highs in the mid-90s. South winds 5 to 10 miles per hour. Tonight, mostly clear. Lows in the mid-70s. South winds 5 to 10 miles per hour. Thursday, partly cloudy in the morning, then becoming mostly sunny. Highs in the mid-90s. South winds 5 to 10 miles per hour. Thursday night, mostly clear. Lows in the mid-70s. South winds 5 to 10 miles per hour. Friday, partly cloudy in the morning, then becoming mostly sunny. Highs in the mid-90s. South winds 5 to 10 miles per hour. Friday night, mostly clear in the evening, then becoming partly cloudy. Lows in the mid-70s. Independence Day, partly cloudy in the morning, then becoming mostly sunny. Highs in the upper 90s. Highest heat index readings up to 105. Saturday night, partly cloudy. A slight chance of showers after midnight. Lows in the mid-70s. Sunday, partly cloudy. Highs in the upper 90s. Highest heat index readings up to 105. Sunday night, partly cloudy. A slight chance of showers and thunderstorms in the evening. Lows in the mid-70s. Monday through Tuesday, partly cloudy. Highs in the upper 90s. Lows in the mid-70s. Highest heat index readings up to 105. 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The current time is 5:22 a.m. Central Daylight Time. The Austin NOAA Weather Radio Roundup, at 5 a.m. at Austin Bergstrom International, it was mostly cloudy. The temperature was 77, the dew point 75, the relative humidity was 93%, the wind south at 5 miles an hour, and the pressure was 30.00 inches and steady. At Camp Mabry, it was partly cloudy. The temperature was 78, the dew point 75, the relative humidity was 90%, the wind variable at 7 miles an hour, and the pressure was 30.01 inches and steady. At Pflugerville, Taylor cloudy 77. Lago Vista cloudy 76. Georgetown mostly cloudy 79. San Marcos cloudy 78. Burnett cloudy 76. Junction clear 74. San Antonio mostly cloudy 78. Corpus Christi light rain was falling 78. Houston partly cloudy 79. Once again at Austin Bergstrom it was 77, and at Camp Mabry it was 78. Elsewhere across the state, College Station clear 77. Amarillo partly cloudy 68. Abilene partly cloudy 75. Dallas-Fort Worth clear 80. Your weather synopsis for South Central Texas. Hot and dry conditions will continue through Saturday. High temperatures are forecast in the 90s each afternoon, with a few locations reaching into the triple digits this weekend. Lows stay steady in the 70s to near 80. Heat index values will also remain elevated, with many locations reaching into the 100 to 105 degree range during the afternoons. A weak disturbance could bring a low chance of showers.

and thunderstorms into the region Sunday into early next week. Your local forecast. Today, partly cloudy this morning, then clearing. Highs in the mid-90s. South winds 5 to 10 miles per hour. Tonight, mostly clear. Lows in the mid-70s. South winds 5 to 10 miles per hour. Thursday, partly cloudy in the morning, then becoming mostly sunny. Highs in the mid-90s. South winds 5 to 10 miles per hour. Thursday night, mostly clear. Lows in the mid-70s. South winds 5 to 10 miles per hour. Friday, partly cloudy in the morning, then becoming mostly sunny. Highs in the mid-90s. South winds 5 to 10 miles per hour. Friday night, mostly clear in the evening, then becoming partly cloudy. Lows in the mid-70s. Independence Day, partly cloudy in the morning, then becoming mostly sunny. Highs in the upper 90s. Highest heat index readings up to 105. Saturday night, partly cloudy. A slight chance of showers after midnight. Lows in the mid-70s. Sunday, partly cloudy. Highs in the upper 90s. Highest heat index readings up to 105. Sunday night, partly cloudy. A slight chance of showers and thunderstorms in the evening. Lows in the mid-70s. Monday through Tuesday, partly cloudy. Highs in the upper 90s. Lows in the mid-70s. Highest heat index readings up to 105. 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The current time is 5:27 a.m. Central Daylight Time. The Austin NOAA Weather Radio Roundup, at 5 a.m. at Austin Bergstrom International, it was mostly cloudy. The temperature was 77, the dew point 75, the relative humidity was 93%, the wind south at 5 miles an hour, and the pressure was 30.00 inches and steady. At Camp Mabry, it was partly cloudy. The temperature was 78, the dew point 75, the relative humidity was 90%, the wind variable at 7 miles an hour, and the pressure was 30.01 inches and steady. At Pflugerville, Taylor cloudy 77, Lago Vista cloudy 76, Georgetown mostly cloudy 79, San Marcos cloudy 78, Burnett cloudy 76, Junction clear 74, San Antonio mostly cloudy 78, Corpus Christi light rain was falling 78, Houston partly cloudy 79. Once again at Austin Bergstrom it was 77, and at Camp Mabry it was 78. Elsewhere across the state, College Station clear 77. Amarillo partly cloudy 68. Abilene partly cloudy 75. Dallas-Fort Worth clear 80. Your weather synopsis for South Central Texas. Hot and dry conditions will continue through Saturday. High temperatures are forecast in the 90s each afternoon, with a few locations reaching into the triple digits this weekend. Lows stay steady in the 70s to near 80. Heat index values will also remain elevated, with many locations reaching into the 100 to 105 degree range during the afternoons. A weak disturbance could bring a low chance of showers and thunderstorms into the region Sunday into early next week. Your local forecast. Today, partly cloudy this morning, then clearing. Highs in the mid-90s. South winds 5 to 10 miles per hour. Tonight, mostly clear. Lows in the mid-70s. South winds 5 to 10 miles per hour. Thursday, partly cloudy in the morning, then becoming mostly sunny. Highs in the mid-90s. South winds 5 to 10 miles per hour. Thursday night, mostly clear. Lows in the mid-70s. South winds 5 to 10 miles per hour. Friday,
partly

cloudy in the morning, then becoming mostly sunny. Highs in the mid-90s. South winds 5 to 10 miles per hour. Friday night, mostly clear in the evening, then becoming partly cloudy. Lows in the mid-70s. Independence Day, partly cloudy in the morning, then becoming mostly sunny. Highs in the upper 90s. Highest heat index readings up to 105. Saturday night, partly cloudy. A slight chance of showers after midnight. Lows in the mid-70s. Sunday, partly cloudy. Highs in the upper 90s. Highest heat index readings up to 105. Sunday night, partly cloudy. A slight chance of showers and thunderstorms in the evening. Lows in the mid-70s. Monday through Tuesday, partly cloudy. Highs in the upper 90s. Lows in the mid-70s. Highest heat index readings up to 105. 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The current time is 5:31 a.m. Central Daylight Time. The Austin NOAA Weather Radio Roundup, at 5 a.m. at Austin Bergstrom International, it was mostly cloudy. The temperature was 77, the dew point 75, the relative humidity was 93%, the wind south at 5 miles an hour, and the pressure was 30.00 inches and steady. At Camp Mabry, it was partly cloudy. The temperature was 78, the dew point 75, the relative humidity was 90%, the wind variable at 7 miles an hour, and the pressure was 30.01 inches and steady. At Pflugerville, Taylor cloudy 77. Lago Vista cloudy 76. Georgetown mostly cloudy 79. San Marcos cloudy 78. Burnett cloudy 76. Junction clear 74. San Antonio mostly cloudy 78. Corpus Christi light rain was falling 78. Houston partly cloudy 79. Once again at Austin Bergstrom it was 77, and at Camp Mabry it was 78. Elsewhere across the state, College Station clear 77. Amarillo partly cloudy 68. Abilene partly cloudy 75. Dallas-Fort Worth clear 80. Your weather synopsis for South Central Texas. Hot and dry conditions will continue through Saturday. High temperatures are forecast in the 90s each afternoon, with a few locations reaching into the triple digits this weekend. Lows stay steady in the 70s to near 80. Heat index values will also remain elevated, with many locations reaching into the 100 to 105 degree range during the afternoons. A weak disturbance could bring index values will also remain elevated, with many locations reaching into the 100 to 105 degree range during the afternoons. A weak disturbance could bring a low chance of showers and thunderstorms into the region Sunday into early next week. Your local forecast. Today, partly cloudy this morning, then clearing. Highs in the mid-90s. South winds 5 to 10 miles per hour. Tonight, mostly clear. Lows in the mid-70s. South winds 5 to 10 miles per hour. Thursday, partly cloudy in the morning, then becoming mostly sunny. Highs in the mid-90s. South winds 5 to 10 miles per hour. Thursday night, mostly clear. Lows in the mid-70s. South winds 5 to 10 miles per hour. Friday, partly cloudy in the morning, then becoming mostly sunny. Highs in the mid-90s. South winds 5 to 10 miles per hour. Friday night, mostly clear in the evening, then becoming partly cloudy. Lows in the mid-70s. Independence Day, partly cloudy in the morning, then becoming mostly sunny. Highs in the upper 90s. Highest heat index readings up to 105. Saturday night, partly cloudy. A slight chance of showers after midnight. Lows in

Sunday, partly cloudy. Highs in the upper 90s. Highest heat index readings up to 105. Sunday night, partly cloudy. A slight chance of showers and thunderstorms in the evening. Lows in the mid-70s. Monday through Tuesday, partly cloudy. Highs in the upper 90s. Lows in the mid-70s. Highest heat index readings up to 105. Your local forecast. Today, partly cloudy this morning, then clearing. Highs in the mid-90s. South winds 5 to 10 miles per hour. Tonight, mostly clear. Lows in the mid-70s. South winds 5 to 10 miles per hour. Thursday, partly cloudy in the morning, then becoming mostly sunny. Highs in the mid-90s. South winds 5 to 10 miles per hour. Thursday night, mostly clear. Lows in the mid-70s. South winds 5 to 10 miles per hour. Friday, partly cloudy in the morning, then becoming mostly sunny. Highs in the mid-90s. South winds 5 to 10 miles per hour. Friday night, mostly clear in the evening, then becoming partly cloudy. Lows in the mid-70s. Independence Day, partly cloudy in the morning, then becoming mostly sunny. Highs in the upper 90s. Highest heat index readings up to 105. Saturday night, partly cloudy. A slight chance of showers after midnight. Lows in the mid-70s. Sunday, partly cloudy. Highs in the upper 90s. Highest heat index readings up to 105. Sunday night, partly cloudy. A slight chance of showers and thunderstorms in the evening. Lows in the mid-70s. Monday through Tuesday, partly cloudy. Highs in the upper 90s. Lows in the mid-70s. Highest heat index readings up to 105. The Tropical Weather Outlook. For the North Atlantic, Caribbean Sea, and the Gulf of America, tropical cyclone formation is not expected during the next 7 days. 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The Austin NOAA Weather Radio Roundup, at 5 a.m. at Austin Bergstrom International, it was mostly cloudy. The temperature was 77, the dew point 75, the relative humidity was 93%, the wind south at 5 miles an hour, and the pressure was 30.00 inches and steady. At Camp Mabry, it was partly cloudy. The temperature was 78, the dew point 75, the relative humidity was 90%, the wind variable at 7 miles an hour, and the pressure was 30.01 inches and steady. At Pflugerville, Taylor cloudy 77. Lago Vista cloudy 76. Georgetown mostly cloudy 79. San Marcos cloudy 78. Burnett cloudy 76. Junction clear 74. San Antonio mostly cloudy 78. Corpus Christi light rain was falling 78. Houston partly cloudy 79. Once again at Austin Bergstrom it was 77, and at Camp Mabry it was 78. Elsewhere across the state, College Station clear 77. Amarillo partly cloudy 68. Abilene partly cloudy 75. Dallas-Fort Worth clear 80. Your weather synopsis for South Central Texas. Hot and dry conditions will continue through Saturday. High temperatures are forecast in the 90s each afternoon, with a few locations reaching into the triple digits this weekend. Lows stay steady in the 70s to near 80. Heat index values will also remain elevated, with many locations reaching into the 100 to 105 degree range during the afternoons. A weak disturbance could bring a low chance of showers and thunderstorms into the region Sunday into early next week. Your local forecast.

today, partly cloudy this morning, then clearing. Highs in the mid-90s. South winds 5 to 10 miles per hour. Tonight, mostly clear. Lows in the mid-70s. South winds 5 to 10 miles per hour. Thursday, partly cloudy in the morning, then becoming mostly sunny. Highs in the mid-90s. South winds 5 to 10 miles per hour. Thursday night, mostly clear. Lows in the mid-70s. South winds 5 to 10 miles per hour. Friday, partly cloudy in the morning, then becoming mostly sunny. Highs in the mid-90s. South winds 5 to 10 miles per hour. Friday night, mostly clear in the evening, then becoming partly cloudy. Lows in the mid-70s. Independence Day, partly cloudy in the morning, then becoming mostly sunny. Highs in the upper 90s. Highest heat index readings up to 105. Saturday night, partly cloudy. A slight chance of showers after midnight. Lows in the mid-70s. Sunday, partly cloudy. Highs in the upper 90s. Highest heat index readings up to 105. Sunday night, partly cloudy. A slight chance of showers and thunderstorms in the evening. Lows in the mid-70s. Monday through Tuesday, partly cloudy. Highs in the upper 90s. Lows in the mid-70s. Highest heat index readings up to 105. 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It was mostly cloudy. The temperature was 77, the dew point 75, the relative humidity was 93%, the wind south at 5 miles an hour, and the pressure was 30.00 inches and steady. At Camp Mabry, it was partly cloudy. The temperature was 78, the dew point 75, the relative humidity was 90%, the wind variable at 7 miles an hour, and the pressure was 30.01 inches and steady. At Pflugerville, Taylor cloudy 77, Lago Vista cloudy 76, Georgetown mostly cloudy 79, San Marcos cloudy 78, Burnett cloudy 76, Junction clear 74, San Antonio mostly cloudy 78, Corpus Christi light rain was falling 78, Houston partly cloudy 79. Once again at Austin Bergstrom it was 77, and at Camp Mabry it was 78. Elsewhere across the state, College Station clear 77, Amarillo partly cloudy 68, Abilene partly cloudy 75, Dallas-Fort Worth clear 80. The coastal waters forecast for Baffin Bay to Port Aransas out 20 nautical miles. Today, southeast winds 10 to 15 knots. Seas 2 to 3 feet. Wave detail, southeast 3 feet at 5 seconds. Tonight, southeast winds 10 to 15 knots. Seas around 3 feet. Wave detail, southeast 3 feet at 6 seconds. Thursday, southeast winds 5 to 10 knots. Seas 2 to 3 feet. Wave detail, southeast 3 feet at 6 seconds. Thursday night, southeast winds 10 to 15 knots, becoming south after midnight. Seas 2 to 3 feet. Wave detail, southeast 3 feet at 6 seconds. Friday, southeast winds 5 to 10 knots, increasing to 10 to 15 knots in the afternoon. Seas around 2 feet. Wave detail, southeast 2 feet at 6 seconds. Friday night, southeast winds 10 to 15 knots. Seas 2 to 3 feet. Wave detail, southeast 3 feet at 5 seconds. Saturday, southeast winds 10 to 15 knots. Seas 2 to 3 feet.

Disturbance could bring a low chance of showers and thunderstorms into the region Sunday into early next week. Your local forecast. Today, partly cloudy this morning, then clearing. Highs in the mid-90s. South winds 5 to 10 miles per hour. Tonight, mostly clear. Lows in the mid-70s. South winds 5 to 10 miles per hour. Thursday, partly cloudy in the morning, then becoming mostly sunny. Highs in the mid-90s. South winds 5 to 10 miles per hour. Thursday night, mostly clear. Lows in the mid-70s. South winds 5 to 10 miles per hour. Friday, partly cloudy in the morning, then becoming mostly sunny. Highs in the mid-90s. South winds 5 to 10 miles per hour. Friday night, mostly clear in the evening, then becoming partly cloudy. Lows in the mid-70s. Independence Day, partly cloudy in the morning, then becoming mostly sunny. Highs in the upper 90s. Highest heat index readings up to 105. Saturday night, partly cloudy. A slight chance of showers after midnight. Lows in the mid-70s. Sunday, partly cloudy. Highs in the upper 90s. Highest heat index readings up to 105. Sunday night, partly cloudy. A slight chance of showers and thunderstorms in the evening. Lows in the mid-70s. Monday through Tuesday, partly cloudy. Highs in the upper 90s. Lows in the mid-70s. Highest heat index readings up to 105. 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The current time is 5:47 a.m. Central Daylight Time. The Austin NOAA Weather Radio Roundup, at 5 a.m. at Austin Bergstrom International, it was mostly cloudy. The temperature was 77, the dew point 75, the relative humidity was 93%, the wind south at 5 miles an hour, and the pressure was 30.00 inches and steady. At Camp Mabry, it was partly cloudy. The temperature was 78, the dew point 75, the relative humidity was 90%, the wind variable at 7 miles an hour, and the pressure was 30.01 inches and steady. At Pflugerville, Taylor cloudy 77. Lago Vista cloudy 76. Georgetown mostly cloudy 79. San Marcos cloudy 78. Burnett cloudy 76. Junction clear 74. San Antonio mostly cloudy 78. Corpus Christi light rain was falling 78. Houston partly cloudy 79. Once again at Austin Bergstrom it was 77, and at Camp Mabry it was 78. Elsewhere across the state, College Station clear 77. Amarillo partly cloudy 68. Abilene partly cloudy 75. Dallas-Fort Worth clear 80. Your weather synopsis for South Central Texas. Hot and dry conditions will continue through Saturday. High temperatures are forecast in the 90s each afternoon, with a few locations reaching into the triple digits this weekend. Lows stay steady in the 70s to near 80. Heat index values will also remain elevated, with many locations reaching into the 100 to 105 degree range during the afternoons. A weak disturbance could bring a low chance of showers and thunderstorms into the region Sunday into early next week. Your local forecast. Today, partly cloudy this morning, then clearing. Highs in the mid-90s. South winds 5 to 10 miles per hour. Tonight, mostly clear. Lows in the mid-70s. South winds 5 to 10 miles per hour. Thursday, partly cloudy in the morning, then becoming mostly sunny. Highs in the mid-90s. South winds 5 to 10 miles per hour. Thursday night, mostly clear. Lows in the mid-70s.
south winds 5 to 10 miles per hour.

Friday, partly cloudy in the morning, then becoming mostly sunny. Highs in the mid-90s. South winds 5 to 10 miles per hour. Friday night, mostly clear in the evening, then becoming partly cloudy. Lows in the mid-70s. Independence Day, partly cloudy in the morning, then becoming mostly sunny. Highs in the upper 90s. Highest heat index readings up to 105. Saturday night, partly cloudy. A slight chance of showers after midnight. Lows in the mid-70s. Sunday, partly cloudy. Highs in the upper 90s. Highest heat index readings up to 105. Sunday night, partly cloudy. A slight chance of showers and thunderstorms in the evening. Lows in the mid-70s. Monday through Tuesday, partly cloudy. Highs in the upper 90s. Lows in the mid-70s. Highest heat index readings up to 105. 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The current time is 5:51 a.m. Central Daylight Time. The Austin NOAA Weather Radio Roundup. At 5 a.m. at Austin Bergstrom International, it was mostly cloudy. The temperature was 77, the dew point 75, the relative humidity was 93%, the wind south at 5 miles an hour, and the pressure was 30.00 inches and steady. At Camp Mabry, it was partly cloudy. The temperature was 78, the dew point 75, the relative humidity was 90%, the wind variable at 7 miles an hour, and the pressure was 30.01 inches and steady. At Pflugerville, Taylor cloudy 77. Lago Vista cloudy 76. Georgetown mostly cloudy 79. San Marcos cloudy 78. Burnett cloudy 76. Junction clear 74. San Antonio mostly cloudy 78. Corpus Christi light rain was falling 78. Houston partly cloudy 79. Once again at Austin Bergstrom it was 77, and at Camp Mabry it was 78. Elsewhere across the state, College Station clear 77. Amarillo partly cloudy 68. Abilene partly cloudy 75. Dallas-Fort Worth clear 80. Your weather synopsis for South Central Texas. Hot and dry conditions will continue through Saturday. High temperatures are forecast in the 90s each afternoon, with a few locations reaching into the triple digits this weekend. Lows stay steady in the 70s to near 80. Heat index values will also remain elevated, with many locations reaching into the 100 to 105 degree range during the afternoons. A weak disturbance could bring a low chance of showers and thunderstorms into the region Sunday into early next week. Your local forecast. Today, partly cloudy this morning, then clearing. Highs in the mid-90s. South winds 5 to 10 miles per hour. Tonight, mostly clear. Lows in the mid-70s. South winds 5 to 10 miles per hour. Thursday, partly cloudy in the morning, then becoming mostly sunny. Highs in the mid-90s. South winds 5 to 10 miles per hour. Thursday night, mostly clear. Lows in the mid-70s. South winds 5 to 10 miles per hour. Friday, partly cloudy in the morning, then becoming mostly sunny. Highs in the mid-90s. South winds 5 to 10 miles per hour. Friday night, mostly clear in the evening, then becoming partly cloudy. Lows in the mid-70s. Independence Day, partly cloudy in the morning, then becoming mostly sunny. Highs in the upper 90s. Highest heat index readings up to 105. Saturday night, partly cloudy. A slight chance of showers after midnight. Lows in the mid-70s. Sunday, partly cloudy. Highs in the upper 90s. Highest heat index reading

up to 105. Sunday night, partly cloudy. A slight chance of showers and thunderstorms in the evening. Lows in the mid-70s. Monday through Tuesday, partly cloudy. Highs in the upper 90s. Lows in the mid-70s. Highest heat index readings up to 105. 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The current time is 5:56 a.m. Central Daylight Time. The Austin NOAA Weather Radio Roundup. At 5 a.m. at Austin Bergstrom International, it was mostly cloudy. The temperature was 77, the dew point 75, the relative humidity was 93%, the wind south at 5 miles an hour, and the pressure was 30.00 inches and steady. At Camp Mabry, it was partly cloudy. The temperature was 78, the dew point 75, the relative humidity was 90%, the wind variable at 7 miles an hour, and the pressure was 30.01 inches and steady. At Pflugerville, Taylor cloudy 77, Lago Vista cloudy 76, Georgetown mostly cloudy 79, San Marcos cloudy 78, Burnett cloudy 76, Junction clear 74, San Antonio mostly cloudy 78, Corpus Christi light rain was falling 78, Houston partly cloudy 79. Once again at Austin Bergstrom it was 77, and at Camp Mabry it was 78. Elsewhere across the state, College Station clear 77. Amarillo partly cloudy 68. Abilene partly cloudy 75. Dallas-Fort Worth clear 80. Your weather synopsis for South Central Texas. Hot and dry conditions will continue through Saturday. High temperatures are forecast in the 90s each afternoon, with a few locations reaching into the triple digits this weekend. Lows stay steady in the 70s to near 80. Heat index values will also remain elevated, with many locations reaching into the 100 to 105 degree range during the afternoons. A weak disturbance could bring a low chance of showers and thunderstorms into the region Sunday into early next week. Your local forecast. Today, partly cloudy this morning, then clearing. Highs in the mid-90s. South winds 5 to 10 miles per hour. Tonight, mostly clear. Lows in the mid-70s. South winds 5 to 10 miles per hour. Thursday, partly cloudy in the morning, then becoming mostly sunny. Highs in the mid-90s. South winds 5 to 10 miles per hour. Thursday night, mostly clear. Lows in the mid-70s. South winds 5 to 10 miles per hour. Friday, partly cloudy in the morning, then becoming mostly sunny. Highs in the mid-90s. South winds 5 to 10 miles per hour. Friday night, mostly clear in the evening, then becoming partly cloudy. Lows in the mid-70s. Independence Day, partly cloudy in the morning, then becoming mostly sunny. Highs in the upper 90s. Highest heat index readings up to 105. Saturday night, partly cloudy. A slight chance of showers after midnight. Lows in the mid-70s. Sunday, partly cloudy. Highs in the upper 90s. Highest heat index readings up to 105. Sunday night, partly cloudy. A slight chance of showers and thunderstorms in the evening. Lows in the mid-70s. Monday through Tuesday, partly cloudy. Highs in the upper 90s. Lows in the mid-70s. Highest heat index readings up to 105. 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The current time is 6 a.m. Central Daylight.

Austin. NOAA Weather Radio Roundup. At 5 a.m. at Austin Bergstrom International, it was mostly cloudy. The temperature was 77, the dew point 75, the relative humidity was 93%, the wind south at 5 miles an hour, and the pressure was 30.00 inches and steady. At Camp Mabry, it was partly cloudy. The temperature was 78, the dew point 75, the relative humidity was 90%, the wind variable at 7 miles an hour, and the pressure was 30.01 inches and steady. At Pflugerville, Taylor cloudy 77, Lago Vista cloudy 76, Georgetown mostly cloudy 79, San Marcos cloudy 78, Burnett cloudy 76, Junction clear 74, San Antonio mostly cloudy 78, Corpus Christi light rain was falling 78, Houston partly cloudy 79. Once again at Austin Bergstrom it was 77, and at Camp Mabry it was 78. Elsewhere across the state, College Station clear 77. Amarillo partly cloudy 68. Abilene partly cloudy 75. Dallas-Fort Worth clear 80. Your weather synopsis for South Central Texas. Hot and dry conditions will continue through Saturday. High temperatures are forecast in the 90s each afternoon, with a few locations reaching into the triple digits this weekend. Lows stay steady in the 70s to near 80. Heat index values will also remain elevated, with many locations reaching into the 100 to 105 degree range during the afternoons. A weak disturbance could bring a low chance of showers and thunderstorms into the region Sunday into early next week. Your local forecast. Today, partly cloudy this morning, then clearing. Highs in the mid-90s. South winds 5 to 10 miles per hour. Tonight, mostly clear. Lows in the mid-70s. South winds 5 to 10 miles per hour. Thursday, partly cloudy in the morning, then becoming mostly sunny. Highs in the mid-90s. South winds 5 to 10 miles per hour. Thursday night, mostly clear. Lows in the mid-70s. South winds 5 to 10 miles per hour. Friday, partly cloudy in the morning, then becoming mostly sunny. Highs in the mid-90s. South winds 5 to 10 miles per hour. Friday night, mostly clear in the evening, then becoming partly cloudy. Lows in the mid-70s. Independence Day, partly cloudy in the morning, then becoming mostly sunny. Highs in the upper 90s. Highest heat index readings up to 105. Saturday night, partly cloudy. A slight chance of showers after midnight. Lows in the mid-70s. Sunday, partly cloudy. Highs in the upper 90s. Highest heat index readings up to 105. Sunday night, partly cloudy. A slight chance of showers and thunderstorms in the evening. Lows in the mid-70s. Monday through Tuesday, partly cloudy. Highs in the upper 90s. Lows in the mid-70s. Highest heat index readings up to 105. 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The current time is 6:04 a.m. Central Daylight Time. The Austin NOAA Weather Radio Roundup, at 5 a.m. at Austin Bergstrom International, it was mostly cloudy. The temperature was 77, the dew point 75, the relative humidity was 93%, the wind south at 5 miles an hour, and the pressure was 30.00 inches and steady. At Camp Mabry, it was partly cloudy. The temperature was 78, the dew point 75, the relative humidity was 90%, the wind variable at 7 miles an hour, and the pressure was 30.01 inches and steady. At Pflugerville, Taylor cloudy 77, Lago Vista cloudy 76, Georgetown mostly cloudy 79.

San Marcos, cloudy 78. Burnett, cloudy 76. Junction, clear 74. San Antonio, mostly cloudy 78. Corpus Christi, light rain was falling 78. Houston, partly cloudy 79. Once again at Austin Bergstrom, it was 77, and at Camp Mabry, it was 78. Elsewhere across the state, College Station, clear 77. Amarillo, partly cloudy 68. Abilene, partly cloudy 75. Dallas, Fort Worth, clear 80. Your weather synopsis for South Central Texas. Hot and dry conditions will continue through Saturday. High temperatures are forecast in the 90s each afternoon, with a few locations reaching into the triple digits this weekend. Lows stay steady in the 70s to near 80. Heat index values will also remain elevated, with many locations reaching into the 100 to 105 degree range during the afternoons. A weak disturbance could bring a low chance of showers and thunderstorms into the region Sunday into early next week. Your local forecast. Today, partly cloudy this morning, then clearing. Highs in the mid-90s. South winds 5 to 10 miles per hour. Tonight, mostly clear. Lows in the mid-70s. South winds 5 to 10 miles per hour. Thursday, partly cloudy in the morning, then becoming mostly sunny. Highs in the mid-90s. South winds 5 to 10 miles per hour. Thursday night, mostly clear. Lows in the mid-70s. South winds 5 to 10 miles per hour. Friday, partly cloudy in the morning, then becoming mostly sunny. Highs in the mid-90s. South winds 5 to 10 miles per hour. Friday night, mostly clear in the evening, then becoming partly cloudy. Lows in the mid-70s. Independence Day, partly cloudy in the morning, then becoming mostly sunny. Highs in the upper 90s. Highest heat index readings up to 105. Saturday night, partly cloudy. A slight chance of showers after midnight. Lows in the mid-70s. Sunday, partly cloudy. Highs in the upper 90s. Highest heat index readings up to 105. Sunday night, partly cloudy. A slight chance of showers and thunderstorms in the evening. Lows in the mid-70s. Monday through Tuesday, partly cloudy. Highs in the upper 90s. Lows in the mid-70s. Highest heat index readings up to 105. 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The current time is 6:08 a.m. Central Daylight Time. Your weather synopsis for South Central Texas. Hot and dry conditions will continue through Saturday. High temperatures are forecast in the 90s each afternoon, with a few locations reaching into the triple digits this weekend. Lows stay steady in the 70s to near 80. Heat index values will also remain elevated, with many locations reaching into the 100 to 105 degree range during the afternoons. A weak disturbance could bring a low chance of showers and thunderstorms into the region Sunday into early next week. Your local forecast. Today, partly cloudy this morning, then clearing. Highs in the mid-90s. South winds 5 to 10 miles per hour. Tonight, mostly clear. Lows in the mid-70s. South winds 5 to 10 miles per hour. Thursday, partly cloudy in the morning, then becoming mostly sunny. Highs in the mid-90s. South winds 5 to 10 miles per hour. Thursday night, mostly clear. Lows in the mid-70s. South winds 5 to 10 miles per hour. Friday, partly cloudy in the morning, then becoming mostly sunny. Highs in the mid-90s. South winds 5 to 10 miles per hour. Friday night, mostly clear in the evening, then becoming partly cloudy. Lows in the mid-70s.

Independence Day, partly cloudy in the morning, then becoming mostly sunny. Highs in the upper 90s. Highest heat index readings up to 105. Saturday night, partly cloudy. A slight chance of showers after midnight. Lows in the mid-70s. Sunday, partly cloudy. Highs in the upper 90s. Highest heat index readings up to 105. Sunday night, partly cloudy. A slight chance of showers and thunderstorms in the evening. Lows in the mid-70s. Monday through Tuesday, partly cloudy. Highs in the upper 90s. Lows in the mid-70s. Highest heat index readings up to 105. 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The current time is 6:11 a.m. Central Daylight Time. Your weather synopsis for South Central Texas. Hot and dry conditions will continue through Saturday. High temperatures are forecast in the 90s each afternoon, with a few locations reaching into the triple digits this weekend. Lows stay steady in the 70s to near 80. Heat index values will also remain elevated, with many locations reaching into the 100 to 105 degree range during the afternoons. A weak disturbance could bring a low chance of showers and thunderstorms into the region Sunday into early next week. The coastal waters forecast from Baffin Bay to Port Aransas out 20 nautical miles. Today, southeast winds 10 to 15 knots. Seas 2 to 3 feet. Wave detail, southeast 3 feet at 5 seconds. Tonight, southeast winds 10 to 15 knots. Seas around 3 feet. Wave detail, southeast 3 feet at 6 seconds. Thursday, southeast winds 5 to 10 knots. Seas 2 to 3 feet. Wave detail, southeast 3 feet at 6 seconds. Thursday night, southeast winds 10 to 15 knots, becoming south after midnight. Seas 2 to 3 feet. Wave detail, southeast 3 feet at 6 seconds. Friday, southeast winds 5 to 10 knots, increasing to 10 to 15 knots in the afternoon. Seas around 2 feet. Wave detail, southeast 2 feet at 6 seconds. Friday night, southeast winds 10 to 15 knots. Seas 2 to 3 feet. Wave detail, southeast 3 feet at 5 seconds. Saturday, southeast winds 10 to 15 knots. Seas 2 to 3 feet. Saturday night, southeast winds 10 to 15 knots. Seas 2 to 3 feet. Sunday, southeast winds 10 to 15 knots. Seas 2 to 3 feet. Sunday night, southeast winds 10 to 15 knots. Seas 2 to 3 feet. 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The current time is 6:14 a.m. Central Daylight Time. The Austin NOAA Weather Radio Roundup, at 6 a.m. at Austin Bergstrom International, it was mostly cloudy. The temperature was 77, the dew point 75, the relative humidity was 93%, the wind southeast at 6 miles an hour, and the pressure was 30.01 inches and rising. At Camp Mabry, it was mostly cloudy. The temperature was 78, the dew point 75, the relative humidity was 90%, the wind south at 8 miles an hour, and the pressure was 30.02 inches and rising. At Pflugerville, Taylor cloudy 77. Lago Vista cloudy 76. Georgetown mostly cloudy 78. San Marcos light rain was falling 78. Burnett mostly cloudy 75. Junction clear 73. San Antonio cloudy 78. Corpus Christi partly cloudy 77.

Houston, partly cloudy, 79. Once again at Austin Bergstrom, it was 77, and at Camp Mabry, it was 78. Elsewhere across the state, College Station clear 76. Amarillo, mostly cloudy, 67. Abilene, clear 74. Dallas, Fort Worth, partly cloudy, 79. Your weather synopsis for South Central Texas. Hot and dry conditions will continue through Saturday. High temperatures are forecast in the 90s each afternoon, with a few locations reaching into the triple digits this weekend. Lows stay steady in the 70s to near 80. Heat index values will also remain elevated, with many locations reaching into the 100 to 105 degree range during the afternoons. A weak disturbance could bring a low chance of showers and thunderstorms into the region Sunday into early next week. Your local forecast. Today, partly cloudy this morning, then clearing. Highs in the mid-90s. South winds 5 to 10 miles per hour. Tonight, mostly clear. Lows in the mid-70s. South winds 5 to 10 miles per hour. Thursday, partly cloudy in the morning, then becoming mostly sunny. Highs in the mid-90s. South winds 5 to 10 miles per hour. Thursday night, mostly clear. Lows in the mid-70s. South winds 5 to 10 miles per hour. Friday, partly cloudy in the morning, then becoming mostly sunny. Highs in the mid-90s. South winds 5 to 10 miles per hour. Friday night, mostly clear in the evening, then becoming partly cloudy. Lows in the mid-70s. Independence Day, partly cloudy in the morning, then becoming mostly sunny. Highs in the upper 90s. Highest heat index readings up to 105. Saturday night, partly cloudy. A slight chance of showers after midnight. Lows in the mid-70s. Sunday, partly cloudy. Highs in the upper 90s. Highest heat index readings up to 105. Sunday night, partly cloudy. A slight chance of showers and thunderstorms in the evening. Lows in the mid-70s. Monday through Tuesday, partly cloudy. Highs in the upper 90s. Lows in the mid-70s. Highest heat index readings up to 105. 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The current time is 6:18 a.m. Central Daylight Time. The Austin NOAA Weather Radio Roundup, at 6 a.m. at Austin Bergstrom International, it was mostly cloudy. The temperature was 77, the dew point 75, the relative humidity was 93%, the wind southeast at 6 miles an hour, and the pressure was 30.01 inches and rising. At Camp Mabry, it was mostly cloudy. The temperature was 78, the dew point 75, the relative humidity was 90%, the wind south at 8 miles an hour, and the pressure was 30.02 inches and rising. At Pflugerville, Taylor cloudy 77. Lago Vista cloudy 76. Georgetown mostly cloudy 78. San Marcos light rain was falling 78. Burnett mostly cloudy 75. Junction clear 73. San Antonio cloudy 78. Corpus Christi partly cloudy 77. Houston partly cloudy 79. Once again at Austin Bergstrom, it was 77, and at Camp Mabry, it was 78. Elsewhere across the state, College Station clear 76. Amarillo mostly cloudy 67. Abilene clear 74. Dallas-Fort Worth partly cloudy 79. Your weather synopsis for South Central Texas. Hot and dry conditions will continue through Saturday. High temperatures are forecast in the 90s each afternoon, with a few locations reaching into the triple digits this weekend. Lows stay steady in the 70s to near 80. Heat index values will also remain

elevated, with many locations reaching into the 100 to 105 degree range during the afternoons. A weak disturbance could bring a low chance of showers and thunderstorms into the region Sunday into early next week. Your local forecast. Today, partly cloudy this morning, then clearing. Highs in the mid-90s. South winds 5 to 10 miles per hour. Tonight, mostly clear. Lows in the mid-70s. South winds 5 to 10 miles per hour. Thursday, partly cloudy in the morning, then becoming mostly sunny. Highs in the mid-90s. South winds 5 to 10 miles per hour. Thursday night, mostly clear. Lows in the mid-70s. South winds 5 to 10 miles per hour. Friday, partly cloudy in the morning, then becoming mostly sunny. Highs in the mid-90s. South winds 5 to 10 miles per hour. Friday night, mostly clear in the evening, then becoming partly cloudy. Lows in the mid-70s. Independence Day, partly cloudy in the morning, then becoming mostly sunny. Highs in the upper 90s. Highest heat index readings up to 105. Saturday night, partly cloudy. A slight chance of showers after midnight. Lows in the mid-70s. Sunday, partly cloudy. Highs in the upper 90s. Highest heat index readings up to 105. Sunday night, partly cloudy. A slight chance of showers and thunderstorms in the evening. Lows in the mid-70s. Monday through Tuesday, partly cloudy. Highs in the upper 90s. Lows in the mid-70s. Highest heat index readings up to 105. 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The current time is 6:22 a.m. Central Daylight Time. The Austin NOAA Weather Radio Roundup, at 6 a.m. at Austin Bergstrom International, it was mostly cloudy. The temperature was 77, the dew point 75, the relative humidity was 93%, the wind southeast at 6 miles an hour, and the pressure was 30.01 inches and rising. At Camp Mabry, it was mostly cloudy. The temperature was 78, the dew point 75, the relative humidity was 90%, the wind south at 8 miles an hour, and the pressure was 30.02 inches and rising. At Pflugerville, Taylor cloudy 77, Lago Vista cloudy 76, Georgetown mostly cloudy 78, San Marcos light rain was falling 78, Burnett mostly cloudy 75, Junction clear 73, San Antonio cloudy 78, Corpus Christi partly cloudy 77, Houston partly cloudy 79. Once again at Austin Bergstrom it was 77, and at Camp Mabry it was 78. Elsewhere across the state, College Station clear 76. Amarillo mostly cloudy 67. Abilene clear 74. Dallas-Fort Worth partly cloudy 79. Your weather synopsis for South Central Texas. Hot and dry conditions will continue through Saturday. High temperatures are forecast in the 90s each afternoon, with a few locations reaching into the triple digits this weekend. Lows stay steady in the 70s to near 80. Heat index values will also remain elevated, with many locations reaching into the 100 to 105 degree range during the afternoons. A weak disturbance could bring a low chance of showers and thunderstorms into the region Sunday into early next week. Your local forecast. Today, partly cloudy this morning, then clearing. Highs in the mid-90s. South winds 5 to 10 miles per hour. Tonight, mostly clear. Lows in the mid-70s. South winds 5 to 10 miles per hour. Thursday, partly cloudy in the morning, then becoming mostly sunny. Highs in the mid-90s. South winds 5 to 10 miles per hour.

Thursday night, mostly clear. Lows in the mid-70s. South winds 5 to 10 miles per hour. Friday, partly cloudy in the morning, then becoming mostly sunny. Highs in the mid-90s. South winds 5 to 10 miles per hour. Friday night, mostly clear in the evening, then becoming partly cloudy. Lows in the mid-70s. Independence Day, partly cloudy in the morning, then becoming mostly sunny. Highs in the upper 90s. Highest heat index readings up to 105. Saturday night, partly cloudy. A slight chance of showers after midnight. Lows in the mid-70s. Sunday, partly cloudy. Highs in the upper 90s. Highest heat index readings up to 105. Sunday night, partly cloudy. A slight chance of showers and thunderstorms in the evening. Lows in the mid-70s. Monday through Tuesday, partly cloudy. Highs in the upper 90s. Lows in the mid-70s. Highest heat index readings up to 105. 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The current time is 6:27 a.m. Central Daylight Time. The Austin NOAA Weather Radio Roundup. At 6 a.m. at Austin Bergstrom International, it was mostly cloudy. The temperature was 77, the dew point 75, the relative humidity was 93%, the wind southeast at 6 miles an hour, and the pressure was 30.01 inches and rising. At Camp Mabry, it was mostly cloudy. The temperature was 78, the dew point 75, the relative humidity was 90%, the wind south at 8 miles an hour, and the pressure was 30.02 inches and rising. At Pflugerville, Taylor cloudy 77, Lago Vista cloudy 76, Georgetown mostly cloudy 78, San Marcos light rain was falling 78, Burnett mostly cloudy 75, Junction clear 73, San Antonio cloudy 78, Corpus Christi partly cloudy 77, Houston partly cloudy 79. Once again at Austin Bergstrom it was 77, and at Camp Mabry it was 78. Elsewhere across the state, College Station clear 76. Amarillo mostly cloudy 67. Abilene clear 74. Dallas-Fort Worth partly cloudy 79. Your weather synopsis for South Central Texas. Hot and dry conditions will continue through Saturday. High temperatures are forecast in the 90s each afternoon, with a few locations reaching into the triple digits this weekend. Lows stay steady in the 70s to near 80. Heat index values will also remain elevated, with many locations reaching into the 100 to 105 degree range during the afternoons. A weak disturbance could bring a low chance of showers and thunderstorms into the region Sunday into early next week. Your local forecast. Today, partly cloudy this morning, then clearing. Highs in the mid-90s. South winds 5 to 10 miles per hour. Tonight, mostly clear. Lows in the mid-70s. South winds 5 to 10 miles per hour. Thursday, partly cloudy in the morning, then becoming mostly sunny. Highs in the mid-90s. South winds 5 to 10 miles per hour. Thursday night, mostly clear. Lows in the mid-70s. South winds 5 to 10 miles per hour. Friday, partly cloudy in the morning, then becoming mostly sunny. Highs in the mid-90s. South winds 5 to 10 miles per hour. Friday night, mostly clear in the evening, then becoming partly cloudy. Lows in the mid-70s. Independence Day, partly cloudy in the morning, then becoming mostly sunny. Highs in the upper 90s. Highest heat index readings up to 105. Saturday night, partly cloudy. A slight chance of showers after midnight.

Lows in the mid-70s. Sunday, partly cloudy. Highs in the upper 90s. Highest heat index readings up to 105. Sunday night, partly cloudy. A slight chance of showers and thunderstorms in the evening. Lows in the mid-70s. Monday through Tuesday, partly cloudy. Highs in the upper 90s. Lows in the mid-70s. Highest heat index readings up to 105. 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The current time is 6:31 a.m. Central Daylight Time. The Austin NOAA Weather Radio Roundup, at 6 a.m. at Austin Bergstrom International, it was mostly cloudy. The temperature was 77, the dew point 75, the relative humidity was 93%, the wind southeast at 6 miles an hour, and the pressure was 30.01 inches and rising. At Camp Mabry, it was mostly cloudy. The temperature was 78, the dew point 75, the relative humidity was 90%, the wind south at 8 miles an hour, and the pressure was 30.02 inches and rising. At Pflugerville, Taylor cloudy 77, Lago Vista cloudy 76, Georgetown mostly cloudy 78, San Marcos light rain was falling 78, Burnett mostly cloudy 75, Junction clear 73, San Antonio cloudy 78, Corpus Christi partly cloudy 77, Houston partly cloudy 79, once again at Austin Bergstrom it was 77, and at Camp Mabry it was 78. Elsewhere across the state, College Station clear 76. Amarillo mostly cloudy 67. Abilene clear 74. Dallas-Fort Worth partly cloudy 79. Your weather synopsis for South Central Texas. Hot and dry conditions will continue through Saturday. High temperatures are forecast in the 90s each afternoon, with a few locations reaching into the triple digits this weekend. Lows stay steady in the 70s to near 80, afternoon with a few locations reaching into the triple digits this weekend. Lows stay steady in the 70s to near 80. Heat index values will also remain elevated, with many locations reaching into the 100 to 105 degree range during the afternoons. A weak disturbance could bring a low chance of showers and thunderstorms into the region Sunday into early next week. Your local forecast. Today, partly cloudy this morning, then clearing. Highs in the mid-90s. South winds 5 to 10 miles per hour. Tonight, mostly clear. Lows in the mid-70s. South winds 5 to 10 miles per hour. Thursday, partly cloudy in the morning, then becoming mostly sunny. Highs in the mid-90s. South winds 5 to 10 miles per hour. Thursday night, mostly clear. Lows in the mid-70s. South winds 5 to 10 miles per hour. Friday, partly cloudy in the morning, then becoming mostly sunny. Highs in the mid-90s. South winds 5 to 10 miles per hour. Friday night, mostly clear in the evening, then becoming partly cloudy. Lows in the mid-70s. Independence Day, partly cloudy in the morning, then becoming mostly sunny. Highs in the upper 90s. Highest heat index readings up to 105. Saturday night, partly cloudy. A slight chance of showers after midnight. Lows in the mid-70s. Sunday, partly cloudy. Highs in the upper 90s. Highest heat index readings up to 105. Sunday night, partly cloudy. A slight chance of showers and thunderstorms in the evening. Lows in the mid-70s. Monday through Tuesday, partly cloudy. Highs in the upper 90s. Lows in the mid-70s. Highest heat index readings up to 105. 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

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It was mostly cloudy. The temperature was 77, the dew point 75, the relative humidity was 93%, the wind southeast at 6 miles an hour, and the pressure was 30.01 inches and rising. At Camp Mabry, it was mostly cloudy. The temperature was 78, the dew point 75, the relative humidity was 90%, the wind south at 8 miles an hour, and the pressure was 30.02 inches and rising. At Pflugerville, Taylor cloudy 77, Lago Vista cloudy 76, Georgetown mostly cloudy 78, San Marcos light rain was falling 78, Burnett mostly cloudy 75, Junction clear 73, San Antonio cloudy 78, Corpus Christi partly cloudy 77, Houston partly cloudy 79. Once again at Austin Bergstrom it was 77, and at Camp Mabry it was 78. Elsewhere across the state, College Station clear 76. Amarillo mostly cloudy 67. Abilene clear 74. Dallas-Fort Worth partly cloudy 79. Your weather synopsis for South Central Texas. Hot and dry conditions will continue through Saturday. High temperatures are forecast in the 90s each afternoon, with a few locations reaching into the triple digits this weekend. Lows stay steady in the 70s to near 80. Heat index values will also remain elevated, with many locations reaching into the 100 to 105 degree range during the afternoons. A weak disturbance could bring a low chance of showers and thunderstorms into the region Sunday into early next week. Your local forecast. Today, partly cloudy this morning, then clearing. Highs in the mid-90s. South winds 5 to 10 miles per hour. Tonight, mostly clear. Lows in the mid-70s. South winds 5 to 10 miles per hour. Thursday, partly cloudy in the morning, then becoming mostly sunny. Highs in the mid-90s. South winds 5 to 10 miles per hour. Thursday night, mostly clear. Lows in the mid-70s. South winds 5 to 10 miles per hour. Friday, partly cloudy in the morning, then becoming mostly sunny. Highs in the mid-90s. South winds 5 to 10 miles per hour. Friday night, mostly clear in the evening, then becoming partly cloudy. Lows in the mid-70s. Independence Day, partly cloudy in the morning, then becoming mostly sunny. Highs in the upper 90s. Highest heat index readings up to 105. Saturday night, partly cloudy. A slight chance of showers after midnight. Lows in the mid-70s. Sunday, partly cloudy. Highs in the upper 90s. Highest heat index readings up to 105. Sunday night, partly cloudy. A slight chance of showers and thunderstorms in the evening. Lows in the mid-70s. Monday through Tuesday, partly cloudy. Highs in the upper 90s. Lows in the mid-70s. Highest heat index readings up to 105. 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It was mostly cloudy. The temperature was 77, the dew point 75, the relative humidity was 93%, the wind southeast at 6 miles an hour, and the pressure was 30.01 inches and rising. At Camp Mabry, it was mostly cloudy. The temperature was 78, the dew

0.75. The relative humidity was 90%, the wind south at 8 miles an hour, and the pressure was 30.02 inches and rising. At Pflugerville. Taylor, cloudy 77. Lago Vista, cloudy 76. Georgetown, mostly cloudy 78. San Marcos, light rain was falling 78. Burnett, mostly cloudy 75. Junction, clear 73. San Antonio, cloudy 78. Corpus Christi, partly cloudy 77. Houston, partly cloudy 79. Once again at Austin Bergstrom, it was 77, and at Camp Mabry, it was 78. Elsewhere across the state, College Station, clear 76. Amarillo, mostly cloudy 67. Abilene, clear 74. Dallas, Fort Worth, partly cloudy 79. Your weather synopsis for South Central Texas. Hot and dry conditions will continue through Saturday. High temperatures are forecast in the 90s each afternoon, with a few locations reaching into the triple digits this weekend. Lows stay steady in the 70s to near 80. Heat index values will also remain elevated, with many locations reaching into the 100 to 105 degree range during the afternoons. A weak disturbance could bring a low chance of showers and thunderstorms into the region Sunday into early next week. Your local forecast. Today, partly cloudy this morning, then clearing. Highs in the mid-90s. South winds 5 to 10 miles per hour. Tonight, mostly clear. Lows in the mid-70s. South winds 5 to 10 miles per hour. Thursday, partly cloudy in the morning, then becoming mostly sunny. Highs in the mid-90s. South winds 5 to 10 miles per hour. Thursday night, mostly clear. Lows in the mid-70s. South winds 5 to 10 miles per hour. Friday, partly cloudy in the morning, then becoming mostly sunny. Highs in the mid-90s. South winds 5 to 10 miles per hour. Friday night, mostly clear in the evening, then becoming partly cloudy. Lows in the mid-70s. Independence Day, partly cloudy in the morning, then becoming mostly sunny. Highs in the upper 90s. Highest heat index readings up to 105. Saturday night, partly cloudy. A slight chance of showers after midnight. Lows in the mid-70s. Sunday, partly cloudy. Highs in the upper 90s. Highest heat index readings up to 105. Sunday night, partly cloudy. A slight chance of showers and thunderstorms in the evening. Lows in the mid-70s. Monday through Tuesday, partly cloudy. Highs in the upper 90s. Lows in the mid-70s. Highest heat index readings up to 105. The coastal waters forecast from Baffin Bay to Port Aransas out 20 nautical miles. Today, southeast winds 10 to 15 knots. Seas 2 to 3 feet. Wave detail, southeast 3 feet at 5 seconds. Tonight, southeast winds 10 to 15 knots. Seas around 3 feet. Wave detail, southeast 3 feet at 6 seconds. Thursday, southeast winds 5 to 10 knots. Seas 2 to 3 feet. Wave detail, southeast 3 feet at 6 seconds. Thursday night, southeast winds 10 to 15 knots, becoming south after midnight. Seas 2 to 3 feet. Wave detail, southeast 3 feet at 6 seconds. Friday, southeast winds 5 to 10 knots, increasing to 10 to 15 knots in the afternoon. Seas around 2 feet. Wave detail, southeast 2 feet at 6 seconds. Friday night, southeast winds 10 to 15 knots. Seas 2 to 3 feet. Wave detail, southeast 3 feet at 5 seconds. Saturday, southeast winds 10 to 15 knots. Seas 2 to 3 feet. Saturday night, southeast winds 10 to 15 knots. Seas 2 to 3 feet. Sunday, southeast winds 10 to 15 knots.

the Austin NOAA Weather Radio Roundup at 6 a.m. at Austin Bergstrom International. It was mostly cloudy. The temperature was 77, the dew point 75, the relative humidity was 93%, the wind southeast at 6 miles an hour, and the pressure was 30.01 inches and rising. At Camp Mabry, it was mostly cloudy. The temperature was 78, the dew point 75, the relative humidity was 90%, the wind south at 8 miles an hour, and the pressure was 30.02 inches and rising. At Pflugerville, Taylor cloudy 77. Lago Vista cloudy 76. Georgetown mostly cloudy 78. San Marcos light rain was falling 78. Burnett mostly cloudy 75. Junction clear 73. San Antonio cloudy 78. Corpus Christi partly cloudy 77. Houston partly cloudy 79. Once again at Austin Bergstrom it was 77, and at Camp Mabry it was 78. Elsewhere across the state, College Station clear 76. Amarillo mostly cloudy 67. Abilene clear 74. Dallas-Fort Worth partly cloudy 79. Your weather synopsis for South Central Texas. Hot and dry conditions will continue through Saturday. High temperatures are forecast in the 90s each afternoon, with a few locations reaching into the triple digits this weekend. Lows stay steady in the 70s to near 80. Heat index values will also remain elevated, with many locations reaching into the 100 to 105 degree range during the afternoons. A weak disturbance could bring a low chance of showers and thunderstorms into the region Sunday into early next week. Your local forecast. Today, partly cloudy this morning, then clearing. Highs in the mid-90s. South winds 5 to 10 miles per hour. Tonight, mostly clear. Lows in the mid-70s. South winds 5 to 10 miles per hour. Thursday, partly cloudy in the morning, then becoming mostly sunny. Highs in the mid-90s. South winds 5 to 10 miles per hour. Thursday night, mostly clear. Lows in the mid-70s. South winds 5 to 10 miles per hour. Friday, partly cloudy in the morning, then becoming mostly sunny. Highs in the mid-90s. South winds 5 to 10 miles per hour. Friday night, mostly clear in the evening, then becoming partly cloudy. Lows in the mid-70s. Independence Day, partly cloudy in the morning, then becoming mostly sunny. Highs in the upper 90s. Highest heat index readings up to 105. Saturday night, partly cloudy. A slight chance of showers after midnight. Lows in the mid-70s. Sunday, partly cloudy. Highs in the upper 90s. Highest heat index readings up to 105. Sunday night, partly cloudy. A slight chance of showers and thunderstorms in the evening. Lows in the mid-70s. Monday through Tuesday, partly cloudy. Highs in the upper 90s. Lows in the mid-70s. Highest heat index readings up to 105. 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The current time is 6:50 a.m. Central Daylight Time. The Austin NOAA Weather Radio Roundup, at 6 a.m. at Austin Bergstrom International, it was mostly cloudy. The temperature was 77, the dew point 75, the relative humidity was 93%, the wind southeast at 6 miles an hour, and the pressure was 30.01 inches and rising. At Camp Mabry, it was mostly cloudy. The temperature was 78, the dew point 75, the relative humidity was 90%, the wind south at 8 miles an hour, and the pressure was 30.02 inches and rising. At Pflugerville, Taylor cloudy 77. Lago Vista cloudy 76. Georgetown mostly cloudy.

78. San Marcos light rain was falling 78. Bernard mostly cloudy 75. Junction clear 73. San Antonio cloudy 78. Corpus Christi partly cloudy 77. Houston partly cloudy 79. Once again at Austin Bergstrom it was 77, and at Camp Mabry it was 78. Elsewhere across the state, College Station clear 76. Amarillo mostly cloudy 67. Abilene clear 74. Dallas-Fort Worth partly cloudy 79. Your weather synopsis for South Central Texas. Hot and dry conditions will continue through Saturday. High temperatures are forecast in the 90s each afternoon with a few locations reaching into the triple digits this weekend. Lows stay steady in the 70s to near 80. Heat index values will also remain elevated with many locations reaching into the 100 to 105 degree range during the afternoons. A weak disturbance could bring a low chance of showers and thunderstorms into the region Sunday into early next week. Your local forecast. Today, partly cloudy this morning, then clearing. Highs in the mid-90s. South winds 5 to 10 miles per hour. Tonight, mostly clear. Lows in the mid-70s. South winds 5 to 10 miles per hour. Thursday, partly cloudy in the morning, then becoming mostly sunny. Highs in the mid-90s. South winds 5 to 10 miles per hour. Thursday night, mostly clear. Lows in the mid-70s. South winds 5 to 10 miles per hour. Friday, partly cloudy in the morning, then becoming mostly sunny. Highs in the mid-90s. South winds 5 to 10 miles per hour. Friday night, mostly clear in the evening, then becoming partly cloudy. Lows in the mid-70s. Independence Day, partly cloudy in the morning, then becoming mostly sunny. Highs in the upper 90s. Highest heat index readings up to 105. Saturday night, partly cloudy. A slight chance of showers after midnight. Lows in the mid-70s. Sunday, partly cloudy. Highs in the upper 90s. Highest heat index readings up to 105. Sunday night, partly cloudy. A slight chance of showers and thunderstorms in the evening. Lows in the mid-70s. Monday through Tuesday, partly cloudy. Highs in the upper 90s. Lows in the mid-70s. Highest heat index readings up to 105. 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The current time is 6:54 a.m. Central Daylight Time. 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It was mostly cloudy. The temperature was 77, the dew point 75, the relative humidity was 93%, the wind southeast at 6 miles an hour, and the pressure was 30.01 inches and rising. At Camp Mabry, it was mostly cloudy. The temperature was 78, the dew point 75, the relative humidity was 90%, the wind south at 8 miles an hour, and the pressure was 30.02 inches and rising. At Pflugerville, Taylor cloudy 77, Lago Vista cloudy 76, Georgetown mostly cloudy 78, San Marcos light rain was falling 78, Bernard mostly cloudy 75, Junction clear 73, San Antonio cloudy 78, Corpus Christi partly cloudy 77, Houston partly cloudy 79. Once again at Austin Bergstrom it was 77, and at Camp Mabry it was 78. Elsewhere across the state, College Station clear 76. Amarillo mostly cloudy 67. Abilene clear 74. Dallas-Fort Worth partly cloudy 79. Your weather synopsis for South Central Texas.

hot and dry conditions will continue through Saturday. High temperatures are forecast in the 90s each afternoon, with a few locations reaching into the triple digits this weekend. Lows stay steady in the 70s to near 80. Heat index values will also remain elevated, with many locations reaching into the 100 to 105 degree range during the afternoons. A weak disturbance could bring a low chance of showers and thunderstorms into the region Sunday into early next week. Your local forecast. Today, partly cloudy this morning, then clearing. Highs in the mid-90s. South winds 5 to 10 miles per hour. Tonight, mostly clear. Lows in the mid-70s. South winds 5 to 10 miles per hour. Thursday, partly cloudy in the morning, then becoming mostly sunny. Highs in the mid-90s. South winds 5 to 10 miles per hour. Thursday night, mostly clear. Lows in the mid-70s. South winds 5 to 10 miles per hour. Friday, partly cloudy in the morning, then becoming mostly sunny. Highs in the mid-90s. South winds 5 to 10 miles per hour. Friday night, mostly clear in the evening, then becoming partly cloudy. Lows in the mid-70s. Independence Day, partly cloudy in the morning, then becoming mostly sunny. Highs in the upper 90s. Highest heat index readings up to 105. Saturday night, partly cloudy. A slight chance of showers after midnight. Lows in the mid-70s. Sunday, partly cloudy. Highs in the upper 90s. Highest heat index readings up to 105. Sunday night, partly cloudy. A slight chance of showers and thunderstorms in the evening. Lows in the mid-70s. Monday through Tuesday, partly cloudy. Highs in the upper 90s. Lows in the mid-70s. Highest heat index readings up to 105. 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The current time is 6:58 a.m. Central Daylight Time. The Austin, NOAA Weather Radio Roundup, at 6 a.m. at Austin Bergstrom International, it was mostly cloudy. The temperature was 77, the dew point 75, the relative humidity was 93%, the wind southeast at 6 miles an hour, and the pressure was 30.01 inches and rising. At Camp Mabry, it was mostly cloudy. The temperature was 78, the dew point 75, the relative humidity was 90%, the wind south at 8 miles an hour, and the pressure was 30.02 inches and rising. At Pflugerville, Taylor cloudy 77. Lago Vista cloudy 76. Georgetown mostly cloudy 78. San Marcos light rain was falling 78. Burnett mostly cloudy 75. Junction clear 73. San Antonio cloudy 78. Corpus Christi partly cloudy 77. Houston partly cloudy 79. Once again at Austin Bergstrom it was 77, and at Camp Mabry it was 78. Elsewhere across the state, College Station clear 76. Amarillo mostly cloudy 67. Abilene clear 74. Dallas-Fort Worth partly cloudy 79. Your weather synopsis for South Central Texas. Hot and dry conditions will continue through Saturday. High temperatures are forecast in the 90s each afternoon, with a few locations reaching into the triple digits this weekend. Lows stay steady in the 70s to near 80. Heat index values will also remain elevated, with many locations reaching into the 100 to 105 degree range during the afternoons. A weak disturbance could bring a low chance of showers and thunderstorms into the region Sunday into early next week. Your local forecast. Today, partly cloudy this morning, then clearing. Highs in the mid-90s. South winds 5 to 10 miles per hour. Tonight, mostly

clear. Lows in the mid-70s. South winds 5 to 10 miles per hour. Thursday, partly cloudy in the morning, then becoming mostly sunny. Highs in the mid-90s. South winds 5 to 10 miles per hour. Thursday night, mostly clear. Lows in the mid-70s. South winds 5 to 10 miles per hour. Friday, partly cloudy in the morning, then becoming mostly sunny. Highs in the mid-90s. South winds 5 to 10 miles per hour. Friday night, mostly clear in the evening, then becoming partly cloudy. Lows in the mid-70s. Independence Day, partly cloudy in the morning, then becoming mostly sunny. Highs in the upper 90s. Highest heat index readings up to 105. Saturday night, partly cloudy. A slight chance of showers after midnight. Lows in the mid-70s. Sunday, partly cloudy. Highs in the upper 90s. Highest heat index readings up to 105. Sunday night, partly cloudy. A slight chance of showers and thunderstorms in the evening. Lows in the mid-70s. Monday through Tuesday, partly cloudy. Highs in the upper 90s. Lows in the mid-70s. Highest heat index readings up to 105. 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The Austin NOAA Weather Radio Roundup, at 6 a.m. at Austin Bergstrom International, it was mostly cloudy. The temperature was 77, the dew point 75, the relative humidity was 93%, the wind southeast at 6 miles an hour, and the pressure was 30.01 inches and rising. At Camp Mabry, it was mostly cloudy. The temperature was 78, the dew point 75, the relative humidity was 90%, the wind south at 8 miles an hour, and the pressure was 30.02 inches and rising. At Pflugerville, Taylor cloudy 77. Lago Vista cloudy 76. Georgetown mostly cloudy 78. San Marcos light rain was falling 78. Burnett mostly cloudy 75. Junction clear 73. San Antonio cloudy 78. Corpus Christi partly cloudy 77. Houston partly cloudy 79. Once again at Austin Bergstrom it was 77, and at Camp Mabry it was 78. Elsewhere across the state, College Station clear 76. Amarillo mostly cloudy 67. Abilene clear 74. Dallas-Fort Worth partly cloudy 79. Your weather synopsis for South Central Texas. Hot and dry conditions will continue through Saturday. High temperatures are forecast in the 90s each afternoon, with a few locations reaching into the triple digits this weekend. Lows stay steady in the 70s to near 80. Heat index values will also remain elevated, with many locations reaching into the 100 to 105 degree range during the afternoons. A weak disturbance could bring a low chance of showers and thunderstorms into the region Sunday into early next week. Your local forecast. Today, partly cloudy this morning, then clearing. Highs in the mid-90s. South winds 5 to 10 miles per hour. Tonight, mostly clear. Lows in the mid-70s. South winds 5 to 10 miles per hour. Thursday, partly cloudy in the morning, then becoming mostly sunny. Highs in the mid-90s. South winds 5 to 10 miles per hour. Thursday night, mostly clear. Lows in the mid-70s. South winds 5 to 10 miles per hour. Friday, partly cloudy in the morning, then becoming mostly sunny. Highs in the mid-90s. South winds 5 to 10 miles per hour. Friday night, mostly clear in the evening, then becoming partly cloudy. Lows in the mid-70s.

Independence Day, partly cloudy in the morning, then becoming mostly sunny. Highs in the upper 90s. Highest heat index readings up to 105. Saturday night, partly cloudy. A slight chance of showers after midnight. Lows in the mid-70s. Sunday, partly cloudy. Highs in the upper 90s. Highest heat index readings up to 105. Sunday night, partly cloudy. A slight chance of showers and thunderstorms in the evening. Lows in the mid-70s. Monday through Tuesday, partly cloudy. Highs in the upper 90s. Lows in the mid-70s. Highest heat index readings up to 105. 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The current time is 7:07 a.m. Central Daylight Time. Your weather synopsis for South Central Texas. Hot and dry conditions will continue through Saturday. High temperatures are forecast in the 90s each afternoon, with a few locations reaching into the triple digits this weekend. Lows stay steady in the 70s to near 80. Heat index values will also remain elevated, with many locations reaching into the 100 to 105 degree range during the afternoons. A weak disturbance could bring a low chance of showers and thunderstorms into the region Sunday into early next week. Your local forecast. Today, partly cloudy this morning, then clearing. Highs in the mid-90s. South winds 5 to 10 miles per hour. Tonight, mostly clear. Lows in the mid-70s. South winds 5 to 10 miles per hour. Thursday, partly cloudy in the morning, then becoming mostly sunny. Highs in the mid-90s. South winds 5 to 10 miles per hour. Thursday night, mostly clear. Lows in the mid-70s. South winds 5 to 10 miles per hour. Friday, partly cloudy in the morning, then becoming mostly sunny. Highs in the mid-90s. South winds 5 to 10 miles per hour. Friday night, mostly clear in the evening, then becoming partly cloudy. Lows in the mid-70s. Independence Day, partly cloudy in the morning, then becoming mostly sunny. Highs in the upper 90s. Highest heat index readings up to 105. Saturday night, partly cloudy. A slight chance of showers after midnight. Lows in the mid-70s. Sunday, partly cloudy. Highs in the upper 90s. Highest heat index readings up to 105. Sunday night, partly cloudy. A slight chance of showers and thunderstorms in the evening. Lows in the mid-70s. Monday through Tuesday, partly cloudy. Highs in the upper 90s. Lows in the mid-70s. Highest heat index readings up to 105. 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The Tropical Weather Outlook. For the North Atlantic, Caribbean Sea, and the Gulf of America, tropical cyclone formation is not expected during the next 7 days. The current time is 7:10 a.m. Central Daylight Time. Your weather synopsis for South Central Texas. Hot and dry conditions will continue through Saturday. High temperatures are forecast in the 90s each afternoon, with a few locations reaching into the triple digits this weekend. Lows stay steady in the 70s to near 80. Heat index values will also remain elevated, with many locations reaching into the 100 to 105 degree range during the afternoons. A weak disturbance could bring a low chance of showers and thunderstorms into the region Sunday into early next week. Your local forecast. Today, partly cloudy this morning, then clearing. Highs in the mid-90s. South winds 5 to 10 miles per hour.

Tonight, mostly clear. Lows in the mid-70s. South winds 5 to 10 miles per hour. Thursday, partly cloudy in the morning, then becoming mostly sunny. Highs in the mid-90s. South winds 5 to 10 miles per hour. Thursday night, mostly clear. Lows in the mid-70s. South winds 5 to 10 miles per hour. Friday, partly cloudy in the morning, then becoming mostly sunny. Highs in the mid-90s. South winds 5 to 10 miles per hour. Friday night, mostly clear in the evening, then becoming partly cloudy. Lows in the mid-70s. Independence Day, partly cloudy in the morning, then becoming mostly sunny. Highs in the upper 90s. Highest heat index readings up to 105. Saturday night, partly cloudy. A slight chance of showers after midnight. Lows in the mid-70s. Sunday, partly cloudy. Highs in the upper 90s. Highest heat index readings up to 105. Sunday night, partly cloudy. A slight chance of showers and thunderstorms in the evening. Lows in the mid-70s. Monday through Tuesday, partly cloudy. Highs in the upper 90s. Lows in the mid-70s. Highest heat index readings up to 105. The coastal waters forecast from Baffin Bay to Port Aransas out 20 nautical miles. Today, southeast winds 10 to 15 knots. Seas 2 to 3 feet. Wave detail, southeast 3 feet at 5 seconds. Tonight, southeast winds 10 to 15 knots. Seas around 3 feet. Wave detail, southeast 3 feet at 6 seconds. Thursday, southeast winds 5 to 10 knots. Seas 2 to 3 feet. Wave detail, southeast 3 feet at 6 seconds. Thursday night, southeast winds 10 to 15 knots, becoming south after midnight. Seas 2 to 3 feet. Wave detail, southeast 3 feet at 6 seconds. Friday, southeast winds 5 to 10 knots, increasing to 10 to 15 knots in the afternoon. Seas around 2 feet. Wave detail, southeast 2 feet at 6 seconds. Friday night, southeast winds 10 to 15 knots. Seas 2 to 3 feet. Wave detail, southeast 3 feet at 5 seconds. Saturday, southeast winds 10 to 15 knots. Seas 2 to 3 feet. Saturday night, southeast winds 10 to 15 knots. Seas 2 to 3 feet. Sunday, southeast winds 10 to 15 knots. Seas 2 to 3 feet. Sunday night, southeast winds 10 to 15 knots. Seas 2 to 3 feet. 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The current time is 7:14 a.m. Central Daylight Time. 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It was cloudy. The temperature was 78, the dew point 75, the relative humidity was 90%, the wind south at 7 miles an hour, and the pressure was 30.01 inches and steady. At Camp Mabry, it was mostly cloudy. The temperature was 78, the dew point 75, the relative humidity was 90%, the wind variable at 6 miles an hour, and the pressure was 30.02 inches and steady. At Pflugerville, Taylor cloudy 77. Lago Vista mostly cloudy 75. Georgetown mostly cloudy 78. San Marcos cloudy 77. Burnett mostly cloudy 75. Junction clear 71. San Antonio cloudy 78. Corpus Christi partly cloudy 78. Houston partly cloudy 79. Once again at Austin Bergstrom it was 78, and at Camp Mabry it was 78. Elsewhere across the state, College Station clear 76,

Amarillo, partly cloudy, 67. Abilene, clear, 73. Dallas, Fort Worth, partly cloudy, 79. Your weather synopsis for South Central Texas. Hot and dry conditions will continue through Saturday. High temperatures are forecast in the 90s each afternoon, with a few locations reaching into the triple digits this weekend. Lows stay steady in the 70s to near 80. Heat index values will also remain elevated, with many locations reaching into the 100 to 105 degree range during the afternoons. A weak disturbance could bring a low chance of showers and thunderstorms into the region Sunday into early next week. Your local forecast. Today, partly cloudy this morning, then clearing. Highs in the mid-90s. South winds 5 to 10 miles per hour. Tonight, mostly clear. Lows in the mid-70s. South winds 5 to 10 miles per hour. Thursday, partly cloudy in the morning, then becoming mostly sunny. Highs in the mid-90s. South winds 5 to 10 miles per hour. Thursday night, mostly clear. Lows in the mid-70s. South winds 5 to 10 miles per hour. Friday, partly cloudy in the morning, then becoming mostly sunny. Highs in the mid-90s. South winds 5 to 10 miles per hour. Friday night, mostly clear in the evening, then becoming partly cloudy. Lows in the mid-70s. Independence Day, partly cloudy in the morning, then becoming mostly sunny. Highs in the upper 90s. Highest heat index readings up to 105. Saturday night, partly cloudy. A slight chance of showers after midnight. Lows in the mid-70s. Sunday, partly cloudy. Highs in the upper 90s. Highest heat index readings up to 105. Sunday night, partly cloudy. A slight chance of showers and thunderstorms in the evening. Lows in the mid-70s. Monday through Tuesday, partly cloudy. Highs in the upper 90s. Lows in the mid-70s. Highest heat index readings up to 105. 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The current time is 7:18 a.m. Central Daylight Time. The Austin NOAA Weather Radio Roundup, at 7 a.m. at Austin Bergstrom International, it was cloudy. The temperature was 78, the dew point 75, the relative humidity was 90%, the wind south at 7 miles an hour, and the pressure was 30.01 inches and steady. At Camp Mabry, it was mostly cloudy. The temperature was 78, the dew point 75, the relative humidity was 90%, the wind variable at 6 miles an hour, and the pressure was 30.02 inches and steady. At Pflugerville, Taylor, cloudy, 77. Lago Vista, mostly cloudy, 75. Georgetown, mostly cloudy, 78. San Marcos, cloudy, 77. Burnett, mostly cloudy, 75. Junction, clear, 71. San Antonio, cloudy, 78. Corpus Christi, partly cloudy, 78. Houston, partly cloudy, 79. Once again at Austin Bergstrom, it was 78. And at Camp Mabry, it was 78. Elsewhere across the state, College Station, clear, 76. Amarillo, partly cloudy, 67. Abilene, clear, 73. Dallas, Fort Worth, partly cloudy, 79. Your weather synopsis for South Central Texas. Hot and dry conditions will continue through Saturday. High temperatures are forecast in the 90s each afternoon, with a few locations reaching into the triple digits this weekend. Lows stay steady in the 70s to near 80. Heat index values will also remain elevated, with many locations reaching into the 100 to 105 degree range during the afternoons. A weak disturbance could bring a low chance of showers and thunderstorms into the region Sunday into early next week.

forecast. Today, partly cloudy this morning, then clearing. Highs in the mid-90s. South winds 5 to 10 miles per hour. Tonight, mostly clear. Lows in the mid-70s. South winds 5 to 10 miles per hour. Thursday, partly cloudy in the morning, then becoming mostly sunny. Highs in the mid-90s. South winds 5 to 10 miles per hour. Thursday night, mostly clear. Lows in the mid-70s. South winds 5 to 10 miles per hour. Friday, partly cloudy in the morning, then becoming mostly sunny. Highs in the mid-90s. South winds 5 to 10 miles per hour. Friday night, mostly clear in the evening, then becoming partly cloudy. Lows in the mid-70s. Independence Day, partly cloudy in the morning, then becoming mostly sunny. Highs in the upper 90s. Highest heat index readings up to 105. Saturday night, partly cloudy. A slight chance of showers after midnight. Lows in the mid-70s. Sunday, partly cloudy. Highs in the upper 90s. Highest heat index readings up to 105. Sunday night, partly cloudy. A slight chance of showers and thunderstorms in the evening. Lows in the mid-70s. Monday through Tuesday, partly cloudy. Highs in the upper 90s. Lows in the mid-70s. Highest heat index readings up to 105. 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The current time is 7:23 a.m. Central Daylight Time. The Austin NOAA Weather Radio Roundup, at 7 a.m. at Austin Bergstrom International, it was cloudy. The temperature was 78, the dew point 75, the relative humidity was 90%, the wind south at 7 miles an hour, and the pressure was 30.01 inches and steady. At Camp Mabry, it was mostly cloudy. The temperature was 78, the dew point 75, the relative humidity was 90%, the wind variable at 6 miles an hour, and the pressure was 30.02 inches and steady. At Pflugerville, Taylor cloudy 77. Lago Vista mostly cloudy 75. Georgetown mostly cloudy 78. San Marcos cloudy 77. Burnett mostly cloudy 75. Junction clear 71. San Antonio cloudy 78. Corpus Christi partly cloudy 78. Houston partly cloudy 79. Once again at Austin Bergstrom it was 78, and at Camp Mabry it was 78. Elsewhere across the state, College Station clear 76. Amarillo partly cloudy 67. Abilene clear 73. Dallas-Fort Worth partly cloudy 79. Your weather synopsis for South Central Texas. Hot and dry conditions will continue through Saturday. High temperatures are forecast in the 90s each afternoon, with a few locations reaching into the triple digits this weekend. Lows stay steady in the 70s to near 80. Heat index values will also remain elevated, with many locations reaching into the 100 to 105 degree range during the afternoons. A weak disturbance could bring a low chance of showers and thunderstorms into the region Sunday into early next week. Your local forecast. Today, partly cloudy this morning, then clearing. Highs in the mid-90s. South winds 5 to 10 miles per hour. Tonight, mostly clear. Lows in the mid-70s. South winds 5 to 10 miles per hour. Thursday, partly cloudy in the morning, then becoming mostly sunny. Highs in the mid-90s. South winds 5 to 10 miles per hour. Thursday night, mostly clear. Lows in the mid-70s. South winds 5 to 10 miles per hour. Friday, partly cloudy in the morning, then becoming mostly sunny. Highs in the mid-90s.

south winds 5 to 10 miles per hour. Friday night, mostly clear in the evening, then becoming partly cloudy. Lows in the mid-70s. Independence Day, partly cloudy in the morning, then becoming mostly sunny. Highs in the upper 90s. Highest heat index readings up to 105. Saturday night, partly cloudy. A slight chance of showers after midnight. Lows in the mid-70s. Sunday, partly cloudy. Highs in the upper 90s. Highest heat index readings up to 105. Sunday night, partly cloudy. A slight chance of showers and thunderstorms in the evening. Lows in the mid-70s. Monday through Tuesday, partly cloudy. Highs in the upper 90s. Lows in the mid-70s. Highest heat index readings up to 105. 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The current time is 7:27 a.m. Central Daylight Time. The Austin NOAA Weather Radio Roundup. At 7 a.m. at Austin Bergstrom International, it was cloudy. The temperature was 78, the dew point 75, the relative humidity was 90%, the wind south at 7 miles an hour, and the pressure was 30.01 inches and steady. At Camp Mabry, it was mostly cloudy. The temperature was 78, the dew point 75, the relative humidity was 90%, the wind variable at 6 miles an hour, and the pressure was 30.02 inches and steady. At Pflugerville, Taylor cloudy 77. Lago Vista mostly cloudy 75. Georgetown mostly cloudy 78. San Marcos cloudy 77. Burnett mostly cloudy 75. Junction clear 71. San Antonio cloudy 78. Corpus Christi partly cloudy 78. Houston partly cloudy 79. Once again at Austin Bergstrom it was 78, and at Camp Mabry it was 78. Elsewhere across the state, College Station clear 76. Amarillo partly cloudy 67. Abilene clear 73. Dallas-Fort Worth partly cloudy 79. Your weather synopsis for South Central Texas. Hot and dry conditions will continue through Saturday. High temperatures are forecast in the 90s each afternoon, with a few locations reaching into the triple digits this weekend. Lows stay steady in the 70s to near 80. Heat index values will also remain elevated, with many locations reaching into the 100 to 105 degree range during the afternoons. A weak disturbance could bring a low chance of showers and thunderstorms into the region Sunday into early next week. Your local forecast. Today, partly cloudy this morning, then clearing. Highs in the mid-90s. South winds 5 to 10 miles per hour. Tonight, mostly clear. Lows in the mid-70s. South winds 5 to 10 miles per hour. Thursday, partly cloudy in the morning, then becoming mostly sunny. Highs in the mid-90s. South winds 5 to 10 miles per hour. Thursday night, mostly clear. Lows in the mid-70s. South winds 5 to 10 miles per hour. Friday, partly cloudy in the morning, then becoming mostly sunny. Highs in the mid-90s. South winds 5 to 10 miles per hour. Friday night, mostly clear in the evening, then becoming partly cloudy. Lows in the mid-70s. Independence Day, partly cloudy in the morning, then becoming mostly sunny. Highs in the upper 90s. Highest heat index readings up to 105. Saturday night, partly cloudy. A slight chance of showers after midnight. Lows in the mid-70s. Sunday, partly cloudy. Highs in the upper 90s. Highest heat index readings up to 105. Sunday night, partly cloudy. A slight chance of showers and thunderstorms in

evening. Lows in the mid-70s. Monday through Tuesday, partly cloudy. Highs in the upper 90s. Lows in the mid-70s. Highest heat index readings up to 105. 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The current time is 7:31 a.m. Central Daylight Time. The Austin NOAA Weather Radio Roundup. At 7 a.m. at Austin Bergstrom International, it was cloudy. The temperature was 78, the dew point 75, the relative humidity was 90%, the wind south at 7 miles an hour, and the pressure was 30.01 inches and steady. At Camp Mabry, it was mostly cloudy. The temperature was 78, the dew point 75, the relative humidity was 90%, the wind variable at 6 miles an hour, and the pressure was 30.02 inches and steady. At Pflugerville, Taylor cloudy 77. Lago Vista mostly cloudy 75. Georgetown mostly cloudy 78. San Marcos cloudy 77. Burnett mostly cloudy 75. Junction clear 71. San Antonio cloudy 78. Corpus Christi partly cloudy 78. Houston partly cloudy 79. Once again at Austin Bergstrom it was 78, and at Camp Mabry it was 78. Elsewhere across the state, College Station clear 76. Amarillo partly cloudy 67. Abilene clear 73. Dallas-Fort Worth partly cloudy 79. Your weather synopsis for South Central Texas. Hot and dry. Dallas-Fort Worth partly cloudy 79. Your weather synopsis for South Central Texas. Hot and dry conditions will continue through Saturday. High temperatures are forecast in the 90s each afternoon, with a few locations reaching into the triple digits this weekend. Lows stay steady in the 70s to near 80. Heat index values will also remain elevated, with many locations reaching into the 100 to 105 degree range during the afternoons. A weak disturbance could bring a low chance of showers and thunderstorms into the region Sunday into early next week. Your local forecast. Today, partly cloudy this morning, then clearing. Highs in the mid-90s. South winds 5 to 10 miles per hour. Tonight, mostly clear. Lows in the mid-70s. South winds 5 to 10 miles per hour. Thursday, partly cloudy in the morning, then becoming mostly sunny. Highs in the mid-90s. South winds 5 to 10 miles per hour. Thursday night, mostly clear. Lows in the mid-70s. South winds 5 to 10 miles per hour. Friday, partly cloudy in the morning, then becoming mostly sunny. Highs in the mid-90s. South winds 5 to 10 miles per hour. Friday night, mostly clear in the evening, then becoming partly cloudy. Lows in the mid-70s. Independence Day, partly cloudy in the morning, then becoming mostly sunny. Highs in the upper 90s. Highest heat index readings up to 105. Saturday night, partly cloudy. A slight chance of showers after midnight. Lows in the mid-70s. Sunday, partly cloudy. Highs in the upper 90s. Highest heat index readings up to 105. Sunday night, partly cloudy. A slight chance of showers and thunderstorms in the evening. Lows in the mid-70s. Monday through Tuesday, partly cloudy. Highs in the upper 90s. Lows in the mid-70s. Highest heat index readings up to 105. 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

3 Austin, NOAA Weather Radio Roundup. At 7 a.m. at Austin Bergstrom International, it was cloudy. The temperature was 78, the dew point 75, the relative humidity was 90%, the wind south at 7 miles an hour, and the pressure was 30.01 inches and steady. At Camp Mabry, it was mostly cloudy. The temperature was 78, the dew point 75, the relative humidity was 90%, the wind variable at 6 miles an hour, and the pressure was 30.02 inches and steady. At Pflugerville, Taylor cloudy 77. Lago Vista mostly cloudy 75. Georgetown mostly cloudy 78. San Marcos cloudy 77. Burnett mostly cloudy 75. Junction clear 71. San Antonio cloudy 78. Corpus Christi partly cloudy 78. Houston partly cloudy 79. Once again at Austin Bergstrom it was 78, and at Camp Mabry it was 78. Elsewhere across the state, College Station clear 76. Amarillo partly cloudy 67. Abilene clear 73. Dallas-Fort Worth partly cloudy 79. Your weather synopsis for South Central Texas. Hot and dry conditions will continue through Saturday. High temperatures are forecast in the 90s each afternoon, with a few locations reaching into the triple digits this weekend. Lows stay steady in the 70s to near 80. Heat index values will also remain elevated, with many locations reaching into the 100 to 105 degree range during the afternoons. A weak disturbance could bring a low chance of showers and thunderstorms into the region Sunday into early next week. Your local forecast. Today, partly cloudy this morning, then clearing. Highs in the mid-90s. South winds 5 to 10 miles per hour. Tonight, mostly clear. Lows in the mid-70s. South winds 5 to 10 miles per hour. Thursday, partly cloudy in the morning, then becoming mostly sunny. Highs in the mid-90s. South winds 5 to 10 miles per hour. Thursday night, mostly clear. Lows in the mid-70s. South winds 5 to 10 miles per hour. Friday, partly cloudy in the morning, then becoming mostly sunny. Highs in the mid-90s. South winds 5 to 10 miles per hour. Friday night, mostly clear in the evening, then becoming partly cloudy. Lows in the mid-70s. Independence Day, partly cloudy in the morning, then becoming mostly sunny. Highs in the upper 90s. Highest heat index readings up to 105. Saturday night, partly cloudy. A slight chance of showers after midnight. Lows in the mid-70s. Sunday, partly cloudy. Highs in the upper 90s. Highest heat index readings up to 105. Sunday night, partly cloudy. A slight chance of showers and thunderstorms in the evening. Lows in the mid-70s. Monday through Tuesday, partly cloudy. Highs in the upper 90s. Lows in the mid-70s. Highest heat index readings up to 105. 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The Tropical Weather Outlook. For the North Atlantic, Caribbean Sea, and the Gulf of America, tropical cyclone formation is not expected during the next 7 days. The current time is 7:40 a.m. Central Daylight Time. The Austin NOAA Weather Radio Roundup. At 7 a.m. at Austin Bergstrom International, it was cloudy. The temperature was 78, the dew point 75, the relative humidity was 90%, the wind south at 7 miles an hour, and the pressure was 30.01 inches and steady. At Camp Mabry, it was mostly cloudy. The temperature was 78, the dew point 75, the relative humidity was 90%, the wind variable at 6 miles an hour, and the pressure was 30.02 inches and

Denny. Ed Pflugerville. Taylor, cloudy 77. Lago Vista, mostly cloudy 75. Georgetown, mostly cloudy 78. San Marcos, cloudy 77. Burnett, mostly cloudy 75. Junction, clear 71. San Antonio, cloudy 78. Corpus Christi, partly cloudy 78. Houston, partly cloudy 79. Once again at Austin Bergstrom, it was 78, and at Camp Mabry, it was 78. Elsewhere across the state, College Station clear 76. Amarillo partly cloudy 67. Abilene clear 73. Dallas-Fort Worth partly cloudy 79. Your weather synopsis for South Central Texas. Hot and dry conditions will continue through Saturday. High temperatures are forecast in the 90s each afternoon, with a few locations reaching into the triple digits this weekend. Lows stay steady in the 70s to near 80. Heat index values will also remain elevated, with many locations reaching into the 100 to 105 degree range during the afternoons. A weak disturbance could bring a low chance of showers and thunderstorms into the region Sunday into early next week. The coastal waters forecast from Baffin Bay to Port Aransas out 20 nautical miles. Today, southeast winds 10 to 15 knots. Seas 2 to 3 feet. Wave detail, southeast 3 feet at 5 seconds. Tonight, southeast winds 10 to 15 knots. Seas around 3 feet. Wave detail, southeast 3 feet at 6 seconds. Thursday, southeast winds 5 to 10 knots. Seas 2 to 3 feet. Wave detail, southeast 3 feet at 6 seconds. Thursday night, southeast winds 10 to 15 knots, becoming south after midnight. Seas 2 to 3 feet. Wave detail, southeast 3 feet at 6 seconds. Friday, southeast winds 5 to 10 knots, increasing to 10 to 15 knots in the afternoon. Seas around 2 feet. Wave detail, southeast 2 feet at 6 seconds. Friday night, southeast winds 10 to 15 knots. Seas 2 to 3 feet. Wave detail, southeast 3 feet at 5 seconds. Saturday, southeast winds 10 to 15 knots. Seas 2 to 3 feet. Saturday night, southeast winds 10 to 15 knots. Seas 2 to 3 feet. Sunday, southeast winds 10 to 15 knots. Seas 2 to 3 feet. Sunday night, southeast winds 10 to 15 knots. Seas 2 to 3 feet. Your local forecast. Today, partly cloudy this morning, then clearing. Highs in the mid-90s. South winds 5 to 10 miles per hour. Tonight, mostly clear. Lows in the mid-70s. South winds 5 to 10 miles per hour. Thursday, partly cloudy in the morning, then becoming mostly sunny. Highs in the mid-90s. South winds 5 to 10 miles per hour. Thursday night, mostly clear. Lows in the mid-70s. South winds 5 to 10 miles per hour. Friday, partly cloudy in the morning, then becoming mostly sunny. Highs in the mid-90s. South winds 5 to 10 miles per hour. Friday night, mostly clear in the evening, then becoming partly cloudy. Lows in the mid-70s. Independence Day, partly cloudy in the morning, then becoming mostly sunny. Highs in the upper 90s. Highest heat index readings up to 105. Saturday night, partly cloudy. A slight chance of showers after midnight. Lows in the mid-70s. Sunday, partly cloudy. Highs in the upper 90s. Highest heat index readings up to 105. Sunday night, partly cloudy. A slight chance of showers and thunderstorms in the evening. Lows in the mid-70s. Monday through Tuesday, partly cloudy. Highs in the upper 90s. Lows in the mid-70s. Highest heat index readings up to 105.

The temperature was 78, the dew point 75, the relative humidity was 90%, the wind variable at 6 miles an hour, and the pressure was 30.02 inches and steady. At Pflugerville, Taylor cloudy 77. Lago Vista mostly cloudy 75. Georgetown mostly cloudy 78. San Marcos cloudy 77. Burnett mostly cloudy 75. Junction clear 71. San Antonio cloudy 78. Corpus Christi partly cloudy 78. Houston partly cloudy 79. Once again at Austin Bergstrom it was 78, and at Camp Mabry it was 78. Elsewhere across the state, College Station clear 76. Amarillo partly cloudy 67. Abilene clear 73. Dallas-Fort Worth partly cloudy 79. Your weather synopsis for South Central Texas. Hot and dry conditions will continue through Saturday. High temperatures are forecast in the 90s each afternoon, with a few locations reaching into the triple digits this weekend. Lows stay steady in the 70s to near 80. Heat index values will also remain elevated, with many locations reaching into the 100 to 105 degree range during the afternoons. A weak disturbance could bring a low chance of showers and thunderstorms into the region Sunday into early next week. Your local forecast. Today, partly cloudy this morning, then clearing. Highs in the mid-90s. South winds 5 to 10 miles per hour. Tonight, mostly clear. Lows in the mid-70s. South winds 5 to 10 miles per hour. Thursday, partly cloudy in the morning, then becoming mostly sunny. Highs in the mid-90s. South winds 5 to 10 miles per hour. Thursday night, mostly clear. Lows in the mid-70s. South winds 5 to 10 miles per hour. Friday, partly cloudy in the morning, then becoming mostly sunny. Highs in the mid-90s. South winds 5 to 10 miles per hour. Friday night, mostly clear in the evening, then becoming partly cloudy. Lows in the mid-70s. Independence Day, partly cloudy in the morning, then becoming mostly sunny. Highs in the upper 90s. Highest heat index readings up to 105. Saturday night, partly cloudy. A slight chance of showers after midnight. Lows in the mid-70s. Sunday, partly cloudy. Highs in the upper 90s. Highest heat index readings up to 105. Sunday night, partly cloudy. A slight chance of showers and thunderstorms in the evening. Lows in the mid-70s. Monday through Tuesday, partly cloudy. Highs in the upper 90s. Lows in the mid-70s. Highest heat index readings up to 105. 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The current time is 7:50 a.m. Central Daylight Time. The Austin NOAA Weather Radio Roundup, at 7 a.m. at Austin Bergstrom International, it was cloudy. The temperature was 78, the dew point 75, the relative humidity was 90%, the wind south at 7 miles an hour, and the pressure was 30.01 inches and steady. At Camp Mabry, it was mostly cloudy. The temperature was 78, the dew point 75, the relative humidity was 90%, the wind variable at 6 miles an hour, and the pressure was 30.02 inches and steady. At Pflugerville, Taylor cloudy 77. Lago Vista mostly cloudy 75. Georgetown mostly cloudy 78. San Marcos cloudy 77. Burnett mostly cloudy 75. Junction clear 71. San Antonio cloudy 78. Corpus Christi partly cloudy 78. Houston partly cloudy 79. Once again at Austin Bergstrom it was 78. And at Camp Mabry it was 78.

Elsewhere across the state, College Station clear 76. Amarillo partly cloudy 67. Abilene clear 73. Dallas-Fort Worth partly cloudy 79. Your weather synopsis for South Central Texas. Hot and dry conditions will continue through Saturday. High temperatures are forecast in the 90s each afternoon, with a few locations reaching into the triple digits this weekend. Lows stay steady in the 70s to near 80. Heat index values will also remain elevated, with many locations reaching into the 100 to 105 degree range during the afternoons. A weak disturbance could bring a low chance of showers and thunderstorms into the region Sunday into early next week. Your local forecast. Today, partly cloudy this morning, then clearing. Highs in the mid-90s. South winds 5 to 10 miles per hour. Tonight, mostly clear. Lows in the mid-70s. South winds 5 to 10 miles per hour. Thursday, partly cloudy in the morning, then becoming mostly sunny. Highs in the mid-90s. South winds 5 to 10 miles per hour. Thursday night, mostly clear. Lows in the mid-70s. South winds 5 to 10 miles per hour. Friday, partly cloudy in the morning, then becoming mostly sunny. Highs in the mid-90s. South winds 5 to 10 miles per hour. Friday night, mostly clear in the evening, then becoming partly cloudy. Lows in the mid-70s. Independence Day, partly cloudy in the morning, then becoming mostly sunny. Highs in the upper 90s. Highest heat index readings up to 105. Saturday night, partly cloudy. A slight chance of showers after midnight. Lows in the mid-70s. Sunday, partly cloudy. Highs in the upper 90s. Highest heat index readings up to 105. Sunday night, partly cloudy. A slight chance of showers and thunderstorms in the evening. Lows in the mid-70s. Monday through Tuesday, partly cloudy. Highs in the upper 90s. Lows in the mid-70s. Highest heat index readings up to 105. 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It was cloudy. The temperature was 78, the dew point 75, the relative humidity was 90%, the wind south at 7 miles an hour, and the pressure was 30.01 inches and steady. At Camp Mabry, it was mostly cloudy. The temperature was 78, the dew point 75, the relative humidity was 90%, the wind variable at 6 miles an hour, and the pressure was 30.02 inches and steady. At Pflugerville, Taylor cloudy 77. Lago Vista mostly cloudy 75. Georgetown mostly cloudy 78. San Marcos cloudy 77. Burnett mostly cloudy 75. Junction clear 71. San Antonio cloudy 78. Corpus Christi partly cloudy 78. Houston partly cloudy 79. Once again at Austin Bergstrom it was 78, and at Camp Mabry it was 78. Elsewhere across the state, College Station clear 76. Amarillo partly cloudy 67. Abilene clear 73. Dallas-Fort Worth partly cloudy 79. Your weather synopsis for South Central Texas. Hot and dry conditions will continue through Saturday. High temperatures are forecast in the 90s each afternoon, with a few locations reaching into the triple digits this weekend. Lows stay steady in the 70s to near 80. Heat index values will also remain elevated, with many locations reaching into the 100 to 105 degree range during the afternoons. A weak disturbance could bring a low chance of showers.

and thunderstorms into the region Sunday into early next week. Your local forecast. Today, partly cloudy this morning, then clearing. Highs in the mid-90s. South winds 5 to 10 miles per hour. Tonight, mostly clear. Lows in the mid-70s. South winds 5 to 10 miles per hour. Thursday, partly cloudy in the morning, then becoming mostly sunny. Highs in the mid-90s. South winds 5 to 10 miles per hour. Thursday night, mostly clear. Lows in the mid-70s. South winds 5 to 10 miles per hour. Friday, partly cloudy in the morning, then becoming mostly sunny. Highs in the mid-90s. South winds 5 to 10 miles per hour. Friday night, mostly clear in the evening, then becoming partly cloudy. Lows in the mid-70s. Independence Day, partly cloudy in the morning, then becoming mostly sunny. Highs in the upper 90s. Highest heat index readings up to 105. Saturday night, partly cloudy. A slight chance of showers after midnight. Lows in the mid-70s. Sunday, partly cloudy. Highs in the upper 90s. Highest heat index readings up to 105. Sunday night, partly cloudy. A slight chance of showers and thunderstorms in the evening. Lows in the mid-70s. Monday through Tuesday, partly cloudy. Highs in the upper 90s. Lows in the mid-70s. Highest heat index readings up to 105. 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It was cloudy. The temperature was 78, the dew point 75, the relative humidity was 90%, the wind south at 7 miles an hour, and the pressure was 30.01 inches and steady. At Camp Mabry, it was mostly cloudy. The temperature was 78, the dew point 75, the relative humidity was 90%, the wind variable at 6 miles an hour, and the pressure was 30.02 inches and steady. At Pflugerville, Taylor cloudy 77. Lago Vista mostly cloudy 75. Georgetown mostly cloudy 78. San Marcos cloudy 77. Bernard mostly cloudy 75. Junction clear 71. San Antonio cloudy 78. Corpus Christi partly cloudy 78. Houston partly cloudy 79. Once again at Austin Bergstrom it was 78, and at Camp Mabry it was 78. Elsewhere across the state, College Station clear 76. Amarillo partly cloudy 67. Abilene clear 73. Dallas-Fort Worth partly cloudy 79. Your weather synopsis for South Central Texas. Hot and dry conditions will continue through Saturday. High temperatures are forecast in the 90s each afternoon, with a few locations reaching into the triple digits this weekend. Lows stay steady in the 70s to near 80. Heat index values will also remain elevated, with many locations reaching into the 100 to 105 degree range during the afternoons. A weak disturbance could bring a low chance of showers and thunderstorms into the region Sunday into early next week. Your local forecast. Today, partly cloudy this morning, then clearing. Highs in the mid-90s. South winds 5 to 10 miles per hour. Tonight, mostly clear. Lows in the mid-70s. South winds 5 to 10 miles per hour. Thursday, partly cloudy in the morning, then becoming mostly sunny. Highs in the mid-90s. South winds 5 to 10 miles per hour. Thursday night, mostly clear. Lows in the mid-70s. South winds 5 to 10 miles per hour. Friday,
partly cloudy in

morning, then becoming mostly sunny. Highs in the mid-90s. South winds 5 to 10 miles per hour. Friday night, mostly clear in the evening, then becoming partly cloudy. Lows in the mid-70s. Independence Day, partly cloudy in the morning, then becoming mostly sunny. Highs in the upper 90s. Highest heat index readings up to 105. Saturday night, partly cloudy. A slight chance of showers after midnight. Lows in the mid-70s. Sunday, partly cloudy. Highs in the upper 90s. Highest heat index readings up to 105. Sunday night, partly cloudy. A slight chance of showers and thunderstorms in the evening. Lows in the mid-70s. Monday through Tuesday, partly cloudy. Highs in the upper 90s. Lows in the mid-70s. Highest heat index readings up to 105. The Austin Bergstrom Climate Summary for yesterday, June 30, 2026. Yesterday's high temperature of 96 degrees occurred at 4:35 p.m. The normal high is 94. The record high is 100 degrees, which was last set in 2018. Yesterday's low temperature of 77 degrees occurred at 6:30 a.m. The normal low is 73. The record low is 63 degrees, which was set in 1985. No precipitation fell yesterday, which leaves the monthly total at 5.62 inches. This is 2.25 inches above the normal amount of 3.37 inches for June. The total precipitation for the year still stands at 20.42 inches, which is 2.05 inches above normal. The record high for today is 103, which last occurred in 1980, and the record low is 66, which occurred in 2015. Sunrise today is at 6:33 a.m. and sunset is at 8:36 p.m. The Austin Camp Mabry Climate Summary for yesterday, June 30, 2026. Yesterday's high temperature of 95 degrees occurred at 4:17 p.m. The normal high is 95. The record high is 102 degrees, which was set in 2023. Yesterday's low temperature of 77 degrees occurred at 6:52 a.m. The normal low is 74. The record low is 64 degrees, which was set in 1926. No precipitation fell yesterday, which leaves the monthly total at 6.50 inches. This is 2.82 inches above the normal amount of 3.68 inches for June. The total precipitation for the year still stands at 19.31 inches, which is 0.76 inches above normal. The record high for today is 104, which occurred in 2018, and the record low is 65, which occurred in 1899. Sunrise today is at 6:33 a.m. and sunset is at 8:37 p.m. You're listening to NOAA Weather Radio, station WXK27, in Austin, Texas, broadcasting on a frequency of 162.4 MHz, originating from the Austin-San Antonio National Weather Service Forecast Office. The current time is 8:05 a.m. Central Daylight Time. Your weather synopsis for South Central Texas. Hot and dry conditions will continue through Saturday. High temperatures are forecast in the 90s each afternoon, with a few locations reaching into the triple digits this weekend. Lows stay steady in the 70s to near 80. Heat index values will also remain elevated, with many locations reaching into the 100 to 105 degree range during the afternoons. A weak disturbance could bring a low chance of showers and thunderstorms into the region Sunday into early next week. Your local forecast. Today, partly cloudy this morning, then clearing. Highs in the mid-90s. South winds 5 to 10 miles per hour. Tonight, mostly clear. Lows in the mid-70s. South winds 5 to 10 miles per hour. Thursday, partly cloudy in the morning, then becoming mostly sunny. Highs in the mid-90s. South winds 5 to 10 miles per hour. Thursday night, mostly clear.

south winds 5 to 10 miles per hour. Friday, partly cloudy in the morning, then becoming mostly sunny. Highs in the mid-90s. South winds 5 to 10 miles per hour. Friday night, mostly clear in the evening, then becoming partly cloudy. Lows in the mid-70s. Independence Day, partly cloudy in the morning, then becoming mostly sunny. Highs in the upper 90s. Highest heat index readings up to 105. Saturday night, partly cloudy. A slight chance of showers after midnight. Lows in the mid-70s. Sunday, partly cloudy. Highs in the upper 90s. Highest heat index readings up to 105. Sunday night, partly cloudy. A slight chance of showers and thunderstorms in the evening. Lows in the mid-70s. Monday through Tuesday, partly cloudy. Highs in the upper 90s. Lows in the mid-70s. Highest heat index readings up to 105. The Austin Bergstrom Climate Summary for yesterday, June 30, 2026. Yesterday's high temperature of 96 degrees occurred at 4:35 p.m. The normal high is 94. The record high is 100 degrees, which was last set in 2018. Yesterday's low temperature of 77 degrees occurred at 6:30 a.m. The normal low is 73. The record low is 63 degrees, which was set in 1985. No precipitation fell yesterday, which leaves the monthly total at 5.62 inches. This is 2.25 inches above the normal amount of 3.37 inches for June. The total precipitation for the year still stands at 20.42 inches, which is 2.05 inches above normal. The record high for today is 103, which last occurred in 1980, and the record low is 66, which occurred in 2015. Sunrise today is at 6:33 a.m. and sunset is at 8:36 p.m. The Austin Camp Mabry Climate Summary for yesterday, June 30, 2026. Yesterday's high temperature of 95 degrees occurred at 4:17 p.m. The normal high is 95. The record high is 102 degrees, which was set in 2023. Yesterday's low temperature of 77 degrees occurred at 6:52 a.m. The normal low is 74. The record low is 64 degrees, which was set in 1926. No precipitation fell yesterday, which leaves the monthly total at 6.50 inches. This is 2.82 inches above the normal amount of 3.68 inches for June. The total precipitation for the year still stands at 19.31 inches, which is 0.76 inches above normal. The record high for today is 104, which occurred in 2018, and the record low is 65, which occurred in 1899. Sunrise today is at 6:33 a.m. and sunset is at 8:37 p.m. The Tropical Weather Outlook. For the North Atlantic, Caribbean Sea, and the Gulf of America, tropical cyclone formation is not expected during the next 7 days. 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The current time is 8:10 a.m. Central Daylight Time. Your weather synopsis for South Central Texas. Hot and dry conditions will continue through Saturday. High temperatures are forecast in the 90s each afternoon, with a few locations reaching into the triple digits this weekend. Lows stay steady in the 70s to near 80. Heat index values will also remain elevated, with many locations reaching into the 100 to 105 degree range during the afternoons. A weak disturbance could bring a low chance of showers and thunderstorms into the region Sunday into early next week. Your local forecast. Today, partly cloudy this morning, then clearing. Highs in the mid-90s. South winds 5 to 10 miles per hour. Tonight, mostly clear. Lows in the mid-70s.

south winds 5 to 10 miles per hour. Thursday, partly cloudy in the morning, then becoming mostly sunny. Highs in the mid-90s. South winds 5 to 10 miles per hour. Thursday night, mostly clear. Lows in the mid-70s. South winds 5 to 10 miles per hour. Friday, partly cloudy in the morning, then becoming mostly sunny. Highs in the mid-90s. South winds 5 to 10 miles per hour. Friday night, mostly clear in the evening, then becoming partly cloudy. Lows in the mid-70s. Independence Day, partly cloudy in the morning, then becoming mostly sunny. Highs in the upper 90s. Highest heat index readings up to 105. Saturday night, partly cloudy. A slight chance of showers after midnight. Lows in the mid-70s. Sunday, partly cloudy. Highs in the upper 90s. Highest heat index readings up to 105. Sunday night, partly cloudy. A slight chance of showers and thunderstorms in the evening. Lows in the mid-70s. Monday through Tuesday, partly cloudy. Highs in the upper 90s. Lows in the mid-70s. Highest heat index readings up to 105. The coastal waters forecast from Baffin Bay to Port Aransas out 20 nautical miles. Today, southeast winds 10 to 15 knots. Seas 2 to 3 feet. Wave detail, southeast 3 feet at 5 seconds. Tonight, southeast winds 10 to 15 knots. Seas around 3 feet. Wave detail, southeast 3 feet at 6 seconds. Thursday, southeast winds 5 to 10 knots. Seas 2 to 3 feet. Wave detail, southeast 3 feet at 6 seconds. Thursday night, southeast winds 10 to 15 knots, becoming south after midnight. Seas 2 to 3 feet. Wave detail, southeast 3 feet at 6 seconds. Friday, southeast winds 5 to 10 knots, increasing to 10 to 15 knots in the afternoon. Seas around 2 feet. Wave detail, southeast 2 feet at 6 seconds. Friday night, southeast winds 10 to 15 knots. Seas 2 to 3 feet. Wave detail, southeast 3 feet at 5 seconds. Saturday, southeast winds 10 to 15 knots. Seas 2 to 3 feet. Saturday night, southeast winds 10 to 15 knots. Seas 2 to 3 feet. Sunday, southeast winds 10 to 15 knots. Seas 2 to 3 feet. Sunday night, southeast winds 10 to 15 knots. Seas 2 to 3 feet. The Austin Bergstrom Climate Summary for yesterday, June 30, 2026. Yesterday's high temperature of 96 degrees occurred at 4:35 p.m. The normal high is 94. The record high is 100 degrees, which was last set in 2018. Yesterday's low temperature of 77 degrees occurred at 6:30 a.m. The normal low is 73. The record low is 63 degrees, which was set in 1985. No precipitation fell yesterday, which leaves the monthly total at 5.62 inches. This is 2.25 inches above the normal amount of 3.37 inches for June. The total precipitation for the year still stands at 20.42 inches, which is 2.05 inches above normal. The record high for today is 103, which last occurred in 1980, and the record low is 66, which occurred in 2015. Sunrise today is at 6:33 a.m. and sunset is at 8:36 p.m. The Austin Camp Mabry Climate Summary for yesterday, June 30, 2026. Yesterday's high temperature of 95 degrees occurred at 4:17 p.m. The normal high is 95. The record high is 102 degrees, which was set in 2023. Yesterday's low temperature of 77 degrees occurred at 6:52 a.m. The normal low is 74. The record low is 64 degrees, which was set in 1926.

No precipitation fell yesterday, which leaves the monthly total at 6.50 inches. This is 2.82 inches above the normal amount of 3.68 inches for June. The total precipitation for the year still stands at 19.31 inches, which is 0.76 inches above normal. The record high for today is 104, which occurred in 2018, and the record low is 65, which occurred in 1899. Sunrise today is at 6:33 a.m. and sunset is at 8:37 p.m. You're listening to NOAA Weather Radio, station WXK27, in Austin, Texas, broadcasting on a frequency of 162.4 megahertz, originating from the Austin-San Antonio National Weather Service Forecast Office. The current time is 8:17 a.m. Central Daylight Time. The Austin NOAA Weather Radio Roundup, at 8 a.m. at Austin Bergstrom International, it was partly sunny. The temperature was 79, the dew point 75, the relative humidity was 87%, the wind south at 9 miles an hour, and the pressure was 30.02 inches and rising. At Camp Mabry, it was cloudy. The temperature was 79, the dew point 76, the relative humidity was 90%, the wind south at 7 miles an hour, and the pressure was 30.03 inches and rising. At Pflugerville, Taylor cloudy 79. Lago Vista partly sunny 76. Georgetown cloudy 79. San Marcos partly sunny 79. Burnett mostly sunny 76. Junction sunny 74. San Antonio mostly sunny 78. Corpus Christi mostly sunny 80. Houston mostly sunny 82. Once again at Austin Bergstrom it was 79, and at Camp Mabry it was 79. Elsewhere across the state, College Station mostly sunny 79. Amarillo mostly sunny 69. Abilene sunny 74. Dallas-Fort Worth mostly sunny 80. Your weather synopsis for South Central Texas. Hot and dry conditions will continue through Saturday. High temperatures are forecast in the 90s each afternoon, with a few locations reaching into the triple digits this weekend. Lows stay steady in the 70s to near 80. Heat index values will also remain elevated, with many locations reaching into the 100 to 105 degree range during the afternoons. A weak disturbance could bring a low chance of showers and thunderstorms into the region Sunday into early next week. Your local forecast. Today, partly cloudy this morning, then clearing. Highs in the mid-90s. South winds 5 to 10 miles per hour. Tonight, mostly clear. Lows in the mid-70s. South winds 5 to 10 miles per hour. Thursday, partly cloudy in the morning, then becoming mostly sunny. Highs in the mid-90s. South winds 5 to 10 miles per hour. Thursday night, mostly clear. Lows in the mid-70s. South winds 5 to 10 miles per hour. Friday, partly cloudy in the morning, then becoming mostly sunny. Highs in the mid-90s. South winds 5 to 10 miles per hour. Friday night, mostly clear in the evening, then becoming partly cloudy. Lows in the mid-70s. Independence Day, partly cloudy in the morning, then becoming mostly sunny. Highs in the upper 90s. Highest heat index readings up to 105. Saturday night, partly cloudy. A slight chance of showers after midnight. Lows in the mid-70s. Sunday, partly cloudy. Highs in the upper 90s. Highest heat index readings up to 105. Sunday night, partly cloudy. A slight chance of showers and thunderstorms in the evening. Lows in the mid-70s. Monday through Tuesday, partly cloudy. Highs in the upper 90s. Lows in the mid-70s. Highest heat index readings up to 105. The Austin Bergstrom Climate Summary for yesterday, June 30th, 2026. Yesterday's high temperature of 96 degrees occurred

The normal high is 94. The record high is 100 degrees, which was last set in 2018. Yesterday's low temperature of 77 degrees occurred at 6:30 a.m. The normal low is 73. The record low is 63 degrees, which was set in 1985. No precipitation fell yesterday, which leaves the monthly total at 5.62 inches. This is 2.25 inches above the normal amount of 3.37 inches for June. The total precipitation for the year still stands at 20.42 inches, which is 2.05 inches above normal. The record high for today is 103, which last occurred in 1980, and the record low is 66, which occurred in 2015. Sunrise today is at 6:33 a.m. and sunset is at 8:36 p.m. The Austin Camp Mabry Climate Summary for yesterday, June 30, 2026. Yesterday's high temperature of 95 degrees occurred at 4:17 p.m. The normal high is 95. The record high is 102 degrees, which was set in 2023. Yesterday's low temperature of 77 degrees occurred at 6:52 a.m. The normal low is 74. The record low is 64 degrees, which was set in 1926. No precipitation fell yesterday, which leaves the monthly total at 6.50 inches. This is 2.82 inches above the normal amount of 3.68 inches for June. The total precipitation for the year still stands at 19.31 inches, which is 0.76 inches above normal. The record high for today is 104, which occurred in 2018, and the record low is 65, which occurred in 1899. Sunrise today is at 6:33 a.m. and sunset is at 8:37 p.m. You're listening to NOAA Weather Radio, station WXK27, in Austin, Texas, broadcasting on a frequency of 162.4 MHz, originating from the Austin-San Antonio National Weather Service Forecast Office. The current time is 8:24 a.m. Central Daylight Time. The Austin NOAA Weather Radio Roundup, at 8 a.m. at Austin Bergstrom International, it was partly sunny. The temperature was 79, the dew point 75, the relative humidity was 87%, the wind south at 9 miles an hour, and the pressure was 30.02 inches and rising. At Camp Mabry, it was cloudy. The temperature was 79, the dew point 76, the relative humidity was 90%, the wind south at 7 miles an hour, and the pressure was 30.03 inches and rising. At Pflugerville, Taylor cloudy 79. Lago Vista partly sunny 76. Georgetown cloudy 79. San Marcos partly sunny 79. Burnett mostly sunny 76. Junction sunny 74. San Antonio mostly sunny 78. Corpus Christi mostly sunny 80. Houston mostly sunny 82. Once again at Austin Bergstrom it was 79, and at Camp Mabry it was 79. Elsewhere across the state, College Station mostly sunny 79. Amarillo mostly sunny 69. Abilene sunny 74. Dallas-Fort Worth mostly sunny 80. Your weather synopsis for South Central Texas. Hot and dry conditions will continue through Saturday. High temperatures are forecast in the 90s each afternoon, with a few locations reaching into the triple digits this weekend. Lows stay steady in the 70s to near 80. Heat index values will also remain elevated, with many locations reaching into the 100 to 105 degree range during the afternoons. A weak disturbance could bring a low chance of showers and thunderstorms into the region Sunday into early next week. Your local forecast. Today, partly cloudy this morning, then clearing. Highs in the mid-90s. South winds 5 to 10 miles per hour. Tonight, mostly clear. Lows in the mid-70s. South winds 5 to 10 miles per hour. Thursday, partly cloudy in the morning, then becoming mostly sunny. Highs in the

south winds 5 to 10 miles per hour. Thursday night, mostly clear. Lows in the mid-70s. South winds 5 to 10 miles per hour. Friday, partly cloudy in the morning, then becoming mostly sunny. Highs in the mid-90s. South winds 5 to 10 miles per hour. Friday night, mostly clear in the evening, then becoming partly cloudy. Lows in the mid-70s. Independence Day, partly cloudy in the morning, then becoming mostly sunny. Highs in the upper 90s. Highest heat index readings up to 105. Saturday night, partly cloudy. A slight chance of showers after midnight. Lows in the mid-70s. Sunday, partly cloudy. Highs in the upper 90s. Highest heat index readings up to 105. Sunday night, partly cloudy. A slight chance of showers and thunderstorms in the evening. Lows in the mid-70s. Monday through Tuesday, partly cloudy. Highs in the upper 90s. Lows in the mid-70s. Highest heat index readings up to 105. The Austin Bergstrom Climate Summary for yesterday, June 30, 2026. Yesterday's high temperature of 96 degrees occurred at 4:35 p.m. The normal high is 94. The record high is 100 degrees, which was last set in 2018. Yesterday's low temperature of 77 degrees occurred at 6:30 a.m. The normal low is 73. The record low is 63 degrees, which was set in 1985. No precipitation fell yesterday, which leaves the monthly total at 5.62 inches. This is 2.25 inches above the normal amount of 3.37 inches for June. The total precipitation for the year still stands at 20.42 inches, which is 2.05 inches above normal. The record high for today is 103, which last occurred in 1980, and the record low is 66, which occurred in 2015. Sunrise today is at 6:33 a.m. and sunset is at 8:36 p.m. The Austin Camp Mabry Climate Summary for yesterday, June 30, 2026. Yesterday's high temperature of 95 degrees occurred at 4:17 p.m. The normal high is 95. The record high is 102 degrees, which was set in 2023. Yesterday's low temperature of 77 degrees occurred at 6:52 a.m. The normal low is 74. The record low is 64 degrees, which was set in 1926. No precipitation fell yesterday, which leaves the monthly total at 6.50 inches. This is 2.82 inches above the normal amount of 3.68 inches for June. The total precipitation for the year still stands at 19.31 inches, which is 0.76 inches above normal. The record high for today is 104, which occurred in 2018, and the record low is 65, which occurred in 1899. Sunrise today is at 6:33 a.m. and sunset is at 8:37 p.m. You're listening to NOAA Weather Radio, station WXK27, in Austin, Texas, broadcasting on a frequency of 162.4 MHz, originating from the Austin-San Antonio National Weather Service Forecast Office. The current time is 8:30 a.m. Central Daylight Time. The Austin NOAA Weather Radio Roundup, at 8 a.m. at Austin Bergstrom International, it was partly sunny. The temperature was 79, the dew point 75, the relative humidity was 87%, the wind south at 9 miles an hour, and the pressure was 30.02 inches and rising. At Camp Mabry, it was cloudy. The temperature was 79, the dew point 76, the relative humidity was 90%, the wind south at 7 miles an hour, and the pressure was 30.03 inches and rising. At Pflugerville, Taylor cloudy 79. Lago Vista partly sunny 76. Georgetown cloudy 79. San Marcos partly sunny 79. Bernard mostly sunny 76. Junction sunny 74.

San Antonio, mostly sunny, 78. Corpus Christi, mostly sunny, 80. Houston, mostly sunny, 82. Once again at Austin Bergstrom, it was 79, and at Camp Mabry, it was 79. Elsewhere across the state, College Station, mostly sunny, 79. Amarillo, mostly sunny, 69. Abilene, sunny, 74. Dallas, Fort Worth, mostly sunny, 80. Your weather synopsis for South Central Texas. Hot and dry conditions will continue through Saturday. High temperatures are forecast in the 90s each afternoon, with a few locations reaching into the triple digits this weekend. Lows stay steady in the 70s to near 80. Heat index values will also remain elevated, with many locations reaching into the 100 to 105 degree range during the afternoons. A weak disturbance could bring a low chance of showers and thunderstorms into the region Sunday into early next week. Your local forecast. Today, partly cloudy this morning, then clearing. Highs in the mid-90s. South winds 5 to 10 miles per hour. Tonight, mostly clear. Lows in the mid-70s. South winds 5 to 10 miles per hour. Thursday, partly cloudy in the morning, then becoming mostly sunny. Highs at 10 miles per hour. Thursday, partly cloudy in the morning, then becoming mostly sunny. Highs in the mid-90s. South winds 5 to 10 miles per hour. Thursday night, mostly clear. Lows in the mid-70s. South winds 5 to 10 miles per hour. Friday, partly cloudy in the morning, then becoming mostly sunny. Highs in the mid-90s. South winds 5 to 10 miles per hour. Friday night, mostly clear in the evening, then becoming partly cloudy. Lows in the mid-70s. Independence Day, partly cloudy in the morning, then becoming mostly sunny. Highs in the upper 90s. Highest heat index readings up to 105. Saturday night, partly cloudy. A slight chance of showers after midnight. Lows in the mid-70s. Sunday, partly cloudy. Highs in the upper 90s. Highest heat index readings up to 105. Sunday night, partly cloudy. A slight chance of showers and thunderstorms in the evening. Lows in the mid-70s. Monday through Tuesday, partly cloudy. Highs in the upper 90s. Lows in the mid-70s. Highest heat index readings up to 105. The Austin Bergstrom Climate Summary for yesterday, June 30, 2026. Yesterday's high temperature of 96 degrees occurred at 4:35 p.m. The normal high is 94. The record high is 100 degrees, which was last set in 2018. Yesterday's low temperature of 77 degrees occurred at 6:30 a.m. The normal low is 73. The record low is 63 degrees, which was set in 1985. No precipitation fell yesterday, which leaves the monthly total at 5.62 inches. This is 2.25 inches above the normal amount of 3.37 inches for June. The total precipitation for the year still stands at 20.42 inches, which is 2.05 inches above normal. The record high for today is 103, which last occurred in 1980, and the record low is 66, which occurred in 2015. Sunrise today is at 6:33 a.m. and sunset is at 8:36 p.m. The Austin Camp Mabry Climate Summary for yesterday, June 30, 2026. Yesterday's high temperature of 95 degrees occurred at 4:17 p.m. The normal high is 95. The record high is 102 degrees, which was set in 2023. Yesterday's low temperature of 77 degrees occurred at 6:52 a.m. The normal low is 74. The record low is 64 degrees, which was set in 1926. No precipitation fell yesterday, which leaves the monthly total at 6.50 inches. This is 2.82 inches above the normal amount of 3.68 inches for June. The total precipitation for the

your sill stands at 19.31 inches, which is 0.76 inches above normal. The record high for today is 104, which occurred in 2018, and the record low is 65, which occurred in 1899. Sunrise today is at 6:33 a.m. and sunset is at 8:37 p.m. You're listening to NOAA Weather Radio, station WXK27, in Austin, Texas, broadcasting on a frequency of 162.4 megahertz, originating from the Austin-San Antonio National Weather Service Forecast Office. The current time is 8:37 a.m. Central Daylight Time. The Austin NOAA Weather Radio Roundup at 8 a.m. at Austin Bergstrom International. It was partly sunny. The temperature was 79, the dew point 75, the relative humidity was 87%, the wind south at 9 miles an hour, and the pressure was 30.02 inches and rising. At Camp Mabry, it was cloudy. The temperature was 79, the dew point 76, the relative humidity was 90%, the wind south at 7 miles an hour, and the pressure was 30.03 inches and rising. At Pflugerville, Taylor cloudy 79. Lago Vista partly sunny 76. Georgetown cloudy 79. San Marcos partly sunny 79. Burnett mostly sunny 76. Junction sunny 74. San Antonio mostly sunny 78. Corpus Christi mostly sunny 80. Houston mostly sunny 82. Once again at Austin Bergstrom it was 79, and at Camp Mabry it was 79. Elsewhere across the state, College Station mostly sunny 79. Amarillo mostly sunny 69. Abilene sunny 74. Dallas-Fort Worth mostly sunny 80. Your weather synopsis for South Central Texas. Hot and dry conditions will continue through Saturday. High temperatures are forecast in the 90s each afternoon, with a few locations reaching into the triple digits this weekend. Lows stay steady in the 70s to near 80. Heat index values will also remain elevated, with many locations reaching into the 100 to 105 degree range during the afternoons. A weak disturbance could bring a low chance of showers and thunderstorms into the region Sunday into early next week. Your local forecast. Today, partly cloudy this morning, then clearing. Highs in the mid-90s. South winds 5 to 10 miles per hour. Tonight, mostly clear. Lows in the mid-70s. South winds 5 to 10 miles per hour. Thursday, partly cloudy in the morning, then becoming mostly sunny. Highs in the mid-90s. South winds 5 to 10 miles per hour. Thursday night, mostly clear. Lows in the mid-70s. South winds 5 to 10 miles per hour. Friday, partly cloudy in the morning, then becoming mostly sunny. Highs in the mid-90s. South winds 5 to 10 miles per hour. Friday night, mostly clear in the evening, then becoming partly cloudy. Lows in the mid-70s. Independence Day, partly cloudy in the morning, then becoming mostly sunny. Highs in the upper 90s. Highest heat index readings up to 105. Saturday night, partly cloudy. A slight chance of showers after midnight. Lows in the mid-70s. Sunday, partly cloudy. Highs in the upper 90s. Highest heat index readings up to 105. Sunday night, partly cloudy. A slight chance of showers and thunderstorms in the evening. Lows in the mid-70s. Monday through Tuesday, partly cloudy. Highs in the upper 90s. Lows in the mid-70s. Highest heat index readings up to 105. The Tropical Weather Outlook. For the North Atlantic, Caribbean Sea, and the Gulf of America, tropical cyclone formation is not expected during the next 7 days. The Austin Bergstrom Climate Summary for yesterday, June 30, 2026. Yesterday's high temperature of 96 degrees occurred at 4:35 p.m. The normal high is 90.

before. The record high is 100 degrees, which was last set in 2018. Yesterday's low temperature of 77 degrees occurred at 6:30 a.m. The normal low is 73. The record low is 63 degrees, which was set in 1985. No precipitation fell yesterday, which leaves the monthly total at 5.62 inches. This is 2.25 inches above the normal amount of 3.37 inches for June. The total precipitation for the year still stands at 20.42 inches, which is 2.05 inches above normal. The record high for today is 103, which last occurred in 1980, and the record low is 66, which occurred in 2015. Sunrise today is at 6:33 a.m. and sunset is at 8:36 p.m. The Austin Camp Mabry Climate Summary for yesterday, June 30, 2026. Yesterday's high temperature of 95 degrees occurred at 4:17 p.m. The normal high is 95. The record high is 102 degrees, which was set in 2023. Yesterday's low temperature of 77 degrees occurred at 6:52 a.m. The normal low is 74. The record low is 64 degrees, which was set in 1926. No precipitation fell yesterday, which leaves the monthly total at 6.50 inches. This is 2.82 inches above the normal amount of 3.68 inches for June. The total precipitation for the year still stands at 19.31 inches, which is 0.76 inches above normal. The record high for today is 104, which occurred in 2018, and the record low is 65, which occurred in 1899. Sunrise today is at 6:33 a.m. and sunset is at 8:37 p.m. The coastal waters forecast from Baffin Bay to Port Aransas out 20 nautical miles. Today, southeast winds 10 to 15 knots. Seas 2 to 3 feet. Wave detail, southeast 3 feet at 5 seconds. Tonight, southeast winds 10 to 15 knots. Seas around 3 feet. Wave detail, southeast 3 feet at 6 seconds. Thursday, southeast winds 5 to 10 knots. Seas 2 to 3 feet. Wave detail, southeast 3 feet at 6 seconds. Thursday night, southeast winds 10 to 15 knots, becoming south after midnight. Seas 2 to 3 feet. Wave detail, southeast 3 feet at 6 seconds. Friday, southeast winds 5 to 10 knots, increasing to 10 to 15 knots in the afternoon. Seas around 2 feet. Wave detail, southeast 2 feet at 6 seconds. Friday night, southeast winds 10 to 15 knots. Seas 2 to 3 feet. Wave detail, southeast 3 feet at 5 seconds. Saturday, southeast winds 10 to 15 knots. Seas 2 to 3 feet. Saturday night, southeast winds 10 to 15 knots. Seas 2 to 3 feet. Sunday, southeast winds 10 to 15 knots. Seas 2 to 3 feet. Sunday night, southeast winds 10 to 15 knots. Seas 2 to 3 feet. 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The current time is 8:45 a.m. Central Daylight Time. The Austin, NOAA Weather Radio Roundup, at 8 a.m. at Austin Bergstrom International, it was partly sunny. The temperature was 79, the dew point 75, the relative humidity was 87%, the wind south at 9 miles an hour, and the pressure was 30.02 inches and rising. At Camp Mabry, it was cloudy. The temperature was 79, the dew point 76, the relative humidity was 90%, the wind south at 7 miles an hour, and the pressure was 30.03 inches and rising. At Pflugerville, Taylor cloudy 79. Lago Vista partly sunny 76. Georgetown cloudy 79.

are forecast in the 90s each afternoon, with a few locations reaching into the triple digits this weekend. Lows stay steady in the 70s to near 80. Heat index values will also remain elevated, with many locations reaching into the 100 to 105 degree range during the afternoons. A weak disturbance could bring a low chance of showers and thunderstorms into the region Sunday into early next week. Your local forecast. Today, partly cloudy this morning, then clearing. Highs in the mid-90s. South winds 5 to 10 miles per hour. Tonight, mostly clear. Lows in the mid-70s. South winds 5 to 10 miles per hour. Thursday, partly cloudy in the morning, then becoming mostly sunny. Highs in the mid-90s. South winds 5 to 10 miles per hour. Thursday night, mostly clear. Lows in the mid-70s. South winds 5 to 10 miles per hour. Friday, partly cloudy in the morning, then becoming mostly sunny. Highs in the mid-90s. South winds 5 to 10 miles per hour. Friday night, mostly clear in the evening, then becoming partly cloudy. Lows in the mid-70s. Independence Day, partly cloudy in the morning, then becoming mostly sunny. Highs in the upper 90s. Highest heat index readings up to 105. Saturday night, partly cloudy. A slight chance of showers after midnight. Lows in the mid-70s. Sunday, partly cloudy. Highs in the upper 90s. Highest heat index readings up to 105. Sunday night, partly cloudy. A slight chance of showers and thunderstorms in the evening. Lows in the mid-70s. Monday through Tuesday, partly cloudy. Highs in the upper 90s. Lows in the mid-70s. Highest heat index readings up to 105. The Austin Bergstrom Climate Summary for yesterday, June 30, 2026. Yesterday's high temperature of 96 degrees occurred at 4:35 p.m. The normal high is 94. The record high is 100 degrees, which was last set in 2018. Yesterday's low temperature of 77 degrees occurred at 6:30 a.m. The normal low is 73. The record low is 63 degrees, which was set in 1985. No precipitation fell yesterday, which leaves the monthly total at 5.62 inches. This is 2.25 inches above the normal amount of 3.37 inches for June. The total precipitation for the year still stands at 20.42 inches, which is 2.05 inches above normal. The record high for today is 103, which last occurred in 1980, and the record low is 66, which occurred in 2015. Sunrise today is at 6:33 a.m. and sunset is at 8:36 p.m. The Austin Camp Mabry Climate Summary for yesterday, June 30, 2026. Yesterday's high temperature of 95 degrees occurred at 4:17 p.m. The normal high is 95. The record high is 102 degrees, which was set in 2023. Yesterday's low temperature of 77 degrees occurred at 6:52 a.m. The normal low is 74. The record low is 64 degrees, which was set in 1926. No precipitation fell yesterday, which leaves the monthly total at 6.50 inches. This is 2.82 inches above the normal amount of 3.68 inches for June. The total precipitation for the year still stands at 19.31 inches, which is 0.76 inches above normal. The record high for today is 104, which occurred in 2018, and the record low is 65, which occurred in 1899. Sunrise today is at 6:33 a.m. and sunset is at 8:37 p.m. You're listening to NOAA Weather Radio, station WXK27, in Austin, Texas, broadcasting on a frequency of 162.4 MHz, originating from the Austin-San Antonio National Weather Service Forecast Office. The current time is 8:52 a.m. Central Daylight Time. The Austin

Weather Radio Roundup at 8 a.m. at Austin Bergstrom International. It was partly sunny. The temperature was 79, the dew point 75, the relative humidity was 87%, the wind south at 9 miles an hour, and the pressure was 30.02 inches and rising. At Camp Mabry, it was cloudy. The temperature was 79, the dew point 76, the relative humidity was 90%, the wind south at 7 miles an hour, and the pressure was 30.03 inches and rising. At Pflugerville, Taylor cloudy 79. Lago Vista partly sunny 76. Georgetown cloudy 79. San Marcos partly sunny 79. Burnett mostly sunny 76. Junction sunny 74. San Antonio mostly sunny 78. Corpus Christi mostly sunny 80. Houston mostly sunny 82. Once again at Austin Bergstrom it was 79, and at Camp Mabry it was 79. Elsewhere across the state, College Station mostly sunny 79. Amarillo mostly sunny 69. Abilene sunny 74. Dallas-Fort Worth mostly sunny 80. Your weather synopsis for South Central Texas. Hot and dry conditions will continue through Saturday. High temperatures are forecast in the 90s each afternoon, with a few locations reaching into the triple digits this weekend. Lows stay steady in the 70s to near 80. Heat index values will also remain elevated, with many locations reaching into the 100 to 105 degree range during the afternoons. A weak disturbance could bring a low chance of showers and thunderstorms into the region Sunday into early next week. Your local forecast. Today, partly cloudy this morning, then clearing. Highs in the mid-90s. South winds 5 to 10 miles per hour. Tonight, mostly clear. Lows in the mid-70s. South winds 5 to 10 miles per hour. Thursday, partly cloudy in the morning, then becoming mostly sunny. Highs in the mid-90s. South winds 5 to 10 miles per hour. Thursday night, mostly clear. Lows in the mid-70s. South winds 5 to 10 miles per hour. Friday, partly cloudy in the morning, then becoming mostly sunny. Highs in the mid-90s. South winds 5 to 10 miles per hour. Friday night, mostly clear in the evening, then becoming partly cloudy. Lows in the mid-70s. Independence Day, partly cloudy in the morning, then becoming mostly sunny. Highs in the upper 90s. Highest heat index readings up to 105. Saturday night, partly cloudy. A slight chance of showers after midnight. Lows in the mid-70s. Sunday, partly cloudy. Highs in the upper 90s. Highest heat index readings up to 105. Sunday night, partly cloudy. A slight chance of showers and thunderstorms in the evening. Lows in the mid-70s. Monday through Tuesday, partly cloudy. Highs in the upper 90s. Lows in the mid-70s. Highest heat index readings up to 105. The Austin Bergstrom Climate Summary for yesterday, June 30th, 2026. Yesterday's high temperature of 96 degrees occurred at 4:35 p.m. The normal high is 94. The record high is 100 degrees, which was last set in 2018. Yesterday's low temperature of 77 degrees occurred at 6:30 a.m. The normal low is 73. The record low is 63 degrees, which was set in 1985. No precipitation fell yesterday, which leaves the monthly total at 5.62 inches. This is 2.25 inches above the normal amount of 3.37 inches for June. The total precipitation for the year still stands at 20.42 inches, which is 2.05 inches above normal. The record high for today is 103, which last occurred in 1980, and the record low is 66, which occurred in 2015. Sunrise today is at 6:33 a.m. and sunset is at 8:36 p.m. The Austin Camp Mabry Climate

summary for yesterday, June 30th, 2026. Yesterday's high temperature of 95 degrees occurred at 4:17 p.m. The normal high is 95. The record high is 102 degrees, which was set in 2023. Yesterday's low temperature of 77 degrees occurred at 6:52 a.m. The normal low is 74. The record low is 64 degrees, which was set in 1926. No precipitation fell yesterday, which leaves the monthly total at 6.50 inches. This is 2.82 inches above the normal amount of 3.68 inches for June. The total precipitation for the year still stands at 19.31 inches, which is 0.76 inches above normal. The record high for today is 104, which occurred in 2018, and the record low is 65, which occurred in 1899. Sunrise today is at 6:33 a.m. and sunset is at 8:37 p.m. You're listening to NOAA Weather Radio, station WXK27, in Austin, Texas, broadcasting on a frequency of 162.4 MHz, originating from the Austin-San Antonio National Weather Service Forecast Office. The current time is 8:58 a.m. Central Daylight Time. 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It was partly sunny. The temperature was 79, the dew point 75, the relative humidity was 87%, the wind south at 9 miles an hour, and the pressure was 30.02 inches and rising. At Camp Mabry, it was cloudy. The temperature was 79, the dew point 76, the relative humidity was 90%, the wind south at 7 miles an hour, and the pressure was 30.03 inches and rising. At Pflugerville, Taylor cloudy 79. Lago Vista partly sunny 76. Georgetown cloudy 79. San Marcos partly sunny 79. Bernard mostly sunny 76. Junction sunny 74. San Antonio mostly sunny 78. Corpus Christi mostly sunny 80. Houston mostly sunny 82. Once again at Austin Bergstrom it was 79, and at Camp Mabry it was 79. Elsewhere across the state, College Station mostly sunny 79. Amarillo mostly sunny 69. Abilene sunny 74. Dallas-Fort Worth mostly sunny 80. Your weather synopsis for South Central Texas. Hot and dry conditions will continue through Saturday. High temperatures are forecast in the 90s each afternoon, with a few locations reaching into the triple digits this weekend. Lows stay steady in the 70s to near 80. Heat index values will also remain elevated, with many locations reaching into the 100 to 105 degree range during the afternoons. A weak disturbance could bring a low chance of showers and thunderstorms into the region Sunday into early next week. Your local forecast. Today, partly cloudy this morning, then clearing. Highs in the mid-90s. South winds 5 to 10 miles per hour. Tonight, mostly clear. Lows in the mid-70s. South winds 5 to 10 miles per hour. Thursday, partly cloudy in the morning, then becoming mostly sunny. Highs in the mid-90s. South winds 5 to 10 miles per hour. Thursday night, mostly clear. Lows in the mid-70s. South winds 5 to 10 miles per hour. Friday, partly cloudy in the morning, then becoming mostly sunny. Highs in the mid-90s. South winds 5 to 10 miles per hour. Friday night, mostly clear in the evening, then becoming partly cloudy. Lows in the mid-70s. Independence Day, partly cloudy in the morning, then becoming mostly sunny. Highs in the upper 90s. Highest heat index readings up to 105. Saturday night, partly cloudy. A slight chance of showers after midnight. Lows in the mid-70s. Sunday, partly cloudy. Highs in the upper 90s. Highest heat index readings up to 105. Sunday night,

a slight chance of showers and thunderstorms in the evening. Lows in the mid-70s. Monday through Tuesday, partly cloudy. Highs in the upper 90s. Lows in the mid-70s. Highest heat index readings up to 105. The Austin Bergstrom climate summary for yesterday, June 30th, 2026. Yesterday's high temperature of 96 degrees occurred at 4:35 p.m. The normal high is 94. The record high is 100 degrees, which was last set in 2018. Yesterday's low temperature of 77 degrees occurred at 6:30 a.m. The normal low is 73. The record low is 63 degrees, which was set in 1985. No precipitation fell yesterday, which leaves the monthly total at 5.62 inches. This is 2.25 inches above the normal amount of 3.37 inches for June. The total precipitation for the year still stands at 20.42 inches, which is 2.05 inches above normal. The record high for today is 103, which last occurred in 1980, and the record low is 66, which occurred in 2015. Sunrise today is at 6:33 a.m. and sunset is at 8:36 p.m. The Austin Camp Mabry climate summary for yesterday, June 30th, 2026. Yesterday's high temperature of 95 degrees occurred at 4:17 p.m. The normal high is 95. The record high is 102 degrees, which was set in 2023. Yesterday's low temperature of 77 degrees occurred at 6:52 a.m. The normal low is 74. The record low is 64 degrees, which was set in 1926. No precipitation fell yesterday, which leaves the monthly total at 6.50 inches. This is 2.82 inches above the normal amount of 3.68 inches for June. The total precipitation for the year still stands at 19.31 inches, which is 0.76 inches above normal. The record high for today is 104, which occurred in 2018, and the record low is 65, which occurred in 1899. Sunrise today is at 6:33 a.m. and sunset is at 8:37 p.m. You're listening to NOAA Weather Radio, station WXK27. 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The current time is 9:05 a.m. Central Daylight Time. Your weather synopsis for South Central Texas. Hot and dry conditions will continue through Saturday. High temperatures are forecast in the 90s each afternoon, with a few locations reaching into the triple digits this weekend. Lows stay steady in the 70s to near 80. Heat index values will also remain elevated, with many locations reaching into the 100 to 105 degree range during the afternoons. A weak disturbance could bring a low chance of showers and thunderstorms into the region Sunday into early next week. Your local forecast. Today, partly cloudy this morning, then clearing. Highs in the mid-90s. South winds 5 to 10 miles per hour. Tonight, mostly clear. Lows in the mid-70s. South winds 5 to 10 miles per hour. Thursday, partly cloudy in the morning, then becoming mostly sunny. Highs in the mid-90s. South winds 5 to 10 miles per hour. Thursday night, mostly clear. Lows in the mid-70s. South winds 5 to 10 miles per hour. Friday, partly cloudy in the morning, then becoming mostly sunny. Highs in the mid-90s. South winds 5 to 10 miles per hour. Friday night, mostly clear in the evening, then becoming partly cloudy. Lows in the mid-70s. Independence Day, partly cloudy in the morning, then becoming mostly sunny. Highs in the upper 90s. Highest heat index readings up to 105. Saturday night, partly cloudy. A slight chance of showers after midnight. Lows in the mid-70s. Sunday, partly cloudy.

highs in the upper 90s. Highest heat index readings up to 105. Sunday night, partly cloudy. A slight chance of showers and thunderstorms in the evening. Lows in the mid-70s. Monday through Tuesday, partly cloudy. Highs in the upper 90s. Lows in the mid-70s. Highest heat index readings up to 105. The Austin Bergstrom Climate Summary for yesterday, June 30, 2026. Yesterday's high temperature of 96 degrees occurred at 4:35 p.m. The normal high is 94. The record high is 100 degrees, which was last set in 2018. Yesterday's low temperature of 77 degrees occurred at 6:30 a.m. The normal low is 73. The record low is 63 degrees, which was set in 1985. No precipitation fell yesterday, which leaves the monthly total at 5.62 inches. This is 2.25 inches above the normal amount of 3.37 inches for June. The total precipitation for the year still stands at 20.42 inches, which is 2.05 inches above normal. The record high for today is 103, which last occurred in 1980, and the record low is 66, which occurred in 2015. Sunrise today is at 6:33 a.m. and sunset is at 8:36 p.m. The Austin Camp Mabry Climate Summary for yesterday, June 30, 2026. Yesterday's high temperature of 95 degrees occurred at 4:17 p.m. The normal high is 95. The record high is 102 degrees, which was set in 2023. Yesterday's low temperature of 77 degrees occurred at 6:52 a.m. The normal low is 74. The record low is 64 degrees, which was set in 1926. No precipitation fell yesterday, which leaves the monthly total at 6.50 inches. This is 2.82 inches above the normal amount of 3.68 inches for June. The total precipitation for the year still stands at 19.31 inches, which is 0.76 inches above normal. The record high for today is 104, which occurred in 2018, and the record low is 65, which occurred in 1899. Sunrise today is at 6:33 a.m. and sunset is at 8:37 p.m. The Tropical Weather Outlook. For the North Atlantic, Caribbean Sea, and the Gulf of America, tropical cyclone formation is not expected during the next 7 days. 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The current time is 9:10 a.m. Central Daylight Time. Your weather synopsis for South Central Texas. Hot and dry conditions will continue through Saturday. High temperatures are forecast in the 90s each afternoon, with a few locations reaching into the triple digits this weekend. Lows stay steady in the 70s to near 80. Heat index values will also remain elevated, with many locations reaching into the 100 to 105 degree range during the afternoons. A weak disturbance could bring a low chance of showers and thunderstorms into the region Sunday into early next week. Your local forecast. Today, partly cloudy this morning, then clearing. Highs in the mid-90s. South winds 5 to 10 miles per hour. Tonight, mostly clear. Lows in the mid-70s. South winds 5 to 10 miles per hour. Thursday, partly cloudy in the morning, then becoming mostly sunny. Highs in the mid-90s. South winds 5 to 10 miles per hour. Thursday night, mostly clear. Lows in the mid-70s. South winds 5 to 10 miles per hour. Friday, partly cloudy in the morning, then becoming mostly sunny. Highs in the mid-90s. South winds 5 to 10 miles per hour. Friday night, mostly clear in the evening, then becoming partly cloudy. Lows in the mid-70s. Independence Day, partly cloudy in the morning, then becoming

mostly sunny. Highs in the upper 90s. Highest heat index readings up to 105. Saturday night, partly cloudy. A slight chance of showers after midnight. Lows in the mid-70s. Sunday, partly cloudy. Highs in the upper 90s. Highest heat index readings up to 105. Sunday night, partly cloudy. A slight chance of showers and thunderstorms in the evening. Lows in the mid-70s. Monday through Tuesday, partly cloudy. Highs in the upper 90s. Lows in the mid-70s. Highest heat index readings up to 105. The coastal waters forecast from Baffin Bay to Port Aransas out 20 nautical miles. Today, southeast winds 10 to 15 knots. Seas 2 to 3 feet. Wave detail, southeast 3 feet at 5 seconds. Tonight, southeast winds 10 to 15 knots. Seas around 3 feet. Wave detail, southeast 3 feet at 6 seconds. Thursday, southeast winds 5 to 10 knots. Seas 2 to 3 feet. Wave detail, southeast 3 feet at 6 seconds. Thursday night, southeast winds 10 to 15 knots, becoming south after midnight. Seas 2 to 3 feet. Wave detail, southeast 3 feet at 6 seconds. Friday, southeast winds 5 to 10 knots, increasing to 10 to 15 knots in the afternoon. Seas around 2 feet. Wave detail, southeast 2 feet at 6 seconds. Friday night, southeast winds 10 to 15 knots. Seas 2 to 3 feet. Wave detail, southeast 3 feet at 5 seconds. Saturday, southeast winds 10 to 15 knots. Seas 2 to 3 feet. Saturday night, southeast winds 10 to 15 knots. Seas 2 to 3 feet. Sunday, southeast winds 10 to 15 knots. Seas 2 to 3 feet. Sunday night, southeast winds 10 to 15 knots. Seas 2 to 3 feet. 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It was partly sunny. The temperature was 82, the dew point 74, the relative humidity was 76%, the wind south at 13 miles an hour, and the pressure was 30.03 inches and rising. At Camp Mabry, it was mostly sunny. The temperature was 80, the dew point 74, the relative humidity was 81%, the wind south at 8 miles an hour, and the pressure was 30.04 inches and rising. At Pflugerville, Taylor partly sunny 81. Lago Vista cloudy 80. Georgetown cloudy 82. San Marcos mostly sunny 82. Burnett mostly sunny 78. Junction sunny 78. San Antonio partly sunny 80. Corpus Christi partly sunny 84. Houston mostly sunny 86. Once again at Austin Bergstrom it was 82, and at Camp Mabry it was 80. Elsewhere across the state, College Station mostly sunny 82. Amarillo mostly sunny 73. Abilene mostly sunny 77. Dallas-Fort Worth mostly sunny 83. Your weather synopsis for South Central Texas. Hot and dry conditions will continue through Saturday. High temperatures are forecast in the 90s each afternoon, with a few locations reaching into the triple digits this weekend. Lows stay steady in the 70s to near 80. Heat index values will also remain elevated, with many locations reaching into the 100 to 105 degree range during the afternoons. A weak disturbance could bring a low chance of showers and thunderstorms into the region Sunday into early next week. Your local forecast. Today, partly cloudy this morning, then clearing.

highs in the mid-90s. South winds 5 to 10 miles per hour. Tonight, mostly clear. Lows in the mid-70s. South winds 5 to 10 miles per hour. Thursday, partly cloudy in the morning, then becoming mostly sunny. Highs in the mid-90s. South winds 5 to 10 miles per hour. Thursday night, mostly clear. Lows in the mid-70s. South winds 5 to 10 miles per hour. Friday, partly cloudy in the morning, then becoming mostly sunny. Highs in the mid-90s. South winds 5 to 10 miles per hour. Friday night, mostly clear in the evening, then becoming partly cloudy. Lows in the mid-70s. Independence Day, partly cloudy in the morning, then becoming mostly sunny. Highs in the upper 90s. Highest heat index readings up to 105. Saturday night, partly cloudy. A slight chance of showers after midnight. Lows in the mid-70s. Sunday, partly cloudy. Highs in the upper 90s. Highest heat index readings up to 105. Sunday night, partly cloudy. A slight chance of showers and thunderstorms in the evening. Lows in the mid-70s. Monday through Tuesday, partly cloudy. Highs in the upper 90s. Lows in the mid-70s. Highest heat index readings up to 105. The Austin Bergstrom Climate Summary for yesterday, June 30, 2026. Yesterday's high temperature of 96 degrees occurred at 4:35 p.m. The normal high is 94. The record high is 100 degrees, which was last set in 2018. Yesterday's low temperature of 77 degrees occurred at 6:30 a.m. The normal low is 73. The record low is 63 degrees, which was set in 1985. No precipitation fell yesterday, which leaves the monthly total at 5.62 inches. This is 2.25 inches above the normal amount of 3.37 inches for June. The total precipitation for the year still stands at 20.42 inches, which is 2.05 inches above normal. The record high for today is 103, which last occurred in 1980, and the record low is 66, which occurred in 2015. Sunrise today is at 6:33 a.m. and sunset is at 8:36 p.m. The Austin Camp Mabry Climate Summary for yesterday, June 30, 2026. Yesterday's high temperature of 95 degrees occurred at 4:17 p.m. The normal high is 95. The record high is 102 degrees, which was set in 2023. Yesterday's low temperature of 77 degrees occurred at 6:52 a.m. The normal low is 74. The record low is 64 degrees, which was set in 1926. No precipitation fell yesterday, which leaves the monthly total at 6.50 inches. This is 2.82 inches above the normal amount of 3.68 inches for June. The total precipitation for the year still stands at 19.31 inches, which is 0.76 inches above normal. The record high for today is 104, which occurred in 2018, and the record low is 65, which occurred in 1899. Sunrise today is at 6:33 a.m. and sunset is at 8:37 p.m. You're listening to NOAA Weather Radio, station WXK27, in Austin, Texas, broadcasting on a frequency of 162.4 MHz, originating from the Austin-San Antonio National Weather Service Forecast Office. The current time is 9:21 a.m. Central Daylight Time. The Austin NOAA Weather Radio Roundup, at 9 a.m. at Austin Bergstrom International, it was partly sunny. The temperature was 82, the dew point 74, the relative humidity was 76%, the wind south at 13 miles an hour, and the pressure was 30.03 inches and rising. At Camp Mabry, it was mostly sunny. The temperature was 80, the dew point 74, the relative humidity was 81%, the wind south at 8 miles an hour, and the pressure was 30.04.

inches and rising. At Pflugerville, Taylor partly sunny 81. Lagoa Vista cloudy 80. Georgetown cloudy 82. San Marcos mostly sunny 82. Burnett mostly sunny 78. Junction sunny 78. San Antonio partly sunny 80. Corpus Christi partly sunny 84. Houston mostly sunny 86. Once again at Austin Bergstrom it was 82, and at Camp Mabry it was 80. Elsewhere across the state, College Station mostly sunny 82. Amarillo mostly sunny 73. Abilene mostly sunny 77. Dallas-Fort Worth mostly sunny 83. Your weather synopsis for South Central Texas. Hot and dry conditions will continue through Saturday. High temperatures are forecast in the 90s each afternoon, with a few locations reaching into the triple digits this weekend. Lows stay steady in the 70s to near 80. Heat index values will also remain elevated, with many locations reaching into the 100 to 105 degree range during the afternoons. A weak disturbance could bring a low chance of showers and thunderstorms into the region Sunday into early next week. Your local forecast. Today, partly cloudy this morning, then clearing. Highs in the mid-90s. South winds 5 to 10 miles per hour. Tonight, mostly clear. Lows in the mid-70s. South winds 5 to 10 miles per hour. Thursday, partly cloudy in the morning, then becoming mostly sunny. Highs in the mid-90s. South winds 5 to 10 miles per hour. Thursday night, mostly clear. Lows in the mid-70s. South winds 5 to 10 miles per hour. Friday, partly cloudy in the morning, then becoming mostly sunny. Highs in the mid-90s. South winds 5 to 10 miles per hour. Friday night, mostly clear in the evening, then becoming partly cloudy. Lows in the mid-70s. Independence Day, partly cloudy in the morning, then becoming mostly sunny. Highs in the upper 90s. Highest heat index readings up to 105. Saturday night, partly cloudy. A slight chance of showers after midnight. Lows in the mid-70s. Sunday, partly cloudy. Highs in the upper 90s. Highest heat index readings up to 105. Sunday night, partly cloudy. A slight chance of showers and thunderstorms in the evening. Lows in the mid-70s. Monday through Tuesday, partly cloudy. Highs in the upper 90s. Lows in the mid-70s. Highest heat index readings up to 105. The Austin Bergstrom Climate Summary for yesterday, June 30, 2026. Yesterday's high temperature of 96 degrees occurred at 4:35 p.m. The normal high is 94. The record high is 100 degrees, which was last set in 2018. Yesterday's low temperature of 77 degrees occurred at 6:30 a.m. The normal low is 73. The record low is 63 degrees, which was set in 1985. No precipitation fell yesterday, which leaves the monthly total at 5.62 inches. This is 2.25 inches above the normal amount of 3.37 inches for June. The total precipitation for the year still stands at 20.42 inches, which is 2.05 inches above normal. The record high for today is 103, which last occurred in 1980, and the record low is 66, which occurred in 2015. Sunrise today is at 6:33 a.m. and sunset is at 8:36 p.m. The Austin Camp Mabry Climate Summary for yesterday, June 30, 2026. Yesterday's high temperature of 95 degrees occurred at 4:17 p.m. The normal high is 95. The record high is 102 degrees, which was set in 2023. Yesterday's low temperature of 77 degrees occurred at 6:52 a.m. The normal low is 74. The record low is 64 degrees, which was set in 1926. No precipitation.

fell yesterday, which leaves the monthly total at 6.50 inches. This is 2.82 inches above the normal amount of 3.68 inches for June. The total precipitation for the year still stands at 19.31 inches, which is 0.76 inches above normal. The record high for today is 104, which occurred in 2018, and the record low is 65, which occurred in 1899. Sunrise today is at 6:33 a.m. and sunset is at 8:37 p.m. You're listening to NOAA Weather Radio, station WXK27. 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The current time is 9:28 a.m. Central Daylight Time. 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It was partly sunny. The temperature was 82, the dew point 74, the relative humidity was 76%, the wind south at 13 miles an hour, and the pressure was 30.03 inches and rising. At Camp Mabry, it was mostly sunny. The temperature was 80, the dew point 74, the relative humidity was 81%, the wind south at 8 miles an hour, and the pressure was 30.04 inches and rising. At Pflugerville, Taylor partly sunny 81. Lago Vista cloudy 80. Georgetown cloudy 82. San Marcos mostly sunny 82. Vernon mostly sunny 78. Junction sunny 78. San Antonio partly sunny 80. Corpus Christi partly sunny 84. Houston mostly sunny 86. Once again at Austin Bergstrom it was 82, and at Camp Mabry it was 80. Elsewhere across the state, College Station mostly sunny 82. Amarillo mostly sunny 73. Abilene mostly sunny 77. Dallas-Fort Worth mostly sunny 83. Your weather synopsis for South Central Texas. Hot and dry conditions will continue through Saturday. High temperatures are forecast in the 90s each afternoon, with a few locations reaching into the triple digits this weekend. Lows stay steady in the 70s to near 80. Heat index values will also remain elevated, with many locations reaching into the 100 to 105 degree range during the afternoons. A weak disturbance could bring a low chance of showers and thunderstorms into the region Sunday into early next week. Your local forecast. Today, partly cloudy this morning, then clearing. Highs in the mid-90s. South winds 5 to 10 miles per hour. Tonight, mostly clear. Lows in the mid-70s. South winds 5 to 10 miles per hour. Thursday, partly cloudy in the morning, then becoming mostly sunny. Highs in the mid-90s. South winds 5 to 10 miles per hour. Thursday night, mostly clear. Lows in the mid-70s. South winds 5 to 10 miles per hour. Friday, partly cloudy in the morning, then becoming mostly sunny. Highs in the mid-90s. South winds 5 to 10 miles per hour. Friday night, mostly clear in the evening, then becoming partly cloudy. Lows in the mid-70s. Independence Day, partly cloudy in the morning, then becoming mostly sunny. Highs in the upper 90s. Highest heat index readings up to 105. Saturday night, partly cloudy. A slight chance of showers after midnight. Lows in the mid-70s. Sunday, partly cloudy. Highs in the upper 90s. Highest heat index readings up to 105. Sunday night, partly cloudy. A slight chance of showers and thunderstorms in the evening. Lows in the mid-70s. Monday through Tuesday, partly cloudy. Highs in the upper 90s. Lows in the mid-70s. Highest heat index readings up to 105. The Austin Bergstrom Climate Summary for yesterday, June 30th, 2026. Yesterday's high temperature of 96 degrees occurred at 4:35 p.m.

The normal high is 94. The record high is 100 degrees, which was last set in 2018. Yesterday's low temperature of 77 degrees occurred at 6:30 a.m. The normal low is 73. The record low is 63 degrees, which was set in 1985. No precipitation fell yesterday, which leaves the monthly total at 5.62 inches. This is 2.25 inches above the normal amount of 3.37 inches for June. The total precipitation for the year still stands at 20.42 inches, which is 2.05 inches above normal. The record high for today is 103, which last occurred in 1980, and the record low is 66, which occurred in 2015, 5 inches above normal. The record high for today is 103, which last occurred in 1980, and the record low is 66, which occurred in 2015. Sunrise today is at 6:33 a.m. and sunset is at 8:36 p.m. The Austin Camp Mabry Climate Summary for yesterday, June 30, 2026. Yesterday's high temperature of 95 degrees occurred at 4:17 p.m. The normal high is 95. The record high is 102 degrees, which was set in 2023. Yesterday's low temperature of 77 degrees occurred at 6:52 a.m. The normal low is 74. The record low is 64 degrees, which was set in 1926. No precipitation fell yesterday, which leaves the monthly total at 6.50 inches. This is 2.82 inches above the normal amount of 3.68 inches for June. The total precipitation for the year still stands at 19.31 inches, which is 0.76 inches above normal. The record high for today is 104, which occurred in 2018, and the record low is 65, which occurred in 1899. Sunrise today is at 6:33 a.m. and sunset is at 8:37 p.m. You're listening to NOAA Weather Radio, station WXK27, in Austin, Texas, broadcasting on a frequency of 162.4 megahertz. 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It was partly sunny. The temperature was 82, the dew point 74, the relative humidity was 76%, the wind south at 13 miles an hour, and the pressure was 30.03 inches and rising. At Camp Mabry, it was mostly sunny. The temperature was 80, the dew point 74, the relative humidity was 81%, the wind south at 8 miles an hour, and the pressure was 30.04 inches and rising. At Pflugerville, Taylor partly sunny 81. Lago Vista cloudy 80. Georgetown cloudy 82. San Marcos mostly sunny 82. Vernon mostly sunny 78. Junction sunny 78. San Antonio partly sunny 80. Corpus Christi partly sunny 84. Houston mostly sunny 86. Once again at Austin Bergstrom it was 82, and at Camp Mabry it was 80. Elsewhere across the state, College Station mostly sunny 82. Amarillo mostly sunny 73. Abilene mostly sunny 77. Dallas-Fort Worth mostly sunny 83. Your weather synopsis for South Central Texas. Hot and dry conditions will continue through Saturday. High temperatures are forecast in the 90s each afternoon, with a few locations reaching into the triple digits this weekend. Lows stay steady in the 70s to near 80. Heat index values will also remain elevated, with many locations reaching into the 100 to 105 degree range during the afternoons. A weak disturbance could bring a low chance of showers and thunderstorms into the region Sunday into early next week. Your local forecast. Today, partly cloudy this morning, then clearing. Highs in the mid-90s. South winds 5 to 10 miles per hour. Tonight, mostly clear. Lows in the mid-70s. South winds 5.

to 10 miles per hour. Thursday, partly cloudy in the morning, then becoming mostly sunny. Highs in the mid-90s. South winds 5 to 10 miles per hour. Thursday night, mostly clear. Lows in the mid-70s. South winds 5 to 10 miles per hour. Friday, partly cloudy in the morning, then becoming mostly sunny. Highs in the mid-90s. South winds 5 to 10 miles per hour. Friday night, mostly clear in the evening, then becoming partly cloudy. Lows in the mid-70s. Independence Day, partly cloudy in the morning, then becoming mostly sunny. Highs in the upper 90s. Highest heat index readings up to 105. Saturday night, partly cloudy. A slight chance of showers after midnight. Lows in the mid-70s. Sunday, partly cloudy. Highs in the upper 90s. Highest heat index readings up to 105. Sunday night, partly cloudy. A slight chance of showers and thunderstorms in the evening. Lows in the mid-70s. Monday through Tuesday, partly cloudy. Highs in the upper 90s. Lows in the mid-70s. Highest heat index readings up to 105. The Austin Bergstrom Climate Summary for yesterday, June 30, 2026. Yesterday's high temperature of 96 degrees occurred at 4:35 p.m. The normal high is 94. The record high is 100 degrees, which was last set in 2018. Yesterday's low temperature of 77 degrees occurred at 6:30 a.m. The normal low is 73. The record low is 63 degrees, which was set in 1985. No precipitation fell yesterday, which leaves the monthly total at 5.62 inches. This is 2.25 inches above the normal amount of 3.37 inches for June. The total precipitation for the year still stands at 20.42 inches, which is 2.05 inches above normal. The record high for today is 103, which last occurred in 1980, and the record low is 66, which occurred in 2015. Sunrise today is at 6:33 a.m. and sunset is at 8:36 p.m. The Austin Camp Mabry Climate Summary for yesterday, June 30, 2026. Yesterday's high temperature of 95 degrees occurred at 4:17 p.m. The normal high is 95. The record high is 102 degrees, which was set in 2023. Yesterday's low temperature of 77 degrees occurred at 6:52 a.m. The normal low is 74. The record low is 64 degrees, which was set in 1926. No precipitation fell yesterday, which leaves the monthly total at 6.50 inches. This is 2.82 inches above the normal amount of 3.68 inches for June. The total precipitation for the year still stands at 19.31 inches, which is 0.76 inches above normal. The record high for today is 104, which occurred in 2018, and the record low is 65, which occurred in 1899. Sunrise today is at 6:33 a.m. and sunset is at 8:37 p.m. The Tropical Weather Outlook. For the North Atlantic, Caribbean Sea, and the Gulf of America, tropical cyclone formation is not expected during the next 7 days. 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The current time is 9:41 a.m. Central Daylight Time. The Austin NOAA Weather Radio Roundup. At 9 a.m. at Austin Bergstrom International, it was partly sunny. The temperature was 82, the dew point 74, the relative humidity was 76%, the wind south at 13 miles an hour, and the pressure was 30.03 inches and rising. At Camp Mabry, it was mostly sunny. The temperature was 80, the dew point 74, the relative humidity was 81%, the wind south at 8 miles an hour, and the pressure was 30.04 inches and

rising. At Pflugerville, Taylor partly sunny 81. Lagoa Vista cloudy 80. Georgetown cloudy 82. San Marcos mostly sunny 82. Burnett mostly sunny 78. Junction sunny 78. San Antonio partly sunny 80. Corpus Christi partly sunny 84. Houston mostly sunny 86. Once again at Austin Bergstrom it was 82, and at Camp Mabry it was 80. Elsewhere across the state, College Station mostly sunny 82. Amarillo mostly sunny 73. Abilene mostly sunny 77. Dallas-Fort Worth mostly sunny 83. The coastal waters forecast from Baffin Bay to Port Aransas out 20 nautical miles. Today, southeast winds 10 to 15 knots. Seas 2 to 3 feet. Wave detail, southeast 3 feet at 5 seconds. Tonight, southeast winds 10 to 15 knots. Seas around 3 feet. Wave detail, southeast 3 feet at 6 seconds. Thursday, southeast winds 5 to 10 knots. Seas 2 to 3 feet. Wave detail, southeast 3 feet at 6 seconds. Thursday night, southeast winds 10 to 15 knots, becoming south after midnight. Seas 2 to 3 feet. Wave detail, southeast 3 feet at 6 seconds. Friday, southeast winds 5 to 10 knots, increasing to 10 to 15 knots in the afternoon. Seas around 2 feet. Wave detail, southeast 2 feet at 6 seconds. Friday night, southeast winds 10 to 15 knots. Seas 2 to 3 feet. Wave detail, southeast 3 feet at 5 seconds. Saturday, southeast winds 10 to 15 knots. Seas 2 to 3 feet. Saturday night, southeast winds 10 to 15 knots. Seas 2 to 3 feet. Sunday, southeast winds 10 to 15 knots. Seas 2 to 3 feet. Sunday night, southeast winds 10 to 15 knots. Seas 2 to 3 feet. Your weather synopsis for South Central Texas. Hot and dry conditions will continue through Saturday. High temperatures are forecast in the 90s each afternoon, with a few locations reaching into the triple digits this weekend. Lows stay steady in the 70s to near 80. Heat index values will also remain elevated, with many locations reaching into the 100 to 105 degree range during the afternoons. A weak disturbance could bring a low chance of showers and thunderstorms into the region Sunday into early next week. Your local forecast. Today, partly cloudy this morning, then clearing. Highs in the mid-90s. South winds 5 to 10 miles per hour. Tonight, mostly clear. Lows in the mid-70s. South winds 5 to 10 miles per hour. Thursday, partly cloudy in the morning, then becoming mostly sunny. Highs in the mid-90s. South winds 5 to 10 miles per hour. Thursday night, mostly clear. Lows in the mid-70s. South winds 5 to 10 miles per hour. Friday, partly cloudy in the morning, then becoming mostly sunny. Highs in the mid-90s. South winds 5 to 10 miles per hour. Friday night, mostly clear in the evening, then becoming partly cloudy. Lows in the mid-70s. Independence Day, partly cloudy in the morning, then becoming mostly sunny. Highs in the upper 90s. Highest heat index readings up to 105. Saturday night, partly cloudy. A slight chance of showers after midnight. Lows in the mid-70s. Sunday, partly cloudy. Highs in the upper 90s. Highest heat index readings up to 105. Sunday night, partly cloudy. A slight chance of showers and thunderstorms in the evening. Lows in the mid-70s. Monday through Tuesday, partly cloudy. Highs in the upper 90s. Lows in the mid-70s. Highest heat index readings up to 105.

at 20.42 inches, which is 2.05 inches above normal. The record high for today is 103, which last occurred in 1980, and the record low is 66, which occurred in 2015. Sunrise today is at 6:33 a.m. and sunset is at 8:36 p.m. The Austin Camp Mabry Climate Summary for yesterday, June 30, 2026. Yesterday's high temperature of 95 degrees occurred at 4:17 p.m. The normal high is 95. The record high is 102 degrees, which was set in 2023. Yesterday's low temperature of 77 degrees occurred at 6:52 a.m. The normal low is 74. The record low is 64 degrees, which was set in 1926. No precipitation fell yesterday, which leaves the monthly total at 6.50 inches. This is 2.82 inches above the normal amount of 3.68 inches for June. The total precipitation for the year still stands at 19.31 inches, which is 0.76 inches above normal. The record high for today is 104, which occurred in 2018, and the record low is 65, which occurred in 1899. Sunrise today is at 6:33 a.m. and sunset is at 8:37 p.m. You're listening to NOAA Weather Radio, station WXK27, in Austin, Texas, broadcasting on a frequency of 162.4 megahertz, originating from the Austin-San Antonio National Weather Service Forecast Office. The current time is 9:49 a.m. Central Daylight Time. 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It was partly sunny. The temperature was 82, the dew point 74, the relative humidity was 76%, the wind south at 13 miles an hour, and the pressure was 30.03 inches and rising. At Camp Mabry, it was mostly sunny. The temperature was 80, the dew point 74, the relative humidity was 81%, the wind south at 8 miles an hour, and the pressure was 30.04 inches and rising. At Pflugerville, Taylor partly sunny 81. Lago Vista cloudy 80. Georgetown cloudy 82. San Marcos mostly sunny 82. Burnett mostly sunny 78. Junction sunny 78. San Antonio partly sunny 80. Corpus Christi partly sunny 84. Houston mostly sunny 86. Once again at Austin Bergstrom it was 82, and at Camp Mabry it was 80. Elsewhere across the state, College Station mostly sunny 82. Amarillo mostly sunny 73. Abilene mostly sunny 77. Dallas-Fort Worth mostly sunny 83. Your weather synopsis for South Central Texas. Hot and dry conditions will continue through Saturday. High temperatures are forecast in the 90s each afternoon, with a few locations reaching into the triple digits this weekend. Lows stay steady in the 70s to near 80. Heat index values will also remain elevated, with many locations reaching into the 100 to 105 degree range during the afternoons. A weak disturbance could bring a low chance of showers and thunderstorms into the region Sunday into early next week. Your local forecast. Today, partly cloudy this morning, then clearing. Highs in the mid-90s. South winds 5 to 10 miles per hour. Tonight, mostly clear. Lows in the mid-70s. South winds 5 to 10 miles per hour. Thursday, partly cloudy in the morning, then becoming mostly sunny. Highs in the mid-90s. South winds 5 to 10 miles per hour. Thursday night, mostly clear. Lows in the mid-70s. South winds 5 to 10 miles per hour. Friday, partly cloudy in the morning, then becoming mostly sunny. Highs in the mid-90s. South winds 5 to 10 miles per hour. Friday night, mostly clear in the evening, then becoming partly cloudy. Lows in the mid-70s. Independence Day, partly cloudy in the morning, then becoming mostly sunny. Highs in the upper 90s.

highest heat index readings up to 105. Saturday night, partly cloudy. A slight chance of showers after midnight. Lows in the mid-70s. Sunday, partly cloudy. Highs in the upper 90s. Highest heat index readings up to 105. Sunday night, partly cloudy. A slight chance of showers and thunderstorms in the evening. Lows in the mid-70s. Monday through Tuesday, partly cloudy. Highs in the upper 90s. Lows in the mid-70s. Highest heat index readings up to 105. The Austin Bergstrom Climate Summary for yesterday, June 30, 2026. Yesterday's high temperature of 96 degrees occurred at 4:35 p.m. The normal high is 94. The record high is 100 degrees, which was last set in 2018. Yesterday's low temperature of 77 degrees occurred at 6:30 a.m. The normal low is 73. The record low is 63 degrees, which was set in 1985. No precipitation fell yesterday, which leaves the monthly total at 5.62 inches. This is 2.25 inches above the normal amount of 3.37 inches for June. The total precipitation for the year still stands at 20.42 inches, which is 2.05 inches above normal. The record high for today is 103, which last occurred in 1980, and the record low is 66, which occurred in 2015. Sunrise today is at 6:33 a.m. and sunset is at 8:36 p.m. The Austin Camp Mabry Climate Summary for yesterday, June 30, 2026. Yesterday's high temperature of 95 degrees occurred at 4:17 p.m. The normal high is 95. The record high is 102 degrees, which was set in 2023. Yesterday's low temperature of 77 degrees occurred at 6:52 a.m. The normal low is 74. The record low is 64 degrees, which was set in 1926. No precipitation fell yesterday, which leaves the monthly total at 6.50 inches. This is 2.82 inches above the normal amount of 3.68 inches for June. The total precipitation for the year still stands at 19.31 inches, which is 0.76 inches above normal. The record high for today is 104, which occurred in 2018, and the record low is 65, which occurred in 1899. Sunrise today is at 6:33 a.m. and sunset is at 8:37 p.m. You're listening to NOAA Weather Radio, station WXK27, in Austin, Texas, broadcasting on a frequency of 162.4 megahertz. 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It was partly sunny. The temperature was 82, the dew point 74, the relative humidity was 76%, the wind south at 13 miles an hour, and the pressure was 30.03 inches and rising. At Camp Mabry, it was mostly sunny. The temperature was 80, the dew point 74, the relative humidity was 81%, the wind south at 8 miles an hour, and the pressure was 30.04 inches and rising. At Pflugerville, Taylor partly sunny 81. Lago Vista cloudy 80. Georgetown cloudy 82. San Marcos mostly sunny 82. Burnett mostly sunny 78. Junction sunny 78. San Antonio partly sunny 80. Corpus Christi partly sunny 84. Houston mostly sunny 86. Once again at Austin Bergstrom it was 82, and at Camp Mabry it was 80. Elsewhere across the state, College Station mostly sunny 82. Amarillo mostly sunny 73. Abilene mostly sunny 77. Dallas-Fort Worth mostly sunny 83. Your weather synopsis for South Central Texas. Hot and dry conditions will continue through Saturday. High temperatures are forecast.

forecast in the 90s each afternoon, with a few locations reaching into the triple digits this weekend. Lows stay steady in the 70s to near 80. Heat index values will also remain elevated, with many locations reaching into the 100 to 105 degree range during the afternoons. A weak disturbance could bring a low chance of showers and thunderstorms into the region Sunday into early next week. Your local forecast. Today, partly cloudy this morning, then clearing. Highs in the mid-90s. South winds 5 to 10 miles per hour. Tonight, mostly clear. Lows in the mid-70s. South winds 5 to 10 miles per hour. Thursday, partly cloudy in the morning, then becoming mostly sunny. Highs in the mid-90s. South winds 5 to 10 miles per hour. Thursday night, mostly clear. Lows in the mid-70s. South winds 5 to 10 miles per hour. Friday, partly cloudy in the morning, then becoming mostly sunny. Highs in the mid-90s. South winds 5 to 10 miles per hour. Friday night, mostly clear in the evening, then becoming partly cloudy. Lows in the mid-70s. Independence Day, partly cloudy in the morning, then becoming mostly sunny. Highs in the upper 90s. Highest heat index readings up to 105. Saturday night, partly cloudy. A slight chance of showers after midnight. Lows in the mid-70s. Sunday, partly cloudy. Highs in the upper 90s. Highest heat index readings up to 105. Sunday night, partly cloudy. A slight chance of showers and thunderstorms in the evening. Lows in the mid-70s. Monday through Tuesday, partly cloudy. Highs in the upper 90s. Lows in the mid-70s. Highest heat index readings up to 105. 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It was partly sunny. The temperature was 82, the dew point 74, the relative humidity was 76%, the wind south at 13 miles an hour, and the pressure was 30.03 inches and rising. At Camp Mabry, it was mostly sunny. The temperature was 80, the dew point 74, the relative humidity was 81%, the wind south at 8 miles an hour, and the pressure was 30.04 inches and rising. At Pflugerville, Taylor partly sunny 81. Lago Vista cloudy 80. Georgetown cloudy 82. San Marcos mostly sunny 82. Burnett mostly sunny 78. Junction sunny 78. San Antonio partly sunny 80. Corpus Christi partly sunny 84. Houston mostly sunny 86. Once again at Austin Bergstrom it was 82, and at Camp Mabry it was 80. Elsewhere across the state, College Station mostly sunny 82. Amarillo mostly sunny 73. Abilene mostly sunny 77. Dallas-Fort Worth mostly sunny 83. Your weather synopsis for South Central Texas. Hot and dry conditions will continue through Saturday. High temperatures are forecast in the 90s each afternoon, with a few locations reaching into the triple digits this weekend. Lows stay steady in the 70s to near 80. Heat index values will also remain elevated, with many locations reaching into the 100 to 105 degree range during the afternoons. A weak disturbance could bring a low chance of showers and thunderstorms into the region Sunday into early next week. Your local forecast. Today, partly cloudy this morning, then clearing. Highs in the mid-90s. South winds 5 to 10 miles per hour. Tonight, mostly clear. Lows in the mid-70s. South winds 5 to 10 miles per hour. Thursday, partly cloudy.

cloudy in the morning, then becoming mostly sunny. Highs in the mid-90s. South winds 5 to 10 miles per hour. Thursday night, mostly clear. Lows in the mid-70s. South winds 5 to 10 miles per hour. Friday, partly cloudy in the morning, then becoming mostly sunny. Highs in the mid-90s. South winds 5 to 10 miles per hour. Friday night, mostly clear in the evening, then becoming partly cloudy. Lows in the mid-70s. Independence Day, partly cloudy in the morning, then becoming mostly sunny. Highs in the upper 90s. Highest heat index readings up to 105. Saturday night, partly cloudy. A slight chance of showers after midnight. Lows in the mid-70s. Sunday, partly cloudy. Highs in the upper 90s. Highest heat index readings up to 105. Sunday night, partly cloudy. A slight chance of showers and thunderstorms in the evening. Lows in the mid-70s. Monday through Tuesday, partly cloudy. Highs in the upper 90s. Lows in the mid-70s. Highest heat index readings up to 105. 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It was partly sunny. The temperature was 82, the dew point 74, the relative humidity was 76%, the wind south at 13 miles an hour, and the pressure was 30.03 inches and rising. At Camp Mabry, it was mostly sunny. The temperature was 80, the dew point 74, the relative humidity was 81%, the wind south at 8 miles an hour, and the pressure was 30.04 inches and rising. At Pflugerville, Taylor partly sunny 81. Lago Vista cloudy 80. Georgetown cloudy 82. San Marcos mostly sunny 82. Bernard mostly sunny 78. Junction sunny 78. San Antonio partly sunny 80. Corpus Christi partly sunny 84. Houston mostly sunny 86. Once again at Austin Bergstrom it was 82, and at Camp Mabry it was 80. Elsewhere across the state, College Station mostly sunny 82. Amarillo mostly sunny 73. Abilene mostly sunny 77. Dallas-Fort Worth mostly sunny 83. Your weather synopsis for South Central Texas. Hot and dry conditions will continue through Saturday. High temperatures are forecast in the 90s each afternoon, with a few locations reaching into the triple digits this weekend. Lows stay steady in the 70s to near 80. Heat index values will also remain elevated, with many locations reaching into the 100 to 105 degree range during the afternoons. A weak disturbance could bring a low chance of showers and thunderstorms into the region Sunday into early next week. Your local forecast. Today, partly cloudy this morning, then clearing. Highs in the mid-90s. South winds 5 to 10 miles per hour. Tonight, mostly clear. Lows in the mid-70s. South winds 5 to 10 miles per hour. Thursday, partly cloudy in the morning, then becoming mostly sunny. Highs in the mid-90s. South winds 5 to 10 miles per hour. Thursday night, mostly clear. Lows in the mid-70s. South winds 5 to 10 miles per hour. Friday, partly cloudy in the morning, then becoming mostly sunny. Highs in the mid-90s. South winds 5 to 10 miles per hour. Friday night, mostly clear in the evening, then becoming partly cloudy. Lows in the mid-70s. Independence Day, partly cloudy in the morning, then becoming mostly sunny. Highs in the upper 90s. Highest heat index readings up to 105.

Saturday night, partly cloudy. A slight chance of showers after midnight. Lows in the mid-70s. Sunday, partly cloudy. Highs in the upper 90s. Highest heat index readings up to 105. Sunday night, partly cloudy. A slight chance of showers and thunderstorms in the evening. Lows in the mid-70s. Monday through Tuesday, partly cloudy. Highs in the upper 90s. Lows in the mid-70s. Highest heat index readings up to 105. 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The current time is 10:08 a.m. Central Daylight Time. Your weather synopsis for South Central Texas. Hot and dry conditions will continue through Saturday. High temperatures are forecast in the 90s each afternoon, with a few locations reaching into the triple digits this weekend. Lows stay steady in the 70s to near 80. Heat index values will also remain elevated, with many locations reaching into the 100 to 105 degree range during the afternoons. A weak disturbance could bring a low chance of showers and thunderstorms into the region Sunday into early next week. Your local forecast. Today, partly cloudy this morning, then clearing. Highs in the mid-90s. South winds 5 to 10 miles per hour. Tonight, mostly clear. Lows in the mid-70s. South winds 5 to 10 miles per hour. Thursday, partly cloudy in the morning, then becoming mostly sunny. Highs in the mid-90s. South winds 5 to 10 miles per hour. Thursday night, mostly clear. Lows in the mid-70s. South winds 5 to 10 miles per hour. Friday, partly cloudy in the morning, then becoming mostly sunny. Highs in the mid-90s. South winds 5 to 10 miles per hour. Friday night, mostly clear in the evening, then becoming partly cloudy. Lows in the mid-70s. Independence Day, partly cloudy in the morning, then becoming mostly sunny. Highs in the upper 90s. Highest heat index readings up to 105. Saturday night, partly cloudy. A slight chance of showers after midnight. Lows in the mid-70s. Sunday, partly cloudy. Highs in the upper 90s. Highest heat index readings up to 105. Sunday night, partly cloudy. A slight chance of showers and thunderstorms in the evening. Lows in the mid-70s. Monday through Tuesday, partly cloudy. Highs in the upper 90s. Lows in the mid-70s. Highest heat index readings up to 105. The Tropical Weather Outlook. For the North Atlantic, Caribbean Sea, and the Gulf of America, tropical cyclone formation is not expected during the next 7 days. 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The current time is 10:11 a.m. Central Daylight Time. The coastal waters forecast from Baffin Bay to Port Aransas out 20 nautical miles. Today, southeast winds 10 to 15 knots. Seas 2 to 3 feet. Wave detail, southeast 3 feet at 5 seconds. Tonight, southeast winds 10 to 15 knots. Seas around 3 feet. Wave detail, southeast 3 feet at 6 seconds. Thursday, southeast winds 5 to 10 knots. Seas 2 to 3 feet. Wave detail, southeast 3 feet at 6 seconds. Thursday night, southeast winds 10 to 15 knots, becoming south after midnight. Seas 2 to 3 feet. Wave detail, southeast 3 feet at 6 seconds. Friday, southeast winds 5 to 10 knots, increasing to 10 to 15 knots in the afternoon,

sees around 2 feet. Wave detail, southeast 2 feet at 6 seconds. Friday night, southeast winds 10 to 15 knots. Seas 2 to 3 feet. Wave detail, southeast 3 feet at 5 seconds. Saturday, southeast winds 10 to 15 knots. Seas 2 to 3 feet. Saturday night, southeast winds 10 to 15 knots. Seas 2 to 3 feet. Sunday, southeast winds 10 to 15 knots. Seas 2 to 3 feet. Sunday night, southeast winds 10 to 15 knots. Seas 2 to 3 feet. 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The current time is 10:14 a.m. Central Daylight Time. 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At 10 a.m. at Austin Bergstrom International, it was partly sunny. The temperature was 85, the dew point 73, the relative humidity was 67%, producing a heat index of 91, the wind south at 12 miles an hour, and the pressure was 30.03 inches and steady. At Camp Mabry, it was sunny. The temperature was 84, the dew point 73, the relative humidity was 69%, producing a heat index of 90, the wind south at 8 miles an hour gusting to 17, and the pressure was 30.04 inches and steady. At Pflugerville, Taylor sunny 84. The report from Lago Vista was not available. Georgetown mostly sunny 84. San Marcos mostly sunny 84. Burnett sunny 81. Junction sunny 81. San Antonio partly sunny 83. Corpus Christi partly sunny 87. Houston mostly sunny 88. Once again at Austin Bergstrom it was 85, and at Camp Mabry it was 84. Elsewhere across the state, College Station mostly sunny 83. Amarillo mostly sunny 77. Abilene sunny 82. Dallas-Fort Worth mostly sunny 85. Your weather synopsis for South Central Texas. Hot and dry conditions will continue through Saturday. High temperatures are forecast in the 90s each afternoon, with a few locations reaching into the triple digits this weekend. Lows stay steady in the 70s to near 80. Heat index values will also remain elevated, with many locations reaching into the 100 to 105 degree range during the afternoons. A weak disturbance could bring a low chance of showers and thunderstorms into the region Sunday into early next week. Your local forecast. Today, partly cloudy this morning, then clearing. Highs in the mid-90s. South winds 5 to 10 miles per hour. Tonight, mostly clear. Lows in the mid-70s. South winds 5 to 10 miles per hour. Thursday, partly cloudy in the morning, then becoming mostly sunny. Highs in the mid-90s. South winds 5 to 10 miles per hour. Thursday night, mostly clear. Lows in the mid-70s. South winds 5 to 10 miles per hour. Friday, partly cloudy in the morning, then becoming mostly sunny. Highs in the mid-90s. South winds 5 to 10 miles per hour. Friday night, mostly clear in the evening, then becoming partly cloudy. Lows in the mid-70s. Independence Day, partly cloudy in the morning, then becoming mostly sunny. Highs in the upper 90s. Highest heat index readings up to 105. Saturday night, partly cloudy. A slight chance of showers after midnight. Lows in the mid-70s. Sunday, partly cloudy. Highs in the upper 90s. Highest heat index readings up to 105. Sunday night, partly cloudy. A slight chance of showers and thunderstorms in the evening. Lows in the mid-70s. Monday through Tuesday, partly cloudy. Highs in the upper 90s. Lows in the mid-70s. Highest heat

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At 10 a.m. at Austin Bergstrom International, it was partly sunny. The temperature was 85, the dew point 73, the relative humidity was 67%, producing a heat index of 91, the wind south at 12 miles an hour, and the pressure was 30.03 inches and steady. At Camp Mabry, it was sunny. The temperature was 84, the dew point 73, the relative humidity was 69%, producing a heat index of 90, the wind south at 8 miles an hour gusting to 17, and the pressure was 30.04 inches and steady. At Pflugerville, Taylor, sunny 84. The report from Lago Vista was not available. Georgetown, mostly sunny 84. San Marcos, mostly sunny 84. Burnett, sunny 81. Junction, sunny 81. San Antonio, partly sunny 83. Corpus Christi, partly sunny 87. Houston, mostly sunny 88. Once again at Austin Bergstrom, it was 85, and at Camp Mabry, it was 84. Elsewhere across the state, College Station, mostly sunny 83. Amarillo, mostly sunny 77. Abilene, sunny 82. Dallas-Fort Worth, mostly sunny 85. Your weather synopsis for South Central Texas. Hot and dry conditions will continue through Saturday. High temperatures are forecast in the 90s each afternoon, with a few locations reaching into the triple digits this weekend. Lows stay steady in the 70s to near 80. Heat index values will also remain elevated, with many locations reaching into the 100 to 105 degree range during the afternoons. A weak disturbance could bring a low chance of showers and thunderstorms into the region Sunday into early next week. Your local forecast. Today, partly cloudy this morning, then clearing. Highs in the mid-90s. South winds 5 to 10 miles per hour. Tonight, mostly clear. Lows in the mid-70s. South winds 5 to 10 miles per hour. Thursday, partly cloudy in the morning, then becoming mostly sunny. Highs in the mid-90s. South winds 5 to 10 miles per hour. Thursday night, mostly clear. Lows in the mid-70s. South winds 5 to 10 miles per hour. Friday, partly cloudy in the morning, then becoming mostly sunny. Highs in the mid-90s. South winds 5 to 10 miles per hour. Friday night, mostly clear in the evening, then becoming partly cloudy. Lows in the mid-70s. Independence Day, partly cloudy in the morning, then becoming mostly sunny. Highs in the upper 90s. Highest heat index readings up to 105. Saturday night, partly cloudy. A slight chance of showers after midnight. Lows in the mid-70s. Sunday, partly cloudy. Highs in the upper 90s. Highest heat index readings up to 105. Sunday night, partly cloudy. A slight chance of showers and thunderstorms in the evening. Lows in the mid-70s. Monday through Tuesday, partly cloudy. Highs in the upper 90s. Lows in the mid-70s. Highest heat index readings up to 105. 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The current time is 10:22 a.m. Central Daylight Time. The Austin NOAA Weather Radio Roundup. At 10 a.m. at Austin Bergstrom International, it was partly sunny. The temperature was 85, the dew point 73, the relative humidity was 67%, producing a heat index of 91, the wind

from south at 12 miles an hour, and the pressure was 30.03 inches and steady. At Camp Mabry, it was sunny. The temperature was 84, the dew point 73, the relative humidity was 69%, producing a heat index of 90, the wind south at 8 miles an hour gusting to 17, and the pressure was 30.04 inches and steady. At Pflugerville, Taylor, sunny 84. The report from Lago Vista was not available. Georgetown, mostly sunny 84. San Marcos, mostly sunny 84. Burnett, sunny 81. Junction, sunny 81. San Antonio, partly sunny 83. Corpus Christi, partly sunny 87. Houston, mostly sunny 88. Once again at Austin Bergstrom, it was 85, and at Camp Mabry, it was 84. Elsewhere across the state, College Station, mostly sunny 83. Amarillo, mostly sunny 77. Abilene, sunny 82. Dallas-Fort Worth, mostly sunny 85. Your weather synopsis for South Central Texas. Hot and dry conditions will continue through Saturday. High temperatures are forecast in the 90s each afternoon, with a few locations reaching into the triple digits this weekend. Lows stay steady in the 70s to near 80. Heat index values will also remain elevated, with many locations reaching into the 100 to 105 degree range during the afternoons. A weak disturbance could bring a low chance of showers and thunderstorms into the region Sunday into early next week. Your local forecast. Today, partly cloudy this morning, then clearing. Highs in the mid-90s. South winds 5 to 10 miles per hour. Tonight, mostly clear. Lows in the mid-70s. South winds 5 to 10 miles per hour. Thursday, partly cloudy in the morning, then becoming mostly sunny. Highs in the mid-90s. South winds 5 to 10 miles per hour. Thursday night, mostly clear. Lows in the mid-70s. South winds 5 to 10 miles per hour. Friday, partly cloudy in the morning, then becoming mostly sunny. Highs in the mid-90s. South winds 5 to 10 miles per hour. Friday night, mostly clear in the evening, then becoming partly cloudy. Lows in the mid-70s. Independence Day, partly cloudy in the morning, then becoming mostly sunny. Highs in the upper 90s. Highest heat index readings up to 105. Saturday night, partly cloudy. A slight chance of showers after midnight. Lows in the mid-70s. Sunday, partly cloudy. Highs in the upper 90s. Highest heat index readings up to 105. Sunday night, partly cloudy. A slight chance of showers and thunderstorms in the evening. Lows in the mid-70s. Monday through Tuesday, partly cloudy. Highs in the upper 90s. Lows in the mid-70s. Highest heat index readings up to 105. 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The current time is 10:26 a.m. Central Daylight Time. 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At 10 a.m. at Austin Bergstrom International, it was partly sunny. The temperature was 85, the dew point 73, the relative humidity was 67%, producing a heat index of 91, the wind south at 12 miles an hour, and the pressure was 30.03 inches and steady. At Camp Mabry, it was sunny. The temperature was 84, the dew point 73, the relative humidity was 69%, producing a heat index of 90, the wind south at 8 miles an hour gusting to 17, and the pressure was 30.04 inches and steady. At Pflugerville, Taylor, sunny 84. The report from Lago Vista was not available. Georgetown, mostly sunny 84. San Marcos, mostly sunny 84. Burnett, sunny 81. Junction,

San Antonio, partly sunny, 83. Corpus Christi, partly sunny, 87. Houston, mostly sunny, 88. Once again at Austin Bergstrom, it was 85, and at Camp Mabry, it was 84. Elsewhere across the state, College Station, mostly sunny, 83. Amarillo, mostly sunny, 77. Abilene, sunny, 82. Dallas, Fort Worth, mostly sunny, 85. Your weather synopsis for South Central Texas. Hot and dry conditions will continue through Saturday. High temperatures are forecast in the 90s each afternoon, with a few locations reaching into the triple digits this weekend. Lows stay steady in the 70s to near 80. Heat index values will also remain elevated, with many locations reaching into the 100 to 105 degree range during the afternoons. A weak disturbance could bring a low chance of showers and thunderstorms into the region Sunday into early next week. Your local forecast. Today, partly cloudy this morning, then clearing. Highs in the mid-90s. South winds 5 to 10 miles per hour. Tonight, mostly clear. Lows in the mid-70s. South winds 5 to 10 miles per hour. Thursday, partly cloudy in the morning, then becoming mostly sunny. Highs in the mid-90s. South winds 5 to 10 miles per hour. Thursday night, mostly clear. Lows in the mid-70s. South winds 5 to 10 miles per hour. Friday, partly cloudy in the morning, then becoming mostly sunny. Highs in the mid-90s. South winds 5 to 10 miles per hour. Friday night, mostly clear in the evening, then becoming partly cloudy. Lows in the mid-70s. Independence Day, partly cloudy in the morning, then becoming mostly sunny. Highs in the upper 90s. Highest heat index readings up to 105. Saturday night, partly cloudy. A slight chance of showers after midnight. Lows in the mid-70s. Sunday, partly cloudy. Highs in the upper 90s. Highest heat index readings up to 105. Sunday night, partly cloudy. A slight chance of showers and thunderstorms in the evening. Lows in the mid-70s. Monday through Tuesday, partly cloudy. Highs in the upper 90s. Lows in the mid-70s. Highest heat index readings up to 105. 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The current time is 10:31 a.m. Central Daylight Time. The Austin NOAA Weather Radio Roundup, at 10 a.m. at Austin Bergstrom International, it was partly sunny. The temperature was 85, the dew point 73, the relative humidity was 67%, producing a heat index of 91, the wind south at 12 miles an hour, and the pressure was 30.03 inches and steady. At Camp Mabry, it was sunny. The temperature was 84, the dew point 73, the relative humidity was 69%, producing a heat index of 90, the wind south at 8 miles an hour gusting to 17, and the pressure was 30.04 inches and steady. At Pflugerville, Taylor sunny 84. The report from Lago Vista was not available. Georgetown mostly sunny 84. San Marcos mostly sunny 84. Burnett sunny 81. Junction sunny 81. San Antonio partly sunny 83. Corpus Christi partly sunny 87. Houston mostly sunny 88. Once again at Austin Bergstrom it was 85, and at Camp Mabry it was 84. Elsewhere across the state, College Station mostly sunny 83. Amarillo mostly sunny 77. Abilene sunny 82. Dallas-Fort Worth mostly sunny 85. Your weather synopsis for South Central Texas. Hot and dry conditions will continue through Saturday. High temperatures are forecast in the 90s each afternoon.

noon with a few locations reaching into the triple digits this weekend. Lows stay steady in the 70s to near 80. Heat index values will also remain elevated with many locations reaching into the 100 to 100 nations reaching into the triple digits this weekend. Lows stay steady in the 70s to near 80. Heat index values will also remain elevated with many locations reaching into the 100 to 105 degree range during the afternoons. A weak disturbance could bring a low chance of showers and thunderstorms into the region Sunday into early next week. Your local forecast. Today, partly cloudy this morning, then clearing. Highs in the mid-90s. South winds 5 to 10 miles per hour. Tonight, mostly clear. Lows in the mid-70s. South winds 5 to 10 miles per hour. Thursday, partly cloudy in the morning, then becoming mostly sunny. Highs in the mid-90s. South winds 5 to 10 miles per hour. Thursday night, mostly clear. Lows in the mid-70s. South winds 5 to 10 miles per hour. Friday, partly cloudy in the morning, then becoming mostly sunny. Highs in the mid-90s. South winds 5 to 10 miles per hour. Friday night, mostly clear in the evening, then becoming partly cloudy. Lows in the mid-70s. Independence Day, partly cloudy in the morning, then becoming mostly sunny. Highs in the upper 90s. Highest heat index readings up to 105. Saturday night, partly cloudy. A slight chance of showers after midnight. Lows in the mid-70s. Sunday, partly cloudy. Highs in the upper 90s. Highest heat index readings up to 105. Sunday night, partly cloudy. A slight chance of showers and thunderstorms in the evening. Lows in the mid-70s. Monday through Tuesday, partly cloudy. Highs in the upper 90s. Lows in the mid-70s. Highest heat index readings up to 105. 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The Austin, NOAA Weather Radio Roundup, at 10 a.m. at Austin Bergstrom International, it was partly sunny. The temperature was 85, the dew point 73, the relative humidity was 67%, producing a heat index of 91, the wind south at 12 miles an hour and the pressure was 30.03 inches and steady. At Camp Mabry, it was sunny. The temperature was 84, the dew point 73, the relative humidity was 69%, producing a heat index of 90, the wind south at 8 miles an hour gusting to 17, and the pressure was 30.04 inches and steady. At Pflugerville, Taylor sunny 84. The report from Lago Vista was not available. Georgetown mostly sunny 84. San Marcos mostly sunny 84. Burnett sunny 81. Junction sunny 81. San Antonio partly sunny 83. Corpus Christi partly sunny 87. Houston mostly sunny 88. Once again at Austin Bergstrom it was 85, and at Camp Mabry it was 84. Elsewhere across the state, College Station mostly sunny 83. Amarillo mostly sunny 77. Abilene sunny 82. Dallas-Fort Worth mostly sunny 85. Your weather synopsis for South Central Texas. Hot and dry conditions will continue through Saturday. High temperatures are forecast in the 90s each afternoon with a few locations reaching into the triple digits this weekend. Lows stay steady in the 70s to near 80. Heat index values will also remain elevated with many locations reaching into the 100 to 105 degree range during the afternoons. A weak disturbance could bring a low chance of showers and thunderstorms into the region Sunday into early next week. Your local forecast. Today, partly cloudy this morning.

morning, then clearing. Highs in the mid-90s. South winds 5 to 10 miles per hour. Tonight, mostly clear. Lows in the mid-70s. South winds 5 to 10 miles per hour. Thursday, partly cloudy in the morning, then becoming mostly sunny. Highs in the mid-90s. South winds 5 to 10 miles per hour. Thursday night, mostly clear. Lows in the mid-70s. South winds 5 to 10 miles per hour. Friday, partly cloudy in the morning, then becoming mostly sunny. Highs in the mid-90s. South winds 5 to 10 miles per hour. Friday night, mostly clear in the evening, then becoming partly cloudy. Lows in the mid-70s. Independence Day, partly cloudy in the morning, then becoming mostly sunny. Highs in the upper 90s. Highest heat index readings up to 105. Saturday night, partly cloudy. A slight chance of showers after midnight. Lows in the mid-70s. Sunday, partly cloudy. Highs in the upper 90s. Highest heat index readings up to 105. Sunday night, partly cloudy. A slight chance of showers and thunderstorms in the evening. Lows in the mid-70s. Monday through Tuesday, partly cloudy. Highs in the upper 90s. Lows in the mid-70s. Highest heat index readings up to 105. 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The current time is 10:39 a.m. Central Daylight Time. The Austin NOAA Weather Radio Roundup, at 10 a.m. at Austin Bergstrom International, it was partly sunny. The temperature was 85, the dew point 73, the relative humidity was 67%, producing a heat index of 91, the wind south at 12 miles an hour, and the pressure was 30.03 inches and steady. At Camp Mabry, it was sunny. The temperature was 84, the dew point 73, the relative humidity was 69%, producing a heat index of 90, the wind south at 8 miles an hour gusting to 17, and the pressure was 30.04 inches and steady. At Pflugerville, Taylor sunny 84. The report from Lago Vista was not available. Georgetown mostly sunny 84. San Marcos mostly sunny 84. Burnett sunny 81. Junction sunny 81. San Antonio partly sunny 83. Corpus Christi partly sunny 87. Houston mostly sunny 88. Once again at Austin Bergstrom it was 85, and at Camp Mabry it was 84. Elsewhere across the state, College Station mostly sunny 83. Amarillo mostly sunny 77. Abilene sunny 82. Dallas-Fort Worth mostly sunny 85. The Tropical Weather Outlook. For the North Atlantic, Caribbean Sea, and the Gulf of America, tropical cyclone formation is not expected during the next 7 days. Your weather synopsis for South Central Texas. Hot and dry conditions will continue through Saturday. High temperatures are forecast in the 90s each afternoon, with a few locations reaching into the triple digits this weekend. Lows stay steady in the 70s to near 80. Heat index values will also remain elevated, with many locations reaching into the 100 to 105 degree range during the afternoons. A weak disturbance could bring a low chance of showers and thunderstorms into the region Sunday into early next week. The coastal waters forecast from Baffin Bay to Port Aransas out 20 nautical miles. Today, southeast winds 10 to 15 knots. Seas 2 to 3 feet. Wave detail, southeast 3 feet at 5 seconds. Tonight, southeast winds 10 to 15 knots. Seas around 3 feet. Wave detail, southeast 3 feet at 6 seconds. Thursday, southeast winds 5 to 10 knots. Seas 2 to 3 feet.

wave detail, southeast 3 feet at 6 seconds. Thursday night, southeast winds 10 to 15 knots, becoming south after midnight. Seas 2 to 3 feet. Wave detail, southeast 3 feet at 6 seconds. Friday, southeast winds 5 to 10 knots, increasing to 10 to 15 knots in the afternoon. Seas around 2 feet. Wave detail, southeast 2 feet at 6 seconds. Friday night, southeast winds 10 to 15 knots. Seas 2 to 3 feet. Wave detail, southeast 3 feet at 5 seconds. Saturday, southeast winds 10 to 15 knots. Seas 2 to 3 feet. Saturday night, southeast winds 10 to 15 knots. Seas 2 to 3 feet. Sunday, southeast winds 10 to 15 knots. Seas 2 to 3 feet. Sunday night, southeast winds 10 to 15 knots. Seas 2 to 3 feet. Your local forecast. Today, partly cloudy this morning, then clearing. Highs in the mid-90s. South winds 5 to 10 miles per hour. Tonight, mostly clear. Lows in the mid-70s. South winds 5 to 10 miles per hour. Thursday, partly cloudy in the morning, then becoming mostly sunny. Highs in the mid-90s. South winds 5 to 10 miles per hour. Thursday night, mostly clear. Lows in the mid-70s. South winds 5 to 10 miles per hour. Friday, partly cloudy in the morning, then becoming mostly sunny. Highs in the mid-90s. South winds 5 to 10 miles per hour. Friday night, mostly clear in the evening, then becoming partly cloudy. Lows in the mid-70s. Independence Day, partly cloudy in the morning, then becoming mostly sunny. Highs in the upper 90s. Highest heat index readings up to 105. Saturday night, partly cloudy. A slight chance of showers after midnight. Lows in the mid-70s. Sunday, partly cloudy. Highs in the upper 90s. Highest heat index readings up to 105. Sunday night, partly cloudy. A slight chance of showers and thunderstorms in the evening. Lows in the mid-70s. Monday through Tuesday, partly cloudy. Highs in the upper 90s. Lows in the mid-70s. Highest heat index readings up to 105. 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The current time is 10:46 a.m. Central Daylight Time. The Austin NOAA Weather Radio Roundup. At 10 a.m. at Austin Bergstrom International, it was partly sunny. The temperature was 85, the dew point 73, the relative humidity was 67%, producing a heat index of 91, the wind south at 12 miles an hour, and the pressure was 30.03 inches and steady. At Camp Mabry, it was sunny. The temperature was 84, the dew point 73, the relative humidity was 69%, producing a heat index of 90, the wind south at 8 miles an hour gusting to 17, and the pressure was 30.04 inches and steady. At Pflugerville, Taylor sunny 84. The report from Lago Vista was not available. Georgetown mostly sunny 84. San Marcos mostly sunny 84. Burnett sunny 81. Junction sunny 81. San Antonio partly sunny 83. Corpus Christi partly sunny 87. Houston mostly sunny 88. Once again at Austin Bergstrom it was 85, and at Camp Mabry it was 84. Elsewhere across the state, College Station mostly sunny 83. Amarillo mostly sunny 77. Abilene sunny 82. Dallas-Fort Worth mostly sunny 85. Your weather synopsis for South Central Texas. Hot and dry conditions will continue through Saturday.

the morning, then becoming mostly sunny. Highs in the mid-90s. South winds 5 to 10 miles per hour. Thursday night, mostly clear. Lows in the mid-70s. South winds 5 to 10 miles per hour. Friday, partly cloudy in the morning, then becoming mostly sunny. Highs in the mid-90s. South winds 5 to 10 miles per hour. Friday night, mostly clear in the evening, then becoming partly cloudy. Lows in the mid-70s. Independence Day, partly cloudy in the morning, then becoming mostly sunny. Highs in the upper 90s. Highest heat index readings up to 105. Saturday night, partly cloudy. A slight chance of showers after midnight. Lows in the mid-70s. Sunday, partly cloudy. Highs in the upper 90s. Highest heat index readings up to 105. Sunday night, partly cloudy. A slight chance of showers and thunderstorms in the evening. Lows in the mid-70s. Monday through Tuesday, partly cloudy. Highs in the upper 90s. Lows in the mid-70s. Highest heat index readings up to 105. 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The Austin NOAA Weather Radio Roundup. At 10 a.m. at Austin Bergstrom International, it was partly sunny. The temperature was 85, the dew point 73, the relative humidity was 67%, producing a heat index of 91, the wind south at 12 miles an hour, and the pressure was 30.03 inches and steady. At Camp Mabry, it was sunny. The temperature was 84, the dew point 73, the relative humidity was 69%, producing a heat index of 90, the wind south at 8 miles an hour gusting to 17, and the pressure was 30.04 inches and steady. At Pflugerville, Taylor sunny 84. The report from Lago Vista was not available. Georgetown mostly sunny 84. San Marcos mostly sunny 84. Burnett sunny 81. Junction sunny 81. San Antonio partly sunny 83. Corpus Christi partly sunny 87. Houston mostly sunny 88. Once again at Austin Bergstrom it was 85, and at Camp Mabry it was 84. Elsewhere across the state, College Station mostly sunny 83. Amarillo mostly sunny 77. Abilene sunny 82. Dallas-Fort Worth mostly sunny 85. Your weather synopsis for South Central Texas. Hot and dry conditions will continue through Saturday. High temperatures are forecast in the 90s each afternoon with a few locations reaching into the triple digits this weekend. Lows stay steady in the 70s to near 80. Heat index values will also remain elevated with many locations reaching into the 100 to 105 degree range during the afternoons. A weak disturbance could bring a low chance of showers and thunderstorms into the region Sunday into early next week. Your local forecast. Today, partly cloudy this morning, then clearing. Highs in the mid-90s. South winds 5 to 10 miles per hour. Tonight, mostly clear. Lows in the mid-70s. South winds 5 to 10 miles per hour. Thursday, partly cloudy in the morning, then becoming mostly sunny. Highs in the mid-90s. South winds 5 to 10 miles per hour. Thursday night, mostly clear. Lows in the mid-70s. South winds 5 to 10 miles per hour. Friday, partly cloudy in the morning, then becoming mostly sunny. Highs in the mid-90s. South winds 5 to 10 miles per hour. Friday night, mostly clear in the evening, then becoming partly cloudy. Lows in the mid-70s. Independence Day, partly cloudy in the morning, then becoming mostly sunny. Highs in

degrees. Highest heat index readings up to 105. Saturday night, partly cloudy. A slight chance of showers after midnight. Lows in the mid-70s. Sunday, partly cloudy. Highs in the upper 90s. Highest heat index readings up to 105. Sunday night, partly cloudy. A slight chance of showers and thunderstorms in the evening. Lows in the mid-70s. Monday through Tuesday, partly cloudy. Highs in the upper 90s. Lows in the mid-70s. Highest heat index readings up to 105. 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The Austin NOAA Weather Radio Roundup, at 10 a.m. at Austin Bergstrom International, it was partly sunny. The temperature was 85, the dew point 73, the relative humidity was 67%, producing a heat index of 91, the wind south at 12 miles an hour, and the pressure was 30.03 inches and steady. At Camp Mabry, it was sunny. The temperature was 84, the dew point 73, the relative humidity was 69%, producing a heat index of 90, the wind south at 8 miles an hour gusting to 17, and the pressure was 30.04 inches and steady. At Pflugerville, Taylor sunny 84. The report from Lago Vista was not available. Georgetown mostly sunny 84. San Marcos mostly sunny 84. Burnett sunny 81. Junction sunny 81. San Antonio partly sunny 83. Corpus Christi partly sunny 87. Houston mostly sunny 88. Once again at Austin Bergstrom it was 85, and at Camp Mabry it was 84. Elsewhere across the state, College Station mostly sunny 83. Amarillo mostly sunny 77. Abilene sunny 82. Dallas-Fort Worth mostly sunny 85. Your weather synopsis for South Central Texas. Hot and dry conditions will continue through Saturday. High temperatures are forecast in the 90s each afternoon, with a few locations reaching into the triple digits this weekend. Lows stay steady in the 70s to near 80. Heat index values will also remain elevated, with many locations reaching into the 100 to 105 degree range during the afternoons. A weak disturbance could bring a low chance of showers and thunderstorms into the region Sunday into early next week. Your local forecast. Today, partly cloudy this morning, then clearing. Highs in the mid-90s. South winds 5 to 10 miles per hour. Tonight, mostly clear. Lows in the mid-70s. South winds 5 to 10 miles per hour. Thursday, partly cloudy in the morning, then becoming mostly sunny. Highs in the mid-90s. South winds 5 to 10 miles per hour. Thursday night, mostly clear. Lows in the mid-70s. South winds 5 to 10 miles per hour. Friday, partly cloudy in the morning, then becoming mostly sunny. Highs in the mid-90s. South winds 5 to 10 miles per hour. Friday night, mostly clear in the evening, then becoming partly cloudy. Lows in the mid-70s. Independence Day, partly cloudy in the morning, then becoming mostly sunny. Highs in the upper 90s. Highest heat index readings up to 105. Saturday night, partly cloudy. A slight chance of showers after midnight. Lows in the mid-70s. Sunday, partly cloudy. Highs in the upper 90s. Highest heat index readings up to 105. Sunday night, partly cloudy. A slight chance of showers and thunderstorms in the evening. Lows in the mid-70s. Monday through Tuesday, partly cloudy. Highs in the upper 90s. Lows in the mid-70s. Highest heat index readings.

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At 10 a.m. at Austin Bergstrom International, it was partly sunny. The temperature was 85, the dew point 73, the relative humidity was 67%, producing a heat index of 91, the wind south at 12 miles an hour, and the pressure was 30.03 inches and steady. At Camp Mabry, it was sunny. The temperature was 84, the dew point 73, the relative humidity was 69%, producing a heat index of 90, the wind south at 8 miles an hour gusting to 17, and the pressure was 30.04 inches and steady. At Pflugerville, Taylor sunny 84. The report from Lago Vista was not available. Georgetown mostly sunny 84. San Marcos mostly sunny 84. Burnett sunny 81. Junction sunny 81. San Antonio partly sunny 83. Corpus Christi partly sunny 87. Houston mostly sunny 88. Once again at Austin Bergstrom it was 85, and at Camp Mabry it was 84. Elsewhere across the state, College Station mostly sunny 83. Amarillo mostly sunny 77. Abilene sunny 82. Dallas-Fort Worth mostly sunny 85. Your weather synopsis for South Central Texas. Hot and dry conditions will continue through Saturday. High temperatures are forecast in the 90s each afternoon with a few locations reaching into the triple digits this weekend. Lows stay steady in the 70s to near 80. Heat index values will also remain elevated with many locations reaching into the 100 to 105 degree range during the afternoons. A weak disturbance could bring a low chance of showers and thunderstorms into the region Sunday into early next week. Your local forecast. Today, partly cloudy this morning, then clearing. Highs in the mid-90s. South winds 5 to 10 miles per hour. Tonight, mostly clear. Lows in the mid-70s. South winds 5 to 10 miles per hour. Thursday, partly cloudy in the morning, then becoming mostly sunny. Highs in the mid-90s.

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This is a test. This is a test. This is a test of the National Weather Service NOAA Weather Radio. The preceding signal was a test of this weather radio station's public warning system. During potentially dangerous situations, specially built receivers can be automatically activated by the signal to warn of the impending hazard. Tests of the signal and receiver's performance are normally conducted by the National Weather Service between 10 a.m. and noon each Wednesday. If there is a threat of severe weather, the test will be postponed to the next available good weather day. Reception of this broadcast, and especially the warning alarm tone, will vary at any given location. This variability, normally more noticeable at greater distances from the transmitter, can occur even though you are using a good quality receiver in good working order. The warning alarm tone will be activated for hazardous conditions. The station you are listening to, and the counties we alarm for, are listed in a statement at the top of each hour. Your local forecast. Today, partly cloudy this morning, then clearing. Highs in the mid-90s. South winds 5 to 10 miles per hour. Tonight, mostly clear. Lows in the mid-70s. South winds 5 to 10 miles per hour. Thursday, partly cloudy in the morning, then becoming mostly sunny. Highs in the mid-90s. South winds 5 to 10

miles per hour. Thursday night, mostly clear. Lows in the mid-70s. South winds 5 to 10 miles per hour. Friday, partly cloudy in the morning, then becoming mostly sunny. Highs in the mid-90s. South winds 5 to 10 miles per hour. Friday night, mostly clear in the evening, then becoming partly cloudy. Lows in the mid-70s. Independence Day, partly cloudy in the morning, then becoming mostly sunny. Highs in the upper 90s. Highest heat index readings up to 105. Saturday night, partly cloudy. A slight chance of showers after midnight. Lows in the mid-70s. Sunday, partly cloudy. Highs in the upper 90s. Highest heat index readings up to 105. Sunday night, partly cloudy. A slight chance of showers and thunderstorms in the evening. Lows in the mid-70s. Monday through Tuesday, partly cloudy. Highs in the upper 90s. Lows in the mid-70s. Highest heat index readings up to 105. 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The current time is 11:05 a.m. Central Daylight Time. Your weather synopsis for South Central Texas. Hot and dry conditions will continue through Saturday. High temperatures are forecast in the 90s each afternoon, with a few locations reaching into the triple digits this weekend. Lows stay steady in the 70s to near 80. Heat index values will also remain elevated, with many locations reaching into the 100 to 105 degree range during the afternoons. A weak disturbance could bring a low chance of showers and thunderstorms into the region Sunday into early next week. Your local forecast. Today, partly cloudy this morning, then clearing. Highs in the mid-90s. South winds 5 to 10 miles per hour. Tonight, mostly clear. Lows in the mid-70s. South winds 5 to 10 miles per hour. Thursday, partly cloudy in the morning, then becoming mostly sunny. Highs in the mid-90s. South winds 5 to 10 miles per hour. Thursday night, mostly clear. Lows in the mid-70s. South winds 5 to 10 miles per hour. Friday, partly cloudy in the morning, then becoming mostly sunny. Highs in the mid-90s. South winds 5 to 10 miles per hour. Friday night, mostly clear in the evening, then becoming partly cloudy. Lows in the mid-70s. Independence Day, partly cloudy in the morning, then becoming mostly sunny. Highs in the upper 90s. Highest heat index readings up to 105. Saturday night, partly cloudy. A slight chance of showers after midnight. Lows in the mid-70s. Sunday, partly cloudy. Highs in the upper 90s. Highest heat index readings up to 105. Sunday night, partly cloudy. A slight chance of showers and thunderstorms in the evening. Lows in the mid-70s. Monday through Tuesday, partly cloudy. Highs in the upper 90s. Lows in the mid-70s. Highest heat index readings up to 105. 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The current time is 11:08 a.m. Central Daylight Time. Your weather synopsis for South Central Texas. Hot and dry conditions will continue through Saturday. High temperatures are forecast in the 90s each afternoon, with a few locations reaching into the triple digits this weekend. Lows stay steady in the 70s to near 80. Heat index values will also remain elevated, with many locations reaching into the 100 to 105 degree range during the afternoons. A weak disturbance could bring

a low chance of showers and thunderstorms into the region Sunday into early next week. Your local forecast. Today, partly cloudy this morning, then clearing. Highs in the mid-90s. South winds 5 to 10 miles per hour. Tonight, mostly clear. Lows in the mid-70s. South winds 5 to 10 miles per hour. Thursday, partly cloudy in the morning, then becoming mostly sunny. Highs in the mid-90s. South winds 5 to 10 miles per hour. Thursday night, mostly clear. Lows in the mid-70s. South winds 5 to 10 miles per hour. Friday, partly cloudy in the morning, then becoming mostly sunny. Highs in the mid-90s. South winds 5 to 10 miles per hour. Friday night, mostly clear in the evening, then becoming partly cloudy. Lows in the mid-70s. Independence Day, partly cloudy in the morning, then becoming mostly sunny. Highs in the upper 90s. Highest heat index readings up to 105. Saturday night, partly cloudy. A slight chance of showers after midnight. Lows in the mid-70s. Sunday, partly cloudy. Highs in the upper 90s. Highest heat index readings up to 105. Sunday night, partly cloudy. A slight chance of showers and thunderstorms in the evening. Lows in the mid-70s. Monday through Tuesday, partly cloudy. Highs in the upper 90s. Lows in the mid-70s. Highest heat index readings up to 105. The Tropical Weather Outlook. For the North Atlantic, Caribbean Sea, and the Gulf of America, tropical cyclone formation is not expected during the next 7 days. 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The current time is 11:11 a.m. Central Daylight Time. Your weather synopsis for South Central Texas. Hot and dry conditions will continue through Saturday. High temperatures are forecast in the 90s each afternoon, with a few locations reaching into the triple digits this weekend. Lows stay steady in the 70s to near 80. Heat index values will also remain elevated, with many locations reaching into the 100 to 105 degree range during the afternoons. A weak disturbance could bring a low chance of showers and thunderstorms into the region Sunday into early next week. Your local forecast. Today, partly cloudy this morning, then clearing. Highs in the mid-90s. South winds 5 to 10 miles per hour. Tonight, mostly clear. Lows in the mid-70s. South winds 5 to 10 miles per hour. Thursday, partly cloudy in the morning, then becoming mostly sunny. Highs in the mid-90s. South winds 5 to 10 miles per hour. Thursday night, mostly clear. Lows in the mid-70s. South winds 5 to 10 miles per hour. Friday, partly cloudy in the morning, then becoming mostly sunny. Highs in the mid-90s. South winds 5 to 10 miles per hour. Friday night, mostly clear in the evening, then becoming partly cloudy. Lows in the mid-70s. Independence Day, partly cloudy in the morning, then becoming mostly sunny. Highs in the upper 90s. Highest heat index readings up to 105. Saturday night, partly cloudy. A slight chance of showers after midnight. Lows in the mid-70s. Sunday, partly cloudy. Highs in the upper 90s. Highest heat index readings up to 105. Sunday night, partly cloudy. A slight chance of showers and thunderstorms in the evening. Lows in the mid-70s. Monday through Tuesday, partly cloudy. Highs in the upper 90s. Lows in the mid-70s. Highest heat index readings up to 105. The coastal waters forecast from Baffin Bay to Port Aransas out 20 knots.

Today, southeast winds 10 to 15 knots. Seas 2 to 3 feet. Wave detail, southeast 3 feet at 5 seconds. Tonight, southeast winds 10 to 15 knots. Seas around 3 feet. Wave detail, southeast 3 feet at 6 seconds. Thursday, southeast winds 5 to 10 knots. Seas 2 to 3 feet. Wave detail, southeast 3 feet at 6 seconds. Thursday night, southeast winds 10 to 15 knots, becoming south after midnight. Seas 2 to 3 feet. Wave detail, southeast 3 feet at 6 seconds. Friday, southeast winds 5 to 10 knots, increasing to 10 to 15 knots in the afternoon. Seas around 2 feet. Wave detail, southeast 2 feet at 6 seconds. Friday night, southeast winds 10 to 15 knots. Seas 2 to 3 feet. Wave detail, southeast 3 feet at 5 seconds. Saturday, southeast winds 10 to 15 knots. Seas 2 to 3 feet. Saturday night, southeast winds 10 to 15 knots. Seas 2 to 3 feet. Sunday, southeast winds 10 to 15 knots. Seas 2 to 3 feet. Sunday night, southeast winds 10 to 15 knots. Seas 2 to 3 feet. 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It was mostly sunny. The temperature was 89, the dew point 71, the relative humidity was 55%, producing a heat index of 95, the wind south at 14 miles an hour, and the pressure was 30.02 inches and falling. At Camp Mabry, it was mostly sunny. The temperature was 87, the dew point 73, the relative humidity was 62%, producing a heat index of 94, the wind south at 8 miles an hour gusting to 20, and the pressure was 30.04 inches and steady. At Pflugerville, Taylor mostly sunny 86. Lago Vista mostly sunny 85. Georgetown partly sunny 87. San Marcos sunny 87. Burnett mostly sunny 85. Junction sunny 84. San Antonio partly sunny 83. Corpus Christi mostly sunny 90. Houston mostly sunny 92. Once again at Austin Bergstrom it was 89, and at Camp Mabry it was 87. Elsewhere across the state, College Station partly sunny 87. Amarillo sunny 81. Abilene sunny 84. Dallas-Fort Worth mostly sunny 86. Your weather synopsis for South Central Texas. Hot and dry conditions will continue through Saturday. High temperatures are forecast in the 90s each afternoon, with a few locations reaching into the triple digits this weekend. Lows stay steady in the 70s to near 80. Heat index values will also remain elevated, with many locations reaching into the 100 to 105 degree range during the afternoons. A weak disturbance could bring a low chance of showers and thunderstorms into the region Sunday into early next week. Your local forecast. Today, partly cloudy this morning, then clearing. Highs in the mid-90s. South winds 5 to 10 miles per hour. Tonight, mostly clear. Lows in the mid-70s. South winds 5 to 10 miles per hour. Thursday, partly cloudy in the morning, then becoming mostly sunny. Highs in the mid-90s. South winds 5 to 10 miles per hour. Thursday night, mostly clear. Lows in the mid-70s. South winds 5 to 10 miles per hour. Friday, partly cloudy in the morning, then becoming mostly sunny. Highs in the mid-90s. South winds 5 to 10 miles per hour.

Friday night, mostly clear in the evening, then becoming partly cloudy. Lows in the mid-70s. Independence Day, partly cloudy in the morning, then becoming mostly sunny. Highs in the upper 90s. Highest heat index readings up to 105. Saturday night, partly cloudy. A slight chance of showers after midnight. Lows in the mid-70s. Sunday, partly cloudy. Highs in the upper 90s. Highest heat index readings up to 105. Sunday night, partly cloudy. A slight chance of showers and thunderstorms in the evening. Lows in the mid-70s. Monday through Tuesday, partly cloudy. Highs in the upper 90s. Lows in the mid-70s. Highest heat index readings up to 105. 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The current time is 11:19 a.m. Central Daylight Time. The Austin NOAA Weather Radio Roundup, at 11 a.m. at Austin Bergstrom International, it was mostly sunny. The temperature was 89, the dew point 71, the relative humidity was 55%, producing a heat index of 95, the wind south at 14 miles an hour, and the pressure was 30.02 inches and falling. At Camp Mabry, it was mostly sunny. The temperature was 87, the dew point 73, the relative humidity was 62%, producing a heat index of 94, the wind south at 8 miles an hour gusting to 20, and the pressure was 30.04 inches and steady. At Pflugerville, Taylor mostly sunny 86. Lago Vista mostly sunny 85. Georgetown partly sunny 87. San Marcos sunny 87. Burnett mostly sunny 85. Junction sunny 84. San Antonio partly sunny 83. Corpus Christi mostly sunny 90. Houston mostly sunny 92. Once again at Austin Bergstrom it was 89, and at Camp Mabry it was 87. Elsewhere across the state, College Station partly sunny 87. Amarillo sunny 81. Abilene sunny 84. Dallas-Fort Worth mostly sunny 86. Your weather synopsis for South Central Texas. Hot and dry conditions will continue through Saturday. High temperatures are forecast in the 90s each afternoon, with a few locations reaching into the triple digits this weekend. Lows stay steady in the 70s to near 80. Heat index values will also remain elevated, with many locations reaching into the 100 to 105 degree range during the afternoons. A weak disturbance could bring a low chance of showers and thunderstorms into the region Sunday into early next week. Your local forecast. Today, partly cloudy this morning, then clearing. Highs in the mid-90s. South winds 5 to 10 miles per hour. Tonight, mostly clear. Lows in the mid-70s. South winds 5 to 10 miles per hour. Thursday, partly cloudy in the morning, then becoming mostly sunny. Highs in the mid-90s. South winds 5 to 10 miles per hour. Thursday night, mostly clear. Lows in the mid-70s. South winds 5 to 10 miles per hour. Friday, partly cloudy in the morning, then becoming mostly sunny. Highs in the mid-90s. South winds 5 to 10 miles per hour. Friday night, mostly clear in the evening, then becoming partly cloudy. Lows in the mid-70s. Independence Day, partly cloudy in the morning, then becoming mostly sunny. Highs in the upper 90s. Highest heat index readings up to 105. Saturday night, partly cloudy. A slight chance of showers after midnight. Lows in the mid-70s. Sunday, partly cloudy. Highs in the upper 90s. Highest heat index readings up to 105. Sunday night, partly cloudy. A slight chance of showers and

thunderstorms in the evening. Lows in the mid-70s. Monday through Tuesday, partly cloudy. Highs in the upper 90s. Lows in the mid-70s. Highest heat index readings up to 105. 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It was mostly sunny. The temperature was 89, the dew point 71, the relative humidity was 55%, producing a heat index of 95, the wind south at 14 miles an hour, and the pressure was 30.02 inches and falling. At Camp Mabry, it was mostly sunny. The temperature was 87, the dew point 73, the relative humidity was 62%, producing a heat index of 94, the wind south at 8 miles an hour gusting to 20, and the pressure was 30.04 inches and steady. At Pflugerville, Taylor mostly sunny 86. Lago Vista mostly sunny 85. Georgetown partly sunny 87. San Marcos sunny 87. Burnett mostly sunny 85. Junction sunny 84. San Antonio partly sunny 83. Corpus Christi mostly sunny 90. Houston mostly sunny 92. Once again at Austin Bergstrom it was 89, and at Camp Mabry it was 87. Elsewhere across the state, College Station partly sunny 87. Amarillo sunny 81. Abilene sunny 84. Dallas-Fort Worth mostly sunny 86. Your weather synopsis for South Central Texas. Hot and dry conditions will continue through Saturday. High temperatures are forecast in the 90s each afternoon, with a few locations reaching into the triple digits this weekend. Lows stay steady in the 70s to near 80. Heat index values will also remain elevated, with many locations reaching into the 100 to 105 degree range during the afternoons. A weak disturbance could bring a low chance of showers and thunderstorms into the region Sunday into early next week. Your local forecast. Today, partly cloudy this morning, then clearing. Highs in the mid-90s. South winds 5 to 10 miles per hour. Tonight, mostly clear. Lows in the mid-70s. South winds 5 to 10 miles per hour. Thursday, partly cloudy in the morning, then becoming mostly sunny. Highs in the mid-90s. South winds 5 to 10 miles per hour. Thursday night, mostly clear. Lows in the mid-70s. South winds 5 to 10 miles per hour. Friday, partly cloudy in the morning, then becoming mostly sunny. Highs in the mid-90s. South winds 5 to 10 miles per hour. Friday night, mostly clear in the evening, then becoming partly cloudy. Lows in the mid-70s. Independence Day, partly cloudy in the morning, then becoming mostly sunny. Highs in the upper 90s. Highest heat index readings up to 105. Saturday night, partly cloudy. A slight chance of showers after midnight. Lows in the mid-70s. Sunday, partly cloudy. Highs in the upper 90s. Highest heat index readings up to 105. Sunday night, partly cloudy. A slight chance of showers and thunderstorms in the evening. Lows in the mid-70s. Monday through Tuesday, partly cloudy. Highs in the upper 90s. Lows in the mid-70s. Highest heat index readings up to 105. 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The current time is 11:28 a.m. Central Daylight Time. 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

Weather Radio Roundup at 11 a.m. at Austin Bergstrom International. It was mostly sunny. The temperature was 89, the dew point 71, the relative humidity was 55%, producing a heat index of 95, the wind south at 14 miles an hour, and the pressure was 30.02 inches and falling. At Camp Mabry, it was mostly sunny. The temperature was 87, the dew point 73, the relative humidity was 62%, producing a heat index of 94, the wind south at 8 miles an hour gusting to 20, and the pressure was 30.04 inches and steady. At Pflugerville, Taylor mostly sunny 86. Lago Vista mostly sunny 85. Georgetown partly sunny 87. San Marcos sunny 87. Burnett mostly sunny 85. Junction sunny 84. San Antonio partly sunny 83. Corpus Christi mostly sunny 90. Houston mostly sunny 92. Once again at Austin Bergstrom it was 89, and at Camp Mabry it was 87. Elsewhere across the state, College Station partly sunny 87. Amarillo sunny 81. Abilene sunny 84. Dallas-Fort Worth mostly sunny 86. Your weather synopsis for South Central Texas. Hot and dry conditions will continue through Saturday. High temperatures are forecast in the 90s each afternoon, with a few locations reaching into the triple digits this weekend. Lows stay steady in the 70s to near 80. Heat index values will also remain elevated, with many locations reaching into the 100 to 105 degree range during the afternoons. A weak disturbance could bring a low chance of showers and thunderstorms into the region Sunday into early next week. Your local forecast. Today, partly cloudy this morning, then clearing. Highs in the mid-90s. South winds 5 to 10 miles per hour. Tonight, mostly clear. Lows in the mid-70s. South winds 5 to 10 miles per hour. Thursday, partly cloudy in the morning, then becoming mostly sunny. Highs in the mid-90s. South winds 5 to 10 miles per hour. Thursday night, mostly clear. Lows in the mid-70s. South winds 5 to 10 miles per hour. Friday, partly cloudy in the morning, then becoming mostly sunny. Highs in the mid-90s. South winds 5 to 10 miles per hour. Friday night, mostly clear in the evening, then becoming partly cloudy. Lows in the mid-70s. Independence Day, partly cloudy in the morning, then becoming mostly sunny. Highs in the upper 90s. Highest heat index readings up to 105. Saturday night, partly cloudy. A slight chance of showers after midnight. Lows in the mid-70s. Sunday, partly cloudy. Highs in the upper 90s. Highest heat index readings up to 105. Sunday night, partly cloudy. A slight chance of showers and thunderstorms in the evening. Lows in the mid-70s. Monday through Tuesday, partly cloudy. Highs in the upper 90s. Lows in the mid-70s. Highest heat index readings up to 105. 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The Austin NOAA Weather Radio Roundup, at 11 a.m. at Austin Bergstrom International, it was mostly sunny. The temperature was 89, the dew point 71, the relative humidity was 55%, producing a heat index of 90 national. It was mostly sunny. The temperature was 89, the dew point 71, the relative humidity was 55%, producing a heat index of 95, the wind south at 14 miles an hour, and the pressure was 30.02 inches and falling. At Camp Mabry, it was mostly sunny. The temperature was 87, the dew point 73, the relative humidity was

62%, producing a heat index of 94, the wind south at 8 miles an hour gusting to 20, and the pressure was 30.04 inches and steady. At Pflugerville, Taylor mostly sunny 86. Lago Vista mostly sunny 85. Georgetown partly sunny 87. San Marcos sunny 87. Burnett mostly sunny 85. Junction sunny 84. San Antonio partly sunny 83. Corpus Christi mostly sunny 90. Houston mostly sunny 92. Once again at Austin Bergstrom it was 89, and at Camp Mabry it was 87. Elsewhere across the state, College Station partly sunny 87. Amarillo sunny 81. Abilene sunny 84. Dallas-Fort Worth mostly sunny 86. Your weather synopsis for South Central Texas. Hot and dry conditions will continue through Saturday. High temperatures are forecast in the 90s each afternoon, with a few locations reaching into the triple digits this weekend. Lows stay steady in the 70s to near 80. Heat index values will also remain elevated, with many locations reaching into the 100 to 105 degree range during the afternoons. A weak disturbance could bring a low chance of showers and thunderstorms into the region Sunday into early next week. Your local forecast. Today, partly cloudy this morning, then clearing. Highs in the mid-90s. South winds 5 to 10 miles per hour. Tonight, mostly clear. Lows in the mid-70s. South winds 5 to 10 miles per hour. Thursday, partly cloudy in the morning, then becoming mostly sunny. Highs in the mid-90s. South winds 5 to 10 miles per hour. Thursday night, mostly clear. Lows in the mid-70s. South winds 5 to 10 miles per hour. Friday, partly cloudy in the morning, then becoming mostly sunny. Highs in the mid-90s. South winds 5 to 10 miles per hour. Friday night, mostly clear in the evening, then becoming partly cloudy. Lows in the mid-70s. Independence Day, partly cloudy in the morning, then becoming mostly sunny. Highs in the upper 90s. Highest heat index readings up to 105. Saturday night, partly cloudy. A slight chance of showers after midnight. Lows in the mid-70s. Sunday, partly cloudy. Highs in the upper 90s. Highest heat index readings up to 105. Sunday night, partly cloudy. A slight chance of showers and thunderstorms in the evening. Lows in the mid-70s. Monday through Tuesday, partly cloudy. Highs in the upper 90s. Lows in the mid-70s. Highest heat index readings up to 105. 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The current time is 11:37 a.m. Central Daylight Time. The Austin NOAA Weather Radio Roundup, at 11 a.m. at Austin Bergstrom International, it was mostly sunny. The temperature was 89, the dew point 71, the relative humidity was 55%, producing a heat index of 95, the wind south at 14 miles an hour, and the pressure was 30.02 inches and falling. At Camp Mabry, it was mostly sunny. The temperature was 87, the dew point 73, the relative humidity was 62%, producing a heat index of 94, the wind south at 8 miles an hour gusting to 20, and the pressure was 30.04 inches and steady. At Pflugerville, Taylor mostly sunny 86. Lago Vista mostly sunny 85. Georgetown partly sunny 87. San Marcos sunny 87. Burnett mostly sunny 85. Junction sunny 84. San Antonio partly sunny 83. Corpus Christi mostly sunny 90. Houston mostly sunny 92.
Once again at Austin Bergstrom, it was 89, and at Camp Mabry, it was 87. Elsewhere across the state, College Station partly sunny 87. Amarillo sunny 81. Abilene sunny 84. Dallas-Fort Worth mostly sunny 86. Your weather synopsis for South Central Texas. Hot and dry conditions will continue through Saturday. High temperatures are forecast in the 90s each afternoon, with a few locations reaching into the triple digits this weekend. Lows stay steady in the 70s to near 80. Heat index values will also remain elevated, with many locations reaching into the 100 to 105 degree range during the afternoons. A weak disturbance could bring a low chance of showers and thunderstorms into the region Sunday into early next week. Your local forecast. Today, partly cloudy this morning, then clearing. Highs in the mid-90s. South winds 5 to 10 miles per hour. Tonight, mostly clear. Lows in the mid-70s. South winds 5 to 10 miles per hour. Thursday, partly cloudy in the morning, then becoming mostly sunny. Highs in the mid-90s. South winds 5 to 10 miles per hour. Thursday night, mostly clear. Lows in the mid-70s. South winds 5 to 10 miles per hour. Friday, partly cloudy in the morning, then becoming mostly sunny. Highs in the mid-90s. South winds 5 to 10 miles per hour. Friday night, mostly clear in the evening, then becoming partly cloudy. Lows in the mid-70s. Independence Day, partly cloudy in the morning, then becoming mostly sunny. Highs in the upper 90s. Highest heat index readings up to 105. Saturday night, partly cloudy. A slight chance of showers after midnight. Lows in the mid-70s. Sunday, partly cloudy. Highs in the upper 90s. Highest heat index readings up to 105. Sunday night, partly cloudy. A slight chance of showers and thunderstorms in the evening. Lows in the mid-70s. Monday through Tuesday, partly cloudy. Highs in the upper 90s. Lows in the mid-70s. Highest heat index readings up to 105. The Tropical Weather Outlook. For the North Atlantic, Caribbean Sea, and the Gulf of America, tropical cyclone formation is not expected during the next 7 days. 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It was mostly sunny. The temperature was 89, the dew point 71, the relative humidity was 55%, producing a heat index of 95, the wind south at 14 miles an hour, and the pressure was 30.02 inches and falling. At Camp Mabry, it was mostly sunny. The temperature was 87, the dew point 73, the relative humidity was 62%, producing a heat index of 94, the wind south at 8 miles an hour gusting to 20, and the pressure was 30.04 inches and steady. At Pflugerville, Taylor mostly sunny 86. Lago Vista mostly sunny 85. Georgetown partly sunny 87. San Marcos sunny 87. Burnett mostly sunny 85. Junction sunny 84. San Antonio partly sunny 83. Corpus Christi mostly sunny 90. Houston mostly sunny 92. Once again at Austin Bergstrom it was 89, and at Camp Mabry it was 87. Elsewhere across the state, College Station partly sunny 87. Amarillo sunny 81. Abilene sunny 84. Dallas-Fort Worth mostly sunny 86. The coastal waters forecast from Baffin Bay to Port Aransas out 20 nautical miles. Today,
southeast winds 10 to 15 knots. Seas

to 3 feet. Wave detail, southeast 3 feet at 5 seconds. Tonight, southeast winds 10 to 15 knots. Seas around 3 feet. Wave detail, southeast 3 feet at 6 seconds. Thursday, southeast winds 5 to 10 knots. Seas 2 to 3 feet. Wave detail, southeast 3 feet at 6 seconds. Thursday night, southeast winds 10 to 15 knots, becoming south after midnight. Seas 2 to 3 feet. Wave detail, southeast 3 feet at 6 seconds. Friday, southeast winds 5 to 10 knots, increasing to 10 to 15 knots in the afternoon. Seas around 2 feet. Wave detail, southeast 2 feet at 6 seconds. Friday night, southeast winds 10 to 15 knots. Seas 2 to 3 feet. Wave detail, southeast 3 feet at 5 seconds. Saturday, southeast winds 10 to 15 knots. Seas 2 to 3 feet. Saturday night, southeast winds 10 to 15 knots. Seas 2 to 3 feet. Sunday, southeast winds 10 to 15 knots. Seas 2 to 3 feet. Sunday night, southeast winds 10 to 15 knots. Seas 2 to 3 feet. Your weather synopsis for South Central Texas. Hot and dry conditions will continue through Saturday. High temperatures are forecast in the 90s each afternoon, with a few locations reaching into the triple digits this weekend. Lows stay steady in the 70s to near 80. Heat index values will also remain elevated, with many locations reaching into the 100 to 105 degree range during the afternoons. A weak disturbance could bring a low chance of showers and thunderstorms into the region Sunday into early next week. Your local forecast. Today, partly cloudy this morning, then clearing. Highs in the mid-90s. South winds 5 to 10 miles per hour. Tonight, mostly clear. Lows in the mid-70s. South winds 5 to 10 miles per hour. Thursday, partly cloudy in the morning, then becoming mostly sunny. Highs in the mid-90s. South winds 5 to 10 miles per hour. Thursday night, mostly clear. Lows in the mid-70s. South winds 5 to 10 miles per hour. Friday, partly cloudy in the morning, then becoming mostly sunny. Highs in the mid-90s. South winds 5 to 10 miles per hour. Friday night, mostly clear in the evening, then becoming partly cloudy. Lows in the mid-70s. Independence Day, partly cloudy in the morning, then becoming mostly sunny. Highs in the upper 90s. Highest heat index readings up to 105. Saturday night, partly cloudy. A slight chance of showers after midnight. Lows in the mid-70s. Sunday, partly cloudy. Highs in the upper 90s. Highest heat index readings up to 105. Sunday night, partly cloudy. A slight chance of showers and thunderstorms in the evening. Lows in the mid-70s. Monday through Tuesday, partly cloudy. Highs in the upper 90s. Lows in the mid-70s. Highest heat index readings up to 105. 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The current time is 11:47 a.m. Central Daylight Time. The Austin NOAA Weather Radio Roundup, at 11 a.m. at Austin Bergstrom International, it was mostly sunny. The temperature was 89, the dew point 71, the relative humidity was 55%, producing a heat index of 95, the wind south at 14 miles an hour, and the pressure was 30.02 inches and falling. At Camp Mabry, it was mostly sunny. The temperature was 87, the dew point 73, the relative humidity was 62%, producing a heat index of 94, the wind south at 8 miles an hour, gusting to 20.

Worth mostly sunny 86. Your weather synopsis for South Central Texas. Hot and dry conditions will continue through Saturday. High temperatures are forecast in the 90s each afternoon, with a few locations reaching into the triple digits this weekend. Lows stay steady in the 70s to near 80. Heat index values will also remain elevated, with many locations reaching into the 100 to 105 degree range during the afternoons. A weak disturbance could bring a low chance of showers and thunderstorms into the region Sunday into early next week. Your local forecast. Today, partly cloudy this morning, then clearing. Highs in the mid-90s. South winds 5 to 10 miles per hour. Tonight, mostly clear. Lows in the mid-70s. South winds 5 to 10 miles per hour. Thursday, partly cloudy in the morning, then becoming mostly sunny. Highs in the mid-90s. South winds 5 to 10 miles per hour. Thursday night, mostly clear. Lows in the mid-70s. South winds 5 to 10 miles per hour. Friday, partly cloudy in the morning, then becoming mostly sunny. Highs in the mid-90s. South winds 5 to 10 miles per hour. Friday night, mostly clear in the evening, then becoming partly cloudy. Lows in the mid-70s. Independence Day, partly cloudy in the morning, then becoming mostly sunny. Highs in the upper 90s. Highest heat index readings up to 105. Saturday night, partly cloudy. A slight chance of showers after midnight. Lows in the mid-70s. Sunday, partly cloudy. Highs in the upper 90s. Highest heat index readings up to 105. Sunday night, partly cloudy. A slight chance of showers and thunderstorms in the evening. Lows in the mid-70s. Monday through Tuesday, partly cloudy. Highs in the upper 90s. Lows in the mid-70s. Highest heat index readings up to 105. 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The Austin NOAA Weather Radio Roundup, at 11 a.m. at Austin Bergstrom International, it was mostly sunny. The temperature was 89, the dew point 71, the relative humidity was 55%, producing a heat index of 95, the wind south at 14 miles an hour, and the pressure was 30.02 inches and falling. At Camp Mabry, it was mostly sunny. The temperature was 87, the dew point 73, the relative humidity was 62%, producing a heat index of 94, the wind south at 8 miles an hour gusting to 20, and the pressure was 30.04 inches and steady. At Pflugerville, Taylor mostly sunny 86. Lago Vista mostly sunny 85. Georgetown partly sunny 87. San Marcos sunny 87. Burnett mostly sunny 85. Junction sunny 84. San Antonio partly sunny 83. Corpus Christi mostly sunny 90. Houston mostly sunny 92. Once again at Austin Bergstrom it was 89, and at Camp Mabry it was 87. Elsewhere across the state, College Station partly sunny 87. Amarillo sunny 81. Abilene sunny 84. Dallas-Fort Worth mostly sunny 86. Your weather synopsis for South Central Texas. Hot and dry conditions will continue through Saturday. High temperatures are forecast in the 90s each afternoon, with a few locations reaching into the triple digits this weekend. Lows stay steady in the 70s to near 80. Heat index values will also remain elevated, with many locations reaching into the 100 to 105 degree range during the afternoons. A weak disturbance could bring a low chance of showers and thunderstorms into the region Sunday into early next week. Your local forecast.

Today, partly cloudy this morning, then clearing. Highs in the mid-90s. South winds 5 to 10 miles per hour. Tonight, mostly clear. Lows in the mid-70s. South winds 5 to 10 miles per hour. Thursday, partly cloudy in the morning, then becoming mostly sunny. Highs in the mid-90s. South winds 5 to 10 miles per hour. Thursday night, mostly clear. Lows in the mid-70s. South winds 5 to 10 miles per hour. Friday, partly cloudy in the morning, then becoming mostly sunny. Highs in the mid-90s. South winds 5 to 10 miles per hour. Friday night, mostly clear in the evening, then becoming partly cloudy. Lows in the mid-70s. Independence Day, partly cloudy in the morning, then becoming mostly sunny. Highs in the upper 90s. Highest heat index readings up to 105. Saturday night, partly cloudy. A slight chance of showers after midnight. Lows in the mid-70s. Sunday, partly cloudy. Highs in the upper 90s. Highest heat index readings up to 105. Sunday night, partly cloudy. A slight chance of showers and thunderstorms in the evening. Lows in the mid-70s. Monday through Tuesday, partly cloudy. Highs in the upper 90s. Lows in the mid-70s. Highest heat index readings up to 105. 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It was mostly sunny. The temperature was 89, the dew point 71, the relative humidity was 55%, producing a heat index of 95, the wind south at 14 miles an hour, and the pressure was 30.02 inches and falling. At Camp Mabry, it was mostly sunny. The temperature was 87, the dew point 73, the relative humidity was 62%, producing a heat index of 94, the wind south at 8 miles an hour gusting to 20, and the pressure was 30.04 inches and steady. At Pflugerville, Taylor mostly sunny 86. Lago Vista mostly sunny 85. Georgetown partly sunny 87. San Marcos sunny 87. Burnett mostly sunny 85. Junction sunny 84. San Antonio partly sunny 83. Corpus Christi mostly sunny 90. Houston mostly sunny 92. Once again at Austin Bergstrom it was 89, and at Camp Mabry it was 87. Elsewhere across the state, College Station partly sunny 87. Amarillo sunny 81. Abilene sunny 84. Dallas-Fort Worth mostly sunny 86. Your weather synopsis for South Central Texas. Hot and dry conditions will continue through Saturday. High temperatures are forecast in the 90s each afternoon, with a few locations reaching into the triple digits this weekend. Lows stay steady in the 70s to near 80. Heat index values will also remain elevated, with many locations reaching into the 100 to 105 degree range during the afternoons. A weak disturbance could bring a low chance of showers and thunderstorms into the region Sunday into early next week. Your local forecast. Today, partly cloudy this morning, then clearing. Highs in the mid-90s. South winds 5 to 10 miles per hour. Tonight, mostly clear. Lows in the mid-70s. South winds 5 to 10 miles per hour. Thursday, partly cloudy in the morning, then becoming mostly sunny. Highs in the mid-90s. South winds 5 to 10 miles per hour. Thursday night, mostly clear. Lows in the mid-70s. South winds 5 to 10 miles per hour. Friday, partly cloudy in the morning, then becoming

highs in the mid-90s. South winds 5 to 10 miles per hour. Friday night, mostly clear in the evening, then becoming partly cloudy. Lows in the mid-70s. Independence Day, partly cloudy in the morning, then becoming mostly sunny. Highs in the upper 90s. Highest heat index readings up to 105. Saturday night, partly cloudy. A slight chance of showers after midnight. Lows in the mid-70s. Sunday, partly cloudy. Highs in the upper 90s. Highest heat index readings up to 105. Sunday night, partly cloudy. A slight chance of showers and thunderstorms in the evening. Lows in the mid-70s. Monday through Tuesday, partly cloudy. Highs in the upper 90s. Lows in the mid-70s. Highest heat index readings up to 105. 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The current time is 12 p.m. Central Daylight Time. The Austin NOAA Weather Radio Roundup, at 11 a.m. at Austin Bergstrom International, it was mostly sunny. The temperature was 89, the dew point 71, the relative humidity was 55%, producing a heat index of 95, the wind south at 14 miles an hour, and the pressure was 30.02 inches and falling. At Camp Mabry, it was mostly sunny. The temperature was 87, the dew point 73, the relative humidity was 62%, producing a heat index of 94, the wind south at 8 miles an hour gusting to 20, and the pressure was 30.04 inches and steady. At Pflugerville, Taylor mostly sunny 86. Lago Vista mostly sunny 85. Georgetown partly sunny 87. San Marcos sunny 87. Burnett mostly sunny 85. Junction sunny 84. San Antonio partly sunny 83. Corpus Christi mostly sunny 90. Houston mostly sunny 92. Once again at Austin Bergstrom it was 89, and at Camp Mabry it was 87. Elsewhere across the state, College Station partly sunny 87. Amarillo sunny 81. Abilene sunny 84. Dallas-Fort Worth mostly sunny 86. Your weather synopsis for South Central Texas. Hot and dry conditions will continue through Saturday. High temperatures are forecast in the 90s each afternoon, with a few locations reaching into the triple digits this weekend. Lows stay steady in the 70s to near 80. Heat index values will also remain elevated, with many locations reaching into the 100 to 105 degree range during the afternoons. A weak disturbance could bring a low chance of showers and thunderstorms into the region Sunday into early next week. Your local forecast. Today, partly cloudy this morning, then clearing. Highs in the mid-90s. South winds 5 to 10 miles per hour. Tonight, mostly clear. Lows in the mid-70s. South winds 5 to 10 miles per hour. Thursday, partly cloudy in the morning, then becoming mostly sunny. Highs in the mid-90s. South winds 5 to 10 miles per hour. Thursday night, mostly clear. Lows in the mid-70s. South winds 5 to 10 miles per hour. Friday, partly cloudy in the morning, then becoming mostly sunny. Highs in the mid-90s. South winds 5 to 10 miles per hour. Friday night, mostly clear in the evening, then becoming partly cloudy. Lows in the mid-70s. Independence Day, partly cloudy in the morning, then becoming mostly sunny. Highs in the upper 90s. Highest heat index readings up to 105. Saturday night, partly cloudy. A slight chance of showers after midnight. Lows in the mid-70s. Sunday, partly cloudy. Highs in the upper 90s. Highest heat index

Readings up to 105. Sunday night, partly cloudy. A slight chance of showers and thunderstorms in the evening. Lows in the mid-70s. Monday through Tuesday, partly cloudy. Highs in the upper 90s. Lows in the mid-70s. Highest heat index readings up to 105. 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The current time is 12:04 p.m. Central Daylight Time. Your weather synopsis for South Central Texas. Hot and dry conditions will continue through Saturday. High temperatures are forecast in the 90s each afternoon, with a few locations reaching into the triple digits this weekend. Lows stay steady in the 70s to near 80. Heat index values will also remain elevated, with many locations reaching into the 100 to 105 degree range during the afternoons. A weak disturbance could bring a low chance of showers and thunderstorms into the region Sunday into early next week. Your local forecast. Today, partly cloudy this morning, then clearing. Highs in the mid-90s. South winds 5 to 10 miles per hour. Tonight, mostly clear. Lows in the mid-70s. South winds 5 to 10 miles per hour. Thursday, partly cloudy in the morning, then becoming mostly sunny. Highs in the mid-90s. South winds 5 to 10 miles per hour. Thursday night, mostly clear. Lows in the mid-70s. South winds 5 to 10 miles per hour. Friday, partly cloudy in the morning, then becoming mostly sunny. Highs in the mid-90s. South winds 5 to 10 miles per hour. Friday night, mostly clear in the evening, then becoming partly cloudy. Lows in the mid-70s. Independence Day, partly cloudy in the morning, then becoming mostly sunny. Highs in the upper 90s. Highest heat index readings up to 105. Saturday night, partly cloudy. A slight chance of showers after midnight. Lows in the mid-70s. Sunday, partly cloudy. Highs in the upper 90s. Highest heat index readings up to 105. Sunday night, partly cloudy. A slight chance of showers and thunderstorms in the evening. Lows in the mid-70s. Monday through Tuesday, partly cloudy. Highs in the upper 90s. Lows in the mid-70s. Highest heat index readings up to 105. 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The current time is 12:07 p.m. Central Daylight Time. Your weather synopsis for South Central Texas. Hot and dry conditions will continue through Saturday. High temperatures are forecast in the 90s each afternoon, with a few locations reaching into the triple digits this weekend. Lows stay steady in the 70s to near 80. Heat index values will also remain elevated, with many locations reaching into the 100 to 105 degree range during the afternoons. A weak disturbance could bring a low chance of showers and thunderstorms into the region Sunday into early next week. Your local forecast. Today, partly cloudy this morning, then clearing. Highs in the mid-90s. South winds 5 to 10 miles per hour. Tonight, mostly clear. Lows in the mid-70s. South winds 5 to 10 miles per hour. Thursday, partly cloudy in the morning, then becoming mostly sunny. Highs in the mid-90s. South winds 5 to 10 miles per hour. Thursday night, mostly clear. Lows in the mid-70s. South winds 5 to 10 miles per hour. Friday, partly cloudy in the morning, then becoming mostly sunny. Highs in the mid-90s. South winds 5 to 10 miles per hour.

hour. Friday night, mostly clear in the evening, then becoming partly cloudy. Lows in the mid-70s. Independence Day, partly cloudy in the morning, then becoming mostly sunny. Highs in the upper 90s. Highest heat index readings up to 105. Saturday night, partly cloudy. A slight chance of showers after midnight. Lows in the mid-70s. Sunday, partly cloudy. Highs in the upper 90s. Highest heat index readings up to 105. Sunday night, partly cloudy. A slight chance of showers and thunderstorms in the evening. Lows in the mid-70s. Monday through Tuesday, partly cloudy. Highs in the upper 90s. Lows in the mid-70s. Highest heat index readings up to 105. The Tropical Weather Outlook. For the North Atlantic, Caribbean Sea, and the Gulf of America, tropical cyclone formation is not expected during the next 7 days. 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The current time is 12:10 p.m. Central Daylight Time. Your weather synopsis for South Central Texas. Hot and dry conditions will continue through Saturday. High temperatures are forecast in the 90s each afternoon, with a few locations reaching into the triple digits this weekend. Lows stay steady in the 70s to near 80. Heat index values will also remain elevated, with many locations reaching into the 100 to 105 degree range during the afternoons. A weak disturbance could bring a low chance of showers and thunderstorms into the region Sunday into early next week. Your local forecast. Today, partly cloudy this morning, then clearing. Highs in the mid-90s. South winds 5 to 10 miles per hour. Tonight, mostly clear. Lows in the mid-70s. South winds 5 to 10 miles per hour. Thursday, partly cloudy in the morning, then becoming mostly sunny. Highs in the mid-90s. South winds 5 to 10 miles per hour. Thursday night, mostly clear. Lows in the mid-70s. South winds 5 to 10 miles per hour. Friday, partly cloudy in the morning, then becoming mostly sunny. Highs in the mid-90s. South winds 5 to 10 miles per hour. Friday night, mostly clear in the evening, then becoming partly cloudy. Lows in the mid-70s. Independence Day, partly cloudy in the morning, then becoming mostly sunny. Highs in the upper 90s. Highest heat index readings up to 105. Saturday night, partly cloudy. A slight chance of showers after midnight. Lows in the mid-70s. Sunday, partly cloudy. Highs in the upper 90s. Highest heat index readings up to 105. Sunday night, partly cloudy. A slight chance of showers and thunderstorms in the evening. Lows in the mid-70s. Monday through Tuesday, partly cloudy. Highs in the upper 90s. Lows in the mid-70s. Highest heat index readings up to 105. The coastal waters forecast from Baffin Bay to Port Aransas out 20 nautical miles. Today, southeast winds 10 to 15 knots. Seas 2 to 3 feet. Wave detail, southeast 3 feet at 5 seconds. Tonight, southeast winds 10 to 15 knots. Seas around 3 feet. Wave detail, southeast 3 feet at 6 seconds. Thursday, southeast winds 5 to 10 knots. Seas 2 to 3 feet. Wave detail, southeast 3 feet at 6 seconds. Thursday night, southeast winds 10 to 15 knots, becoming south after midnight. Seas 2 to 3 feet. Wave detail, southeast 3 feet at 6 seconds. Friday, southeast winds 5 to 10 knots, increasing to 10 to 15 knots in the afternoon. Seas around 2 feet.

wave detail, southeast 2 feet at 6 seconds. Friday night, southeast winds 10 to 15 knots. Seas 2 to 3 feet. Wave detail, southeast 3 feet at 5 seconds. Saturday, southeast winds 10 to 15 knots. Seas 2 to 3 feet. Saturday night, southeast winds 10 to 15 knots. Seas 2 to 3 feet. Sunday, southeast winds 10 to 15 knots. Seas 2 to 3 feet. Sunday night, southeast winds 10 to 15 knots. Seas 2 to 3 feet. 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It was mostly sunny. The temperature was 88, the dew point 71, the relative humidity was 57%, producing a heat index of 94, the wind south at 12 miles an hour, and the pressure was 30.02 inches and steady. At Camp Mabry, it was mostly sunny. The temperature was 88, the dew point 69, the relative humidity was 53%, producing a heat index of 92, the wind variable at 6 miles an hour gusting to 22, and the pressure was 30.03 inches and falling. At Pflugerville, Taylor mostly sunny 90. Lago Vista mostly sunny 86. Georgetown mostly sunny 88. San Marcos mostly sunny 89. Burnett mostly sunny 86. Junction sunny 87. San Antonio partly sunny 88. Corpus Christi mostly sunny 90. Houston mostly sunny 94. Once again at Austin Bergstrom it was 88, and at Camp Mabry it was 88. Elsewhere across the state, College Station partly sunny 87. Amarillo mostly sunny 84. Abilene sunny 88. Dallas-Fort Worth mostly sunny 90. Your weather synopsis for South Central Texas. Hot and dry conditions will continue through Saturday. High temperatures are forecast in the 90s each afternoon, with a few locations reaching into the triple digits this weekend. Lows stay steady in the 70s to near 80. Heat index values will also remain elevated, with many locations reaching into the 100 to 105 degree range during the afternoons. A weak disturbance could bring a low chance of showers and thunderstorms into the region Sunday into early next week. 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The current time is 12:17 p.m. Central Daylight Time. The Austin NOAA Weather Radio Roundup, at noon at Austin Bergstrom International, it was mostly sunny. The temperature was 88, the dew point 71, the relative humidity was 57%, producing a heat index of 94, the wind south at 12 miles an hour, and the pressure was 30.02 inches and steady. At Camp Mabry, it was mostly sunny. The temperature was 88, the dew point 69, the relative humidity was 53%, producing a heat index of 92, the wind variable at 6 miles an hour gusting to 22, and the pressure was 30.03 inches and falling. At Pflugerville, Taylor mostly sunny 90. Lago Vista mostly sunny 86. Georgetown mostly sunny 88. San Marcos mostly sunny 89. Burnett mostly sunny 86. Junction sunny 87. San Antonio partly sunny 88. Corpus Christi mostly sunny 90. Houston mostly sunny 94. Once again at Austin Bergstrom it was 88, and at Camp Mabry it was 88. Elsewhere across the state, College Station partly sunny 87. Amarillo mostly sunny 84. Abilene

sunny 88. Dallas-Fort Worth, mostly sunny 90. Your weather synopsis for South Central Texas. Hot and dry conditions will continue through Saturday. High temperatures are forecast in the 90s each afternoon, with a few locations reaching into the triple digits this weekend. Lows stay steady in the 70s to near 80. Heat index values will also remain elevated, with many locations reaching into the 100 to 105 degree range during the afternoons. A weak disturbance could bring a low chance of showers and thunderstorms into the region Sunday into early next week. Your local forecast. Rest of today, partly cloudy late this morning, then clearing. Highs in the mid-90s. South winds around 10 miles per hour. Tonight, clear in the evening, then becoming partly cloudy. Lows in the mid-70s. South winds 5 to 10 miles per hour. Thursday, partly cloudy in the morning, then clearing. Highs in the mid-90s. South winds 5 to 10 miles per hour. Thursday night, mostly clear. Lows in the mid-70s. South winds 5 to 10 miles per hour. Friday, partly cloudy in the morning, then becoming mostly sunny. Highs in the upper 90s. South winds 5 to 10 miles per hour. Friday night and Independence Day, mostly clear. Lows in the mid-70s. Highs in the upper 90s. Saturday night through Tuesday, partly cloudy. Lows in the mid-70s. Highs in the upper 90s. Highest heat index readings up to 105. 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At noon at Austin Bergstrom International, it was mostly sunny. The temperature was 88, the dew point 71, the relative humidity was 57%, producing a heat index of 94, the wind south at 12 miles an hour, and the pressure was 30.02 inches and steady. At Camp Mabry, it was mostly sunny. The temperature was 88, the dew point 69, the relative humidity was 53%, producing a heat index of 92, the wind variable at 6 miles an hour gusting to 22, and the pressure was 30.03 inches and falling. At Pflugerville, Taylor mostly sunny 90. Lago Vista mostly sunny 86. Georgetown mostly sunny 88. San Marcos mostly sunny 89. Burnett mostly sunny 86. Junction sunny 87. San Antonio partly sunny 88. Corpus Christi mostly sunny 90. Houston mostly sunny 94. Once again at Austin Bergstrom it was 88, and at Camp Mabry it was 88. Elsewhere across the state, College Station partly sunny 87. Amarillo mostly sunny 84. Abilene sunny 88. Dallas-Fort Worth mostly sunny 90. Your weather synopsis for South Central Texas. Hot and dry conditions will continue through Saturday. High temperatures are forecast in the 90s each afternoon, with a few locations reaching into the triple digits this weekend. Lows stay steady in the 70s to near 80. Heat index values will also remain elevated, with many locations reaching into the 100 to 105 degree range during the afternoons. A weak disturbance could bring a low chance of showers and thunderstorms into the region Sunday into early next week. Your local forecast. Rest of today, partly cloudy late this morning, then clearing. Highs in the mid-90s. South winds around 10 miles per hour. Tonight, clear in the evening, then becoming partly cloudy. Lows in the mid-70s. South winds 5 to 10 miles per hour. Thursday, partly cloudy in the morning, then clearing. Highs in the mid-90s. South winds 5 to 10 miles per hour. Thursday night, mostly clear. Lows

south winds 5 to 10 miles per hour. Friday, partly cloudy in the morning, then becoming mostly sunny. Highs in the upper 90s. South winds 5 to 10 miles per hour. Friday night and Independence Day, mostly clear. Lows in the mid-70s. Highs in the upper 90s. Saturday night through Tuesday, partly cloudy. Lows in the mid-70s. Highs in the upper 90s. Highest heat index readings up to 105. The Tropical Weather Outlook. For the North Atlantic, Caribbean Sea, and the Gulf of America, tropical cyclone formation is not expected during the next 7 days. 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The Austin, NOAA Weather Radio Roundup, at noon at Austin Bergstrom International, it was mostly sunny. The temperature was 88, the dew point 71, the relative humidity was 57%, producing a heat index of 94, the wind south at 12 miles an hour, and the pressure was 30.02 inches and steady. At Camp Mabry, it was mostly sunny. The temperature was 88, the dew point 69, the relative humidity was 53%, producing a heat index of 92, the wind variable at 6 miles an hour gusting to 22, and the pressure was 30.03 inches and falling. At Pflugerville, Taylor mostly sunny 90. Lago Vista mostly sunny 86. Georgetown mostly sunny 88. San Marcos mostly sunny 89. Burnett mostly sunny 86. Junction sunny 87. San Antonio partly sunny 88. Corpus Christi mostly sunny 90. Houston mostly sunny 94. Once again at Austin Bergstrom it was 88, and at Camp Mabry it was 88. Elsewhere across the state, College Station partly sunny 87. Amarillo mostly sunny 84. Abilene sunny 88. Dallas-Fort Worth mostly sunny 90. Your weather synopsis for South Central Texas. Hot and dry conditions will continue through Saturday. High temperatures are forecast in the 90s each afternoon, with a few locations reaching into the triple digits this weekend. Lows stay steady in the 70s to near 80. Heat index values will also remain elevated, with many locations reaching into the 100 to 105 degree range during the afternoons. A weak disturbance could bring a low chance of showers and thunderstorms into the region Sunday into early next week. Your local forecast. Rest of today, partly cloudy late this morning, then clearing. Highs in the mid-90s. South winds around 10 miles per hour. Tonight, clear in the evening, then becoming partly cloudy. Lows in the mid-70s. South winds 5 to 10 miles per hour. Thursday, partly cloudy in the morning, then clearing. Highs in the mid-90s. South winds 5 to 10 miles per hour. Thursday night, mostly clear. Lows in the mid-70s. South winds 5 to 10 miles per hour. Friday, partly cloudy in the morning, then becoming mostly sunny. Highs in the upper 90s. South winds 5 to 10 miles per hour. Friday night and Independence Day, mostly clear. Lows in the mid-70s. Highs in the upper 90s. Saturday night through Tuesday, partly cloudy. Lows in the mid-70s. Highs in the upper 90s. Highest heat index readings up to 105. 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

the temperature was 88, the dew point 71, the relative humidity was 57%, producing a heat index of 94, the wind south at 12 miles an hour, and the pressure was 30.02 inches and steady. At Camp Mabry, it was mostly sunny. The temperature was 88, the dew point 69, the relative humidity was 53%, producing a heat index of 92, the wind variable at 6 miles an hour gusting to 22, and the pressure was 30.03 inches and falling. At Pflugerville, Taylor mostly sunny 90, Lago Vista mostly sunny 86, Georgetown mostly sunny 88, San Marcos mostly sunny 89, Burnett mostly sunny 86, Junction sunny 87, San Antonio partly sunny 88, Corpus Christi mostly sunny 90, Houston mostly sunny 94. Once again at Austin Bergstrom it was 88, and at Camp Mabry it was 88. Elsewhere across the state, College Station partly sunny 87, Amarillo mostly sunny 84, Abilene sunny 88, Dallas-Fort Worth mostly sunny 90. Your weather synopsis for South Central Texas. Hot and dry conditions will continue through Saturday. High temperatures are forecast in the 90s each afternoon, with a few locations reaching into the triple digits this weekend. Lows stay steady in the 70s to near 80. Heat index values will also remain elevated, with many locations reaching into the 100 to 105 degree range during the afternoons. A weak disturbance could bring a low chance of showers and thunderstorms into the region Sunday into early next week. Your local forecast. Rest of today, partly cloudy late this morning, then clearing. Highs in the mid-90s. South winds around 10 miles per hour. Tonight, clear in the evening, then becoming partly cloudy. Lows in the mid-70s. South winds 5 to 10 miles per hour. Thursday, partly cloudy in the morning, then clearing. Highs in the mid-90s. South winds 5 to 10 miles per hour. Thursday night, mostly clear. Lows in the mid-70s. South winds 5 to 10 miles per hour. Friday, partly cloudy in the morning, then becoming mostly sunny. Highs in the upper 90s. South winds 5 to 10 miles per hour. Friday night and Independence Day, mostly clear. Lows in the mid-70s. Highs in the upper 90s. Saturday night through Tuesday, partly cloudy. Lows in the mid-70s. Highs in the upper 90s. Highest heat index readings up to 105. 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The current time is 12:32 p.m. Central Daylight Time. The Austin NOAA Weather Radio Roundup. At noon at Austin Bergstrom International, it was mostly sunny. The temperature was 88, the dew point 71, the relative humidity was 57%, producing a heat index of 94, the wind south at 12 miles an hour, and the pressure was 88, the dew point 71, the relative humidity was 57%, producing a heat index of 94, the wind south at 12 miles an hour, and the pressure was 30.02 inches and steady. At Camp Mabry, it was mostly sunny. The temperature was 88, the dew point 69, the relative humidity was 53%, producing a heat index of 92, the wind variable at 6 miles an hour gusting to 22, and the pressure was 30.03 inches and falling. At Pflugerville, Taylor mostly sunny 90, Lago Vista mostly sunny 86, Georgetown mostly sunny 88, San Marcos mostly sunny 89, Burnett mostly sunny 86, Junction sunny 87, San Antonio partly sunny 88, Corpus Christi mostly sunny 90, Houston mostly sunny 94. Once again at Austin.

In Bergstrom, it was 88, and at Camp Mabry, it was 88. Elsewhere across the state, College Station partly sunny 87. Amarillo mostly sunny 84. Abilene sunny 88. Dallas-Fort Worth mostly sunny 90. Your weather synopsis for South Central Texas. Hot and dry conditions will continue through Saturday. High temperatures are forecast in the 90s each afternoon, with a few locations reaching into the triple digits this weekend. Lows stay steady in the 70s to near 80. Heat index values will also remain elevated, with many locations reaching into the 100 to 105 degree range during the afternoons. A weak disturbance could bring a low chance of showers and thunderstorms into the region Sunday into early next week. Your local forecast. Rest of today, partly cloudy late this morning, then clearing. Highs in the mid-90s. South winds around 10 miles per hour. Tonight, clear in the evening, then becoming partly cloudy. Lows in the mid-70s. South winds 5 to 10 miles per hour. Thursday, partly cloudy in the morning, then clearing. Highs in the mid-90s. South winds 5 to 10 miles per hour. Thursday night, mostly clear. Lows in the mid-70s. South winds 5 to 10 miles per hour. Friday, partly cloudy in the morning, then becoming mostly sunny. Highs in the upper 90s. South winds 5 to 10 miles per hour. Friday night and Independence Day, mostly clear. Lows in the mid-70s. Highs in the upper 90s. Saturday night through Tuesday, partly cloudy. Lows in the mid-70s. Highs in the upper 90s. Highest heat index readings up to 105. 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The current time is 12:36 p.m. Central Daylight Time. The Austin, NOAA Weather Radio Roundup, at noon at Austin Bergstrom International, it was mostly sunny. The temperature was 88, the dew point 71, the relative humidity was 57%, producing a heat index of 94, the wind south at 12 miles an hour, and the pressure was 30.02 inches and steady. At Camp Mabry, it was mostly sunny. The temperature was 88, the dew point 69, the relative humidity was 53%, producing a heat index of 92, the wind variable at 6 miles an hour gusting to 22, and the pressure was 30.03 inches and falling. At Pflugerville, Taylor mostly sunny 90, Lago Vista mostly sunny 86, Georgetown mostly sunny 88, San Marcos mostly sunny 89, Burnett mostly sunny 86, Junction sunny 87, San Antonio partly sunny 88, Corpus Christi mostly sunny 90, Houston mostly sunny 94. Once again at Austin Bergstrom it was 88, and at Camp Mabry it was 88. Elsewhere across the state, College Station partly sunny 87, Amarillo mostly sunny 84, Abilene sunny 88, Dallas-Fort Worth mostly sunny 90. Your weather synopsis for South Central Texas. Hot and dry conditions will continue through Saturday. High temperatures are forecast in the 90s each afternoon, with a few locations reaching into the triple digits this weekend. Lows stay steady in the 70s to near 80. Heat index values will also remain elevated, with many locations reaching into the 100 to 105 degree range during the afternoons. A weak disturbance could bring a low chance of showers and thunderstorms into the region Sunday into early next week. Your local forecast. Rest of today, partly cloudy late this morning, then clearing. Highs in the mid-90s. South winds around 10 miles per hour. Tonight, clear in the evening, then becoming partly cloudy. Lows in the mid-70s. South winds 5 to 10 miles per hour.

Christmas Day. Partly cloudy in the morning, then clearing. Highs in the mid-90s. South winds 5 to 10 miles per hour. Thursday night, mostly clear. Lows in the mid-70s. South winds 5 to 10 miles per hour. Friday, partly cloudy in the morning, then becoming mostly sunny. Highs in the upper 90s. South winds 5 to 10 miles per hour. Friday night and Independence Day, mostly clear. Lows in the mid-70s. Highs in the upper 90s. Saturday night through Tuesday, partly cloudy. Lows in the mid-70s. Highs in the upper 90s. Highest heat index readings up to 105. 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The current time is 12:40 p.m. Central Daylight Time. The Austin NOAA Weather Radio Roundup, at noon at Austin Bergstrom International, it was mostly sunny. The temperature was 88, the dew point 71, the relative humidity was 57%, producing a heat index of 94, the wind south at 12 miles an hour, and the pressure was 30.02 inches and steady. At Camp Mabry, it was mostly sunny. The temperature was 88, the dew point 69, the relative humidity was 53%, producing a heat index of 92, the wind variable at 6 miles an hour gusting to 22, and the pressure was 30.03 inches and falling. At Pflugerville, Taylor mostly sunny 90, Lago Vista mostly sunny 86, Georgetown mostly sunny 88, San Marcos mostly sunny 89, Burnett mostly sunny 86, Junction sunny 87, San Antonio partly sunny 88, Corpus Christi mostly sunny 90, Houston mostly sunny 94. Once again at Austin Bergstrom it was 88, and at Camp Mabry it was 88. Elsewhere across the state, College Station partly sunny 87, Amarillo mostly sunny 84, Abilene sunny 88, Dallas-Fort Worth mostly sunny 90. Your weather synopsis for South Central Texas. Hot and dry conditions will continue through Saturday. High temperatures are forecast in the 90s each afternoon with a few locations reaching into the triple digits this weekend. Lows stay steady in the 70s to near 80. Heat index values will also remain elevated with many locations reaching into the 100 to 105 degree range during the afternoons. A weak disturbance could bring a low chance of showers and thunderstorms into the region Sunday into early next week. The coastal waters forecast from Baffin Bay to Port Aransas out 20 nautical miles. Today, southeast winds 10 to 15 knots. Seas 2 to 3 feet. Wave detail, southeast 3 feet at 5 seconds. Tonight, southeast winds 10 to 15 knots. Seas around 3 feet. Wave detail, southeast 3 feet at 6 seconds. Thursday, southeast winds 5 to 10 knots. Seas 2 to 3 feet. Wave detail, southeast 3 feet at 6 seconds. Thursday night, southeast winds 10 to 15 knots. Becoming south after midnight. Seas 2 to 3 feet. Wave detail, southeast 3 feet at 6 seconds. Friday, southeast winds 5 to 10 knots, increasing to 10 to 15 knots in the afternoon. Seas around 2 feet. Wave detail, southeast 2 feet at 6 seconds. Friday night, southeast winds 10 to 15 knots. Seas 2 to 3 feet. Wave detail, southeast 3 feet at 5 seconds. Saturday, southeast winds 10 to 15 knots. Seas 2 to 3 feet. Saturday night, southeast winds 10 to 15 knots. Seas 2 to 3 feet. Sunday, southeast winds 10 to 15 knots. Seas 2 to 3 feet. Sunday night, southeast winds 10 to 15 knots.

seas 2 to 3 feet. Your local forecast. Rest of today, partly cloudy late this morning, then clearing. Highs in the mid-90s. South winds around 10 miles per hour. Tonight, clear in the evening, then becoming partly cloudy. Lows in the mid-70s. South winds 5 to 10 miles per hour. Thursday, partly cloudy in the morning, then clearing. Highs in the mid-90s. South winds 5 to 10 miles per hour. Thursday night, mostly clear. Lows in the mid-70s. South winds 5 to 10 miles per hour. Friday, partly cloudy in the morning, then becoming mostly sunny. Highs in the upper 90s. South winds 5 to 10 miles per hour. Friday night and Independence Day, mostly clear. Lows in the mid-70s. Highs in the upper 90s. Saturday night through Tuesday, partly cloudy. Lows in the mid-70s. Highs in the upper 90s. Highest heat index readings up to 105. 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The Austin NOAA Weather Radio Roundup. At noon at Austin Bergstrom International, it was mostly sunny. The temperature was 88, the dew point 71, the relative humidity was 57%, producing a heat index of 94, the wind south at 12 miles an hour, and the pressure was 30.02 inches and steady. At Camp Mabry, it was mostly sunny. The temperature was 88, the dew point 69, the relative humidity was 53%, producing a heat index of 92, the wind variable at 6 miles an hour gusting to 22, and the pressure was 30.03 inches and falling. At Pflugerville, Taylor mostly sunny 90. Lago Vista mostly sunny 86. Georgetown mostly sunny 88. San Marcos mostly sunny 89. Burnett mostly sunny 86. Junction sunny 87. San Antonio partly sunny 88. Corpus Christi mostly sunny 90. Houston mostly sunny 94. Once again at Austin Bergstrom it was 88, and at Camp Mabry it was 88. Elsewhere across the state, College Station partly sunny 87. Amarillo mostly sunny 84. Abilene sunny 88. Dallas-Fort Worth mostly sunny 90. Your weather synopsis for South Central Texas. Hot and dry conditions will continue through Saturday. High temperatures are forecast in the 90s each afternoon with a few locations reaching into the triple digits this weekend. Lows stay steady in the 70s to near 80. Heat index values will also remain elevated with many locations reaching into the 100 to 105 degree range during the afternoons. A weak disturbance could bring a low chance of showers and thunderstorms into the region Sunday into early next week. Your local forecast. Rest of today, partly cloudy late this morning, then clearing. Highs in the mid-90s. South winds around 10 miles per hour. Tonight, clear in the evening, then becoming partly cloudy. Lows in the mid-70s. South winds 5 to 10 miles per hour. Thursday, partly cloudy in the morning, then clearing. Highs in the mid-90s. South winds 5 to 10 miles per hour. Thursday night, mostly clear. Lows in the mid-70s. South winds 5 to 10 miles per hour. Friday, partly cloudy in the morning, then becoming mostly sunny. Highs in the upper 90s. South winds 5 to 10 miles per hour. Friday night and Independence Day, mostly clear. Lows in the mid-70s. Highs in the upper 90s. Saturday night through Tuesday, partly cloudy. Lows in the mid-70s. Highs in the upper 90s. Highest heat index readings up to 105.

9. The relative humidity was 53%, producing a heat index of 92, the wind variable at 6 miles an hour gusting to 22, and the pressure was 30.03 inches and falling. At Pflugerville, Taylor mostly sunny 90. Lago Vista mostly sunny 86. Georgetown mostly sunny 88. San Marcos mostly sunny 89. Burnett mostly sunny 86. Junction sunny 87. San Antonio partly sunny 88. Corpus Christi mostly sunny 90. Houston mostly sunny 94. Once again at Austin Bergstrom it was 88, and at Camp Mabry it was 88. Elsewhere across the state, College Station partly sunny 87. Amarillo mostly sunny 84. Abilene sunny 88. Dallas-Fort Worth mostly sunny 90. Your weather synopsis for South Central Texas. Hot and dry conditions will continue through Saturday. High temperatures are forecast in the 90s each afternoon, with a few locations reaching into the triple digits this weekend. Lows stay steady in the 70s to near 80. Heat index values will also remain elevated, with many locations reaching into the 100 to 105 degree range during the afternoons. A weak disturbance could bring a low chance of showers and thunderstorms into the region Sunday into early next week. Your local forecast. Rest of today, partly cloudy late this morning, then clearing. Highs in the mid-90s. South winds around 10 miles per hour. Tonight, clear in the evening, then becoming partly cloudy. Lows in the mid-70s. South winds 5 to 10 miles per hour. Thursday, partly cloudy in the morning, then clearing. Highs in the mid-90s. South winds 5 to 10 miles per hour. Thursday night, mostly clear. Lows in the mid-70s. South winds 5 to 10 miles per hour. Friday, partly cloudy in the morning, then becoming mostly sunny. Highs in the upper 90s. South winds 5 to 10 miles per hour. Friday night and Independence Day, mostly clear. Lows in the mid-70s. Highs in the upper 90s. Saturday night through Tuesday, partly cloudy. Lows in the mid-70s. Highs in the upper 90s. Highest heat index readings up to 105. 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The Tropical Weather Outlook. For the North Atlantic, Caribbean Sea, and the Gulf of America, tropical cyclone formation is not expected during the next 7 days. The current time is 12:53 p.m. Central Daylight Time. The Austin, NOAA Weather Radio Roundup, at noon at Austin Bergstrom International, it was mostly sunny. The temperature was 88, the dew point 71, the relative humidity was 57%, producing a heat index of 94, the wind south at 12 miles an hour, and the pressure was 30.02 inches and steady. At Camp Mabry, it was mostly sunny. The temperature was 88, the dew point 69, the relative humidity was 53%, producing a heat index of 92, the wind variable at 6 miles an hour gusting to 22, and the pressure was 30.03 inches and falling. At Pflugerville, Taylor mostly sunny 90. Lago Vista mostly sunny 86. Georgetown mostly sunny 88. San Marcos mostly sunny 89. Burnett mostly sunny 86. Junction sunny 87. San Antonio partly sunny 88. Corpus Christi mostly sunny 90. Houston mostly sunny 94. Once again at Austin Bergstrom it was 88, and at Camp Mabry it was 88. Elsewhere across the state, College Station partly sunny 87. Amarillo mostly sunny 84. Abilene sunny 88. Dallas-Fort Worth mostly sunny 90. Your weather synopsis for South Central Texas. Hot and

Dry conditions will continue through Saturday. High temperatures are forecast in the 90s each afternoon, with a few locations reaching into the triple digits this weekend. Lows stay steady in the 70s to near 80. Heat index values will also remain elevated, with many locations reaching into the 100 to 105 degree range during the afternoons. A weak disturbance could bring a low chance of showers and thunderstorms into the region Sunday into early next week. Your local forecast. Rest of today, partly cloudy late this morning, then clearing. Highs in the mid-90s. South winds around 10 miles per hour. Tonight, clear in the evening, then becoming partly cloudy. Lows in the mid-70s. South winds 5 to 10 miles per hour. Thursday, partly cloudy in the morning, then clearing. Highs in the mid-90s. South winds 5 to 10 miles per hour. Thursday night, mostly clear. Lows in the mid-70s. South winds 5 to 10 miles per hour. Friday, partly cloudy in the morning, then becoming mostly sunny. Highs in the upper 90s. South winds 5 to 10 miles per hour. Friday night and Independence Day, mostly clear. Lows in the mid-70s. Highs in the upper 90s. Saturday night through Tuesday, partly cloudy. Lows in the mid-70s. Highs in the upper 90s. Highest heat index readings up to 105. 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The Austin NOAA Weather Radio Roundup, at noon at Austin Bergstrom International, it was mostly sunny. The temperature was 88, the dew point 71, the relative humidity was 57%, producing a heat index of 94, the wind south at 12 miles an hour, and the pressure was 30.02 inches and steady. At Camp Mabry, it was mostly sunny. The temperature was 88, the dew point 69, the relative humidity was 53%, producing a heat index of 92, the wind variable at 6 miles an hour gusting to 22, and the pressure was 30.03 inches and falling. At Pflugerville, Taylor mostly sunny 90. Lago Vista mostly sunny 86. Georgetown mostly sunny 88. San Marcos mostly sunny 89. Burnett mostly sunny 86. Junction sunny 87. San Antonio partly sunny 88. Corpus Christi mostly sunny 90. Houston mostly sunny 94. Once again at Austin Bergstrom it was 88, and at Camp Mabry it was 88. Elsewhere across the state, College Station partly sunny 87. Amarillo mostly sunny 84. Abilene sunny 88. Dallas-Fort Worth mostly sunny 90. Your weather synopsis for South Central Texas. Hot and dry conditions will continue through Saturday. High temperatures are forecast in the 90s each afternoon, with a few locations reaching into the triple digits this weekend. Lows stay steady in the 70s to near 80. Heat index values will also remain elevated, with many locations reaching into the 100 to 105 degree range during the afternoons. A weak disturbance could bring a low chance of showers and thunderstorms into the region Sunday into early next week. Your local forecast. Rest of today, partly cloudy late this morning, then clearing. Highs in the mid-90s. South winds around 10 miles per hour. Tonight, clear in the evening, then becoming partly cloudy. Lows in the mid-70s. South winds 5 to 10 miles per hour. Thursday, partly cloudy in the morning, then clearing. Highs in the mid-90s. South winds 5 to 10 miles per hour. Thursday night, mostly clear. Lows in the mid-70s. South winds 5 to 10 miles per hour. Friday, partly cloudy in the morning, then becoming mostly sunny.

highs in the upper 90s. South winds 5 to 10 miles per hour. Friday night and Independence Day, mostly clear. Lows in the mid-70s. Highs in the upper 90s. Saturday night through Tuesday, partly cloudy. Lows in the mid-70s. Highs in the upper 90s. Highest heat index readings up to 105. 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The current time is 1 p.m. Central Daylight Time. The Austin NOAA Weather Radio Roundup, at noon at Austin Bergstrom International, it was mostly sunny. The temperature was 88, the dew point 71, the relative humidity was 57%, producing a heat index of 94, the wind south at 12 miles an hour, and the pressure was 30.02 inches and steady. At Camp Mabry, it was mostly sunny. The temperature was 88, the dew point 69, the relative humidity was 53%, producing a heat index of 92, the wind variable at 6 miles an hour gusting to 22, and the pressure was 30.03 inches and falling. At Pflugerville, Taylor mostly sunny 90. Lago Vista mostly sunny 86. Georgetown mostly sunny 88. San Marcos mostly sunny 89. Burnett mostly sunny 86. Junction sunny 87. San Antonio partly sunny 88. Corpus Christi mostly sunny 90. Houston mostly sunny 94. Once again at Austin Bergstrom it was 88, and at Camp Mabry it was 88. Elsewhere across the state, College Station partly sunny 87. Amarillo mostly sunny 84. Abilene sunny 88. Dallas-Fort Worth mostly sunny 90. Your weather synopsis for South Central Texas. Hot and dry conditions will continue through Saturday. High temperatures are forecast in the 90s each afternoon with a few locations reaching into the triple digits this weekend. Lows stay steady in the 70s to near 80. Heat index values will also remain elevated with many locations reaching into the 100 to 105 degree range during the afternoons. A weak disturbance could bring a low chance of showers and thunderstorms into the region Sunday into early next week. Your local forecast. Rest of today, partly cloudy late this morning, then clearing. Highs in the mid-90s. South winds around 10 miles per hour. Tonight, clear in the evening, then becoming partly cloudy. Lows in the mid-70s. South winds 5 to 10 miles per hour. Thursday, partly cloudy in the morning, then clearing. Highs in the mid-90s. South winds 5 to 10 miles per hour. Thursday night, mostly clear. Lows in the mid-70s. South winds 5 to 10 miles per hour. Friday, partly cloudy in the morning, then becoming mostly sunny. Highs in the upper 90s. South winds 5 to 10 miles per hour. Friday night and Independence Day, mostly clear. Lows in the mid-70s. Highs in the upper 90s. Saturday night through Tuesday, partly cloudy. Lows in the mid-70s. Highs in the upper 90s. Highest heat index readings up to 105. 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The Austin NOAA Weather Radio Roundup, at noon at Austin Bergstrom International, it was mostly sunny. The temperature was 88, the dew point 71, the relative humidity was 57%, producing a heat index of 94, the wind south at 12 miles an hour, and the pressure was 30.02 inches and steady. At Camp Mabry, it was mostly sunny. The temperature was 88.

Dew point 69. The relative humidity was 53%, producing a heat index of 92, the wind variable at 6 miles an hour gusting to 22, and the pressure was 30.03 inches and falling. At Pflugerville. Taylor mostly sunny 90. Lago Vista mostly sunny 86. Georgetown mostly sunny 88. San Marcos mostly sunny 89. Burnett mostly sunny 86. Junction sunny 87. San Antonio partly sunny 88. Corpus Christi mostly sunny 90. Houston mostly sunny 94. Once again at Austin Bergstrom it was 88, and at Camp Mabry it was 88. Elsewhere across the state, College Station partly sunny 87. Amarillo mostly sunny 84. Abilene sunny 88. Dallas-Fort Worth mostly sunny 90. Your weather synopsis for South Central Texas. Hot and dry conditions will continue through Saturday. High temperatures are forecast in the 90s each afternoon with a few locations reaching into the triple digits this weekend. Lows stay steady in the 70s to near 80. Heat index values will also remain elevated with many locations reaching into the 100 to 105 degree range during the afternoons. A weak disturbance could bring a low chance of showers and thunderstorms into the region Sunday into early next week. Your local forecast. Rest of today, partly cloudy late this morning, then clearing. Highs in the mid-90s. South winds around 10 miles per hour. Tonight, clear in the evening, then becoming partly cloudy. Lows in the mid-70s. South winds 5 to 10 miles per hour. Thursday, partly cloudy in the morning, then clearing. Highs in the mid-90s. South winds 5 to 10 miles per hour. Thursday night, mostly clear. Lows in the mid-70s. South winds 5 to 10 miles per hour. Friday, partly cloudy in the morning, then becoming mostly sunny. Highs in the upper 90s. South winds 5 to 10 miles per hour. Friday night and Independence Day, mostly clear. Lows in the mid-70s. Highs in the upper 90s. Saturday night through Tuesday, partly cloudy. Lows in the mid-70s. Highs in the upper 90s. Highest heat index readings up to 105. 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The current time is 1:08 p.m. Central Daylight Time. Your weather synopsis for South Central Texas. Hot and dry conditions will continue through Saturday. High temperatures are forecast in the 90s each afternoon with a few locations reaching into the triple digits this weekend. Lows stay steady in the 70s to near 80. Heat index values will also remain elevated with many locations reaching into the 100 to 105 degree range during the afternoons. A weak disturbance could bring a low chance of showers and thunderstorms into the region Sunday into early next week. Your local forecast. Rest of today, partly cloudy late this morning, then clearing. Highs in the mid-90s. South winds around 10 miles per hour. Tonight, clear in the evening, then becoming partly cloudy. Lows in the mid-70s. South winds 5 to 10 miles per hour. Thursday, partly cloudy in the morning, then clearing. Highs in the mid-90s. South winds 5 to 10 miles per hour. Thursday night, mostly clear. Lows in the mid-70s. South winds 5 to 10 miles per hour. Friday, partly cloudy in the morning, then becoming mostly sunny. Highs in the upper 90s. South winds 5 to 10 miles per hour. Friday night and Independence Day, mostly clear. Lows in the mid-70s. Highs in the upper 90s. Saturday night through Tuesday, partly cloudy. Lows in the mid-70s. Highs in the upper 90s. Highest

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The current time is 1:10 p.m. Central Daylight Time. Your weather synopsis for South Central Texas. Hot and dry conditions will continue through Saturday. High temperatures are forecast in the 90s each afternoon, with a few locations reaching into the triple digits this weekend. Lows stay steady in the 70s to near 80. Heat index values will also remain elevated, with many locations reaching into the 100 to 105 degree range during the afternoons. A weak disturbance could bring a low chance of showers and thunderstorms into the region Sunday into early next week. Your local forecast. Rest of today, partly cloudy late this morning, then clearing. Highs in the mid-90s. South winds around 10 miles per hour. Tonight, clear in the evening, then becoming partly cloudy. Lows in the mid-70s. South winds 5 to 10 miles per hour. Thursday, partly cloudy in the morning, then clearing. Highs in the mid-90s. South winds 5 to 10 miles per hour. Thursday night, mostly clear. Lows in the mid-70s. South winds 5 to 10 miles per hour. Friday, partly cloudy in the morning, then becoming mostly sunny. Highs in the upper 90s. South winds 5 to 10 miles per hour. Friday night and Independence Day, mostly clear. Lows in the mid-70s. Highs in the upper 90s. Saturday night through Tuesday, partly cloudy. Lows in the mid-70s. Highs in the upper 90s. Highest heat index readings up to 105. The coastal waters forecast from Baffin Bay to Port Aransas out 20 nautical miles. A. Southeast winds 10 to 15 knots. Seas 2 to 3 feet. Wave detail, southeast 3 feet at 5 seconds. Tonight, southeast winds 10 to 15 knots. Seas around 3 feet. Wave detail, southeast 3 feet at 6 seconds. Thursday, southeast winds 5 to 10 knots. Seas 2 to 3 feet. Wave detail, southeast 3 feet at 6 seconds. Thursday night, southeast winds 10 to 15 knots, becoming south after midnight. Seas 2 to 3 feet. Wave detail, southeast 3 feet at 6 seconds. Friday, southeast winds 5 to 10 knots, increasing to 10 to 15 knots in the afternoon. Seas around 2 feet. Wave detail, southeast 2 feet at 6 seconds. Friday night, southeast winds 10 to 15 knots. Seas 2 to 3 feet. Wave detail, southeast 3 feet at 5 seconds. Saturday, southeast winds 10 to 15 knots. Seas 2 to 3 feet. Saturday night, southeast winds 10 to 15 knots. Seas 2 to 3 feet. Sunday, southeast winds 10 to 15 knots. Seas 2 to 3 feet. Sunday night, southeast winds 10 to 15 knots. Seas 2 to 3 feet. 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The current time is 1:14 p.m. Central Daylight Time. The Austin NOAA Weather Radio Roundup. At 1 p.m. at Austin Bergstrom International, it was mostly sunny. The temperature was 92, the dew point 70, the relative humidity was 48%, producing a heat index of 97, the wind south at 10 miles an hour, and the pressure was 30.01 inches and falling. At Camp Mabry, it was mostly sunny. The temperature was 90, the dew point 71, the relative humidity was 53%, producing a heat index of 96, the wind variable at 7 miles an hour, and the pressure was 30.

3.03 inches and steady. At Pflugerville. Taylor mostly sunny 91. Lago Vista partly sunny 88. Georgetown sunny 91. San Marcos mostly sunny 92. Burnett mostly sunny 88. Junction sunny 89. San Antonio partly sunny 89. Corpus Christi mostly sunny 91. Houston mostly sunny 94. Once again at Austin Bergstrom it was 92, and at Camp Mabry it was 90. Elsewhere across the state, College Station mostly sunny 90. Amarillo mostly sunny 86. Abilene sunny 91. Dallas-Fort Worth mostly sunny 92. Your weather synopsis for South Central Texas. Hot and dry conditions will continue through Saturday. High temperatures are forecast in the 90s each afternoon, with a few locations reaching into the triple digits this weekend. Lows stay steady in the 70s to near 80. Heat index values will also remain elevated, with many locations reaching into the 100 to 105 degree range during the afternoons. A weak disturbance could bring a low chance of showers and thunderstorms into the region Sunday into early next week. Your local forecast. Rest of today, partly cloudy late this morning, then clearing. Highs in the mid-90s. South winds around 10 miles per hour. Tonight, clear in the evening, then becoming partly cloudy. Lows in the mid-70s. South winds 5 to 10 miles per hour. Thursday, partly cloudy in the morning, then clearing. Highs in the mid-90s. South winds 5 to 10 miles per hour. Thursday night, mostly clear. Lows in the mid-70s. South winds 5 to 10 miles per hour. Friday, partly cloudy in the morning, then becoming mostly sunny. Highs in the upper 90s. South winds 5 to 10 miles per hour. Friday night and Independence Day, mostly clear. Lows in the mid-70s. Highs in the upper 90s. Saturday night through Tuesday, partly cloudy. Lows in the mid-70s. Highs in the upper 90s. Highest heat index readings up to 105. 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The current time is 1:17 p.m. Central Daylight Time. The Austin NOAA Weather Radio Roundup. At 1 p.m. at Austin Bergstrom International, it was mostly sunny. The temperature was 92, the dew point 70, the relative humidity was 48%, producing a heat index of 97, the wind south at 10 miles an hour, and the pressure was 30.01 inches and falling. At Camp Mabry, it was mostly sunny. The temperature was 90, the dew point 71, the relative humidity was 53%, producing a heat index of 96, the wind variable at 7 miles an hour, and the pressure was 30.03 inches and steady. At Pflugerville, Taylor mostly sunny 91, Lago Vista partly sunny 88, Georgetown sunny 91, San Marcos mostly sunny 92, Burnett mostly sunny 88, Junction sunny 89, San Antonio partly sunny 89, Corpus Christi mostly sunny 91, Houston mostly sunny 94. Once again at Austin Bergstrom it was 92, and at Camp Mabry it was 90. Elsewhere across the state, College Station mostly sunny 90, Amarillo mostly sunny 86, Abilene sunny 91, Dallas-Fort Worth mostly sunny 92. Your weather synopsis for South Central Texas. Hot and dry conditions will continue through Saturday. High temperatures are forecast in the 90s each afternoon, with a few locations reaching into the triple digits this weekend. Lows stay steady in the 70s to near 80. Heat index values will also remain elevated, with many locations reaching into the 100 to 105 degree range during the afternoon.

A weak disturbance could bring a low chance of showers and thunderstorms into the region Sunday into early next week. Your local forecast. Rest of today, partly cloudy late this morning, then clearing. Highs in the mid-90s. South winds around 10 miles per hour. Tonight, clear in the evening, then becoming partly cloudy. Lows in the mid-70s. South winds 5 to 10 miles per hour. Thursday, partly cloudy in the morning, then clearing. Highs in the mid-90s. South winds 5 to 10 miles per hour. Thursday night, mostly clear. Lows in the mid-70s. South winds 5 to 10 miles per hour. Friday, partly cloudy in the morning, then becoming mostly sunny. Highs in the upper 90s. South winds 5 to 10 miles per hour. Friday night and Independence Day, mostly clear. Lows in the mid-70s. Highs in the upper 90s. Saturday night through Tuesday, partly cloudy. Lows in the mid-70s. Highs in the upper 90s. Highest heat index readings up to 105. 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The current time is 1:21 p.m. Central Daylight Time. The Austin NOAA Weather Radio Roundup. At 1 p.m. at Austin Bergstrom International, it was mostly sunny. The temperature was 92, the dew point 70, the relative humidity was 48%, producing a heat index of 97, the wind south at 10 miles an hour, and the pressure was 30.01 inches and falling. At Camp Mabry, it was mostly sunny. The temperature was 90, the dew point 71, the relative humidity was 53%, producing a heat index of 96, the wind variable at 7 miles an hour, and the pressure was 30.03 inches and steady. At Pflugerville, Taylor mostly sunny 91. Lago Vista partly sunny 88. Georgetown sunny 91. San Marcos mostly sunny 92. Burnett mostly sunny 88. Junction sunny 89. San Antonio partly sunny 89. Corpus Christi mostly sunny 91. Houston mostly sunny 94. Once again at Austin Bergstrom it was 92, and at Camp Mabry it was 90. Elsewhere across the state, College Station mostly sunny 90. Amarillo mostly sunny 86. Abilene sunny 91. Dallas-Fort Worth mostly sunny 92. The Tropical Weather Outlook. For the North Atlantic, Caribbean Sea, and the Gulf of America, tropical cyclone formation is not expected during the next 7 days. Your weather synopsis for South Central Texas. Hot and dry conditions will continue through Saturday. High temperatures are forecast in the 90s each afternoon, with a few locations reaching into the triple digits this weekend. Lows stay steady in the 70s to near 80. Heat index values will also remain elevated, with many locations reaching into the 100 to 105 degree range during the afternoons. A weak disturbance could bring a low chance of showers and thunderstorms into the region Sunday into early next week. Your local forecast. Rest of today, partly cloudy late this morning, then clearing. Highs in the mid-90s. South winds around 10 miles per hour. Tonight, clear in the evening, then becoming partly cloudy. Lows in the mid-70s. South winds 5 to 10 miles per hour. Thursday, partly cloudy in the morning, then clearing. Highs in the mid-90s. South winds 5 to 10 miles per hour. Thursday night, mostly clear. Lows in the mid-70s. South winds 5 to 10 miles per hour. Friday, partly cloudy in the morning, then becoming mostly sunny. Highs in the upper 90s. South winds 5 to 10 miles per hour. Friday night and Independence Day, mostly clear. Lows in the mid-70s.

highs in the upper 90s. Saturday night through Tuesday, partly cloudy. Lows in the mid-70s. Highs in the upper 90s. Highest heat index readings up to 105. 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The Austin NOAA Weather Radio Roundup. At 1 p.m. at Austin Bergstrom International, it was mostly sunny. The temperature was 92, the dew point 70, the relative humidity was 48%, producing a heat index of 97, the wind south at 10 miles an hour, and the pressure was 30.01 inches and falling. At Camp Mabry, it was mostly sunny. The temperature was 90, the dew point 71, the relative humidity was 53%, producing a heat index of 96, the wind variable at 7 miles an hour, and the pressure was 30.03 inches and steady. At Pflugerville, Taylor mostly sunny 91. Lago Vista partly sunny 88. Georgetown sunny 91. San Marcos mostly sunny 92. Burnett mostly sunny 88. Junction sunny 89. San Antonio partly sunny 89. Corpus Christi mostly sunny 91. Houston mostly sunny 94. Once again at Austin Bergstrom it was 92, and at Camp Mabry it was 90. Elsewhere across the state, College Station mostly sunny 90. Amarillo mostly sunny 86. Abilene sunny 91. Dallas-Fort Worth mostly sunny 92. Your weather synopsis for South Central Texas. Hot and dry conditions will continue through Saturday. High temperatures are forecast in the 90s each afternoon, with a few locations reaching into the triple digits this weekend. Lows stay steady in the 70s to near 80. Heat index values will also remain elevated, with many locations reaching into the 100 to 105 degree range during the afternoons. A weak disturbance could bring a low chance of showers and thunderstorms into the region Sunday into early next week. Your local forecast. Rest of today, partly cloudy late this morning, then clearing. Highs in the mid-90s. South winds around 10 miles per hour. Tonight, clear in the evening, then becoming partly cloudy. Lows in the mid-70s. South winds 5 to 10 miles per hour. Thursday, partly cloudy in the morning, then clearing. Highs in the mid-90s. South winds 5 to 10 miles per hour. Thursday night, mostly clear. Lows in the mid-70s. South winds 5 to 10 miles per hour. Friday, partly cloudy in the morning, then becoming mostly sunny. Highs in the upper 90s. South winds 5 to 10 miles per hour. Friday night and Independence Day, mostly clear. Lows in the mid-70s. Highs in the upper 90s. Saturday night through Tuesday, partly cloudy. Lows in the mid-70s. Highs in the upper 90s. Highest heat index readings up to 105. 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The Austin NOAA Weather Radio Roundup. At 1 p.m. at Austin Bergstrom International, it was mostly sunny. The temperature was 92, the dew point 70, the relative humidity was 48%, producing a heat index of 97, the wind south at 10 miles an hour, and the pressure was 30.01 inches and falling. At Camp Mabry, it was mostly sunny. The temperature was 90, the dew point 71, the relative humidity was 53%, producing a heat index of 96, the wind variable at 7 miles an hour, and the pressure was 30.03 inches and steady.

at Pflugerville. Taylor, mostly sunny, 91. Lago Vista, partly sunny, 88. Georgetown, sunny, 91. San Marcos, mostly sunny, 92. Burnett, mostly sunny, 88. Junction, sunny, 89. San Antonio, partly sunny, 89. Corpus Christi, mostly sunny, 91. Houston, mostly sunny, 94. Once again at Austin Bergstrom, it was 92, and at Camp Mabry, it was 90. Elsewhere across the state, College Station, mostly sunny, 90. Amarillo, mostly sunny, 86. Abilene, sunny, 91. Dallas-Fort Worth, mostly sunny, 92. Your weather synopsis for South Central Texas. Hot and dry conditions will continue through Saturday. High temperatures are forecast in the 90s each afternoon, with a few locations reaching into the triple digits this weekend. Lows stay steady in the 70s to near 80. Heat index values will also remain elevated, with many locations reaching into the 100 to 105 degree range during the afternoons. A weak disturbance could bring a low chance of showers and thunderstorms into the region Sunday into early next week. Your local forecast. Rest of today, partly cloudy late this morning, then clearing. Highs in the mid-90s. South winds around 10 miles per hour. Tonight, clear in the evening, then becoming partly cloudy. Lows in the mid-70s. South winds 5 to 10 miles per hour. Thursday, partly cloudy in the morning, then clearing. Highs in the mid-90s. South winds 5 to 10 miles per hour. Thursday night, mostly clear. Lows in the mid-70s. South winds 5 to 10 miles per hour. Friday, partly cloudy in the morning, then becoming mostly sunny. Highs in the upper 90s. South winds 5 to 10 miles per hour. Friday night and Independence Day, mostly clear. Lows in the mid-70s. Highs in the upper 90s. Saturday night through Tuesday, partly cloudy. Lows in the mid-70s. Highs in the upper 90s. Highest heat index readings up to 105. 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The Austin NOAA Weather Radio Roundup. At 1 p.m. at Austin Bergstrom International, it was mostly sunny. The temperature was 92, the dew point 70, the relative humidity was 48%, producing a heat. 1 p.m. at Austin Bergstrom International, it was mostly sunny. The temperature was 92, the dew point 70, the relative humidity was 48%, producing a heat index of 97, the wind south at 10 miles an hour, and the pressure was 30.01 inches and falling. At Camp Mabry, it was mostly sunny. The temperature was 90, the dew point 71, the relative humidity was 53%, producing a heat index of 96, the wind variable at 7 miles an hour, and the pressure was 30.03 inches and steady. At Pflugerville, Taylor, mostly sunny, 91. Lago Vista, partly sunny, 88. Georgetown, sunny, 91. San Marcos, mostly sunny, 92. Burnett, mostly sunny, 88. Junction, sunny, 89. San Antonio, partly sunny, 89. Corpus Christi, mostly sunny, 91. Houston, mostly sunny, 94. Once again at Austin Bergstrom, it was 92, and at Camp Mabry, it was 90. Elsewhere across the state, College Station, mostly sunny, 90. Amarillo, mostly sunny, 86. Abilene, sunny, 91. Dallas-Fort Worth, mostly sunny, 92. Your weather synopsis for South Central Texas. Hot and dry conditions will continue through Saturday. High temperatures are forecast in the 90s each afternoon, with a few locations reaching into the triple digits this weekend. Lows stay steady in the 70s to near 80.

heat index values will also remain elevated, with many locations reaching into the 100 to 105 degree range during the afternoons. A weak disturbance could bring a low chance of showers and thunderstorms into the region Sunday into early next week. Your local forecast. Rest of today, partly cloudy late this morning, then clearing. Highs in the mid-90s. South winds around 10 miles per hour. Tonight, clear in the evening, then becoming partly cloudy. Lows in the mid-70s. South winds 5 to 10 miles per hour. Thursday, partly cloudy in the morning, then clearing. Highs in the mid-90s. South winds 5 to 10 miles per hour. Thursday night, mostly clear. Lows in the mid-70s. South winds 5 to 10 miles per hour. Friday, partly cloudy in the morning, then becoming mostly sunny. Highs in the upper 90s. South winds 5 to 10 miles per hour. Friday night and Independence Day, mostly clear. Lows in the mid-70s. Highs in the upper 90s. Saturday night through Tuesday, partly cloudy. Lows in the mid-70s. Highs in the upper 90s. Highest heat index readings up to 105. 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The current time is 1:36 p.m. Central Daylight Time. The Austin NOAA Weather Radio Roundup. At 1 p.m. at Austin Bergstrom International, it was mostly sunny. The temperature was 92, the dew point 70, the relative humidity was 48%, producing a heat index of 97, the wind south at 10 miles an hour, and the pressure was 30.01 inches and falling. At Camp Mabry, it was mostly sunny. The temperature was 90, the dew point 71, the relative humidity was 53%, producing a heat index of 96, the wind variable at 7 miles an hour, and the pressure was 30.03 inches and steady. At Pflugerville, Taylor mostly sunny 91. Lago Vista partly sunny 88. Georgetown sunny 91. San Marcos mostly sunny 92. Burnett mostly sunny 88. Junction sunny 89. San Antonio partly sunny 89. Corpus Christi mostly sunny 91. Houston mostly sunny 94. Once again at Austin Bergstrom it was 92, and at Camp Mabry it was 90. Elsewhere across the state, College Station mostly sunny 90. Amarillo mostly sunny 86. Abilene sunny 91. Dallas-Fort Worth mostly sunny 92. Your weather synopsis for South Central Texas. Hot and dry conditions will continue through Saturday. High temperatures are forecast in the 90s each afternoon, with a few locations reaching into the triple digits this weekend. Lows stay steady in the 70s to near 80. Heat index values will also remain elevated, with many locations reaching into the 100 to 105 degree range during the afternoons. A weak disturbance could bring a low chance of showers and thunderstorms into the region Sunday into early next week. Your local forecast. Rest of today, partly cloudy late this morning, then clearing. Highs in the mid-90s. South winds around 10 miles per hour. Tonight, clear in the evening, then becoming partly cloudy. Lows in the mid-70s. South winds 5 to 10 miles per hour. Thursday, partly cloudy in the morning, then clearing. Highs in the mid-90s. South winds 5 to 10 miles per hour. Thursday night, mostly clear. Lows in the mid-70s. South winds 5 to 10 miles per hour. Friday, partly cloudy in the morning, then becoming mostly sunny. Highs in the upper 90s. South winds 5 to 10 miles per hour. Friday night and Independence Day, mostly clear. Lows in the mid-70s. Highs in the upper 90s.
Saturday night through Tuesday, partly cloudy. Lows in the mid-70s. Highs in the upper 90s. Highest heat index readings up to 105. 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The Austin NOAA Weather Radio Roundup, at 1 p.m. at Austin Bergstrom International, it was mostly sunny. The temperature was 92, the dew point 70, the relative humidity was 48%, producing a heat index of 97, the wind south at 10 miles an hour, and the pressure was 30.01 inches and falling. At Camp Mabry, it was mostly sunny. The temperature was 90, the dew point 71, the relative humidity was 53%, producing a heat index of 96, the wind variable at 7 miles an hour, and the pressure was 30.03 inches and steady. At Pflugerville, Taylor mostly sunny 91. Lago Vista partly sunny 88. Georgetown sunny 91. San Marcos mostly sunny 92. Burnett mostly sunny 88. Junction sunny 89. San Antonio partly sunny 89. Corpus Christi mostly sunny 91. Houston mostly sunny 94. Once again at Austin Bergstrom it was 92, and at Camp Mabry it was 90. Elsewhere across the state, College Station mostly sunny 90. Amarillo mostly sunny 86. Abilene sunny 91. Dallas-Fort Worth mostly sunny 92. Your weather synopsis for South Central Texas. Hot and dry conditions will continue through Saturday. High temperatures are forecast in the 90s each afternoon, with a few locations reaching into the triple digits this weekend. Lows stay steady in the 70s to near 80. Heat index values will also remain elevated, with many locations reaching into the 100 to 105 degree range during the afternoons. A weak disturbance could bring a low chance of showers and thunderstorms into the region Sunday into early next week. The coastal waters forecast from Baffin Bay to Port Aransas out 20 nautical miles. Today, southeast winds 10 to 15 knots. Seas 2 to 3 feet. Wave detail, southeast 3 feet at 5 seconds. Tonight, southeast winds 10 to 15 knots. Seas around 3 feet. Wave detail, southeast 3 feet at 6 seconds. Thursday, southeast winds 5 to 10 knots. Seas 2 to 3 feet. Wave detail, southeast 3 feet at 6 seconds. Thursday night, southeast winds 10 to 15 knots, becoming south after midnight. Seas 2 to 3 feet. Wave detail, southeast 3 feet at 6 seconds. Friday, southeast winds 5 to 10 knots, increasing to 10 to 15 knots in the afternoon. Seas around 2 feet. Wave detail, southeast 2 feet at 6 seconds. Friday night, southeast winds 10 to 15 knots. Seas 2 to 3 feet. Wave detail, southeast 3 feet at 5 seconds. Saturday, southeast winds 10 to 15 knots. Seas 2 to 3 feet. Saturday night, southeast winds 10 to 15 knots. Seas 2 to 3 feet. Sunday, southeast winds 10 to 15 knots. Seas 2 to 3 feet. Sunday night, southeast winds 10 to 15 knots. Seas 2 to 3 feet. Your local forecast. This afternoon, mostly sunny. Highs in the mid-90s. South winds around 10 miles per hour with gusts up to 20 miles per hour. Tonight, clear in the evening, then becoming partly cloudy. Lows in the mid-70s. South winds 5 to 10 miles per hour. Thursday, partly cloudy in the morning, then clearing. Highs in the mid-90s. South winds 5 to 10 miles per hour. Thursday night, mostly cloudy.

lows in the mid-70s. South winds 5 to 10 miles per hour. Friday, partly cloudy in the morning, then becoming mostly sunny. Highs in the upper 90s. South winds 5 to 10 miles per hour. Friday night and Independence Day, mostly clear. Lows in the mid-70s. Highs in the upper 90s. Highest heat index readings up to 105. Saturday night, mostly clear with a slight chance of showers and thunderstorms in the evening, then partly cloudy after midnight. Lows in the mid-70s. Sunday through Tuesday, partly cloudy. Highs in the upper 90s. Lows in the mid-70s. 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The Austin NOAA Weather Radio Roundup. At 1 p.m. at Austin Bergstrom International, it was mostly sunny. The temperature was 92, the dew point 70, the relative humidity was 48%, producing a heat index of 97, the wind south at 10 miles an hour, and the pressure was 30.01 inches and falling. At Camp Mabry, it was mostly sunny. The temperature was 90, the dew point 71, the relative humidity was 53%, producing a heat index of 96, the wind variable at 7 miles an hour, and the pressure was 30.03 inches and steady. At Pflugerville, Taylor mostly sunny 91. Lago Vista partly sunny 88. Georgetown sunny 91. San Marcos mostly sunny 92. Burnett mostly sunny 88. Junction sunny 89. San Antonio partly sunny 89. Corpus Christi mostly sunny 91. Houston mostly sunny 94. Once again at Austin Bergstrom it was 92, and at Camp Mabry it was 90. Elsewhere across the state, College Station mostly sunny 90. Amarillo mostly sunny 86. Abilene sunny 91. Dallas-Fort Worth mostly sunny 92. Your weather synopsis for South Central Texas. Hot and dry conditions will continue through Saturday. High temperatures are forecast in the 90s each afternoon, with a few locations reaching into the triple digits this weekend. Lows stay steady in the 70s to near 80. Heat index values will also remain elevated, with many locations reaching into the 100 to 105 degree range during the afternoons. A weak disturbance could bring a low chance of showers and thunderstorms into the region Sunday into early next week. Your local forecast. This afternoon, mostly sunny. Highs in the mid-90s. South winds around 10 miles per hour with gusts up to 20 miles per hour. Tonight, clear in the evening, then becoming partly cloudy. Lows in the mid-70s. South winds 5 to 10 miles per hour. Thursday, partly cloudy in the morning, then clearing. Highs in the mid-90s. South winds 5 to 10 miles per hour. Thursday night, mostly clear. Lows in the mid-70s. South winds 5 to 10 miles per hour. Friday, partly cloudy in the morning, then becoming mostly sunny. Highs in the upper 90s. South winds 5 to 10 miles per hour. Friday night and Independence Day, mostly clear. Lows in the mid-70s. Highs in the upper 90s. Highest heat index readings up to 105. Saturday night, mostly clear with a slight chance of showers and thunderstorms in the evening, then partly cloudy after midnight. Lows in the mid-70s. Sunday through Tuesday, partly cloudy. Highs in the upper 90s. Lows in the mid-70s. 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The current time is

partly sunny 88. Georgetown, sunny 91. San Marcos, mostly sunny 92. Burnett, mostly sunny 88. Junction, sunny 89. San Antonio, partly sunny 89. Corpus Christi, mostly sunny 91. Houston, mostly sunny 94. Once again at Austin Bergstrom, it was 92, and at Camp Mabry, it was 90. Elsewhere across the state, College Station, mostly sunny 90. Amarillo, mostly sunny 86. Abilene, sunny 91. Dallas-Fort Worth, mostly sunny 92. Your weather synopsis for South Central Texas. Hot and dry conditions will continue through Saturday. High temperatures are forecast in the 90s each afternoon, with a few locations reaching into the triple digits this weekend. Lows stay steady in the 70s to near 80. Heat index values will also remain elevated, with many locations reaching into the 100 to 105 degree range during the afternoons. A weak disturbance could bring a low chance of showers and thunderstorms into the region Sunday into early next week. Your local forecast. This afternoon, mostly sunny. Highs in the mid-90s. South winds around 10 miles per hour with gusts up to 20 miles per hour. Tonight, clear in the evening, then becoming partly cloudy. Lows in the mid-70s. South winds 5 to 10 miles per hour. Thursday, partly cloudy in the morning, then clearing. Highs in the mid-90s. South winds 5 to 10 miles per hour. Thursday night, mostly clear. Lows in the mid-70s. South winds 5 to 10 miles per hour. Friday, partly cloudy in the morning, then becoming mostly sunny. Highs in the upper 90s. South winds 5 to 10 miles per hour. Friday night and Independence Day, mostly clear. Lows in the mid-70s. Highs in the upper 90s. Highest heat index readings up to 105. Saturday night, mostly clear with a slight chance of showers and thunderstorms in the evening, then partly cloudy after midnight. Lows in the mid-70s. Sunday through Tuesday, partly cloudy. Highs in the upper 90s. Lows in the mid-70s. The Tropical Weather Outlook. For the North Atlantic, Caribbean Sea, and the Gulf of America, tropical cyclone formation is not expected during the next 7 days. 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The Austin NOAA Weather Radio Roundup, at 1 p.m. at Austin Bergstrom International, it was mostly sunny. The temperature was 92, the dew point 70, the relative humidity was 48%, producing a heat index of 97, the wind south at 10 miles an hour, and the pressure was 30.01 inches and falling. At Camp Mabry, it was mostly sunny. The temperature was 90, the dew point 71, the relative humidity was 53%, producing a heat index of 96, the wind variable at 7 miles an hour, and the pressure was 30.03 inches and steady. At Pflugerville, Taylor mostly sunny 91. Lago Vista partly sunny 88. Georgetown sunny 91. San Marcos mostly sunny 92. Burnett mostly sunny 88. Junction sunny 89. San Antonio partly sunny 89. Corpus Christi mostly sunny 91. Houston mostly sunny 94. Once again at Austin Bergstrom it was 92, and at Camp Mabry it was 90. Elsewhere across the state, College Station mostly sunny 90. Amarillo mostly sunny 86. Abilene sunny 91. Dallas-Fort Worth mostly sunny 92. Your weather synopsis for South Central Texas. Hot and dry conditions will continue through Saturday. High temperatures are forecast in the 90s each afternoon, with a few locations reaching into the

Lows stay steady in the 70s to near 80. Heat index values will also remain elevated, with many locations reaching into the 100 to 105 degree range during the afternoons. A weak disturbance could bring a low chance of showers and thunderstorms into the region Sunday into early next week. Your local forecast. This afternoon, mostly sunny. Highs in the mid-90s. South winds around 10 miles per hour with gusts up to 20 miles per hour. Tonight, clear in the evening, then becoming partly cloudy. Lows in the mid-70s. South winds 5 to 10 miles per hour. Thursday, partly cloudy in the morning, then clearing. Highs in the mid-90s. South winds 5 to 10 miles per hour. Thursday night, mostly clear. Lows in the mid-70s. South winds 5 to 10 miles per hour. Friday, partly cloudy in the morning, then becoming mostly sunny. Highs in the upper 90s. South winds 5 to 10 miles per hour. Friday night and Independence Day, mostly clear. Lows in the mid-70s. Highs in the upper 90s. Highest heat index readings up to 105. Saturday night, mostly clear with a slight chance of showers and thunderstorms in the evening, then partly cloudy after midnight. Lows in the mid-70s. Sunday through Tuesday, partly cloudy. Highs in the upper 90s. Lows in the mid-70s. 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The current time is 1:57 p.m. Central Daylight Time. The Austin NOAA Weather Radio Roundup. At 1 p.m. at Austin Bergstrom International, it was mostly sunny. The temperature was 92, the dew point 70, the relative humidity was 48%, producing a heat index of 97, the wind south at 10 miles an hour, and the pressure was 30.01 inches and falling. At Camp Mabry, it was mostly sunny. The temperature was 90, the dew point 71, the relative humidity was 53%, producing a heat index of 96, the wind variable at 7 miles an hour, and the pressure was 30.03 inches and steady. At Pflugerville, Taylor mostly sunny 91. Lago Vista partly sunny 88. Georgetown sunny 91. San Marcos mostly sunny 92. Burnett mostly sunny 88. Junction sunny 89. San Antonio partly sunny 89. Corpus Christi mostly sunny 91. Houston mostly sunny 94. Once again at Austin Bergstrom it was 92, and at Camp Mabry it was 90. Elsewhere across the state, College Station mostly sunny 90. Amarillo mostly sunny 86. Abilene sunny 91. Dallas-Fort Worth mostly sunny 92. Your weather synopsis for South Central Texas. Hot and dry conditions will continue through Saturday. High temperatures are forecast in the 90s each afternoon, with a few locations reaching into the triple digits this weekend. Lows stay steady in the 70s to near 80. Heat index values will also remain elevated, with many locations reaching into the 100 to 105 degree range during the afternoons. A weak disturbance could bring a low chance of showers and thunderstorms into the region Sunday into early next week. Your local forecast. This afternoon, mostly sunny. Highs in the mid-90s. South winds around 10 miles per hour with gusts up to 20 miles per hour. Tonight, clear in the evening, then becoming partly cloudy. Lows in the mid-70s. South winds 5 to 10 miles per hour. Thursday, partly cloudy in the morning, then clearing. Highs in the mid-90s. South winds 5 to 10 miles per hour. Thursday night, mostly clear. Lows in the mid-70s. South winds 5 to 10 miles per hour. Friday, partly cloudy in the morning,

becoming mostly sunny. Highs in the upper 90s. South winds 5 to 10 miles per hour. Friday night and Independence Day, mostly clear. Lows in the mid-70s. Highs in the upper 90s. Highest heat index readings up to 105. Saturday night, mostly clear with a slight chance of showers and thunderstorms in the evening, then partly cloudy after midnight. Lows in the mid-70s. Sunday through Tuesday, partly cloudy. Highs in the upper 90s. Lows in the mid-70s. 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The current time is 2:01 p.m. Central Daylight Time. The Austin NOAA Weather Radio Roundup. At 1 p.m. at Austin Bergstrom International, it was mostly sunny. The temperature was 92, the dew point 70, the relative humidity was 48%, producing a heat index of 97, the wind south at 10 miles an hour, and the pressure was 30.01 inches and falling. At Camp Mabry, it was mostly sunny. The temperature was 90, the dew point 71, the relative humidity was 53%, producing a heat index of 96, the wind variable at 7 miles an hour, and the pressure was 30.03 inches and steady. At Pflugerville, Taylor mostly sunny 91. Lago Vista partly sunny 88. Georgetown sunny 91. San Marcos mostly sunny 92. Bernard mostly sunny 88. Junction sunny 89. San Antonio partly sunny 89. Corpus Christi mostly sunny 91. Houston mostly sunny 94. Once again at Austin Bergstrom it was 92, and at Camp Mabry it was 90. Elsewhere across the state, College Station mostly sunny 90. Amarillo mostly sunny 86. Abilene sunny 91. Dallas-Fort Worth mostly sunny 92. Your weather synopsis for South Central Texas. Hot and dry conditions will continue through Saturday. High temperatures are forecast in the 90s each afternoon, with a few locations reaching into the triple digits this weekend. Lows stay steady in the 70s to near 80. Heat index values will also remain elevated, with many locations reaching into the 100 to 105 degree range during the afternoons. A weak disturbance could bring a low chance of showers and thunderstorms into the region Sunday into early next week. Your local forecast. This afternoon, mostly sunny. Highs in the mid-90s. South winds around 10 miles per hour with gusts up to 20 miles per hour. Tonight, clear in the evening, then becoming partly cloudy. Lows in the mid-70s. South winds 5 to 10 miles per hour. Thursday, partly cloudy in the morning, then clearing. Highs in the mid-90s. South winds 5 to 10 miles per hour. Thursday night, mostly clear. Lows in the mid-70s. South winds 5 to 10 miles per hour. Friday, partly cloudy in the morning, then becoming mostly sunny. Highs in the upper 90s. South winds 5 to 10 miles per hour. Friday night and Independence Day, mostly clear. Lows in the mid-70s. Highs in the upper 90s. Highest heat index readings up to 105. Saturday night, mostly clear with a slight chance of showers and thunderstorms in the evening, then partly cloudy after midnight. Lows in the mid-70s. Sunday through Tuesday, partly cloudy. Highs in the upper 90s. Lows in the mid-70s. 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The current time is 2:05 p.m. Central Daylight Time. Your weather synopsis for South Central Texas. Hot and dry conditions will

Its values will also remain elevated, with many locations reaching into the 100 to 105 degree range during the afternoons. A weak disturbance could bring a low chance of showers and thunderstorms into the region Sunday into early next week. Your local forecast. This afternoon, mostly sunny. Highs in the mid-90s. South winds around 10 miles per hour with gusts up to 20 miles per hour. Tonight, clear in the evening, then becoming partly cloudy. Lows in the mid-70s. South winds 5 to 10 miles per hour. Thursday, partly cloudy in the morning, then clearing. Highs in the mid-90s. South winds 5 to 10 miles per hour. Thursday night, mostly clear. Lows in the mid-70s. South winds 5 to 10 miles per hour. Friday, partly cloudy in the morning, then becoming mostly sunny. Highs in the upper 90s. South winds 5 to 10 miles per hour. Friday night and Independence Day, mostly clear. Lows in the mid-70s. Highs in the upper 90s. Highest heat index readings up to 105. Saturday night, mostly clear with a slight chance of showers and thunderstorms in the evening, then partly cloudy after midnight. Lows in the mid-70s. Sunday through Tuesday, partly cloudy. Highs in the upper 90s. Lows in the mid-70s. The coastal waters forecast from Baffin Bay to Port Aransas out 20 nautical miles. Today, southeast winds 10 to 15 knots. Seas 2 to 3 feet. Wave detail, southeast 3 feet at 5 seconds. Tonight, southeast winds 10 to 15 knots. Seas around 3 feet. Wave detail, southeast 3 feet at 6 seconds. Thursday, southeast winds 5 to 10 knots. Seas 2 to 3 feet. Wave detail, southeast 3 feet at 6 seconds. Thursday night, southeast winds 10 to 15 knots, becoming south after midnight. Seas 2 to 3 feet. Wave detail, southeast 3 feet at 6 seconds. Friday, southeast winds 5 to 10 knots, increasing to 10 to 15 knots in the afternoon. Seas around 2 feet. Wave detail, southeast 2 feet at 6 seconds. Friday night, southeast winds 10 to 15 knots. Seas 2 to 3 feet. Wave detail, southeast 3 feet at 5 seconds. Saturday, southeast winds 10 to 15 knots. Seas 2 to 3 feet. Saturday night, southeast winds 10 to 15 knots. Seas 2 to 3 feet. Sunday, southeast winds 10 to 15 knots. Seas 2 to 3 feet. Sunday night, southeast winds 10 to 15 knots. Seas 2 to 3 feet. 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The current time is 2:14 p.m. Central Daylight Time. The Austin NOAA Weather Radio Roundup, at 2 p.m. at Austin Bergstrom International, it was mostly sunny. The temperature was 93, the dew point 70, the relative humidity was 46%, producing a heat index of 99, the wind south at 15 miles an hour gusting to 21, and the pressure was 29.99 inches and falling. At Camp Mabry, it was mostly sunny. The temperature was 94, the dew point 72, the relative humidity was 48%, producing a heat index of 102, the wind variable at 7 miles an hour gusting to 17, and the pressure was 30.01 inches and falling. At Pflugerville, Taylor partly sunny 91. Lago Vista mostly sunny 91. Georgetown mostly sunny 92. San Marcos mostly sunny 93. Burnett partly sunny 90. Junction sunny 92. San Antonio mostly sunny 91. Corpus Christi partly sunny 91.

and mostly sunny 95. Once again at Austin Bergstrom it was 93, and at Camp Mabry it was 94. Elsewhere across the state, College Station mostly sunny 92. Amarillo mostly sunny 87. Abilene mostly sunny 94. Dallas-Fort Worth partly sunny 92. Your weather synopsis for South Central Texas. Hot and dry conditions will continue through Saturday. High temperatures are forecast in the 90s each afternoon, with a few locations reaching into the triple digits this weekend. Lows stay steady in the 70s to near 80. Heat index values will also remain elevated, with many locations reaching into the 100 to 105 degree range during the afternoons. A weak disturbance could bring a low chance of showers and thunderstorms into the region Sunday into early next week. Your local forecast. This afternoon, mostly sunny. Highs in the mid-90s. South winds around 10 miles per hour with gusts up to 20 miles per hour. Tonight, clear in the evening, then becoming partly cloudy. Lows in the mid-70s. South winds 5 to 10 miles per hour. Thursday, partly cloudy in the morning, then clearing. Highs in the mid-90s. South winds 5 to 10 miles per hour. Thursday night, mostly clear. Lows in the mid-70s. South winds 5 to 10 miles per hour. Friday, partly cloudy in the morning, then becoming mostly sunny. Highs in the upper 90s. South winds 5 to 10 miles per hour. Friday night and Independence Day, mostly clear. Lows in the mid-70s. Highs in the upper 90s. Highest heat index readings up to 105. Saturday night, mostly clear with a slight chance of showers and thunderstorms in the evening, then partly cloudy after midnight. Lows in the mid-70s. Sunday through Tuesday, partly cloudy. Highs in the upper 90s. Lows in the mid-70s. 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The current time is 2:18 p.m. Central Daylight Time. The Austin NOAA Weather Radio Roundup, at 2 p.m. at Austin Bergstrom International, it was mostly sunny. The temperature was 93, the dew point 70, the relative humidity was 46%, producing a heat index of 99, the wind south at 15 miles an hour gusting to 21, and the pressure was 29.99 inches and falling. At Camp Mabry, it was mostly sunny. The temperature was 94, the dew point 72, the relative humidity was 48%, producing a heat index of 102, the wind variable at 7 miles an hour gusting to 17, and the pressure was 30.01 inches and falling. At Pflugerville, Taylor partly sunny 91. Lago Vista mostly sunny 91. Georgetown mostly sunny 92. San Marcos mostly sunny 93. Burnett partly sunny 90. Junction sunny 92. San Antonio mostly sunny 91. Corpus Christi partly sunny 91. Houston mostly sunny 95. Once again at Austin Bergstrom it was 93, and at Camp Mabry it was 94. Elsewhere across the state, College Station mostly sunny 92. Amarillo mostly sunny 87. Abilene mostly sunny 94. Dallas-Fort Worth partly sunny 92. Your weather synopsis for South Central Texas. Hot and dry conditions will continue through Saturday. High temperatures are forecast in the 90s each afternoon, with a few locations reaching into the triple digits this weekend. Lows stay steady in the 70s to near 80. Heat index values will also remain elevated, with many locations reaching into the 100 to 105 degree range during the afternoons. A weak disturbance could bring a low chance of showers and thunderstorms into the region Sunday into early next week. Your local forecast.

Afternoon, mostly sunny. Highs in the mid-90s. South winds around 10 miles per hour with gusts up to 20 miles per hour. Tonight, clear in the evening, then becoming partly cloudy. Lows in the mid-70s. South winds 5 to 10 miles per hour. Thursday, partly cloudy in the morning, then clearing. Highs in the mid-90s. South winds 5 to 10 miles per hour. Thursday night, mostly clear. Lows in the mid-70s. South winds 5 to 10 miles per hour. Friday, partly cloudy in the morning, then becoming mostly sunny. Highs in the upper 90s. South winds 5 to 10 miles per hour. Friday night and Independence Day, mostly clear. Lows in the mid-70s. Highs in the upper 90s. Highest heat index readings up to 105. Saturday night, mostly clear with a slight chance of showers and thunderstorms in the evening, then partly cloudy after midnight. Lows in the mid-70s. Sunday through Tuesday, partly cloudy. Highs in the upper 90s. Lows in the mid-70s. 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The current time is 2:22 p.m. Central Daylight Time. The Austin NOAA Weather Radio Roundup. At 2 p.m. at Austin Bergstrom International, it was mostly sunny. The temperature was 93, the dew point 70, the relative humidity was 46%, producing a heat index of 99, the wind south at 15 miles an hour gusting to 21, and the pressure was 29.99 inches and falling. At Camp Mabry, it was mostly sunny. The temperature was 94, the dew point 72, the relative humidity was 48%, producing a heat index of 102, the wind variable at 7 miles an hour gusting to 17, and the pressure was 30.01 inches and falling. At Pflugerville, Taylor partly sunny 91. Lago Vista mostly sunny 91. Georgetown mostly sunny 92. San Marcos mostly sunny 93. Burnett partly sunny 90. Junction sunny 92. San Antonio mostly sunny 91. Corpus Christi partly sunny 91. Houston mostly sunny 95. Once again at Austin Bergstrom it was 93, and at Camp Mabry it was 94. Elsewhere across the state, College Station mostly sunny 92. Amarillo mostly sunny 87. Abilene mostly sunny 94. Dallas-Fort Worth partly sunny 92. The Tropical Weather Outlook. For the North Atlantic, Caribbean Sea and the Gulf of America, tropical cyclone formation is not expected during the next 7 days. Your weather synopsis for South Central Texas. Hot and dry conditions will continue through Saturday. High temperatures are forecast in the 90s each afternoon with a few locations reaching into the triple digits this weekend. Lows stay steady in the 70s to near 80. Heat index values will also remain elevated with many locations reaching into the 100 to 105 degree range during the afternoons. A weak disturbance could bring a low chance of showers and thunderstorms into the region Sunday into early next week. Your local forecast. This afternoon, mostly sunny. Highs in the mid-90s. South winds around 10 miles per hour with gusts up to 20 miles per hour. Tonight, clear in the evening, then becoming partly cloudy. Lows in the mid-70s. South winds 5 to 10 miles per hour. Thursday, partly cloudy in the morning, then clearing. Highs in the mid-90s. South winds 5 to 10 miles per hour. Thursday night, mostly clear. Lows in the mid-70s. South winds 5 to 10 miles per hour. Friday, partly cloudy in the morning, then becoming mostly sunny. Highs in the upper 90s. South winds 5 to 10 miles per hour.

Friday night and Independence Day, mostly clear. Lows in the mid-70s. Highs in the upper 90s. Highest heat index readings up to 105. Saturday night, mostly clear with a slight chance of showers and thunderstorms in the evening, then partly cloudy after midnight. Lows in the mid-70s. Sunday through Tuesday, partly cloudy. Highs in the upper 90s. Lows in the mid-70s. 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The current time is 2:26 p.m. Central Daylight Time. The Austin NOAA Weather Radio Roundup. At 2 p.m. at Austin Bergstrom International, it was mostly sunny. The temperature was 93, the dew point 70, the relative humidity was 46%, producing a heat index of 99, the wind south at 15 miles an hour gusting to 21, and the pressure was 29.99 inches and falling. At Camp Mabry, it was mostly sunny. The temperature was 94, the dew point 72, the relative humidity was 48%, producing a heat index of 102, the wind variable at 7 miles an hour gusting to 17, and the pressure was 30.01 inches and falling. At Pflugerville, Taylor partly sunny 91, Lago Vista mostly sunny 91, Georgetown mostly sunny 92, San Marcos mostly sunny 93, Burnett partly sunny 90, Junction sunny 92, San Antonio mostly sunny 91, Corpus Christi partly sunny 91, Houston mostly sunny 95. Once again at Austin Bergstrom it was 93, and at Camp Mabry it was 94. Elsewhere across the state, College Station mostly sunny 92, Amarillo mostly sunny 87, Abilene mostly sunny 94, Dallas-Fort Worth partly sunny 92. Your weather synopsis for South Central Texas. Hot and dry conditions will continue through Saturday. High temperatures are forecast in the 90s each afternoon with a few locations reaching into the triple digits this weekend. Lows stay steady in the 70s to near 80. Heat index values will also remain elevated with many locations reaching into the 100 to 105 degree range during the afternoons. A weak disturbance could bring a low chance of showers and thunderstorms into the region Sunday into early next week. Your local forecast. This afternoon, mostly sunny. Highs in the mid-90s. South winds around 10 miles per hour with gusts up to 20 miles per hour. Tonight, clear in the evening, then becoming partly cloudy. Lows in the mid-70s. South winds 5 to 10 miles per hour. Thursday, partly cloudy in the morning, then clearing. Highs in the mid-90s. South winds 5 to 10 miles per hour. Thursday night, mostly clear. Lows in the mid-70s. South winds 5 to 10 miles per hour. Friday, partly cloudy in the morning, then becoming mostly sunny. Highs in the upper 90s. South winds 5 to 10 miles per hour. Friday night and Independence Day, mostly clear. Lows in the mid-70s. Highs in the upper 90s. Highest heat index readings up to 105. Saturday night, mostly clear with a slight chance of showers and thunderstorms in the evening, then partly cloudy after midnight. Lows in the mid-70s. Sunday through Tuesday, partly cloudy. Highs in the upper 90s. Lows in the mid-70s. 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At 2 p.m. at Austin Bergstrom International, it was mostly sunny.

The temperature was 93, the dew point 70, the relative humidity was 46%, producing a heat index of 99, the wind south at 15 miles an hour gusting to 21, and the pressure was 29.99 inches and falling. At Camp Mabry, it was mostly sunny. The temperature was 94, the dew point 72, the relative humidity was 48%, producing a heat index of 102, the wind variable at 7 miles an hour gusting to 17, and the pressure was 30.01 inches and falling. At Pflugerville, Taylor partly sunny 91. Lago Vista mostly sunny 91. Georgetown mostly sunny 92. San Marcos mostly sunny 93. Burnett partly sunny 90. Junction sunny 92. San Antonio mostly sunny 91. Corpus Christi partly sunny 91. Houston mostly sunny 95. Once again at Austin Bergstrom it was 93, and at Camp Mabry it was 94. Elsewhere across the state, College Station mostly sunny 92. Amarillo mostly sunny 87. Abilene mostly sunny 94. Dallas-Fort Worth partly sunny 92. Your weather synopsis for South Central Texas. Hot and dry conditions will continue through Saturday. High temperatures are forecast in the 90s each afternoon with a few locations reaching into the triple digits this weekend. Lows stay steady in the 70s to near 80. Heat index values will also remain elevated with many locations reaching into the 100 to 105 degree range during the afternoons. A weak disturbance could bring a low chance of showers and thunderstorms into the region Sunday into early next week. Your local forecast. This afternoon, mostly sunny. Highs in the mid-90s. South winds around 10 miles per hour with gusts up to 20 miles per hour. Tonight, clear in the evening, then becoming partly cloudy. Lows in the mid-70s. South winds 5 to 10 miles per hour. Thursday, partly cloudy in the morning, then clearing. Highs in the mid-90s. South winds 5 to 10 miles per hour. Thursday, partly cloudy in the morning, then clearing. Highs in the mid-90s. South winds 5 to 10 miles per hour. Thursday night, mostly clear. Lows in the mid-70s. South winds 5 to 10 miles per hour. Friday, partly cloudy in the morning, then becoming mostly sunny. Highs in the upper 90s. South winds 5 to 10 miles per hour. Friday night and Independence Day, mostly clear. Lows in the mid-70s. Highs in the upper 90s. Highest heat index readings up to 105. Saturday night, mostly clear with a slight chance of showers and thunderstorms in the evening, then partly cloudy after midnight. Lows in the mid-70s. Sunday through Tuesday, partly cloudy. Highs in the upper 90s. Lows in the mid-70s. The coastal waters forecast from Baffin Bay to Port Aransas out 20 nautical miles. Tonight, southeast winds 10 to 15 knots. Seas around 3 feet. Wave detail, southeast 3 feet at 6 seconds. Thursday, south winds 5 to 10 knots, becoming southeast 10 to 15 knots in the afternoon. Seas 2 to 3 feet. Wave detail, southeast 3 feet at 6 seconds. A slight chance of showers and thunderstorms in the morning. Thursday night, southeast winds 10 to 15 knots. Seas 2 to 3 feet. Wave detail, southeast 3 feet at 5 seconds. Friday, southeast winds 5 to 10 knots, increasing to 10 to 15 knots with gusts up to 20 knots in the afternoon. Seas around 2 feet. Wave detail, southeast 2 feet at 5 seconds. Friday night, southeast winds 10 to 15 knots. Seas 2 to 3 feet. Wave detail, southeast 3 feet at 5 seconds. Saturday, southeast winds 10 to 15 knots. Seas around 2 feet.

Detail, southeast 2 feet at 5 seconds. Saturday night, southeast winds 10 to 15 knots. Seas 2 to 3 feet. Sunday, southeast winds 10 to 15 knots. Seas 2 to 3 feet. Sunday night, southeast winds 10 to 15 knots. Seas 2 to 3 feet. Monday, southeast winds 10 to 15 knots. Seas 2 to 3 feet. Monday night, southeast winds 10 to 15 knots. Seas 2 to 3 feet. Winds and seas higher and near thunderstorms. 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The Austin NOAA Weather Radio Roundup, at 2 p.m. at Austin Bergstrom International, it was mostly sunny. The temperature was 93, the dew point 70, the relative humidity was 46%, producing a heat index of 99, the wind south at 15 miles an hour gusting to 21, and the pressure was 29.99 inches and falling. At Camp Mabry, it was mostly sunny. The temperature was 94, the dew point 72, the relative humidity was 48%, producing a heat index of 102, the wind variable at 7 miles an hour gusting to 17, and the pressure was 30.01 inches and falling. At Pflugerville, Taylor partly sunny 91. Lago Vista mostly sunny 91. Georgetown mostly sunny 92. San Marcos mostly sunny 93. Burnett partly sunny 90. Junction sunny 92. San Antonio mostly sunny 91. Corpus Christi partly sunny 91. Houston mostly sunny 95. Once again at Austin Bergstrom it was 93, and at Camp Mabry it was 94. Elsewhere across the state, College Station mostly sunny 92. Amarillo mostly sunny 87. Abilene mostly sunny 94. Dallas-Fort Worth partly sunny 92. Your weather synopsis for South Central Texas. Hot and dry conditions will continue through Saturday. High temperatures are forecast in the 90s each afternoon with a few locations reaching into the triple digits this weekend. Lows stay steady in the 70s to near 80. Heat index values will also remain elevated with many locations reaching into the 100 to 105 degree range during the afternoons. A weak disturbance could bring a low chance of showers and thunderstorms into the region Sunday into early next week. Your local forecast. This afternoon, mostly sunny. Highs in the mid-90s. South winds around 10 miles per hour with gusts up to 20 miles per hour. Tonight, clear in the evening, then becoming partly cloudy. Lows in the mid-70s. South winds 5 to 10 miles per hour. Thursday, partly cloudy in the morning, then clearing. Highs in the mid-90s. South winds 5 to 10 miles per hour. Thursday night, mostly clear. Lows in the mid-70s. South winds 5 to 10 miles per hour. Friday, partly cloudy in the morning, then becoming mostly sunny. Highs in the upper 90s. South winds 5 to 10 miles per hour. Friday night and Independence Day, mostly clear. Lows in the mid-70s. Highs in the upper 90s. Highest heat index readings up to 105. Saturday night, mostly clear with a slight chance of showers and thunderstorms in the evening, then partly cloudy after midnight. Lows in the mid-70s. Sunday through Tuesday, partly cloudy. Highs in the upper 90s. Lows in the mid-70s. 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
The current time is 2:40 p.m. Central Daylight Time. The Austin, NOAA Weather Radio Roundup. At 2 p.m. at Austin Bergstrom International, it was mostly sunny. The temperature was 93, the dew point 70, the relative humidity was 46%, producing a heat index of 99, the wind south at 15 miles an hour gusting to 21, and the pressure was 29.99 inches and falling. At Camp Mabry, it was mostly sunny. The temperature was 94, the dew point 72, the relative humidity was 48%, producing a heat index of 102, the wind variable at 7 miles an hour gusting to 17, and the pressure was 30.01 inches and falling. At Pflugerville, Taylor partly sunny 91, Lago Vista mostly sunny 91, Georgetown mostly sunny 92, San Marcos mostly sunny 93, Burnett partly sunny 90, Junction sunny 92, San Antonio mostly sunny 91, Corpus Christi partly sunny 91, Houston mostly sunny 95. Once again at Austin Bergstrom it was 93, and at Camp Mabry it was 94. Elsewhere across the state, College Station mostly sunny 92, Amarillo mostly sunny 87, Abilene mostly sunny 94, Dallas-Fort Worth partly sunny 92. Your weather synopsis for South Central Texas. Hot and dry conditions will continue through Saturday. High temperatures are forecast in the 90s each afternoon, with a few locations reaching into the triple digits this weekend. Lows stay steady in the 70s to near 80. Heat index values will also remain elevated, with many locations reaching into the 100 to 105 degree range during the afternoons. A weak disturbance could bring a low chance of showers and thunderstorms into the region Sunday into early next week. Your local forecast. This afternoon, mostly sunny. Highs in the mid-90s. South winds around 10 miles per hour with gusts up to 20 miles per hour. Tonight, clear in the evening, then becoming partly cloudy. Lows in the mid-70s. South winds 5 to 10 miles per hour. Thursday, partly cloudy in the morning, then clearing. Highs in the mid-90s. South winds 5 to 10 miles per hour. Thursday night, mostly clear. Lows in the mid-70s. South winds 5 to 10 miles per hour. Friday, partly cloudy in the morning, then becoming mostly sunny. Highs in the upper 90s. South winds 5 to 10 miles per hour. Friday night and Independence Day, mostly clear. Lows in the mid-70s. Highs in the upper 90s. Highest heat index readings up to 105. Saturday night, mostly clear with a slight chance of showers and thunderstorms in the evening, then partly cloudy after midnight. Lows in the mid-70s. Sunday through Tuesday, partly cloudy. Highs in the upper 90s. Lows in the mid-70s. 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The current time is 2:44 p.m. Central Daylight Time. The Austin, NOAA Weather Radio Roundup, at 2 p.m. at Austin Bergstrom International, it was mostly sunny. The temperature was 93, the dew point 70, the relative humidity was 46%, producing a heat index of 99, the wind south at 15 miles an hour gusting to 21, and the pressure was 29.99 inches and falling. At Camp Mabry, it was mostly sunny. The temperature was 94, the dew point 72, the relative humidity was 48%, producing a heat index of 102, the wind variable at 7 miles an hour gusting to 17, and the pressure was 30.01 inches and falling. At Pflugerville, Taylor partly sunny 91, Lago Vista mostly sunny 91, Georgetown mostly sunny 92,
San Marcos mostly sunny 93.

Burnett, partly sunny, 90. Junction, sunny, 92. San Antonio, mostly sunny, 91. Corpus Christi, partly sunny, 91. And mostly sunny, 95. Once again at Austin Bergstrom, it was 93, and at Camp Mabry, it was 94. Elsewhere across the state, College Station, mostly sunny, 92. Amarillo, mostly sunny, 87. Abilene, mostly sunny, 94. Dallas-Fort Worth, partly sunny, 92. Your weather synopsis for South Central Texas. Hot and dry conditions will continue through Saturday. High temperatures are forecast in the 90s each afternoon, with a few locations reaching into the triple digits this weekend. Lows stay steady in the 70s to near 80. Heat index values will also remain elevated, with many locations reaching into the 100 to 105 degree range during the afternoons. A weak disturbance could bring a low chance of showers and thunderstorms into the region Sunday into early next week. Your local forecast. This afternoon, mostly sunny. Highs in the mid-90s. South winds around 10 miles per hour with gusts up to 20 miles per hour. Tonight, clear in the evening, then becoming partly cloudy. Lows in the mid-70s. South winds 5 to 10 miles per hour. Thursday, partly cloudy in the morning, then clearing. Highs in the mid-90s. South winds 5 to 10 miles per hour. Thursday night, mostly clear. Lows in the mid-70s. South winds 5 to 10 miles per hour. Friday, partly cloudy in the morning, then becoming mostly sunny. Highs in the upper 90s. South winds 5 to 10 miles per hour. Friday night and Independence Day, mostly clear. Lows in the mid-70s. Highs in the upper 90s. Highest heat index readings up to 105. Saturday night, mostly clear with a slight chance of showers and thunderstorms in the evening, then partly cloudy after midnight. Lows in the mid-70s. Sunday through Tuesday, partly cloudy. Highs in the upper 90s. Lows in the mid-70s. 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The current time is 2:48 p.m. Central Daylight Time. The Austin NOAA Weather Radio Roundup. At 2 p.m. at Austin Bergstrom International, it was mostly sunny. The temperature was 93, the dew point 70, the relative humidity was 46%, producing a heat index of 99, the wind south at 15 miles an hour gusting to 21, and the pressure was 29.99 inches and falling. At Camp Mabry, it was mostly sunny. The temperature was 94, the dew point 72, the relative humidity was 48%, producing a heat index of 102, the wind variable at 7 miles an hour gusting to 17, and the pressure was 30.01 inches and falling. At Pflugerville, Taylor partly sunny 91, Lago Vista mostly sunny 91, Georgetown mostly sunny 92, San Marcos mostly sunny 93, Burnett partly sunny 90, Junction sunny 92, San Antonio mostly sunny 91, Corpus Christi partly sunny 91, Houston mostly sunny 95. Once again at Austin Bergstrom it was 93, and at Camp Mabry it was 94. Elsewhere across the state, College Station mostly sunny 92. Amarillo mostly sunny 87. Abilene mostly sunny 94. Dallas-Fort Worth partly sunny 92. Your weather synopsis for South Central Texas. Hot and dry conditions will continue through Saturday. High temperatures are forecast in the 90s each afternoon, with a few locations reaching into the triple digits this weekend. Lows stay steady in the 70s to near 80. Heat index values will also remain elevated, with many locations reaching into the 100 to

south winds 5 to 10 miles per hour. Friday, partly cloudy in the morning, then becoming mostly sunny. Highs in the upper 90s. South winds 5 to 10 miles per hour. Friday night and Independence Day, mostly clear. Lows in the mid-70s. Highs in the upper 90s. Highest heat index readings up to 105. Saturday night, mostly clear with a slight chance of showers and thunderstorms in the evening, then partly cloudy after midnight. Lows in the mid-70s. Sunday through Tuesday, partly cloudy. Highs in the upper 90s. Lows in the mid-70s. 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The current time is 2:52 p.m. Central Daylight Time. The Austin NOAA Weather Radio Roundup. At 2 p.m. at Austin Bergstrom International, it was mostly sunny. The temperature was 93, the dew point 70, the relative humidity was 46%, producing a heat index of 99, the wind south at 15 miles an hour gusting to 21, and the pressure was 29.99 inches and falling. At Camp Mabry, it was mostly sunny. The temperature was 94, the dew point 72, the relative humidity was 48%, producing a heat index of 102, the wind variable at 7 miles an hour gusting to 17, and the pressure was 30.01 inches and falling. At Pflugerville, Taylor partly sunny 91. Lago Vista mostly sunny 91. Georgetown mostly sunny 92. San Marcos mostly sunny 93. Burnett partly sunny 90. Junction sunny 92. San Antonio mostly sunny 91. Corpus Christi partly sunny 91. Houston mostly sunny 95. Once again at Austin Bergstrom it was 93, and at Camp Mabry it was 94. Elsewhere across the state, College Station mostly sunny 92. Amarillo mostly sunny 87. Abilene mostly sunny 94. Dallas-Fort Worth partly sunny 92. The Tropical Weather Outlook. For the North Atlantic, Caribbean Sea and the Gulf of America, tropical cyclone formation is not expected during the next 7 days. Your weather synopsis for South Central Texas. Hot and dry conditions will continue through Saturday. High temperatures are forecast in the 90s each afternoon with a few locations reaching into the triple digits this weekend. Lows stay steady in the 70s to near 80. Heat index values will also remain elevated with many locations reaching into the 100 to 105 degree range during the afternoons. A weak disturbance could bring a low chance of showers and thunderstorms into the region Sunday into early next week. Your local forecast. This afternoon, mostly sunny. Highs in the mid-90s. South winds around 10 miles per hour with gusts up to 20 miles per hour. Tonight, clear in the evening, then becoming partly cloudy. Lows in the mid-70s. South winds 5 to 10 miles per hour. Thursday, partly cloudy in the morning, then clearing. Highs in the mid-90s. South winds 5 to 10 miles per hour. Thursday night, mostly clear. Lows in the mid-70s. South winds 5 to 10 miles per hour. Friday, partly cloudy in the morning, then becoming mostly sunny. Highs in the upper 90s. South winds 5 to 10 miles per hour. Friday night and Independence Day, mostly clear. Lows in the mid-70s. Highs in the upper 90s. Highest heat index readings up to 105. Saturday night, mostly clear with a slight chance of showers and thunderstorms in the evening, then partly cloudy after midnight. Lows in the mid-70s. Sunday through Tuesday, partly cloudy. Highs in the upper 90s. Lows in the mid-70s. 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

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The current time is 2:56 p.m. Central Daylight Time. The Austin NOAA Weather Radio Roundup. At 2 p.m. at Austin Bergstrom International, it was mostly sunny. The temperature was 93, the dew point 70, the relative humidity was 46%, producing a heat index of 99, the wind south at 15 miles an hour gusting to 21, and the pressure was 29.99 inches and falling. At Camp Mabry, it was mostly sunny. The temperature was 94, the dew point 72, the relative humidity was 48%, producing a heat index of 102, the wind variable at 7 miles an hour gusting to 17, and the pressure was 30.01 inches and falling. At Pflugerville, Taylor partly sunny 91. Lago Vista mostly sunny 91. Georgetown mostly sunny 92. San Marcos mostly sunny 93. Burnett partly sunny 90. Junction sunny 92. San Antonio mostly sunny 91. Corpus Christi partly sunny 91. Houston mostly sunny 95. Once again at Austin Bergstrom it was 93, and at Camp Mabry it was 94. Elsewhere across the state, College Station mostly sunny 92. Amarillo mostly sunny 87. Abilene mostly sunny 94. Dallas-Fort Worth partly sunny 92. Your weather synopsis for South Central Texas. Hot and dry conditions will continue through Saturday. High temperatures are forecast in the 90s each afternoon with a few locations reaching into the triple digits this weekend. Lows stay steady in the 70s to near 80. Heat index values will also remain elevated with many locations reaching into the 100 to 105 degree range during the afternoons. A weak disturbance could bring a low chance of showers and thunderstorms into the region Sunday into early next week. Your local forecast. This afternoon, mostly sunny. Highs in the mid-90s. South winds around 10 miles per hour with gusts up to 20 miles per hour. Tonight, clear in the evening, then becoming partly cloudy. Lows in the mid-70s. South winds 5 to 10 miles per hour. Thursday, partly cloudy in the morning, then clearing. Highs in the mid-90s. South winds 5 to 10 miles per hour. Thursday night, mostly clear. Lows in the mid-70s. South winds 5 to 10 miles per hour. Friday, partly cloudy in the morning, then becoming mostly sunny. Highs in the upper 90s. South winds 5 to 10 miles per hour. Friday night and Independence Day, mostly clear. Lows in the mid-70s. Highs in the upper 90s. Highest heat index readings up to 105. Saturday night, mostly clear with a slight chance of showers and thunderstorms in the evening, then partly cloudy after midnight. Lows in the mid-70s. Sunday through Tuesday, partly cloudy. Highs in the upper 90s. Lows in the mid-70s. The coastal waters forecast for Baffin Bay to Port Aransas out 20 nautical miles. Tonight, southeast winds 10 to 15 knots. Seas around 3 feet. Wave detail, southeast 3 feet at 6 seconds. Thursday, south winds 5 to 10 knots, becoming southeast 10 to 15 knots in the afternoon. Seas 2 to 3 feet. Wave detail, southeast 3 feet at 6 seconds. A slight chance of showers and thunderstorms in the morning. Thursday night, southeast winds 10 to 15 knots. Seas 2 to 3 feet. Wave detail, southeast 3 feet at 5 seconds. Friday, southeast winds 5 to 10 knots, increasing to 10 to 15 knots with gusts up to 20 knots in the afternoon. Seas around 2 feet. Wave detail, southeast 2 feet at 5 seconds.
Friday night, southeast winds 10 to 15 knots. Seas 2 to 3 feet. Wave detail, southeast 3 feet at 5 seconds. Saturday, southeast winds 10 to 15 knots. Seas around 2 feet. Wave detail, southeast 2 feet at 5 seconds. Saturday night, southeast winds 10 to 15 knots. Seas 2 to 3 feet. Sunday, southeast winds 10 to 15 knots. Seas 2 to 3 feet. Sunday night, southeast winds 10 to 15 knots. Seas 2 to 3 feet. Monday, southeast winds 10 to 15 knots. Seas 2 to 3 feet. Monday night, southeast winds 10 to 15 knots. Seas 2 to 3 feet. Winds and seas higher and near thunderstorms. 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The current time is 3:02 p.m. Central Daylight Time. The Austin NOAA Weather Radio Roundup. At 2 p.m. at Austin Bergstrom International, it was mostly sunny. The temperature was 93, the dew point 70, the relative humidity was 46%, producing a heat index of 99, the wind south at 15 miles an hour gusting to 21, and the pressure was 29.99 inches and falling. At Camp Mabry, it was mostly sunny. The temperature was 94, the dew point 72, the relative humidity was 48%, producing a heat index of 102, the wind variable at 7 miles an hour gusting to 17, and the pressure was 30.01 inches and falling. At Pflugerville, Taylor partly sunny 91. Lago Vista mostly sunny 91. Georgetown mostly sunny 92. San Marcos mostly sunny 93. Burnett partly sunny 90. Junction sunny 92. San Antonio mostly sunny 91. Corpus Christi partly sunny 91. Houston mostly sunny 95. Once again at Austin Bergstrom it was 93, and at Camp Mabry it was 94. Elsewhere across the state, College Station mostly sunny 92. Amarillo mostly sunny 87. Abilene mostly sunny 94. Dallas-Fort Worth partly sunny 92. Your weather synopsis for South Central Texas. Hot and dry conditions will continue through Saturday. High temperatures are forecast in the 90s each afternoon with a few locations reaching into the triple digits this weekend. Lows stay steady in the 70s to near 80. Heat index values will also remain elevated with many locations reaching into the 100 to 105 degree range during the afternoons. A weak disturbance could bring a low chance of showers and thunderstorms into the region Sunday into early next week. Your local forecast. This afternoon, mostly sunny. Highs in the mid-90s. South winds around 10 miles per hour with gusts up to 20 miles per hour. Tonight, clear in the evening, then becoming partly cloudy. Lows in the mid-70s. South winds 5 to 10 miles per hour. Thursday, partly cloudy in the morning, then clearing. Highs in the mid-90s. South winds 5 to 10 miles per hour. Thursday night, mostly clear. Lows in the mid-70s. South winds 5 to 10 miles per hour. Friday, partly cloudy in the morning, then becoming mostly sunny. Highs in the upper 90s. South winds 5 to 10 miles per hour. Friday night and Independence Day, mostly clear. Lows in the mid-70s. Highs in the upper 90s. Highest heat index readings up to 105. Saturday night, mostly clear with a slight chance of showers and thunderstorms in the evening, then partly cloudy after midnight. Lows in the mid-70s. Sunday through Tuesday, partly cloudy. Highs in the upper 90s. Lows in the mid-70s.
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3:11 p.m. Central Daylight Time. Your weather synopsis for South Central Texas. Hot and dry conditions will continue through Saturday. High temperatures are forecast in the 90s each afternoon, with a few locations reaching into the triple digits this weekend. Lows stay steady in the 70s to near 80. Heat index values will also remain elevated, with many locations reaching into the 100 to 105 degree range during the afternoons. A weak disturbance could bring a low chance of showers and thunderstorms into the region Sunday into early next week. Your local forecast. This afternoon, mostly sunny. Highs in the mid-90s. South winds around 10 miles per hour with gusts up to 20 miles per hour. Tonight, clear in the evening, then becoming partly cloudy. Lows in the mid-70s. South winds 5 to 10 miles per hour. Thursday, partly cloudy in the morning, then clearing. Highs in the mid-90s. South winds 5 to 10 miles per hour. Thursday night, mostly clear. Lows in the mid-70s. South winds 5 to 10 miles per hour. Friday, partly cloudy in the morning, then becoming mostly sunny. Highs in the upper 90s. South winds 5 to 10 miles per hour. Friday night and Independence Day, mostly clear. Lows in the mid-70s. Highs in the upper 90s. Highest heat index readings up to 105. Saturday night, mostly clear with a slight chance of showers and thunderstorms in the evening, then partly cloudy after midnight. Lows in the mid-70s. Sunday through Tuesday, partly cloudy. Highs in the upper 90s. Lows in the mid-70s. 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The current time is 3:13 p.m. Central Daylight Time. The Austin NOAA Weather Radio Roundup, at 3 p.m. at Austin Bergstrom International, it was mostly sunny. The temperature was 95, the dew point 70, the relative humidity was 44%, producing a heat index of 101, the wind southwest at 13 miles an hour gusting to 26, and the pressure was 29.97 inches and falling. At Camp Mabry, it was mostly sunny. The temperature was 94, the dew point 71, the relative humidity was 47%, producing a heat index of 101, and the pressure was 29.99 inches and falling. At Pflugerville, Taylor mostly sunny 93. Lago Vista mostly sunny 92. Georgetown partly sunny 94. San Marcos mostly sunny 96. Burnett mostly sunny 92. Junction sunny 93. San Antonio mostly sunny 92. Corpus Christi mostly sunny 91. Houston mostly sunny 94. Once again at Austin Bergstrom it was 95, and at Camp Mabry it was 94. Elsewhere across the state, College Station sunny 93. Amarillo partly sunny 87. Abilene mostly sunny 94. Dallas-Fort Worth mostly sunny 94. Your weather synopsis for South Central Texas. Hot and dry conditions will continue through Saturday. High temperatures are forecast in the 90s each afternoon, with a few locations reaching into the triple digits this weekend. Lows stay steady in the 70s to near 80. Heat index values will also remain elevated, with many locations reaching into the 100 to 105 degree range during the afternoons. A weak disturbance could bring a low chance of showers and thunderstorms into the region Sunday into early next week. Your local forecast. This afternoon, mostly sunny. Highs in the mid-90s. South winds around 10 miles per hour with gusts up to 20 miles per hour. Tonight, clear in the evening, then becoming partly cloudy. Lows in the mid-70s. South winds 5 to 10 miles per hour. Thursday, partly

cloudy in the morning, then clearing. Highs in the mid-90s. South winds 5 to 10 miles per hour. Thursday night, mostly clear. Lows in the mid-70s. South winds 5 to 10 miles per hour. Friday, partly cloudy in the morning, then becoming mostly sunny. Highs in the upper 90s. South winds 5 to 10 miles per hour. Friday night and Independence Day, mostly clear. Lows in the mid-70s. Highs in the upper 90s. Highest heat index readings up to 105. Saturday night, mostly clear with a slight chance of showers and thunderstorms in the evening, then partly cloudy after midnight. Lows in the mid-70s. Sunday through Tuesday, partly cloudy. Highs in the upper 90s. Lows in the mid-70s. 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The current time is 3:17 p.m. Central Daylight Time. The Austin NOAA Weather Radio Roundup, at 3 p.m. at Austin Bergstrom International, it was mostly sunny. The temperature was 95, the dew point 70, the relative humidity was 44%, producing a heat index of 101, the wind southwest at 13 miles an hour gusting to 26, and the pressure was 29.97 inches and falling. At Camp Mabry, it was mostly sunny. The temperature was 94, the dew point 71, the relative humidity was 47%, producing a heat index of 101, and the pressure was 29.99 inches and falling. At Pflugerville, Taylor mostly sunny 93, Lago Vista mostly sunny 92, Georgetown partly sunny 94, San Marcos mostly sunny 96, Burnett mostly sunny 92, Junction sunny 93. San Antonio mostly sunny 92. Corpus Christi mostly sunny 91. Houston mostly sunny 94. Once again at Austin Bergstrom it was 95, and at Camp Mabry it was 94. Elsewhere across the state, College Station sunny 93. Amarillo partly sunny 87. Abilene mostly sunny 94. Dallas-Fort Worth mostly sunny 94. Your weather synopsis for South Central Texas. Hot and dry conditions will continue through Saturday. High temperatures are forecast in the 90s each afternoon with a few locations reaching into the triple digits this weekend. Lows stay steady in the 70s to near 80. Heat index values will also remain elevated with many locations reaching into the 100 to 105 degree range during the afternoons. A weak disturbance could bring a low chance of showers and thunderstorms into the region Sunday into early next week. Your local forecast. This afternoon, mostly sunny. Highs in the mid-90s. South winds around 10 miles per hour with gusts up to 20 miles per hour. Tonight, clear in the evening, then becoming partly cloudy. Lows in the mid-70s. South winds 5 to 10 miles per hour. Thursday, partly cloudy in the morning, then clearing. Highs in the mid-90s. South winds 5 to 10 miles per hour. Thursday night, mostly clear. Lows in the mid-70s. South winds 5 to 10 miles per hour. Friday, partly cloudy in the morning, then becoming mostly sunny. Highs in the upper 90s. South winds 5 to 10 miles per hour. Friday night and Independence Day, mostly clear. Lows in the mid-70s. Highs in the upper 90s. Highest heat index readings up to 105. Saturday night, mostly clear with a slight chance of showers and thunderstorms in the evening, then partly cloudy after midnight. Lows in the mid-70s. Sunday through Tuesday, partly cloudy. Highs in the upper 90s. Lows in the mid-70s. 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

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The Austin, NOAA Weather Radio Roundup, at 3 p.m. at Austin Bergstrom International, it was mostly sunny. The temperature was 95, the dew point 70, the relative humidity was 44%, producing a heat index of 101, the wind southwest at 13 miles an hour gusting to 26, and the pressure was 29.97 inches and falling. At Camp Mabry, it was mostly sunny. The temperature was 94, the dew point 71, the relative humidity was 47%, producing a heat index of 101, and the pressure was 29.99 inches and falling. At Pflugerville, Taylor mostly sunny 93, Lago Vista mostly sunny 92, Georgetown partly sunny 94, San Marcos mostly sunny 96, Burnett mostly sunny 92, Junction sunny 93, San Antonio mostly sunny 92, Corpus Christi mostly sunny 91, Houston mostly sunny 94. Once again at Austin Bergstrom it was 95, and at Camp Mabry it was 94. Elsewhere across the state, College Station sunny 93, Amarillo partly sunny 87, Abilene mostly sunny 94, Dallas-Fort Worth mostly sunny 94. The Tropical Weather Outlook. For the North Atlantic, Caribbean Sea, and the Gulf of America, tropical cyclone formation is not expected during the next 7 days. Your weather synopsis for South Central Texas. Hot and dry conditions will continue through Saturday. High temperatures are forecast in the 90s each afternoon, with a few locations reaching into the triple digits this weekend. Lows stay steady in the 70s to near 80. Heat index values will also remain elevated, with many locations reaching into the 100 to 105 degree range during the afternoons. A weak disturbance could bring a low chance of showers and thunderstorms into the region Sunday into early next week. Your local forecast. This afternoon, mostly sunny. Highs in the mid-90s. South winds around 10 miles per hour with gusts up to 20 miles per hour. Tonight, clear in the evening, then becoming partly cloudy. Lows in the mid-70s. South winds 5 to 10 miles per hour. Thursday, partly cloudy in the morning, then clearing. Highs in the mid-90s. South winds 5 to 10 miles per hour. Thursday night, mostly clear. Lows in the mid-70s. South winds 5 to 10 miles per hour. Friday, partly cloudy in the morning, then becoming mostly sunny. Highs in the upper 90s. South winds 5 to 10 miles per hour. Friday night and Independence Day, mostly clear. Lows in the mid-70s. Highs in the upper 90s. Highest heat index readings up to 105. Saturday night, mostly clear with a slight chance of showers and thunderstorms in the evening, then partly cloudy after midnight. Lows in the mid-70s. Sunday through Tuesday, partly cloudy. Highs in the upper 90s. Lows in the mid-70s. 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The current time is 3:25 p.m. Central Daylight Time. The Austin, NOAA Weather Radio Roundup, at 3 p.m. at Austin Bergstrom International, it was mostly sunny. The temperature was 95, the dew point 70, the relative humidity was 44%, producing a heat index of 101, the wind southwest at 13 miles an hour gusting to 26, and the pressure was 29.97 inches and falling. At Camp Mabry, it was mostly sunny. The temperature was 94, the dew point 71, the relative humidity was 47%, producing a heat

index of 101, and the pressure was 29.99 inches and falling. At Pflugerville, Taylor mostly sunny 93. Lago Vista mostly sunny 92. Georgetown partly sunny 94. San Marcos mostly sunny 96. Burnett mostly sunny 92. Junction sunny 93. San Antonio mostly sunny 92. Corpus Christi mostly sunny 91. Houston mostly sunny 94. Once again at Austin Bergstrom it was 95, and at Camp Mabry it was 94. Elsewhere across the state, College Station sunny 93. Amarillo partly sunny 87. Abilene mostly sunny 94. Dallas-Fort Worth mostly sunny 94. Your weather synopsis for South Central Texas. Hot and dry conditions will continue through Saturday. High temperatures are forecast in the 90s each afternoon, with a few locations reaching into the triple digits this weekend. Lows stay steady in the 70s to near 80. Heat index values will also remain elevated, with many locations reaching into the 100 to 105 degree range during the afternoons. A weak disturbance could bring a low chance of showers and thunderstorms into the region Sunday into early next week. Your local forecast. This afternoon, mostly sunny. Highs in the mid-90s. South winds around 10 miles per hour with gusts up to 20 miles per hour. Tonight, clear in the evening, then becoming partly cloudy. Lows in the mid-70s. South winds 5 to 10 miles per hour. Thursday, partly cloudy in the morning, then clearing. Highs in the mid-90s. South winds 5 to 10 miles per hour. Thursday night, mostly clear. Lows in the mid-70s. South winds 5 to 10 miles per hour. Friday, partly cloudy in the morning, then becoming mostly sunny. Highs in the upper 90s. South winds 5 to 10 miles per hour. Friday night and Independence Day, mostly clear. Lows in the mid-70s. Highs in the upper 90s. Highest heat index readings up to 105. Saturday night, mostly clear with a slight chance of showers and thunderstorms in the evening, then partly cloudy after midnight. Lows in the mid-70s. Sunday through Tuesday, partly cloudy. Highs in the upper 90s. Lows in the mid-70s. 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The current time is 3:29 p.m. Central Daylight Time. The Austin NOAA Weather Radio Roundup, at 3 p.m. at Austin Bergstrom International, it was mostly sunny. The temperature was 95, the dew point 70, the relative humidity was 44%, producing a heat index of 101, the wind southwest at 13 miles an hour gusting to 26, and the pressure was 29.97 inches and falling. At Camp Mabry, it was mostly sunny. The temperature was 94, the dew point 71, the relative humidity was 47%, producing a heat index of 101, and the pressure was 29.99 inches and falling. At Pflugerville, Taylor mostly sunny 93. Lago Vista mostly sunny 92. Georgetown partly sunny 94. San Marcos mostly sunny 96. Burnett mostly sunny 92. Junction sunny 93. San Antonio mostly sunny 92. Corpus Christi mostly sunny 91. Houston mostly sunny 94. Once again at Austin Bergstrom it was 95, and at Camp Mabry it was 94. Elsewhere across the state, College Station sunny 93. Amarillo partly sunny 87. Abilene mostly sunny 94. Dallas-Fort Worth mostly sunny 94. The coastal waters forecast from Baffin Bay to Port Aransas out 20 nautical miles. Tonight, southeast winds 10 to 15.

sea is around 3 feet. Wave detail, southeast 3 feet at 6 seconds. Thursday, south winds 5 to 10 knots, becoming southeast 10 to 15 knots in the afternoon. Seas 2 to 3 feet. Wave detail, southeast 3 feet at 6 seconds. A slight chance of showers and thunderstorms in the morning. Thursday night, southeast winds 10 to 15 knots. Seas 2 to 3 feet. Wave detail, southeast 3 feet at 5 seconds. Friday, southeast winds 5 to 10 knots, increasing to 10 to 15 knots with gusts up to 20 knots in the afternoon. Seas around 2 feet. Wave detail, southeast 2 feet at 5 seconds. Friday night, southeast winds 10 to 15 knots. Seas 2 to 3 feet. Wave detail, southeast 3 feet at 5 seconds. Saturday, southeast winds 10 to 15 knots. Seas around 2 feet. Wave detail, southeast 2 feet at 5 seconds. Saturday night, southeast winds 10 to 15 knots. Seas 2 to 3 feet. Sunday, southeast winds 10 to 15 knots. Seas 2 to 3 feet. Sunday night, southeast winds 10 to 15 knots. Seas 2 to 3 feet. Monday, southeast winds 10 to 15 knots. Seas 2 to 3 feet. Monday night, southeast winds 10 to 15 knots. Seas 2 to 3 feet. Winds and seas higher and near thunderstorms. Your weather synopsis for South Central Texas. Hot and dry conditions will continue. Your weather synopsis for South Central Texas. Hot and dry conditions will continue through Saturday. High temperatures are forecast in the 90s each afternoon, with a few locations reaching into the triple digits this weekend. Lows stay steady in the 70s to near 80. Heat index values will also remain elevated, with many locations reaching into the 100 to 105 degree range during the afternoons. A weak disturbance could bring a low chance of showers and thunderstorms into the region Sunday into early next week. Your local forecast. This afternoon, mostly sunny. Highs in the mid-90s. South winds around 10 miles per hour with gusts up to 20 miles per hour. Tonight, clear in the evening, then becoming partly cloudy. Lows in the mid-70s. South winds 5 to 10 miles per hour. Thursday, partly cloudy in the morning, then clearing. Highs in the mid-90s. South winds 5 to 10 miles per hour. Thursday night, mostly clear. Lows in the mid-70s. South winds 5 to 10 miles per hour. Friday, partly cloudy in the morning, then becoming mostly sunny. Highs in the upper 90s. South winds 5 to 10 miles per hour. Friday night and Independence Day, mostly clear. Lows in the mid-70s. Highs in the upper 90s. Highest heat index readings up to 105. Saturday night, mostly clear with a slight chance of showers and thunderstorms in the evening, then partly cloudy after midnight. Lows in the mid-70s. Sunday through Tuesday, partly cloudy. Highs in the upper 90s. Lows in the mid-70s. 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The current time is 3:35 p.m. Central Daylight Time. The Austin NOAA Weather Radio Roundup, at 3 p.m. at Austin Bergstrom International, it was mostly sunny. The temperature was 95, the dew point 70, the relative humidity was 44%, producing a heat index of 101, the wind southwest at 13 miles an hour gusting to 26, and the pressure was 29.97 inches and falling. At Camp Mabry, it was mostly sunny. The temperature was 94, the dew point 71, the relative humidity was 47%, producing a heat index of 101, and the pressure

was 29.99 inches and falling. At Pflugerville, Taylor mostly sunny 93. Lago Vista mostly sunny 92. Georgetown partly sunny 94. San Marcos mostly sunny 96. Vernon mostly sunny 92. Junction sunny 93. San Antonio mostly sunny 92. Corpus Christi mostly sunny 91. Houston mostly sunny 94. Once again at Austin Bergstrom it was 95, and at Camp Mabry it was 94. Elsewhere across the state, College Station sunny 93. Amarillo partly sunny 87. Abilene mostly sunny 94. Dallas-Fort Worth mostly sunny 94. Your weather synopsis for South Central Texas. Hot and dry conditions will continue through Saturday. High temperatures are forecast in the 90s each afternoon with a few locations reaching into the triple digits this weekend. Lows stay steady in the 70s to near 80. Heat index values will also remain elevated with many locations reaching into the 100 to 105 degree range during the afternoons. A weak disturbance could bring a low chance of showers and thunderstorms into the region Sunday into early next week. Your local forecast. This afternoon, mostly sunny. Highs in the mid-90s. South winds around 10 miles per hour with gusts up to 20 miles per hour. Tonight, clear in the evening, then becoming partly cloudy. Lows in the mid-70s. South winds 5 to 10 miles per hour. Thursday, partly cloudy in the morning, then clearing. Highs in the mid-90s. South winds 5 to 10 miles per hour. Thursday night, mostly clear. Lows in the mid-70s. South winds 5 to 10 miles per hour. Friday, partly cloudy in the morning, then becoming mostly sunny. Highs in the upper 90s. South winds 5 to 10 miles per hour. Friday night and Independence Day, mostly clear. Lows in the mid-70s. Highs in the upper 90s. Highest heat index readings up to 105. Saturday night, mostly clear with a slight chance of showers and thunderstorms in the evening, then partly cloudy after midnight. Lows in the mid-70s. Sunday through Tuesday, partly cloudy. Highs in the upper 90s. Lows in the mid-70s. 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The current time is 3:39 p.m. Central Daylight Time. The Austin NOAA Weather Radio Roundup, at 3 p.m. at Austin Bergstrom International, it was mostly sunny. The temperature was 95, the dew point 70, the relative humidity was 44%, producing a heat index of 101, the wind southwest at 13 miles an hour gusting to 26, and the pressure was 29.97 inches and falling. At Camp Mabry, it was mostly sunny. The temperature was 94, the dew point 71, the relative humidity was 47%, producing a heat index of 101, and the pressure was 29.99 inches and falling. At Pflugerville, Taylor mostly sunny 93. Lago Vista mostly sunny 92. Georgetown partly sunny 94. San Marcos mostly sunny 96. Vernon mostly sunny 92. Junction sunny 93. San Antonio mostly sunny 92. Corpus Christi mostly sunny 91. Houston mostly sunny 94. Once again at Austin Bergstrom it was 95, and at Camp Mabry it was 94. Elsewhere across the state, College Station sunny 93. Amarillo partly sunny 87. Abilene mostly sunny 94. Dallas-Fort Worth mostly sunny 94. Your weather synopsis for South Central Texas. Hot and dry conditions will continue through Saturday.
High temperatures are forecast in the 90s each afternoon, with a few locations reaching into the triple digits this weekend. Lows stay steady in the 70s to near 80. Heat index values will also remain elevated, with many locations reaching into the 100 to 105 degree range during the afternoons. A weak disturbance could bring a low chance of showers and thunderstorms into the region Sunday into early next week. Your local forecast. This afternoon, mostly sunny. Highs in the mid-90s. South winds around 10 miles per hour with gusts up to 20 miles per hour. Tonight, clear in the evening, then becoming partly cloudy. Lows in the mid-70s. South winds 5 to 10 miles per hour. Thursday, partly cloudy in the morning, then clearing. Highs in the mid-90s. South winds 5 to 10 miles per hour. Thursday night, mostly clear. Lows in the mid-70s. South winds 5 to 10 miles per hour. Friday, partly cloudy in the morning, then becoming mostly sunny. Highs in the upper 90s. South winds 5 to 10 miles per hour. Friday night and Independence Day, mostly clear. Lows in the mid-70s. Highs in the upper 90s. Highest heat index readings up to 105. Saturday night, mostly clear with a slight chance of showers and thunderstorms in the evening, then partly cloudy after midnight. Lows in the mid-70s. Sunday through Tuesday, partly cloudy. Highs in the upper 90s. Lows in the mid-70s. 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The current time is 3:43 p.m. Central Daylight Time. The Austin NOAA Weather Radio Roundup, at 3 p.m. at Austin Bergstrom International, it was mostly sunny. The temperature was 95, the dew point 70, the relative humidity was 44%, producing a heat index of 101, the wind southwest at 13 miles an hour gusting to 26, and the pressure was 29.97 inches and falling. At Camp Mabry, it was mostly sunny. The temperature was 94, the dew point 71, the relative humidity was 47%, producing a heat index of 101, and the pressure was 29.99 inches and falling. At Pflugerville, Taylor mostly sunny 93. Lago Vista mostly sunny 92. Georgetown partly sunny 94. San Marcos mostly sunny 96. Burnett mostly sunny 92. Junction sunny 93. San Antonio mostly sunny 92. Corpus Christi mostly sunny 91. Houston mostly sunny 94. Once again at Austin Bergstrom it was 95, and at Camp Mabry it was 94. Elsewhere across the state, College Station sunny 93. Amarillo partly sunny 87. Abilene mostly sunny 94. Dallas-Fort Worth mostly sunny 94. Your weather synopsis for South Central Texas. Hot and dry conditions will continue through Saturday. High temperatures are forecast in the 90s each afternoon, with a few locations reaching into the triple digits this weekend. Lows stay steady in the 70s to near 80. Heat index values will also remain elevated, with many locations reaching into the 100 to 105 degree range during the afternoons. A weak disturbance could bring a low chance of showers and thunderstorms into the region Sunday into early next week. Your local forecast. This afternoon, mostly sunny. Highs in the mid-90s. South winds around 10 miles per hour with gusts up to 20 miles per hour. Tonight, clear in the evening, then becoming partly cloudy. Lows in the mid-70s. South winds 5 to 10 miles per hour. Thursday, partly cloudy in the morning, then clearing. Highs in the mid-90s. South winds 5 to 10 miles per hour. Thursday night, mostly clear.
lows in the mid-70s. South winds 5 to 10 miles.

Friday, partly cloudy in the morning, then becoming mostly sunny. Highs in the upper 90s. South winds 5 to 10 miles per hour. Friday night and Independence Day, mostly clear. Lows in the mid-70s. Highs in the upper 90s. Highest heat index readings up to 105. Saturday night, mostly clear with a slight chance of showers and thunderstorms in the evening, then partly cloudy after midnight. Lows in the mid-70s. Sunday through Tuesday, partly cloudy. Highs in the upper 90s. Lows in the mid-70s. 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The Austin NOAA Weather Radio Roundup, at 3 p.m. at Austin Bergstrom International, it was mostly sunny. The temperature was 95, the dew point 70, the relative humidity was 44%, producing a heat index of 101, the wind southwest at 13 miles an hour gusting to 26, and the pressure was 29.97 inches and falling. At Camp Mabry, it was mostly sunny. The temperature was 94, the dew point 71, the relative humidity was 47%, producing a heat index of 101, and the pressure was 29.99 inches and falling. At Pflugerville, Taylor mostly sunny 93, Lago Vista mostly sunny 92, Georgetown partly sunny 94, San Marcos mostly sunny 96, Burnett mostly sunny 92, Junction sunny 93. San Antonio mostly sunny 92. Corpus Christi mostly sunny 91. Houston mostly sunny 94. Once again at Austin Bergstrom it was 95, and at Camp Mabry it was 94. Elsewhere across the state, College Station sunny 93. Amarillo partly sunny 87. Abilene mostly sunny 94. Dallas-Fort Worth mostly sunny 94. Your weather synopsis for South Central Texas. Hot and dry conditions will continue through Saturday. High temperatures are forecast in the 90s each afternoon with a few locations reaching into the triple digits this weekend. Lows stay steady in the 70s to near 80. Heat index values will also remain elevated with many locations reaching into the 100 to 105 degree range during the afternoons. A weak disturbance could bring a low chance of showers and thunderstorms into the region Sunday into early next week. Your local forecast. This afternoon, mostly sunny. Highs in the mid-90s. South winds around 10 miles per hour with gusts up to 20 miles per hour. Tonight, clear in the evening, then becoming partly cloudy. Lows in the mid-70s. South winds 5 to 10 miles per hour. Thursday, partly cloudy in the morning, then clearing. Highs in the mid-90s. South winds 5 to 10 miles per hour. Thursday night, mostly clear. Lows in the mid-70s. South winds 5 to 10 miles per hour. Friday, partly cloudy in the morning, then becoming mostly sunny. Highs in the upper 90s. South winds 5 to 10 miles per hour. Friday night and Independence Day, mostly clear. Lows in the mid-70s. Highs in the upper 90s. Highest heat index readings up to 105. Saturday night, mostly clear with a slight chance of showers and thunderstorms in the evening, then partly cloudy after midnight. Lows in the mid-70s. Sunday through Tuesday, partly cloudy. Highs in the upper 90s. Lows in the mid-70s. 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The current time is 3:51 p.m. Central Daylight.

at Pflugerville. Taylor, mostly sunny, 93. Lago Vista, mostly sunny, 92. Georgetown, partly sunny, 94. San Marcos, mostly sunny, 96. Burnett, mostly sunny, 92. Junction, sunny, 93. San Antonio, mostly sunny, 92. Corpus Christi, mostly sunny, 91. Houston, mostly sunny, 94. Once again at Austin Bergstrom, it was 95, and at Camp Mabry, it was 94. Elsewhere across the state, College Station, sunny, 93. Amarillo, partly sunny, 87. Abilene, mostly sunny, 94. Dallas, Fort Worth, mostly sunny, 94. Your weather synopsis for South Central Texas. Hot and dry conditions will continue through Saturday. High temperatures are forecast in the 90s each afternoon, with a few locations reaching into the triple digits this weekend. Lows stay steady in the 70s to near 80. Heat index values will also remain elevated, with many locations reaching into the 100 to 105 degree range during the afternoons. A weak disturbance could bring a low chance of showers and thunderstorms into the region Sunday into early next week. The Tropical Weather Outlook. For the North Atlantic, Caribbean Sea, and the Gulf of America, tropical cyclone formation is not expected during the next 7 days. Your local forecast. This afternoon, mostly sunny. Highs in the mid-90s. South winds around 10 miles per hour with gusts up to 20 miles per hour. Tonight, clear in the evening, then becoming partly cloudy. Lows in the mid-70s. South winds 5 to 10 miles per hour. Thursday, partly cloudy in the morning, then clearing. Highs in the mid-90s. South winds 5 to 10 miles per hour. Thursday night, mostly clear. Lows in the mid-70s. South winds 5 to 10 miles per hour. Friday, partly cloudy in the morning, then becoming mostly sunny. Highs in the upper 90s. South winds 5 to 10 miles per hour. Friday night and Independence Day, mostly clear. Lows in the mid-70s. Highs in the upper 90s. Highest heat index readings up to 105. Saturday night, mostly clear with a slight chance of showers and thunderstorms in the evening, then partly cloudy after midnight. Lows in the mid-70s. Sunday through Tuesday, partly cloudy. Highs in the upper 90s. Lows in the mid-70s. 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The current time is 3:55 p.m. Central Daylight Time. The Austin NOAA Weather Radio Roundup, at 3 p.m. at Austin Bergstrom International, it was mostly sunny. The temperature was 95, the dew point 70, the relative humidity was 44%, producing a heat index of 101, the wind southwest at 13 miles an hour gusting to 26, and the pressure was 29.97 inches and falling. At Camp Mabry, it was mostly sunny. The temperature was 94, the dew point 71, the relative humidity was 47%, producing a heat index of 101, and the pressure was 29.99 inches and falling. At Pflugerville, Taylor, mostly sunny, 93. Lago Vista, mostly sunny, 92. Georgetown, partly sunny, 94. San Marcos, mostly sunny, 96. Burnett, mostly sunny, 92. Junction, sunny, 93. San Antonio, mostly sunny, 92. Corpus Christi, mostly sunny, 91. Houston, mostly sunny, 94. Once again at Austin Bergstrom, it was 95, and at Camp Mabry, it was 94. Elsewhere across the state, College Station, sunny, 93. Amarillo, partly sunny, 87. Abilene, mostly sunny, 94. Dallas, Fort Worth, mostly sunny, 94. Your weather synopsis for South Central Texas.

hot and dry conditions will continue through Saturday. High temperatures are forecast in the 90s each afternoon, with a few locations reaching into the triple digits this weekend. Lows stay steady in the 70s to near 80. Heat index values will also remain elevated, with many locations reaching into the 100 to 105 degree range during the afternoons. A weak disturbance could bring a low chance of showers and thunderstorms into the region Sunday into early next week. Your local forecast. This afternoon, mostly sunny. Highs in the mid-90s. South winds around 10 miles per hour with gusts up to 20 miles per hour. Tonight, clear in the evening, then becoming partly cloudy. Lows in the mid-70s. South winds 5 to 10 miles per hour. Thursday, partly cloudy in the morning, then clearing. Highs in the mid-90s. South winds 5 to 10 miles per hour. Thursday night, mostly clear. Lows in the mid-70s. South winds 5 to 10 miles per hour. Friday, partly cloudy in the morning, then becoming mostly sunny. Highs in the upper 90s. South winds 5 to 10 miles per hour. Friday night and Independence Day, mostly clear. Lows in the mid-70s. Highs in the upper 90s. Highest heat index readings up to 105. Saturday night, mostly clear with a slight chance of showers and thunderstorms in the evening, then partly cloudy after midnight. Lows in the mid-70s. Sunday through Tuesday, partly cloudy. Highs in the upper 90s. Lows in the mid-70s. Your local forecast. Tonight, clear this evening, then becoming partly cloudy. Lows in the mid-70s. South winds 5 to 10 miles per hour. Thursday, partly cloudy in the morning, then clearing. Highs in the mid-90s. South winds 5 to 10 miles per hour. Thursday night, mostly clear. Lows in the mid-70s. South winds 5 to 10 miles per hour. Friday, partly cloudy in the morning, then becoming mostly sunny. Highs in the upper 90s. South winds 5 to 10 miles per hour. Friday night, mostly clear. Lows in the mid-70s. South winds 5 to 10 miles per hour. Independence Day, partly cloudy in the morning, then becoming mostly sunny. Highs in the upper 90s. Highest heat index readings up to 105. Saturday night, mostly clear with a slight chance of showers and thunderstorms in the evening, then partly cloudy after midnight. Lows in the mid-70s. Sunday through Tuesday night, partly cloudy. Highs in the upper 90s. Lows in the upper 70s. Wednesday, partly cloudy in the morning, then becoming mostly sunny. Highs in the upper 90s. Highest heat index readings up to 105. The coastal waters forecast from Baffin Bay to Port Aransas out 20 nautical miles. Tonight, southeast winds 10 to 15 knots. Seas around 3 feet. Wave detail, southeast 3 feet at 6 seconds. Thursday, south winds 5 to 10 knots, becoming southeast 10 to 15 knots in the afternoon. Seas 2 to 3 feet. Wave detail, southeast 3 feet at 6 seconds. A slight chance of showers and thunderstorms in the morning. Thursday night, southeast winds 10 to 15 knots. Seas 2 to 3 feet. Wave detail, southeast 3 feet at 5 seconds. Friday, southeast winds 5 to 10 knots, increasing to 10 to 15 knots with gusts up to 20 knots in the afternoon. Seas around 2 feet. Wave detail, southeast 2 feet at 5 seconds. Friday night, southeast winds 10 to 15 knots. Seas 2 to 3 feet. Wave detail, southeast 3 feet at 5 seconds. Saturday, southeast winds 10 to 15 knots. Seas around 2 feet. Wave detail, southeast 2 feet at 5 seconds. Saturday night, southeast winds 10 to 15 knots. Seas

2 to 3 feet. Sunday, southeast winds 10 to 15 knots. Seas 2 to 3 feet. Sunday night, southeast winds 10 to 15 knots. Seas 2 to 3 feet. Monday, southeast winds 10 to 15 knots. Seas 2 to 3 feet. Monday night, southeast winds 10 to 15 knots. Seas 2 to 3 feet. Winds and seas higher and near thunderstorms. 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The Austin NOAA Weather Radio Roundup, at 3 p.m. at Austin Bergstrom International, it was mostly sunny. The temperature was 95, the dew point 70, the relative humidity was 44%, producing a heat index of 101, the wind southwest at 13 miles an hour gusting to 26, and the pressure was 29.97 inches and falling. At Camp Mabry, it was mostly sunny. The temperature was 94, the dew point 71, the relative humidity was 47%, producing a heat index of 101, and the pressure was 29.99 inches and falling. At Pflugerville, Taylor mostly sunny 93. Lago Vista mostly sunny 92. Georgetown partly sunny 94. San Marcos mostly sunny 96. Burnett mostly sunny 92. Junction sunny 93. San Antonio mostly sunny 92. Corpus Christi mostly sunny 91. Houston mostly sunny 94. Once again at Austin Bergstrom it was 95, and at Camp Mabry it was 94. Elsewhere across the state, College Station sunny 93. Amarillo partly sunny 87. Abilene mostly sunny 94. Dallas-Fort Worth mostly sunny 94. Your weather synopsis for South Central Texas. Hot and dry conditions will continue through Saturday. High temperatures are forecast in the 90s each afternoon with a few locations reaching into the triple digits this weekend. Lows stay steady in the 70s to near 80. Heat index values will also remain elevated with many locations reaching into the 100 to 105 degree range during the afternoons. A weak disturbance could bring a low chance of showers and thunderstorms into the region Sunday into early next week. Your local forecast. Tonight, clear this evening, then becoming partly cloudy. Lows in the mid-70s. South winds 5 to 10 miles per hour. Thursday, partly cloudy in the morning, then clearing. Highs in the mid-90s. South winds 5 to 10 miles per hour. Thursday night, mostly clear. Lows in the mid-70s. South winds 5 to 10 miles per hour. Friday, partly cloudy in the morning, then becoming mostly sunny. Highs in the upper 90s. South winds 5 to 10 miles per hour. Friday night, mostly clear. Lows in the mid-70s. South winds 5 to 10 miles per hour. Independence Day, partly cloudy in the morning, then becoming mostly sunny. Highs in the upper 90s. Highest heat index readings up to 105. Saturday night, mostly clear with a slight chance of showers and thunderstorms in the evening, then partly cloudy after midnight. Lows in the mid-70s. Sunday through Tuesday night, partly cloudy. Highs in the upper 90s. Lows in the upper 70s. Wednesday, partly cloudy in the morning, then becoming mostly sunny. Highs in the upper 90s. Highest heat index readings up to 105. 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

Weather synopsis for South Central Texas. Hot and dry conditions will continue through Saturday. High temperatures are forecast in the 90s each afternoon, with a few locations reaching into the triple digits this weekend. Lows stay steady in the 70s to near 80. Heat index values will also remain elevated, with many locations reaching into the 100 to 105 degree range during the afternoons. A weak disturbance could bring a low chance of showers and thunderstorms into the region Sunday into early next week. Your local forecast. Tonight, clear this evening, then becoming partly cloudy. Lows in the mid-70s. South winds 5 to 10 miles per hour. Thursday, partly cloudy in the morning, then clearing. Highs in the mid-90s. South winds 5 to 10 miles per hour. Thursday night, mostly clear. Lows in the mid-70s. South winds 5 to 10 miles per hour. Friday, partly cloudy in the morning, then becoming mostly sunny. Highs in the upper 90s. South winds 5 to 10 miles per hour. Friday night, mostly clear. Lows in the mid-70s. South winds 5 to 10 miles per hour. Independence Day, partly cloudy in the morning, then becoming mostly sunny. Highs in the upper 90s. Highest heat index readings up to 105. Saturday night, mostly clear with a slight chance of showers and thunderstorms in the evening, then partly cloudy after midnight. Lows in the mid-70s. Sunday through Tuesday night, partly cloudy. Highs in the upper 90s. Lows in the upper 70s. Wednesday, partly cloudy in the morning, then becoming mostly sunny. Highs in the upper 90s. Highest heat index readings up to 105. 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The current time is 4:09 p.m. Central Daylight Time. Your weather synopsis for South Central Texas. Hot and dry conditions will continue through Saturday. High temperatures are forecast in the 90s each afternoon, with a few locations reaching into the triple digits this weekend. Lows stay steady in the 70s to near 80. Heat index values will also remain elevated, with many locations reaching into the 100 to 105 degree range during the afternoons. A weak disturbance could bring a low chance of showers and thunderstorms into the region Sunday into early next week. Your local forecast. Tonight, clear this evening, then becoming partly cloudy. Lows in the mid-70s. South winds 5 to 10 miles per hour. Thursday, partly cloudy in the morning, then clearing. Highs in the mid-90s. South winds 5 to 10 miles per hour. Thursday night, mostly clear. Lows in the mid-70s. South winds 5 to 10 miles per hour. Friday, partly cloudy in the morning, then becoming mostly sunny. Highs in the upper 90s. South winds 5 to 10 miles per hour. Friday night, mostly clear. Lows in the mid-70s. South winds 5 to 10 miles per hour. Independence Day, partly cloudy in the morning, then becoming mostly sunny. Highs in the upper 90s. Highest heat index readings up to 105. Saturday night, mostly clear with a slight chance of showers and thunderstorms in the evening, then partly cloudy after midnight. Lows in the mid-70s. Sunday through Tuesday night, partly cloudy. Highs in the upper 90s. Lows in the upper 70s. Wednesday, partly cloudy in the morning, then becoming mostly sunny. Highs in the upper 90s. Highest heat index readings up to 105. 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

11 p.m. Central Daylight Time. Your weather synopsis for South Central Texas. Hot and dry conditions will continue through Saturday. High temperatures are forecast in the 90s each afternoon, with a few locations reaching into the triple digits this weekend. Lows stay steady in the 70s to near 80. Heat index values will also remain elevated, with many locations reaching into the 100 to 105 degree range during the afternoons. A weak disturbance could bring a low chance of showers and thunderstorms into the region Sunday into early next week. Your local forecast. Tonight, clear this evening, then becoming partly cloudy. Lows in the mid-70s. South winds 5 to 10 miles per hour. Thursday, partly cloudy in the morning, then clearing. Highs in the mid-90s. South winds 5 to 10 miles per hour. Thursday night, mostly clear. Lows in the mid-70s. South winds 5 to 10 miles per hour. Friday, partly cloudy in the morning, then becoming mostly sunny. Highs in the upper 90s. South winds 5 to 10 miles per hour. Friday night, mostly clear. Lows in the mid-70s. South winds 5 to 10 miles per hour. Independence Day, partly cloudy in the morning, then becoming mostly sunny. Highs in the upper 90s. Highest heat index readings up to 105. Saturday night, mostly clear with a slight chance of showers and thunderstorms in the evening, then partly cloudy after midnight. Lows in the mid-70s. Sunday through Tuesday night, partly cloudy. Highs in the upper 90s. Lows in the upper 70s. Wednesday, partly cloudy in the morning, then becoming mostly sunny. Highs in the upper 90s. Highest heat index readings up to 105. 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The current time is 4:14 p.m. Central Daylight Time. The Austin NOAA Weather Radio Roundup. At 4 p.m. at Austin Bergstrom International, it was mostly sunny. The temperature was 96, the dew point 68. The relative humidity was 39%, producing a heat index of 101. The wind southeast at 14 miles an hour gusting to 21, and the pressure was 29.95 inches and falling. At Camp Mabry, it was mostly sunny. The temperature was 96, the dew point 70. The relative humidity was 42%, producing a heat index of 102. The wind variable at 6 miles an hour, and the pressure was 29.97 inches and falling. At Pflugerville, Taylor partly sunny 95. Lago Vista mostly sunny 92. Georgetown partly sunny 95. San Marcos mostly sunny 94. Burnett mostly sunny 92. Junction sunny 94. San Antonio partly sunny 93. Corpus Christi mostly sunny 90. Houston mostly sunny 94. Once again at Austin Bergstrom it was 96, and at Camp Mabry it was 96. Elsewhere across the state, College Station sunny 94. Amarillo mostly sunny 89. Abilene mostly sunny 97. Dallas-Fort Worth mostly sunny 95. Your weather synopsis for South Central Texas. Hot and dry conditions will continue through Saturday. High temperatures are forecast in the 90s each afternoon, with a few locations reaching into the triple digits this weekend. Lows stay steady in the 70s to near 80. Heat index values will also remain elevated, with many locations reaching into the 100 to 105 degree range during the afternoons. A weak disturbance could bring a low chance of showers and thunderstorms into the region Sunday into early next week. Your local forecast. Tonight, clear this evening, then becoming partly cloudy. Lows in the mid-70s. South winds 5 to 10 miles per hour. Thursday, partly cloudy in the morning.

then clearing. Highs in the mid-90s. South winds 5 to 10 miles per hour. Thursday night, mostly clear. Lows in the mid-70s. South winds 5 to 10 miles per hour. Friday, partly cloudy in the morning, then becoming mostly sunny. Highs in the upper 90s. South winds 5 to 10 miles per hour. Friday night, mostly clear. Lows in the mid-70s. South winds 5 to 10 miles per hour. Independence Day, partly cloudy in the morning, then becoming mostly sunny. Highs in the upper 90s. Highest heat index readings up to 105. Saturday night, mostly clear with a slight chance of showers and thunderstorms in the evening, then partly cloudy after midnight. Lows in the mid-70s. Sunday through Tuesday night, partly cloudy. Highs in the upper 90s. Lows in the upper 70s. Wednesday, partly cloudy in the morning, then becoming mostly sunny. Highs in the upper 90s. Highest heat index readings up to 105. 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The Austin NOAA Weather Radio Roundup, at 4 p.m. at Austin Bergstrom International, it was mostly sunny. The temperature was 96, the dew point 68. The relative humidity was 39%, producing a heat index of 101. The wind southeast at 14 miles an hour gusting to 21, and the pressure was 29.95 inches and falling. At Camp Mabry, it was mostly sunny. The temperature was 96, the dew point 70. The relative humidity was 42%, producing a heat index of 102. The wind variable at 6 miles an hour and the pressure was 29.97 inches and falling. At Pflugerville. Taylor partly sunny 95. Lago Vista mostly sunny 92. Georgetown partly sunny 95. San Marcos mostly sunny 94. Burnett mostly sunny 92. Junction sunny 94. San Antonio partly sunny 93. Corpus Christi mostly sunny 90. Houston mostly sunny 94. Once again at Austin Bergstrom it was 96, and at Camp Mabry it was 96. Elsewhere across the state, College Station sunny 94. Amarillo mostly sunny 89. Abilene mostly sunny 97. Dallas-Fort Worth mostly sunny 95. Your weather synopsis for South Central Texas. Hot and dry conditions will continue through Saturday. High temperatures are forecast in the 90s each afternoon with a few locations reaching into the triple digits this weekend. Lows stay steady in the 70s to near 80. Heat index values will also remain elevated with many locations reaching into the 100 to 105 degree range during the afternoons. A weak disturbance could bring a low chance of showers and thunderstorms into the region Sunday into early next week. Your local forecast. Tonight, clear this evening, then becoming partly cloudy. Lows in the mid-70s. South winds 5 to 10 miles per hour. Thursday, partly cloudy in the morning, then clearing. Highs in the mid-90s. South winds 5 to 10 miles per hour. Thursday night, mostly clear. Lows in the mid-70s. South winds 5 to 10 miles per hour. Friday, partly cloudy in the morning, then becoming mostly sunny. Highs in the upper 90s. South winds 5 to 10 miles per hour. Friday night, mostly clear. Lows in the mid-70s. South winds 5 to 10 miles per hour. Independence Day, partly cloudy in the morning, then becoming mostly sunny. Highs in the upper 90s. Highest heat index readings up to 105. Saturday night, mostly clear with a slight chance of showers and thunderstorms in the evening, then partly

cloudy after midnight. Lows in the mid-70s. Sunday through Tuesday night, partly cloudy. Highs in the upper 90s. Lows in the upper 70s. Wednesday, partly cloudy in the morning, then becoming mostly sunny. Highs in the upper 90s. Highest heat index readings up to 105. 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The Austin NOAA Weather Radio Roundup, at 4 p.m. at Austin Bergstrom International, it was mostly sunny. The temperature was 96, the dew point 68. The relative humidity was 39%, producing a heat index of 101. The wind southeast at 14 miles an hour gusting to 21, and the pressure was 29.95 inches and falling. At Camp Mabry, it was mostly sunny. The temperature was 96, the dew point 70. The relative humidity was 42%, producing a heat index of 102. The wind variable at 6 miles an hour and the pressure was 29.97 inches and falling. At Pflugerville, Taylor partly sunny 95. Lago Vista mostly sunny 92. Georgetown partly sunny 95. San Marcos mostly sunny 94. Burnett mostly sunny 92. Junction sunny 94. San Antonio partly sunny 93. Corpus Christi mostly sunny 90. Houston mostly sunny 94. Once again at Austin Bergstrom it was 96, and at Camp Mabry it was 96. Elsewhere across the state, College Station sunny 94. Amarillo mostly sunny 89. Abilene mostly sunny 97. Dallas-Fort Worth mostly sunny 95. The Tropical Weather Outlook. For the North Atlantic, Caribbean Sea, and the Gulf of America, tropical cyclone formation is not expected during the next 7 days. Your weather synopsis for South Central Texas. Hot and dry conditions will continue through Saturday. High temperatures are forecast in the 90s each afternoon, with a few locations reaching into the triple digits this weekend. Lows stay steady in the 70s to near 80. Heat index values will also remain elevated, with many locations reaching into the 100 to 105 degree range during the afternoons. A weak disturbance could bring a low chance of showers and thunderstorms into the region Sunday into early next week. Your local forecast. Tonight, clear this evening, then becoming partly cloudy. Lows in the mid-70s. South winds 5 to 10 miles per hour. Thursday, partly cloudy in the morning, then clearing. Highs in the mid-90s. South winds 5 to 10 miles per hour. Thursday night, mostly clear. Lows in the mid-70s. South winds 5 to 10 miles per hour. Friday, partly cloudy in the morning, then becoming mostly sunny. Highs in the upper 90s. South winds 5 to 10 miles per hour. Friday night, mostly clear. Lows in the mid-70s. South winds 5 to 10 miles per hour. Independence Day, partly cloudy in the morning, then becoming mostly sunny. Highs in the upper 90s. Highest heat index readings up to 105. Saturday night, mostly clear with a slight chance of showers and thunderstorms in the evening, then partly cloudy after midnight. Lows in the mid-70s. Sunday through Tuesday night, partly cloudy. Highs in the upper 90s. Lows in the upper 70s. Wednesday, partly cloudy in the morning, then becoming mostly sunny. Highs in the upper 90s. Highest heat index readings up to 105. 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

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The Austin NOAA Weather Radio Roundup. At 4 p.m. at Austin Bergstrom International, it was mostly sunny. The temperature was 96, the dew point 68. The relative humidity was 39%, producing a heat index of 101. The wind southeast at 14 miles an hour gusting to 21, and the pressure was 29.95 inches and falling. At Camp Mabry, it was mostly sunny. The temperature was 96, the dew point 70. The relative humidity was 42%, producing a heat index of 102. The wind variable at 6 miles an hour and the pressure was 29.97 inches and falling. At Pflugerville, Taylor partly sunny 95. Lago Vista mostly sunny 92. Georgetown partly sunny 95. San Marcos mostly sunny 94. Burnett mostly sunny 92. Junction sunny 94. San Antonio partly sunny 93. Corpus Christi mostly sunny 90. Houston mostly sunny 94. Once again at Austin Bergstrom it was 96, and at Camp Mabry it was 96. Elsewhere across the state, College Station sunny 94. Amarillo mostly sunny 89. Abilene mostly sunny 97. Dallas-Fort Worth mostly sunny 95. Your weather synopsis for South Central Texas. Hot and dry conditions will continue through Saturday. High temperatures are forecast in the 90s each afternoon with a few locations reaching into the triple digits this weekend. Lows stay steady in the 70s to near 80. Heat index values will also remain elevated with many locations reaching into the 100 to 105 degree range during the afternoons. A weak disturbance could bring a low chance of showers and thunderstorms into the region Sunday into early next week. Your local forecast. Tonight, clear this evening, then becoming partly cloudy. Lows in the mid-70s. South winds 5 to 10 miles per hour. Thursday, partly cloudy in the morning, then clearing. Highs in the mid-90s. South winds 5 to 10 miles per hour. Thursday night, mostly clear. Lows in the mid-70s. South winds 5 to 10 miles per hour. Friday, partly cloudy in the morning, then becoming mostly sunny. Highs in the upper 90s. South winds 5 to 10 miles per hour. Friday night, mostly clear. Lows in the mid-70s. South winds 5 to 10 miles per hour. Independence Day, partly cloudy in the morning, then becoming mostly sunny. Highs in the upper 90s. Highest heat index readings up to 105. Saturday night, mostly clear with a slight chance of showers and thunderstorms in the evening, then partly cloudy after midnight. Lows in the mid-70s. Sunday through Tuesday night, partly cloudy. Highs in the upper 90s. Lows in the upper 70s. Wednesday, partly cloudy in the morning, then becoming mostly sunny. Highs in the upper 90s. Highest heat index readings up to 105. The coastal waters forecast from Baffin Bay to Port Aransas out 20 nautical miles. Tonight, southeast winds 10 to 15 knots. Seas around 3 feet. Wave detail, southeast 3 feet at 6 seconds. Thursday, south winds 5 to 10 knots, becoming southeast 10 to 15 knots in the afternoon. Seas 2 to 3 feet. Wave detail, southeast 3 feet at 6 seconds. A slight chance of showers and thunderstorms in the morning. Thursday night, southeast winds 10 to 15 knots. Seas 2 to 3 feet. Wave detail, southeast 3 feet at 5 seconds. Friday, southeast winds 5 to 10 knots, increasing to 10 to 15 knots with gusts up to 20 knots in the afternoon. Seas around 2 feet. Wave detail, southeast 2 feet at 5 seconds. Friday night, southeast winds 10 to 15 knots. Seas 2 to 3 feet. Wave detail, southeast 3 feet at

5 seconds. Saturday, southeast winds 10 to 15 knots. Seas around 2 feet. Wave detail, southeast 2 feet at 5 seconds. Saturday night, southeast winds 10 to 15 knots. Seas 2 to 3 feet. Sunday, southeast winds 10 to 15 knots. Seas 2 to 3 feet. Sunday night, southeast winds 10 to 15 knots. Seas 2 to 3 feet. Monday, southeast winds 10 to 15 knots. Seas 2 to 3 feet. Monday night, southeast winds 10 to 15 knots. Seas 2 to 3 feet. Winds and seas higher and near thunderstorms. 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The Austin NOAA Weather Radio Roundup, at 4 p.m. at Austin Bergstrom International, it was mostly sunny. The thing, NOAA Weather Radio Roundup, at 4 p.m. at Austin Bergstrom International, it was mostly sunny. The temperature was 96, the dew point 68, the relative humidity was 39%, producing a heat index of 101, the wind southeast at 14 miles an hour gusting to 21, and the pressure was 29.95 inches and falling. At Camp Mabry, it was mostly sunny. The temperature was 96, the dew point 70, the relative humidity was 42%, producing a heat index of 102, the wind variable at 6 miles an hour, and the pressure was 29.97 inches and falling. At Pflugerville, Taylor partly sunny 95, Lago Vista mostly sunny 92, Georgetown partly sunny 95, San Marcos mostly sunny 94, Burnett mostly sunny 92, Junction sunny 94, San Antonio partly sunny 93, Corpus Christi mostly sunny 90, Houston mostly sunny 94. Once again at Austin Bergstrom it was 96, and at Camp Mabry it was 96. Elsewhere across the state, College Station sunny 94, Amarillo mostly sunny 89, Abilene mostly sunny 97. Dallas-Fort Worth mostly sunny 95. Your weather synopsis for South Central Texas. Hot and dry conditions will continue through Saturday. High temperatures are forecast in the 90s each afternoon with a few locations reaching into the triple digits this weekend. Lows stay steady in the 70s to near 80. Heat index values will also remain elevated with many locations reaching into the 100 to 105 degree range during the afternoons. A weak disturbance could bring a low chance of showers and thunderstorms into the region Sunday into early next week. Your local forecast. Tonight, clear this evening, then becoming partly cloudy. Lows in the mid-70s. South winds 5 to 10 miles per hour. Thursday, partly cloudy in the morning, then clearing. Highs in the mid-90s. South winds 5 to 10 miles per hour. Thursday night, mostly clear. Lows in the mid-70s. South winds 5 to 10 miles per hour. Friday, partly cloudy in the morning, then becoming mostly sunny. Highs in the upper 90s. South winds 5 to 10 miles per hour. Friday night, mostly clear. Lows in the mid-70s. South winds 5 to 10 miles per hour. Independence Day, partly cloudy in the morning, then becoming mostly sunny. Highs in the upper 90s. Highest heat index readings up to 105. Saturday night, mostly clear with a slight chance of showers and thunderstorms in the evening, then partly cloudy after midnight. Lows in the mid-70s. Sunday through Tuesday night, partly cloudy. Highs in the upper 90s. Lows in the upper 70s. Wednesday, partly cloudy in the morning, then becoming mostly sunny. Highs in the upper 90s.

Station sunny 94. Amarillo mostly sunny 89. Abilene mostly sunny 97. Dallas Fort Worth mostly sunny 95. Your weather synopsis for South Central Texas. Hot and dry conditions will continue through Saturday. High temperatures are forecast in the 90s each afternoon, with a few locations reaching into the triple digits this weekend. Lows stay steady in the 70s to near 80. Heat index values will also remain elevated, with many locations reaching into the 100 to 105 degree range during the afternoons. A weak disturbance could bring a low chance of showers and thunderstorms into the region Sunday into early next week. Your local forecast. Tonight, clear this evening, then becoming partly cloudy. Lows in the mid-70s. South winds 5 to 10 miles per hour. Thursday, partly cloudy in the morning, then clearing. Highs in the mid-90s. South winds 5 to 10 miles per hour. Thursday night, mostly clear. Lows in the mid-70s. South winds 5 to 10 miles per hour. Friday, partly cloudy in the morning, then becoming mostly sunny. Highs in the upper 90s. South winds 5 to 10 miles per hour. Friday night, mostly clear. Lows in the mid-70s. South winds 5 to 10 miles per hour. Independence Day, partly cloudy in the morning, then becoming mostly sunny. Highs in the upper 90s. Highest heat index readings up to 105. Saturday night, mostly clear with a slight chance of showers and thunderstorms in the evening, then partly cloudy after midnight. Lows in the mid-70s. Sunday through Tuesday night, partly cloudy. Highs in the upper 90s. Lows in the upper 70s. Wednesday, partly cloudy in the morning, then becoming mostly sunny. Highs in the upper 90s. Highest heat index readings up to 105. 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The Austin NOAA Weather Radio Roundup. At 4 p.m. at Austin Bergstrom International, it was mostly sunny. The temperature was 96, the dew point 68. The relative humidity was 39%, producing a heat index of 101. The wind southeast at 14 miles an hour gusting to 21, and the pressure was 29.95 inches and falling. At Camp Mabry, it was mostly sunny. The temperature was 96, the dew point 70. The relative humidity was 42%, producing a heat index of 102. The wind variable at 6 miles an hour, and the pressure was 29.97 inches and falling. At Pflugerville, Taylor partly sunny 95. Lago Vista mostly sunny 92. Georgetown partly sunny 95. San Marcos mostly sunny 94. Burnett mostly sunny 92. Junction sunny 94. San Antonio partly sunny 93. Corpus Christi mostly sunny 90. Houston mostly sunny 94. Once again at Austin Bergstrom it was 96, and at Camp Mabry it was 96. Elsewhere across the state, College Station sunny 94. Amarillo mostly sunny 89. Abilene mostly sunny 97. Dallas Fort Worth mostly sunny 95. Your weather synopsis for South Central Texas. Hot and dry conditions will continue through Saturday. High temperatures are forecast in the 90s each afternoon, with a few locations reaching into the triple digits this weekend. Lows stay steady in the 70s to near 80. Heat index values will also remain elevated, with many locations reaching into the 100 to 105 degree range during the afternoons. A weak disturbance could bring a low chance of showers and thunderstorms into the region Sunday into early next week. Your local forecast. Tonight, clear this evening, then becoming partly cloudy.

Independence Day, partly cloudy in the morning, then becoming mostly sunny. Highs in the upper 90s. Highest heat index readings up to 105. Saturday night, mostly clear with a slight chance of showers and thunderstorms in the evening, then partly cloudy after midnight. Lows in the mid-70s. Sunday through Tuesday night, partly cloudy. Highs in the upper 90s. Lows in the upper 70s. Wednesday, partly cloudy in the morning, then becoming mostly sunny. Highs in the upper 90s. Highest heat index readings up to 105. The Tropical Weather Outlook. For the North Atlantic, Caribbean Sea and the Gulf of America, tropical cyclone formation is not expected during the next 7 days. 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The Austin NOAA Weather Radio Roundup, at 4 p.m. at Austin Bergstrom International, it was mostly sunny. The temperature was 96, the dew point 68, the relative humidity was 39%, producing a heat index of 101, the wind southeast at 14 miles an hour gusting to 21, and the pressure was 29.95 inches and falling. At Camp Mabry, it was mostly sunny. The temperature was 96, the dew point 70, the relative humidity was 42%, producing a heat index of 102, the wind variable at 6 miles an hour, and the pressure was 29.97 inches and falling. At Pflugerville, Taylor partly sunny 95, Lago Vista mostly sunny 92, Georgetown partly sunny 95, San Marcos mostly sunny 94, Burnett mostly sunny 92, Junction sunny 94, San Antonio partly sunny 93, Corpus Christi mostly sunny 90, Houston mostly sunny 94. Once again at Austin Bergstrom it was 96, and at Camp Mabry it was 96. Elsewhere across the state, College Station sunny 94, Amarillo mostly sunny 89, Abilene mostly sunny 97, Dallas-Fort Worth mostly sunny 95. Your weather synopsis for South Central Texas. Hot and dry conditions will continue through Saturday. High temperatures are forecast in the 90s each afternoon, with a few locations reaching into the triple digits this weekend. Lows stay steady in the 70s to near 80. Heat index values will also remain elevated, with many locations reaching into the 100 to 105 degree range during the afternoons. A weak disturbance could bring a low chance of showers and thunderstorms into the region Sunday into early next week. Your local forecast. Tonight, clear this evening, then becoming partly cloudy. Lows in the mid-70s. South winds 5 to 10 miles per hour. Thursday, partly cloudy in the morning, then clearing. Highs in the mid-90s. South winds 5 to 10 miles per hour. Thursday night, mostly clear. Lows in the mid-70s. South winds 5 to 10 miles per hour. Friday, partly cloudy in the morning, then becoming mostly sunny. Highs in the upper 90s. South winds 5 to 10 miles per hour. Friday night, mostly clear. Lows in the mid-70s. South winds 5 to 10 miles per hour. Independence Day, partly cloudy in the morning, then becoming mostly sunny. Highs in the upper 90s. Highest heat index readings up to 105. Saturday night, mostly clear with a slight chance of showers and thunderstorms in the evening, then partly cloudy after midnight. Lows in the mid-70s. Sunday through Tuesday night, partly cloudy. Highs in the upper 90s. Lows in the upper 70s. Wednesday, partly cloudy in the morning, then becoming mostly sunny. Highs in the upper 90s. Highest heat index readings up to 105.

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It was mostly sunny. The temperature was 96, the dew point 68. The relative humidity was 39%, producing a heat index of 101. The wind southeast at 14 miles an hour gusting to 21, and the pressure was 29.95 inches and falling. At Camp Mabry, it was mostly sunny. The temperature was 96, the dew point 70. The relative humidity was 42%, producing a heat index of 102. The wind variable at 6 miles an hour and the pressure was 29.97 inches and falling. At Pflugerville, Taylor partly sunny 95. Lago Vista mostly sunny 92. Georgetown partly sunny 95. San Marcos mostly sunny 94. Burnett mostly sunny 92. Junction sunny 94. San Antonio partly sunny 93. Corpus Christi mostly sunny 90. Houston mostly sunny 94. Once again at Austin Bergstrom it was 96, and at Camp Mabry it was 96. Elsewhere across the state, College Station sunny 94. Amarillo mostly sunny 89. Abilene mostly sunny 97. Dallas-Fort Worth mostly sunny 95. Your weather synopsis for South Central Texas. Hot and dry conditions will continue through Saturday. High temperatures are forecast in the 90s each afternoon with a few locations reaching into the triple digits this weekend. Lows stay steady in the 70s to near 80. Heat index values will also remain elevated with many locations reaching into the 100 to 105 degree range during the afternoons. A weak disturbance could bring a low chance of showers and thunderstorms into the region Sunday into early next week. The coastal waters forecast from Baffin Bay to Port Aransas out 20 nautical miles. Tonight, southeast winds 10 to 15 knots. Seas around 3 feet. Wave detail, southeast 3 feet at 6 seconds. Thursday, south winds 5 to 10 knots. Becoming southeast 10 to 15 knots in the afternoon. Seas 2 to 3 feet. Wave detail, southeast 3 feet at 6 seconds. A slight chance of showers and thunderstorms in the morning. Thursday night, southeast winds 10 to 15 knots. Seas 2 to 3 feet. Wave detail, southeast 3 feet at 5 seconds. Friday, southeast winds 5 to 10 knots. Increasing to 10 to 15 knots with gusts up to 20 knots in the afternoon. Seas around 2 feet. Wave detail, southeast 2 feet at 5 seconds. Friday night, southeast winds 10 to 15 knots. Seas 2 to 3 feet. Wave detail, southeast 3 feet at 5 seconds. Saturday, southeast winds 10 to 15 knots. Seas around 2 feet. Wave detail, southeast 2 feet at 5 seconds. Saturday night, southeast winds 10 to 15 knots. Seas 2 to 3 feet. Sunday, southeast winds 10 to 15 knots. Seas 2 to 3 feet. Sunday night, southeast winds 10 to 15 knots. Seas 2 to 3 feet. Monday, southeast winds 10 to 15 knots. Seas 2 to 3 feet. Monday night, southeast winds 10 to 15 knots. Seas 2 to 3 feet. Winds and seas higher and near thunderstorms. Your local forecast. Tonight, clear this evening, then becoming partly cloudy. Lows in the mid-70s. South winds 5 to 10 miles per hour. Thursday, partly cloudy in the morning, then clearing. Highs in the mid-90s. South winds 5 to 10 miles per hour. Thursday night, mostly clear.

lows in the mid-70s. South winds 5 to 10 miles per hour. Friday, partly cloudy in the morning, then becoming mostly sunny. Highs in the upper 90s. South winds 5 to 10 miles per hour. Friday night, mostly clear. Lows in the mid-70s. South winds 5 to 10 miles per hour. Independence Day, partly cloudy in the morning, then becoming mostly sunny. Highs in the upper 90s. Highest heat index readings up to 105. Saturday night, mostly clear with a slight chance of showers and thunderstorms in the evening, then partly cloudy after midnight. Lows in the mid-70s. Sunday through Tuesday night, partly cloudy. Highs in the upper 90s. Lows in the upper 70s. Wednesday, partly cloudy in the morning, then becoming mostly sunny. Highs in the upper 90s. Highest heat index readings up to 105. 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The Austin NOAA Weather Radio Roundup, at 4 p.m. at Austin Bergstrom International, it was mostly sunny. The temperature was 96, the dew point 68. The relative humidity was 39%, producing a heat index of 101. The wind southeast at 14 miles an hour gusting to 21, and the pressure was 29.95 inches and falling. At Camp Mabry, it was mostly sunny. The temperature was 96, the dew point 70. The relative humidity was 42%, producing a heat index of 102. The wind variable at 6 miles an hour and the pressure was 29.97 inches and falling. At Pflugerville. Taylor partly sunny 95. Lago Vista mostly sunny 92. Georgetown partly sunny 95. San Marcos mostly sunny 94. Burnett mostly sunny 92. Junction sunny 94. San Antonio partly sunny 93. Corpus Christi mostly sunny 90. Houston mostly sunny 94. Once again at Austin Bergstrom it was 96, and at Camp Mabry it was 96. Elsewhere across the state, College Station sunny 94. Amarillo mostly sunny 89. Abilene mostly sunny 97. Dallas-Fort Worth mostly sunny 95. Your weather synopsis for South Central Texas. Hot and dry conditions will continue through Saturday. High temperatures are forecast in the 90s each afternoon with a few locations reaching into the triple digits this weekend. Lows stay steady in the 70s to near 80. Heat index values will also remain elevated with many locations reaching into the 100 to 105 degree range during the afternoons. A weak disturbance could bring a low chance of showers and thunderstorms into the region Sunday into early next week. Your local forecast. Tonight, clear this evening, then becoming partly cloudy. Lows in the mid-70s. South winds 5 to 10 miles per hour. Thursday, partly cloudy in the morning, then clearing. Highs in the mid-90s. South winds 5 to 10 miles per hour. Thursday night, mostly clear. Lows in the mid-70s. South winds 5 to 10 miles per hour. Friday, partly cloudy in the morning, then becoming mostly sunny. Highs in the upper 90s. South winds 5 to 10 miles per hour. Friday night, mostly clear. Lows in the mid-70s. South winds 5 to 10 miles per hour. Independence Day, partly cloudy in the morning, then becoming mostly sunny. Highs in the upper 90s. Highest heat index readings up to 105. Saturday night, mostly clear with a slight chance of showers and thunderstorms in the evening, then partly cloudy after midnight. Lows in the mid-70s. Sunday through Tuesday night, partly cloudy. Highs in the upper 90s.

lows in the upper 70s. Wednesday, partly cloudy in the morning, then becoming mostly sunny. Highs in the upper 90s. Highest heat index readings up to 105. 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The current time is 5:08 p.m. Central Daylight Time. Your weather synopsis for South Central Texas. Hot and dry conditions will continue through Saturday. High temperatures are forecast in the 90s each afternoon, with a few locations reaching into the triple digits this weekend. Lows stay steady in the 70s to near 80. Heat index values will also remain elevated, with many locations reaching into the 100 to 105 degree range during the afternoons. A weak disturbance could bring a low chance of showers and thunderstorms into the region Sunday into early next week. Your local forecast. Tonight, clear this evening, then becoming partly cloudy. Lows in the mid-70s. South winds 5 to 10 miles per hour. Thursday, partly cloudy in the morning, then clearing. Highs in the mid-90s. South winds 5 to 10 miles per hour. Thursday night, mostly clear. Lows in the mid-70s. South winds 5 to 10 miles per hour. Friday, partly cloudy in the morning, then becoming mostly sunny. Highs in the upper 90s. South winds 5 to 10 miles per hour. Friday night, mostly clear. Lows in the mid-70s. South winds 5 to 10 miles per hour. Independence Day, partly cloudy in the morning, then becoming mostly sunny. Highs in the upper 90s. Highest heat index readings up to 105. Saturday night, mostly clear with a slight chance of showers and thunderstorms in the evening, then partly cloudy after midnight. Lows in the mid-70s. Sunday through Tuesday night, partly cloudy. Highs in the upper 90s. Lows in the upper 70s. Wednesday, partly cloudy in the morning, then becoming mostly sunny. Highs in the upper 90s. Highest heat index readings up to 105. 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The current time is 5:10 p.m. Central Daylight Time. Your weather synopsis for South Central Texas. Hot and dry conditions will continue through Saturday. High temperatures are forecast in the 90s each afternoon, with a few locations reaching into the triple digits this weekend. Lows stay steady in the 70s to near 80. Heat index values will also remain elevated, with many locations reaching into the 100 to 105 degree range during the afternoons. A weak disturbance could bring a low chance of showers and thunderstorms into the region Sunday into early next week. Your local forecast. Tonight, clear this evening, then becoming partly cloudy. Lows in the mid-70s. South winds 5 to 10 miles per hour. Thursday, partly cloudy in the morning, then clearing. Highs in the mid-90s. South winds 5 to 10 miles per hour. Thursday night, mostly clear. Lows in the mid-70s. South winds 5 to 10 miles per hour. Friday, partly cloudy in the morning, then becoming mostly sunny. Highs in the upper 90s. South winds 5 to 10 miles per hour. Friday night, mostly clear. Lows in the mid-70s. South winds 5 to 10 miles per hour. Independence Day, partly cloudy in the morning, then becoming mostly sunny. Highs in the upper 90s. Highest heat index readings up to 105. Saturday night, mostly clear with a slight chance of showers and thunderstorms in the evening, then partly cloudy after midnight. Lows in the mid-70s. Sunday through Tuesday.

Night, partly cloudy. Highs in the upper 90s. Lows in the upper 70s. Wednesday, partly cloudy in the morning, then becoming mostly sunny. Highs in the upper 90s. Highest heat index readings up to 105. 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The Austin NOAA Weather Radio Roundup, at 5 p.m. at Austin Bergstrom International, it was mostly sunny. The temperature was 95, the dew point 71, the relative humidity was 45%, producing a heat index of 102, the wind southeast at 15 miles an hour, and the pressure was 29.93 inches and falling. At Camp Mabry, it was mostly sunny. The temperature was 95, the dew point 69, the relative humidity was 42%, producing a heat index of 100, the wind south at 8 miles an hour, and the pressure was 29.95 inches and falling. At Pflugerville, Taylor mostly sunny 95. Lago Vista sunny 92. Georgetown mostly sunny 95. San Marcos sunny 94. Burnett mostly sunny 94. Junction mostly sunny 94. San Antonio mostly sunny 93. Corpus Christi mostly sunny 90. Houston mostly sunny 93. Once again at Austin Bergstrom it was 95, and at Camp Mabry it was 95. Elsewhere across the state, College Station sunny 94. Amarillo partly sunny 90. Abilene sunny 96. Dallas-Fort Worth mostly sunny 94. Your weather synopsis for South Central Texas. Hot and dry conditions will continue through Saturday. High temperatures are forecast in the 90s each afternoon, with a few locations reaching into the triple digits this weekend. Lows stay steady in the 70s to near 80. Heat index values will also remain elevated, with many locations reaching into the 100 to 105 degree range during the afternoons. A weak disturbance could bring a low chance of showers and thunderstorms into the region Sunday into early next week. Your local forecast. Tonight, clear this evening, then becoming partly cloudy. Lows in the mid-70s. South winds 5 to 10 miles per hour. Thursday, partly cloudy in the morning, then clearing. Highs in the mid-90s. South winds 5 to 10 miles per hour. Thursday night, mostly clear. Lows in the mid-70s. South winds 5 to 10 miles per hour. Friday, partly cloudy in the morning, then becoming mostly sunny. Highs in the upper 90s. South winds 5 to 10 miles per hour. Friday night, mostly clear. Lows in the mid-70s. South winds 5 to 10 miles per hour. Independence Day, partly cloudy in the morning, then becoming mostly sunny. Highs in the upper 90s. Highest heat index readings up to 105. Saturday night, mostly clear with a slight chance of showers and thunderstorms in the evening, then partly cloudy after midnight. Lows in the mid-70s. Sunday through Tuesday night, partly cloudy. Highs in the upper 90s. Lows in the upper 70s. Wednesday, partly cloudy in the morning, then becoming mostly sunny. Highs in the upper 90s. Highest heat index readings up to 105. 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The current time is 5:17 p.m. Central Daylight Time. The Austin NOAA Weather Radio Roundup, at 5 p.m. at Austin Bergstrom International, it was mostly sunny. The temperature was 95, the dew point 71, the relative humidity was 45%, producing a heat index.

peaks of 102. The wind southeast at 15 miles an hour, and the pressure was 29.93 inches and falling. At Camp Mabry, it was mostly sunny. The temperature was 95, the dew point 69, the relative humidity was 42%, producing a heat index of 100, the wind south at 8 miles an hour, and the pressure was 29.95 inches and falling. At Pflugerville, Taylor mostly sunny 95. Lago Vista sunny 92. Georgetown mostly sunny 95. San Marcos sunny 94. Burnett mostly sunny 94. Junction mostly sunny 94. San Antonio mostly sunny 93. Corpus Christi mostly sunny 90. Houston mostly sunny 93. Once again at Austin Bergstrom it was 95, and at Camp Mabry it was 95. Elsewhere across the state, College Station sunny 94. Amarillo partly sunny 90. Abilene sunny 96. Dallas-Fort Worth mostly sunny 94. Your weather synopsis for South Central Texas. Hot and dry conditions will continue through Saturday. High temperatures are forecast in the 90s each afternoon, with a few locations reaching into the triple digits this weekend. Lows stay steady in the 70s to near 80. Heat index values will also remain elevated, with many locations reaching into the 100 to 105 degree range during the afternoons. A weak disturbance could bring a low chance of showers and thunderstorms into the region Sunday into early next week. Your local forecast. Tonight, clear this evening, then becoming partly cloudy. Lows in the mid-70s. South winds 5 to 10 miles per hour. Thursday, partly cloudy in the morning, then clearing. Highs in the mid-90s. South winds 5 to 10 miles per hour. Thursday night, mostly clear. Lows in the mid-70s. South winds 5 to 10 miles per hour. Friday, partly cloudy in the morning, then becoming mostly sunny. Highs in the upper 90s. South winds 5 to 10 miles per hour. Friday night, mostly clear. Lows in the mid-70s. South winds 5 to 10 miles per hour. Independence Day, partly cloudy in the morning, then becoming mostly sunny. Highs in the upper 90s. Highest heat index readings up to 105. Saturday night, mostly clear with a slight chance of showers and thunderstorms in the evening, then partly cloudy after midnight. Lows in the mid-70s. Sunday through Tuesday night, partly cloudy. Highs in the upper 90s. Lows in the upper 70s. Wednesday, partly cloudy in the morning, then becoming mostly sunny. Highs in the upper 90s. Highest heat index readings up to 105. 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The Austin NOAA Weather Radio Roundup, at 5 p.m. at Austin Bergstrom International, it was mostly sunny. The temperature was 95, the dew point 71, the relative humidity was 45%, producing a heat index of 102, the wind southeast at 15 miles an hour, and the pressure was 29.93 inches and falling. At Camp Mabry, it was mostly sunny. The temperature was 95, the dew point 69, the relative humidity was 42%, producing a heat index of 100, the wind south at 8 miles an hour, and the pressure was 29.95 inches and falling. At Pflugerville, Taylor mostly sunny 95. Lago Vista sunny 92. Georgetown mostly sunny 95. San Marcos sunny 94. Burnett mostly sunny 94. Junction mostly sunny 94. San Antonio mostly sunny 93. Corpus Christi mostly sunny 90. Houston mostly sunny 93. Once again at Austin.

Bergstrom, it was 95, and at Camp Mabry, it was 95. Elsewhere across the state, College Station, sunny 94. Amarillo, partly sunny 90. Abilene, sunny 96. Dallas, Fort Worth, mostly sunny 94. Your weather synopsis for South Central Texas. Hot and dry conditions will continue through Saturday. High temperatures are forecast in the 90s each afternoon, with a few locations reaching into the triple digits this weekend. Lows stay steady in the 70s to near 80. Heat index values will also remain elevated, with many locations reaching into the 100 to 105 degree range during the afternoons. A weak disturbance could bring a low chance of showers and thunderstorms into the region Sunday into early next week. The Tropical Weather Outlook. For the North Atlantic, Caribbean Sea, and the Gulf of America, tropical cyclone formation is not expected during the next 7 days. Your local forecast. Tonight, clear this evening, then becoming partly cloudy. Lows in the mid-70s. South winds 5 to 10 miles per hour. Thursday, partly cloudy in the morning, then clearing. Highs in the mid-90s. South winds 5 to 10 miles per hour. Thursday night, mostly clear. Lows in the mid-70s. South winds 5 to 10 miles per hour. Friday, partly cloudy in the morning, then becoming mostly sunny. Highs in the upper 90s. South winds 5 to 10 miles per hour. Friday night, mostly clear. Lows in the mid-70s. South winds 5 to 10 miles per hour. Independence Day, partly cloudy in the morning, then becoming mostly sunny. Highs in the upper 90s. Highest heat index readings up to 105. Saturday night, mostly clear with a slight chance of showers and thunderstorms in the evening, then partly cloudy after midnight. Lows in the mid-70s. Sunday through Tuesday night, partly cloudy. Highs in the upper 90s. Lows in the upper 70s. Wednesday, partly cloudy in the morning, then becoming mostly sunny. Highs in the upper 90s. Highest heat index readings up to 105. 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The Austin NOAA Weather Radio Roundup. At 5 p.m. at Austin Bergstrom International, it was mostly sunny. The temperature was 95, the dew point 71, the relative humidity was 45%, producing a heat index of 102, the wind southeast at 15 miles an hour, and the pressure was 29.93 inches and falling. At Camp Mabry, it was mostly sunny. The temperature was 95, the dew point 69, the relative humidity was 42%, producing a heat index of 100, the wind south at 8 miles an hour, and the pressure was 29.95 inches and falling. At Pflugerville, Taylor mostly sunny 95. Lago Vista sunny 92. Georgetown mostly sunny 95. San Marcos sunny 94. Burnett mostly sunny 94. Junction mostly sunny 94. San Antonio mostly sunny 93. Corpus Christi mostly sunny 90. Houston mostly sunny 93. Once again at Austin Bergstrom it was 95, and at Camp Mabry it was 95. Elsewhere across the state, College Station sunny 94. Amarillo partly sunny 90. Abilene sunny 96. Dallas-Fort Worth mostly sunny 94. Your weather synopsis for South Central Texas. Hot and dry conditions will continue through Saturday. High temperatures are forecast in the 90s each afternoon, with a few locations reaching into the triple digits this weekend. Lows stay steady in the 70s to near 80. Heat index values will also remain elevated, with many locations reaching into the 100 to 105 degree range during the afternoon.

A weak disturbance could bring a low chance of showers and thunderstorms into the region Sunday into early next week. Your local forecast. Tonight, clear this evening, then becoming partly cloudy. Lows in the mid-70s. South winds 5 to 10 miles per hour. Thursday, partly cloudy in the morning, then clearing. Highs in the mid-90s. South winds 5 to 10 miles per hour. Thursday night, mostly clear. Lows in the mid-70s. South winds 5 to 10 miles per hour. Friday, partly cloudy in the morning, then becoming mostly sunny. Highs in the upper 90s. South winds 5 to 10 miles per hour. Friday night, mostly clear. Lows in the mid-70s. South winds 5 to 10 miles per hour. Independence Day, partly cloudy in the morning, then becoming mostly sunny. Highs in the upper 90s. Highest heat index readings up to 105. Saturday night, mostly clear with a slight chance of showers and thunderstorms in the evening, then partly cloudy after midnight. Lows in the mid-70s. Sunday through Tuesday night, partly cloudy. Highs in the upper 90s. Lows in the upper 70s. Wednesday, partly cloudy in the morning, then becoming mostly sunny. Highs in the upper 90s. Highest heat index readings up to 105. 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The Austin NOAA Weather Radio Roundup, at 5 p.m. at Austin Bergstrom International, it was mostly sunny. The temperature was 95, the dew point 71, the relative humidity was 45%, producing a heat index of 102, the wind southeast at 15 miles an hour, and the pressure was 29.93 inches and falling. At Camp Mabry, it was mostly sunny. The temperature was 95, the dew point 69, the relative humidity was 42%, producing a heat index of 100, the wind south at 8 miles an hour, and the pressure was 29.95 inches and falling. At Pflugerville, Taylor mostly sunny 95. Lago Vista sunny 92. Georgetown mostly sunny 95. San Marcos sunny 94. Burnett mostly sunny 94. Junction mostly sunny 94. San Antonio mostly sunny 93. Corpus Christi mostly sunny 90. Houston mostly sunny 93. Once again at Austin Bergstrom it was 95, and at Camp Mabry it was 95. Elsewhere across the state, College Station sunny 94. Amarillo partly sunny 90. Abilene sunny 96. Dallas-Fort Worth mostly sunny 94. The coastal waters forecast from Baffin Bay to Port Aransas out 20 nautical miles. Tonight, southeast winds 10 to 15 knots. Seas around 3 feet. Wave detail, southeast 3 feet at 6 seconds. Thursday, south winds 5 to 10 knots, becoming southeast 10 to 15 knots in the afternoon. Seas 2 to 3 feet. Wave detail, southeast 3 feet at 6 seconds. A slight chance of showers and thunderstorms in the morning. Thursday night, southeast winds 10 to 15 knots. Seas 2 to 3 feet. Wave detail, southeast 3 feet at 5 seconds. Friday, southeast winds 5 to 10 knots, increasing to 10 to 15 knots with gusts up to 20 knots in the afternoon. Seas around 2 feet. Wave detail, southeast 2 feet at 5 seconds. Friday night, southeast winds 10 to 15 knots. Seas 2 to 3 feet. Wave detail, southeast 3 feet at 5 seconds. Saturday, southeast winds 10 to 15 knots. Seas around 2 feet. Wave detail, southeast 2 feet at 5 seconds.

Saturday night, southeast winds 10 to 15 knots. Seas 2 to 3 feet. Sunday, southeast winds 10 to 15 knots. Seas 2 to 3 feet. Sunday night, southeast winds 10 to 15 knots. Seas 2 to 3 feet. Monday, southeast winds 10 to 15 knots. Seas 2 to 3 feet. Monday night, southeast winds 10 to 15 knots. Seas 2 to 3 feet. Winds and seas higher and near thunderstorms. Your weather synopsis for South Central Texas. Seas 2 to 3 feet. Winds and seas higher and near thunderstorms. Your weather synopsis for South Central Texas. Hot and dry conditions will continue through Saturday. High temperatures are forecast in the 90s each afternoon, with a few locations reaching into the triple digits this weekend. Lows stay steady in the 70s to near 80. Heat index values will also remain elevated, with many locations reaching into the 100 to 105 degree range during the afternoons. A weak disturbance could bring a low chance of showers and thunderstorms into the region Sunday into early next week. Your local forecast. Tonight, clear this evening, then becoming partly cloudy. Lows in the mid-70s. South winds 5 to 10 miles per hour. Thursday, partly cloudy in the morning, then clearing. Highs in the mid-90s. South winds 5 to 10 miles per hour. Thursday night, mostly clear. Lows in the mid-70s. South winds 5 to 10 miles per hour. Friday, partly cloudy in the morning, then becoming mostly sunny. Highs in the upper 90s. South winds 5 to 10 miles per hour. Friday night, mostly clear. Lows in the mid-70s. South winds 5 to 10 miles per hour. Independence Day, partly cloudy in the morning, then becoming mostly sunny. Highs in the upper 90s. Highest heat index readings up to 105. Saturday night, mostly clear with a slight chance of showers and thunderstorms in the evening, then partly cloudy after midnight. Lows in the mid-70s. Sunday through Tuesday night, partly cloudy. Highs in the upper 90s. Lows in the upper 70s. Wednesday, partly cloudy in the morning, then becoming mostly sunny. Highs in the upper 90s. Highest heat index readings up to 105. 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The Austin NOAA Weather Radio Roundup, at 5 p.m. at Austin Bergstrom International, it was mostly sunny. The temperature was 95, the dew point 71, the relative humidity was 45%, producing a heat index of 102, the wind southeast at 15 miles an hour, and the pressure was 29.93 inches and falling. At Camp Mabry, it was mostly sunny. The temperature was 95, the dew point 69, the relative humidity was 42%, producing a heat index of 100, the wind south at 8 miles an hour, and the pressure was 29.95 inches and falling. At Pflugerville, Taylor mostly sunny 95. Lago Vista sunny 92. Georgetown mostly sunny 95. San Marcos sunny 94. Burnett mostly sunny 94. Junction mostly sunny 94. San Antonio mostly sunny 93. Corpus Christi mostly sunny 90. Houston mostly sunny 93. Once again at Austin Bergstrom it was 95, and at Camp Mabry it was 95. Elsewhere across the state, College Station sunny 94. Amarillo partly sunny 90. Abilene sunny 96. Dallas-Fort Worth mostly sunny 94. Your weather synopsis for South Central Texas. Hot and dry conditions will continue through Saturday. High temperatures are forecast.

in the 90s each afternoon, with a few locations reaching into the triple digits this weekend. Lows stay steady in the 70s to near 80. Heat index values will also remain elevated, with many locations reaching into the 100 to 105 degree range during the afternoons. A weak disturbance could bring a low chance of showers and thunderstorms into the region Sunday into early next week. Your local forecast. Tonight, clear this evening, then becoming partly cloudy. Lows in the mid-70s. South winds 5 to 10 miles per hour. Thursday, partly cloudy in the morning, then clearing. Highs in the mid-90s. South winds 5 to 10 miles per hour. Thursday night, mostly clear. Lows in the mid-70s. South winds 5 to 10 miles per hour. Friday, partly cloudy in the morning, then becoming mostly sunny. Highs in the upper 90s. South winds 5 to 10 miles per hour. Friday night, mostly clear. Lows in the mid-70s. South winds 5 to 10 miles per hour. Independence Day, partly cloudy in the morning, then becoming mostly sunny. Highs in the upper 90s. Highest heat index readings up to 105. Saturday night, mostly clear with a slight chance of showers and thunderstorms in the evening, then partly cloudy after midnight. Lows in the mid-70s. Sunday through Tuesday night, partly cloudy. Highs in the upper 90s. Lows in the upper 70s. Wednesday, partly cloudy in the morning, then becoming mostly sunny. Highs in the upper 90s. Highest heat index readings up to 105. 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The Austin NOAA Weather Radio Roundup, at 5 p.m. at Austin Bergstrom International, it was mostly sunny. The temperature was 95, the dew point 71, the relative humidity was 45%, producing a heat index of 102, the wind southeast at 15 miles an hour, and the pressure was 29.93 inches and falling. At Camp Mabry, it was mostly sunny. The temperature was 95, the dew point 69, the relative humidity was 42%, producing a heat index of 100, the wind south at 8 miles an hour, and the pressure was 29.95 inches and falling. At Pflugerville, Taylor mostly sunny 95. Lago Vista sunny 92. Georgetown mostly sunny 95. San Marcos sunny 94. Burnett mostly sunny 94. Junction mostly sunny 94. San Antonio mostly sunny 93. Corpus Christi mostly sunny 90. Houston mostly sunny 93. Once again at Austin Bergstrom it was 95, and at Camp Mabry it was 95. Elsewhere across the state, College Station sunny 94. Amarillo partly sunny 90. Abilene sunny 96. Dallas-Fort Worth mostly sunny 94. Your weather synopsis for South Central Texas. Hot and dry conditions will continue through Saturday. High temperatures are forecast in the 90s each afternoon, with a few locations reaching into the triple digits this weekend. Lows stay steady in the 70s to near 80. Heat index values will also remain elevated, with many locations reaching into the 100 to 105 degree range during the afternoons. A weak disturbance could bring a low chance of showers and thunderstorms into the region Sunday into early next week. Your local forecast. Tonight, clear this evening, then becoming partly cloudy. Lows in the mid-70s. South winds 5 to 10 miles per hour. Thursday, partly cloudy in the morning, then clearing. Highs in the mid-90s. South winds 5 to 10 miles per hour. Thursday night, mostly clear. Lows in the mid-70s. South winds 5 to 10 miles per hour.

Friday, partly cloudy in the morning, then becoming mostly sunny. Highs in the upper 90s. South winds 5 to 10 miles per hour. Friday night, mostly clear. Lows in the mid-70s. South winds 5 to 10 miles per hour. Independence Day, partly cloudy in the morning, then becoming mostly sunny. Highs in the upper 90s. Highest heat index readings up to 105. Saturday night, mostly clear with a slight chance of showers and thunderstorms in the evening, then partly cloudy after midnight. Lows in the mid-70s. Sunday through Tuesday night, partly cloudy. Highs in the upper 90s. Lows in the upper 70s. Wednesday, partly cloudy in the morning, then becoming mostly sunny. Highs in the upper 90s. Highest heat index readings up to 105. 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The Austin NOAA Weather Radio Roundup, at 5 p.m. at Austin Bergstrom International, it was mostly sunny. The temperature was 95, the dew point 71, the relative humidity was 45%, producing a heat index of 102, the wind southeast at 15 miles an hour, and the pressure was 29.93 inches and falling. At Camp Mabry, it was mostly sunny. The temperature was 95, the dew point 69, the relative humidity was 42%, producing a heat index of 100, the wind south at 8 miles an hour, and the pressure was 29.95 inches and falling. At Pflugerville, Taylor mostly sunny 95. Lago Vista sunny 92. Georgetown mostly sunny 95. San Marcos sunny 94. Burnett mostly sunny 94. Junction mostly sunny 94. San Antonio mostly sunny 93. Corpus Christi mostly sunny 90. Houston mostly sunny 93. Once again at Austin Bergstrom it was 95, and at Camp Mabry it was 95. Elsewhere across the state, College Station sunny 94. Amarillo partly sunny 90. Abilene sunny 96. Dallas-Fort Worth mostly sunny 94. Your weather synopsis for South Central Texas. Hot and dry conditions will continue through Saturday. High temperatures are forecast in the 90s each afternoon, with a few locations reaching into the triple digits this weekend. Lows stay steady in the 70s to near 80. Heat index values will also remain elevated, with many locations reaching into the 100 to 105 degree range during the afternoons. A weak disturbance could bring a low chance of showers and thunderstorms into the region Sunday into early next week. Your local forecast. Tonight, clear this evening, then becoming partly cloudy. Lows in the mid-70s. South winds 5 to 10 miles per hour. Thursday, partly cloudy in the morning, then clearing. Highs in the mid-90s. South winds 5 to 10 miles per hour. Thursday night, mostly clear. Lows in the mid-70s. South winds 5 to 10 miles per hour. Friday, partly cloudy in the morning, then becoming mostly sunny. Highs in the upper 90s. South winds 5 to 10 miles per hour. Friday night, mostly clear. Lows in the mid-70s. South winds 5 to 10 miles per hour. Independence Day, partly cloudy in the morning, then becoming mostly sunny. Highs in the upper 90s. Highest heat index readings up to 105. Saturday night, mostly clear with a slight chance of showers and thunderstorms in the evening, then partly cloudy after midnight. Lows in the mid-70s. Sunday through Tuesday night, partly cloudy. Highs in the upper 90s. Lows in the upper 70s. Wednesday, partly cloudy in the morning, then becoming mostly sunny. Highs in

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It was mostly sunny. The temperature was 95, the dew point 71, the relative humidity was 45%, producing a heat index of 102, the wind southeast at 15 miles an hour, and the pressure was 29.93 inches and falling. At Camp Mabry, it was mostly sunny. The temperature was 95, the dew point 69, the relative humidity was 42%, producing a heat index of 100, the wind south at 8 miles an hour, and the pressure was 29.95 inches and falling. At Pflugerville, Taylor mostly sunny 95. Lago Vista sunny 92. Georgetown mostly sunny 95. San Marcos sunny 94. Burnett mostly sunny 94. Junction mostly sunny 94. San Antonio mostly sunny 93. Corpus Christi mostly sunny 90. Houston mostly sunny 93. Once again at Austin Bergstrom it was 95, and at Camp Mabry it was 95. Elsewhere across the state, College Station sunny 94. Amarillo partly sunny 90. Abilene sunny 96. Dallas-Fort Worth mostly sunny 94. Your weather synopsis for South Central Texas. Hot and dry conditions will continue through Saturday. High temperatures are forecast in the 90s each afternoon, with a few locations reaching into the triple digits this weekend. Lows stay steady in the 70s to near 80. Heat index values will also remain elevated, with many locations reaching into the 100 to 105 degree range during the afternoons. A weak disturbance could bring a low chance of showers and thunderstorms into the region Sunday into early next week. Your local forecast. Tonight, clear this evening, then becoming partly cloudy. Lows in the mid-70s. South winds 5 to 10 miles per hour. Thursday, partly cloudy in the morning, then clearing. Highs in the mid-90s. South winds 5 to 10 miles per hour. Thursday night, mostly clear. Lows in the mid-70s. South winds 5 to 10 miles per hour. Friday, partly cloudy in the morning, then becoming mostly sunny. Highs in the upper 90s. South winds 5 to 10 miles per hour. Friday night, mostly clear. Lows in the mid-70s. South winds 5 to 10 miles per hour. Independence Day, partly cloudy in the morning, then becoming mostly sunny. Highs in the upper 90s. Highest heat index readings up to 105. Saturday night, mostly clear with a slight chance of showers and thunderstorms in the evening, then partly cloudy after midnight. Lows in the mid-70s. Sunday through Tuesday night, partly cloudy. Highs in the upper 90s. Lows in the upper 70s. Wednesday, partly cloudy in the morning, then becoming mostly sunny. Highs in the upper 90s. Highest heat index readings up to 105. 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The Austin NOAA Weather Radio Roundup, at 5 p.m. at Austin Bergstrom International, it was mostly sunny. The temperature was 95, the dew point 71, the relative humidity was 45%, producing a heat index of 102, the wind southeast at 15 miles an hour, and the pressure was 29.93 inches and falling. At Camp Mabry, it was mostly sunny. The temperature was

was 95. Elsewhere across the state, College Station sunny 94. Amarillo partly sunny 90. Abilene sunny 96. Dallas-Fort Worth mostly sunny 94. The Tropical Weather Outlook. For the North Atlantic, Caribbean Sea, and the Gulf of America, tropical cyclone formation is not expected during the next 7 days. Your weather synopsis for South Central Texas. Hot and dry conditions will continue through Saturday. High temperatures are forecast in the 90s each afternoon, with a few locations reaching into the triple digits this weekend. Lows stay steady in the 70s to near 80. Heat index values will also remain elevated, with many locations reaching into the 100 to 105 degree range during the afternoons. A weak disturbance could bring a low chance of showers and thunderstorms into the region Sunday into early next week. Your local forecast. Tonight, clear this evening, then becoming partly cloudy. Lows in the mid-70s. South winds 5 to 10 miles per hour. Thursday, partly cloudy in the morning, then clearing. Highs in the mid-90s. South winds 5 to 10 miles per hour. Thursday night, mostly clear. Lows in the mid-70s. South winds 5 to 10 miles per hour. Friday, partly cloudy in the morning, then becoming mostly sunny. Highs in the upper 90s. South winds 5 to 10 miles per hour. Friday night, mostly clear. Lows in the mid-70s. South winds 5 to 10 miles per hour. Independence Day, partly cloudy in the morning, then becoming mostly sunny. Highs in the upper 90s. Highest heat index readings up to 105. Saturday night, mostly clear with a slight chance of showers and thunderstorms in the evening, then partly cloudy after midnight. Lows in the mid-70s. Sunday through Tuesday night, partly cloudy. Highs in the upper 90s. Lows in the upper 70s. Wednesday, partly cloudy in the morning, then becoming mostly sunny. Highs in the upper 90s. Highest heat index readings up to 105. 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The Austin NOAA Weather Radio Roundup. At 5 p.m. at Austin Bergstrom International, it was mostly sunny. The temperature was 95, the dew point 71, the relative humidity was 45%, producing a heat index of 102, the wind southeast at 15 miles an hour, and the pressure was 29.93 inches and falling. At Camp Mabry, it was mostly sunny. The temperature was 95, the dew point 69, the relative humidity was 42%, producing a heat index of 100, the wind south at 8 miles an hour, and the pressure was 29.95 inches and falling. At Pflugerville, Taylor mostly sunny 95. Lago Vista sunny 92. Georgetown mostly sunny 95. San Marcos sunny 94. Burnett mostly sunny 94. Junction mostly sunny 94. San Antonio mostly sunny 93. Corpus Christi mostly sunny 90. Houston mostly sunny 93. Once again at Austin Bergstrom it was 95, and at Camp Mabry it was 95. Elsewhere across the state, College Station sunny 94. Amarillo partly sunny 90. Abilene sunny 96. Dallas-Fort Worth mostly sunny 94. Your weather synopsis for South Central Texas. Hot and dry conditions will continue through Saturday. High temperatures are forecast in the 90s each afternoon, with a few locations reaching into the triple digits this weekend. Lows stay steady in the 70s to near 80. Heat index values will also remain elevated, with many locations reaching into the 100 to 105 degree range during the afternoons. A weak disturbance could

bring a low chance of showers and thunderstorms into the region Sunday into early next week. Your local forecast. Tonight, clear this evening, then becoming partly cloudy. Lows in the mid-70s. South winds 5 to 10 miles per hour. Thursday, partly cloudy in the morning, then clearing. Highs in the mid-90s. South winds 5 to 10 miles per hour. Thursday night, mostly clear. Lows in the mid-70s. South winds 5 to 10 miles per hour. Friday, partly cloudy in the morning, then becoming mostly sunny. Highs in the upper 90s. South winds 5 to 10 miles per hour. Friday night, mostly clear. Lows in the mid-70s. South winds 5 to 10 miles per hour. Independence Day, partly cloudy in the morning, then becoming mostly sunny. Highs in the upper 90s. Highest heat index readings up to 105. Saturday night, mostly clear with a slight chance of showers and thunderstorms in the evening, then partly cloudy after midnight. Lows in the mid-70s. Sunday through Tuesday night, partly cloudy. Highs in the upper 90s. Lows in the upper 70s. Wednesday, partly cloudy in the morning, then becoming mostly sunny. Highs in the upper 90s. Highest heat index readings up to 105. 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The coastal waters forecast from Baffin Bay to Port Aransas out 20 nautical miles. Tonight, southeast winds 10 to 15 knots. Seas around 3 feet. Wave detail, southeast 3 feet at 6 seconds. Thursday, south winds 5 to 10 knots, becoming southeast 10 to 15 knots in the afternoon. Seas 2 to 3 feet. Wave detail, southeast 3 feet at 6 seconds. A slight chance of showers and thunderstorms in the morning. Thursday night, southeast winds 10 to 15 knots. Seas 2 to 3 feet. Wave detail, southeast 3 feet at 5 seconds. Friday, southeast winds 5 to 10 knots, increasing to 10 to 15 knots with gusts up to 20 knots in the afternoon. Seas around 2 feet. Wave detail, southeast 2 feet at 5 seconds. Friday night, southeast winds 10 to 15 knots. Seas 2 to 3 feet. Wave detail, southeast 3 feet at 5 seconds. Saturday, southeast winds 10 to 15 knots. Seas around 2 feet. Wave detail, southeast 2 feet at 5 seconds. Saturday night, southeast winds 10 to 15 knots. Seas 2 to 3 feet. Sunday, southeast winds 10 to 15 knots. Seas 2 to 3 feet. Sunday night, southeast winds 10 to 15 knots. Seas 2 to 3 feet. Monday, southeast winds 10 to 15 knots. Seas 2 to 3 feet. Monday night, southeast winds 10 to 15 knots. Seas 2 to 3 feet. Winds and seas higher and near thunderstorms. The current time is 6:02 p.m. Central Daylight Time. The Austin NOAA Weather Radio Roundup. At 5 p.m. at Austin Bergstrom International, it was mostly sunny. The temperature was 95, the dew point 71, the relative humidity was 45%, producing a heat index of 102, the wind southeast at 15 miles an hour, and the pressure was 29.93 inches and falling. At Camp Mabry, it was mostly sunny. The temperature was 95, the dew point 69, the relative humidity was 42%, producing a heat index of 100, the wind south at 8 miles an hour, and the pressure was 29.95 inches and falling. At Pflugerville, Taylor mostly sunny 95. Lago Vista sunny 92. Georgetown mostly sunny 95. San Marcos sunny 94.

Burnett mostly sunny 94. Junction mostly sunny 94. San Antonio mostly sunny 93. Corpus Christi mostly sunny 90. Houston mostly sunny 93. Once again at Austin Bergstrom it was 95, and at Camp Mabry it was 95. Elsewhere across the state, College Station sunny 94. Amarillo partly sunny 90. Abilene sunny 96. Dallas-Fort Worth mostly sunny 94. Your weather synopsis for South Central Texas. Hot and dry conditions will continue through Saturday. High temperatures are forecast in the 90s each afternoon with a few locations reaching into the triple digits this weekend. Lows stay steady in the 70s to near 80. Heat index values will also remain elevated with many locations reaching into the 100 to 105 degree range during the afternoons. A weak disturbance could bring a low chance of showers and thunderstorms into the region Sunday into early next week. Your local forecast. Tonight, clear this evening, then becoming partly cloudy. Lows in the mid-70s. South winds 5 to 10 miles per hour. Thursday, partly cloudy in the morning, then clearing. Highs in the mid-90s. South winds 5 to 10 miles per hour. Thursday night, mostly clear. Lows in the mid-70s. South winds 5 to 10 miles per hour. Friday, partly cloudy in the morning, then becoming mostly sunny. Highs in the upper 90s. South winds 5 to 10 miles per hour. Friday night, mostly clear. Lows in the mid-70s. South winds 5 to 10 miles per hour. Independence Day, partly cloudy in the morning, then becoming mostly sunny. Highs in the upper 90s. Highest heat index readings up to 105. Saturday night, mostly clear with a slight chance of showers and thunderstorms in the evening, then partly cloudy after midnight. Lows in the mid-70s. Sunday through Tuesday night, partly cloudy. Highs in the upper 90s. Lows in the upper 70s. Wednesday, partly cloudy in the morning, then becoming mostly sunny. Highs in the upper 90s. Highest heat index readings up to 105. 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Your weather synopsis for South Central Texas. Hot and dry conditions will continue through Saturday. High temperatures are forecast in the 90s each afternoon with a few locations reaching into the triple digits this weekend. Lows stay steady in the 70s to near 80. Heat index values will also remain elevated with many locations reaching into the 100 to 105 degree range during the afternoons. A weak disturbance could bring a low chance of showers and thunderstorms into the region Sunday into early next week. Your local forecast. Tonight, clear this evening, then becoming partly cloudy. Lows in the mid-70s. South winds 5 to 10 miles per hour. Thursday, partly cloudy in the morning, then clearing. Highs in the mid-90s. South winds 5 to 10 miles per hour. Thursday night, mostly clear. Lows in the mid-70s. South winds 5 to 10 miles per hour. Friday, partly cloudy in the morning, then becoming mostly sunny. Highs in the upper 90s. South winds 5 to 10 miles per hour. Friday night, mostly clear. Lows in the mid-70s. South winds 5 to 10 miles per hour. Independence Day, partly cloudy in the morning, then becoming mostly sunny. Highs in the upper 90s. Highest heat index readings up to 105. Saturday night, mostly clear with a slight chance of showers and thunderstorms in the evening, then partly cloudy after midnight. Lows in the mid-70s. Sunday through Tuesday night, partly cloudy.

lows in the upper 70s. Wednesday, partly cloudy in the morning, then becoming mostly sunny. Highs in the upper 90s. Highest heat index readings up to 105. 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The current time is 6:08 p.m. Central Daylight Time. Your weather synopsis for South Central Texas. Hot and dry conditions will continue through Saturday. High temperatures are forecast in the 90s each afternoon, with a few locations reaching into the triple digits this weekend. Lows stay steady in the 70s to near 80. Heat index values will also remain elevated, with many locations reaching into the 100 to 105 degree range during the afternoons. A weak disturbance could bring a low chance of showers and thunderstorms into the region Sunday into early next week. Your local forecast. Tonight, clear this evening, then becoming partly cloudy. Lows in the mid-70s. South winds 5 to 10 miles per hour. Thursday, partly cloudy in the morning, then clearing. Highs in the mid-90s. South winds 5 to 10 miles per hour. Thursday night, mostly clear. Lows in the mid-70s. South winds 5 to 10 miles per hour. Friday, partly cloudy in the morning, then becoming mostly sunny. Highs in the upper 90s. South winds 5 to 10 miles per hour. Friday night, mostly clear. Lows in the mid-70s. South winds 5 to 10 miles per hour. Independence Day, partly cloudy in the morning, then becoming mostly sunny. Highs in the upper 90s. Highest heat index readings up to 105. Saturday night, mostly clear with a slight chance of showers and thunderstorms in the evening, then partly cloudy after midnight. Lows in the mid-70s. Sunday through Tuesday night, partly cloudy. Highs in the upper 90s. Lows in the upper 70s. Wednesday, partly cloudy in the morning, then becoming mostly sunny. Highs in the upper 90s. Highest heat index readings up to 105. 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The current time is 6:11 p.m. Central Daylight Time. Your weather synopsis for South Central Texas. Hot and dry conditions will continue through Saturday. High temperatures are forecast in the 90s each afternoon, with a few locations reaching into the triple digits this weekend. Lows stay steady in the 70s to near 80. Heat index values will also remain elevated, with many locations reaching into the 100 to 105 degree range during the afternoons. A weak disturbance could bring a low chance of showers and thunderstorms into the region Sunday into early next week. Your local forecast. Tonight, clear this evening, then becoming partly cloudy. Lows in the mid-70s. South winds 5 to 10 miles per hour. Thursday, partly cloudy in the morning, then clearing. Highs in the mid-90s. South winds 5 to 10 miles per hour. Thursday night, mostly clear. Lows in the mid-70s. South winds 5 to 10 miles per hour. Friday, partly cloudy in the morning, then becoming mostly sunny. Highs in the upper 90s. South winds 5 to 10 miles per hour. Friday night, mostly clear. Lows in the mid-70s. South winds 5 to 10 miles per hour. Independence Day, partly cloudy in the morning, then becoming mostly sunny. Highs in the upper 90s. Highest heat index readings up to 105. Saturday night, mostly clear with a slight chance of showers and thunderstorms in the evening, then partly cloudy after midnight. Lows in the mid-70s.

Sunday through Tuesday night, partly cloudy. Highs in the upper 90s. Lows in the upper 70s. Wednesday, partly cloudy in the morning, then becoming mostly sunny. Highs in the upper 90s. Highest heat index readings up to 105. 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The current time is 6:13 p.m. Central Daylight Time. The Austin NOAA Weather Radio Roundup, at 6 p.m. at Austin Bergstrom International, it was mostly sunny. The temperature was 93, the dew point 70, the relative humidity was 46%, producing a heat index of 99, the wind southeast at 17 miles an hour, and the pressure was 29.92 inches and falling. At Camp Mabry, it was sunny. The temperature was 93, the dew point 71, the relative humidity was 48%, producing a heat index of 100, and the pressure was 29.94 inches and falling. At Pflugerville, Taylor partly sunny 95. Lago Vista sunny 92. Georgetown sunny 94. San Marcos sunny 93. Burnett mostly sunny 94. Junction mostly sunny 93. San Antonio mostly sunny 93. Corpus Christi mostly sunny 90. Houston mostly sunny 92. Once again at Austin Bergstrom it was 93, and at Camp Mabry it was 93. Elsewhere across the state, College Station sunny 93. Amarillo mostly sunny 88. Abilene mostly sunny 95. Dallas-Fort Worth mostly sunny 94. Your weather synopsis for South Central Texas. Hot and dry conditions will continue through Saturday. High temperatures are forecast in the 90s each afternoon, with a few locations reaching into the triple digits this weekend. Lows stay steady in the 70s to near 80. Heat index values will also remain elevated, with many locations reaching into the 100 to 105 degree range during the afternoons. A weak disturbance could bring a low chance of showers and thunderstorms into the region Sunday into early next week. Your local forecast. Tonight, clear this evening, then becoming partly cloudy. Lows in the mid-70s. South winds 5 to 10 miles per hour. Thursday, partly cloudy in the morning, then clearing. Highs in the mid-90s. South winds 5 to 10 miles per hour. Thursday night, mostly clear. Lows in the mid-70s. South winds 5 to 10 miles per hour. Friday, partly cloudy in the morning, then becoming mostly sunny. Highs in the upper 90s. South winds 5 to 10 miles per hour. Friday night, mostly clear. Lows in the mid-70s. South winds 5 to 10 miles per hour. Independence Day, partly cloudy in the morning, then becoming mostly sunny. Highs in the upper 90s. Highest heat index readings up to 105. Saturday night, mostly clear with a slight chance of showers and thunderstorms in the evening, then partly cloudy after midnight. Lows in the mid-70s. Sunday through Tuesday night, partly cloudy. Highs in the upper 90s. Lows in the upper 70s. Wednesday, partly cloudy in the morning, then becoming mostly sunny. Highs in the upper 90s. Highest heat index readings up to 105. 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The current time is 6:17 p.m. Central Daylight Time. The Austin NOAA Weather Radio Roundup, at 6 p.m. at Austin Bergstrom International, it was mostly sunny. The temperature was 93, the dew point 70, the relative humidity was 46%, producing a heat index of 90.

9, the wind southeast at 17 miles an hour, and the pressure was 29.92 inches and falling. At Camp Mabry, it was sunny. The temperature was 93, the dew point 71, the relative humidity was 48%, producing a heat index of 100, and the pressure was 29.94 inches and falling. At Pflugerville, Taylor partly sunny 95. Lago Vista sunny 92. Georgetown sunny 94. San Marcos sunny 93. Burnett mostly sunny 94. Junction mostly sunny 93. San Antonio mostly sunny 93. Corpus Christi mostly sunny 90. Houston mostly sunny 92. Once again at Austin Bergstrom it was 93, and at Camp Mabry it was 93. Elsewhere across the state, College Station sunny 93. Amarillo mostly sunny 88. Abilene mostly sunny 95. Dallas-Fort Worth mostly sunny 94. Your weather synopsis for South Central Texas. Hot and dry conditions will continue through Saturday. High temperatures are forecast in the 90s each afternoon, with a few locations reaching into the triple digits this weekend. Lows stay steady in the 70s to near 80. Heat index values will also remain elevated, with many locations reaching into the 100 to 105 degree range during the afternoons. A weak disturbance could bring a low chance of showers and thunderstorms into the region Sunday into early next week. Your local forecast. Tonight, clear this evening, then becoming partly cloudy. Lows in the mid-70s. South winds 5 to 10 miles per hour. Thursday, partly cloudy in the morning, then clearing. Highs in the mid-90s. South winds 5 to 10 miles per hour. Thursday night, mostly clear. Lows in the mid-70s. South winds 5 to 10 miles per hour. Friday, partly cloudy in the morning, then becoming mostly sunny. Highs in the upper 90s. South winds 5 to 10 miles per hour. Friday night, mostly clear. Lows in the mid-70s. South winds 5 to 10 miles per hour. Independence Day, partly cloudy in the morning, then becoming mostly sunny. Highs in the upper 90s. Highest heat index readings up to 105. Saturday night, mostly clear with a slight chance of showers and thunderstorms in the evening, then partly cloudy after midnight. Lows in the mid-70s. Sunday through Tuesday night, partly cloudy. Highs in the upper 90s. Lows in the upper 70s. Wednesday, partly cloudy in the morning, then becoming mostly sunny. Highs in the upper 90s. Highest heat index readings up to 105. The Tropical Weather Outlook. For the North Atlantic, Caribbean Sea, and the Gulf of America, tropical cyclone formation is not expected during the next 7 days. 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The Austin NOAA Weather Radio Roundup. At 6 p.m. at Austin Bergstrom International, it was mostly sunny. The temperature was 93, the dew point 70, the relative humidity was 46%, producing a heat index of 99, the wind southeast at 17 miles an hour, and the pressure was 29.92 inches and falling. At Camp Mabry, it was sunny. The temperature was 93, the dew point 71, the relative humidity was 48%, producing a heat index of 100, and the pressure was 29.94 inches and falling. At Pflugerville, Taylor partly sunny 95, Lago Vista sunny 92, Georgetown sunny 94, San Marcos sunny 93, Burnett mostly sunny 94. Junction mostly sunny 93. San Antonio mostly sunny 93.
Corpus Christi mostly sun.

Houston, mostly sunny, 92. Once again at Austin Bergstrom, it was 93. And at Camp Mabry, it was 93. Elsewhere across the state, College Station, sunny, 93. Amarillo, mostly sunny, 88. Abilene, mostly sunny, 95. Dallas-Fort Worth, mostly sunny, 94. Your weather synopsis for South Central Texas. Hot and dry conditions will continue through Saturday. High temperatures are forecast in the 90s each afternoon, with a few locations reaching into the triple digits this weekend. Lows stay steady in the 70s to near 80. Heat index values will also remain elevated, with many locations reaching into the 100 to 105 degree range during the afternoons. A weak disturbance could bring a low chance of showers and thunderstorms into the region Sunday into early next week. Your local forecast. Tonight, clear this evening, then becoming partly cloudy. Lows in the mid-70s. South winds 5 to 10 miles per hour. Thursday, partly cloudy in the morning, then clearing. Highs in the mid-90s. South winds 5 to 10 miles per hour. Thursday night, mostly clear. Lows in the mid-70s. South winds 5 to 10 miles per hour. Friday, partly cloudy in the morning, then becoming mostly sunny. Highs in the upper 90s. South winds 5 to 10 miles per hour. Friday night, mostly clear. Lows in the mid-70s. South winds 5 to 10 miles per hour. Independence Day, partly cloudy in the morning, then becoming mostly sunny. Highs in the upper 90s. Highest heat index readings up to 105. Saturday night, mostly clear with a slight chance of showers and thunderstorms in the evening, then partly cloudy after midnight. Lows in the mid-70s. Sunday through Tuesday night, partly cloudy. Highs in the upper 90s. Lows in the upper 70s. Wednesday, partly cloudy in the morning, then becoming mostly sunny. Highs in the upper 90s. Highest heat index readings up to 105. 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The current time is 6:25 p.m. Central Daylight Time. The Austin NOAA Weather Radio Roundup, at 6 p.m. at Austin Bergstrom International, it was mostly sunny. The temperature was 93, the dew point 70, the relative humidity was 46%, producing a heat index of 99, the wind southeast at 17 miles an hour, and the pressure was 29.92 inches and falling. At Camp Mabry, it was sunny. The temperature was 93, the dew point 71, the relative humidity was 48%, producing a heat index of 100, and the pressure was 29.94 inches and falling. At Pflugerville, Taylor partly sunny 95, Lago Vista sunny 92, Georgetown sunny 94, San Marcos sunny 93, Burnett mostly sunny 94, Junction mostly sunny 93, San Antonio mostly sunny 93, Corpus Christi mostly sunny 90, Houston mostly sunny 92. Once again at Austin Bergstrom it was 93, and at Camp Mabry it was 93. Elsewhere across the state, College Station sunny 93, Amarillo mostly sunny 88, Abilene mostly sunny 95, Dallas-Fort Worth mostly sunny 94. Your weather synopsis for South Central Texas. Hot and dry conditions will continue through Saturday. High temperatures are forecast in the 90s each afternoon, with a few locations reaching into the triple digits this weekend. Lows stay steady in the 70s to near 80. Heat index values will also remain elevated, with many locations reaching into the 100 to 105 degree range during the afternoons. A weak disturbance could bring a low chance of showers and thunderstorms into the region Sunday into early next week.

your local forecast. Tonight, clear this evening, then becoming partly cloudy. Lows in the mid-70s. South winds 5 to 10 miles per hour. Thursday, partly cloudy in the morning, then clearing. Highs in the mid-90s. South winds 5 to 10 miles per hour. Thursday night, mostly clear. Lows in the mid-70s. South winds 5 to 10 miles per hour. Friday, partly cloudy in the morning, then becoming mostly sunny. Highs in the upper 90s. South winds 5 to 10 miles per hour. Friday night, mostly clear. Lows in the mid-70s. South winds 5 to 10 miles per hour. Independence Day, partly cloudy in the morning, then becoming mostly sunny. Highs in the upper 90s. Highest heat index readings up to 105. Saturday night, mostly clear with a slight chance of showers and thunderstorms in the evening, then partly cloudy after midnight. Lows in the mid-70s. Sunday through Tuesday night, partly cloudy. Highs in the upper 90s. Lows in the upper 70s. Wednesday, partly cloudy in the morning, then becoming mostly sunny. Highs in the upper 90s. Highest heat index readings up to 105. 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The current time is 6:29 p.m. Central Daylight Time. The coastal waters forecast from Baffin Bay to Port Aransas out 20 nautical miles. Tonight, southeast winds 10 to 15 knots. Seas around 3 feet. Wave detail, southeast 3 feet at 6 seconds. Thursday, south winds 5 to 10 knots, becoming southeast 10 to 15 knots in the afternoon. Seas 2 to 3 feet. Wave detail, southeast 3 feet at 6 seconds. A slight chance of showers and thunderstorms in the morning. Thursday night, southeast winds 10 to 15 knots. Seas 2 to 3 feet. Wave detail, southeast 3 feet at 5 seconds. Friday, southeast winds 5 to 10 knots, increasing to 10 to 15 knots with gusts up to 20 knots in the afternoon. Seas around 2 feet. Wave detail, southeast 2 feet at 5 seconds. Friday night, southeast winds 10 to 15 knots. Seas 2 to 3 feet. Wave detail, southeast 3 feet at 5 seconds. Saturday, southeast winds 10 to 15 knots. Seas around 2 feet. Wave detail, southeast 2 feet at 5 seconds. Saturday night, southeast winds 10 to 15 knots. Seas 2 to 3 feet. Sunday, southeast winds 10 to 15 knots. Seas 2 to 3 feet. Sunday night, southeast winds 10 to 15 knots. Seas 2 to 3 feet. Monday, southeast winds 10 to 15 knots. Seas 2 to 3 feet. Monday night, southeast winds 10 to 15 knots. Seas 2 to 3 feet. Winds and seas higher and near thunderstorms. The Austin NOAA Weather Radio Roundup. At 6 p.m. at Austin Bergstrom International, it was mostly sunny. The temperature was 93, the dew point 70, the relative humidity was 46%, producing a heat index of 99, the wind southeast at 17 miles an hour, and the pressure was 29.92 inches and falling. At Camp Mabry, it was sunny. The temperature was 93, the dew point 71, the relative humidity was 48%. Producing a heat index of 100, and the pressure was 29.94 inches and falling. At Pflugerville, Taylor partly sunny 95. Lago Vista sunny 92. Georgetown sunny 94. San Marcos sunny 93. Burnett mostly sunny 94. Junction mostly sunny 93. San Antonio mostly sunny 93.

Corpus Christi, mostly sunny 90. Houston, mostly sunny 92. Once again, 83. San Antonio, mostly sunny 93. Corpus Christi, mostly sunny 90. Houston, mostly sunny 92. Once again, at Austin Bergstrom, it was 93, and at Camp Mabry, it was 93. Elsewhere across the state, College Station, sunny 93. Amarillo, mostly sunny 88. Abilene, mostly sunny 95. Dallas-Fort Worth, mostly sunny 94. Your weather synopsis for South Central Texas. Hot and dry conditions will continue through Saturday. High temperatures are forecast in the 90s each afternoon, with a few locations reaching into the triple digits this weekend. Lows stay steady in the 70s to near 80. Heat index values will also remain elevated, with many locations reaching into the 100 to 105 degree range during the afternoons. A weak disturbance could bring a low chance of showers and thunderstorms into the region Sunday into early next week. Your local forecast. Tonight, clear this evening, then becoming partly cloudy. Lows in the mid-70s. South winds 5 to 10 miles per hour. Thursday, partly cloudy in the morning, then clearing. Highs in the mid-90s. South winds 5 to 10 miles per hour. Thursday night, mostly clear. Lows in the mid-70s. South winds 5 to 10 miles per hour. Friday, partly cloudy in the morning, then becoming mostly sunny. Highs in the upper 90s. South winds 5 to 10 miles per hour. Friday night, mostly clear. Lows in the mid-70s. South winds 5 to 10 miles per hour. Independence Day, partly cloudy in the morning, then becoming mostly sunny. Highs in the upper 90s. Highest heat index readings up to 105. Saturday night, mostly clear with a slight chance of showers and thunderstorms in the evening, then partly cloudy after midnight. Lows in the mid-70s. Sunday through Tuesday night, partly cloudy. Highs in the upper 90s. Lows in the upper 70s. Wednesday, partly cloudy in the morning, then becoming mostly sunny. Highs in the upper 90s. Highest heat index readings up to 105. 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The current time is 6:36 p.m. Central Daylight Time. The Austin NOAA Weather Radio Roundup. At 6 p.m. at Austin Bergstrom International, it was mostly sunny. The temperature was 93, the dew point 70, the relative humidity was 46%, producing a heat index of 99, the wind southeast at 17 miles an hour, and the pressure was 29.92 inches and falling. At Camp Mabry, it was sunny. The temperature was 93, the dew point 71, the relative humidity was 48%. Producing a heat index of 100, and the pressure was 29.94 inches and falling. At Pflugerville, Taylor partly sunny 95. Lago Vista sunny 92. Georgetown sunny 94. San Marcos sunny 93. Burnett mostly sunny 94. Junction mostly sunny 93. San Antonio mostly sunny 93. Corpus Christi, mostly sunny 90. Houston, mostly sunny 92. Once again, at Austin Bergstrom, it was 93, and at Camp Mabry, it was 93. Elsewhere across the state, College Station, sunny 93. Amarillo, mostly sunny 88. Abilene, mostly sunny 95. Dallas-Fort Worth, mostly sunny 94. Your weather synopsis for South Central Texas. Hot and dry conditions will continue through Saturday. High temperatures are forecast in the 90s each afternoon, with a few locations reaching into the triple digits this weekend. Lows stay steady in the 70s to near 80. Heat index values will also

remain elevated, with many locations reaching into the 100 to 105 degree range during the afternoons. A weak disturbance could bring a low chance of showers and thunderstorms into the region Sunday into early next week. Your local forecast. Tonight, clear this evening, then becoming partly cloudy. Lows in the mid-70s. South winds 5 to 10 miles per hour. Thursday, partly cloudy in the morning, then clearing. Highs in the mid-90s. South winds 5 to 10 miles per hour. Thursday night, mostly clear. Lows in the mid-70s. South winds 5 to 10 miles per hour. Friday, partly cloudy in the morning, then becoming mostly sunny. Highs in the upper 90s. South winds 5 to 10 miles per hour. Friday night, mostly clear. Lows in the mid-70s. South winds 5 to 10 miles per hour. Independence Day, partly cloudy in the morning, then becoming mostly sunny. Highs in the upper 90s. Highest heat index readings up to 105. Saturday night, mostly clear with a slight chance of showers and thunderstorms in the evening, then partly cloudy after midnight. Lows in the mid-70s. Sunday through Tuesday night, partly cloudy. Highs in the upper 90s. Lows in the upper 70s. Wednesday, partly cloudy in the morning, then becoming mostly sunny. Highs in the upper 90s. Highest heat index readings up to 105. 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The current time is 6:40 p.m. Central Daylight Time. The Austin NOAA Weather Radio Roundup, at 6 p.m. at Austin Bergstrom International, it was mostly sunny. The temperature was 93, the dew point 70, the relative humidity was 46%, producing a heat index of 99, the wind southeast at 17 miles an hour, and the pressure was 29.92 inches and falling. At Camp Mabry, it was sunny. The temperature was 93, the dew point 71, the relative humidity was 48%, producing a heat index of 100, and the pressure was 29.94 inches and falling. At Pflugerville, Taylor partly sunny 95, Lago Vista sunny 92, Georgetown sunny 94, San Marcos sunny 93, Burnett mostly sunny 94, Junction mostly sunny 93, San Antonio mostly sunny 93, Corpus Christi mostly sunny 90, Houston mostly sunny 92. Once again at Austin Bergstrom it was 93, and at Camp Mabry it was 93. Elsewhere across the state, College Station sunny 93, Amarillo mostly sunny 88, Abilene mostly sunny 95, Dallas-Fort Worth mostly sunny 94. Your weather synopsis for South Central Texas. Hot and dry conditions will continue through Saturday. High temperatures are forecast in the 90s each afternoon, with a few locations reaching into the triple digits this weekend. Lows stay steady in the 70s to near 80. Heat index values will also remain elevated, with many locations reaching into the 100 to 105 degree range during the afternoons. A weak disturbance could bring a low chance of showers and thunderstorms into the region Sunday into early next week. Your local forecast. Tonight, clear this evening, then becoming partly cloudy. Lows in the mid-70s. South winds 5 to 10 miles per hour. Thursday, partly cloudy in the morning, then clearing. Highs in the mid-90s. South winds 5 to 10 miles per hour. Thursday night, mostly clear. Lows in the mid-70s. South winds 5 to 10 miles per hour. Friday, partly cloudy in the morning, then becoming mostly sunny. Highs in the upper 90s. South winds 5 to 10 miles per hour. Friday night, mostly clear.

lows in the mid-70s. South winds 5 to 10 miles per hour. Independence Day, partly cloudy in the morning, then becoming mostly sunny. Highs in the upper 90s. Highest heat index readings up to 105. Saturday night, mostly clear with a slight chance of showers and thunderstorms in the evening, then partly cloudy after midnight. Lows in the mid-70s. Sunday through Tuesday night, partly cloudy. Highs in the upper 90s. Lows in the upper 70s. Wednesday, partly cloudy in the morning, then becoming mostly sunny. Highs in the upper 90s. Highest heat index readings up to 105. 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The current time is 6:44 p.m. Central Daylight Time. The Austin NOAA Weather Radio Roundup, at 6 p.m. at Austin Bergstrom International, it was mostly sunny. The temperature was 93, the dew point 70, the relative humidity was 46%, producing a heat index of 99, the wind southeast at 17 miles an hour, and the pressure was 29.92 inches and falling. At Camp Mabry, it was sunny. The temperature was 93, the dew point 71, the relative humidity was 48%, producing a heat index of 100, and the pressure was 29.94 inches and falling. At Pflugerville, Taylor partly sunny 95, Lago Vista sunny 92, Georgetown sunny 94, San Marcos sunny 93, Burnett mostly sunny 94, Junction mostly sunny 93, San Antonio mostly sunny 93, Corpus Christi mostly sunny 90, Houston mostly sunny 92. Once again at Austin Bergstrom it was 93, and at Camp Mabry it was 93. Elsewhere across the state, College Station sunny 93, Amarillo mostly sunny 88, Abilene mostly sunny 95, Dallas-Fort Worth mostly sunny 94. Your weather synopsis for South Central Texas. Hot and dry conditions will continue through Saturday. High temperatures are forecast in the 90s each afternoon, with a few locations reaching into the triple digits this weekend. Lows stay steady in the 70s to near 80. Heat index values will also remain elevated, with many locations reaching into the 100 to 105 degree range during the afternoons. A weak disturbance could bring a low chance of showers and thunderstorms into the region Sunday into early next week. Your local forecast. Tonight, clear this evening, then becoming partly cloudy. Lows in the mid-70s. South winds 5 to 10 miles per hour. Thursday, partly cloudy in the morning, then clearing. Highs in the mid-90s. South winds 5 to 10 miles per hour. Thursday night, mostly clear. Lows in the mid-70s. South winds 5 to 10 miles per hour. Friday, partly cloudy in the morning, then becoming mostly sunny. Highs in the upper 90s. South winds 5 to 10 miles per hour. Friday night, mostly clear. Lows in the mid-70s. South winds 5 to 10 miles per hour. Independence Day, partly cloudy in the morning, then becoming mostly sunny. Highs in the upper 90s. Highest heat index readings up to 105. Saturday night, mostly clear with a slight chance of showers and thunderstorms in the evening, then partly cloudy after midnight. Lows in the mid-70s. Sunday through Tuesday night, partly cloudy. Highs in the upper 90s. Lows in the upper 70s. Wednesday, partly cloudy in the morning, then becoming mostly sunny. Highs in the upper 90s. Highest heat index readings up to 105. 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

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The Tropical Weather Outlook. For the North Atlantic, Caribbean Sea, and the Gulf of America, tropical cyclone formation is not expected during the next 7 days. The current time is 6:48 p.m. Central Daylight Time. The Austin, NOAA Weather Radio Roundup, at 6 p.m. at Austin Bergstrom International, it was mostly sunny. The temperature was 93, the dew point 70, the relative humidity was 46%, producing a heat index of 99, the wind southeast at 17 miles an hour, and the pressure was 29.92 inches and falling. At Camp Mabry, it was sunny. The temperature was 93, the dew point 71, the relative humidity was 48%, producing a heat index of 100, and the pressure was 29.94 inches and falling. At Pflugerville, Taylor partly sunny 95, Lago Vista sunny 92, Georgetown sunny 94, San Marcos sunny 93, Burnett mostly sunny 94, Junction mostly sunny 93, San Antonio mostly sunny 93, Corpus Christi mostly sunny 90, Houston mostly sunny 92. Once again at Austin Bergstrom it was 93, and at Camp Mabry it was 93. Elsewhere across the state, College Station sunny 93, Amarillo mostly sunny 88, Abilene mostly sunny 95, Dallas-Fort Worth mostly sunny 94. Your weather synopsis for South Central Texas. Hot and dry conditions will continue through Saturday. High temperatures are forecast in the 90s each afternoon, with a few locations reaching into the triple digits this weekend. Lows stay steady in the 70s to near 80. Heat index values will also remain elevated, with many locations reaching into the 100 to 105 degree range during the afternoons. A weak disturbance could bring a low chance of showers and thunderstorms into the region Sunday into early next week. Your local forecast. Tonight, clear this evening, then becoming partly cloudy. Lows in the mid-70s. South winds 5 to 10 miles per hour. Thursday, partly cloudy in the morning, then clearing. Highs in the mid-90s. South winds 5 to 10 miles per hour. Thursday night, mostly clear. Lows in the mid-70s. South winds 5 to 10 miles per hour. Friday, partly cloudy in the morning, then becoming mostly sunny. Highs in the upper 90s. South winds 5 to 10 miles per hour. Friday night, mostly clear. Lows in the mid-70s. South winds 5 to 10 miles per hour. Independence Day, partly cloudy in the morning, then becoming mostly sunny. Highs in the upper 90s. Highest heat index readings up to 105. Saturday night, mostly clear with a slight chance of showers and thunderstorms in the evening, then partly cloudy after midnight. Lows in the mid-70s. Sunday through Tuesday night, partly cloudy. Highs in the upper 90s. Lows in the upper 70s. Wednesday, partly cloudy in the morning, then becoming mostly sunny. Highs in the upper 90s. Highest heat index readings up to 105. 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The current time is 6:52 p.m. Central Daylight Time. The Austin, NOAA Weather Radio Roundup, at 6 p.m. at Austin Bergstrom International, it was mostly sunny. The temperature was 93, the dew point 70, the relative humidity was 46%, producing a heat index of 99, the wind southeast at 17 miles an hour, and the pressure was 29.92 inches and falling. At Camp Mabry, it was sunny. The temperature was 93, the dew point 71, the relative humidity was 48%, producing a heat index of 100, and the pressure

Fort Worth mostly sunny 94. Your weather synopsis for South Central Texas. Hot and dry conditions will continue through Saturday. High temperatures are forecast in the 90s each afternoon, with a few locations reaching into the triple digits this weekend. Lows stay steady in the 70s to near 80. Heat index values will also remain elevated, with many locations reaching into the 100 to 105 degree range during the afternoons. A weak disturbance could bring a low chance of showers and thunderstorms into the region Sunday into early next week. Your local forecast. Tonight, clear this evening, then becoming partly cloudy. Lows in the mid-70s. South winds 5 to 10 miles per hour. Thursday, partly cloudy in the morning, then clearing. Highs in the mid-90s. South winds 5 to 10 miles per hour. Thursday night, mostly clear. Lows in the mid-70s. South winds 5 to 10 miles per hour. Friday, partly cloudy in the morning, then becoming mostly sunny. Highs in the upper 90s. South winds 5 to 10 miles per hour. Friday night, mostly clear. Lows in the mid-70s. South winds 5 to 10 miles per hour. Independence Day, partly cloudy in the morning, then becoming mostly sunny. Highs in the upper 90s. Highest heat index readings up to 105. Saturday night, mostly clear with a slight chance of showers and thunderstorms in the evening, then partly cloudy after midnight. Lows in the mid-70s. Sunday through Tuesday night, partly cloudy. Highs in the upper 90s. Lows in the upper 70s. Wednesday, partly cloudy in the morning, then becoming mostly sunny. Highs in the upper 90s. Highest heat index readings up to 105. 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The current time is 6:56 p.m. Central Daylight Time. The Austin NOAA Weather Radio Roundup, at 6 p.m. at Austin Bergstrom International, it was mostly sunny. The temperature was 93, the dew point 70, the relative humidity was 46%, producing a heat index of 99, the wind southeast at 17 miles an hour, and the pressure was 29.92 inches and falling. At Camp Mabry, it was sunny. The temperature was 93, the dew point 71, the relative humidity was 48%, producing a heat index of 100, and the pressure was 29.94 inches and falling. At Pflugerville, Taylor partly sunny 95, Lago Vista sunny 92, Georgetown sunny 94, San Marcos sunny 93, Burnett mostly sunny 94, Junction mostly sunny 93, San Antonio mostly sunny 93, Corpus Christi mostly sunny 90, Houston mostly sunny 92. Once again at Austin Bergstrom it was 93, and at Camp Mabry it was 93. Elsewhere across the state, College Station sunny 93, Amarillo mostly sunny 88, Abilene mostly sunny 95, Dallas-Fort Worth mostly sunny 94. Your weather synopsis for South Central Texas. Hot and dry conditions will continue through Saturday. High temperatures are forecast in the 90s each afternoon, with a few locations reaching into the triple digits this weekend. Lows stay steady in the 70s to near 80. Heat index values will also remain elevated, with many locations reaching into the 100 to 105 degree range during the afternoons. A weak disturbance could bring a low chance of showers and thunderstorms into the region Sunday into early next week. Your local forecast. Tonight, clear this evening, then becoming partly cloudy. Lows in the mid-70s. South winds 5 to 10 miles per hour. Thursday, partly cloudy in the morning, then clearing. Highs in the mid-90s. South winds 5 to 10.

miles per hour. Thursday night, mostly clear. Lows in the mid-70s. South winds 5 to 10 miles per hour. Friday, partly cloudy in the morning, then becoming mostly sunny. Highs in the upper 90s. South winds 5 to 10 miles per hour. Friday night, mostly clear. Lows in the mid-70s. South winds 5 to 10 miles per hour. Independence Day, partly cloudy in the morning, then becoming mostly sunny. Highs in the upper 90s. Highest heat index readings up to 105. Saturday night, mostly clear with a slight chance of showers and thunderstorms in the evening, then partly cloudy after midnight. Lows in the mid-70s. Sunday through Tuesday night, partly cloudy. Highs in the upper 90s. Lows in the upper 70s. Wednesday, partly cloudy in the morning, then becoming mostly sunny. Highs in the upper 90s. Highest heat index readings up to 105. You're listening to NOAA Weather Radio, station WXK27, in Austin, Texas, broadcast.